7 seconds. At Point Reyes, wave rider buoy water temperature 57, sea 7 feet, every 8 seconds. At San Francisco Bar, buoy water temperature 60, seas 4 feet, every 8 seconds. At San Francisco Bay, winds west at 6 knots, swell 4 feet, every 8 seconds. At Half Moon Bay, buoy winds west 4 knots, water temperature 57, pressure 1017.7 millibars, seas 4 feet, every 8 seconds. At Monterey Bay, buoy winds northwest 8 knots, water temperature 60, pressure 1016.4 millibars, seas 6 feet, every 8 seconds. At Point Sur, wave rider buoy water temperature 61, seas 5 feet, every 9 seconds. At Cape San Martin, buoy winds northwest 4 knots, water temperature 62, pressure 1017.2 millibars. Seas 6 feet, every 8 seconds. Here are the buoy observations for 5 p.m. Pacific Daylight Time. At offshore buoy 6 winds north at 8 knots, pressure 1028.0 millibars. At offshore buoy 59 winds north at 12 knots, water temperature 62, pressure 1023.2 millibars. At buoy 14 near Point Arena winds northwest at 10 knots, water temperature 53, pressure 1016.3 millibars. At buoy 13 near Bodega Bay winds northwest at 10 knots, pressure 1016.0 millibars. At Point Reyes wave rider buoy water temperature 57, sea 7 feet, every 8 seconds. At San Francisco Bar buoy water temperature 59, seas 4 feet, every 15 seconds. At San Francisco buoy winds northwest at 10 knots, pressure 1015.7 millibars, swell 4 feet, every 8 seconds. At Half Moon Bay buoy winds west 8 knots, water temperature 58, pressure 1017.3 millibars, seas 4 feet, every 9 seconds. At Monterey buoy winds northwest at 10 knots, water temperature 59, pressure 1016.1 millibars. At Point Sur, wave rider buoy water temperature 61, seas 6 feet, every 9 seconds. At Cape San Martin buoy winds northwest at 4 knots, water temperature 62, pressure 1016.9 millibars. Synopsis for the Central California coast and bays including the Monterey Bay, Greater Farallones, and Cordell Bank National Marine Sanctuaries, northerly flow will remain over the coastal waters over the weekend. Locally hazardous conditions will persist over the outer waters north of Point Reyes through early Sunday due to fresh to strong breezes. Calmer winds are expected later on Sunday and into Monday. A better chance for small craft winds will occur for many areas by Monday night into much of next week with building seas. The marine forecast for San Pablo Bay, Suisun Bay, the West Delta, and the San Francisco Bay north of the Bay Bridge. For today, southwest wind 10 to 15 knots, easing to 5 to 10 knots late this morning, rising to 10 to 15 knots this afternoon. For tonight, southwest wind 10 to 15 knots. For Sunday, southwest wind 10 to 15 knots. The marine forecast for Monterey Bay. For today, northwest wind around 5 knots, backing to west this afternoon. Seas around 3 feet. Wave detail, west 2 feet at 9 seconds. Patchy fog early this morning. For tonight, west wind 5 to 10 knots, easing to around 5 knots after midnight. Seas around 3 feet. Wave detail, northwest 3 feet at 9 seconds. Patchy fog after midnight. For Sunday, west wind around 5 knots, rising to 5 to 10 knots in the afternoon. Seas around 3 feet. Wave detail, northwest 2 feet at 8 seconds and southwest 2 feet at 9 seconds. Patchy fog in the morning. The coastal waters forecast from Pigeon Point to Point Pinos out to 10 nautical miles. For today, northwest wind around 5 knots, backing to west late. Seas 3 to 4 feet. Wave detail, west 4 feet at 8 seconds and south 2 feet at 15 seconds. Patchy fog early this morning.
For tonight, northwest wind 5 to 10 knots, easing to around 5 knots after midnight. Seas 3 to 4 feet. Wave detail, northwest 4 feet at 8 seconds and south 2 feet at 15 seconds. For Sunday, west wind around 5 knots, rising to 5 to 10 knots in the afternoon. Seas 3 to 4 feet. Wave detail, northwest 4 feet at 8 seconds and south 2 feet at 15 seconds. The area forecast for the peninsula, North Bay, and East Bay. For the rest of today, partly cloudy. Highs in the mid-60s at the coast to the upper 80s inland. West winds 5 to 15 miles per hour. For tonight, partly cloudy until midnight, then becoming mostly cloudy. Lows in the 50s. West winds 5 to 10 miles per hour. And on Sunday, mostly cloudy in the morning, then becoming partly cloudy. Highs in the lower 60s at the coast to the lower 80s inland. Southwest winds 5 to 15 miles per hour. For the Sunday night, partly cloudy until midnight, then becoming mostly cloudy. Lows in the 50s. West winds 5 to 15 miles per hour. For Monday, mostly cloudy in the morning, then becoming mostly sunny. Highs in the lower 60s at the coast to the lower 80s inland. Southwest winds 5 to 15 miles per hour. And on Monday night, mostly clear until midnight, then becoming mostly cloudy. Lows in the 50s. For the Tuesday, mostly cloudy in the morning, then becoming partly cloudy. Highs from the lower 60s to mid 70s. For Tuesday night, mostly clear until midnight, then becoming partly cloudy. Lows from the lower to mid 50s. And on Wednesday, partly cloudy in the morning, then becoming mostly sunny. Highs from the mid 60s to lower 80s. For the Wednesday night, mostly clear. Lows in the 50s. For Thursday, partly cloudy in the morning, then becoming mostly sunny. Highs from the upper 60s to lower 80s. And on Thursday night, mostly clear. Lows in the 50s. For the Friday, partly cloudy in the morning, then becoming mostly sunny. Highs from the mid 60s to lower 80s. High temperatures today and lows tonight for the selected cities: San Francisco, 66 and 54, San Francisco Airport, 71 and 56, Redwood City, 80 and 57, Oakland, 72 and 56, Fremont, 79 and 58, Concord, 86 and 56, Livermore, 88 and 57, San Rafael, 76 and 55, Santa Rosa, 83 and 51, Napa, 78 and 53, Fairfield, 84 and 56. These are the 5 p.m. Pacific Daylight Time observations for the San Francisco and Monterey Bay areas on Saturday, July 4th. At San Francisco Airport, it was mostly sunny, temperature 65, dew point 53, relative humidity 65%, northwest wind at 24 miles an hour, pressure 29.96 inches and falling. At Oakland Airport, it was mostly sunny, temperature 65, dew point 55, relative humidity 70%, northwest wind at 16 miles an hour, pressure 29.97 inches and falling. At San Jose Airport, it was mostly sunny, temperature 76, dew point 58, relative humidity 53%, northwest wind at 12 miles an hour, pressure 29.94 inches and falling. At Santa Rosa, it was sunny, temperature 76, south wind at 13, pressure 29.94 and falling. At Concord, it was sunny, temperature 89, west wind at 12. At Livermore, it was mostly sunny, temperature 87, northwest wind at 13. At Monterey, it was partly sunny, temperature 63, southwest wind at 12, pressure 30.02 and steady. At Salinas, it was partly sunny, temperature 64, dew point 55, relative humidity 72%, northwest wind at 13. Here are some observations around California and western Nevada. It was sunny, with a temperature of 93 at Sacramento, and 75 at Blue Canyon.
It was

mostly sunny, with a temperature of 97 at Reno, 82 at Truckee, and 82 at Mammoth Lakes. It was partly sunny, with a temperature of 71 at Los Angeles, 73 at San Diego, and 80 at South Lake Tahoe. Local temperature reports around San Francisco Bay for 5 p.m. Downtown San Francisco was 64 degrees. Oakland Museum was 70 degrees. Redwood City was 77 degrees. San Rafael was 82 degrees. The area forecast for the South Bay, including the San Jose metro area and the Santa Clara Valley. For the rest of today, mostly sunny. Highs in the mid-70s by the bay, mid-80s to lower 90s inland. Northwest winds 5 to 10 miles per hour. For tonight, partly cloudy. Lows in the mid-50s. Northwest winds 5 to 10 miles per hour. And on Sunday? Mostly cloudy in the morning, then becoming mostly sunny. Highs in the lower 70s by the bay to the lower 80s inland. West winds 5 to 10 miles per hour. For the Sunday night, mostly clear until midnight, then becoming partly cloudy. Lows in the mid-50s. West winds 5 to 10 miles per hour. For Monday, partly cloudy in the morning, then becoming sunny. Highs in the lower 70s by the bay, lower to mid-80s inland. West winds 5 to 10 miles per hour. And on Monday night, clear until midnight, then becoming partly cloudy. Lows from the lower to mid-50s. For the Tuesday, mostly cloudy in the morning, then becoming mostly sunny. Highs from the lower 70s to mid-80s. Tuesday night and Wednesday mostly clear. Lows in the lower 50s, high 70s and 80s for Wednesday night, clear. Lows in the 50s Thursday through Friday mostly clear. Highs from the mid-70s to lower 90s, lows in the 50s, high temperatures today and lows tonight for the selected cities, San Jose, 82 and 58, Mountain View, 76 and 58, Morgan Hill, 88 and 56. The area forecast for the Monterey Bay and Salinas Valley? For the rest of today? Partly cloudy. Highs in the upper 60s at the coast of the mid-80s inland. West winds 5 to 15 miles per hour. For tonight, mostly cloudy. Lows in the mid-50s. West winds 5 to 10 miles per hour. And on Sunday? Mostly cloudy in the morning, then becoming partly cloudy. Highs in the mid-60s at the coast to the lower 80s inland. West winds up to 5 miles per hour, increasing to 5 to 15 miles per hour in the afternoon. For the Sunday night, partly cloudy until midnight, then becoming mostly cloudy. Lows in the mid-50s. West winds 5 to 15 miles per hour, decreasing to up to 5 miles per hour after midnight. For Monday, mostly cloudy in the morning, then becoming mostly sunny. Highs in the mid-60s at the coast to the lower 80s inland. West winds 5 to 10 miles per hour. And on Monday night, partly cloudy until midnight, then becoming mostly cloudy. Lows in the mid-50s. Tuesday through Friday, partly cloudy. Highs from the upper 60s to lower 80s, lows in the mid-50s, high temperatures today and lows tonight for the selected cities, Santa Cruz, 73 and 55, Monterey, 68 and 57, Salinas, 68 and 57, Hollister, 79 and 55, King City, 84 and 56. The weather overview for the Bay Area and Central Coast, marine layer stratus develops each evening and overnight before retreating to the coast each morning and afternoon. Temperatures near to slightly below seasonal averages for Independence Day. Temperatures dip for Sunday and Monday with a slight chance of showers on Sunday. Warming trend for the mid to late week. The extended forecast for the Bay Area and Central Coast, Monday and Monday night, partly cloudy. Highs 55 to 85. Lows 50 to 60. Tuesday and Tuesday night, partly cloudy. Highs 55 to 85. Lows 50 to 60. Wednesday and Wednesday night, partly cloudy. Highs 60 to 90. Lows 50 to 65. Thursday and Thursday.

High 60 to 95. Lows 50 to 65. Friday, sunny, warmer. High 60 to 90. Sunrise, sunset, and tidal information for the San Francisco Bay Area for Saturday, July 4. The sunset tonight, 8:34 p.m. The sunrise tomorrow, 5:54 a.m. The sunset tomorrow, 8:34 p.m. Tidal data at the Golden Gate for the afternoon and evening hours today and the morning hours of tomorrow. High tide, 4:12 p.m. at 4.93 feet. Low tide, 9:18 p.m. at 2.76 feet. High tide, 2:55 a.m. at 4.85 feet. Low tide, 9:28 a.m. at 0.15 feet. Here are the buoy observations for 5 p.m. Pacific Daylight Time. An offshore buoy 6 winds northeast at 8 knots, pressure 1,027.9 millibars. An offshore buoy 59, winds north 12 knots, water temperature 62, pressure 1,023.2 millibars, seas 3 feet, every 16 seconds. At Point Arena buoy, winds northwest 10 knots, water temperature 53, pressure 1,016.2 millibars, seas 5 feet, every 7 seconds. At buoy 13 near Bodega Bay, winds northwest at 10 knots, pressure 1,016.0 millibars. At Point Reyes Wave Rider buoy, water temperature 57, seas 7 feet, every 8 seconds. At San Francisco Bar buoy, water temperature 59, seas 4 feet, every 15 seconds. At San Francisco buoy, winds northwest at 10 knots, pressure 1,015.7 millibars, swell 4 feet, every 8 seconds. At Half Moon Bay buoy, winds west 8 knots, water temperature 58, pressure 1,017.3 millibars, seas 4 feet, every 9 seconds. At Monterey Bay buoy, winds northwest 10 knots, water temperature 60, pressure 1,016.2 millibars, seas 5 feet, every 8 seconds. At Point Sur, Wave Rider buoy, water temperature 61, seas 6 feet, every 9 seconds. At Cape San Martin buoy, winds northwest 6 knots, water temperature 62, pressure 1,016.6 millibars. Seas 6 feet, every 8 seconds. Synopsis for the Central California coast and bays, including the Monterey Bay, Greater Farallones, and Cordell Bank National Marine Sanctuaries, northerly flow will remain over the coastal waters over the weekend. Locally hazardous conditions will persist over the outer waters north of Point Reyes through early Sunday due to fresh to strong breezes. Calmer winds are expected later on Sunday and into Monday. A better chance for small craft winds will occur for many areas by Monday night into much of next week with building seas. The marine forecast for San Pablo Bay, Suisun Bay, the West Delta, and the San Francisco Bay north of the Bay Bridge. For today, southwest wind 10 to 15 knots, easing to 5 to 10 knots late this morning, rising to 10 to 15 knots this afternoon. For tonight, southwest wind 10 to 15 knots. For Sunday, southwest wind 10 to 15 knots. The marine forecast for Monterey Bay. For today, northwest wind around 5 knots, backing to west this afternoon. Seas around 3 feet. Wave detail, west 2 feet at 9 seconds. Patchy fog early this morning. For tonight, west wind 5 to 10 knots, easing to around 5 knots after midnight. Seas around 3 feet. Wave detail, northwest 3 feet at 9 seconds. Patchy fog after midnight. For Sunday, west wind around 5 knots, rising to 5 to 10 knots in the afternoon. Seas around 3 feet. Wave detail, northwest 2 feet at 8 seconds and southwest 2 feet at 9 seconds. Patchy fog in the morning. The coastal waters forecast from Pigeon Point to Point Pinos out to 10 nautical miles. For today, northwest wind around 5 knots, backing to west late. Seas 3 to 4 feet. Wave detail, west 4 feet at 8 seconds and south 2 feet.

60s at the coast to the upper 80s inland. West winds 5 to 15 miles per hour. For tonight, partly cloudy until midnight, then becoming mostly cloudy. Lows in the 50s. West winds 5 to 10 miles per hour. And on Sunday? Mostly cloudy in the morning, then becoming partly cloudy. Highs in the lower 60s at the coast to the lower 80s inland. Southwest winds 5 to 15 miles per hour. For the Sunday night, partly cloudy until midnight, then becoming mostly cloudy. Lows in the 50s. West winds 5 to 15 miles per hour. For Monday, mostly cloudy in the morning, then becoming mostly sunny. Highs in the lower 60s at the coast to the lower 80s inland. Southwest winds 5 to 15 miles per hour. And on Monday night, mostly clear until midnight, then becoming mostly cloudy. Lows in the 50s. For the Tuesday, mostly cloudy in the morning, then becoming partly cloudy. Highs from the lower 60s to mid 70s. For Tuesday night, mostly clear until midnight, then becoming partly cloudy. Lows from the lower to mid 50s. And on Wednesday, partly cloudy in the morning, then becoming mostly sunny. Highs from the mid-60s to lower 80s. For the Wednesday night, mostly clear. Lows in the 50s. For Thursday, partly cloudy in the morning, then becoming mostly sunny. Highs from the upper 60s to lower 80s. And on Thursday night, mostly clear. Lows in the 50s. For the Friday, partly cloudy in the morning, then becoming mostly sunny. Highs from the mid-60s to lower 80s. High temperatures today and lows tonight for the selected cities: San Francisco, 66 and 54, San Francisco Airport, 71 and 56, Redwood City, 80 and 57, Oakland, 72 and 56, Fremont, 79 and 58, Concord, 86 and 56, Livermore, 88 and 57, San Rafael, 76 and 55, Santa Rosa, 83 and 51, Napa, 78 and 53, Fairfield, 84 and 56. These are the 5 p.m. Pacific Daylight Time observations for the San Francisco and Monterey Bay areas on Saturday, July 4th. At San Francisco Airport, it was mostly sunny, temperature 65, dew point 53, relative humidity 65%, northwest wind at 24 miles an hour, pressure 29.96 inches and falling. At Oakland Airport, it was mostly sunny, temperature 65, dew point 55, relative humidity 70%, northwest wind at 16 miles an hour, pressure 29.97 inches and falling. At San Jose Airport, it was partly sunny, temperature 76, dew point 58, relative humidity 53%, northwest wind at 12 miles an hour, pressure 29.94 inches and falling. At Santa Rosa, it was sunny, temperature 76, south wind at 13, pressure 29.94 and falling. At Concord, it was sunny, temperature 89, west wind at 12. At Livermore, it was mostly sunny, temperature 87, northwest wind at 13. At Monterey, it was partly sunny, temperature 63, southwest wind at 12, pressure 30.02 and steady. At Salinas, it was partly sunny, temperature 64, dew point 55, relative humidity 72%, northwest wind at 13. Here are some observations around California and western Nevada. It was sunny, with a temperature of 93 at Sacramento, and 75 at Blue Canyon. It was mostly sunny, with a temperature of 97 at Reno, 82 at Truckee, and 82 at Mammoth Lakes. It was partly sunny, with a temperature of 71 at Los Angeles, 73 at San Diego, and 80 at South Lake Tahoe. 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This broadcast originates from the National Weather Service office located in Monterey, California, and serves the South Bay and Monterey Bay Area, including the cities of San Jose, Monterey, Salinas, and

Santa Cruz. Local temperature reports around San Francisco Bay for 5 p.m. Downtown San Francisco was 64 degrees. Oakland Museum was 70 degrees. Redwood City was 77 degrees. San Rafael was 82 degrees. The area forecast for the South Bay, including the San Jose metro area and the Santa Clara Valley. For the rest of today, mostly sunny. Highs in the mid-70s by the bay, mid-80s to lower 90s inland. Northwest winds 5 to 10 miles per hour. For tonight, partly cloudy. Lows in the mid-50s. Northwest winds 5 to 10 miles per hour. And on Sunday, mostly cloudy in the morning, then becoming mostly sunny. Highs in the lower 70s by the bay to the lower 80s inland. West winds 5 to 10 miles per hour. For the Sunday night, mostly clear until midnight, then becoming partly cloudy. Lows in the mid-50s. West winds 5 to 10 miles per hour. For Monday, partly cloudy in the morning, then becoming sunny. Highs in the lower 70s by the bay, lower to mid-80s inland. West winds 5 to 10 miles per hour. And on Monday night, clear until midnight, then becoming partly cloudy. Lows from the lower to mid-50s. For the Tuesday, mostly cloudy in the morning, then becoming mostly sunny. Highs from the lower 70s to mid-80s. Tuesday night and Wednesday, mostly clear. Lows in the lower 50s, high 70s and 80s for Wednesday night, clear. Lows in the 50s Thursday through Friday, mostly clear. Highs from the mid-70s to lower 90s, lows in the 50s, high temperatures today and lows tonight for the selected cities, San Jose, 82 and 58, Mountain View, 76 and 58, Morgan Hill, 88 and 56. The area forecast for the Monterey Bay and Salinas Valley? For the rest of today? Partly cloudy. Highs in the upper 60s at the coast of the mid-80s inland. West winds 5 to 15 miles per hour. For tonight, mostly cloudy. Lows in the mid-50s. West winds 5 to 10 miles per hour. And on Sunday? Mostly cloudy in the morning, then becoming partly cloudy. Highs in the mid-60s at the coast to the lower 80s inland. West winds up to 5 miles per hour, increasing to 5 to 15 miles per hour in the afternoon. For the Sunday night, partly cloudy until midnight, then becoming mostly cloudy. Lows in the mid-50s. West winds 5 to 15 miles per hour, decreasing to up to 5 miles per hour after midnight. For Monday, mostly cloudy in the morning, then becoming mostly sunny. Highs in the mid-60s at the coast to the lower 80s inland. West winds 5 to 10 miles per hour. And on Monday night, partly cloudy until midnight, then becoming mostly cloudy. Lows in the mid-50s. Tuesday through Friday, partly cloudy. Highs from the upper 60s to lower 80s, lows in the mid-50s, high temperatures today and lows tonight for the selected cities, Santa Cruz, 73 and 55, Monterey, 68 and 57, Salinas, 68 and 57, Hollister, 79 and 55, King City, 84 and 56. The weather overview for the Bay Area and Central Coast, marine layer stratus develops each evening and overnight before retreating to the coast each morning and afternoon. Temperatures near to slightly below seasonal averages for Independence Day. Temperatures dip for Sunday and Monday with a slight chance of showers on Sunday. Warming trend for the mid to late week. The extended forecast for the Bay Area and Central Coast, Monday and Monday night, partly cloudy. Highs 55 to 85. Lows 50 to 60. Tuesday and Tuesday night, partly cloudy. Highs 55 to 85. Lows 50 to 60. Wednesday and Wednesday night, partly cloudy. Highs 60 to 90. Lows 50 to 65. Thursday and Thursday night, mostly clear. Highs 60 to 95. Lows 50 to 65. Friday, sunny, warmer. High 60 to 90. Sunrise, sunset.

and tidal information for the San Francisco Bay Area for Saturday, July 4. The sunset tonight, 8:34 p.m. The sunrise tomorrow, 5:54 a.m. The sunset tomorrow, 8:34 p.m. Tidal data at the Golden Gate for the afternoon and evening hours today and the morning hours of tomorrow. High tide, 4:12 p.m. at 4.93 feet. Low tide, 9:18 p.m. at 2.76 feet. High tide, 2:55 a.m. at 4.85 feet. Low tide, 9:28 a.m. at 0.15 feet. Here are the buoy observations for 5 p.m. Pacific Daylight Time. An offshore buoy 6 winds northeast at 8 knots, pressure 1,027.9 millibars. An offshore buoy 59, winds north 12 knots, water temperature 62, pressure 1,023.2 millibars, seas 3 feet, every 16 seconds. At Point Arena buoy, winds northwest 10 knots, water temperature 53, pressure 1,016.2 millibars, seas 5 feet, every 7 seconds. At buoy 13 near Bodega Bay, winds northwest at 10 knots, pressure 1,016.0 millibars. At Point Reyes Wave Rider buoy, water temperature 57, seas 7 feet, every 8 seconds. At San Francisco Bar buoy, water temperature 59, seas 4 feet, every 15 seconds. At San Francisco buoy, winds northwest at 10 knots, pressure 1,015.7 millibars, swell 4 feet, every 8 seconds. At Half Moon Bay buoy, winds west 8 knots, water temperature 58, pressure 1,017.3 millibars, seas 4 feet, every 9 seconds. At Monterey Bay buoy, winds northwest 10 knots, water temperature 60, pressure 58, pressure 1,017.3 millibars, seas 4 feet, every 9 seconds. At Monterey Bay buoy, winds northwest 10 knots, water temperature 60, pressure 1,016.2 millibars, seas 5 feet, every 8 seconds. At Point Sur, Wave Rider buoy, water temperature 61, seas 6 feet, every 9 seconds. At Cape San Martin buoy, winds northwest 6 knots, water temperature 62, pressure 1,016.6 millibars. Seas 6 feet, every 8 seconds. Synopsis for the Central California coast and bays, including the Monterey Bay, Greater Farallones, and Cordell Bank National Marine Sanctuaries, northerly flow will remain over the coastal waters over the weekend. Locally hazardous conditions will persist over the outer waters north of Point Reyes through early Sunday due to fresh to strong breezes. Calmer winds are expected later on Sunday and into Monday. A better chance for small craft winds will occur for many areas by Monday night into much of next week with building seas. The marine forecast for San Pablo Bay, Suisun Bay, the West Delta, and the San Francisco Bay north of the Bay Bridge. For today, southwest wind 10 to 15 knots, easing to 5 to 10 knots late this morning, rising to 10 to 15 knots this afternoon. For tonight, southwest wind 10 to 15 knots. For Sunday, southwest wind 10 to 15 knots. The marine forecast for Monterey Bay. For today, northwest wind around 5 knots, backing to west this afternoon. Seas around 3 feet. Wave detail, west 2 feet at 9 seconds. Patchy fog early this morning. For tonight, west wind 5 to 10 knots, easing to around 5 knots after midnight. Seas around 3 feet. Wave detail, northwest 3 feet at 9 seconds. Patchy fog after midnight. For Sunday, west wind around 5 knots, rising to 5 to 10 knots in the afternoon. Seas around 3 feet. Wave detail, northwest 2 feet at 8 seconds and southwest 2 feet at 9 seconds. Patchy fog in the morning. The coastal waters forecast from Pigeon Point to Point Pinos out to 10 nautical miles. For today, northwest wind around 5 knots, backing to west late. Seas 3 to 4 feet. Wave detail, west 4 feet at 8 seconds and south 2 feet at 15 seconds.

patchy fog early this morning. For tonight, northwest wind 5 to 10 knots, easing to around 5 knots after midnight. Seas 3 to 4 feet. Wave detail, northwest 4 feet at 8 seconds and south 2 feet at 15 seconds. For Sunday, west wind around 5 knots, rising to 5 to 10 knots in the afternoon. Seas 3 to 4 feet. Wave detail, northwest 4 feet at 8 seconds and south 2 feet at 15 seconds. The area forecast for the peninsula, North Bay, and East Bay. For the rest of today, partly cloudy. Highs in the mid-60s at the coast to the upper 80s inland. West winds 5 to 15 miles per hour. For tonight, partly cloudy until midnight, then becoming mostly cloudy. Lows in the 50s. West winds 5 to 10 miles per hour. And on Sunday? Mostly cloudy in the morning, then becoming partly cloudy. Highs in the lower 60s at the coast to the lower 80s inland. Southwest winds 5 to 15 miles per hour. For the Sunday night, partly cloudy until midnight, then becoming mostly cloudy. Lows in the 50s. West winds 5 to 15 miles per hour. For Monday, mostly cloudy in the morning, then becoming mostly sunny. Highs in the lower 60s at the coast to the lower 80s inland. Southwest winds 5 to 15 miles per hour. And on Monday night, mostly clear until midnight, then becoming mostly cloudy. Lows in the 50s. For the Tuesday, mostly cloudy in the morning, then becoming partly cloudy. Highs from the lower 60s to mid 70s. For Tuesday night, mostly clear until midnight, then becoming partly cloudy. Lows from the lower to mid 50s. And on Wednesday, partly cloudy in the morning, then becoming mostly sunny. Highs from the mid 60s to lower 80s. For the Wednesday night, mostly clear. Lows in the 50s. For Thursday, partly cloudy in the morning, then becoming mostly sunny. Highs from the upper 60s to lower 80s. And on Thursday night, mostly clear. Lows in the 50s. For the Friday, partly cloudy in the morning, then becoming mostly sunny. Highs from the mid-60s to lower 80s. High temperatures today and lows tonight for the selected cities: San Francisco, 66 and 54, San Francisco Airport, 71 and 56, Redwood City, 80 and 57, Oakland, 72 and 56, Fremont, 79 and 58, Concord, 86 and 56, Livermore, 88 and 57, San Rafael, 76 and 55, Santa Rosa, 83 and 51, Napa, 78 and 53, Fairfield, 84 and 56. These are the 5 p.m. Pacific Daylight Time observations for the San Francisco and Monterey Bay areas on Saturday, July 4th. At San Francisco Airport, it was mostly sunny, temperature 65, dew point 53, relative humidity 65%, northwest wind at 24 miles an hour, pressure 29.96 inches and falling. At Oakland Airport, it was mostly sunny, temperature 65, dew point 55, relative humidity 70%, northwest wind at 16 miles an hour, pressure 29.97 inches and falling. At San Jose Airport, it was partly sunny, temperature 76, dew point 58, relative humidity 53%, northwest wind at 12 miles an hour, pressure 29.94 inches and falling. At Santa Rosa, it was sunny, temperature 76, south wind at 13, pressure 29.94 and falling. At Concord, it was sunny, temperature 89, west wind at 12. At Livermore, it was mostly sunny, temperature 87, northwest wind at 13. At Monterey, it was partly sunny, temperature 63, southwest wind at 12, pressure 30.02 and steady. At Salinas, it was partly sunny, temperature 64, dew point 55, relative humidity 72%, northwest wind at 13. Here are some observations around California and western Nevada. It was sunny,
with a temperature of 93 at Sacramento and 75 at Blue Canyon. It was mostly sunny, with a temperature of 97 at Reno, 82 at Truckee, and 82 at Mammoth Lakes. It was partly sunny, with a temperature of 71 at Los Angeles, 73 at San Diego, and 80 at South Lake Tahoe. Local temperature reports around San Francisco Bay for 5 p.m. Downtown San Francisco was 64 degrees. Oakland Museum was 70 degrees. Redwood City was 77 degrees. San Rafael was 82 degrees. The area forecast for the South Bay, including the San Jose metro area and the Santa Clara Valley. For the rest of today, mostly sunny. Highs in the mid-70s by the bay, mid-80s to lower 90s inland. Northwest winds 5 to 10 miles per hour. For tonight, partly cloudy. Lows in the mid-50s. Northwest winds 5 to 10 miles per hour. And on Sunday? Mostly cloudy in the morning, then becoming mostly sunny. Highs in the lower 70s by the bay to the lower 80s inland. West winds 5 to 10 miles per hour. For the Sunday night, mostly clear until midnight, then becoming partly cloudy. Lows in the mid-50s. West winds 5 to 10 miles per hour. For Monday, partly cloudy in the morning, then becoming sunny. Highs in the lower 70s by the bay, lower to mid-80s inland. West winds 5 to 10 miles per hour. And on Monday night, clear until midnight, then becoming partly cloudy. Lows from the lower to mid-50s. For the Tuesday, mostly cloudy in the morning, then becoming mostly sunny. Highs from the lower 70s to mid-80s. Tuesday night and Wednesday, mostly clear. Lows in the lower 50s, high 70s and 80s for Wednesday night, clear. Lows in the 50s Thursday through Friday, mostly clear. Highs from the mid-70s to lower 90s, lows in the 50s, high temperatures today and lows tonight for the selected cities, San Jose, 82 and 58, Mountain View, 76 and 58, Morgan Hill, 88 and 56. The area forecast for the Monterey Bay and Salinas Valley? For the rest of today? Partly cloudy. Highs in the upper 60s at the coast of the mid-80s inland. West winds 5 to 15 miles per hour. For tonight, mostly cloudy. Lows in the mid-50s. West winds 5 to 10 miles per hour. And on Sunday? Mostly cloudy in the morning, then becoming partly cloudy. Highs in the mid-60s at the coast to the lower 80s inland. West winds up to 5 miles per hour, increasing to 5 to 15 miles per hour in the afternoon. For the Sunday night, partly cloudy until midnight, then becoming mostly cloudy. Lows in the mid-50s. West winds 5 to 15 miles per hour, decreasing to up to 5 miles per hour after midnight. For Monday, mostly cloudy in the morning, then becoming mostly sunny. Highs in the mid-60s at the coast to the lower 80s inland. West winds 5 to 10 miles per hour. And on Monday night, partly cloudy until midnight, then becoming mostly cloudy. Lows in the mid-50s. Tuesday through Friday, partly cloudy. Highs from the upper 60s to lower 80s, lows in the mid-50s, high temperatures today and lows tonight for the selected cities, Santa Cruz, 73 and 55, Monterey, 68 and 57, Salinas, 68 and 57, Hollister, 79 and 55, King City, 84 and 56. The weather overview for the Bay Area and Central Coast, marine layer stratus develops each evening and overnight before retreating to the coast each morning and afternoon. Temperatures near to slightly below seasonal averages for Independence Day. Temperatures dip for Sunday and Monday with a slight chance of showers on Sunday. Warming trend for the mid to late week. The extended forecast for the Bay Area and Central Coast, Monday and Monday night, partly cloudy. Highs 55 to 85. Lows 50 to 60. Tuesday and Tuesday night, partly cloudy. Highs 55 to 85. Lows 50 to 60. Wednesday and Wednesday night, partly cloudy.
high 60 to 90.

50 to 65. Thursday and Thursday night, mostly clear. High 60 to 95. Lows 50 to 65. Friday, sunny, warmer. High 60 to 90. Sunrise, sunset, and tidal information for the San Francisco Bay Area for Saturday, July 4. The sunset tonight, 8:34 p.m. The sunrise tomorrow, 5:54 a.m. The sunset tomorrow, 8:34 p.m. Tidal data at the Golden Gate for the afternoon and evening hours today and the morning hours of tomorrow. High tide, 4:12 p.m. at 4.93 feet. Low tide, 9:18 p.m. at 2.76 feet. High tide, 2:55 a.m. at 4.85 feet. Low tide, 9:28 a.m. at 0.15 feet. Here are the buoy observations for 5 p.m. Pacific Daylight Time. An offshore buoy 6 winds northeast at 8 knots, pressure 1,027.9 millibars. An offshore buoy 59, winds north 12 knots, water temperature 62, pressure 1,023.2 millibars, seas 3 feet, every 16 seconds. At Point Arena buoy, winds northwest 10 knots, water temperature 53, pressure 1,016.2 millibars, seas 5 feet, every 7 seconds. At buoy 13 near Bodega Bay, winds northwest at 10 knots, pressure 1,016.0 millibars. At Point Reyes Wave Rider buoy, water temperature 57, seas 7 feet, every 8 seconds. At San Francisco Bar buoy, water temperature 59, seas 4 feet, every 15 seconds. At San Francisco buoy, winds northwest at 10 knots, pressure 1,015.7 millibars, swell 4 feet, every 8 seconds. At Half Moon Bay buoy, winds west 8 knots, water temperature 58, pressure 1,017.3 millibars, seas 4 feet, every 9 seconds. At Monterey Bay buoy, winds northwest 10 knots, water temperature 60, pressure 1,016.2 millibars, seas 5 feet, every 8 seconds. At Point Sur, Wave Rider buoy, water temperature 61, seas 6 feet, every 9 seconds. At Cape San Martin buoy, winds northwest 6 knots, water temperature 62, pressure 1,016.6 millibars. Seas 6 feet, every 8 seconds. Synopsis for the Central California coast and bays, including the Monterey Bay, Greater Farallones, and Cordell Bank National Marine Sanctuaries, northerly flow will remain over the coastal waters over the weekend. Locally hazardous conditions will persist over the outer waters north of Point Reyes through early Sunday due to fresh to strong breezes. Calmer winds are expected later on Sunday and into Monday. A better chance for small craft winds will occur for many areas by Monday night into much of next week with building seas. The marine forecast for San Pablo Bay, Suisun Bay, the West Delta, and the San Francisco Bay north of the Bay Bridge. For today, southwest wind 10 to 15 knots, easing to 5 to 10 knots late this morning, rising to 10 to 15 knots this afternoon. For tonight, southwest wind 10 to 15 knots. For Sunday, southwest wind 10 to 15 knots. The marine forecast for Monterey Bay. For today, northwest wind around 5 knots, backing to west this afternoon. Seas around 3 feet. Wave detail, west 2 feet at 9 seconds. Patchy fog early this morning. For tonight, west wind 5 to 10 knots, easing to around 5 knots after midnight. Seas around 3 feet. Wave detail, northwest 3 feet at 9 seconds. Patchy fog after midnight. For Sunday, west wind around 5 knots, rising to 5 to 10 knots in the afternoon. Seas around 3 feet. Wave detail, northwest 2 feet at 8 seconds and southwest 2 feet at 9 seconds. Patchy fog in the morning. The coastal waters forecast from Pigeon Point to Point Pinos out to 10 nautical miles. For today, northwest wind around 5 knots, backing to west late. Seas 3 to 4 feet. Wave detail.

4 feet at 8 seconds and south 2 feet at 15 seconds. Patchy fog early this morning. For tonight, northwest wind 5 to 10 knots, easing to around 5 knots after midnight. Seas 3 to 4 feet. Wave detail, northwest 4 feet at 8 seconds and south 2 feet at 15 seconds. For Sunday, west wind around 5 knots, rising to 5 to 10 knots in the afternoon. Seas 3 to 4 feet. Wave detail, northwest 4 feet at 8 seconds and south 2 feet at 15 seconds. The area forecast for the peninsula, North Bay, and East Bay. For the rest of today, partly cloudy. Highs in the mid-60s at the coast to the upper 80s inland. West winds 5 to 15 miles per hour. For tonight, partly cloudy until midnight, then becoming mostly cloudy. Lows in the 50s. West winds 5 to 10 miles per hour. And on Sunday? Mostly cloudy in the morning, then becoming partly cloudy. Highs in the lower 60s at the coast to the lower 80s inland. Southwest winds 5 to 15 miles per hour. For the Sunday night, partly cloudy until midnight, then becoming mostly cloudy. Lows in the 50s. West winds 5 to 15 miles per hour. For Monday, mostly cloudy in the morning, then becoming mostly sunny. Highs in the lower 60s at the coast to the lower 80s inland. Southwest winds 5 to 15 miles per hour. And on Monday night, mostly clear until midnight, then becoming mostly cloudy. Lows in the 50s. For the Tuesday, mostly cloudy in the morning, then becoming partly cloudy. Highs from the lower 60s to mid 70s. For Tuesday night, mostly clear until midnight, then becoming partly cloudy. Lows from the lower to mid 50s. And on Wednesday, partly cloudy in the morning, then becoming mostly sunny. Highs from the mid-60s to lower 80s. For the Wednesday night, mostly clear. Lows in the 50s. For Thursday, partly cloudy in the morning, then becoming mostly sunny. Highs from the upper 60s to lower 80s. And on Thursday night, mostly clear. Lows in the 50s. For the Friday, partly cloudy in the morning, then becoming mostly sunny. Highs from the mid-60s to lower 80s. High temperatures today and lows tonight for the selected cities: San Francisco, 66 and 54, San Francisco Airport, 71 and 56, Redwood City, 80 and 57, Oakland, 72 and 56, Fremont, 79 and 58, Concord, 86 and 56, Livermore, 88 and 57, San Rafael, 76 and 55, Santa Rosa, 83 and 51, Napa, 78 and 53, Fairfield, 84 and 56. 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This broadcast originates from the National Weather Service office located in Monterey, California, and serves the South Bay and Monterey Bay Area, including the cities of San Jose, Monterey, Salinas, and Santa Cruz. These are the 5 p.m. Pacific Daylight Time observations for the San Francisco and Monterey Bay Areas on Saturday, July 4th. At San Francisco Airport, it was mostly sunny, temperature 65, dew point 53, relative humidity 65%, northwest wind at 24 miles an hour, pressure 29.96 inches and falling. At Oakland Airport, it was mostly sunny, temperature 65, dew point 55, relative humidity 70%, northwest wind at 16 miles an hour, pressure 29.97 inches and falling. At San Jose Airport, it was partly sunny, temperature 76, dew point 58, relative humidity 53%, northwest wind at 12 miles an hour, pressure 29.94 inches and falling. At Santa Rosa, it was sunny, temperature 76, south wind at 13, pressure 29.94 and falling. At Concord, it was sunny, temperature 89, west wind at 12. At Livermore, it was mostly sunny,
temperature 87, northwest wind at 13. At Monterey, it was partly sunny, temperature 63, southwest wind at 12, pressure 30.02 and steady. At Salinas, it was partly sunny, temperature 64, dew point 55, relative humidity 72%, northwest wind at 13. Here are some observations around California and western Nevada. It was sunny, with a temperature of 93 at Sacramento, and 75 at Blue Canyon. It was mostly sunny, with a temperature of 97 at Reno, 82 at Truckee, and 82 at Mammoth Lakes. It was partly sunny, with a temperature of 71 at Los Angeles, 73 at San Diego, and 80 at South Lake Tahoe. Local temperature reports around San Francisco Bay for 5 p.m. Downtown San Francisco was 64 degrees. Oakland Museum was 70 degrees. Redwood City was 77 degrees. San Rafael was 82 degrees. The area forecast for the South Bay, including the San Jose metro area and the Santa Clara Valley. For the rest of today, mostly sunny. Highs in the mid-70s by the bay, mid-80s to lower 90s inland. Northwest winds 5 to 10 miles per hour. For tonight, partly cloudy. Lows in the mid-50s. Northwest winds 5 to 10 miles per hour. And on Sunday? Mostly cloudy in the morning, then becoming mostly sunny. Highs in the lower 70s by the bay to the lower 80s inland. West winds 5 to 10 miles per hour. For the Sunday night, mostly clear until midnight, then becoming partly cloudy. Lows in the mid-50s. West winds 5 to 10 miles per hour. For Monday, partly cloudy in the morning, then becoming sunny. Highs in the lower 70s by the bay, lower to mid-80s inland. West winds 5 to 10 miles per hour. And on Monday night, clear until midnight, then becoming partly cloudy. Lows from the lower to mid-50s. For the Tuesday, mostly cloudy in the morning, then becoming mostly sunny. Highs from the lower 70s to mid-80s. Tuesday night and Wednesday mostly clear. Lows in the lower 50s, high 70s and 80s for Wednesday night, clear. Lows in the 50s Thursday through Friday mostly clear. Highs from the mid-70s to lower 90s, lows in the 50s, high temperatures today and lows tonight for the selected cities, San Jose, 82 and 58, Mountain View, 76 and 58, Morgan Hill, 88 and 56. The area forecast for the Monterey Bay and Salinas Valley? For the rest of today? Partly cloudy. Highs in the upper 60s at the coast of the mid-80s inland. West winds 5 to 15 miles per hour. For tonight, mostly cloudy. Lows in the mid-50s. West winds 5 to 10 miles per hour. And on Sunday? Mostly cloudy in the morning, then becoming partly cloudy. Highs in the mid-60s at the coast to the lower 80s inland. West winds up to 5 miles per hour, increasing to 5 to 15 miles per hour in the afternoon. For the Sunday night, partly cloudy until midnight, then becoming mostly cloudy. Lows in the mid-50s. West winds 5 to 15 miles per hour, decreasing to up to 5 miles per hour after midnight. For Monday, mostly cloudy in the morning, then becoming mostly sunny. Highs in the mid-60s at the coast to the lower 80s inland. West winds 5 to 10 miles per hour. And on Monday night, partly cloudy until midnight, then becoming mostly cloudy. Lows in the mid-50s. Tuesday through Friday, partly cloudy. Highs from the upper 60s to lower 80s, lows in the mid-50s, high temperatures today and lows tonight for the selected cities, Santa Cruz, 73 and 55, Monterey, 68 and 57, Salinas, 68 and 57, Hollister, 79 and 55, King City, 84 and 56. The weather overview for the Bay Area and Central Coast, marine layer stratus develops each evening and overnight before retreating to the coast each morning and afternoon. Temperatures near to slightly below seasonal averages for Independence Day. Temperatures dip for Sunday.

Monday with a slight chance of showers on Sunday. Warming trend for the mid to late week. The extended forecast for the Bay Area and Central Coast, Monday and Monday night, partly cloudy. Highs 55 to 85. Lows 50 to 60. Tuesday and Tuesday night, partly cloudy. Highs 55 to 85. Lows 50 to 60. Wednesday and Wednesday night, partly cloudy. Highs 60 to 90. Lows 50 to 65. Thursday and Thursday night, mostly clear. Highs 60 to 95. Lows 50 to 65. Friday, sunny, warmer. Highs 60 to 90. Sunrise, sunset, and tidal information for the San Francisco Bay Area for Saturday, July 4. The sunset tonight, 8:34 p.m. The sunrise tomorrow, 5:54 a.m. The sunset tomorrow, 8:34 p.m. Tidal data at the Golden Gate for the afternoon and evening hours today and the morning hours of tomorrow. High tide, 4:12 p.m. at 4.93 feet. Low tide, 9:18 p.m. at 2.76 feet. High tide, 2:55 a.m. at 4.85 feet. Low tide, 9:28 a.m. at 0.15 feet. Here are the buoy observations for 6 p.m. Pacific Daylight Time. An offshore buoy 6 winds north at 8 knots, pressure 1,027.8 millibars. An offshore buoy 59 winds north at 12 knots, water temperature 62, pressure 1,023.0 millibars. At buoy 14 near Point Arena winds northwest at 12 knots, water temperature 53, pressure 1,015.9 millibars. At buoy 13 near Bodega Bay winds northwest at 12 knots, pressure 1,015.8 millibars. At Point Reyes Wave Rider buoy water temperature 57, sea 7 feet, every 8 seconds. At San Francisco Bar buoy water temperature 59, seas 4 feet, every 15 seconds. At San Francisco buoy winds northwest 12 knots, water temperature 57, pressure 1,015.9 millibars, seas 4 feet, every 8 seconds. At Half Moon Bay buoy winds west 10 knots, water temperature 58, pressure 1,016.9 millibars, seas 4 feet, every 10 seconds. At Monterey buoy winds northwest at 10 knots, water temperature 60, pressure 1,015.9 millibars. At Point Sur, Wave Rider buoy water temperature 61, seas 5 feet, every 9 seconds. At Cape San Martin buoy winds northwest at 6 knots, water temperature 62, pressure 1,016.6 millibars. Synopsis for the Central California coast and bays including the Monterey Bay, Greater Farallones, and Cordell Bank National Marine Sanctuaries, northerly flow will remain over the coastal waters over the weekend. Locally hazardous conditions will persist over the outer waters north of Point Reyes through early Sunday due to fresh to strong breezes. Calmer winds are expected later on Sunday and into Monday. A better chance for small craft winds will occur for many areas by Monday night into much of next week with building seas. The marine forecast for San Pablo Bay, Suisun Bay, the West Delta, and the San Francisco Bay north of the Bay Bridge. For today, southwest wind 10 to 15 knots, easing to 5 to 10 knots late this morning, rising to 10 to 15 knots this afternoon. For tonight, southwest wind 10 to 15 knots. For Sunday, southwest wind 10 to 15 knots. The marine forecast for Monterey Bay. For today, northwest wind around 5 knots, backing to west this afternoon. Seas around 3 feet. Wave detail, west 2 feet at 9 seconds. Patchy fog early this morning. For tonight, west wind 5 to 10 knots, easing to around 5 knots after midnight. Seas around 3 feet. Wave detail, northwest 3 feet at 9 seconds. Patchy fog after midnight. For Sunday, west wind around 5 knots, rising to 5 to 10 knots in the afternoon. Seas around 3 feet. Wave detail,
northwest 2 feet at 8 seconds and southwest 2 feet at 9 seconds. Patchy fog in the morning. The coastal waters forecast from Pigeon Point to Point Pinos out to 10 nautical miles. For today, northwest wind around 5 knots, backing to west late. Seas 3 to 4 feet. Wave detail, west 4 feet at 8 seconds and south 2 feet at 15 seconds. Patchy fog early this morning. For tonight, northwest wind 5 to 10 knots, easing to around 5 knots after midnight. Seas 3 to 4 feet. Wave detail, northwest 4 feet at 8 seconds and south 2 feet at 15 seconds. For Sunday, west wind around 5 knots, rising to 5 to 10 knots in the afternoon. Seas 3 to 4 feet. Wave detail, northwest 4 feet at 8 seconds and south 2 feet at 15 seconds. The area forecast for the peninsula, North Bay, and East Bay. For tonight, partly cloudy until midnight, then becoming mostly cloudy. Lows in the 50s. West winds 5 to 10 miles per hour. For Sunday, mostly cloudy in the morning, then becoming partly cloudy. Highs in the lower 60s at the coast to the lower 80s inland. Southwest winds 5 to 15 miles per hour. For Sunday night, partly cloudy until midnight, then becoming mostly cloudy. Lows in the 50s. West winds 5 to 15 miles per hour. And on Monday, mostly cloudy in the morning, then becoming mostly sunny. Highs in the lower 60s at the coast to the lower 80s inland. Southwest winds 5 to 15 miles per hour. For Monday night, mostly clear until midnight, then becoming mostly cloudy. Lows in the 50s. West winds 5 to 15 miles per hour. For Tuesday, mostly cloudy in the morning, then becoming partly cloudy. Highs from the lower 60s to mid 70s. For Tuesday night, mostly clear until midnight, then becoming partly cloudy. Lows from the lower to mid 50s. And on Wednesday, partly cloudy in the morning, then becoming mostly sunny. Highs from the mid 60s to lower 80s. For Wednesday night, mostly clear. Lows in the 50s. For Thursday, partly cloudy in the morning, then becoming mostly sunny. Highs from the upper 60s to lower 80s. For Thursday night, mostly clear. Lows in the 50s. And on Friday, partly cloudy in the morning, then becoming mostly sunny. Highs from the mid-60s to lower 80s for Friday night, mostly clear until midnight, then becoming partly cloudy. Lows in the 50s for Saturday, partly cloudy. Highs from the mid-60s to upper 70s, low temperatures tonight and highs tomorrow for these selected cities: San Francisco, 54 and 65, San Francisco Airport, 56 and 68, Redwood City, 57 and 76, Oakland, 56 and 69, Fremont, 58 and 74, Concord, 56 and 79, Livermore, 57 and 81, San Rafael, 55 and 72, Santa Rosa, 51 and 77, Napa, 53 and 73, Fairfield, 56 and 77. These are the 6 p.m. Pacific Daylight Time observations for the San Francisco and Monterey Bay areas on Saturday, July 4th. At San Francisco Airport, it was partly sunny, temperature 61, dew point 53, relative humidity 75%, northwest wind at 25 miles an hour, gusting to 32, pressure 29.96 inches and steady. At Oakland Airport, it was partly sunny, temperature 62, dew point 54, relative humidity 74%, west wind at 18 miles an hour, pressure 29.97 inches and steady. At San Jose Airport, it was partly sunny, temperature 76, dew point 57, relative humidity 51%, northwest wind at 13 miles an hour, pressure 29.94 inches and steady. At Santa Rosa, it was sunny, temperature 73, south wind at 12, pressure 29.94 and steady. At Concord, it was sunny, temperature 86, west wind at 14.
At Livermore, it was mostly sunny, temperature 85, northwest wind at 15. At Monterey, it was partly sunny, temperature 62, southwest wind at 10, pressure 30.01 and falling. At Salinas, it was partly sunny, temperature 64, dew point 55, relative humidity 72%, northwest wind at 14. Here are some observations around California and western Nevada. It was sunny, with a temperature of 91 at Sacramento, 78 at South Lake Tahoe, and 73 at Blue Canyon. It was mostly sunny, with a temperature of 79 at Truckee, and 79 at Mammoth Lakes. It was partly sunny, with a temperature of 71 at Los Angeles, 72 at San Diego, and 97 at Reno. These are the 6 p.m. Pacific Daylight Time observations for the San Francisco and Monterey Bay areas on Saturday, July 4th. At San Francisco Airport, it was partly sunny, temperature 61, dew point 53, relative humidity 75%, northwest wind at 25 miles an hour, gusting to 32, pressure 29.96 inches and steady. At Oakland Airport, it was partly sunny, temperature 62, dew point 54, relative humidity 74%, west wind at 18 miles an hour, pressure 29.97 inches and steady. At San Jose Airport, it was partly sunny, temperature 76, dew point 57, relative humidity 51%, northwest wind at 13 miles an hour, pressure 29.94 inches and steady. At Santa Rosa, it was sunny, temperature 73, south wind at 12, pressure 29.94 and steady. At Concord, it was mostly sunny, temperature 86, west wind at 14. At Livermore, it was mostly sunny, temperature 85, northwest wind at 15. At Monterey, it was partly sunny, temperature 62, southwest wind at 10, pressure 30.01 and falling. At Salinas, it was partly sunny, temperature 64, dew point 55, relative humidity 72%, northwest wind at 14. Here are some observations around California and western Nevada. It was sunny, with a temperature of 91 at Sacramento, and 73 at Blue Canyon. It was mostly sunny, with a temperature of 79 at Truckee, 78 at South Lake Tahoe, and 79 at Mammoth Lakes. It was partly sunny, with a temperature of 71 at Los Angeles, 72 at San Diego, and 97 at Reno. Local temperature reports around San Francisco Bay for 6 p.m. Downtown San Francisco was 62 degrees. Oakland Museum was 68 degrees. Redwood City was 80 degrees. San Rafael was 84 degrees. The area forecast for the South Bay, including the San Jose metro area and the Santa Clara Valley. For tonight, partly cloudy. Lows in the mid-50s. Northwest winds 5 to 10 miles per hour. For Sunday, mostly cloudy in the morning, then becoming mostly sunny. Highs in the lower 70s by the bay to the lower 80s inland. West winds 5 to 10 miles per hour. For Sunday night, mostly clear until midnight, then becoming partly cloudy. Lows in the mid-50s. West winds 5 to 10 miles per hour. And on Monday, partly cloudy in the morning, then becoming sunny. Highs in the lower 70s by the bay, lower to mid-80s inland. West winds 5 to 10 miles per hour. For Monday night, clear until midnight, then becoming partly cloudy. Lows from the lower to mid-50s. West winds 5 to 15 miles per hour. For Tuesday, mostly cloudy in the morning, then becoming mostly sunny. Highs from the lower 70s to mid-80s. Tuesday night and Wednesday mostly clear. Lows in the lower 50s, high 70s and 80s for Wednesday night, clear. Lows in the 50s Thursday through Friday night, mostly clear. Highs from the mid-70s to lower 90s, lows in the 50s Saturday. Partly cloudy in the morning, then becoming mostly sunny. Highs from the mid-70s to upper 80s, low temperatures tonight and highs tomorrow for these selected cities,
San Jose, 58 and 78. Mountain View,

58 and 73, Morgan Hill, 56 and 83. The area forecast for the Monterey Bay and Salinas Valley? For tonight, mostly cloudy. Lows in the mid-50s. West winds 5 to 10 miles per hour. For Sunday, mostly cloudy in the morning, then becoming partly cloudy. Highs in the mid-60s at the coast to the lower 80s inland. West winds up to 5 miles per hour, increasing to 5 to 15 miles per hour in the afternoon. For Sunday night, partly cloudy until midnight, then becoming mostly cloudy. Lows in the mid-50s. West winds 5 to 15 miles per hour, decreasing to up to 5 miles per hour after midnight. And on Monday, mostly cloudy in the morning, then becoming mostly sunny. Highs in the mid-60s at the coast to the lower 80s inland. West winds 5 to 10 miles per hour. For Monday night, partly cloudy until midnight, then becoming mostly cloudy. Lows in the mid-50s. West winds 5 to 15 miles per hour. For Tuesday, mostly cloudy in the morning, then becoming mostly sunny. Highs from the mid-60s to lower 80s. Tuesday night through Saturday, partly cloudy. Lows in the mid-50s. Highs from the upper 60s to lower 80s. Low temperatures tonight and highs tomorrow for the selected cities: Santa Cruz, 55 and 70, Monterey, 57 and 66, Salinas, 57 and 66, Hollister, 55 and 74, King City, 56 and 81. The weather overview for the Bay Area and Central Coast: marine layer stratus develops each evening and overnight before retreating to the coast each morning and afternoon. Temperatures near to slightly below seasonal averages for Independence Day. Temperatures dip for Sunday and Monday with a slight chance of showers on Sunday. Warming trend for the mid to late week. The extended forecast for the Bay Area and Central Coast: Monday and Monday night, partly cloudy. Highs 55 to 85. Lows 50 to 60. Tuesday and Tuesday night, partly cloudy. Highs 55 to 85. Lows 50 to 60. Wednesday and Wednesday night, partly cloudy. Highs 60 to 90. Lows 50 to 65. Thursday and Thursday night, mostly clear. Highs 60 to 95. Lows 50 to 65. Friday, sunny, warmer. High 60 to 90. Sunrise, sunset, and tidal information for the San Francisco Bay Area for Saturday, July 4. The sunset tonight, 8:34 p.m. The sunrise tomorrow, 5:54 a.m. The sunset tomorrow, 8:34 p.m. Tidal data at the Golden Gate for the afternoon and evening hours today and the morning hours of tomorrow. High tide, 4:12 p.m. at 4.93 feet. Low tide, 9:18 p.m. at 2.76 feet. High tide, 2:55 a.m. at 4.85 feet. Low tide, 9:28 a.m. at 0.15 feet. Here are the buoy observations for 6 p.m. Pacific Daylight Time. At offshore buoy 6, winds northeast at 8 knots, pressure 1,027.8 millibars. At offshore buoy 59, winds north at 12 knots, water temperature 62, pressure 1,023.0 millibars. At Point Arena buoy, winds northwest 12 knots, water temperature 53, pressure 1,015.9 millibars, seas 5 feet, every 8 seconds. At buoy 13 near Bodega Bay, winds northwest at 12 knots, pressure 1,015.8 millibars, swell 5 feet, every 8 seconds. At Point Reyes Wave Rider buoy, water temperature 57, sea 7 feet, every 8 seconds. At San Francisco Bar buoy, water temperature 59, seas 4 feet, every 15 seconds. At San Francisco buoy, winds northwest 12 knots, water temperature 57, pressure 1,015.9 millibars, seas 4 feet, every 8 seconds. At Half Moon Bay buoy, winds west 10 knots, water temperature 58, pressure 1,016.9 millibars, seas 4 feet, every 10 seconds. At

the outer waters north of Point raised through early Sunday due to fresh to strong breezes. Calmer winds are expected later on Sunday and into Monday. A better chance for small craft winds will occur for many areas by Monday night into much of next week with building seas. The marine forecast for San Pablo Bay, Suisun Bay, the West Delta, and the San Francisco Bay north of the Bay Bridge. For today, southwest wind 10 to 15 knots, easing to 5 to 10 knots late this morning, rising to 10 to 15 knots this afternoon. For tonight, southwest wind 10 to 15 knots. For Sunday, southwest wind 10 to 15 knots. The marine forecast for Monterey Bay. For today, northwest wind around 5 knots, backing to west this afternoon. Seas around 3 feet. Wave detail, west 2 feet at 9 seconds. Patchy fog early this morning. For tonight, west wind 5 to 10 knots, easing to around 5 knots after midnight. Seas around 3 feet. Wave detail, northwest 3 feet at 9 seconds. Patchy fog after midnight. For Sunday, west wind around 5 knots, rising to 5 to 10 knots in the afternoon. Seas around 3 feet. Wave detail, northwest 2 feet at 8 seconds and southwest 2 feet at 9 seconds. Patchy fog in the morning. The coastal waters forecast from Pigeon Point to Point Pinos out to 10 nautical miles. For today, northwest wind around 5 knots, backing to west late. Seas 3 to 4 feet. Wave detail, west 4 feet at 8 seconds and south 2 feet at 15 seconds. Patchy fog early this morning. For tonight, northwest wind 5 to 10 knots, easing to around 5 knots after midnight. Seas 3 to 4 feet. Wave detail, northwest 4 feet at 8 seconds and south 2 feet at 15 seconds. For Sunday, west wind around 5 knots, rising to 5 to 10 knots in the afternoon. Seas 3 to 4 feet. Wave detail, northwest 4 feet at 8 seconds and south 2 feet at 15 seconds. 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This broadcast originates from the National Weather Service office located in Monterey, California, and serves the South Bay and Monterey Bay Area, including the cities of San Jose, Monterey, Salinas, and Santa Cruz. The area forecast for the Peninsula, North Bay, and East Bay. For tonight, partly cloudy until midnight, then becoming mostly cloudy. Lows in the 50s. West winds 5 to 10 miles per hour. For Sunday, mostly cloudy in the morning, then becoming partly cloudy. Highs in the lower 60s at the coast to the lower 80s inland. Southwest winds 5 to 15 miles per hour. For Sunday night, partly cloudy until midnight, then becoming mostly cloudy. Lows in the 50s. West winds 5 to 15 miles per hour. And on Monday, mostly cloudy in the morning, then becoming mostly sunny. Highs in the lower 60s at the coast to the lower 80s inland. Southwest winds 5 to 15 miles per hour. For Monday night, mostly clear until midnight, then becoming mostly cloudy. Lows in the 50s. West winds 5 to 15 miles per hour. For Tuesday, mostly cloudy in the morning, then becoming partly cloudy. Highs from the lower 60s to mid 70s. For Tuesday night, mostly clear until midnight, then becoming partly cloudy. Lows from the lower to mid 50s. And on Wednesday, partly cloudy in the morning, then becoming mostly sunny. Highs from the mid 60s to lower 80s. For Wednesday night, mostly clear. Lows in the 50s. For Thursday, partly cloudy in the morning, then becoming mostly sunny. Highs from the upper 60s to lower 80s. For Thursday night, mostly clear. Lows in the 50s. And on Friday, partly cloudy in the morning, then becoming mostly sunny. Highs from the mid 60s to lower 80s for Friday.

tonight, mostly clear until midnight, then becoming partly cloudy. Lows in the 50s for Saturday, partly cloudy. Highs from the mid-60s to upper 70s, low temperatures tonight and highs tomorrow for the selected cities, San Francisco, 54 and 65, San Francisco Airport, 56 and 68, Redwood City, 57 and 76, Oakland, 56 and 69, Fremont, 58 and 74, Concord, 56 and 79, Livermore, 57 and 81, San Rafael, 55 and 72, Santa Rosa, 51 and 77, Napa, 53 and 73, Fairfield, 56 and 77. These are the 6 p.m. Pacific Daylight Time observations for the San Francisco and Monterey Bay areas on Saturday, July 4th. At San Francisco Airport, it was partly sunny, temperature 61, dew point 53, relative humidity 75%, northwest wind at 25 miles an hour, gusting to 32, pressure 29.96 inches and steady. At Oakland Airport, it was partly sunny, temperature 62, dew point 54, relative humidity 74%, west wind at 18 miles an hour, pressure 29.97 inches and steady. At San Jose Airport, it was partly sunny, temperature 76, dew point 57, relative humidity 51%, northwest wind at 13 miles an hour, pressure 29.94 inches and steady. At Santa Rosa, it was sunny, temperature 73, south wind at 12, pressure 29.94 and steady. At Concord, it was mostly sunny, temperature 86, west wind at 14. At Livermore, it was mostly sunny, temperature 85, northwest wind at 15. At Monterey, it was partly sunny, temperature 62, southwest wind at 10, pressure 30.01 and falling. At Salinas, it was partly sunny, temperature 64, dew point 55, relative humidity 72%, northwest wind at 14. Here are some observations around California and western Nevada. It was sunny, with a temperature of 91 at Sacramento, and 73 at Blue Canyon. It was mostly sunny, with a temperature of 79 at Truckee, 78 at South Lake Tahoe, and 79 at Mammoth Lakes. It was partly sunny, with a temperature of 71 at Los Angeles, 72 at San Diego, and 97 at Reno. Local temperature reports around San Francisco Bay for 6 p.m. Downtown San Francisco was 62 degrees. Oakland Museum was 68 degrees. Redwood City was 80 degrees. San Rafael was 84 degrees. The area forecast for the South Bay, including the San Jose metro area and the Santa Clara Valley. For tonight, partly cloudy. Lows in the mid-50s. Northwest winds 5 to 10 miles per hour. For Sunday, mostly cloudy in the morning, then becoming mostly sunny. Highs in the lower 70s by the bay to the lower 80s inland. West winds 5 to 10 miles per hour. For Sunday night, mostly clear until midnight, then becoming partly cloudy. Lows in the mid-50s. West winds 5 to 10 miles per hour. And on Monday, partly cloudy in the morning, then becoming sunny. Highs in the lower 70s by the bay, lower to mid-80s inland. West winds 5 to 10 miles per hour. For Monday night, clear until midnight, then becoming partly cloudy. Lows from the lower to mid-50s. West winds 5 to 15 miles per hour. For Tuesday, mostly cloudy in the morning, then becoming mostly sunny. Highs from the lower 70s to mid-80s. Tuesday night and Wednesday mostly clear. Lows in the lower 50s, high 70s and 80s for Wednesday night, clear. Lows in the 50s Thursday through Friday night, mostly clear. Highs from the mid-70s to lower 90s, lows in the 50s Saturday. Partly cloudy in the morning, then becoming mostly sunny. Highs from the mid-70s to upper 80s, low temperatures tonight and highs tomorrow for the selected cities, San Jose, 58 and 78, Mountain View, 58 and 73, Morgan Hill, 56 and 83.

the area forecast for the Monterey Bay and Salinas Valley? For tonight, mostly cloudy. Lows in the mid-50s. West winds 5 to 10 miles per hour. For Sunday, mostly cloudy in the morning, then becoming partly cloudy. Highs in the mid-60s at the coast to the lower 80s inland. West winds up to 5 miles per hour, increasing to 5 to 15 miles per hour in the afternoon. For Sunday night, partly cloudy until midnight, then becoming mostly cloudy. Lows in the mid-50s. West winds 5 to 15 miles per hour, decreasing to up to 5 miles per hour after midnight. And on Monday, mostly cloudy in the morning, then becoming mostly sunny. Highs in the mid-60s at the coast to the lower 80s inland. West winds 5 to 10 miles per hour. For Monday night, partly cloudy until midnight, then becoming mostly cloudy. Lows in the mid-50s. West winds 5 to 15 miles per hour. For Tuesday, mostly cloudy in the morning, then becoming mostly sunny. Highs from the mid-60s to lower 80s. Tuesday night through Saturday, partly cloudy. Lows in the mid-50s. Highs from the upper 60s to lower 80s. Low temperatures tonight and highs tomorrow. Lows in the mid-50s. Highs from the upper 60s to lower 80s. Low temperatures tonight and highs tomorrow for the selected cities: Santa Cruz, 55 and 70, Monterey, 57 and 66, Salinas, 57 and 66, Hollister, 55 and 74, King City, 56 and 81. The weather overview for the Bay Area and Central Coast: marine layer stratus develops each evening and overnight before retreating to the coast each morning and afternoon. Temperatures near to slightly below seasonal averages for Independence Day. Temperatures dip for Sunday and Monday with a slight chance of showers on Sunday. Warming trend for the mid to late week. The extended forecast for the Bay Area and Central Coast: Monday and Monday night, partly cloudy. Highs 55 to 85. Lows 50 to 60. Tuesday and Tuesday night, partly cloudy. Highs 55 to 85. Lows 50 to 60. Wednesday and Wednesday night, partly cloudy. Highs 60 to 90. Lows 50 to 65. Thursday and Thursday night, mostly clear. Highs 60 to 95. Lows 50 to 65. Friday, sunny, warmer. High 60 to 90. Sunrise, sunset, and tidal information for the San Francisco Bay Area for Saturday, July 4. The sunset tonight, 8:34 p.m. The sunrise tomorrow, 5:54 a.m. The sunset tomorrow, 8:34 p.m. Tidal data at the Golden Gate for the afternoon and evening hours today and the morning hours of tomorrow. High tide, 4:12 p.m. at 4.93 feet. Low tide, 9:18 p.m. at 2.76 feet. High tide, 2:55 a.m. at 4.85 feet. Low tide, 9:28 a.m. at 0.15 feet. Here are the buoy observations for 6 p.m. Pacific Daylight Time. An offshore buoy 6 winds northeast at 8 knots, pressure 1,027.8 millibars. An offshore buoy 59 winds north at 12 knots, water temperature 62, pressure 1,023.0 millibars. At Point Arena buoy, winds northwest 12 knots, water temperature 53, pressure 1,015.9 millibars, seas 5 feet, every 8 seconds. At buoy 13 near Bodega Bay, winds northwest at 12 knots, pressure 1,015.8 millibars, swell 5 feet, every 8 seconds. At Point Reyes Wave Rider buoy, water temperature 57, sea 7 feet, every 8 seconds. At San Francisco Bar buoy, water temperature 59, seas 4 feet, every 15 seconds. At San Francisco buoy, winds northwest 12 knots, water temperature 57, pressure 1,015.9 millibars, seas 4 feet, every 8 seconds. At Half Moon Bay buoy, winds west 10 knots, water temperature 58, pressure 1,016.9 millibars, seas 4 feet.

At Monterey Bay Buoy, winds northwest 10 knots. Water temperature 60. Pressure 1016.1 millibars. Seas 5 feet every 8 seconds. Endpoint, sir. Wave rider buoy, water temperature 61. Seas 5 feet every 9 seconds. At Cape San Martin Buoy, winds north 6 knots. Water temperature 62. Pressure 1016.7 millibars. Seas 6 feet every 8 seconds. Synopsis for the Central California coast and bays, including the Monterey Bay, Greater Farallones, and Cordell Bank National Marine Sanctuaries. Northerly flow will remain over the coastal waters over the weekend. Locally hazardous conditions will persist over the outer waters north of Point Reyes through early Sunday due to fresh to strong breezes. Calmer winds are expected later on Sunday and into Monday. A better chance for small craft winds will occur for many areas by Monday night into much of next week with building seas. The marine forecast for San Pablo Bay, Suisun Bay, the West Delta, and the San Francisco Bay north of the Bay Bridge. For today, southwest wind 10 to 15 knots, easing to 5 to 10 knots late this morning, rising to 10 to 15 knots this afternoon. For tonight, southwest wind 10 to 15 knots. For Sunday, southwest wind 10 to 15 knots. The marine forecast for Monterey Bay. For today, northwest wind around 5 knots, backing to west this afternoon. Seas around 3 feet. Wave detail, west 2 feet at 9 seconds. Patchy fog early this morning. For tonight, west wind 5 to 10 knots, easing to around 5 knots after midnight. Seas around 3 feet. Wave detail, northwest 3 feet at 9 seconds. Patchy fog after midnight. For Sunday, west wind around 5 knots, rising to 5 to 10 knots in the afternoon. Seas around 3 feet. Wave detail, northwest 2 feet at 8 seconds and southwest 2 feet at 9 seconds. Patchy fog in the morning. The coastal waters forecast from Pigeon Point to Point Pinos out to 10 nautical miles. For today, northwest wind around 5 knots, backing to west late. Seas 3 to 4 feet. Wave detail, west 4 feet at 8 seconds and south 2 feet at 15 seconds. Patchy fog early this morning. For tonight, northwest wind 5 to 10 knots, easing to around 5 knots after midnight. Seas 3 to 4 feet. Wave detail, northwest 4 feet at 8 seconds and south 2 feet at 15 seconds. For Sunday, west wind around 5 knots, rising to 5 to 10 knots in the afternoon. Seas 3 to 4 feet. Wave detail, northwest 4 feet at 8 seconds and south 2 feet at 15 seconds. The area forecast for the peninsula, North Bay, and East Bay. For tonight, partly cloudy until midnight, then becoming mostly cloudy. Lows in the 50s. West winds 5 to 10 miles per hour. For Sunday, mostly cloudy in the morning, then becoming partly cloudy. Highs in the lower 60s at the coast to the lower 80s inland. Southwest winds 5 to 15 miles per hour. For Sunday night, partly cloudy until midnight, then becoming mostly cloudy. Lows in the 50s. West winds 5 to 15 miles per hour. And on Monday, mostly cloudy in the morning, then becoming mostly sunny. Highs in the lower 60s at the coast to the lower 80s inland. Southwest winds 5 to 15 miles per hour. For Monday night, mostly clear until midnight, then becoming mostly cloudy. Lows in the 50s. West winds 5 to 15 miles per hour. For Tuesday, mostly cloudy in the morning, then becoming partly cloudy. Highs from the lower 60s to mid 70s. For Tuesday night, mostly clear until midnight, then becoming partly cloudy. Lows from the lower to mid 50s. And on Wednesday, partly cloudy in the morning, then becoming mostly sunny. Highs from the mid 60s to lower 80s. For Wednesday night, mostly clear. Lows in the 50s. For Thursday,
partly cloudy in the morning, then becoming mostly sunny. Highs from the upper 60s to lower 80s. For Thursday night, mostly clear. Lows in the 50s. And on Friday, partly cloudy in the morning, then becoming mostly sunny. Highs from the mid-60s to lower 80s for Friday night, mostly clear until midnight, then becoming partly cloudy. Lows in the 50s for Saturday, partly cloudy. Highs from the mid-60s to upper 70s, low temperatures tonight and highs tomorrow for the selected cities, San Francisco, 54 and 65, San Francisco Airport, 56 and 68, Redwood City, 57 and 76, Oakland, 56 and 69, Fremont, 58 and 74, Concord, 56 and 79, Livermore, 57 and 81, San Rafael, 55 and 72, Santa Rosa, 51 and 77, Napa, 53 and 73, Fairfield, 56 and 77. These are the 6 p.m. Pacific Daylight Time observations for the San Francisco and Monterey Bay areas on Saturday, July 4th. At San Francisco Airport, it was partly sunny, temperature 61, dew point 53, relative humidity 75%, northwest wind at 25 miles an hour, gusting to 32, pressure 29.96 inches and steady. At Oakland Airport, it was partly sunny, temperature 62, dew point 54, relative humidity 74%, west wind at 18 miles an hour, pressure 29.97 inches and steady. At San Jose Airport, it was partly sunny, temperature 76, dew point 57, relative humidity 51%, northwest wind at 13 miles an hour, pressure 29.94 inches and steady. At Santa Rosa, it was sunny, temperature 73, south wind at 12, pressure 29.94 and steady. At Concord, it was mostly sunny, temperature 86, west wind at 14. At Livermore, it was mostly sunny, temperature 85, northwest wind at 15. At Monterey, it was partly sunny, temperature 62, southwest wind at 10, pressure 30.01 and falling. At Salinas, it was partly sunny, temperature 64, dew point 55, relative humidity 72%, northwest wind at 14. Here are some observations around California and western Nevada. It was sunny, with a temperature of 91 at Sacramento, and 73 at Blue Canyon. It was mostly sunny, with a temperature of 79 at Truckee, 78 at South Lake Tahoe, and 79 at Mammoth Lakes. It was partly sunny, with a temperature of 71 at Los Angeles, 72 at San Diego, and 97 at Reno. Local temperature reports around San Francisco Bay for 6 p.m. Downtown San Francisco was 62 degrees. Oakland Museum was 68 degrees. Redwood City was 80 degrees. San Rafael was 84 degrees. The area forecast for the South Bay, including the San Jose metro area and the Santa Clara Valley. For tonight, partly cloudy. Lows in the mid-50s. Northwest winds 5 to 10 miles per hour. For Sunday, mostly cloudy in the morning, then becoming mostly sunny. Highs in the lower 70s by the bay to the lower 80s inland. West winds 5 to 10 miles per hour. For Sunday night, mostly clear until midnight, then becoming partly cloudy. Lows in the mid-50s. West winds 5 to 10 miles per hour. And on Monday, partly cloudy in the morning, then becoming sunny. Highs in the lower 70s by the bay, lower to mid-80s inland. West winds 5 to 10 miles per hour. For Monday night, clear until midnight, then becoming partly cloudy. Lows from the lower to mid-50s. West winds 5 to 15 miles per hour. For Tuesday, mostly cloudy in the morning, then becoming mostly sunny. Highs from the lower 70s to mid-80s. Tuesday night and Wednesday mostly clear. Lows in the lower 50s, high 70s and 80s for Wednesday night, clear. Lows in the 50s Thursday through Friday night, mostly clear. Highs from the mid-70s to

90s, lows in the 50s Saturday. Partly cloudy in the morning, then becoming mostly sunny. Highs from the mid-70s to upper 80s, low temperatures tonight and highs tomorrow for the selected cities. San Jose, 58 and 78. Mountain View, 58 and 73. Morgan Hill, 56 and 83. The area forecast for the Monterey Bay and Salinas Valley. For tonight, mostly cloudy. Lows in the mid-50s. West winds 5 to 10 miles per hour. For Sunday, mostly cloudy in the morning, then becoming partly cloudy. Highs in the mid-60s at the coast to the lower 80s inland. West winds up to 5 miles per hour, increasing to 5 to 15 miles per hour in the afternoon. For Sunday night, partly cloudy until midnight, then becoming mostly cloudy. Lows in the mid-50s. West winds 5 to 15 miles per hour, decreasing to up to 5 miles per hour after midnight. And on Monday, mostly cloudy in the morning, then becoming mostly sunny. Highs in the mid-60s at the coast to the lower 80s inland. West winds 5 to 10 miles per hour. For Monday night, partly cloudy until midnight, then becoming mostly cloudy. Lows in the mid-50s. West winds 5 to 15 miles per hour. For Tuesday, mostly cloudy in the morning, then becoming mostly sunny. Highs from the mid-60s to lower 80s. Tuesday night through Saturday, partly cloudy. Lows in the mid-50s. Highs from the upper 60s to lower 80s. Low temperatures tonight and highs tomorrow for the selected cities. Santa Cruz, 55 and 70, Monterey, 57 and 66, Salinas, 57 and 66, Hollister, 55 and 74, King City, 56 and 81. The weather overview for the Bay Area and Central Coast: marine layer stratus develops each evening and overnight before retreating to the coast each morning and afternoon. Temperatures near to slightly below seasonal averages for Independence Day. Temperatures dip for Sunday and Monday with a slight chance of showers on Sunday. Warming trend for the mid to late week. The extended forecast for the Bay Area and Central Coast: Monday and Monday night, partly cloudy. Highs 55 to 85. Lows 50 to 60. Tuesday and Tuesday night, partly cloudy. Highs 55 to 85. Lows 50 to 60. Wednesday and Wednesday night, partly cloudy. Highs 60 to 90. Lows 50 to 65. Thursday and Thursday night, mostly clear. Highs 60 to 95. Lows 50 to 65. Friday, sunny, warmer. High 60 to 90. Sunrise, sunset, and tidal information for the San Francisco Bay Area for Saturday, July 4. The sunset tonight, 8:34 p.m. The sunrise tomorrow, 5:54 a.m. The sunset tomorrow, 8:34 p.m. Tidal data at the Golden Gate for the afternoon and evening hours today and the morning hours of tomorrow. High tide, 4:12 p.m. at 4.93 feet. Low tide, 9:18 p.m. at 2.76 feet. High tide, 2:55 a.m. at 4.85 feet. Low tide, 9:28 a.m. at 0.15 feet. Here are the buoy observations for 6 p.m. Pacific Daylight Time. An offshore buoy 6, winds northeast at 8 knots, pressure 1,027.8 millibars. An offshore buoy 59, winds north at 12 knots, water temperature 62, pressure 1,023.0 millibars. At Point Arena buoy, winds northwest 12 knots, water temperature 53, pressure 1,015.9 millibars, seas 5 feet, every 8 seconds. At buoy 13 near Bodega Bay, winds northwest at 12 knots, pressure 1,015.8 millibars, swell 5 feet, every 8 seconds. At Point Reyes Wave Rider buoy, water temperature 57, sea 7 feet, every 8 seconds. At San Francisco Bar buoy, water temperature 59, seas 4 feet, every 15 seconds. At San Francisco buoy, winds northwest 12 knots, water temperature 57, pressure 1,000.

16.9 millibars, sees 4 feet, every 8 seconds. At Half Moon Bay buoy winds west 10 knots, water temperature 58, pressure 1016.9 millibars, sees 4 feet, every 10 seconds. At Monterey Bay buoy winds northwest 10 knots, water temperature 60, pressure 1016.1 millibars, sees 5 feet, every 8 seconds. At Point Sur, wave rider buoy water temperature 61, sees 5 feet, every 9 seconds. At Cape San Martin buoy winds north 6 knots, water temperature 62, pressure 1016.7 millibars. Sees 6 feet, every 8 seconds. Synopsis for the Central California coast and bays including the Monterey Bay, Greater Farallones, and Cordell Bank National Marine Sanctuaries, northerly flow will remain over the coastal waters over the weekend. Locally hazardous conditions will persist over the outer waters north of Point Reyes through early Sunday due to fresh to strong breezes. Calmer winds are expected later on Sunday and into Monday. A better chance for small craft winds will occur for many areas by Monday night into much of next week with building seas. The marine forecast for San Pablo Bay, Suisun Bay, the West Delta, and the San Francisco Bay north of the Bay Bridge. For today, southwest wind 10 to 15 knots, easing to 5 to 10 knots late this morning, rising to 10 to 15 knots this afternoon. For tonight, southwest wind 10 to 15 knots. For Sunday, southwest wind 10 to 15 knots. The marine forecast for Monterey Bay. For today, northwest wind around 5 knots, backing to west this afternoon. Seas around 3 feet. Wave detail, west 2 feet at 9 seconds. Patchy fog early this morning. For tonight, west wind 5 to 10 knots, easing to around 5 knots after midnight. Seas around 3 feet. Wave detail, northwest 3 feet at 9 seconds. Patchy fog after midnight. For Sunday, west wind around 5 knots, rising to 5 to 10 knots in the afternoon. Seas around 3 feet. Wave detail, northwest 2 feet at 8 seconds and southwest 2 feet at 9 seconds. Patchy fog in the morning. The coastal waters forecast from Pigeon Point to Point Pinos out to 10 nautical miles. For today, northwest wind around 5 knots, backing to west late. Seas 3 to 4 feet. Wave detail, west 4 feet at 8 seconds and south 2 feet at 15 seconds. Patchy fog early this morning. For tonight, northwest wind 5 to 10 knots, easing to around 5 knots after midnight. Seas 3 to 4 feet. Wave detail, northwest 4 feet at 8 seconds and south 2 feet at 15 seconds. For Sunday, west wind around 5 knots, rising to 5 to 10 knots in the afternoon. Seas 3 to 4 feet. Wave detail, northwest 4 feet at 8 seconds and south 2 feet at 15 seconds. 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This broadcast originates from the National Weather Service office located in Monterey, California, and serves the South Bay and Monterey Bay area, including the cities of San Jose, Monterey, Salinas, and Santa Cruz. The area forecast for the Peninsula, North Bay, and East Bay. For tonight, partly cloudy until midnight, then becoming mostly cloudy. Lows in the 50s. West winds 5 to 10 miles per hour. For Sunday, mostly cloudy in the morning, then becoming partly cloudy. Highs in the lower 60s at the coast to the lower 80s inland. Southwest winds 5 to 15 miles per hour. For Sunday night, partly cloudy until midnight, then becoming mostly cloudy. Lows in the 50s. West winds 5 to 15 miles per hour. And on Monday, mostly cloudy in the morning, then becoming mostly sunny. Highs in the lower 60s at the coast to the lower 80s inland. Southwest winds 5 to 15 miles per hour.
for Monday night, mostly clear until midnight, then becoming mostly cloudy. Lows in the 50s. West winds 5 to 15 miles per hour. For Tuesday, mostly cloudy in the morning, then becoming partly cloudy. Highs from the lower 60s to mid 70s. For Tuesday night, mostly clear until midnight, then becoming partly cloudy. Lows from the lower to mid 50s. And on Wednesday, partly cloudy in the morning, then becoming mostly sunny. Highs from the mid 60s to lower 80s. For Wednesday night, mostly clear. Lows in the 50s. For Thursday, partly cloudy in the morning, then becoming mostly sunny. Highs from the upper 60s to lower 80s. For Thursday night, mostly clear. Lows in the 50s. And on Friday, partly cloudy in the morning, then becoming mostly sunny. Highs from the mid-60s to lower 80s for Friday night, mostly clear until midnight, then becoming partly cloudy. Lows in the 50s for Saturday, partly cloudy. Highs from the mid-60s to upper 70s, low temperatures tonight and highs tomorrow for these selected cities: San Francisco, 54 and 65, San Francisco Airport, 56 and 68, Redwood City, 57 and 76, Oakland, 56 and 69, Fremont, 58 and 74, Concord, 56 and 79, Livermore, 57 and 81, San Rafael, 55 and 72, Santa Rosa, 51 and 77, Napa, 53 and 73, Fairfield, 56 and 77. These are the 6 p.m. Pacific Daylight Time observations for the San Francisco and Monterey Bay areas on Saturday, July 4th. At San Francisco Airport, it was partly sunny, temperature 61, dew point 53, relative humidity 75%, northwest wind at 25 miles an hour, gusting to 32, pressure 29.96 inches and steady. At Oakland Airport, it was partly sunny, temperature 62, dew point 54, relative humidity 74%, west wind at 18 miles an hour, pressure 29.97 inches and steady. At San Jose Airport, it was partly sunny, temperature 76, dew point 57, relative humidity 51%, northwest wind at 13 miles an hour, pressure 29.94 inches and steady. At Santa Rosa, it was sunny, temperature 73, south wind at 12, pressure 29.94 and steady. At Concord, it was mostly sunny, temperature 86, west wind at 14. At Livermore, it was mostly sunny, temperature 85, northwest wind at 15. At Monterey, it was partly sunny, temperature 62, southwest wind at 10, pressure 30.01 and falling. At Salinas, it was partly sunny, temperature 64, dew point 55, relative humidity 72%, northwest wind at 14. Here are some observations around California and western Nevada. It was sunny, with a temperature of 91 at Sacramento, and 73 at Blue Canyon. It was mostly sunny, with a temperature of 79 at Truckee, 78 at South Lake Tahoe, and 79 at Mammoth Lakes. It was partly sunny, with a temperature of 71 at Los Angeles, 72 at San Diego, and 97 at Reno. Local temperature reports around San Francisco Bay for 6 p.m. Downtown San Francisco was 62 degrees. Oakland Museum was 68 degrees. Redwood City was 80 degrees. San Rafael was 84 degrees. The area forecast for the South Bay, including the San Jose metro area and the Santa Clara Valley. For tonight, partly cloudy. Lows in the mid-50s. Northwest winds 5 to 10 miles per hour. For Sunday, mostly cloudy in the morning, then becoming mostly sunny. Highs in the lower 70s by the bay to the lower 80s inland. West winds 5 to 10 miles per hour. For Sunday night, mostly clear until midnight, then becoming partly cloudy. Lows in the mid-50s. West winds 5 to 10 miles per hour. And on Monday, partly cloudy in the morning, then becoming sunny.
Highs in the lower 70s by the bay.

lower to mid 80s inland. West winds 5 to 10 miles per hour. For Monday night, clear until midnight, then becoming partly cloudy. Lows from the lower to mid 50s. West winds 5 to 15 miles per hour. For Tuesday, mostly cloudy in the morning, then becoming mostly sunny. Highs from the lower 70s to mid 80s. Tuesday night and Wednesday mostly clear. Lows in the lower 50s, high 70s and 80s for Wednesday night, clear. Lows in the 50s Thursday through Friday night, mostly clear. Highs from the mid 70s to lower 90s, lows in the 50s Saturday. Partly cloudy in the morning, then becoming mostly sunny. Highs from the mid 70s to upper 80s, low temperatures tonight and highs tomorrow for these selected cities: San Jose, 58 and 78, Mountain View, 58 and 73, Morgan Hill, 56 and 83. The area forecast for the Monterey Bay and Salinas Valley? For tonight, mostly cloudy. Lows in the mid 50s. West winds 5 to 10 miles per hour. For Sunday, mostly cloudy in the morning, then becoming partly cloudy. Highs in the mid-60s at the coast to the lower 80s inland. West winds up to 5 miles per hour, increasing to 5 to 15 miles per hour in the afternoon. For Sunday night, partly cloudy until midnight, then becoming mostly cloudy. Lows in the mid-50s. West winds 5 to 15 miles per hour, decreasing to up to 5 miles per hour after midnight. And on Monday, mostly cloudy in the morning, then becoming mostly sunny. Highs in the mid-60s at the coast to the lower 80s inland. West winds 5 to 10 miles per hour. For Monday night, partly cloudy until midnight, then becoming mostly cloudy. Lows in the mid-50s. West winds 5 to 15 miles per hour. For Tuesday, mostly cloudy in the morning, then becoming mostly sunny. Highs from the mid-60s to lower 80s. Tuesday night through Saturday, partly cloudy. Lows in the mid-50s. Highs from the upper 60s to lower 80s. Low temperatures tonight and highs tomorrow for these selected cities: Santa Cruz, 55 and 70, Monterey, 57 and 66, Salinas, 57 and 66, Hollister, 55 and 74, King City, 56 and 81. The weather overview for the Bay Area and Central Coast: marine layer stratus develops each evening and overnight before retreating to the coast each morning and afternoon. Temperatures near to slightly below seasonal averages for Independence Day. Temperatures dip for Sunday and Monday with a slight chance of showers on Sunday. Warming trend for the mid to late week. The extended forecast for the Bay Area and Central Coast: Monday and Monday night, partly cloudy. Highs 55 to 85. Lows 50 to 60. Tuesday and Tuesday night, partly cloudy. Highs 55 to 85. Lows 50 to 60. Wednesday and Wednesday night, partly cloudy. Highs 60 to 90. Lows 50 to 65. Thursday and Thursday night, mostly clear. Highs 60 to 95. Lows 50 to 65. Friday, sunny, warmer. High 60 to 90. Sunrise, sunset, and tidal information for the San Francisco Bay Area for Saturday, July 4. The sunset tonight, 8:34 p.m. The sunrise tomorrow, 5:54 a.m. The sunset tomorrow, 8:34 p.m. Tidal data at the Golden Gate for the afternoon and evening hours today and the morning hours of tomorrow. High tide, 4:12 p.m. at 4.93 feet. Low tide, 9:18 p.m. at 2.76 feet. High tide, 2:55 a.m. at 4.85 feet. Low tide, 9:28 a.m. at 0.15 feet. Here are the buoy observations for 7 p.m. Pacific Daylight Time. An offshore buoy 6, winds north at 8 knots, pressure 1,027.8 millibars. An offshore buoy 59, winds north at 12 knots, water temperature 62, pressure 1,022.9 millibars.
at buoy 14 near Point Arena, winds northwest at 12 knots, water temperature 53, pressure 1,015.7 millibars. At buoy 13 near Bodega Bay, winds northwest at 12 knots, pressure 1,015.5 millibars. At Point Reyes Wave Rider buoy, water temperature 57, sea 7 feet, every 8 seconds. At San Francisco Bar buoy, water temperature 58, seas 4 feet, every 15 seconds. At San Francisco buoy, winds northwest at 12 knots, pressure 1,015.7 millibars, swell 4 feet, every 8 seconds. At Half Moon Bay buoy, winds west 10 knots, water temperature 58, pressure 1,016.8 millibars, seas 3 feet, every 10 seconds. At Monterey buoy, winds northwest at 10 knots, water temperature 60, pressure 1,016.3 millibars. At Point Sur, Wave Rider buoy, water temperature 61, seas 6 feet, every 8 seconds. At Cape San Martin buoy, winds northwest at 8 knots, water temperature 63, pressure 1,016.6 millibars. Synopsis for the Central California coast and bays, including the Monterey Bay, Greater Farallones, and Cordell Bank National Marine Sanctuaries, northerly flow will remain over the coastal waters over the weekend. Locally hazardous conditions will persist over the outer waters north of Point Reyes through early Sunday due to fresh to strong breezes. Calmer winds are expected later on Sunday and into Monday. A better chance for small craft winds will occur for many areas by Monday night into much of next week with building seas. The marine forecast for San Pablo Bay, Suisun Bay, the West Delta, and the San Francisco Bay north of the Bay Bridge. For today, southwest wind 10 to 15 knots, easing to 5 to 10 knots late this morning, rising to 10 to 15 knots this afternoon. For tonight, southwest wind 10 to 15 knots. For Sunday, southwest wind 10 to 15 knots. The marine forecast for Monterey Bay. For today, northwest wind around 5 knots, backing to west this afternoon. Seas around 3 feet. Wave detail, west 2 feet at 9 seconds. Patchy fog early this morning. For tonight, west wind 5 to 10 knots, easing to around 5 knots after midnight. Seas around 3 feet. Wave detail, northwest 3 feet at 9 seconds. Patchy fog after midnight. For Sunday, west wind around 5 knots, rising to 5 to 10 knots in the afternoon. Seas around 3 feet. Wave detail, northwest 2 feet at 8 seconds and southwest 2 feet at 9 seconds. Patchy fog in the morning. The coastal waters forecast from Pigeon Point to Point Pinos out to 10 nautical miles. For today, northwest wind around 5 knots, backing to west late. Seas 3 to 4 feet. Wave detail, west 4 feet at 8 seconds and south 2 feet at 15 seconds. Patchy fog early this morning. For tonight, northwest wind 5 to 10 knots, easing to around 5 knots after midnight. Seas 3 to 4 feet. Wave detail, northwest 4 feet at 8 seconds and south 2 feet at 15 seconds. For Sunday, west wind around 5 knots, rising to 5 to 10 knots in the afternoon. Seas 3 to 4 feet. Wave detail, northwest 4 feet at 8 seconds and south 2 feet at 15 seconds. The area forecast for the peninsula, North Bay, and East Bay. For tonight, partly cloudy until midnight, then becoming mostly cloudy. Lows in the 50s. West winds 5 to 10 miles per hour. For Sunday, mostly cloudy in the morning, then becoming partly cloudy. Highs in the lower 60s at the coast to the lower 80s inland. Southwest winds 5 to 15 miles per hour. For Sunday night, partly cloudy until midnight, then becoming mostly cloudy. Lows in the 50s. West winds 5 to 15 miles per hour. And on Monday, mostly cloudy in the morning, then becoming mostly sunny. Highs in the lower 60s at the coast to the lower 80s inland. Southwest winds 5 to 15 miles per hour.
for Monday night.

partly clear until midnight, then becoming mostly cloudy. Lows in the 50s. West winds 5 to 15 miles per hour. For Tuesday, mostly cloudy in the morning, then becoming partly cloudy. Highs from the lower 60s to mid 70s. For Tuesday night, mostly clear until midnight, then becoming partly cloudy. Lows from the lower to mid 50s. And on Wednesday, partly cloudy in the morning, then becoming mostly sunny. Highs from the mid 60s to lower 80s. For Wednesday night, mostly clear. Lows in the 50s. For Thursday, partly cloudy in the morning, then becoming mostly sunny. Highs from the upper 60s to lower 80s. For Thursday night, mostly clear. Lows in the 50s. And on Friday, partly cloudy in the morning, then becoming mostly sunny. Highs from the mid-60s to lower 80s for Friday night, mostly clear until midnight, then becoming partly cloudy. Lows in the 50s for Saturday, partly cloudy. Highs from the mid-60s to upper 70s, low temperatures tonight and highs tomorrow for the selected cities: San Francisco, 54 and 65, San Francisco Airport, 56 and 68, Redwood City, 57 and 76, Oakland, 56 and 69, Fremont, 58 and 74, Concord, 56 and 79, Livermore, 57 and 81, San Rafael, 55 and 72, Santa Rosa, 51 and 77, Napa, 53 and 73, Fairfield, 56 and 77. These are the 7 p.m. Pacific Daylight Time observations for the San Francisco and Monterey Bay areas on Saturday, July 4th. At San Francisco Airport, it was partly sunny, temperature 59, dew point 52, relative humidity 77%, northwest wind at 22 miles an hour, pressure 29.97 inches and rising. At Oakland Airport, it was partly sunny, temperature 60, dew point 54, relative humidity 80%, west wind at 15 miles an hour, pressure 29.97 inches and steady. At San Jose Airport, it was partly sunny, temperature 72, dew point 55, relative humidity 55%, northwest wind at 14 miles an hour, pressure 29.95 inches and rising. At Santa Rosa, it was mostly sunny, temperature 65, southeast wind at 13, pressure 29.95 and rising. At Concord, it was mostly sunny, temperature 83, southwest wind at 12. At Livermore, it was mostly sunny, temperature 79, west wind at 12. At Monterey, it was cloudy, temperature 60, west wind at 10, pressure 30.02 and rising. At Salinas, it was partly sunny, temperature 62, dew point 55, relative humidity 77%, northwest wind at 13, gusting to 23. Here are some observations around California and western Nevada. It was sunny, with a temperature of 89 at Sacramento, and 72 at Blue Canyon. It was mostly sunny, with a temperature of 90 at Reno, 75 at Truckee, and 73 at South Lake Tahoe. It was partly sunny, with a temperature of 69 at Los Angeles, 70 at San Diego, and 75 at Mammoth Lakes. Local temperature reports around San Francisco Bay for 7 p.m. Downtown San Francisco was 62 degrees. Oakland Museum was 70 degrees. Redwood City was 80 degrees. San Rafael was 85 degrees. The area forecast for the South Bay, including the San Jose metro area and the Santa Clara Valley. For tonight, partly cloudy. Lows in the mid-50s. Northwest winds 5 to 10 miles per hour. For Sunday, mostly cloudy in the morning, then becoming mostly sunny. Highs in the lower 70s by the bay to the lower 80s inland. West winds 5 to 10 miles per hour. For Sunday night, mostly clear until midnight, then becoming partly cloudy. Lows in the mid-50s. West winds 5 to 10 miles per hour. And on Monday, partly cloudy in the morning, then becoming sunny. Highs in the lower 70s by the bay.

to mid-80s inland. West winds 5 to 10 miles per hour. For Monday night, clear until midnight, then becoming partly cloudy. Lows from the lower to mid-50s. West winds 5 to 15 miles per hour. For Tuesday, mostly cloudy in the morning, then becoming mostly sunny. Highs from the lower 70s to mid-80s. Tuesday night and Wednesday mostly clear. Lows in the lower 50s, high 70s and 80s for Wednesday night, clear. Lows in the 50s Thursday through Friday night, mostly clear. Highs from the mid-70s to lower 90s, lows in the 50s Saturday. Partly cloudy in the morning, then becoming mostly sunny. Highs from the mid-70s to upper 80s, low temperatures tonight and highs tomorrow for the selected cities, San Jose, 58 and 78, Mountain View, 58 and 73, Morgan Hill, 56 and 83. The area forecast for the Monterey Bay and Salinas Valley? For tonight, mostly cloudy. Lows in the mid-50s. West winds 5 to 10 miles per hour. For Sunday, mostly cloudy in the morning, then becoming partly cloudy. Highs in the mid-60s at the coast to the lower 80s inland. West winds up to 5 miles per hour, increasing to 5 to 15 miles per hour in the afternoon. For Sunday night, partly cloudy until midnight, then becoming mostly cloudy. Lows in the mid-50s. West winds 5 to 15 miles per hour, decreasing to up to 5 miles per hour after midnight. And on Monday, mostly cloudy in the morning, then becoming mostly sunny. Highs in the mid-60s at the coast to the lower 80s inland. West winds 5 to 10 miles per hour. For Monday night, partly cloudy until midnight, then becoming mostly cloudy. Lows in the mid-50s. West winds 5 to 15 miles per hour. For Tuesday, mostly cloudy in the morning, then becoming mostly sunny. Highs from the mid-60s to lower 80s. Tuesday night through Saturday, partly cloudy. Lows in the mid-50s. Highs from the upper 60s to lower 80s. Low temperatures tonight and highs tomorrow for the selected cities, Santa Cruz, 55 and 70, Monterey, 57 and 66, Salinas, 57 and 66, Hollister, 55 and 74, King City, 56 and 81. The weather overview for the Bay Area and Central Coast, marine layer stratus develops each evening and overnight before retreating to the coast each morning and afternoon. Temperatures near to slightly below seasonal averages for Independence Day. Temperatures dip for Sunday and Monday with a slight chance of showers on Sunday. Warming trend for the mid to late week. The extended forecast for the Bay Area and Central Coast, Monday and Monday night, partly cloudy. Highs 55 to 85. Lows 50 to 60. Tuesday and Tuesday night, partly cloudy. Highs 55 to 85. Lows 50 to 60. Wednesday and Wednesday night, partly cloudy. Highs 60 to 90. Lows 50 to 65. Thursday and Thursday night, mostly clear. Highs 60 to 95. Lows 50 to 65. Friday, sunny, warmer. High 60 to 90. Sunrise, sunset, and tidal information for the San Francisco Bay Area for Saturday, July 4. The sunset tonight, 8:34 p.m. The sunrise tomorrow, 5:54 a.m. The sunset tomorrow, 8:34 p.m. Tidal data at the Golden Gate for the afternoon and evening hours today and the morning hours of tomorrow. High tide, 4:12 p.m. at 4.93 feet. Low tide, 9:18 p.m. at 2.76 feet. High tide, 2:55 a.m. at 4.85 feet. Low tide, 9:28 a.m. at 0.15 feet. Here are the buoy observations for 7 p.m. Pacific Daylight Time. An offshore buoy 6 winds northeast at 10 knots, pressure 1,027.7 millibars. An offshore buoy 59, winds north 14 knots, water temperature 62, pressure 1,022.8 millibars, seas 3

1,015.7 millibars, swell 4 feet, every 8 seconds. At Half Moon Bay buoy wind swells 10 knots, water temperature 58, pressure 1,016.8 millibars, seas 3 feet, every 10 seconds. At Monterey Bay buoy winds northwest 10 knots, water temperature 60, pressure 1,016.1 millibars, seas 6 feet, every 8 seconds. At Point Sur, Wave Rider buoy water temperature 61, seas 6 feet, every 8 seconds. At Cape San Martin buoy winds northwest at 8 knots, water temperature 63, pressure 1,016.6 millibars. Synopsis for the Central California coast and bays including the Monterey Bay, Greater Farallones, and Cordell Bank National Marine Sanctuaries, northerly flow will remain over the coastal waters over the weekend. Locally hazardous conditions will persist over the outer waters north of Point Reyes through early Sunday due to fresh to strong breezes. Calmer winds are expected later on Sunday and into Monday. A better chance for small craft winds will occur for many areas by Monday night into much of next week with building seas. The marine forecast for San Pablo Bay, Suisun Bay, the West Delta, and the San Francisco Bay north of the Bay Bridge. For today, southwest wind 10 to 15 knots, easing to 5 to 10 knots late this morning, rising to 10 to 15 knots this afternoon. For tonight, southwest wind 10 to 15 knots. For Sunday, southwest wind 10 to 15 knots. The marine forecast for Monterey Bay. For today, northwest wind around 5 knots, backing to west this afternoon. Seas around 3 feet. Wave detail, west 2 feet at 9 seconds. Patchy fog early this morning. For tonight, west wind 5 to 10 knots, easing to around 5 knots after midnight. Seas around 3 feet. Wave detail, northwest 3 feet at 9 seconds. Patchy fog after midnight. For Sunday, west wind around 5 knots, rising to 5 to 10 knots in the afternoon. Seas around 3 feet. Wave detail, northwest 2 feet at 8 seconds and southwest 2 feet at 9 seconds. Patchy fog in the morning. The coastal waters forecast from Pigeon Point to Point Pinos out to 10 nautical miles. For today, northwest wind around 5 knots, backing to west late. Seas 3 to 4 feet. Wave detail, west 4 feet at 8 seconds and south 2 feet at 15 seconds. Patchy fog early this morning. For tonight, northwest wind 5 to 10 knots, easing to around 5 knots after midnight. Seas 3 to 4 feet. Wave detail, northwest 4 feet at 8 seconds and south 2 feet at 15 seconds. For Sunday, west wind around 5 knots, rising to 5 to 10 knots in the afternoon. Seas 3 to 4 feet. Wave detail, northwest 4 feet at 8 seconds and south 2 feet at 15 seconds. 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This broadcast originates from the National Weather Service office located in Monterey, California, and serves the South Bay and Monterey Bay Area, including the cities of San Jose, Monterey, Salinas, and Santa Cruz. The area forecast for the Peninsula, North Bay, and East Bay. For tonight, partly cloudy until midnight, then becoming mostly cloudy. Lows in the 50s. West winds 5 to 10 miles per hour. For Sunday, mostly cloudy in the morning, then becoming partly cloudy. Highs in the lower 60s at the coast to the lower 80s inland. Southwest winds 5 to 15 miles per hour. For Sunday night, partly cloudy until midnight, then becoming mostly cloudy. Lows in the 50s. West winds 5 to 15 miles per hour. And on Monday, mostly cloudy in the morning, then becoming mostly sunny. Highs in the lower 60s at the coast to the lower 80s inland. Southwest winds 5 to 15 miles per hour. For Monday night, mostly clear until midnight, then becoming mostly cloudy.

west, winds 5 to 15 miles per hour. For Tuesday, mostly cloudy in the morning, then becoming partly cloudy. Highs from the lower 60s to mid 70s. For Tuesday night, mostly clear until midnight, then becoming partly cloudy. Lows from the lower to mid 50s. And on Wednesday, partly cloudy in the morning, then becoming mostly sunny. Highs from the mid 60s to lower 80s. For Wednesday night, mostly clear. Lows in the 50s. For Thursday, partly cloudy in the morning, then becoming mostly sunny. Highs from the upper 60s to lower 80s. For Thursday night, mostly clear. Lows in the 50s. And on Friday, partly cloudy in the morning, then becoming mostly sunny. Highs from the mid-60s to lower 80s for Friday night, mostly clear until midnight, then becoming partly cloudy. Lows in the 50s for Saturday, partly cloudy. Highs from the mid-60s to upper 70s, low temperatures tonight and highs tomorrow for the selected cities, San Francisco, 54 and 65, San Francisco Airport, 56 and 68, Redwood City, 57 and 76, Oakland, 56 and 69, Fremont, 58 and 74, Concord, 56 and 79, Livermore, 57 and 81, San Rafael, 55 and 72, Santa Rosa, 51 and 77, Napa, 53 and 73, Fairfield, 56 and 77. These are the 7 p.m. Pacific Daylight Time observations for the San Francisco and Monterey Bay areas on Saturday, July 4th. At San Francisco Airport, it was partly sunny, temperature 59, dew point 52, relative humidity 77%, northwest wind at 22 miles an hour, pressure 29.97 inches and rising. At Oakland Airport, it was partly sunny, temperature 60, dew point 54, relative humidity 80%, west wind at 15 miles an hour, pressure 29.97 inches and steady. At San Jose Airport, it was partly sunny, temperature 72, dew point 55, relative humidity 55%, northwest wind at 14 miles an hour, pressure 29.95 inches and rising. At Santa Rosa, it was mostly sunny, temperature 65, southeast wind at 13, pressure 29.95 and rising. At Concord, it was mostly sunny, temperature 83, southwest wind at 12. At Livermore, it was mostly sunny, temperature 79, west wind at 12. At Monterey, it was cloudy, temperature 60, west wind at 10, pressure 30.02 and rising. At Salinas, it was partly sunny, temperature 62, dew point 55, relative humidity 77%, northwest wind at 13, gusting to 23. Here are some observations around California and western Nevada. It was sunny, with a temperature of 89 at Sacramento, and 72 at Blue Canyon. It was mostly sunny, with a temperature of 90 at Reno, 75 at Truckee, and 73 at South Lake Tahoe. It was partly sunny, with a temperature of 69 at Los Angeles, 70 at San Diego, and 75 at Mammoth Lakes. Local temperature reports around San Francisco Bay for 7 p.m. Downtown San Francisco was 62 degrees. Oakland Museum was 70 degrees. Redwood City was 80 degrees. San Rafael was 85 degrees. The area forecast for the South Bay, including the San Jose metro area and the Santa Clara Valley. For tonight, partly cloudy. Lows in the mid-50s. Northwest winds 5 to 10 miles per hour. For Sunday, mostly cloudy in the morning, then becoming mostly sunny. Highs in the lower 70s by the bay to the lower 80s inland. West winds 5 to 10 miles per hour. For Sunday night, mostly clear until midnight, then becoming partly cloudy. Lows in the mid-50s. West winds 5 to 10 miles per hour. And on Monday, partly cloudy in the morning, then becoming sunny. Highs in the lower 70s by the bay, lower to mid-80s inland. West wind

5 to 10 miles per hour. For Monday night, clear until midnight, then becoming partly cloudy. Lows from the lower to mid-50s. West winds 5 to 15 miles per hour. For Tuesday, mostly cloudy in the morning, then becoming mostly sunny. Highs from the lower 70s to mid-80s. Tuesday night and Wednesday mostly clear. Lows in the lower 50s, high 70s and 80s for Wednesday night, clear. Lows in the 50s Thursday through Friday night, mostly clear. Highs from the mid-70s to lower 90s, lows in the 50s Saturday. Partly cloudy in the morning, then becoming mostly sunny. Highs from the mid-70s to upper 80s, low temperatures tonight and highs tomorrow for these selected cities: San Jose, 58 and 78, Mountain View, 58 and 73, Morgan Hill, 56, and for these selected cities: San Jose, 58 and 78, Mountain View, 58 and 73, Morgan Hill, 56 and 83. The area forecast for the Monterey Bay and Salinas Valley. For tonight, mostly cloudy. Lows in the mid-50s. West winds 5 to 10 miles per hour. For Sunday, mostly cloudy in the morning, then becoming partly cloudy. Highs in the mid-60s at the coast to the lower 80s inland. West winds up to 5 miles per hour, increasing to 5 to 15 miles per hour in the afternoon. For Sunday night, partly cloudy until midnight, then becoming mostly cloudy. Lows in the mid-50s. West winds 5 to 15 miles per hour, decreasing to up to 5 miles per hour after midnight. And on Monday, mostly cloudy in the morning, then becoming mostly sunny. Highs in the mid-60s at the coast to the lower 80s inland. West winds 5 to 10 miles per hour. For Monday night, partly cloudy until midnight, then becoming mostly cloudy. Lows in the mid-50s. West winds 5 to 15 miles per hour. For Tuesday, mostly cloudy in the morning, then becoming mostly sunny. Highs from the mid-60s to lower 80s. Tuesday night through Saturday, partly cloudy. Lows in the mid-50s. Highs from the upper 60s to lower 80s. Low temperatures tonight and highs tomorrow for the selected cities: Santa Cruz, 55 and 70, Monterey, 57 and 66, Salinas, 57 and 66, Hollister, 55 and 74, King City, 56 and 81. The weather overview for the Bay Area and Central Coast: marine layer stratus develops each evening and overnight before retreating to the coast each morning and afternoon. Temperatures near to slightly below seasonal averages for Independence Day. Temperatures dip for Sunday and Monday with a slight chance of showers on Sunday. Warming trend for the mid to late week. The extended forecast for the Bay Area and Central Coast: Monday and Monday night, partly cloudy. Highs 55 to 85. Lows 50 to 60. Tuesday and Tuesday night, partly cloudy. Highs 55 to 85. Lows 50 to 60. Wednesday and Wednesday night, partly cloudy. Highs 60 to 90. Lows 50 to 65. Thursday and Thursday night, mostly clear. Highs 60 to 95. Lows 50 to 65. Friday, sunny, warmer. High 60 to 90. Sunrise, sunset, and tidal information for the San Francisco Bay Area for Saturday, July 4. The sunset tonight, 8:34 p.m. The sunrise tomorrow, 5:54 a.m. The sunset tomorrow, 8:34 p.m. Tidal data at the Golden Gate for the afternoon and evening hours today and the morning hours of tomorrow. High tide, 4:12 p.m. at 4.93 feet. Low tide, 9:18 p.m. at 2.76 feet. High tide, 2:55 a.m. at 4.85 feet. Low tide, 9:28 a.m. at 0.15 feet. Here are the buoy observations for 7 p.m. Pacific Daylight Time. An offshore buoy 6 winds northeast at 10 knots, pressure 1,027.7 millibars. An offshore buoy 59, winds north 14 knots, water temperature.

temperature 62, pressure 1,022.8 millibars, seas 3 feet, every 8 seconds. Head point arena buoy, winds northwest 12 knots, water temperature 53, pressure 1,015.7 millibars, seas 5 feet, every 7 seconds. Head buoy 13 near Bodega Bay, winds northwest at 12 knots, pressure 1,015.6 millibars, swell 5 feet, every 8 seconds. At Point Reyes Wave Rider buoy water temperature 57, sea 7 feet, every 8 seconds. At San Francisco Bar buoy water temperature 58, seas 4 feet, every 15 seconds. At San Francisco buoy winds northwest at 12 knots, pressure 1,015.7 millibars, swell 4 feet, every 8 seconds. At Half Moon Bay buoy winds west 10 knots, water temperature 58, pressure 1,016.8 millibars, seas 3 feet, every 10 seconds. At Monterey Bay buoy winds northwest 10 knots, water temperature 60, pressure 1,016.1 millibars, seas 6 feet, every 8 seconds. At Point Sur, Wave Rider buoy water temperature 61, seas 6 feet, every 8 seconds. At Cape San Martin buoy winds northwest at 8 knots, water temperature 63, pressure 1,016.6 millibars. Synopsis for the Central California coast and bays including the Monterey Bay, Greater Farallones, and Cordell Bank National Marine Sanctuaries, northerly flow will remain over the coastal waters over the weekend. Locally hazardous conditions will persist over the outer waters north of Point Reyes through early Sunday due to fresh to strong breezes. Calmer winds are expected later on Sunday and into Monday. A better chance for small craft winds will occur for many areas by Monday night into much of next week with building seas. The marine forecast for San Pablo Bay, Suisun Bay, the West Delta, and the San Francisco Bay north of the Bay Bridge. For today, southwest wind 10 to 15 knots, easing to 5 to 10 knots late this morning, rising to 10 to 15 knots this afternoon. For tonight, southwest wind 10 to 15 knots. For Sunday, southwest wind 10 to 15 knots. The marine forecast for Monterey Bay. For today, northwest wind around 5 knots, backing to west this afternoon. Seas around 3 feet. Wave detail, west 2 feet at 9 seconds. Patchy fog early this morning. For tonight, west wind 5 to 10 knots, easing to around 5 knots after midnight. Seas around 3 feet. Wave detail, northwest 3 feet at 9 seconds. Patchy fog after midnight. For Sunday, west wind around 5 knots, rising to 5 to 10 knots in the afternoon. Seas around 3 feet. Wave detail, northwest 2 feet at 8 seconds and southwest 2 feet at 9 seconds. Patchy fog in the morning. The coastal waters forecast from Pigeon Point to Point Pinos out to 10 nautical miles. For today, northwest wind around 5 knots, backing to west late. Seas 3 to 4 feet. Wave detail, west 4 feet at 8 seconds and south 2 feet at 15 seconds. Patchy fog early this morning. For tonight, northwest wind 5 to 10 knots, easing to around 5 knots after midnight. Seas 3 to 4 feet. Wave detail, northwest 4 feet at 8 seconds and south 2 feet at 15 seconds. For Sunday, west wind around 5 knots, rising to 5 to 10 knots in the afternoon. Seas 3 to 4 feet. Wave detail, northwest 4 feet at 8 seconds and south 2 feet at 15 seconds. The area forecast for the peninsula, North Bay, and East Bay. For tonight, partly cloudy until midnight, then becoming mostly cloudy. Lows in the 50s. West winds 5 to 10 miles per hour. For Sunday, mostly cloudy in the morning, then becoming partly cloudy. Highs in the lower 60s at the coast to the lower 80s inland. Southwest winds 5 to 15 miles per hour. For Sunday night, partly cloudy until midnight, then becoming mostly cloudy. Lows in the 50s.
west winds 5 to 15 miles per hour. And on Monday, mostly cloudy in the morning, then becoming mostly sunny. Highs in the lower 60s at the coast to the lower 80s inland. Southwest winds 5 to 15 miles per hour. For Monday night, mostly clear until midnight, then becoming mostly cloudy. Lows in the 50s. West winds 5 to 15 miles per hour. For Tuesday, mostly cloudy in the morning, then becoming partly cloudy. Highs from the lower 60s to mid 70s. For Tuesday night, mostly clear until midnight, then becoming partly cloudy. Lows from the lower to mid 50s. And on Wednesday, partly cloudy in the morning, then becoming mostly sunny. Highs from the mid 60s to lower 80s. For Wednesday night, mostly clear. Lows in the 50s. For Thursday, partly cloudy in the morning, then becoming mostly sunny. Highs from the upper 60s to lower 80s. For Thursday night, mostly clear. Lows in the 50s. And on Friday, partly cloudy in the morning, then becoming mostly sunny. Highs from the mid-60s to lower 80s for Friday night, mostly clear until midnight, then becoming partly cloudy. Lows in the 50s for Saturday, partly cloudy. Highs from the mid-60s to upper 70s, low temperatures tonight and highs tomorrow for the selected cities, San Francisco, 54 and 65, San Francisco Airport, 56 and 68, Redwood City, 57 and 76, Oakland, 56 and 69, Fremont, 58 and 74, Concord, 56 and 79, Livermore, 57 and 81, San Rafael, 55 and 72, Santa Rosa, 51 and 77, Napa, 53 and 73, Fairfield, 56 and 77. These are the 7 p.m. Pacific Daylight Time observations for the San Francisco and Monterey Bay areas on Saturday, July 4th. At San Francisco Airport, it was partly sunny, temperature 59, dew point 52, relative humidity 77%, northwest wind at 22 miles an hour, pressure 29.97 inches and rising. At Oakland Airport, it was partly sunny, temperature 60, dew point 54, relative humidity 80%, west wind at 15 miles an hour, pressure 29.97 inches and steady. At San Jose Airport, it was partly sunny, temperature 72, dew point 55, relative humidity 55%, northwest wind at 14 miles an hour, pressure 29.95 inches and rising. At Santa Rosa, it was mostly sunny, temperature 65, southeast wind at 13, pressure 29.95 and rising. At Concord, it was mostly sunny, temperature 83, southwest wind at 12. At Livermore, it was mostly sunny, temperature 79, west wind at 12. At Monterey, it was cloudy, temperature 60, west wind at 10, pressure 30.02 and rising. At Salinas, it was partly sunny, temperature 62, dew point 55, relative humidity 77%, northwest wind at 13, gusting to 23. Here are some observations around California and western Nevada. It was sunny, with a temperature of 89 at Sacramento, and 72 at Blue Canyon. It was mostly sunny, with a temperature of 90 at Reno, 75 at Truckee, and 73 at South Lake Tahoe. It was partly sunny, with a temperature of 69 at Los Angeles, 70 at San Diego, and 75 at Mammoth Lakes. Local temperature reports around San Francisco Bay for 7 p.m. Downtown San Francisco was 62 degrees. Oakland Museum was 70 degrees. Redwood City was 80 degrees. San Rafael was 85 degrees. The area forecast for the South Bay, including the San Jose metro area and the Santa Clara Valley. For tonight, partly cloudy. Lows in the mid-50s. Northwest winds 5 to 10 miles per hour. For Sunday, mostly cloudy in the morning, then becoming mostly sunny. Highs in the lower 70s by the bay to the lower 80s inland. West winds 5 to 10 miles per hour.
for Sunday night.

till midnight, then becoming partly cloudy. Lows in the mid-50s. West winds 5 to 10 miles per hour. And on Monday, partly cloudy in the morning, then becoming sunny. Highs in the lower 70s by the bay, lower to mid-80s inland. West winds 5 to 10 miles per hour. For Monday night, clear until midnight, then becoming partly cloudy. Lows from the lower to mid-50s. West winds 5 to 15 miles per hour. For Tuesday, mostly cloudy in the morning, then becoming mostly sunny. Highs from the lower 70s to mid-80s. Tuesday night and Wednesday mostly clear. Lows in the lower 50s, high 70s and 80s for Wednesday night, clear. Lows in the 50s Thursday through Friday night, mostly clear. Highs from the mid-70s to lower 90s, lows in the 50s Saturday. Partly cloudy in the morning, then becoming mostly sunny. Highs from the mid-70s to upper 80s, low temperatures tonight and highs tomorrow for the selected cities, San Jose, 58 and 78, Mountain View, 58 and 73, Morgan Hill, 56 and 83. The area forecast for the Monterey Bay and Salinas Valley? For tonight, mostly cloudy. Lows in the mid-50s. West winds 5 to 10 miles per hour. For Sunday, mostly cloudy in the morning, then becoming partly cloudy. Highs in the mid-60s at the coast to the lower 80s inland. West winds up to 5 miles per hour, increasing to 5 to 15 miles per hour in the afternoon. For Sunday night, partly cloudy until midnight, then becoming mostly cloudy. Lows in the mid-50s. West winds 5 to 15 miles per hour, decreasing to up to 5 miles per hour after midnight. And on Monday, mostly cloudy in the morning, then becoming mostly sunny. Highs in the mid-60s at the coast to the lower 80s inland. West winds 5 to 10 miles per hour. For Monday night, partly cloudy until midnight, then becoming mostly cloudy. Lows in the mid-50s. West winds 5 to 15 miles per hour. For Tuesday, mostly cloudy in the morning, then becoming mostly sunny. Highs from the mid-60s to lower 80s. Tuesday night through Saturday, partly cloudy. Lows in the mid-50s. Highs from the upper 60s to lower 80s. Low temperatures tonight and highs tomorrow for the selected cities, Santa Cruz, 55 and 70, Monterey, 57 and 66, Salinas, 57 and 66, Hollister, 55 and 74, King City, 56 and 81. The weather overview for the Bay Area and Central Coast, marine layer stratus develops each evening and overnight before retreating to the coast each morning and afternoon. Temperatures near to slightly below seasonal averages for Independence Day. Temperatures dip for Sunday and Monday with a slight chance of showers on Sunday. Warming trend for the mid to late week. The extended forecast for the Bay Area and Central Coast, Monday and Monday night, partly cloudy. Highs 55 to 85. Lows 50 to 60. Tuesday and Tuesday night, partly cloudy. Highs 55 to 85. Lows 50 to 60. Wednesday and Wednesday night, partly cloudy. Highs 60 to 90. Lows 50 to 65. Thursday and Thursday night, mostly clear. Highs 60 to 95. Lows 50 to 65. Friday, sunny, warmer. High 60 to 90. Sunrise, sunset, and tidal information for the San Francisco Bay Area for Saturday, July 4. The sunset tonight, 8:34 p.m. The sunrise tomorrow, 5:54 a.m. The sunset tomorrow, 8:34 p.m. Tidal data at the Golden Gate for the afternoon and evening hours today and the morning hours of tomorrow. High tide, 4:12 p.m. at 4.93 feet. Low tide, 9:18 p.m. at 2.76 feet. High tide, 2:55 a.m. at 4.85 feet. Low tide, 9:28 a.m. at 0.15 feet. Here are the buoy observations for 7 p.m. Pacific Daylight Time.

offshore buoy 6 winds northeast at 10 knots, pressure 1,027.7 millibars. At offshore buoy 59, winds north 14 knots, water temperature 62, pressure 1,022.8 millibars, seas 3 feet, every 8 seconds. At Point Arena buoy, winds northwest 12 knots, water temperature 53, pressure 1,015.7 millibars, seas 5 feet, every 7 seconds. At buoy 13 near Bodega Bay, winds northwest at 12 knots, pressure 1,015.6 millibars, swell 5 feet, every 8 seconds. At Point Reyes Wave Rider buoy, water temperature 57, seas 7 feet, every 8 seconds. At San Francisco Bar buoy, water temperature 58, seas 4 feet, every 15 seconds. At San Francisco buoy, winds northwest at 12 knots, pressure 1,015.7 millibars, swell 4 feet, every 8 seconds. At Half Moon Bay buoy, winds west 10 knots, water temperature 58, pressure 1,016.8 millibars, seas 3 feet, every 10 seconds. At Monterey Bay buoy, winds northwest 10 knots, water temperature 60, pressure 1,016.1 millibars, seas 6 feet, every 8 seconds. At Point Sur, Wave Rider buoy, water temperature 61, seas 6 feet, every 8 seconds. At Cape San Martin buoy, winds northwest at 8 knots, water temperature 63, pressure 1,016.6 millibars. Synopsis for the Central California coast and bays, including the Monterey Bay, Greater Farallones, and Cordell Bank National Marine Sanctuaries, northerly flow will remain over the coastal waters over the weekend. Locally hazardous conditions will persist over the outer waters north of Point Reyes through early Sunday due to fresh to strong breezes. Calmer winds are expected later on Sunday and into Monday. A better chance for small craft winds will occur for many areas by Monday night into much of next week with building seas. The marine forecast for San Pablo Bay, Suisun Bay, the West Delta, and the San Francisco Bay north of the Bay Bridge. For today, southwest wind 10 to 15 knots, easing to 5 to 10 knots late this morning, rising to 10 to 15 knots this afternoon. For tonight, southwest wind 10 to 15 knots. For Sunday, southwest wind 10 to 15 knots. The marine forecast for Monterey Bay. For today, northwest wind around 5 knots, backing to west this afternoon. Seas around 3 feet. Wave detail, west 2 feet at 9 seconds. Patchy fog early this morning. For tonight, west wind 5 to 10 knots, easing to around 5 knots after midnight. Seas around 3 feet. Wave detail, northwest 3 feet at 9 seconds. Patchy fog after midnight. For Sunday, west wind around 5 knots, rising to 5 to 10 knots in the afternoon. Seas around 3 feet. Wave detail, northwest 2 feet at 8 seconds and southwest 2 feet at 9 seconds. Patchy fog in the morning. The coastal waters forecast from Pigeon Point to Point Pinos out to 10 nautical miles. For today, northwest wind around 5 knots, backing to west late. Seas 3 to 4 feet. Wave detail, west 4 feet at 8 seconds and south 2 feet at 15 seconds. Patchy fog early this morning. For tonight, northwest wind 5 to 10 knots, easing to around 5 knots after midnight. Seas 3 to 4 feet. Wave detail, northwest 4 feet at 8 seconds and south 2 feet at 15 seconds. For Sunday, west wind around 5 knots, rising to 5 to 10 knots in the afternoon. Seas 3 to 4 feet. Wave detail, northwest 4 feet at 8 seconds and south 2 feet at 15 seconds. 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This broadcast originates from the National Weather Service office located in Monterey, California, and serves the South Bay and Monterey Bay Area, including the cities of San Jose, Monterey, Salinas, and Santa Cruz.
the area forecast for the peninsula, North Bay, and East Bay. For tonight, partly cloudy until midnight, then becoming mostly cloudy. Lows in the 50s. West winds 5 to 10 miles per hour. For Sunday, mostly cloudy in the morning, then becoming partly cloudy. Highs in the lower 60s at the coast to the lower 80s inland. Southwest winds 5 to 15 miles per hour. For Sunday night, partly cloudy until midnight, then becoming mostly cloudy. Lows in the 50s. West winds 5 to 15 miles per hour. And on Monday, mostly cloudy in the morning, then becoming mostly sunny. Highs in the lower 60s at the coast to the lower 80s inland. Southwest winds 5 to 15 miles per hour. For Monday night, mostly clear until midnight, then becoming mostly cloudy. Lows in the 50s. West winds 5 to 15 miles per hour. For Tuesday, mostly cloudy in the morning, then becoming partly cloudy. Highs from the lower 60s to mid 70s. For Tuesday night, mostly clear until midnight, then becoming partly cloudy. Lows from the lower to mid 50s. And on Wednesday, partly cloudy in the morning, then becoming mostly sunny. Highs from the mid 60s to lower 80s. For Wednesday night, mostly clear. Lows in the 50s. For Thursday, partly cloudy in the morning, then becoming mostly sunny. Highs from the upper 60s to lower 80s. For Thursday night, mostly clear. Lows in the 50s. And on Friday, partly cloudy in the morning, then becoming mostly sunny. Highs from the mid-60s to lower 80s for Friday night, mostly clear until midnight, then becoming partly cloudy. Lows in the 50s for Saturday, partly cloudy. Highs from the mid-60s to upper 70s, low temperatures tonight and highs tomorrow for the selected cities, San Francisco, 54 and 65, San Francisco Airport, 56 and 68, Redwood City, 57 and 76, Oakland, 56 and 69, Fremont, 58 and 74, Concord, 56 and 79, Livermore, 57 and 81, San Rafael, 55 and 72, Santa Rosa, 51 and 77, Napa, 53 and 73, Fairfield, 56 and 77. These are the 7 p.m. Pacific Daylight Time observations for the San Francisco and Monterey Bay areas on Saturday, July 4th. At San Francisco Airport, it was partly sunny, temperature 59, dew point 52, relative humidity 77%, northwest wind at 22 miles an hour, pressure 29.97 inches and rising. At Oakland Airport, it was partly sunny, temperature 60, dew point 54, relative humidity 80%, west wind at 15 miles an hour, pressure 29.97 inches and steady. At San Jose Airport, it was partly sunny, temperature 72, dew point 55, relative humidity 55%, northwest wind at 14 miles an hour, pressure 29.95 inches and rising. At Santa Rosa, it was mostly sunny, temperature 65, southeast wind at 13, pressure 29.95 and rising. At Concord, it was mostly sunny, temperature 83, southwest wind at 12. At Livermore, it was mostly sunny, temperature 79, west wind at 12. At Monterey, it was cloudy, temperature 60, west wind at 10, pressure 30.02 and rising. At Salinas, it was partly sunny, temperature 62, dew point 55, relative humidity 77%, northwest wind at 13, gusting to 23. Here are some observations around California and western Nevada. It was sunny, with a temperature of 89 at Sacramento, and 72 at Blue Canyon. It was mostly sunny, with a temperature of 90 at Reno, 75 at Truckee, and 73 at South Lake Tahoe. It was partly sunny, with a temperature of 69 at Los Angeles, 70 at San Diego, and 75 at Mammoth Lakes. These are the 8 p.m. Pacific Daylight Time observations for the San Francisco and Monterey Bay areas on Saturday, July 4th.
at San Francisco Air.

report. It was mostly cloudy, temperature 57, dew point 52, relative humidity 83%, west wind at 20 miles an hour, pressure 29.99 inches and rising. At Oakland Airport, it was mostly cloudy, temperature 57, dew point 53, relative humidity 86%, west wind at 14 miles an hour, pressure 29.99 inches and rising. At San Jose Airport, it was partly cloudy, temperature 66, dew point 56, relative humidity 70%, northwest wind at 13 miles an hour, pressure 29.97 inches and rising. At Santa Rosa, it was partly cloudy, temperature 58, southeast wind at 10, pressure 29.97 and rising. At Concord, it was partly cloudy, temperature 77, west wind at 8. At Livermore, it was partly cloudy, temperature 71, west wind at 15. At Monterey, it was cloudy, temperature 59, west wind at 6, pressure 30.03 and rising. At Salinas, it was cloudy, temperature 60, dew point 54, relative humidity 80%, northwest wind at 13. Here are some observations around California and western Nevada. It was clear, with a temperature of 83 at Sacramento, 70 at South Lake Tahoe, and 69 at Blue Canyon. It was partly cloudy, with a temperature of 69 at San Diego, 86 at Reno, and 73 at Truckee. It was mostly cloudy, with a temperature of 68 at Los Angeles, and 72 at Mammoth Lakes. Local temperature reports around San Francisco Bay for 7 p.m. Downtown San Francisco was 62 degrees. Oakland Museum was 70 degrees. Redwood City was 80 degrees. San Rafael was 85 degrees. The area forecast for the South Bay, including the San Jose metro area and the Santa Clara Valley. For tonight, partly cloudy. Lows in the mid-50s. Northwest winds 5 to 10 miles per hour. For Sunday, mostly cloudy in the morning, then becoming mostly sunny. Highs in the lower 70s by the bay to the lower 80s inland. West winds 5 to 10 miles per hour. For Sunday night, mostly clear until midnight, then becoming partly cloudy. Lows in the mid-50s. West winds 5 to 10 miles per hour. And on Monday, partly cloudy in the morning, then becoming sunny. Highs in the lower 70s by the bay, lower to mid-80s inland. West winds 5 to 10 miles per hour. For Monday night, clear until midnight, then becoming partly cloudy. Lows from the lower to mid-50s. West winds 5 to 15 miles per hour. For Tuesday, mostly cloudy in the morning, then becoming mostly sunny. Highs from the lower 70s to mid-80s. Tuesday night and Wednesday mostly clear. Lows in the lower 50s, high 70s and 80s for Wednesday night, clear. Lows in the 50s Thursday through Friday night, mostly clear. Highs from the mid-70s to lower 90s, lows in the 50s Saturday. Partly cloudy in the morning, then becoming mostly sunny. Highs from the mid-70s to upper 80s, low temperatures tonight and highs tomorrow for these selected cities: San Jose, 58 and 78, Mountain View, 58 and 73, Morgan Hill, 56 and 83. The area forecast for the Monterey Bay and Salinas Valley? For tonight, mostly cloudy. Lows in the mid-50s. West winds 5 to 10 miles per hour. For Sunday, mostly cloudy in the morning, then becoming partly cloudy. Highs in the mid-60s at the coast to the lower 80s inland. West winds up to 5 miles per hour, increasing to 5 to 15 miles per hour in the afternoon. For Sunday night, partly cloudy until midnight, then becoming mostly cloudy. Lows in the mid-50s. West winds 5 to 15 miles per hour, decreasing to up to 5 miles per hour after midnight. And on Monday, mostly cloudy in the morning, then becoming mostly sunny. Highs in the mid-60s at the coast to the lower 80s inland. West winds 5 to 10 miles per hour.
For Monday night, partly cloudy until midnight, then becoming mostly cloudy. Lows in the mid-50s. West winds 5 to 15 miles per hour. For Tuesday, mostly cloudy in the morning, then becoming mostly sunny. Highs from the mid-60s to lower 80s. Tuesday night through Saturday, partly cloudy. Lows in the mid-50s. Highs from the upper 60s to lower 80s. Low temperatures tonight and highs tomorrow for the selected cities: Santa Cruz, 55 and 70, Monterey, 57 and 66, Salinas, 57 and 66, Hollister, 55 and 74, King City, 56 and 81. The weather overview for the Bay Area and Central Coast: marine layer stratus develops each evening and overnight before retreating to the coast each morning and afternoon. Temperatures near to slightly below seasonal averages for Independence Day. Temperatures dip for Sunday and Monday with a slight chance of showers on Sunday. Warming trend for the mid to late week. The extended forecast for the Bay Area and Central Coast: Monday and Monday night, partly cloudy. Highs 55 to 85. Lows 50 to 60. Tuesday and Tuesday night, partly cloudy. Highs 55 to 85. Lows 50 to 60. Wednesday and Wednesday night, partly cloudy. Highs 60 to 90. Lows 50 to 65. Thursday and Thursday night, mostly clear. Highs 60 to 95. Lows 50 to 65. Friday, sunny, warmer. High 60 to 90. Sunrise, sunset, and tidal information for the San Francisco Bay Area for Saturday, July 4. The sunset tonight, 8:34 p.m. The sunrise tomorrow, 5:54 a.m. The sunset tomorrow, 8:34 p.m. Tidal data at the Golden Gate for the afternoon and evening hours today and the morning hours of tomorrow. High tide, 4:12 p.m. at 4.93 feet. Low tide, 9:18 p.m. at 2.76 feet. High tide, 2:55 a.m. at 4.85 feet. Low tide, 9:28 a.m. at 0.15 feet. Here are the buoy observations for 8 p.m. Pacific Daylight Time. An offshore buoy 6 winds northeast at 10 knots, pressure 1,027.6 millibars. An offshore buoy 59 winds north at 12 knots, water temperature 62, pressure 1,022.7 millibars. At buoy 14 near Point Arena, winds northwest at 12 knots, water temperature 53, pressure 1,015.9 millibars. At buoy 13 near Bodega Bay, winds northwest at 12 knots, pressure 1,015.8 millibars. At Point Reyes Wave Rider buoy, water temperature 57, seas 6 feet, every 8 seconds. At San Francisco Bar buoy, water temperature 58, seas 4 feet, every 15 seconds. At San Francisco buoy, winds northwest at 10 knots, pressure 1,015.9 millibars, swell 5 feet, every 8 seconds. At Half Moon Bay buoy, winds west 8 knots, water temperature 58, pressure 1,016.7 millibars, seas 3 feet, every 10 seconds. At Monterey buoy, winds northwest at 10 knots, water temperature 59, pressure 1,016.4 millibars. At Point Sur, Wave Rider buoy, water temperature 61, seas 6 feet, every 8 seconds. At Cape San Martin buoy, winds northwest at 8 knots, water temperature 62, pressure 1,017.0 millibars. Here are the buoy observations for 8 p.m. Pacific Daylight Time. An offshore buoy 6 winds northeast at 10 knots, pressure 1,027.6 millibars. At offshore buoy 59, winds north 12 knots, water temperature 62, pressure 1,022.7 millibars, seas 3 feet, every 6 seconds. At Point Arena buoy, winds northwest 12 knots, water temperature 53, pressure 1,015.9 millibars, seas 5 feet, every 7 seconds. At buoy 13 near Bodega Bay, winds northwest at 12 knots, pressure 1,015.7 millibars, swell 5 feet,
every 8 seconds.

At Point Reyes, wave rider buoy water temperature 58, sea 7 feet, every 8 seconds. At San Francisco Bar, buoy water temperature 58, seas 4 feet, every 15 seconds. At San Francisco, buoy winds northwest at 10 knots, pressure 1,015.9 millibars, swell 5 feet, every 8 seconds. At Half Moon Bay, buoy winds west 8 knots, water temperature 58, pressure 1,016.7 millibars, seas 3 feet, every 10 seconds. At Monterey Bay, buoy winds northwest 8 knots, water temperature 59, pressure 1,016.7 millibars, seas 6 feet, every 8 seconds. At Point Sur, wave rider buoy water temperature 61, seas 6 feet, every 8 seconds. At Cape San Martin, buoy winds north 8 knots, water temperature 62, pressure 1,017.0 millibars. Seas 6 feet, every 9 seconds. Synopsis for the Central California coast and bays, including the Monterey Bay, Greater Farallones, and Cordell Bank National Marine Sanctuaries, northerly flow will remain over the coastal waters over the weekend. Locally hazardous conditions will persist over the outer waters north of Point Reyes through early Sunday due to fresh to strong breezes. Calmer winds are expected later on Sunday and into Monday. A better chance for small craft winds will occur for many areas by Monday night into much of next week with building seas. The marine forecast for San Pablo Bay, Suisun Bay, the West Delta, and the San Francisco Bay north of the Bay Bridge. For today, southwest wind 10 to 15 knots, easing to 5 to 10 knots late this morning, rising to 10 to 15 knots this afternoon. For tonight, southwest wind 10 to 15 knots. For Sunday, southwest wind 10 to 15 knots. The marine forecast for Monterey Bay. For today, northwest wind around 5 knots, backing to west this afternoon. Seas around 3 feet. Wave detail, west 2 feet at 9 seconds. Patchy fog early this morning. For tonight, west wind 5 to 10 knots, easing to around 5 knots after midnight. Seas around 3 feet. Wave detail, northwest 3 feet at 9 seconds. Patchy fog after midnight. For Sunday, west wind around 5 knots, rising to 5 to 10 knots in the afternoon. Seas around 3 feet. Wave detail, northwest 2 feet at 8 seconds and southwest 2 feet at 9 seconds. Patchy fog in the morning. The coastal waters forecast from Pigeon Point to Point Pinos out to 10 nautical miles. For today, northwest wind around 5 knots, backing to west late. Seas 3 to 4 feet. Wave detail, west 4 feet at 8 seconds and south 2 feet at 15 seconds. Patchy fog early this morning. For tonight, northwest wind 5 to 10 knots, easing to around 5 knots after midnight. Seas 3 to 4 feet. Wave detail, northwest 4 feet at 8 seconds and south 2 feet at 15 seconds. For Sunday, west wind around 5 knots, rising to 5 to 10 knots in the afternoon. Seas 3 to 4 feet. Wave detail, northwest 4 feet at 8 seconds and south 2 feet at 15 seconds. The area forecast for the peninsula, North Bay, and East Bay. For tonight, partly cloudy until midnight, then becoming mostly cloudy. Lows in the 50s. West winds 5 to 10 miles per hour. For Sunday, mostly cloudy in the morning, then becoming partly cloudy. Highs in the lower 60s at the coast to the lower 80s inland. Southwest winds 5 to 15 miles per hour. For Sunday night, partly cloudy until midnight, then becoming mostly cloudy. Lows in the 50s. West winds 5 to 15 miles per hour. And on Monday, mostly cloudy in the morning, then becoming mostly sunny. Highs in the lower 60s at the coast to the lower 80s inland. Southwest winds 5 to 15 miles per hour. For Monday night, mostly clear until midnight, then becoming mostly cloudy. Lows in the 50s. West winds 5 to 15 miles per hour.

mostly cloudy in the morning, then becoming partly cloudy. Highs from the lower 60s to mid-70s. For Tuesday night, mostly clear until midnight, then becoming partly cloudy. Lows from the lower to mid-50s. And on Wednesday, partly cloudy in the morning, then becoming mostly sunny. Highs from the mid-60s to lower 80s. For Wednesday night, mostly clear. Lows in the 50s. For Thursday, partly cloudy in the morning, then becoming mostly sunny. Highs from the upper 60s to lower 80s. For Thursday night, mostly clear. Lows in the 50s. And on Friday, partly cloudy in the morning, then becoming mostly sunny. Highs from the mid-60s to lower 80s for Friday night, mostly clear until midnight, then becoming partly cloudy. Lows in the 50s for Saturday, partly cloudy. Highs from the mid-60s to upper 70s, low temperatures tonight and highs tomorrow for the selected cities, San Francisco, 54 and 65, San Francisco Airport, 56 and 68, Redwood City, 57 and 76, Oakland, 56 and 69, Fremont, 58 and 74, Concord, 56 and 79, Livermore, 57 and 81, San Rafael, 55 and 72, Santa Rosa, 51 and 77, Napa, 53 and 73, Fairfield, 56 and 77. These are the 8 p.m. Pacific Daylight Time observations from San Francisco and Monterey Bay Areas on Saturday, July 4th. At San Francisco Airport, it was mostly cloudy, temperature 57, dew point 52, relative humidity 83%, west wind at 20 miles an hour, pressure 29.99 inches and rising. At Oakland Airport, it was mostly cloudy, temperature 57, dew point 53, relative humidity 86%, west wind at 14 miles an hour, pressure 29.99 inches and rising. At San Jose Airport, it was partly cloudy, temperature 66, dew point 56, relative humidity 70%, northwest wind at 13 miles an hour, pressure 29.97 inches and rising. At Santa Rosa, it was partly cloudy, temperature 58, southeast wind at 10, pressure 29.97 and rising. At Concord, it was partly cloudy, temperature 77, west wind at 8. At Livermore, it was partly cloudy, temperature 71, west wind at 15. At Monterey, it was cloudy, temperature 59, west wind at 6, pressure 30.03 and rising. At Salinas, it was cloudy, temperature 60, dew point 54, relative humidity 80%, northwest wind at 13. Here are some observations around California and western Nevada. It was clear, with a temperature of 83 at Sacramento, and 69 at Blue Canyon. It was partly cloudy, with a temperature of 69 at San Diego, 86 at Reno, 73 at Truckee, and 70 at South Lake Tahoe. It was mostly cloudy, with a temperature of 68 at Los Angeles, and 72 at Mammoth Lakes. Local temperature reports around San Francisco Bay for 8 p.m. Downtown San Francisco was 59 degrees. Oakland Museum was 66 degrees. Redwood City was 79 degrees. San Rafael was 79 degrees. The area forecast for the South Bay, including the San Jose metro area and the Santa Clara Valley. For tonight, partly cloudy. Lows in the mid-50s. Northwest winds 5 to 10 miles per hour. For Sunday, mostly cloudy in the morning, then becoming mostly sunny. Highs in the lower 70s by the bay to the lower 80s inland. West winds 5 to 10 miles per hour. For Sunday night, mostly clear until midnight, then becoming partly cloudy. Lows in the mid-50s. West winds 5 to 10 miles per hour. And on Monday, partly cloudy in the morning, then becoming sunny. Highs in the lower 70s by the bay, lower to mid 80s inland. West winds 5 to 10 miles per hour. For Monday night, clear until midnight, then becoming partly cloudy. Lows

Valley, 58 and 78, Mountain View, 58 and 73, Morgan Hill, 56 and 83. The area forecast for the Monterey Bay and Salinas Valley? For tonight, mostly cloudy. Lows in the mid-50s. West winds 5 to 10 miles per hour. For Sunday, mostly cloudy in the morning, then becoming partly cloudy. Highs in the mid-60s at the coast to the lower 80s inland. West winds up to 5 miles per hour, increasing to 5 to 15 miles per hour in the afternoon. For Sunday night, partly cloudy until midnight, then becoming mostly cloudy. Lows in the mid-50s. West winds 5 to 15 miles per hour, decreasing to up to 5 miles per hour after midnight. And on Monday, mostly cloudy in the morning, then becoming mostly sunny. Highs in the mid-60s at the coast to the lower 80s inland. West winds 5 to 10 miles per hour. For Monday night, partly cloudy until midnight, then becoming mostly cloudy. Lows in the mid-50s. West winds 5 to 15 miles per hour. For Tuesday, mostly cloudy in the morning, then becoming mostly sunny. Highs from the mid-60s to lower 80s. Tuesday night through Saturday, partly cloudy. Lows in the mid-50s. Highs from the upper 60s to lower 80s. Low temperatures tonight and highs tomorrow for the selected cities: Santa Cruz, 55 and 70, Monterey, 57 and 66, Salinas, 57 and 66, Hollister, 55 and 74, King City, 56 and 81. 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This broadcast originates from the National Weather Service office located in Monterey, California, and serves the South Bay and Monterey Bay Area, including the city of San Jose, Monterey, Salinas, and Santa Cruz. The weather overview for the Bay Area and Central Coast: marine layer stratus develops each evening and overnight before retreating to the coast each morning, and afternoon temperatures near to slightly below seasonal averages for Independence Day. Temperatures dip for Sunday and Monday with a slight chance of showers on Sunday. Warming trend for the mid to late week. The extended forecast for the Bay Area and Central Coast: Monday and Monday night, partly cloudy. Highs 55 to 85. Lows 50 to 60. Tuesday and Tuesday night, partly cloudy. Highs 55 to 85. Lows 50 to 60. Wednesday and Wednesday night, partly cloudy. Highs 60 to 90. Lows 50 to 65. Thursday and Thursday night, mostly clear. Highs 60 to 95. Lows 50 to 65. Friday, sunny, warmer. High 60 to 90. Sunrise, sunset, and tidal information for the San Francisco Bay Area for Saturday, July 4. The sunset tonight, 8:34 p.m. The sunrise tomorrow, 5:54 a.m. The sunset tomorrow, 8:34 p.m. Tidal data at the Golden Gate for the afternoon and evening hours today and the morning hours of tomorrow. High tide, 4:12 p.m. at 4.93 feet. Low tide, 9:18 p.m. at 2.76 feet. High tide, 2:55 a.m. at 4.85 feet. Low tide, 9:28 a.m. at 0.15 feet. Here are the buoy observations for 8 p.m. Pacific Daylight Time. An offshore buoy 6 winds northeast at 10 knots, pressure 1,027.6 millibars. An offshore buoy 59, winds north 12 knots, water temperature 62, pressure 1,022.7 millibars, seas 3 feet, every 6 seconds. At Point Arena buoy, winds northwest 12 knots, water temperature 53, pressure 1,015.9 millibars, seas 5 feet, every 7 seconds. At buoy 13 near Bodega Bay, winds northwest at 12 knots, pressure 1,015.7 millibars, swell 5 feet, every 8 seconds. At Point Reyes Wave Rider buoy, water temperature 58.

See 7 feet every 8 seconds. At San Francisco Bar Buoy, water temperature 58. Sees 4 feet every 15 seconds. At San Francisco Buoy, winds northwest at 10 knots. Pressure 1,015.9 millibars. Swell 5 feet every 8 seconds. At Half Moon Bay Buoy, winds west 8 knots. Water temperature 58. Pressure 1,016.7 millibars. Seas 3 feet every 10 seconds. At Monterey Bay Buoy, winds northwest 8 knots. Water temperature 59. Pressure 1,016.7 millibars. Seas 6 feet every 8 seconds. At Point Sur, Wave Rider Buoy, water temperature 61. Seas 6 feet every 8 seconds. At Cape San Martin Buoy, winds north 8 knots. Water temperature 62. Pressure 1,017.0 millibars. Seas 6 feet every 9 seconds. Synopsis for the Central California coast and bays, including the Monterey Bay, Greater Farallones, and Cordell Bank National Marine Sanctuaries, northerly flow will remain over the coastal waters over the weekend. Locally hazardous conditions will persist over the outer waters north of Point Reyes through early Sunday due to fresh to strong breezes. Calmer winds are expected later on Sunday and into Monday. A better chance for small craft winds will occur for many areas by Monday night into much of next week with building seas. The marine forecast for San Pablo Bay, Suisun Bay, the West Delta, and the San Francisco Bay north of the Bay Bridge. For today, southwest wind 10 to 15 knots, easing to 5 to 10 knots late this morning, rising to 10 to 15 knots this afternoon. For tonight, southwest wind 10 to 15 knots. For Sunday, southwest wind 10 to 15 knots. The marine forecast for Monterey Bay. For today, northwest wind around 5 knots, backing to west this afternoon. Seas around 3 feet. Wave detail, west 2 feet at 9 seconds. Patchy fog early this morning. For tonight, west wind 5 to 10 knots, easing to around 5 knots after midnight. Seas around 3 feet. Wave detail, northwest 3 feet at 9 seconds. Patchy fog after midnight. For Sunday, west wind around 5 knots, rising to 5 to 10 knots in the afternoon. Seas around 3 feet. Wave detail, northwest 2 feet at 8 seconds and southwest 2 feet at 9 seconds. Patchy fog in the morning. The coastal waters forecast from Pigeon Point to Point Pinos out to 10 nautical miles. For today, northwest wind around 5 knots, backing to west late. Seas 3 to 4 feet. Wave detail, west 4 feet at 8 seconds and south 2 feet at 15 seconds. Patchy fog early this morning. For tonight, northwest wind 5 to 10 knots, easing to around 5 knots after midnight. Seas 3 to 4 feet. Wave detail, northwest 4 feet at 8 seconds and south 2 feet at 15 seconds. For Sunday, west wind around 5 knots, rising to 5 to 10 knots in the afternoon. Seas 3 to 4 feet. Wave detail, northwest 4 feet at 8 seconds and south 2 feet at 15 seconds. The area forecast for the peninsula, North Bay, and East Bay. For tonight, partly cloudy until midnight, then becoming mostly cloudy. Lows in the 50s. West winds 5 to 10 miles per hour. For Sunday, mostly cloudy in the morning, then becoming partly cloudy. Highs in the lower 60s at the coast to the lower 80s inland. Southwest winds 5 to 15 miles per hour. For Sunday night, partly cloudy until midnight, then becoming mostly cloudy. Lows in the 50s. West winds 5 to 15 miles per hour. And on Monday, mostly cloudy in the morning, then becoming mostly sunny. Highs in the lower 60s at the coast to the lower 80s inland. Southwest winds 5 to 15 miles per hour. For Monday night, mostly clear until midnight, then becoming mostly cloudy. Lows in the 50s. West winds 5 to 15 miles per hour. For Tuesday, mostly cloudy.

becoming partly cloudy. Highs from the lower 60s to mid-70s. For Tuesday night, mostly clear until midnight, then becoming partly cloudy. Lows from the lower to mid-50s. And on Wednesday, partly cloudy in the morning, then becoming mostly sunny. Highs from becoming partly cloudy. Lows from the lower to mid-50s. And on Wednesday, partly cloudy in the morning, then becoming mostly sunny. Highs from the mid-60s to lower 80s. For Wednesday night, mostly clear. Lows in the 50s. For Thursday, partly cloudy in the morning, then becoming mostly sunny. Highs from the upper 60s to lower 80s. For Thursday night, mostly clear. Lows in the 50s. And on Friday, partly cloudy in the morning, then becoming mostly sunny. Highs from the mid-60s to lower 80s for Friday night, mostly clear until midnight, then becoming partly cloudy. Lows in the 50s for Saturday, partly cloudy. Highs from the mid-60s to upper 70s, low temperatures tonight and highs tomorrow for these selected cities: San Francisco, 54 and 65, San Francisco Airport, 56 and 68, Redwood City, 57 and 76, Oakland, 56 and 69, Fremont, 58 and 74, Concord, 56 and 79, Livermore, 57 and 81, San Rafael, 55 and 72, Santa Rosa, 51 and 77, Napa, 53 and 73, Fairfield, 56 and 77. These are the 8 p.m. Pacific Daylight Time observations for the San Francisco and Monterey Bay areas on Saturday, July 4th. At San Francisco Airport, it was mostly cloudy, temperature 57, dew point 52, relative humidity 83%, west wind at 20 miles an hour, pressure 29.99 inches and rising. At Oakland Airport, it was mostly cloudy, temperature 57, dew point 53, relative humidity 86%, west wind at 14 miles an hour, pressure 29.99 inches and rising. At San Jose Airport, it was partly cloudy, temperature 66, dew point 56, relative humidity 70%, northwest wind at 13 miles an hour, pressure 29.97 inches and rising. At Santa Rosa, it was partly cloudy, temperature 58, southeast wind at 10, pressure 29.97 and rising. At Concord, it was partly cloudy, temperature 77, west wind at 8. At Livermore, it was partly cloudy, temperature 71, west wind at 15. At Monterey, it was cloudy, temperature 59, west wind at 6, pressure 30.03 and rising. At Salinas, it was cloudy, temperature 60, dew point 54, relative humidity 80%, northwest wind at 13. Here are some observations around California and western Nevada. It was clear, with a temperature of 83 at Sacramento, and 69 at Blue Canyon. It was partly cloudy, with a temperature of 69 at San Diego, 86 at Reno, 73 at Truckee, and 70 at South Lake Tahoe. It was mostly cloudy, with a temperature of 68 at Los Angeles, and 72 at Mammoth Lakes. Local temperature reports around San Francisco Bay for 8 p.m. Downtown San Francisco was 59 degrees. Oakland Museum was 66 degrees. Redwood City was 79 degrees. San Rafael was 79 degrees. The area forecast for the South Bay, including the San Jose metro area and the Santa Clara Valley. For tonight, partly cloudy. Lows in the mid-50s. Northwest winds 5 to 10 miles per hour. For Sunday, mostly cloudy in the morning, then becoming mostly sunny. Highs in the lower 70s by the bay to the lower 80s inland. West winds 5 to 10 miles per hour. For Sunday night, mostly clear until midnight, then becoming partly cloudy. Lows in the mid-50s. West winds 5 to 10 miles per hour. And on Monday, partly cloudy in the morning, then becoming sunny. Highs in the lower 70s by the bay, lower to mid-80s inland. West winds

5 to 10 miles per hour. For Monday night, clear until midnight, then becoming partly cloudy. Lows from the lower to mid-50s. West winds 5 to 15 miles per hour. For Tuesday, mostly cloudy in the morning, then becoming mostly sunny. Highs from the lower 70s to mid-80s. Tuesday night and Wednesday mostly clear. Lows in the lower 50s, high 70s and 80s for Wednesday night, clear. Lows in the 50s Thursday through Friday night, mostly clear. Highs from the mid-70s to lower 90s, lows in the 50s Saturday. Partly cloudy in the morning, then becoming mostly sunny. Highs from the mid-70s to upper 80s, low temperatures tonight and highs tomorrow for the selected cities, San Jose, 58 and 78, Mountain View, 58 and 73, Morgan Hill, 56 and 83. The area forecast for the Monterey Bay and Salinas Valley? For tonight, mostly cloudy. Lows in the mid-50s. West winds 5 to 10 miles per hour. For Sunday, mostly cloudy in the morning, then becoming partly cloudy. Highs in the mid-60s at the coast to the lower 80s inland. West winds up to 5 miles per hour, increasing to 5 to 15 miles per hour in the afternoon. For Sunday night, partly cloudy until midnight, then becoming mostly cloudy. Lows in the mid-50s. West winds 5 to 15 miles per hour, decreasing to up to 5 miles per hour after midnight. And on Monday, mostly cloudy in the morning, then becoming mostly sunny. Highs in the mid-60s at the coast to the lower 80s inland. West winds 5 to 10 miles per hour. For Monday night, partly cloudy until midnight, then becoming mostly cloudy. Lows in the mid-50s. West winds 5 to 15 miles per hour. For Tuesday, mostly cloudy in the morning, then becoming mostly sunny. Highs from the mid-60s to lower 80s. Tuesday night through Saturday, partly cloudy. Lows in the mid-50s. Highs from the upper 60s to lower 80s. Low temperatures tonight and highs tomorrow for the selected cities, Santa Cruz, 55 and 70, Monterey, 57 and 66, Salinas, 57 and 66, Hollister, 55 and 74, King City, 56 and 81. The weather overview for the Bay Area and Central Coast, marine layer stratus develops each evening and overnight before retreating to the coast each morning and afternoon. Temperatures near to slightly below seasonal averages for Independence Day. Temperatures dip for Sunday and Monday with a slight chance of showers on Sunday. Warming trend for the mid to late week. The extended forecast for the Bay Area and Central Coast, Monday and Monday night, partly cloudy. Highs 55 to 85. Lows 50 to 60. Tuesday and Tuesday night, partly cloudy. Highs 55 to 85. Lows 50 to 60. Wednesday and Wednesday night, partly cloudy. Highs 60 to 90. Lows 50 to 65. Thursday and Thursday night, mostly clear. Highs 60 to 95. Lows 50 to 65. Friday, sunny, warmer. High 60 to 90. Sunrise, sunset, and tidal information for the San Francisco Bay Area for Saturday, July 4. The sunset tonight, 8:34 p.m. The sunrise tomorrow, 5:54 a.m. The sunset tomorrow, 8:34 p.m. Tidal data at the Golden Gate for the afternoon and evening hours today and the morning hours of tomorrow. High tide, 4:12 p.m. at 4.93 feet. Low tide, 9:18 p.m. at 2.76 feet. High tide, 2:55 a.m. at 4.85 feet. Low tide, 9:28 a.m. at 0.15 feet. Here are the buoy observations for 8 p.m. Pacific Daylight Time. At offshore buoy 6 winds northeast at 10 knots, pressure 1,027.6 millibars. At offshore buoy 59, winds north 12 knots, water temperature 62, pressure 1,022.7 millibars, seas 3 feet, every 6 seconds. At Point Arena buoy,

west 12 knots, water temperature 53, pressure 1,015.9 millibars, seas 5 feet, every 7 seconds. At buoy 13 near Bodega Bay, winds northwest at 12 knots, pressure 1,015.7 millibars, swell 5 feet, every 8 seconds. At Point Reyes Wave Rider buoy water temperature 58, sea 7 feet, every 8 seconds. At San Francisco Bar buoy water temperature 58, seas 4 feet, every 15 seconds. At San Francisco buoy winds northwest at 10 knots, pressure 1,015.9 millibars, swell 5 feet, every 8 seconds. At Half Moon Bay buoy winds west 8 knots, water temperature 58, pressure 1,016.7 millibars, seas 3 feet, every 10 seconds. At Monterey Bay buoy winds northwest 8 knots, water temperature 59, pressure 1,016.7 millibars, seas 6 feet, every 8 seconds. At Point Sur, Wave Rider buoy water temperature 61, seas 6 feet, every 8 seconds. At Cape San Martin buoy winds north 8 knots, water temperature 62, pressure 1,017.0 millibars. Seas 6 feet, every 9 seconds. Synopsis for the Central California coast and bays including the Monterey Bay, Greater Farallones, and Cordell Bank National Marine Sanctuaries, northerly flow will remain over the coastal waters over the weekend. Locally hazardous conditions will persist over the outer waters north of Point Reyes through early Sunday due to fresh to strong breezes. Calmer winds are expected later on Sunday and into Monday. A better chance for small craft winds will occur for many areas by Monday night into much of next week with building seas. The marine forecast for San Pablo Bay, Suisun Bay, the West Delta, and the San Francisco Bay north of the Bay Bridge. For today, southwest wind 10 to 15 knots, easing to 5 to 10 knots late this morning, rising to 10 to 15 knots this afternoon. For tonight, southwest wind 10 to 15 knots. For Sunday, southwest wind 10 to 15 knots. The marine forecast for Monterey Bay. For today, northwest wind around 5 knots, backing to west this afternoon. Seas around 3 feet. Wave detail, west 2 feet at 9 seconds. Patchy fog early this morning. For tonight, west wind 5 to 10 knots, easing to around 5 knots after midnight. Seas around 3 feet. Wave detail, northwest 3 feet at 9 seconds. Patchy fog after midnight. For Sunday, west wind around 5 knots, rising to 5 to 10 knots in the afternoon. Seas around 3 feet. Wave detail, northwest 2 feet at 8 seconds and southwest 2 feet at 9 seconds. Patchy fog in the morning. The coastal waters forecast from Pigeon Point to Point Pinos out to 10 nautical miles. For today, northwest wind around 5 knots, backing to west late. Seas 3 to 4 feet. Wave detail, west 4 feet at 8 seconds and south 2 feet at 15 seconds. Patchy fog early this morning. For tonight, northwest wind 5 to 10 knots, easing to around 5 knots after midnight. Seas 3 to 4 feet. Wave detail, northwest 4 feet at 8 seconds and south 2 feet at 15 seconds. For Sunday, west wind around 5 knots, rising to 5 to 10 knots in the afternoon. Seas 3 to 4 feet. Wave detail, northwest 4 feet at 8 seconds and south 2 feet at 15 seconds. The area forecast for the peninsula, North Bay, and East Bay. For tonight, partly cloudy until midnight, then becoming mostly cloudy. Lows in the 50s. West winds 5 to 10 miles per hour. For Sunday, mostly cloudy in the morning, then becoming partly cloudy. Highs in the lower 60s at the coast to the lower 80s inland. Southwest winds 5 to 15 miles per hour. For Sunday night, partly cloudy until midnight, then becoming mostly cloudy. Lows in the 50s. West winds 5 to 15 miles per hour. And on Monday, mostly cloudy in the morning, then becoming mostly

highs in the lower 60s at the coast to the lower 80s inland. Southwest winds 5 to 15 miles per hour. For Monday night, mostly clear until midnight, then becoming mostly cloudy. Lows in the 50s. West winds 5 to 15 miles per hour. For Tuesday, mostly cloudy in the morning, then becoming partly cloudy. Highs from the lower 60s to mid 70s. For Tuesday night, mostly clear until midnight, then becoming partly cloudy. Lows from the lower to mid 50s. And on Wednesday, partly cloudy in the morning, then becoming mostly sunny. Highs from the mid 60s to lower 80s. For Wednesday night, mostly clear. Lows in the 50s. For Thursday, partly cloudy in the morning, then becoming mostly sunny. Highs from the upper 60s to lower 80s. For Thursday night, mostly clear. Lows in the 50s. And on Friday, partly cloudy in the morning, then becoming mostly sunny. Highs from the mid-60s to lower 80s for Friday night, mostly clear until midnight, then becoming partly cloudy. Lows in the 50s for Saturday, partly cloudy. Highs from the mid-60s to upper 70s, low temperatures tonight and highs tomorrow for the selected cities: San Francisco, 54 and 65, San Francisco Airport, 56 and 68, Redwood City, 57 and 76, Oakland, 56 and 69, Fremont, 58 and 74, Concord, 56 and 79, Livermore, 57 and 81, San Rafael, 55 and 72, Santa Rosa, 51 and 77, Napa, 53 and 73, Fairfield, 56 and 77. These are the 8 p.m. Pacific Daylight Time observations for the San Francisco and Monterey Bay areas on Saturday, July 4th. At San Francisco Airport, it was mostly cloudy, temperature 57, dew point 52, relative humidity 83%, west wind at 20 miles an hour, pressure 29.99 inches and rising. At Oakland Airport, it was mostly cloudy, temperature 57, dew point 53, relative humidity 86%, west wind at 14 miles an hour, pressure 29.99 inches and rising. At San Jose Airport, it was partly cloudy, temperature 66, dew point 56, relative humidity 70%, northwest wind at 13 miles an hour, pressure 29.97 inches and rising. At Santa Rosa, it was partly cloudy, temperature 58, southeast wind at 10, pressure 29.97 and rising. At Concord, it was partly cloudy, temperature 77, west wind at 8. At Livermore, it was partly cloudy, temperature 71, west wind at 15. At Monterey, it was cloudy, temperature 59, west wind at 6, pressure 30.03 and rising. At Salinas, it was cloudy, temperature 60, dew point 54, relative humidity 80%, northwest wind at 13. Here are some observations around California and western Nevada. It was clear, with a temperature of 83 at Sacramento, and 69 at Blue Canyon. It was partly cloudy, with a temperature of 69 at San Diego, 86 at Reno, 73 at Truckee, and 70 at South Lake Tahoe. It was mostly cloudy, with a temperature of 68 at Los Angeles, and 72 at Mammoth Lakes. Local temperature reports around San Francisco Bay for 8 p.m. Downtown San Francisco was 59 degrees. Oakland Museum was 66 degrees. Redwood City was 79 degrees. San Rafael was 79 degrees. The area forecast for the South Bay, including the San Jose metro area and the Santa Clara Valley. For tonight, partly cloudy. Lows in the mid-50s. Northwest winds 5 to 10 miles per hour. For Sunday, mostly cloudy in the morning, then becoming mostly sunny. Highs in the lower 70s by the bay to the lower 80s inland. West winds 5 to 10 miles per hour. For Sunday night, mostly clear until midnight, then becoming partly cloudy. Lows in the mid-50s. West winds 5 to 10 miles.

Sunday. Partly cloudy in the morning, then becoming sunny. Highs in the lower 70s by the bay, lower to mid 80s inland. West winds 5 to 10 miles per hour. For Monday night, clear until midnight, then becoming partly cloudy. Lows from the lower to mid 50s. West winds 5 to 15 miles per hour. For Tuesday, mostly cloudy in the morning, then becoming mostly sunny. Highs from the lower 70s to mid 80s. Tuesday night and Wednesday mostly clear. Lows in the lower 50s, high 70s and 80s for Wednesday night, clear. Lows in the 50s Thursday through Friday night, mostly clear. Highs from the mid 70s to lower 90s, lows in the 50s Saturday. Partly cloudy in the morning, then becoming mostly sunny. Highs from the mid-70s to upper 80s, low temperatures tonight and highs tomorrow for the selected cities, San Jose, 58 and 78, Mountain View, 58 and 73, Morgan Hill, 56 and 83. The area forecast for the Monterey Bay and Salinas Valley? For tonight, mostly cloudy. Lows in the mid-50s. West winds 5 to 10 miles per hour. For Sunday, mostly cloudy in the morning, then becoming partly cloudy. Highs in the mid-60s at the coast to the lower 80s inland. West winds up to 5 miles per hour, increasing to 5 to 15 miles per hour in the afternoon. For Sunday night, partly cloudy until midnight, then becoming mostly cloudy. Lows in the mid-50s. West winds 5 to 15 miles per hour, decreasing to up to 5 miles per hour after midnight. And on Monday, mostly cloudy in the morning, then becoming mostly sunny. Highs in the mid-60s at the coast to the lower 80s inland. West winds 5 to 10 miles per hour. For Monday night, partly cloudy until midnight, then becoming mostly cloudy. Lows in the mid-50s. West winds 5 to 15 miles per hour. For Tuesday, mostly cloudy in the morning, then becoming mostly sunny. Highs from the mid-60s to lower 80s. Tuesday night through Saturday, partly cloudy. Lows in the mid-50s. Highs from the upper 60s to lower 80s. Low temperatures tonight and highs tomorrow for the selected cities, Santa Cruz, 55 and 70, Monterey, 57 and 66, Salinas, 57 and 66, Hollister, 55 and 74, King City, 56 and 81. 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This broadcast originates from the National Weather Service office located in Monterey, California, and serves the South Bay and Monterey Bay Area, including the cities of San Jose, Monterey, Salinas, and Santa Cruz. The weather overview for the Bay Area and Central Coast, marine layer stratus develops each evening and overnight before retreating to the coast each morning and afternoon. Temperatures near to slightly below seasonal averages for Independence Day. Temperatures dip for Sunday and Monday with a slight chance of showers on Sunday. Warming trend for the mid to late week. The extended forecast for the Bay Area and Central Coast, Monday and Monday night, partly cloudy. Highs 55 to 85. Lows 50 to 60. Tuesday and Tuesday night, partly cloudy. Highs 55 to 85. Lows 50 to 60. Wednesday and Wednesday night, partly cloudy. Highs 60 to 90. Lows 50 to 65. Thursday and Thursday night, mostly clear. Highs 60 to 95. Lows 50 to 65. Friday, sunny, warmer. High 60 to 90. Sunrise, sunset, and tidal information for the San Francisco Bay Area for Saturday, July 4. The sunset tonight, 8:34 p.m. The sunrise tomorrow, 5:54 a.m. The sunset tomorrow, 8:34 p.m. Tidal data at the Golden Gate for the afternoon and evening hours today and the morning hours of tomorrow. High tide, 4:12 p.m. at 4.93 feet. Low tide, 9:18 p.m. at 2.76 feet.
high tide, 2:55 a.m. at 4.85 feet. Low tide, 9:28 a.m. at 0.15 feet. Here are the buoy observations for 8 p.m. Pacific Daylight Time. An offshore buoy 6 winds northeast at 10 knots, pressure 1,027.6 millibars. An offshore buoy 59, winds north 12 knots, water temperature 62, pressure 1,022.7 millibars, seas 3 feet, every 6 seconds. At Point Arena buoy, winds northwest 12 knots, water temperature 53, pressure 1,015.9 millibars, seas 5 feet, every 7 seconds. At buoy 13 near Bodega Bay, winds northwest at 12 knots, pressure 1,015.7 millibars, swell 5 feet, every 8 seconds. At Point Reyes Wave Rider buoy, water temperature 58, seas 7 feet, every 8 seconds. At San Francisco Bar buoy, water temperature 58, seas 4 feet, every 15 seconds. At San Francisco buoy, winds northwest at 10 knots, pressure 1,015.9 millibars, swell 5 feet, every 8 seconds. At Half Moon Bay buoy, winds west 8 knots, water temperature 58, pressure 1,016.7 millibars, seas 3 feet, every 10 seconds. At Monterey Bay buoy, winds northwest 8 knots, water temperature 59, pressure 1,016.7 millibars, seas 6 feet, every 8 seconds. At Point Sur, Wave Rider buoy, water temperature 61, seas 6 feet, every 8 seconds. At Cape San Martin buoy, winds north 8 knots, water temperature 62, pressure 1,017.0 millibars. Seas 6 feet, every 9 seconds. Synopsis for the Central California coast and bays, including the Monterey Bay, Greater Farallones, and Cordell Bank National Marine Sanctuaries, northerly flow will remain over the coastal waters over the weekend. Locally hazardous conditions will persist over the outer waters north of Point Reyes through early Sunday due to fresh to strong breezes. Calmer winds are expected later on Sunday and into Monday. A better chance for small craft winds will occur for many areas by Monday night into much of next week with building seas. The marine forecast for San Pablo Bay, Suisun Bay, the West Delta, and the San Francisco Bay north of the Bay Bridge. For today, southwest wind 10 to 15 knots, easing to 5 to 10 knots late this morning, rising to 10 to 15 knots this afternoon. For tonight, southwest wind 10 to 15 knots. For Sunday, southwest wind 10 to 15 knots. The marine forecast for Monterey Bay. For today, northwest wind around 5 knots, backing to west this afternoon. Seas around 3 feet. Wave detail, west 2 feet at 9 seconds. Patchy fog early this morning. For tonight, west wind 5 to 10 knots, easing to around 5 knots after midnight. Seas around 3 feet. Wave detail, northwest 3 feet at 9 seconds. Patchy fog after midnight. For Sunday, west wind around 5 knots, rising to 5 to 10 knots in the afternoon. Seas around 3 feet. Wave detail, northwest 2 feet at 8 seconds and southwest 2 feet at 9 seconds. Patchy fog in the morning. The coastal waters forecast from Pigeon Point to Point Pinos out to 10 nautical miles. For today, northwest wind around 5 knots, backing to west late. Seas 3 to 4 feet. Wave detail, west 4 feet at 8 seconds and south 2 feet at 15 seconds. Patchy fog early this morning. For tonight, northwest wind 5 to 10 knots, easing to around 5 knots after midnight. Seas 3 to 4 feet. Wave detail, northwest 4 feet at 8 seconds and south 2 feet at 15 seconds. For Sunday, west wind around 5 knots, rising to 5 to 10 knots in the afternoon. Seas 3 to 4 feet. Wave detail, northwest 4 feet at 8 seconds and south 2 feet at 15 seconds. The area forecast for the peninsula, North Bay, and East Bay. For tonight,

partly cloudy until midnight, then becoming mostly cloudy. Lows in the 50s. West winds 5 to 10 miles per hour. For Sunday, mostly cloudy in the morning, then becoming partly cloudy. Highs in the lower 60s at the coast to the lower 80s inland. Southwest winds 5 to 15 miles per hour. For Sunday night, partly cloudy until midnight, then becoming mostly cloudy. Lows in the 50s. West winds 5 to 15 miles per hour. And on Monday, mostly cloudy in the morning, then becoming mostly sunny. Highs in the lower 60s at the coast to the lower 80s inland. Southwest winds 5 to 15 miles per hour. For Monday night, mostly clear until midnight, then becoming mostly cloudy. Lows in the 50s. West winds 5 to 15 miles per hour. For Tuesday, mostly cloudy in the morning, then becoming partly cloudy. Highs from the lower 60s to mid 70s. For Tuesday night, mostly clear until midnight, then becoming partly cloudy. Lows from the lower to mid 50s. And on Wednesday, partly cloudy in the morning, then becoming mostly sunny. Highs from the mid 60s to lower 80s. For Wednesday night, mostly clear. Lows in the 50s. For Thursday, partly cloudy in the morning, then becoming mostly sunny. Highs from the upper 60s to lower 80s. For Thursday night, mostly clear. Lows in the 50s. And on Friday, partly cloudy in the morning, then becoming mostly sunny. Highs from the mid-60s to lower 80s for Friday night, mostly clear until midnight, then becoming partly cloudy. Lows in the 50s for Saturday, partly cloudy. Highs from the mid-60s to upper 70s, low temperatures tonight and highs tomorrow for these selected cities: San Francisco, 54 and 65, San Francisco Airport, 56 and 68, Redwood City, 57 and 76, Oakland, 56 and 69, Fremont, 58 and 74, Concord, 56 and 79, Livermore, 57 and 81, San Rafael, 55 and 72, Santa Rosa, 51 and 77, Napa, 53 and 73, Fairfield, 56 and 77. The area forecast for the peninsula, North Bay, and East Bay. For the rest of tonight, partly cloudy until midnight, then becoming mostly cloudy. Lows in the 50s. West winds 5 to 10 miles per hour. For Sunday, mostly cloudy in the morning, then becoming partly cloudy. Highs in the lower 60s at the coast to the lower 80s inland. Southwest winds 5 to 15 miles per hour. For Sunday night, partly cloudy until midnight, then becoming mostly cloudy. Lows in the 50s. West winds 5 to 15 miles per hour. And on Monday, mostly cloudy in the morning, then becoming mostly sunny. Highs in the lower 60s at the coast to the lower 80s inland. Southwest winds 5 to 15 miles per hour. For the Monday night, mostly clear until midnight, then becoming mostly cloudy. Lows in the 50s. West winds 5 to 15 miles per hour. For Tuesday, mostly cloudy in the morning, then becoming partly cloudy. Highs from the lower 60s to mid 70s. For Tuesday night, mostly clear until midnight, then becoming partly cloudy. Lows from the lower to mid 50s. And on Wednesday, partly cloudy in the morning, then becoming mostly sunny. Highs from the mid 60s to lower 80s. For the Wednesday night, mostly clear. Lows in the 50s. For Thursday, partly cloudy in the morning, then becoming mostly sunny. Highs from the upper 60s to lower 80s. For Thursday night, mostly clear. Lows in the 50s. And on Friday, partly cloudy in the morning, then becoming mostly sunny. Highs from the mid 60s to lower 80s for the Friday night, mostly clear until midnight, then becoming partly cloudy. Lows in the 50s for Saturday, partly cloudy.
Highs from the mid-60s to upper 70s, low temperatures tonight and highs tomorrow for the selected cities. San Francisco, 54 and 65. San Francisco Airport, 56 and 68. Redwood City, 57 and 76. Oakland, 56 and 69. Fremont, 58 and 74. Concord, 56 and 79. Livermore, 57 and 81. San Rafael, 55 and 72. Santa Rosa, 51 and 77. Napa, 53 and 73. Fairfield, 56 and 77. These are the 9 p.m. Pacific Daylight Time observations for the San Francisco and Monterey Bay areas on Saturday, July 4th. At San Francisco Airport, it was mostly cloudy, temperature 56, dew point 52, relative humidity 86%, west wind at 18 miles an hour, pressure 29.99 inches and steady. At Oakland Airport, it was mostly cloudy, temperature 56, dew point 54, relative humidity 93%, west wind at 10 miles an hour, pressure 30.01 inches and rising. At San Jose Airport, it was partly cloudy, temperature 63, dew point 55, relative humidity 75%, northwest wind at 10 miles an hour, pressure 29.99 inches and rising. At Santa Rosa, it was partly cloudy, temperature 55, southeast wind at 8, pressure 29.98 and rising. At Concord, it was partly cloudy, temperature 70, northwest wind at 7. At Livermore, it was partly cloudy, temperature 68, northwest wind at 6. At Monterey, it was cloudy, temperature 59, southwest wind at 7, pressure 30.04 and rising. At Salinas, it was cloudy, temperature 60, dew point 54, relative humidity 80%, northwest wind at 9. Here are some observations around California and western Nevada. It was clear, with a temperature of 76 at Sacramento, 68 at Truckee, and 66 at Blue Canyon. It was partly cloudy, with a temperature of 69 at San Diego, 82 at Reno, and 66 at South Lake Tahoe. It was mostly cloudy, with a temperature of 66 at Los Angeles, and 68 at Mammoth Lakes. Local temperature reports around San Francisco Bay for 9 p.m. Downtown San Francisco was 57 degrees. Oakland Museum was 62 degrees. Redwood City was 72 degrees. San Rafael was 76 degrees. The area forecast for the South Bay, including the San Jose metro area and the Santa Clara Valley. For the rest of tonight, partly cloudy. Lows in the mid-50s. Northwest winds 5 to 10 miles per hour. For Sunday, mostly cloudy in the morning, then becoming mostly sunny. Highs in the lower 70s by the bay to the lower 80s inland. West winds 5 to 10 miles per hour. For Sunday night, mostly clear until midnight, then becoming partly cloudy. Lows in the mid-50s. West winds 5 to 10 miles per hour. And on Monday, partly cloudy in the morning, then becoming sunny. Highs in the lower 70s by the bay, lower to mid 80s inland. West winds 5 to 10 miles per hour. For the Monday night, clear until midnight, then becoming partly cloudy. Lows from the lower to mid 50s. West winds 5 to 15 miles per hour. For Tuesday, mostly cloudy in the morning, then becoming mostly sunny. Highs from the lower 70s to mid 80s. Tuesday night and Wednesday mostly clear. Lows in the lower 50s, high 70s and 80s for Wednesday night, clear. Lows in the 50s Thursday through Friday night, mostly clear. Highs from the mid 70s to lower 90s, lows in the 50s Saturday. Partly cloudy in the morning, then becoming mostly sunny. Highs from the mid-70s to upper 80s, low temperatures tonight and highs tomorrow for the selected cities, San Jose, 58 and 78, Mountain View, 58 and 73, Morgan Hill, 56 and 83. The area forecast for the Monterey Bay and Salinas Valley? For the rest of tonight, mostly cloudy. Lows in the mid-50s.
west winds up to 5 miles per hour. For Sunday, mostly cloudy in the morning, then becoming partly cloudy. Highs

mid-60s at the coast to the lower 80s inland. West winds up to 5 miles per hour, increasing to 5 to 15 miles per hour in the afternoon. For Sunday night, partly cloudy until midnight, then becoming mostly cloudy. Lows in the mid-50s. West winds 5 to 15 miles per hour, decreasing to up to 5 miles per hour after midnight. And on Monday, mostly cloudy in the morning, then becoming mostly sunny. Highs in the mid-60s at the coast to the lower 80s inland. West winds 5 to 10 miles per hour. For the Monday night, partly cloudy until midnight, then becoming mostly cloudy. Lows in the mid-50s. West winds 5 to 15 miles per hour. For Tuesday, mostly cloudy in the morning, then becoming mostly sunny. Highs from the mid-60s to lower 80s. Tuesday night through Saturday, partly cloudy. Lows in the mid-50s. Highs from the upper 60s to lower 80s. Low temperatures tonight and highs tomorrow for the selected cities: Santa Cruz, 55 and 70, Monterey, 57 and 66, Salinas, 57 and 66, Hollister, 55 and 74, King City, 56 and 81. The weather overview for the Bay Area and Central Coast: marine layer stratus develops each evening and overnight before retreating to the coast each morning and afternoon. Temperatures near to slightly below seasonal averages for Independence Day. Temperatures dip for Sunday and Monday with a slight chance of showers on Sunday. Warming trend for the mid to late week. The extended forecast for the Bay Area and Central Coast: Monday and Monday night, partly cloudy. Highs 55 to 85. Lows 50 to 60. Tuesday and Tuesday night, partly cloudy. Highs 55 to 85. Lows 50 to 60. Wednesday and Wednesday night, partly cloudy. Highs 60 to 90. Lows 50 to 65. Thursday and Thursday night, mostly clear. Highs 60 to 95. Lows 50 to 65. Friday, sunny, warmer. High 60 to 90. Sunrise, sunset, and tidal information for the San Francisco Bay Area for Saturday, July 4. The sunset tonight, 8:34 p.m. The sunrise tomorrow, 5:54 a.m. The sunset tomorrow, 8:34 p.m. Tidal data at the Golden Gate for the afternoon and evening hours today and the morning hours of tomorrow. High tide, 4:12 p.m. at 4.93 feet. Low tide, 9:18 p.m. at 2.76 feet. High tide, 2:55 a.m. at 4.85 feet. Low tide, 9:28 a.m. at 0.15 feet. Here are the buoy observations for 9 p.m. Pacific Daylight Time. An offshore buoy 6 winds northeast at 10 knots, pressure 1,028.0 millibars. An offshore buoy 59, winds north 16 knots, water temperature 62, pressure 1,022.7 millibars, seas 3 feet, every 15 seconds. At buoy 14 near Point Arena, winds northwest at 12 knots, water temperature 53, pressure 1,015.8 millibars. At buoy 13 near Bodega Bay, winds northwest at 12 knots, pressure 1,015.5 millibars, swell 5 feet, every 8 seconds. At Point Reyes Wave Rider buoy, water temperature 58, seas 6 feet, every 8 seconds. At San Francisco Bar buoy, water temperature 58, seas 4 feet, every 15 seconds. At San Francisco buoy, winds northwest at 8 knots, pressure 1,016.2 millibars, swell 4 feet, every 8 seconds. At Half Moon Bay buoy, winds northwest 8 knots, water temperature 58, pressure 1,016.9 millibars, seas 3 feet, every 9 seconds. At Monterey buoy, winds northwest at 10 knots, water temperature 59, pressure 1,016.5 millibars. At Point Sur, Wave Rider buoy, water temperature 61, seas 6 feet, every 8 seconds. At Cape San Martin buoy, winds northwest at 8 knots, water temperature 62, pressure 1,016.9 millibars.

basis for the Central California coast and bays, including the Monterey Bay, Greater Farallones, and Cordell Bank National Marine Sanctuaries. Northerly flow will diminish slowly tonight with gentle to moderate northerly winds Sunday and into Monday. Winds are expected to increase by Monday night with fresh to strong breezes expected Tuesday and through much of the week. Some gusts near gale or gale force are possible by Thursday. The marine forecast for San Pablo Bay, Suisun Bay, the West Delta, and the San Francisco Bay north of the Bay Bridge. For the rest of tonight, southwest wind 10 to 15 knots. For Sunday, southwest wind 10 to 15 knots. For Sunday night, southwest wind 10 to 15 knots. For Monday, southwest wind 10 to 15 knots. The marine forecast for Monterey Bay. For the rest of tonight, west wind around 5 knots. Seas around 3 feet. Wave detail, northwest 3 feet at 9 seconds. Patchy fog. For Sunday, west wind around 5 knots, rising to 5 to 10 knots in the afternoon. Seas around 3 feet. Wave detail, northwest 2 feet at 8 seconds and southwest 2 feet at 9 seconds. Patchy fog in the morning. For Sunday night, west wind 5 to 10 knots. Seas around 3 feet. Wave detail, northwest 3 feet at 9 seconds and southwest 2 feet at 9 seconds. For Monday, west wind around 5 knots, rising to 5 to 10 knots in the afternoon. Seas around 3 feet. Wave detail, west 3 feet at 8 seconds and southwest 2 feet at 8 seconds. The coastal waters forecast from Pigeon Point to Point Pinos out to 10 nautical miles. For the rest of tonight, northwest wind around 5 knots. Seas 3 to 4 feet. Wave detail, northwest 4 feet at 8 seconds and south 2 feet at 15 seconds. For Sunday, west wind around 5 knots, rising to 5 to 10 knots in the afternoon. Seas 3 to 4 feet. Wave detail, northwest 4 feet at 8 seconds and south 2 feet at 15 seconds. For Sunday night, northwest wind 5 to 10 knots. Seas 4 to 5 feet. Wave detail, northwest 4 feet at 9 seconds and southwest 2 feet at 15 seconds. For Monday, northwest wind 5 to 10 knots. Seas 3 to 5 feet. Wave detail, northwest 4 feet at 8 seconds and south 2 feet at 16 seconds. The area forecast for the peninsula, North Bay, and East Bay. For the rest of tonight, partly cloudy until midnight, then becoming mostly cloudy. Lows in the 50s. West winds 5 to 10 miles per hour. For Sunday, mostly cloudy in the morning, then becoming partly cloudy. Highs in the lower 60s at the coast to the lower 80s inland. Southwest winds 5 to 15 miles per hour. For Sunday night, partly cloudy until midnight, then becoming mostly cloudy. Lows in the 50s. West winds 5 to 15 miles per hour. And on Monday, mostly cloudy in the morning, then becoming mostly sunny. Highs in the lower 60s at the coast to the lower 80s inland. Southwest winds 5 to 15 miles per hour. For the Monday night, mostly clear until midnight, then becoming mostly cloudy. Lows in the 50s. West winds 5 to 15 miles per hour. For Tuesday, mostly cloudy in the morning, then becoming partly cloudy. Highs from the lower 60s to mid 70s. For Tuesday night, mostly clear until midnight, then becoming partly cloudy. Lows from the lower to mid 50s. And on Wednesday, partly cloudy in the morning, then becoming mostly sunny. Highs from the mid 60s to lower 80s. For the Wednesday night, mostly clear. Lows in the 50s. For Thursday, partly cloudy in the morning, then becoming mostly sunny. Highs from the upper 60s to lower 80s. For Thursday night, mostly clear. Lows in the 50s. And on Friday, partly cloudy in the morning, then becoming mostly sunny. Highs from the mid 60s to lower 80s for the Friday night, mostly clear until midnight, then becoming partly clear.

daylight time observations for the San Francisco and Monterey Bay areas on Saturday, July 4th. At San Francisco Airport, it was mostly cloudy, temperature 56, dew point 52, relative humidity 86%, west wind at 18 miles an hour, pressure 29.99 inches and steady. At Oakland Airport, it was mostly cloudy, temperature 56, dew point 54, relative humidity 93%, west wind at 10 miles an hour, pressure 30.01 inches and rising. At San Jose Airport, it was partly cloudy, temperature 63, dew point 55, relative humidity 75%, northwest wind at 10 miles an hour, pressure 29.99 inches and rising. At Santa Rosa, it was partly cloudy, temperature 55, southeast wind at 8, pressure 29.98 and rising. At Concord, it was mostly cloudy, temperature 70, northwest wind at 7. At Livermore, it was partly cloudy, temperature 68, northwest wind at 6. At Monterey, it was cloudy, temperature 59, southwest wind at 7, pressure 30.04 and rising. At Salinas, it was cloudy, temperature 60, dew point 54, relative humidity 80%, northwest wind at 9. Here are some observations around California and western Nevada. It was clear, with a temperature of 68 at Truckee, 66 at South Lake Tahoe, and 66 at Blue Canyon. It was partly cloudy, with a temperature of 76 at Sacramento, 69 at San Diego, and 82 at Reno. It was mostly cloudy, with a temperature of 66 at Los Angeles, and 68 at Mammoth Lakes. 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This broadcast originates from the National Weather Service office located in Monterey, California, and serves the South Bay and Monterey Bay Area, including the cities of San Jose, Monterey, Salinas, and Santa Cruz. Local temperature reports around San Francisco Bay for 9 p.m. Downtown San Francisco was 57 degrees. Oakland Museum was 62 degrees. Redwood City was 72 degrees. San Rafael was 76 degrees. The area forecast for the South Bay, including the San Jose metro area and the Santa Clara Valley. For the rest of tonight, partly cloudy. Lows in the mid-50s. Northwest winds 5 to 10 miles per hour. For Sunday, mostly cloudy in the morning, then becoming mostly sunny. Highs in the lower 70s by the bay to the lower 80s inland. West winds 5 to 10 miles per hour. For Sunday night, mostly clear until midnight, then becoming partly cloudy. Lows in the mid-50s. West winds 5 to 10 miles per hour. And on Monday, partly cloudy in the morning, then becoming sunny. Highs in the lower 70s by the bay, lower to mid 80s inland. West winds 5 to 10 miles per hour. For the Monday night, clear until midnight, then becoming partly cloudy. Lows from the lower to mid 50s. West winds 5 to 15 miles per hour. For Tuesday, mostly cloudy in the morning, then becoming mostly sunny. Highs from the lower 70s to mid 80s. Tuesday night and Wednesday mostly clear. Lows in the lower 50s, high 70s and 80s for Wednesday night, clear. Lows in the 50s Thursday through Friday night, mostly clear. Highs from the mid 70s to lower 90s, lows in the 50s Saturday. Partly cloudy in the morning, then becoming mostly sunny. Highs from the mid 70s to upper 80s, low temperatures tonight and highs tomorrow for these selected cities: San Jose, 58 and 78, Mountain View, 58 and 73, Morgan Hill, 56 and 83. The area forecast for the Monterey Bay and Salinas Valley? For the rest of tonight, mostly cloudy. Lows in the mid-50s. West winds up to 5 miles per hour. For Sunday, mostly cloudy in the morning, then becoming partly cloudy. Highs in the mid-60s at the coast to the lower 80s inland.

winds up to 5 miles per hour, increasing to 5 to 15 miles per hour in the afternoon. For Sunday night, partly cloudy until midnight, then becoming mostly cloudy. Lows in the mid-50s. West winds 5 to 15 miles per hour, decreasing to up to 5 miles per hour after midnight. And on Monday, mostly cloudy in the morning, then becoming mostly sunny. Highs in the mid-60s at the coast to the lower 80s inland. West winds 5 to 10 miles per hour. For the Monday night, partly cloudy until midnight, then becoming mostly cloudy. Lows in the mid-50s. West winds 5 to 15 miles per hour. For Tuesday, mostly cloudy in the morning, then becoming mostly sunny. Highs from the mid-60s to lower 80s. Tuesday night through Saturday, partly cloudy. Lows in the mid-50s. Highs from the upper 60s to lower 80s. Low temperatures tonight and highs tomorrow for the selected cities: Santa Cruz, 55 and 70, Monterey, 57 and 66, Salinas, 57 and 66, Hollister, 55 and 74, King City, 56 and 81. The weather overview for the Bay Area and Central Coast: marine layer stratus develops each evening and overnight before retreating to the coast each morning and afternoon. Temperatures near to slightly below seasonal averages for Independence Day. Temperatures dip for Sunday and Monday with a slight chance of showers on Sunday. Warming trend for the mid to late week. The extended forecast for the Bay Area and Central Coast: Monday and Monday night, partly cloudy. Highs 55 to 85. Lows 50 to 60. Tuesday and Tuesday night, partly cloudy. Highs 55 to 85. Lows 50 to 60. Wednesday and Wednesday night, partly cloudy. Highs 60 to 90. Lows 50 to 65. Thursday and Thursday night, mostly clear. Highs 60 to 95. Lows 50 to 65. Friday, sunny, warmer. High 60 to 90. Sunrise, sunset, and tidal information for the San Francisco Bay Area for Saturday, July 4. The sunset tonight, 8:34 p.m. The sunrise tomorrow, 5:54 a.m. The sunset tomorrow, 8:34 p.m. Tidal data at the Golden Gate for the afternoon and evening hours today and the morning hours of tomorrow. High tide, 4:12 p.m. at 4.93 feet. Low tide, 9:18 p.m. at 2.76 feet. High tide, 2:55 a.m. at 4.85 feet. Low tide, 9:28 a.m. at 0.15 feet. Here are the buoy observations for 9 p.m. Pacific Daylight Time. An offshore buoy 6 winds northeast at 10 knots, pressure 1,028.0 millibars. An offshore buoy 59, winds north 16 knots, water temperature 62, pressure 1,022.7 millibars, seas 3 feet, every 15 seconds. At buoy 14 near Point Arena, winds northwest at 12 knots, water temperature 53, pressure 1,015.8 millibars. At buoy 13 near Bodega Bay, winds northwest at 12 knots, pressure 1,015.5 millibars, swell 5 feet, every 8 seconds. At Point Reyes Wave Rider buoy, water temperature 58, seas 6 feet, every 8 seconds. At San Francisco Bar buoy, water temperature 58, seas 4 feet, every 15 seconds. At San Francisco Bay, winds northwest at 8 knots, pressure 1,016.2 millibars, swell 4 feet, every 8 seconds. At Half Moon Bay buoy, winds northwest 8 knots, water temperature 58, pressure 1,016.9 millibars, seas 3 feet, every 9 seconds. At Monterey buoy, winds northwest at 10 knots, water temperature 59, pressure 1,016.5 millibars. At Point Sur, Wave Rider buoy, water temperature 61, seas 6 feet, every 8 seconds. At Cape San Martin buoy, winds northwest at 8 knots, water temperature 62, pressure 1,061, seas 6 feet, every 8 seconds. At Cape San Martin buoy, winds northwest at 8 knots.

Water temperature 62, pressure 1016.9 millibars. Synopsis for the Central California coast and bays, including the Monterey Bay, Greater Farallones, and Cordell Bank National Marine Sanctuaries. Northerly flow will diminish slowly tonight with gentle to moderate northerly winds Sunday and into Monday. Winds are expected to increase by Monday night with fresh to strong breezes expected Tuesday and through much of the week. Some gusts near gale or gale force are possible by Thursday. The marine forecast for San Pablo Bay, Suisun Bay, the West Delta, and the San Francisco Bay north of the Bay Bridge. For the rest of tonight, southwest wind 10 to 15 knots. For Sunday, southwest wind 10 to 15 knots. For Sunday night, southwest wind 10 to 15 knots. For Monday, southwest wind 10 to 15 knots. The marine forecast for Monterey Bay. For the rest of tonight, west wind around 5 knots. Seas around 3 feet. Wave detail, northwest 3 feet at 9 seconds. Patchy fog. For Sunday, west wind around 5 knots, rising to 5 to 10 knots in the afternoon. Seas around 3 feet. Wave detail, northwest 2 feet at 8 seconds and southwest 2 feet at 9 seconds. Patchy fog in the morning. For Sunday night, west wind 5 to 10 knots. Seas around 3 feet. Wave detail, northwest 3 feet at 9 seconds and southwest 2 feet at 9 seconds. For Monday, west wind around 5 knots, rising to 5 to 10 knots in the afternoon. Seas around 3 feet. Wave detail, west 3 feet at 8 seconds and southwest 2 feet at 8 seconds. The coastal waters forecast from Pigeon Point to Point Pinos out to 10 nautical miles. For the rest of tonight, northwest wind around 5 knots. Seas 3 to 4 feet. Wave detail, northwest 4 feet at 8 seconds and south 2 feet at 15 seconds. For Sunday, west wind around 5 knots, rising to 5 to 10 knots in the afternoon. Seas 3 to 4 feet. Wave detail, northwest 4 feet at 8 seconds and south 2 feet at 15 seconds. For Sunday night, northwest wind 5 to 10 knots. Seas 4 to 5 feet. Wave detail, northwest 4 feet at 9 seconds and southwest 2 feet at 15 seconds. For Monday, northwest wind 5 to 10 knots. Seas 3 to 5 feet. Wave detail, northwest 4 feet at 8 seconds and south 2 feet at 16 seconds. The area forecast for the peninsula, North Bay, and East Bay. For the rest of tonight, partly cloudy until midnight, then becoming mostly cloudy. Lows in the 50s. West winds 5 to 10 miles per hour. For Sunday, mostly cloudy in the morning, then becoming partly cloudy. Highs in the lower 60s at the coast to the lower 80s inland. Southwest winds 5 to 15 miles per hour. For Sunday night, partly cloudy until midnight, then becoming mostly cloudy. Lows in the 50s. West winds 5 to 15 miles per hour. And on Monday, mostly cloudy in the morning, then becoming mostly sunny. Highs in the lower 60s at the coast to the lower 80s inland. Southwest winds 5 to 15 miles per hour. For the Monday night, mostly clear until midnight, then becoming mostly cloudy. Lows in the 50s. West winds 5 to 15 miles per hour. For Tuesday, mostly cloudy in the morning, then becoming partly cloudy. Highs from the lower 60s to mid 70s. For Tuesday night, mostly clear until midnight, then becoming partly cloudy. Lows from the lower to mid 50s. And on Wednesday, partly cloudy in the morning, then becoming mostly sunny. Highs from the mid 60s to lower 80s. For the Wednesday night, mostly clear. Lows in the 50s. For Thursday, partly cloudy in the morning, then becoming mostly sunny. Highs from the upper 60s to lower 80s. For Thursday night, mostly clear. Lows in the 50s. And on Friday, partly cloudy in the morning, then becoming mostly sunny.

highest from the mid-60s to lower 80s for the Friday night, mostly clear until midnight, then becoming partly cloudy. Lows in the 50s for Saturday, partly cloudy. Highest from the mid-60s to upper 70s low temperatures tonight and highs tomorrow for the selected cities, San Francisco, 54 and 65, San Francisco Airport, 56 and 68, Redwood City, 57 and 76, Oakland, 56 and 69, Fremont, 58 and 74, Concord, 56 and 79, Livermore, 57 and 81, San Rafael, 55 and 72, Santa Rosa, 51 and 77, Napa, 53 and 73, Fairfield, 56 and 77. These are the 9 p.m. Pacific Daylight Time observations for the San Francisco and Monterey Bay areas on Saturday, July 4th. At San Francisco Airport, it was mostly cloudy, temperature 56, dew point 52, relative humidity 86%, west wind at 18 miles an hour, pressure 29.99 inches and steady. At Oakland Airport, it was mostly cloudy, temperature 56, dew point 54, relative humidity 93%, west wind at 10 miles an hour, pressure 30.01 inches and rising. At San Jose Airport, it was partly cloudy, temperature 63, dew point 55, relative humidity 75%, northwest wind at 10 miles an hour, pressure 29.99 inches and rising. At Santa Rosa, it was partly cloudy, temperature 55, southeast wind at 8, pressure 29.98 and rising. At Concord, it was mostly cloudy, temperature 70, northwest wind at 7. At Livermore, it was partly cloudy, temperature 68, northwest wind at 6. At Monterey, it was cloudy, temperature 59, southwest wind at 7, pressure 30.04 and rising. At Salinas, it was cloudy, temperature 60, dew point 54, relative humidity 80%, northwest wind at 9. Here are some observations around California and western Nevada. It was clear, with a temperature of 68 at Truckee, 66 at South Lake Tahoe, and 66 at Blue Canyon. It was partly cloudy, with a temperature of 76 at Sacramento, 69 at San Diego, and 82 at Reno. It was mostly cloudy, with a temperature of 66 at Los Angeles, and 68 at Mammoth Lakes. Local temperature reports around San Francisco Bay for 9 p.m. Downtown San Francisco was 57 degrees. Oakland Museum was 62 degrees. Redwood City was 72 degrees. San Rafael was 76 degrees. The area forecast for the South Bay, including the San Jose metro area and the Santa Clara Valley. For the rest of tonight, partly cloudy. Lows in the mid-50s. Northwest winds 5 to 10 miles per hour. For Sunday, mostly cloudy in the morning, then becoming mostly sunny. Highs in the lower 70s by the bay to the lower 80s inland. West winds 5 to 10 miles per hour. For Sunday night, mostly clear until midnight, then becoming partly cloudy. Lows in the mid-50s. West winds 5 to 10 miles per hour. And on Monday, partly cloudy in the morning, then becoming sunny. Highs in the lower 70s by the bay, lower to mid-80s inland. West winds 5 to 10 miles per hour. For the Monday night, clear until midnight, then becoming partly cloudy. Lows from the lower to mid-50s. West winds 5 to 15 miles per hour. For Tuesday, mostly cloudy in the morning, then becoming mostly sunny. Highs from the lower 70s to mid-80s. Tuesday night and Wednesday mostly clear. Lows in the lower 50s, high 70s and 80s for Wednesday night, clear. Lows in the 50s Thursday through Friday night, mostly clear. Highs from the mid-70s to lower 90s, lows in the 50s Saturday. Partly cloudy in the morning, then becoming mostly sunny. Highs from the mid-70s to upper 80s, low temperatures tonight and highs tomorrow for the selected cities, San Jose, 58 and 78, Mountain View, 58 and 73, Morgan Hill, 56 and 83.

the area forecast for the Monterey Bay and Salinas Valley? For the rest of tonight, mostly cloudy. Lows in the mid-50s. West winds up to 5 miles per hour. For Sunday, mostly cloudy in the morning, then becoming partly cloudy. Highs in the mid-60s at the coast to the lower 80s inland. West winds up to 5 miles per hour, increasing to 5 to 15 miles per hour in the afternoon. For Sunday night, partly cloudy until midnight, then becoming mostly cloudy. Lows in the mid-50s. West winds 5 to 15 miles per hour, decreasing to up to 5 miles per hour after midnight. And on Monday, mostly cloudy in the morning, then becoming mostly sunny. Highs in the mid-60s at the coast to the lower 80s inland. West winds 5 to 10 miles per hour. For the Monday night, partly cloudy until midnight, then becoming mostly cloudy. Lows in the mid-50s. West winds 5 to 15 miles per hour. For Tuesday, mostly cloudy in the morning, then becoming mostly sunny. Highs from the mid-60s to lower 80s. Tuesday night through Saturday, partly cloudy. Lows in the mid-50s. Highs from the upper 60s to lower 80s. Low temperatures tonight and highs tomorrow for the selected cities: Santa Cruz, 55 and 70, Monterey, 57 and 66, Salinas, 57 and 66, Hollister, 55 and 74, King City, 56 and 81. The weather overview for the Bay Area and Central Coast: marine layer stratus develops each evening and overnight before retreating to the coast each morning and afternoon. Temperatures near to slightly below seasonal averages for Independence Day. Temperatures dip for Sunday and Monday with a slight chance of showers on Sunday. Warming trend for the mid to late week. The extended forecast for the Bay Area and Central Coast: Monday and Monday night, partly cloudy. Highs 55 to 85. Lows 50 to 60. Tuesday and Tuesday night, partly cloudy. Highs 55 to 85. Lows 50 to 60. Wednesday and Wednesday night, partly cloudy. Highs 60 to 90. Lows 50 to 65. Thursday and Thursday night, mostly clear. Highs 60 to 95. Lows 50 to 65. Friday, sunny, warm. High 60 to 90. Sunrise, sunset, and tidal information for the San Francisco Bay Area for Saturday, July 4. The sunset tonight, 8:34 p.m. The sunrise tomorrow, 5:54 a.m. The sunset tomorrow, 8:34 p.m. Tidal data at the Golden Gate for the afternoon and evening hours today and the morning hours of tomorrow. High tide, 4:12 p.m. at 4.93 feet. Low tide, 9:18 p.m. at 2.76 feet. High tide, 2:55 a.m. at 4.85 feet. Low tide, 9:28 a.m. at 0.15 feet. Here are the buoy observations for 9 p.m. Pacific Daylight Time. An offshore buoy 6 winds northeast at 10 knots, pressure 1,028.0 millibars. An offshore buoy 59, winds north 60 knots, water temperature 62, pressure 1,022.7 millibars, seas 3 feet, every 15 seconds. At buoy 14 near Point Arena, winds northwest at 12 knots, water temperature 53, pressure 1,015.8 millibars. At buoy 13 near Bodega Bay, winds northwest at 12 knots, pressure 1,015.5 millibars, swell 5 feet, every 8 seconds. At Point Reyes Wave Rider buoy, water temperature 58, seas 6 feet, every 8 seconds. At San Francisco Bar buoy, water temperature 58, seas 4 feet, every 15 seconds. At San Francisco Bay, winds northwest at 8 knots, pressure 1,016.2 millibars, swell 4 feet, every 8 seconds. At Half Moon Bay, buoy, winds northwest 8 knots, water temperature 58, pressure 1,016.9 millibars, seas 3 feet, every 9 seconds. At Monterey, buoy, winds northwest at 10 knots, water temperature 59,

1016.5 millibars. Endpoint, sir. Wave rider buoy water temperature 61, seas 6 feet every 8 seconds. At Cape San Martin buoy winds northwest at 8 knots, water temperature 62, pressure 1016.9 millibars. Synopsis for the Central California coast and bays, including the Monterey Bay, Greater Farallones, and Cordell Bank National Marine Sanctuaries. Northerly flow will diminish slowly tonight with gentle to moderate northerly winds Sunday and into Monday. Winds are expected to increase by Monday night with fresh to strong breezes expected Tuesday and through much of the week. Some gusts near gale or gale force are possible by Thursday. The marine forecast for San Pablo Bay, Suisun Bay, the West Delta, and the San Francisco Bay north of the Bay Bridge. For the rest of tonight, southwest wind 10 to 15 knots. For Sunday, southwest wind 10 to 15 knots. For Sunday night, southwest wind 10 to 15 knots. For Monday, southwest wind 10 to 15 knots. The marine forecast for Monterey Bay. For the rest of tonight, west wind around 5 knots. Seas around 3 feet. Wave detail, northwest 3 feet at 9 seconds. Patchy fog. For Sunday, west wind around 5 knots, rising to 5 to 10 knots in the afternoon. Seas around 3 feet. Wave detail, northwest 2 feet at 8 seconds and southwest 2 feet at 9 seconds. Patchy fog in the morning. For Sunday night, west wind 5 to 10 knots. Seas around 3 feet. Wave detail, northwest 3 feet at 9 seconds and southwest 2 feet at 9 seconds. For Monday, west wind around 5 knots, rising to 5 to 10 knots in the afternoon. Seas around 3 feet. Wave detail, west 3 feet at 8 seconds and southwest 2 feet at 8 seconds. The coastal waters forecast from Pigeon Point to Point Pinos out to 10 nautical miles. For the rest of tonight, northwest wind around 5 knots. Seas 3 to 4 feet. Wave detail, northwest 4 feet at 8 seconds and south 2 feet at 15 seconds. For Sunday, west wind around 5 knots, rising to 5 to 10 knots in the afternoon. Seas 3 to 4 feet. Wave detail, northwest 4 feet at 8 seconds and south 2 feet at 15 seconds. For Sunday night, northwest wind 5 to 10 knots. Seas 4 to 5 feet. Wave detail, northwest 4 feet at 9 seconds and southwest 2 feet at 15 seconds. For Monday, northwest wind 5 to 10 knots. Seas 3 to 5 feet. Wave detail, northwest 4 feet at 8 seconds and south 2 feet at 16 seconds. The area forecast for the peninsula, North Bay, and East Bay. For the rest of tonight, partly cloudy until midnight, then becoming mostly cloudy. Lows in the 50s. West winds 5 to 10 miles per hour. For Sunday, mostly cloudy in the morning, then becoming partly cloudy. Highs in the lower 60s at the coast to the lower 80s inland. Southwest winds 5 to 15 miles per hour. For Sunday night, partly cloudy until midnight, then becoming mostly cloudy. Lows in the 50s. West winds 5 to 15 miles per hour. And on Monday, mostly cloudy in the morning, then becoming mostly sunny. Highs in the lower 60s at the coast to the lower 80s inland. Southwest winds 5 to 15 miles per hour. For the Monday night, mostly clear until midnight, then becoming mostly cloudy. Lows in the 50s. West winds 5 to 15 miles per hour. For Tuesday, mostly cloudy in the morning, then becoming partly cloudy. Highs from the lower 60s to mid 70s. For Tuesday night, mostly clear until midnight, then becoming partly cloudy. Lows from the lower to mid-50s. And on Wednesday, partly cloudy in the morning, then becoming mostly sunny. Highs from the mid-60s to lower 80s. For the Wednesday night, mostly clear. Lows in the 50s. For Thursday, partly cloudy in the morning, then becoming mostly sunny.

highs from the upper 60s to lower 80s. For Thursday night, mostly clear. Lows in the 50s. And on Friday, partly cloudy in the morning, then becoming mostly sunny. Highs from the mid-60s to lower 80s for the Friday night, mostly clear until midnight, then becoming partly cloudy. Lows in the 50s for Saturday, partly cloudy. Highs from the mid-60s to upper 70s, low temperatures tonight and highs tomorrow for the selected cities, San Francisco, 54 and 65, San Francisco Airport, 56 and 68, Redwood City, 57 and 76, Oakland, 56 and 69, Fremont, 58 and 74, Concord, 56 and 79, Livermore, 57 and 81, San Rafael, 55 and 72, Santa Rosa, 51 and 77, Napa, 53 and 73, Fairfield, 56 and 77. 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This broadcast originates from the National Weather Service office located in Monterey, California, and serves the South Bay and Monterey Bay Area, including the city of San Jose, Monterey, Salinas, and Santa Cruz. These are the 9 p.m. Pacific Daylight Time observations for the San Francisco and Monterey Bay Areas on Saturday, July 4th. At San Francisco Airport, it was mostly cloudy, temperature 56, dew point 52, relative humidity 86%, west wind at 18 miles an hour, pressure 29.99 inches and steady. At Oakland Airport, it was mostly cloudy, temperature 56, dew point 54, relative humidity 93%, west wind at 10 miles an hour, pressure 30.01 inches and rising. At San Jose Airport, it was partly cloudy, temperature 63, dew point 55, relative humidity 75%, northwest wind at 10 miles an hour, pressure 29.99 inches and rising. At Santa Rosa, it was partly cloudy, temperature 55, southeast wind at 8, pressure 29.98 and rising. At Concord, it was mostly cloudy, temperature 70, northwest wind at 7. At Livermore, it was partly cloudy, temperature 68, northwest wind at 6. At Monterey, it was cloudy, temperature 59, southwest wind at 7, pressure 30.04 and rising. At Salinas, it was cloudy, temperature 60, dew point 54, relative humidity 80%, northwest wind at 9. Here are some observations around California and western Nevada. It was clear, with a temperature of 68 at Truckee, 66 at South Lake Tahoe, and 66 at Blue Canyon. It was partly cloudy, with a temperature of 76 at Sacramento, 69 at San Diego, and 82 at Reno. It was mostly cloudy, with a temperature of 66 at Los Angeles, and 68 at Mammoth Lakes. Local temperature reports around San Francisco Bay for 9 p.m. Downtown San Francisco was 57 degrees. Oakland Museum was 62 degrees. Redwood City was 72 degrees. San Rafael was 76 degrees. The area forecast for the South Bay, including the San Jose metro area and the Santa Clara Valley. For the rest of tonight, partly cloudy. Lows in the mid-50s. Northwest winds 5 to 10 miles per hour. For Sunday, mostly cloudy in the morning, then becoming mostly sunny. Highs in the lower 70s by the bay to the lower 80s inland. West winds 5 to 10 miles per hour. For Sunday night, mostly clear until midnight, then becoming partly cloudy. Lows in the mid-50s. West winds 5 to 10 miles per hour. And on Monday, partly cloudy in the morning, then becoming sunny. Highs in the lower 70s by the bay, lower to mid-80s inland. West winds 5 to 10 miles per hour. For the Monday night, clear until midnight, then becoming partly cloudy. Lows from the lower to mid-50s. West winds 5 to 15 miles per hour. For Tuesday, mostly cloudy in the morning, then becoming

highs from the lower 70s to mid-80s. Tuesday night and Wednesday mostly clear. Lows in the lower 50s, high 70s and 80s for Wednesday night, clear. Lows in the 50s Thursday through Friday night, mostly clear. Highs from the mid-70s to lower 90s, lows in the 50s Saturday. Partly cloudy in the morning, then becoming mostly sunny. Highs from the mid-70s to upper 80s, low temperatures tonight and highs tomorrow for the selected cities, San Jose, 58 and 78, Mountain View, 58 and 73, Morgan Hill, 56 and 83. The area forecast for the Monterey Bay and Salinas Valley? For the rest of tonight, mostly cloudy. Lows in the mid-50s. West winds up to 5 miles per hour. For Sunday, mostly cloudy in the morning, then becoming partly cloudy. Highs in the mid-60s at the coast to the lower 80s inland. West winds up to 5 miles per hour, increasing to 5 to 15 miles per hour in the afternoon. For Sunday night, partly cloudy until midnight, then becoming mostly cloudy. Lows in the mid-50s. West winds 5 to 15 miles per hour, decreasing to up to 5 miles per hour after midnight. And on Monday, mostly cloudy in the morning, then becoming mostly sunny. Highs in the mid-60s at the coast to the lower 80s inland. West winds 5 to 10 miles per hour. For the Monday night, partly cloudy until midnight, then becoming mostly cloudy. Lows in the mid-50s. West winds 5 to 15 miles per hour. For Tuesday, mostly cloudy in the morning, then becoming mostly sunny. Highs from the mid-60s to lower 80s. Tuesday night through Saturday, partly cloudy. Lows in the mid-50s. Highs from the upper 60s to lower 80s. Low temperatures tonight and highs tomorrow for the selected cities, Santa Cruz, 55 and 70, Monterey, 57 and 66, Salinas, 57 and 66, Hollister, 55 and 74, King City, 56 and 81. The weather overview for the Bay Area and Central Coast, marine layer stratus develops each evening and overnight before retreating to the coast each morning and afternoon. Temperatures near to slightly below seasonal averages for Independence Day. Temperatures dip for Sunday and Monday with a slight chance of showers on Sunday. Warming trend for the mid to late week. The extended forecast for the Bay Area and Central Coast, Tuesday and Tuesday night, partly cloudy. Highs 55 to 85. Lows 50 to 60. Wednesday and Wednesday night, partly cloudy. High 60 to 90. Lows 50 to 65. Thursday and Thursday night, mostly clear. High 60 to 95. Lows 50 to 70. Friday and Friday night, partly cloudy. High 60 to 90. Lows 50 to 65. Saturday and Saturday night, partly cloudy. High 60 to 90. Lows 50 to 65. Sunrise, sunset, and tidal information for the San Francisco Bay Area for Saturday, July 4. The sunset tonight, 8:34 p.m. The sunrise tomorrow, 5:54 a.m. The sunset tomorrow, 8:34 p.m. Tidal data at the Golden Gate for the afternoon and evening hours today and the morning hours of tomorrow. High tide, 4:12 p.m. at 4.93 feet. Low tide, 9:18 p.m. at 2.76 feet. High tide, 2:55 a.m. at 4.85 feet. Low tide, 9:28 a.m. at 0.15 feet. Here are the buoy observations for 10 p.m. Pacific Daylight Time. An offshore buoy 6 winds northeast at 8 knots, pressure 1,028.3 millibars. An offshore buoy 59 winds north at 14 knots, water temperature 62, pressure 1,022.9 millibars. At buoy 14 near Point Arena winds west at 8 knots, water temperature 53, pressure 1,015.4 millibars. At buoy 13 near Bodega Bay, winds northwest at 8 knots, pressure 1,016.0 millibars. At Point Reyes Wave Rider buoy.

water temperature 58, sees 6 feet every 7 seconds. At San Francisco Bar Buoy, water temperature 60, sees 4 feet every 14 seconds. At San Francisco Buoy, winds west at 8 knots, water temperature 57, pressure 1016.6 millibars. At Half Moon Bay Buoy, winds northwest 6 knots, water temperature 58, pressure 1017.2 millibars, seas 3 feet every 9 seconds. At Monterey Buoy, winds northwest at 8 knots, water temperature 59, pressure 1017.0 millibars. At Pointzer, Wave Rider Buoy, water temperature 61, seas 6 feet every 9 seconds. At Cape San Martin Buoy, winds northwest at 8 knots, water temperature 62, pressure 1017.4 millibars. Synopsis for the Central California coast and bays, including the Monterey Bay, Greater Farallones, and Cordell Bank National Marine Sanctuaries, northerly flow will diminish slowly tonight with gentle to moderate northerly winds Sunday and into Monday. Winds are expected to increase by Monday night with fresh to strong breezes expected Tuesday and through much of the week. Some gusts near gale or gale force are possible by Thursday. The marine forecast for San Pablo Bay, Suisun Bay, the West Delta, and the San Francisco Bay north of the Bay Bridge. For the rest of tonight, southwest wind 10 to 15 knots. For Sunday, southwest wind 10 to 15 knots. For Sunday night, southwest wind 10 to 15 knots. For Monday, southwest wind 10 to 15 knots. The marine forecast for Monterey Bay. For the rest of tonight, west wind around 5 knots. Seas around 3 feet. Wave detail, northwest 3 feet at 9 seconds. Patchy fog. For Sunday, west wind around 5 knots, rising to 5 to 10 knots in the afternoon. Seas around 3 feet. Wave detail, northwest 2 feet at 8 seconds and southwest 2 feet at 9 seconds. Patchy fog in the morning. For Sunday night, west wind 5 to 10 knots. Seas around 3 feet. Wave detail, northwest 3 feet at 9 seconds and southwest 2 feet at 9 seconds. For Monday, west wind around 5 knots, rising to 5 to 10 knots in the afternoon. Seas around 3 feet. Wave detail, west 3 feet at 8 seconds and southwest 2 feet at 8 seconds. The coastal waters forecast from Pigeon Point to Point Pinos out to 10 nautical miles. For the rest of tonight, northwest wind around 5 knots. Seas 3 to 4 feet. Wave detail, northwest 4 feet at 8 seconds and south 2 feet at 15 seconds. For Sunday, west wind around 5 knots, rising to 5 to 10 knots in the afternoon. Seas 3 to 4 feet. Wave detail, northwest 4 feet at 8 seconds and south 2 feet at 15 seconds. For Sunday night, northwest wind 5 to 10 knots. Seas 4 to 5 feet. Wave detail, northwest 4 feet at 9 seconds and southwest 2 feet at 15 seconds. For Monday, northwest wind 5 to 10 knots. Seas 3 to 5 feet. Wave detail, northwest 4 feet at 8 seconds and south 2 feet at 16 seconds. The area forecast for the peninsula, North Bay, and East Bay. For the rest of tonight, partly cloudy until midnight, then becoming mostly cloudy. Lows in the 50s. West winds 5 to 10 miles per hour. For Sunday, mostly cloudy in the morning, then becoming partly cloudy. Highs in the lower 60s at the coast to the lower 80s inland. Southwest winds 5 to 15 miles per hour. For Sunday night, partly cloudy until midnight, then becoming mostly cloudy. Lows in the 50s. West winds 5 to 15 miles per hour. And on Monday, mostly cloudy in the morning, then becoming mostly sunny. Highs in the lower 60s at the coast to the lower 80s inland. Southwest winds 5 to 15 miles per hour. For the Monday night, mostly clear until midnight, then becoming mostly cloudy. Lows in the 50s. West winds 5 to 15 miles per hour. For Tuesday,

mostly cloudy in the morning, then becoming partly cloudy. Highs from the lower 60s to mid-70s. For Tuesday night, mostly clear until midnight, then becoming partly cloudy. Lows from the lower to mid-50s. And on Wednesday, partly cloudy in the morning, then becoming mostly sunny. Highs from the mid-60s to lower 80s. For the Wednesday night, mostly clear. Lows in the 50s. For Thursday, partly cloudy in the morning, then becoming mostly sunny. Highs from the upper 60s to lower 80s. For Thursday night, mostly clear. Lows in the 50s. And on Friday, partly cloudy in the morning, then becoming mostly sunny. Highs from the mid-60s to lower 80s for the Friday night, mostly clear until midnight, then becoming partly cloudy. Lows in the 50s for Saturday, partly cloudy. Highs from the mid-60s to upper 70s, low temperatures tonight and highs tomorrow for the selected cities, San Francisco, 54 and 65, San Francisco Airport, 56 and 68, Redwood City, 57 and 76, Oakland, 56 and 69, Fremont, 58 and 74, Concord, 56 and 79, Livermore, 57 and 81, San Rafael, 55 and 72, Santa Rosa, 51 and 77, Napa, 53 and 73, Fairfield, 56 and 77. These are the 10 p.m. Pacific Daylight Time observations for the San Francisco and Monterey Bay areas on Saturday, July 4th. At San Francisco Airport, it was mostly cloudy, temperature 56, dew point 52, relative humidity 86%, west wind at 16 miles an hour, pressure 30.01 inches and rising. At Oakland Airport, it was mostly cloudy, temperature 56, dew point 53, relative humidity 90%, northwest wind at 6 miles an hour, pressure 30.02 inches and rising. At San Jose Airport, it was partly cloudy, temperature 62, dew point 55, relative humidity 77%, northwest wind at 9 miles an hour, pressure 30.01 inches and rising. At Santa Rosa, it was mostly cloudy, temperature 54, southeast wind at 7, pressure 29.99 and rising. At Concord, it was mostly cloudy, temperature 65, calm. At Livermore, it was partly cloudy, temperature 64, west wind at 7. At Monterey, it was cloudy, temperature 58, southwest wind at 6, pressure 30.05 and rising. At Salinas, it was cloudy, temperature 59, dew point 54, relative humidity 83%, northwest wind at 9. Here are some observations around California and western Nevada. It was clear, with a temperature of 59 at Truckee, 64 at South Lake Tahoe, and 62 at Blue Canyon. It was partly cloudy, with a temperature of 72 at Sacramento, 68 at San Diego, and 80 at Reno. It was mostly cloudy, with a temperature of 66 at Los Angeles, and 66 at Mammoth Lakes. These are the 10 p.m. Pacific Daylight Time observations for the San Francisco and Monterey Bay areas on Saturday, July 4th. At San Francisco Airport, it was mostly cloudy, temperature 56, dew point 52, relative humidity 86%, west wind at 16 miles an hour, pressure 30.01 inches and rising. At Oakland Airport, it was mostly cloudy, temperature 56, dew point 53, relative humidity 90%, northwest wind at 6 miles an hour, pressure 30.02 inches and rising. At San Jose Airport, it was partly cloudy, temperature 62, dew point 55, relative humidity 77%, northwest wind at 9 miles an hour, pressure 30.01 inches and rising. At Santa Rosa, it was mostly cloudy, temperature 54, south wind at 7, pressure 29.99 and rising. At Concord, it was mostly cloudy, temperature 65, calm. At Livermore, it was partly cloudy, temperature 64, west wind at 7.
At Monterey, it was cloudy, temperature 58, southwest wind at 6, pressure 30.05 and rising. At Salinas, it was cloudy, temperature 59, dew point 54, relative humidity 83%, northwest wind at 9. Here are some observations around California and western Nevada. It was clear, with a temperature of 59 at Truckee, 64 at South Lake Tahoe, and 62 at Blue Canyon. It was partly cloudy, with a temperature of 72 at Sacramento, 68 at San Diego, 80 at Reno, and 66 at Mammoth Lakes. At Los Angeles, it was mostly cloudy, with a temperature of 66. Local temperature reports around San Francisco Bay for 10 p.m. Downtown San Francisco was 55 degrees. Oakland Museum was 59 degrees. Redwood City was 66 degrees. San Rafael was 69 degrees. The area forecast for the South Bay, including the San Jose metro area and the Santa Clara Valley. For the rest of tonight, partly cloudy. Lows in the mid-50s. Northwest winds 5 to 10 miles per hour. For Sunday, mostly cloudy in the morning, then becoming mostly sunny. Highs in the lower 70s by the bay to the lower 80s inland. West winds 5 to 10 miles per hour. For Sunday night, mostly clear until midnight, then becoming partly cloudy. Lows in the mid-50s. West winds 5 to 10 miles per hour. And on Monday, partly cloudy in the morning, then becoming sunny. Highs in the lower 70s by the bay, lower to mid 80s inland. West winds 5 to 10 miles per hour. For the Monday night, clear until midnight, then becoming partly cloudy. Lows from the lower to mid 50s. West winds 5 to 15 miles per hour. For Tuesday, mostly cloudy in the morning, then becoming mostly sunny. Highs from the lower 70s to mid 80s. Tuesday night and Wednesday mostly clear. Lows in the lower 50s, high 70s and 80s for Wednesday night, clear. Lows in the 50s Thursday through Friday night, mostly clear. Highs from the mid 70s to lower 90s, lows in the 50s Saturday. Partly cloudy in the morning, then becoming mostly sunny. Highs from the mid-70s to upper 80s, low temperatures tonight and highs tomorrow for the selected cities, San Jose, 58 and 78, Mountain View, 58 and 73, Morgan Hill, 56 and 83. The area forecast for the Monterey Bay and Salinas Valley? For the rest of tonight, mostly cloudy. Lows in the mid-50s. West winds up to 5 miles per hour. For Sunday, mostly cloudy in the morning, then becoming partly cloudy. Highs in the mid-60s at the coast to the lower 80s inland. West winds up to 5 miles per hour, increasing to 5 to 15 miles per hour in the afternoon. For Sunday night, partly cloudy until midnight, then becoming mostly cloudy. Lows in the mid-50s. West winds 5 to 15 miles per hour, decreasing to up to 5 miles per hour after midnight. And on Monday, mostly cloudy in the morning, then becoming mostly sunny. Highs in the mid-60s at the coast to the lower 80s inland. West winds 5 to 10 miles per hour. For the Monday night, partly cloudy until midnight, then becoming mostly cloudy. Lows in the mid-50s. West winds 5 to 15 miles per hour. For Tuesday, mostly cloudy in the morning, then becoming mostly sunny. Highs from the mid-60s to lower 80s. Tuesday night through Saturday, partly cloudy. Lows in the mid-50s. Highs from the upper 60s to lower 80s. Low temperatures tonight and highs tomorrow for the selected cities, Santa Cruz, 55 and 70, Monterey, 57 and 66, Salinas, 57 and 66, Hollister, 55 and 74, King City, 56 and 81.
The weather overview for the Bay Area and Central Coast. Marine layer stratus develops each evening and overnight before retreating to the coast each morning and afternoon. Temperatures near to slightly below seasonal averages for Independence Day. Temperatures dip for Sunday and Monday with a slight chance of showers on Sunday. Warming trend for the mid to late week. The extended forecast for

The Bay Area and Central Coast, Tuesday and Tuesday night, partly cloudy. Highs 55 to 85. Lows 50 to 60. Wednesday and Wednesday night, partly cloudy. Highs 60 to 90. Lows 50 to 65. Thursday and Thursday night, mostly clear. High 60 to 95. Lows 50 to 70. Friday and Friday night, partly cloudy. High 60 to 90. Lows 50 to 65. Saturday and Saturday night, partly cloudy. High 60 to 90. Lows 50 to 65. Sunrise, sunset, and tidal information for the San Francisco Bay Area for Saturday, July 4. The sunset tonight, 8:34 p.m. The sunrise tomorrow, 5:54 a.m. The sunset tomorrow, 8:34 p.m. Tidal data at the Golden Gate for the afternoon and evening hours today and the morning hours of tomorrow. High tide, 4:12 p.m. at 4.93 feet. Low tide, 9:18 p.m. at 2.76 feet. High tide, 2:55 a.m. at 4.85 feet. Low tide, 9:28 a.m. at 0.15 feet. Here are the buoy observations for 10 p.m. Pacific Daylight Time. An offshore buoy 6 winds northeast at 8 knots, pressure 1,028.2 millibars. An offshore buoy 59 winds north at 14 knots, water temperature 62, pressure 1,022.9 millibars. Endpoint Arena buoy, winds northwest 6 knots, water temperature 53, pressure 1,015.3 millibars, sea 7 feet, every 8 seconds. At buoy 13 near Bodega Bay, winds northwest at 8 knots, pressure 1,016.0 millibars. At Point Reyes Wave Rider buoy, water temperature 58, sea 7 feet, every 8 seconds. At San Francisco Bar buoy, water temperature 60, seas 4 feet, every 14 seconds. At San Francisco buoy, winds west at 4 knots, pressure 1,016.7 millibars, swell 4 feet, every 15 seconds. At Half Moon Bay buoy, winds northwest 6 knots, water temperature 58, pressure 1,017.2 millibars, seas 3 feet, every 9 seconds. At Monterey Bay buoy, winds northwest 8 knots, water temperature 59, pressure 1,017.0 millibars, seas 5 feet, every 8 seconds. At Point Sur, Wave Rider buoy, water temperature 61, seas 6 feet, every 9 seconds. At Cape San Martin buoy, winds northwest 8 knots, water temperature 62, pressure 1,017.6 millibars. Seas 6 feet, every 8 seconds. Synopsis for the Central California coast and bays, including the Monterey Bay, Greater Farallones, and Cordell Bank National Marine Sanctuaries, northerly flow will diminish slowly tonight with gentle to moderate northerly winds Sunday and into Monday. Winds are expected to increase by Monday night with fresh to strong breezes expected Tuesday and through much of the week. Some gusts near gale or gale force are possible by Thursday. The marine forecast for San Pablo Bay, Suisun Bay, the West Delta, and the San Francisco Bay north of the Bay Bridge. For the rest of tonight, southwest wind 10 to 15 knots. For Sunday, southwest wind 10 to 15 knots. For Sunday night, southwest wind 10 to 15 knots. For Monday, southwest wind 10 to 15 knots. The marine forecast for Monterey Bay. For the rest of tonight, west wind around 5 knots. Seas around 3 feet. Wave detail, northwest 3 feet at 9 seconds. Patchy fog. For Sunday, west wind around 5 knots, rising to 5 to 10 knots in the afternoon. Seas around 3 feet. Wave detail, northwest 2 feet at 8 seconds and southwest 2 feet at 9 seconds. Patchy fog in the morning. For Sunday night, west wind 5 to 10 knots. Seas around 3 feet. Wave detail, northwest 3 feet at 9 seconds and southwest 2 feet at 9 seconds. For Monday, west wind around 5 knots, rising to 5 to 10 knots.

4 to 5 feet. Wave detail, northwest 4 feet at 9 seconds and southwest 2 feet at 15 seconds. For Monday, northwest wind 5 to 10 knots. Seas 3 to 5 feet. Wave detail, northwest 4 feet at 8 seconds and south 2 feet at 16 seconds. 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This broadcast originates from the National Weather Service office located in Monterey, California, and serves the South Bay and Monterey Bay Area, including the city of San Jose, Monterey, Salinas, and Santa Cruz. The area forecast for the peninsula, North Bay, and East Bay. For the rest of tonight, partly cloudy until midnight, then becoming mostly cloudy. Lows in the 50s. West winds 5 to 10 miles per hour. For Sunday, mostly cloudy in the morning, then becoming partly cloudy. Highs in the lower 60s at the coast to the lower 80s inland. Southwest winds 5 to 15 miles per hour. For Sunday night, partly cloudy until midnight, then becoming mostly cloudy. Lows in the 50s. West winds 5 to 15 miles per hour. And on Monday, mostly cloudy in the morning, then becoming mostly sunny. Highs in the lower 60s at the coast to the lower 80s inland. Southwest winds 5 to 15 miles per hour. For the Monday night, mostly clear until midnight, then becoming mostly cloudy. Lows in the 50s. West winds 5 to 15 miles per hour. For Tuesday, mostly cloudy in the morning, then becoming partly cloudy. Highs from the lower 60s to mid 70s. For Tuesday night, mostly clear until midnight, then becoming partly cloudy. Lows from the lower to mid 50s. And on Wednesday, partly cloudy in the morning, then becoming mostly sunny. Highs from the mid-60s to lower 80s. For the Wednesday night, mostly clear. Lows in the 50s. For Thursday, partly cloudy in the morning, then becoming mostly sunny. Highs from the upper 60s to lower 80s. For Thursday night, mostly clear. Lows in the 50s. And on Friday, partly cloudy in the morning, then becoming mostly sunny. Highs from the mid-60s to lower 80s for the Friday night, mostly clear until midnight, then becoming partly cloudy. Lows in the 50s for Saturday, partly cloudy. Highs from the mid-60s to upper 70s, low temperatures tonight and highs tomorrow for the selected cities, San Francisco, 54 and 65, San Francisco Airport, 56 and 68, Redwood City, 57 and 76, Oakland, 56 and 69, Fremont, 58 and 74, Concord, 56 and 79, Livermore, 57 and 81, San Rafael, 55 and 72, Santa Rosa, 51 and 77, Napa, 53 and 73, Fairfield, 56 and 77. These are the 10 p.m. Pacific Daylight Time observations for the San Francisco and Monterey Bay areas on Saturday, July 4th. At San Francisco Airport, it was mostly cloudy, temperature 56, dew point 52, relative humidity 86%, west wind at 16 miles an hour, pressure 30.01 inches and rising. At Oakland Airport, it was mostly cloudy, temperature 56, dew point 53, relative humidity 90%, northwest wind at 6 miles an hour, pressure 30.02 inches and rising. At San Jose Airport, it was partly cloudy, temperature 62, dew point 55, relative humidity 77%, northwest wind at 9 miles an hour, pressure 30.01 inches and rising. At Santa Rosa, it was mostly cloudy, temperature 54, south wind at 7, pressure 29.99 and rising. At Concord, it was mostly cloudy, temperature 65, calm. At Livermore, it was partly cloudy, temperature 64, west wind at 7. At Monterey, it was cloudy, temperature 58, southwest wind at 6, pressure 30.05 and rising.

Salinas, it was cloudy, temperature 59, dew point 54, relative humidity 83%, northwest wind at 9. Here are some observations around California and western Nevada. It was clear, with a temperature of 59 at Truckee, 64 at South Lake Tahoe, and 62 at Blue Canyon. It was partly cloudy, with a temperature of 72 at Sacramento, 68 at San Diego, 80 at Reno, and 66 at Mammoth Lakes. At Los Angeles, it was mostly cloudy, with a temperature of 66. Local temperature reports around San Francisco Bay for 10 p.m. Downtown San Francisco was 55 degrees. Oakland Museum was 59 degrees. Redwood City was 66 degrees. San Rafael was 69 degrees. The area forecast for the South Bay, including the San Jose metro area and the Santa Clara Valley. For the rest of tonight, partly cloudy. Lows in the mid-50s. Northwest winds 5 to 10 miles per hour. For Sunday, mostly cloudy in the morning, then becoming mostly sunny. Highs in the lower 70s by the bay to the lower 80s inland. West winds 5 to 10 miles per hour. For Sunday night, mostly clear until midnight, then becoming partly cloudy. Lows in the mid-50s. West winds 5 to 10 miles per hour. And on Monday, partly cloudy in the morning, then becoming sunny. Highs in the lower 70s by the bay, lower to mid-80s inland. West winds 5 to 10 miles per hour. For the Monday night, clear until midnight, then becoming partly cloudy. Lows from the lower to mid-50s. West winds 5 to 15 miles per hour. For Tuesday, mostly cloudy in the morning, then becoming mostly sunny. Highs from the lower 70s to mid-80s. Tuesday night and Wednesday mostly clear. Lows in the lower 50s, high 70s and 80s for Wednesday night, clear. Lows in the 50s Thursday through Friday night, mostly clear. Highs from the mid-70s to lower 90s, lows in the 50s Saturday. Partly cloudy in the morning, then becoming mostly sunny. Highs from the mid-70s to upper 80s, low temperatures tonight and highs tomorrow for these selected cities: San Jose, 58 and 78, Mountain View, 58 and 73, Morgan Hill, 56 and 83. The area forecast for the Monterey Bay and Salinas Valley? For the rest of tonight, mostly cloudy. Lows in the mid-50s. West winds up to 5 miles per hour. For Sunday, mostly cloudy in the morning, then becoming partly cloudy. Highs in the mid-60s at the coast to the lower 80s inland. West winds up to 5 miles per hour, increasing to 5 to 15 miles per hour in the afternoon. For Sunday night, partly cloudy until midnight, then becoming mostly cloudy. Lows in the mid-50s. West winds 5 to 15 miles per hour, decreasing to up to 5 miles per hour after midnight. And on Monday, mostly cloudy in the morning, then becoming mostly sunny. Highs in the mid-60s at the coast to the lower 80s inland. West winds 5 to 10 miles per hour. For the Monday night, partly cloudy until midnight, then becoming mostly cloudy. Lows in the mid-50s. West winds 5 to 15 miles per hour. For Tuesday, mostly cloudy in the morning, then becoming mostly sunny. Highs from the mid-60s to lower 80s. Tuesday night through Saturday, partly cloudy. Mostly cloudy in the morning, then becoming mostly sunny. Highs from the mid-60s to lower 80s. Tuesday night through Saturday, partly cloudy. Lows in the mid-50s. Highs from the upper 60s to lower 80s. Low temperatures tonight and highs tomorrow for these selected cities: Santa Cruz, 55 and 70, Monterey, 57 and 66, Salinas, 57 and 66, Hollister, 55 and 74, King City, 56 and 81. The weather overview for the Bay Area and Central Coast: marine layer stratus develops each evening and overnight before retreating to the coast each morning and afternoon, temperatures near to slightly below seasonal averages.

Independence Day, temperatures dip for Sunday and Monday with a slight chance of showers on Sunday. Warming trend for the mid to late week. The extended forecast for the Bay Area and Central Coast, Tuesday and Tuesday night, partly cloudy. Highs 55 to 85. Lows 50 to 60. Wednesday and Wednesday night, partly cloudy. Highs 60 to 90. Lows 50 to 65. Thursday and Thursday night, mostly clear. High 60 to 95. Lows 50 to 70. Friday and Friday night, partly cloudy. High 60 to 90. Lows 50 to 65. Saturday and Saturday night, partly cloudy. High 60 to 90. Lows 50 to 65. Sunrise, sunset, and tidal information for the San Francisco Bay Area for Saturday, July 4. The sunset tonight, 8:34 p.m. The sunrise tomorrow, 5:54 a.m. The sunset tomorrow, 8:34 p.m. Tidal data at the Golden Gate for the afternoon and evening hours today and the morning hours of tomorrow. High tide, 4:12 p.m. at 4.93 feet. Low tide, 9:18 p.m. at 2.76 feet. High tide, 2:55 a.m. at 4.85 feet. Low tide, 9:28 a.m. at 0.15 feet. Here are the buoy observations for 10 p.m. Pacific Daylight Time. An offshore buoy 6 winds northeast at 8 knots, pressure 1,028.2 millibars. An offshore buoy 59 winds north at 14 knots, water temperature 62, pressure 1,022.9 millibars. At Point Arena buoy, winds northwest 6 knots, water temperature 53, pressure 1,015.3 millibars, sea 7 feet, every 8 seconds. At buoy 13 near Bodega Bay, winds northwest at 8 knots, pressure 1,016.0 millibars. At Point Reyes Wave Rider buoy, water temperature 58, sea 7 feet, every 8 seconds. At San Francisco Bar buoy, water temperature 60, seas 4 feet, every 14 seconds. At San Francisco buoy, winds west at 4 knots, pressure 1,016.7 millibars, swell 4 feet, every 15 seconds. At Half Moon Bay buoy, winds northwest 6 knots, water temperature 58, pressure 1,017.2 millibars, seas 3 feet, every 9 seconds. At Monterey Bay buoy, winds northwest 8 knots, water temperature 59, pressure 1,017.0 millibars, seas 5 feet, every 8 seconds. At Point Sur, Wave Rider buoy, water temperature 61, seas 6 feet, every 9 seconds. At Cape San Martin buoy, winds northwest 8 knots, water temperature 62, pressure 1,017.6 millibars. Seas 6 feet, every 8 seconds. Synopsis for the Central California coast and bays, including the Monterey Bay, Greater Farallones, and Cordell Bank National Marine Sanctuaries, northerly flow will diminish slowly tonight with gentle to moderate northerly winds Sunday and into Monday. Winds are expected to increase by Monday night with fresh to strong breezes expected Tuesday and through much of the week. Some gusts near gale or gale force are possible by Thursday. The marine forecast for San Pablo Bay, Suisun Bay, the West Delta, and the San Francisco Bay north of the Bay Bridge. For the rest of tonight, southwest wind 10 to 15 knots. For Sunday, southwest wind 10 to 15 knots. For Sunday night, southwest wind 10 to 15 knots. For Monday, southwest wind 10 to 15 knots. The marine forecast for Monterey Bay. For the rest of tonight, west wind around 5 knots. Seas around 3 feet. Wave detail, northwest 3 feet at 9 seconds. Patchy fog. For Sunday, west wind around 5 knots, rising to 5 to 10 knots in the afternoon. Seas around 3 feet. Wave detail, northwest 2 feet at 8 seconds and southwest 2 feet at 9 seconds. Patchy fog in the morning. For Sunday night, west wind 5 to 10 knots. Seas around 3 feet. Wave detail, northwest 3 feet.

9 seconds and southwest 2 feet at 9 seconds. For Monday, west wind around 5 knots, rising to 5 to 10 knots in the afternoon. Seas around 3 feet. Wave detail, west 3 feet at 8 seconds and southwest 2 feet at 8 seconds. The coastal waters forecast from Pigeon Point to Point Pinos out to 10 nautical miles. For the rest of tonight, northwest wind around 5 knots. Seas 3 to 4 feet. Wave detail, northwest 4 feet at 8 seconds and south 2 feet at 15 seconds. For Sunday, west wind around 5 knots, rising to 5 to 10 knots in the afternoon. Seas 3 to 4 feet. Wave detail, northwest 4 feet at 8 seconds and south 2 feet at 15 seconds. For Sunday night, northwest wind 5 to 10 knots. Seas 4 to 5 feet. Wave detail, northwest 4 feet at 9 seconds and southwest 2 feet at 15 seconds. For Monday, northwest wind 5 to 10 knots. Seas 3 to 5 feet. Wave detail, northwest 4 feet at 8 seconds and south 2 feet at 16 seconds. The area forecast for the peninsula, North Bay, and East Bay. For the rest of tonight, partly cloudy until midnight, then becoming mostly cloudy. Lows in the 50s. West winds 5 to 10 miles per hour. For Sunday, mostly cloudy in the morning, then becoming partly cloudy. Highs in the lower 60s at the coast to the lower 80s inland. Southwest winds 5 to 15 miles per hour. For Sunday night, partly cloudy until midnight, then becoming mostly cloudy. Lows in the 50s. West winds 5 to 15 miles per hour. And on Monday, mostly cloudy in the morning, then becoming mostly sunny. Highs in the lower 60s at the coast to the lower 80s inland. Southwest winds 5 to 15 miles per hour. For the Monday night, mostly clear until midnight, then becoming mostly cloudy. Lows in the 50s. West winds 5 to 15 miles per hour. For Tuesday, mostly cloudy in the morning, then becoming partly cloudy. Highs from the lower 60s to mid 70s. For Tuesday night, mostly clear until midnight, then becoming partly cloudy. Lows from the lower to mid 50s. And on Wednesday, partly cloudy in the morning, then becoming mostly sunny. Highs from the mid 60s to lower 80s. For the Wednesday night, mostly clear. Lows in the 50s. For Thursday, partly cloudy in the morning, then becoming mostly sunny. Highs from the upper 60s to lower 80s. For Thursday night, mostly clear. Lows in the 50s. And on Friday, partly cloudy in the morning, then becoming mostly sunny. Highs from the mid-60s to lower 80s for the Friday night, mostly clear until midnight, then becoming partly cloudy. Lows in the 50s for Saturday, partly cloudy. Highs from the mid-60s to upper 70s, low temperatures tonight and highs tomorrow for the selected cities, San Francisco, 54 and 65, San Francisco Airport, 56 and 68, Redwood City, 57 and 76, Oakland, 56 and 69, Fremont, 58 and 74, Concord, 56 and 79, Livermore, 57 and 81, San Rafael, 55 and 72, Santa Rosa, 51 and 77, Napa, 53 and 73, Fairfield, 56 and 77. These are the 10 p.m. Pacific Daylight Time observations for the San Francisco and Monterey Bay areas on Saturday, July 4th. At San Francisco Airport, it was mostly cloudy, temperature 56, dew point 52, relative humidity 86%, west wind at 16 miles an hour, pressure 30.01 inches and rising. At Oakland Airport, it was mostly cloudy, temperature 56, dew point 53, relative humidity 90%, northwest wind at 6 miles an hour, pressure 30.02 inches and rising. At San Jose Airport, it was partly cloudy, temperature 62, dew point 55, relative humidity 77%, northwest wind at 9 miles an hour, pressure 30.01 inches and rising.

at Santa Rosa. It was mostly cloudy. Temperature 54. South wind at 7. Pressure 29.99 and rising. At Concord, it was mostly cloudy. Temperature 65. Calm. At Livermore, it was partly cloudy. Temperature 64. West wind at 7. At Monterey, it was cloudy. Temperature 58. Southwest wind at 6. Pressure 30.05 and rising. At Salinas, it was cloudy. Temperature 59. Dew point 54. Relative humidity 83%. Northwest wind at 9. Here are some observations around California and western Nevada. It was clear, with a temperature of 59 at Truckee, 64 at South Lake Tahoe, and 62 at Blue Canyon. It was partly cloudy, with a temperature of 72 at Sacramento, 68 at San Diego, 80 at Reno, and 66 at Mammoth Lakes. At Los Angeles, it was mostly cloudy, with a temperature of 66. Local temperature reports around San Francisco Bay for 10 p.m. Downtown San Francisco was 55 degrees. Oakland Museum was 59 degrees. Redwood City was 66 degrees. San Rafael was 69 degrees. The area forecast for the South Bay, including the San Jose metro area and the Santa Clara Valley. For the rest of tonight, partly cloudy. Lows in the mid-50s. Northwest winds 5 to 10 miles per hour. For Sunday, mostly cloudy in the morning, then becoming mostly sunny. Highs in the lower 70s by the bay to the lower 80s inland. West winds 5 to 10 miles per hour. For Sunday night, mostly clear until midnight, then becoming partly cloudy. Lows in the mid-50s. West winds 5 to 10 miles per hour. And on Monday, partly cloudy in the morning, then becoming sunny. Highs in the lower 70s by the bay, lower to mid 80s inland. West winds 5 to 10 miles per hour. For the Monday night, clear until midnight, then becoming partly cloudy. Lows from the lower to mid 50s. West winds 5 to 15 miles per hour. For Tuesday, mostly cloudy in the morning, then becoming mostly sunny. Highs from the lower 70s to mid 80s. Tuesday night and Wednesday mostly clear. Lows in the lower 50s, high 70s and 80s for Wednesday night, clear. Lows in the 50s Thursday through Friday night, mostly clear. Highs from the mid 70s to lower 90s, lows in the 50s Saturday. Partly cloudy in the morning, then becoming mostly sunny. Highs from the mid-70s to upper 80s, low temperatures tonight and highs tomorrow for these selected cities: San Jose, 58 and 78, Mountain View, 58 and 73, Morgan Hill, 56 and 83. The area forecast for the Monterey Bay and Salinas Valley? For the rest of tonight, mostly cloudy. Lows in the mid-50s. West winds up to 5 miles per hour. For Sunday, mostly cloudy in the morning, then becoming partly cloudy. Highs in the mid-60s at the coast to the lower 80s inland. West winds up to 5 miles per hour, increasing to 5 to 15 miles per hour in the afternoon. For Sunday night, partly cloudy until midnight, then becoming mostly cloudy. Lows in the mid-50s. West winds 5 to 15 miles per hour, decreasing to up to 5 miles per hour after midnight. And on Monday, mostly cloudy in the morning, then becoming mostly sunny. Highs in the mid-60s at the coast to the lower 80s inland. West winds 5 to 10 miles per hour. For the Monday night, partly cloudy until midnight, then becoming mostly cloudy. Lows in the mid-50s. West winds 5 to 15 miles per hour. For Tuesday, mostly cloudy in the morning, then becoming mostly sunny. Highs from the mid-60s to lower 80s. Tuesday night through Saturday, partly cloudy. Lows in the mid-50s. Highs from the upper 60s to lower 80s. Low temperatures tonight and highs tomorrow for these selected cities: Santa Cruz, 55 and 70, Monterey, 57 and 66, Salinas, 57 and 66.

Hollister, 55 and 74, King City, 56 and 81. The weather overview for the Bay Area and Central Coast, marine layer stratus develops each evening and overnight before retreating to the coast each morning and afternoon. Temperatures near to slightly below seasonal averages for Independence Day. Temperatures dip for Sunday and Monday with a slight chance of showers on Sunday. Warming trend for the mid to late week. The extended forecast for the Bay Area and Central Coast, Tuesday and Tuesday night, partly cloudy. Highs 55 to 85. Lows 50 to 60. Wednesday and Wednesday night, partly cloudy. Highs 60 to 90. Lows 50 to 65. Thursday and Thursday night, mostly clear. Highs 60 to 95. Lows 50 to 70. Friday and Friday night, partly cloudy. Highs 60 to 90. Lows 50 to 65. Saturday and Saturday night, partly cloudy. Highs 60 to 90. Lows 50 to 65. Sunrise, sunset, and tidal information for the San Francisco Bay Area for Saturday, July 4. The sunset tonight, 8:34 p.m. The sunrise tomorrow, 5:54 a.m. The sunset tomorrow, 8:34 p.m. Tidal data at the Golden Gate for the afternoon and evening hours today and the morning hours of tomorrow. High tide, 4:12 p.m. at 4.93 feet. Low tide, 9:18 p.m. at 2.76 feet. High tide, 2:55 a.m. at 4.85 feet. Low tide, 9:28 a.m. at 0.15 feet. Here are the buoy observations for 10 p.m. Pacific Daylight Time. An offshore buoy 6 winds northeast at 8 knots, pressure 1,028.2 millibars. An offshore buoy 59 winds north at 14 knots, water temperature 62, pressure 1,022.9 millibars. At Point Arena buoy, winds northwest 6 knots, water temperature 53, pressure 1,015.3 millibars, sea 7 feet, every 8 seconds. At buoy 13 near Bodega Bay, winds northwest at 8 knots, pressure 1,016.0 millibars. At Point Reyes Wave Rider buoy, water temperature 58, sea 7 feet, every 8 seconds. At San Francisco Bar buoy, water temperature 60, seas 4 feet, every 14 seconds. At San Francisco buoy, winds west at 4 knots, pressure 1,016.7 millibars, swell 4 feet, every 15 seconds. At Half Moon Bay buoy, winds northwest 6 knots, water temperature 58, pressure 1,017.2 millibars, seas 3 feet, every 9 seconds. At Monterey Bay buoy, winds northwest 8 knots, water temperature 59, pressure 1,017.0 millibars, seas 5 feet, every 8 seconds. At Point Sur, Wave Rider buoy, water temperature 61, seas 6 feet, every 9 seconds. At Cape San Martin buoy, winds northwest 8 knots, water temperature 62, pressure 1,017.6 millibars. Seas 6 feet, every 8 seconds. Synopsis for the Central California coast and bays, including the Monterey Bay, Greater Farallones, and Cordell Bank National Marine Sanctuaries. Northerly flow will diminish slowly tonight with gentle to moderate northerly winds Sunday and into Monday. Winds are expected to increase by Monday night with fresh to strong breezes expected Tuesday and through much of the week. Some gusts near gale or gale force are possible by Thursday. The marine forecast for San Pablo Bay, Suisun Bay, the West Delta, and the San Francisco Bay north of the Bay Bridge. For the rest of tonight, southwest wind 10 to 15 knots. For Sunday, southwest wind 10 to 15 knots. For Sunday night, southwest wind 10 to 15 knots. For Monday, southwest wind 10 to 15 knots. The marine forecast for Monterey Bay. For the rest of tonight, west wind around 5 knots. Seas around 3 feet. Wave detail, northwest 3 feet at 9 seconds. Patchy fog. For Sunday, west wind around 5 knots, rising to 5 to 10 knots in the afternoon. Seas around 3 feet.

wave detail, northwest 2 feet at 8 seconds and southwest 2 feet at 9 seconds. Patchy fog in the morning. For Sunday night, west wind 5 to 10 knots. Seas around 3 feet. Wave detail, northwest 3 feet at 9 seconds and southwest 2 feet at 9 seconds. For Monday, west wind around 5 knots, rising to 5 to 10 knots in the afternoon. Seas around 3 feet. Wave detail, west 3 feet at 8 seconds and southwest 2 feet at 8 seconds. The coastal waters forecast from Pigeon Point to Point Pinos out to 10 nautical miles. For the rest of tonight, northwest wind around 5 knots. Seas 3 to 4 feet. Wave detail, northwest 4 feet at 8 seconds and south 2 feet at 15 seconds. For Sunday, west wind around 5 knots, rising to 5 to 10 knots in the afternoon. Seas 3 to 4 feet. Wave detail, northwest 4 feet at 8 seconds and south 2 feet at 15 seconds. For Sunday night, northwest wind 5 to 10 knots. Seas 4 to 5 feet. Wave detail, northwest 4 feet at 9 seconds and southwest 2 feet at 15 seconds. For Monday, northwest wind 5 to 10 knots. Seas 3 to 5 feet. Wave detail, northwest 4 feet at 8 seconds and south 2 feet at 16 seconds. 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This broadcast originates from the National Weather Service office located in Monterey, California, and serves the South Bay and Monterey Bay Area, including the cities of San Jose, Monterey, Salinas, and Santa Cruz. The area forecast for the Peninsula, North Bay, and East Bay. For the rest of tonight, partly cloudy until midnight, then becoming mostly cloudy. Lows in the 50s. West winds 5 to 10 miles per hour. For Sunday, mostly cloudy in the morning, then becoming partly cloudy. Highs in the lower 60s at the coast to the lower 80s inland. Southwest winds 5 to 15 miles per hour. For Sunday night, partly cloudy until midnight, then becoming mostly cloudy. Lows in the 50s. West winds 5 to 15 miles per hour. And on Monday, mostly cloudy in the morning, then becoming mostly sunny. Highs in the lower 60s at the coast to the lower 80s inland. Southwest winds 5 to 15 miles per hour. For the Monday night, mostly clear until midnight, then becoming mostly cloudy. Lows in the 50s. West winds 5 to 15 miles per hour. For Tuesday, mostly cloudy in the morning, then becoming partly cloudy. Highs from the lower 60s to mid 70s. For Tuesday night, mostly clear until midnight, then becoming partly cloudy. Lows from the lower to mid 50s. And on Wednesday, partly cloudy in the morning, then becoming mostly sunny. Highs from the mid-60s to lower 80s. For the Wednesday night, mostly clear. Lows in the 50s. For Thursday, partly cloudy in the morning, then becoming mostly sunny. Highs from the upper 60s to lower 80s. For Thursday night, mostly clear. Lows in the 50s. And on Friday, partly cloudy in the morning, then becoming mostly sunny. Highs from the mid-60s to lower 80s for the Friday night, mostly clear until midnight, then becoming partly cloudy. Lows in the 50s for Saturday, partly cloudy. Highs from the mid-60s to upper 70s, low temperatures tonight and highs tomorrow for the selected cities, San Francisco, 54 and 65, San Francisco Airport, 56 and 68, Redwood City, 57 and 76, Oakland, 56 and 69, Fremont, 58 and 74, Concord, 56 and 79, Livermore, 57 and 81, San Rafael, 55 and 72, Santa Rosa, 51 and 77, Napa, 53 and 73, Fairfield, 56 and 77. These are the 10 p.m. Pacific Daylight Time observations for the San Francisco and Monterey Bay areas on Saturday, July 4th.
at San Francisco Airport. It was mostly cloudy, temperature 56, dew point 52, relative humidity 86%, west wind at 16 miles an hour, pressure 30.01 inches and rising. At Oakland Airport, it was mostly cloudy, temperature 56, dew point 53, relative humidity 90%, northwest wind at 6 miles an hour, pressure 30.02 inches and rising. At San Jose Airport, it was partly cloudy, temperature 62, dew point 55, relative humidity 77%, northwest wind at 9 miles an hour, pressure 30.01 inches and rising. At Santa Rosa, it was mostly cloudy, temperature 54, south wind at 7, pressure 29.99 and rising. At Concord, it was mostly cloudy, temperature 65, calm. At Livermore, it was partly cloudy, temperature 64, west wind at 7. At Monterey, it was cloudy, temperature 58, southwest wind at 6, pressure 30.05 and rising. At Salinas, it was cloudy, temperature 59, dew point 54, relative humidity 83%, northwest wind at 9. Here are some observations around California and western Nevada. It was clear, with a temperature of 59 at Truckee, 64 at South Lake Tahoe, and 62 at Blue Canyon. It was partly cloudy, with a temperature of 72 at Sacramento, 68 at San Diego, 80 at Reno, and 66 at Mammoth Lakes. At Los Angeles, it was mostly cloudy, with a temperature of 66. Local temperature reports around San Francisco Bay for 10 p.m. Downtown San Francisco was 55 degrees. Oakland Museum was 59 degrees. Redwood City was 66 degrees. San Rafael was 69 degrees. The area forecast for the South Bay, including the San Jose metro area and the Santa Clara Valley. For the rest of tonight, partly cloudy. Lows in the mid-50s. Northwest winds 5 to 10 miles per hour. For Sunday, mostly cloudy in the morning, then becoming mostly sunny. Highs in the lower 70s by the bay to the lower 80s inland. West winds 5 to 10 miles per hour. For Sunday night, mostly clear until midnight, then becoming partly cloudy. Lows in the mid-50s. West winds 5 to 10 miles per hour. And on Monday, partly cloudy in the morning, then becoming sunny. Highs in the lower 70s by the bay, lower to mid-80s inland. West winds 5 to 10 miles per hour. For the Monday night, clear until midnight, then becoming partly cloudy. Lows from the lower to mid-50s. West winds 5 to 15 miles per hour. For Tuesday, mostly cloudy in the morning, then becoming mostly sunny. Highs from the lower 70s to mid-80s. Tuesday night and Wednesday mostly clear. Lows in the lower 50s, high 70s and 80s for Wednesday night, clear. Lows in the 50s Thursday through Friday night, mostly clear. Highs from the mid-70s to lower 90s, lows in the 50s Saturday. Partly cloudy in the morning, then becoming mostly sunny. Highs from the mid-70s to upper 80s, low temperatures tonight and highs tomorrow for these selected cities. San Jose, 58 and 78, Mountain View, 58 and 73, Morgan Hill, 56 and 83. The area forecast for the Monterey Bay and Salinas Valley? For the rest of tonight, mostly cloudy. Lows in the mid-50s. West winds up to 5 miles per hour. For Sunday, mostly cloudy in the morning, then becoming partly cloudy. Highs in the mid-60s at the coast to the lower 80s inland. West winds up to 5 miles per hour, increasing to 5 to 15 miles per hour in the afternoon. For Sunday night, partly cloudy until midnight, then becoming mostly cloudy. Lows in the mid-50s. West winds 5 to 15 miles per hour, decreasing to up to 5 miles per hour after midnight. And on Monday, mostly cloudy in the morning, then becoming mostly sunny. Highs in the mid-60s at the coast to the lower 80s inland. West winds 5 to

For the Monday night, partly cloudy until midnight, then becoming mostly cloudy. Lows in the mid-50s. West winds 5 to 15 miles per hour. For Tuesday, mostly cloudy in the morning, then becoming mostly sunny. Highs from the mid-60s to lower 80s. Tuesday night through Saturday, partly cloudy. Lows in the mid-50s. Highs from the upper 60s to lower 80s. Low temperatures tonight and highs tomorrow for the selected cities: Santa Cruz, 55 and 70, Monterey, 57 and 66, Salinas, 57 and 66, Hollister, 55 and 74, King City, 56 and 81. The weather overview for the Bay Area and Central Coast: marine layer stratus develops each evening and overnight before retreating to the coast each morning and afternoon. Temperatures near to slightly below seasonal averages for Independence Day. Temperatures dip for Sunday and Monday with a slight chance of showers on Sunday. Warming trend for the mid to late week. The extended forecast for the Bay Area and Central Coast: Tuesday and Tuesday night, partly cloudy. Highs 55 to 85. Lows 50 to 60. Wednesday and Wednesday night, partly cloudy. Highs 60 to 90. Lows 50 to 65. Thursday and Thursday night, mostly clear. Highs 60 to 95. Lows 50 to 70. Friday and Friday night, partly cloudy. Highs 60 to 90. Lows 50 to 65. Saturday and Saturday night, partly cloudy. Highs 60 to 90. Lows 50 to 65. Sunrise, sunset, and tidal information for the San Francisco Bay Area for Saturday, July 4. The sunset tonight, 8:34 p.m. The sunrise tomorrow, 5:54 a.m. The sunset tomorrow, 8:34 p.m. Tidal data at the Golden Gate for the afternoon and evening hours today and the morning hours of tomorrow. High tide, 4:12 p.m. at 4.93 feet. Low tide, 9:18 p.m. at 2.76 feet. High tide, 2:55 a.m. at 4.85 feet. Low tide, 9:28 a.m. at 0.15 feet. Here are the buoy observations for 11 p.m. Pacific Daylight Time. An offshore buoy 6 winds north at 10 knots, pressure 1,028.5 millibars. An offshore buoy 59 winds north at 14 knots, water temperature 62, pressure 1,023.3 millibars. At buoy 14 near Point Arena, winds northwest at 8 knots, water temperature 53, pressure 1,015.3 millibars. At buoy 13 near Bodega Bay, winds west at 10 knots, pressure 1,016.0 millibars. At Point Reyes Wave Rider buoy, water temperature 58, seas 6 feet, every 8 seconds. At San Francisco Bar buoy, water temperature 61, seas 4 feet, every 14 seconds. At San Francisco buoy, winds west at 6 knots, pressure 1,016.6 millibars, swell 3 feet, every 14 seconds. At Half Moon Bay buoy, winds northwest 4 knots, water temperature 58, pressure 1,017.6 millibars, seas 4 feet, every 12 seconds. At Monterey buoy, winds northwest at 8 knots, water temperature 59, pressure 1,017.3 millibars. At Point Sur, Wave Rider buoy, water temperature 61, seas 6 feet, every 8 seconds. At Cape San Martin buoy, winds northwest at 8 knots, water temperature 62, pressure 1,017.4 millibars. Synopsis for the Central California coast and bays, including the Monterey Bay, Greater Farallones, and Cordell Bank National Marine Sanctuaries: northerly flow will diminish slowly tonight with gentle to moderate northerly winds Sunday and into Monday. Winds are expected to increase by Monday night with fresh to strong breezes expected Tuesday and through much of the week. Some gusts near gale or gale force are possible by Thursday. The marine forecast for San Pablo Bay, Suisun Bay, the West Delta, and the San Francisco Bay north of the Bay Bridge. For the rest of tonight, southwest wind 10 to 15 knots. For Sunday,
southwest wind 10 to 15 knots. For Sunday night, southwest wind 10 to 15 knots. For Monday, southwest wind 10 to 15 knots. The marine forecast for Monterey Bay. For the rest of tonight, west wind around 5 knots. Seas around 3 feet. Wave detail, northwest 3 feet at 9 seconds. Patchy fog. For Sunday, west wind around 5 knots, rising to 5 to 10 knots in the afternoon. Seas around 3 feet. Wave detail, northwest 2 feet at 8 seconds and southwest 2 feet at 9 seconds. Patchy fog in the morning. For Sunday night, west wind 5 to 10 knots. Seas around 3 feet. Wave detail, northwest 3 feet at 9 seconds and southwest 2 feet at 9 seconds. For Monday, west wind around 5 knots, rising to 5 to 10 knots in the afternoon. Seas around 3 feet. Wave detail, west 3 feet at 8 seconds and southwest 2 feet at 8 seconds. The coastal waters forecast from Pigeon Point to Point Pinos out to 10 nautical miles. For the rest of tonight, northwest wind around 5 knots. Seas 3 to 4 feet. Wave detail, northwest 4 feet at 8 seconds and south 2 feet at 15 seconds. For Sunday, west wind around 5 knots, rising to 5 to 10 knots in the afternoon. Seas 3 to 4 feet. Wave detail, northwest 4 feet at 8 seconds and south 2 feet at 15 seconds. For Sunday night, northwest wind 5 to 10 knots. Seas 4 to 5 feet. Wave detail, northwest 4 feet at 9 seconds and southwest 2 feet at 15 seconds. For Monday, northwest wind 5 to 10 knots. Seas 3 to 5 feet. Wave detail, northwest 4 feet at 8 seconds and south 2 feet at 16 seconds. The area forecast for the peninsula, North Bay, and East Bay. For the rest of tonight, partly cloudy until midnight, then becoming mostly cloudy. Lows in the 50s. West winds 5 to 10 miles per hour. For Sunday, mostly cloudy in the morning, then becoming partly cloudy. Highs in the lower 60s at the coast to the lower 80s inland. Southwest winds 5 to 15 miles per hour. For Sunday night, partly cloudy until midnight, then becoming mostly cloudy. Lows in the 50s. West winds 5 to 15 miles per hour. And on Monday, mostly cloudy in the morning, then becoming mostly sunny. Highs in the lower 60s at the coast to the lower 80s inland. Southwest winds 5 to 15 miles per hour. For the Monday night, mostly clear until midnight, then becoming mostly cloudy. Lows in the 50s. West winds 5 to 15 miles per hour. For Tuesday, mostly cloudy in the morning, then becoming partly cloudy. Highs from the lower 60s to mid 70s. For Tuesday night, mostly clear until midnight, then becoming partly cloudy. Lows from the lower to mid 50s. And on Wednesday, partly cloudy in the morning, then becoming mostly sunny. Highs from the mid 60s to lower 80s. For the Wednesday night, mostly clear. Lows in the 50s. For Thursday, partly cloudy in the morning, then becoming mostly sunny. Highs from the upper 60s to lower 80s. For Thursday night, mostly clear. Lows in the 50s. And on Friday, partly cloudy in the morning, then becoming mostly sunny. Highs from the mid-60s to lower 80s for the Friday night, mostly clear until midnight, then becoming partly cloudy. Lows in the 50s for Saturday, partly cloudy. Highs from the mid-60s to upper 70s, low temperatures tonight and highs tomorrow for these selected cities: San Francisco, 54 and 65, San Francisco Airport, 56 and 68, Redwood City, 57 and 76, Oakland, 56 and 69, Fremont, 58 and 74, Concord, 56 and 79, Livermore, 57 and 81, San Rafael, 55 and 72, Santa Rosa, 51 and 77, Napa, 53 and 73,

Field, 56 and 77. These are the 11 p.m. Pacific Daylight Time observations for the San Francisco and Monterey Bay areas on Saturday, July 4th. At San Francisco Airport, it was mostly cloudy, temperature 56, dew point 52, relative humidity 86%, northwest wind at 13 miles an hour, pressure 30.01 inches and steady. At Oakland Airport, it was mostly cloudy, temperature 57, dew point 54, relative humidity 89%, northwest wind at 6 miles an hour, pressure 30.02 inches and steady. At San Jose Airport, it was mostly cloudy, temperature 61, dew point 55, relative humidity 81%, north wind at 6 miles an hour, pressure 30.01 inches and steady. At Santa Rosa, it was cloudy, temperature 55, south wind at 7, pressure 30.00 and rising. At Concord, it was mostly cloudy, temperature 67, calm. At Livermore, it was mostly cloudy, temperature 62, northwest wind at 8. At Monterey, it was cloudy, temperature 58, variable wind at 3, pressure 30.05 and steady. At Salinas, it was cloudy, temperature 59, dew point 54, relative humidity 83%, west wind at 7. Here are some observations around California and western Nevada. It was clear, with a temperature of 70 at Sacramento, and 55 at Truckee. It was partly cloudy, with a temperature of 68 at San Diego, 78 at Reno, 60 at South Lake Tahoe, 61 at Blue Canyon, and 59 at Mammoth Lakes. At Los Angeles, it was mostly cloudy, with a temperature of 65. Local temperature reports around San Francisco Bay for 11 p.m. Downtown San Francisco was 55 degrees. Oakland Museum was 57 degrees. Redwood City was 64 degrees. San Rafael was 66 degrees. The area forecast for the South Bay, including the San Jose metro area and the Santa Clara Valley. For the rest of tonight, partly cloudy. Lows in the mid-50s. Northwest winds 5 to 10 miles per hour. For Sunday, mostly cloudy in the morning, then becoming mostly sunny. Highs in the lower 70s by the bay to the lower 80s inland. West winds 5 to 10 miles per hour. For Sunday night, mostly clear until midnight, then becoming partly cloudy. Lows in the mid-50s. West winds 5 to 10 miles per hour. And on Monday, partly cloudy in the morning, then becoming sunny. Highs in the lower 70s by the bay, lower to mid 80s inland. West winds 5 to 10 miles per hour. For the Monday night, clear until midnight, then becoming partly cloudy. Lows from the lower to mid 50s. West winds 5 to 15 miles per hour. For Tuesday, mostly cloudy in the morning, then becoming mostly sunny. Highs from the lower 70s to mid 80s. Tuesday night and Wednesday mostly clear. Lows in the lower 50s, high 70s and 80s for Wednesday night, clear. Lows in the 50s Thursday through Friday night, mostly clear. Highs from the mid 70s to lower 90s, lows in the 50s Saturday. Partly cloudy in the morning, then becoming mostly sunny. Highs from the mid 70s to upper 80s, low temperatures tonight and highs tomorrow for these selected cities: San Jose, 58 and 78, Mountain View, 58 and 73, Morgan Hill, 56 and 83. The area forecast for the Monterey Bay and Salinas Valley? For the rest of tonight, mostly cloudy. Lows in the mid 50s. West winds up to 5 miles per hour. For Sunday, mostly cloudy in the morning, then becoming partly cloudy. Highs in the mid-60s at the coast to the lower 80s inland. West winds up to 5 miles per hour, increasing to 5 to 15 miles per hour in the afternoon. For Sunday night, partly cloudy until midnight, then becoming mostly cloudy. Lows in the mid-50s. West winds 5 to 15 miles per hour, decreasing to up to 5 miles per hour after midnight. And on Monday,

mostly cloudy in the morning, then becoming mostly sunny. Highs in the mid-60s at the coast to the lower 80s inland. West winds 5 to 10 miles per hour. For the Monday night, partly cloudy until midnight, then becoming mostly cloudy. Lows in the mid-50s. West winds 5 to 15 miles per hour. For Tuesday, mostly cloudy in the morning, then becoming mostly sunny. Highs from the mid-60s to lower 80s. Tuesday night through Saturday, partly cloudy. Lows in the mid-50s. Highs from the upper 60s to lower 80s. Low temperatures tonight and highs tomorrow for the selected cities: Santa Cruz, 55 and 70, Monterey, 57 and 66, Salinas, 57 and 66, Hollister, 55 and 74, King City, 56 and 81. The weather overview for the Bay Area and Central Coast: marine layer stratus develops each evening and overnight before retreating to the coast each morning and afternoon. Temperatures near to slightly below seasonal averages for Independence Day. Temperatures dip for Sunday and Monday with a slight chance of showers on Sunday. Warming trend for the mid to late week. The extended forecast for the Bay Area and Central Coast: Tuesday and Tuesday night, partly cloudy. Highs 55 to 85. Lows 50 to 60. Wednesday and Wednesday night, partly cloudy. Highs 60 to 90. Lows 50 to 65. Thursday and Thursday night, mostly clear. Highs 60 to 95. Lows 50 to 70. Friday and Friday night, partly cloudy. Highs 60 to 90. Lows 50 to 65. Saturday and Saturday night, partly cloudy. Highs 60 to 90. Lows 50 to 65. Sunrise, sunset, and tidal information for the San Francisco Bay Area for Saturday, July 4. The sunset tonight, 8:34 p.m. The sunrise tomorrow, 5:54 a.m. The sunset tomorrow, 8:34 p.m. Tidal data at the Golden Gate for the afternoon and evening hours today and the morning hours of tomorrow. High tide, 4:12 p.m. at 4.93 feet. Low tide, 9:18 p.m. at 2.76 feet. High tide, 2:55 a.m. at 4.85 feet. Low tide, 9:28 a.m. at 0.15 feet. Here are the buoy observations for 11 p.m. Pacific Daylight Time. An offshore buoy 6 winds north at 10 knots, pressure 1,028.6 millibars. An offshore buoy 59, winds north 14 knots, water temperature 62, pressure 1,023.3 millibars, seas 3 feet, every 7 seconds. At Point Arena buoy, winds northwest 8 knots, water temperature 53, pressure 1,015.3 millibars, sea 7 feet, every 8 seconds. At buoy 13 near Bodega Bay, winds northwest at 10 knots, pressure 1,016.2 millibars, swell 4 feet, every 8 seconds. At Point Reyes Wave Rider buoy, water temperature 56, sea 7 feet, every 8 seconds. At San Francisco Bar buoy, water temperature 61, seas 4 feet, every 14 seconds. At San Francisco buoy, winds west at 6 knots, pressure 1,016.6 millibars, swell 3 feet, every 14 seconds. At Half Moon Bay buoy, winds northwest 4 knots, water temperature 58, pressure 1,017.6 millibars, seas 4 feet, every 12 seconds. At Monterey Bay buoy, winds west 6 knots, water temperature 59, pressure 1,017.3 millibars, seas 5 feet, every 8 seconds. At Point Sur, Wave Rider buoy, water temperature 61, seas 6 feet, every 8 seconds. At Cape San Martin buoy, winds north 8 knots, water temperature 62, pressure 1,017.4 millibars, seas 6 feet, every 9 seconds. Synopsis for the Central California coast and bays, including the Monterey Bay, Greater Farallones, and Cordell Bank National Marine Sanctuaries: northerly flow will diminish slowly tonight with gentle to moderate northerly winds Sunday and into Monday,

wave detail, northwest 3 feet at 9 seconds. Patchy fog. For Sunday, west wind around 5 knots, rising to 5 to 10 knots in the afternoon. Seas around 3 feet. Wave detail, northwest 2 feet at 8 seconds and southwest 2 feet at 9 seconds. Patchy fog in the morning. For Sunday night, west wind 5 to 10 knots. Seas around 3 feet. Wave detail, northwest 3 feet at 9 seconds and southwest 2 feet at 9 seconds. For Monday, west wind around 5 knots, rising to 5 to 10 knots in the afternoon. Seas around 3 feet. Wave detail, west 3 feet at 8 seconds and southwest 2 feet at 8 seconds. The coastal waters forecast from Pigeon Point to Point Pinos out to 10 nautical miles. For the rest of tonight, northwest wind around 5 knots. Seas 3 to 4 feet. Wave detail, northwest 4 feet at 8 seconds and south 2 feet at 15 seconds. For Sunday, west wind around 5 knots, rising to 5 to 10 knots in the afternoon. Seas 3 to 4 feet. Wave detail, northwest 4 feet at 8 seconds and south 2 feet at 15 seconds. For Sunday night, northwest wind 5 to 10 knots. Seas 4 to 5 feet. Wave detail, northwest 4 feet at 9 seconds and southwest 2 feet at 15 seconds. For Monday, northwest wind 5 to 10 knots. Seas 3 to 5 feet. Wave detail, northwest 4 feet at 8 seconds and south 2 feet at 16 seconds. 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This broadcast originates from the National Weather Service office located in Monterey, California, and serves the South Bay and Monterey Bay Area, including the cities of San Jose, Monterey, Salinas, and Santa Cruz. The area forecast for the Peninsula, North Bay, and East Bay. For the rest of tonight, partly cloudy until midnight, then becoming mostly cloudy. Lows in the 50s. West winds 5 to 10 miles per hour. For Sunday, mostly cloudy in the morning, then becoming partly cloudy. Highs in the lower 60s at the coast to the lower 80s inland. Southwest winds 5 to 15 miles per hour. For Sunday night, partly cloudy until midnight, then becoming mostly cloudy. Lows in the 50s. West winds 5 to 15 miles per hour. And on Monday, mostly cloudy in the morning, then becoming mostly sunny. Highs in the lower 60s at the coast to the lower 80s inland. Southwest winds 5 to 15 miles per hour. For the Monday night, mostly clear until midnight, then becoming mostly cloudy. Lows in the 50s. West winds 5 to 15 miles per hour. For Tuesday, mostly cloudy in the morning, then becoming partly cloudy. Highs from the lower 60s to mid 70s. For Tuesday night, mostly clear until midnight, then becoming partly cloudy. Lows from the lower to mid 50s. And on Wednesday, partly cloudy in the morning, then becoming mostly sunny. Highs from the mid 60s to lower 80s. For the Wednesday night, mostly clear. Lows in the 50s. For Thursday, partly cloudy in the morning, then becoming mostly sunny. Highs from the upper 60s to lower 80s. For Thursday night, mostly clear. Lows in the 50s. And on Friday, partly cloudy in the morning, then becoming mostly sunny. Highs from the mid 60s to lower 80s for the Friday night, mostly clear until midnight, then becoming partly cloudy. Lows in the 50s for Saturday, partly cloudy. Highs from the mid-60s to upper 70s, low temperatures tonight and highs tomorrow for these selected cities: San Francisco, 54 and 65, San Francisco Airport, 56 and 68, Redwood City, 57 and 76, Oakland, 56 and 69, Fremont, 58 and 74, Concord, 56 and 79, Livermore, 57 and 81, San Rafael, 55 and 72, Santa Rosa,

51 and 77, Napa, 53 and 73, Fairfield, 56 and 77. These are the 11 p.m. Pacific Daylight Time observations for the San Francisco and Monterey Bay areas on Saturday, July 4th. At San Francisco Airport, it was mostly cloudy, temperature 56, dew point 52, relative humidity 86%, northwest wind at 13 miles an hour, pressure 30.01 inches and steady. At Oakland Airport, it was mostly cloudy, temperature 57, dew point 54, relative humidity 89%, northwest wind at 6 miles an hour, pressure 30.02 inches and steady. At San Jose Airport, it was mostly cloudy, temperature 61, dew point 55, relative humidity 81%, north wind at 6 miles an hour, pressure 30.01 inches and steady. At Santa Rosa, it was cloudy, temperature 55, south wind at 7, pressure 30.00 and rising. At Concord, it was mostly cloudy, temperature 67, calm. At Livermore, it was mostly cloudy, temperature 62, northwest wind at 8. At Monterey, it was cloudy, temperature 58, variable wind at 3, pressure 30.05 and steady. At Salinas, it was cloudy, temperature 59, dew point 54, relative humidity 83%, west wind at 7. Here are some observations around California and western Nevada. It was clear, with a temperature of 70 at Sacramento, and 55 at Truckee. It was partly cloudy, with a temperature of 68 at San Diego, 78 at Reno, 60 at South Lake Tahoe, 61 at Blue Canyon, and 59 at Mammoth Lakes. At Los Angeles, it was mostly cloudy, with a temperature of 65. Local temperature reports around San Francisco Bay for 11 p.m. Downtown San Francisco was 55 degrees. Oakland Museum was 57 degrees. Redwood City was 64 degrees. San Rafael was 66 degrees. The area forecast for the South Bay, including the San Jose metro area and the Santa Clara Valley. For the rest of tonight, partly cloudy. Lows in the mid-50s. Northwest winds 5 to 10 miles per hour. For Sunday, mostly cloudy in the morning, then becoming mostly sunny. Highs in the lower 70s by the bay to the lower 80s inland. West winds 5 to 10 miles per hour. For Sunday night, mostly clear until midnight, then becoming partly cloudy. Lows in the mid-50s. West winds 5 to 10 miles per hour. And on Monday, partly cloudy in the morning, then becoming sunny. Highs in the lower 70s by the bay, lower to mid-80s inland. West winds 5 to 10 miles per hour. For the Monday night, clear until midnight, then becoming partly cloudy. Lows from the lower to mid-50s. West winds 5 to 15 miles per hour. For Tuesday, mostly cloudy in the morning, then becoming mostly sunny. Highs from the lower to mid-50s. West winds 5 to 15 miles per hour. For Tuesday, mostly cloudy in the morning, then becoming mostly sunny. Highs from the lower 70s to mid-80s. Tuesday night and Wednesday mostly clear. Lows in the lower 50s, high 70s and 80s for Wednesday night, clear. Lows in the 50s Thursday through Friday night, mostly clear. Highs from the mid-70s to lower 90s, lows in the 50s Saturday. Partly cloudy in the morning, then becoming mostly sunny. Highs from the mid-70s to upper 80s, low temperatures tonight and highs tomorrow for these selected cities: San Jose, 58 and 78, Mountain View, 58 and 73, Morgan Hill, 56 and 83. The area forecast for the Monterey Bay and Salinas Valley? For the rest of tonight, mostly cloudy. Lows in the mid-50s. West winds up to 5 miles per hour. For Sunday, mostly cloudy in the morning, then becoming partly cloudy. Highs in the mid-60s at the coast to the lower 80s inland. West winds up to 5 miles per hour, increasing to 5 to 15 miles per hour in the afternoon.

for Sunday night, partly cloudy until midnight, then becoming mostly cloudy. Lows in the mid-50s. West winds 5 to 15 miles per hour, decreasing to up to 5 miles per hour after midnight. And on Monday, mostly cloudy in the morning, then becoming mostly sunny. Highs in the mid-60s at the coast to the lower 80s inland. West winds 5 to 10 miles per hour. For the Monday night, partly cloudy until midnight, then becoming mostly cloudy. Lows in the mid-50s. West winds 5 to 15 miles per hour. For Tuesday, mostly cloudy in the morning, then becoming mostly sunny. Highs from the mid-60s to lower 80s. Tuesday night through Saturday, partly cloudy. Lows in the mid-50s. Highs from the upper 60s to lower 80s. Low temperatures tonight and highs tomorrow for the selected cities: Santa Cruz, 55 and 70, Monterey, 57 and 66, Salinas, 57 and 66, Hollister, 55 and 74, King City, 56 and 81. The weather overview for the Bay Area and Central Coast: marine layer stratus develops each evening and overnight before retreating to the coast each morning and afternoon. Temperatures near to slightly below seasonal averages for Independence Day. Temperatures dip for Sunday and Monday with a slight chance of showers on Sunday. Warming trend for the mid to late week. The extended forecast for the Bay Area and Central Coast: Tuesday and Tuesday night, partly cloudy. Highs 55 to 85. Lows 50 to 60. Wednesday and Wednesday night, partly cloudy. High 60 to 90. Lows 50 to 65. Thursday and Thursday night, mostly clear. High 60 to 95. Lows 50 to 70. Friday and Friday night, partly cloudy. High 60 to 90. Lows 50 to 65. Saturday and Saturday night, partly cloudy. High 60 to 90. Lows 50 to 65. Sunrise, sunset, and tidal information for the San Francisco Bay Area for Saturday, July 4. The sunset tonight, 8:34 p.m. The sunrise tomorrow, 5:54 a.m. The sunset tomorrow, 8:34 p.m. Tidal data at the Golden Gate for the afternoon and evening hours today and the morning hours of tomorrow. High tide, 4:12 p.m. at 4.93 feet. Low tide, 9:18 p.m. at 2.76 feet. High tide, 2:55 a.m. at 4.85 feet. Low tide, 9:28 a.m. at 0.15 feet. Here are the buoy observations for 11 p.m. Pacific Daylight Time. An offshore buoy 6 winds north at 10 knots, pressure 1,028.6 millibars. An offshore buoy 59, winds north 14 knots, water temperature 62, pressure 1,023.3 millibars, seas 3 feet, every 7 seconds. At Point Arena buoy, winds northwest 8 knots, water temperature 53, pressure 1,015.3 millibars, sea 7 feet, every 8 seconds. At buoy 13 near Bodega Bay, winds northwest at 10 knots, pressure 1,016.2 millibars, swell 4 feet, every 8 seconds. At Point Reyes Wave Rider buoy, water temperature 56, sea 7 feet, every 8 seconds. At San Francisco Bar buoy, water temperature 61, seas 4 feet, every 14 seconds. At San Francisco buoy, winds west at 6 knots, pressure 1,016.6 millibars, swell 3 feet, every 14 seconds. At Half Moon Bay buoy, winds northwest 4 knots, water temperature 58, pressure 1,017.6 millibars, seas 4 feet, every 12 seconds. At Monterey Bay buoy, winds west 6 knots, water temperature 59, pressure 1,017.3 millibars, seas 5 feet, every 8 seconds. At Point Sur, Wave Rider buoy, water temperature 61, seas 6 feet, every 8 seconds. At Cape San Martin buoy, winds north 8 knots, water temperature 62, pressure 1,017.4 millibars, seas 6 feet, every 9 seconds.

synopsis for the Central California coast and bays, including the Monterey Bay, Greater Farallones, and Cordell Bank National Marine Sanctuaries. Northerly flow will diminish slowly tonight with gentle to moderate northerly winds Sunday and into Monday. Winds are expected to increase by Monday night with fresh to strong breezes expected Tuesday and through much of the week. Some gusts near gale or gale force are possible by Thursday. The marine forecast for San Pablo Bay, Suisun Bay, the West Delta, and the San Francisco Bay north of the Bay Bridge. For the rest of tonight, southwest wind 10 to 15 knots. For Sunday, southwest wind 10 to 15 knots. For Sunday night, southwest wind 10 to 15 knots. For Monday, southwest wind 10 to 15 knots. The marine forecast for Monterey Bay. For the rest of tonight, west wind around 5 knots. Seas around 3 feet. Wave detail, northwest 3 feet at 9 seconds. Patchy fog. For Sunday, west wind around 5 knots, rising to 5 to 10 knots in the afternoon. Seas around 3 feet. Wave detail, northwest 2 feet at 8 seconds and southwest 2 feet at 9 seconds. Patchy fog in the morning. For Sunday night, west wind 5 to 10 knots. Seas around 3 feet. Wave detail, northwest 3 feet at 9 seconds and southwest 2 feet at 9 seconds. For Monday, west wind around 5 knots, rising to 5 to 10 knots in the afternoon. Seas around 3 feet. Wave detail, west 3 feet at 8 seconds and southwest 2 feet at 8 seconds. The coastal waters forecast from Pigeon Point to Point Pinos out to 10 nautical miles. For the rest of tonight, northwest wind around 5 knots. Seas 3 to 4 feet. Wave detail, northwest 4 feet at 8 seconds and south 2 feet at 15 seconds. For Sunday, west wind around 5 knots, rising to 5 to 10 knots in the afternoon. Seas 3 to 4 feet. Wave detail, northwest 4 feet at 8 seconds and south 2 feet at 15 seconds. For Sunday night, northwest wind 5 to 10 knots. Seas 4 to 5 feet. Wave detail, northwest 4 feet at 9 seconds and southwest 2 feet at 15 seconds. For Monday, northwest wind 5 to 10 knots. Seas 3 to 5 feet. Wave detail, northwest 4 feet at 8 seconds and south 2 feet at 16 seconds. The area forecast for the peninsula, North Bay, and East Bay. For the rest of tonight, partly cloudy until midnight, then becoming mostly cloudy. Lows in the 50s. West winds 5 to 10 miles per hour. For Sunday, mostly cloudy in the morning, then becoming partly cloudy. Highs in the lower 60s at the coast to the lower 80s inland. Southwest winds 5 to 15 miles per hour. For Sunday night, partly cloudy until midnight, then becoming mostly cloudy. Lows in the 50s. West winds 5 to 15 miles per hour. And on Monday, mostly cloudy in the morning, then becoming mostly sunny. Highs in the lower 60s at the coast to the lower 80s inland. Southwest winds 5 to 15 miles per hour. For the Monday night, mostly clear until midnight, then becoming mostly cloudy. Lows in the 50s. West winds 5 to 15 miles per hour. For Tuesday, mostly cloudy in the morning, then becoming partly cloudy. Highs from the lower 60s to mid 70s. For Tuesday night, mostly clear until midnight, then becoming partly cloudy. Lows from the lower to mid 50s. And on Wednesday, partly cloudy in the morning, then becoming mostly sunny. Highs from the mid 60s to lower 80s. For the Wednesday night, mostly clear. Lows in the 50s. For Thursday, partly cloudy in the morning, then becoming mostly sunny. Highs from the upper 60s to lower 80s. For Thursday night, mostly clear. Lows in the 50s. And on Friday, partly cloudy in the morning, then becoming mostly sunny. Highs from the mid 60s to lower 80s for the Friday night, mostly clear until midnight.

becoming partly cloudy. Lows in the 50s for Saturday. Partly cloudy. Highs from the mid-60s to upper 70s. Low temperatures tonight and highs tomorrow for the selected cities. San Francisco, 54 and 65. San Francisco Airport, 56 and 68. Redwood City, 57 and 76. Oakland, 56 and 69. Fremont, 58 and 74. Concord, 56 and 79. Livermore, 57 and 81. San Rafael, 55 and 72. Santa Rosa, 51 and 77. Napa, 53 and 73. Fairfield, 56 and 77. These are the 11 p.m. Pacific Daylight Time observations for the San Francisco and Monterey Bay areas on Saturday, July 4th. At San Francisco Airport, it was mostly cloudy, temperature 56, dew point 52, relative humidity 86%, northwest wind at 13 miles an hour, pressure 30.01 inches and steady. At Oakland Airport, it was mostly cloudy, temperature 57, dew point 54, relative humidity 89%, northwest wind at 6 miles an hour, pressure 30.02 inches and steady. At San Jose Airport, it was mostly cloudy, temperature 61, dew point 55, relative humidity 81%, north wind at 6 miles an hour, pressure 30.01 inches and steady. At Santa Rosa, it was cloudy, temperature 55, south wind at 7, pressure 30.00 and rising. At Concord, it was mostly cloudy, temperature 67, calm. At Livermore, it was mostly cloudy, temperature 62, northwest wind at 8. At Monterey, it was cloudy, temperature 58, variable wind at 3, pressure 30.05 and steady. At Salinas, it was cloudy, temperature 59, dew point 54, relative humidity 83%, west wind at 7. Here are some observations around California and western Nevada. It was clear, with a temperature of 70 at Sacramento, and 55 at Truckee. It was partly cloudy, with a temperature of 68 at San Diego, 78 at Reno, 60 at South Lake Tahoe, 61 at Blue Canyon, and 59 at Mammoth Lakes. At Los Angeles, it was mostly cloudy, with a temperature of 65. Local temperature reports around San Francisco Bay for 11 p.m. Downtown San Francisco was 55 degrees. Oakland Museum was 57 degrees. Redwood City was 64 degrees. San Rafael was 66 degrees. The area forecast for the South Bay, including the San Jose metro area and the Santa Clara Valley. For the rest of tonight, partly cloudy. Lows in the mid-50s. Northwest winds 5 to 10 miles per hour. For Sunday, mostly cloudy in the morning, then becoming mostly sunny. Highs in the lower 70s by the bay to the lower 80s inland. West winds 5 to 10 miles per hour. For Sunday night, mostly clear until midnight, then becoming partly cloudy. Lows in the mid-50s. West winds 5 to 10 miles per hour. And on Monday, partly cloudy in the morning, then becoming sunny. Highs in the lower 70s by the bay, lower to mid-80s inland. West winds 5 to 10 miles per hour. For the Monday night, clear until midnight, then becoming partly cloudy. Lows from the lower to mid-50s. West winds 5 to 15 miles per hour. For Tuesday, mostly cloudy in the morning, then becoming mostly sunny. Highs from the lower 70s to mid-80s. Tuesday night and Wednesday mostly clear. Lows in the lower 50s, high 70s and 80s for Wednesday night, clear. Lows in the 50s Thursday through Friday night, mostly clear. Highs from the mid-70s to lower 90s, lows in the 50s Saturday. Partly cloudy in the morning, then becoming mostly sunny. Highs from the mid-70s to upper 80s, low temperatures tonight and highs tomorrow for the selected cities. San Jose, 58 and 78, Mountain View, 58 and 73, Morgan Hill, 56 and 83. The area forecast for the Monterey Bay and Salinas Valley? For the rest of tonight, most

cloudy. Lows in the mid-50s. West winds up to 5 miles per hour. For Sunday, mostly cloudy in the morning, then becoming partly cloudy. Highs in the mid-60s at the coast to the lower 80s inland. West winds up to 5 miles per hour, increasing to 5 to 15 miles per hour in the afternoon. For Sunday night, partly cloudy until midnight, then becoming mostly cloudy. Lows in the mid-50s. West winds 5 to 15 miles per hour, decreasing to up to 5 miles per hour after midnight. And on Monday, mostly cloudy in the morning, then becoming mostly sunny. Highs in the mid-60s at the coast to the lower 80s inland. West winds 5 to 10 miles per hour. For the Monday night, partly cloudy until midnight, then becoming mostly cloudy. Lows in the mid-50s. West winds 5 to 15 miles per hour. For Tuesday, mostly cloudy in the morning, then becoming mostly sunny. Highs from the mid-60s to lower 80s. Tuesday night through Saturday, partly cloudy. Lows in the mid-50s. Highs from the upper 60s to lower 80s. Low temperatures tonight and highs tomorrow for the selected cities: Santa Cruz, 55 and 70, Monterey, 57 and 66, Salinas, 57 and 66, Hollister, 55 and 74, King City, 56 and 81. The weather overview for the Bay Area and Central Coast: marine layer stratus develops each evening and overnight before retreating to the coast each morning and afternoon. Temperatures near to slightly below seasonal averages for Independence Day. Temperatures dip for Sunday and Monday with a slight chance of showers on Sunday. Warming trend for the mid to late week. The extended forecast for the Bay Area and Central Coast: Tuesday and Tuesday night, partly cloudy. Highs 55 to 85. Lows 50 to 60. Wednesday and Wednesday night, partly cloudy. Highs 60 to 90. Lows 50 to 65. Thursday and Thursday night, mostly clear. Highs 60 to 95. Lows 50 to 70. Friday and Friday night, partly cloudy. Highs 60 to 90. Lows 50 to 65. Saturday and Saturday night, partly cloudy. High 60 to 90. Lows 50 to 65. Sunrise, sunset, and tidal information for the San Francisco Bay Area for Saturday, July 4. The sunset tonight, 8:34 p.m. The sunrise tomorrow, 5:54 a.m. The sunset tomorrow, 8:34 p.m. Tidal data at the Golden Gate for the afternoon and evening hours today and the morning hours of tomorrow. High tide, 4:12 p.m. at 4.93 feet. Low tide, 9:18 p.m. at 2.76 feet. High tide, 2:55 a.m. at 4.85 feet. Low tide, 9:28 a.m. at 0.15 feet. Here are the buoy observations for 11 p.m. Pacific Daylight Time. An offshore buoy 6 winds north at 10 knots, pressure 1,028.6 millibars. An offshore buoy 59, winds north 14 knots, water temperature 62, pressure 1,023.3 millibars, seas 3 feet, every 7 seconds. At Point Arena buoy, winds northwest 8 knots, water temperature 53, pressure 1,015.3 millibars, sea 7 feet, every 8 seconds. At buoy 13 near Bodega Bay, winds northwest at 10 knots, pressure 1,016.2 millibars, swell 4 feet, every 8 seconds. At Point Reyes Wave Rider buoy, water temperature 56, sea 7 feet, every 8 seconds. At San Francisco Bar buoy, water temperature 61, seas 4 feet, every 14 seconds. At San Francisco buoy, winds west at 6 knots, pressure 1,016.6 millibars, swell 3 feet, every 14 seconds. At Half Moon Bay buoy, winds northwest 4 knots, water temperature 58, pressure 1,017.6 millibars, seas 4 feet, every 12 seconds.
At Monterey Bay buoy winds west 6 knots, water temperature 59, pressure 1,017.3 millibars, seas 5 feet, every 8 seconds. Endpoint, sir. Wave rider buoy water temperature 61, seas 6 feet, every 8 seconds. At Cape San Martin buoy winds north 8 knots, water temperature 62, pressure 1,017.4 millibars. Seas 6 feet, every 9 seconds. 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This broadcast originates from the National Weather Service office located in Monterey, California, and serves the South Bay and Monterey Bay area, including the cities of San Jose, Monterey, Salinas, and Santa Cruz. Synopsis for the Central California coast and bays, including the Monterey Bay, Greater Farallones, and Cordell Bank National Marine Sanctuaries. Northerly flow will diminish slowly tonight with gentle to moderate northerly winds Sunday and into Monday. Winds are expected to increase by Monday night with fresh to strong breezes expected Tuesday and through much of the week. Some gusts near gale or gale force are possible by Thursday. The marine forecast for San Pablo Bay, Suisun Bay, the West Delta, and the San Francisco Bay north of the Bay Bridge. For the rest of tonight, southwest wind 10 to 15 knots. For Sunday, southwest wind 10 to 15 knots. For Sunday night, southwest wind 10 to 15 knots. For Monday, southwest wind 10 to 15 knots. The marine forecast for Monterey Bay. For the rest of tonight, west wind around 5 knots. Seas around 3 feet. Wave detail, northwest 3 feet at 9 seconds. Patchy fog. For Sunday, west wind around 5 knots, rising to 5 to 10 knots in the afternoon. Seas around 3 feet. Wave detail, northwest 2 feet at 8 seconds and southwest 2 feet at 9 seconds. Patchy fog in the morning. For Sunday night, west wind 5 to 10 knots. Seas around 3 feet. Wave detail, northwest 3 feet at 9 seconds and southwest 2 feet at 9 seconds. For Monday, west wind around 5 knots, rising to 5 to 10 knots in the afternoon. Seas around 3 feet. Wave detail, west 3 feet at 8 seconds and southwest 2 feet at 8 seconds. The coastal waters forecast from Pigeon Point to Point Pinos out to 10 nautical miles. For the rest of tonight, northwest wind around 5 knots. Seas 3 to 4 feet. Wave detail, northwest 4 feet at 8 seconds and south 2 feet at 15 seconds. For Sunday, west wind around 5 knots, rising to 5 to 10 knots in the afternoon. Seas 3 to 4 feet. Wave detail, northwest 4 feet at 8 seconds and south 2 feet at 15 seconds. For Sunday night, northwest wind 5 to 10 knots. Seas 4 to 5 feet. Wave detail, northwest 4 feet at 9 seconds and southwest 2 feet at 15 seconds. For Monday, northwest wind 5 to 10 knots. Seas 3 to 5 feet. Wave detail, northwest 4 feet at 8 seconds and south 2 feet at 16 seconds. The area forecast for the peninsula, North Bay, and East Bay. For the rest of tonight, partly cloudy until midnight, then becoming mostly cloudy. Lows in the 50s. West winds 5 to 10 miles per hour. For Sunday, mostly cloudy in the morning, then becoming partly cloudy. Highs in the lower 60s at the coast to the lower 80s inland. Southwest winds 5 to 15 miles per hour. For Sunday night, partly cloudy until midnight, then becoming mostly cloudy. Lows in the 50s. West winds 5 to 15 miles per hour. And on Monday, mostly cloudy in the morning, then becoming mostly sunny. Highs in the lower 60s at the coast to the lower 80s inland. Southwest winds 5 to 15 miles per hour. For the Monday night, mostly clear until midnight, then becoming mostly cloudy. Lows in the 50s. West winds 5 to 15 miles per hour.
For Tuesday, mostly cloudy in the morning, then becoming partly cloudy.

the lower 60s to mid-70s. For Tuesday night, mostly clear until midnight, then becoming partly cloudy. Lows from the lower to mid-50s. And on Wednesday, partly cloudy in the morning, then becoming mostly sunny. Highs from the mid-60s to lower 80s. For the Wednesday night, mostly clear. Lows in the 50s. For Thursday, partly cloudy in the morning, then becoming mostly sunny. Highs from the upper 60s to lower 80s. For Thursday night, mostly clear. Lows in the 50s. And on Friday, partly cloudy in the morning, then becoming mostly sunny. Highs from the mid-60s to lower 80s for the Friday night, mostly clear until midnight, then becoming partly cloudy. Lows in the 50s for Saturday, partly cloudy. Highs from the mid-60s to upper 70s, low temperatures tonight and highs tomorrow for these selected cities: San Francisco, 54 and 65, San Francisco Airport, 56 and 68, Redwood City, 57 and 76, Oakland, 56 and 69, Fremont, 58 and 74, Concord, 56 and 79, Livermore, 57 and 81, San Rafael, 55 and 72, Santa Rosa, 51 and 77, Napa, 53 and 73, Fairfield, 56 and 77. These are the 11 p.m. Pacific Daylight Time observations for the San Francisco and Monterey Bay areas on Saturday, July 4th. At San Francisco Airport, it was mostly cloudy, temperature 56, dew point 52, relative humidity 86%, northwest wind at 13 miles an hour, pressure 30.01 inches and steady. At Oakland Airport, it was mostly cloudy, temperature 57, dew point 54, relative humidity 89%, northwest wind at 6 miles an hour, pressure 30.02 inches and steady. At San Jose Airport, it was mostly cloudy, temperature 61, dew point 55, relative humidity 81%, north wind at 6 miles an hour, pressure 30.01 inches and steady. At Santa Rosa, it was cloudy, temperature 55, south wind at 7, pressure 30.00 and rising. At Concord, it was mostly cloudy, temperature 67, calm. At Livermore, it was mostly cloudy, temperature 62, northwest wind at 8. At Monterey, it was cloudy, temperature 58, variable wind at 3, pressure 30.05 and steady. At Salinas, it was cloudy, temperature 59, dew point 54, relative humidity 83%, west wind at 7. Here are some observations around California and western Nevada. It was clear, with a temperature of 70 at Sacramento, and 55 at Truckee. It was partly cloudy, with a temperature of 68 at San Diego, 78 at Reno, 60 at South Lake Tahoe, 61 at Blue Canyon, and 59 at Mammoth Lakes. At Los Angeles, it was mostly cloudy, with a temperature of 65. These are the midnight Pacific Daylight Time observations for the San Francisco and Monterey Bay areas on Sunday, July 5th. At San Francisco Airport, it was mostly cloudy, temperature 56, dew point 52, relative humidity 86%, northwest wind at 8 miles an hour, pressure 30.01 inches and steady. At Oakland Airport, it was mostly cloudy, temperature 56, dew point 53, relative humidity 90%, northwest wind at 5 miles an hour, pressure 30.01 inches and falling. At San Jose Airport, it was mostly cloudy, temperature 60, dew point 55, relative humidity 83%, northwest wind at 3 miles an hour, pressure 30.01 inches and steady. At Santa Rosa, it was cloudy, temperature 54, southeast wind at 8, pressure 30.01 and rising. At Concord, it was mostly cloudy, temperature 65, southwest wind at 7. At Livermore, haze was reported, temperature 62, northwest wind at 7. At Monterey, it was cloudy, temperature 57, calm, pressure 30.04 and falling. At Salinas, it was cloudy, temperature 58, dew point 53,

Relative humidity 84%. Northwest wind at 5. Here are some observations around California and western Nevada. It was clear, with a temperature of 65 at Sacramento and 54 at Truckee. It was partly cloudy, with a temperature of 75 at Reno, 56 at South Lake Tahoe, 62 at Blue Canyon, and 57 at Mammoth Lakes. It was mostly cloudy, with a temperature of 65 at Los Angeles, and 68 at San Diego. Local temperature reports around San Francisco Bay for 11 p.m. Downtown San Francisco was 55 degrees. Oakland Museum was 57 degrees. Redwood City was 64 degrees. San Rafael was 66 degrees. The area forecast for the South Bay, including the San Jose metro area and the Santa Clara Valley. For the rest of tonight, partly cloudy. Lows in the mid-50s. Northwest winds 5 to 10 miles per hour. For Sunday, mostly cloudy in the morning, then becoming mostly sunny. Highs in the lower 70s by the bay to the lower 80s inland. West winds 5 to 10 miles per hour. For Sunday night, mostly clear until midnight, then becoming partly cloudy. Lows in the mid-50s. West winds 5 to 10 miles per hour. And on Monday, partly cloudy in the morning, then becoming sunny. Highs in the lower 70s by the bay, lower to mid 80s inland. West winds 5 to 10 miles per hour. For the Monday night, clear until midnight, then becoming partly cloudy. Lows from the lower to mid 50s. West winds 5 to 15 miles per hour. For Tuesday, mostly cloudy in the morning, then becoming mostly sunny. Highs from the lower 70s to mid 80s. Tuesday night and Wednesday mostly clear. Lows in the lower 50s, high 70s and 80s for Wednesday night, clear. Lows in the 50s Thursday through Friday night, mostly clear. Highs from the mid 70s to lower 90s, lows in the 50s Saturday. Partly cloudy in the morning, then becoming mostly sunny. Highs from the mid-70s to upper 80s, low temperatures tonight and highs tomorrow for the selected cities, San Jose, 58 and 78, Mountain View, 58 and 73, Morgan Hill, 56 and 83. The area forecast for the Monterey Bay and Salinas Valley? For the rest of tonight, mostly cloudy. Lows in the mid-50s. West winds up to 5 miles per hour. For Sunday, mostly cloudy in the morning, then becoming partly cloudy. Highs in the mid-60s at the coast to the lower 80s inland. West winds up to 5 miles per hour, increasing to 5 to 15 miles per hour in the afternoon. For Sunday night, partly cloudy until midnight, then becoming mostly cloudy. Lows in the mid-50s. West winds 5 to 15 miles per hour, decreasing to up to 5 miles per hour after midnight. And on Monday, mostly cloudy in the morning, then becoming mostly sunny. Highs in the mid-60s at the coast to the lower 80s inland. West winds 5 to 10 miles per hour. For the Monday night, partly cloudy until midnight, then becoming mostly cloudy. Lows in the mid-50s. West winds 5 to 15 miles per hour. For Tuesday, mostly cloudy in the morning, then becoming mostly sunny. Highs from the mid-60s to lower 80s. Tuesday night through Saturday, partly cloudy. Lows in the mid-50s. Highs from the upper 60s to lower 80s. Low temperatures tonight and highs tomorrow for the selected cities, Santa Cruz, 55 and 70, Monterey, 57 and 66, Salinas, 57 and 66, Hollister, 55 and 74, King City, 56 and 81. The weather overview for the Bay Area and Central Coast, isolated showers possible through the morning, cooler temperatures today and Monday before a warming trend arrives for the second half of the week. Marine layer stratus develops each evening and overnight before retreating to the coast each morning and afternoon. The extended forecast for the Bay Area and Central Coast, Wednesday and Wednesday night, mostly clear. High 60 to 90. Lows 50 to 65.

and Thursday night, mostly clear. Highs 65 to 95. Lows 50 to 70. Friday and Friday night, partly cloudy. Highs 60 to 90. Lows 50 to 65. Saturday and Saturday night, partly cloudy. Highs 60 to 90. Lows 50 to 65. Sunday and Sunday night, partly cloudy. Highs 65 to 90. Lows 50 to 70. Sunrise, sunset, and tidal information for the San Francisco Bay Area for Saturday, July 4. The sunset tonight, 8:34 p.m. The sunrise tomorrow, 5:54 a.m. The sunset tomorrow, 8:34 p.m. Tidal data at the Golden Gate for the afternoon and evening hours today and the morning hours of tomorrow. High tide, 4:12 p.m. at 4.93 feet. Low tide, 9:18 p.m. at 2.76 feet. High tide, 2:55 a.m. at 4.85 feet. Low tide, 9:28 a.m. at 0.15 feet. Here are the buoy observations for midnight Pacific Daylight Time. An offshore buoy 6 winds north at 10 knots, pressure 1,028.6 millibars. An offshore buoy 59 winds north at 14 knots, water temperature 62, pressure 1,023.2 millibars. At Point Arena buoy, winds northwest 6 knots, water temperature 53, pressure 1,015.1 millibars, sea 7 feet, every 7 seconds. At buoy 13 near Bodega Bay, winds northwest at 8 knots, pressure 1,016.2 millibars, swell 5 feet, every 8 seconds. At Point Reyes Wave Rider buoy, water temperature 58, seas 6 feet, every 8 seconds. At San Francisco Bar buoy, water temperature 60, seas 4 feet, every 14 seconds. At San Francisco Bay, winds west at 6 knots, pressure 1,016.5 millibars, swell 4 feet, every 15 seconds. At Half Moon Bay buoy, winds west 4 knots, water temperature 57, pressure 1,017.7 millibars, seas 4 feet, every 9 seconds. At Monterey Bay buoy, winds west 6 knots, water temperature 59, pressure 1,016.9 millibars, seas 5 feet, every 8 seconds. At Point Sur, Wave Rider buoy, water temperature 61, seas 6 feet, every 8 seconds. At Cape San Martin buoy, winds northwest 10 knots, water temperature 62, pressure 1,017.0 millibars. Seas 6 feet, every 8 seconds. Synopsis for the Central California coast and bays, including the Monterey Bay, Greater Farallones, and Cordell Bank National Marine Sanctuaries, northerly flow will diminish slowly tonight with gentle to moderate northerly winds Sunday and into Monday. Winds are expected to increase by Monday night with fresh to strong breezes expected Tuesday and through much of the week. Some gusts near gale or gale force are possible by Thursday. The marine forecast for San Pablo Bay, Suisun Bay, the West Delta, and the San Francisco Bay north of the Bay Bridge. For the rest of tonight, southwest wind 10 to 15 knots. For Sunday, southwest wind 10 to 15 knots. For Sunday night, southwest wind 10 to 15 knots. For Monday, southwest wind 10 to 15 knots. The marine forecast for Monterey Bay. For the rest of tonight, west wind around 5 knots. Seas around 3 feet. Wave detail, northwest 3 feet at 9 seconds. Patchy fog. For Sunday, west wind around 5 knots, rising to 5 to 10 knots in the afternoon. Seas around 3 feet. Wave detail, northwest 2 feet at 8 seconds and southwest 2 feet at 9 seconds. Patchy fog in the morning. For Sunday night, west wind 5 to 10 knots. Seas around 3 feet. Wave detail, northwest 3 feet at 9 seconds and southwest 2 feet at 9 seconds. For Monday, west wind around 5 knots, rising to 5 to 10 knots in the afternoon. Seas around 3 feet. Wave detail,
west 3 feet at 8 seconds, and southwest 2 feet at 8 seconds. The coastal waters forecast from Pigeon Point to Point Pinos out to 10 nautical miles. For the rest of tonight, northwest wind around 5 knots. Seas 3 to 4 feet. Wave detail, northwest 4 feet at 8 seconds and south 2 feet at 15 seconds. For Sunday, west wind around 5 knots, rising to 5 to 10 knots in the afternoon. Seas 3 to 4 feet. Wave detail, northwest 4 feet at 8 seconds and south 2 feet at 15 seconds. For Sunday night, northwest wind 5 to 10 knots. Seas 4 to 5 feet. Wave detail, northwest 4 feet at 9 seconds and southwest 2 feet at 15 seconds. For Monday, northwest wind 5 to 10 knots. Seas 3 to 5 feet. Wave detail, northwest 4 feet at 8 seconds and south 2 feet at 16 seconds. The area forecast for the peninsula, North Bay, and East Bay. For the rest of tonight, partly cloudy until midnight, then becoming mostly cloudy. Lows in the 50s. West winds 5 to 10 miles per hour. For Sunday, mostly cloudy in the morning, then becoming partly cloudy. Highs in the lower 60s at the coast to the lower 80s inland. Southwest winds 5 to 15 miles per hour. For Sunday night, partly cloudy until midnight, then becoming mostly cloudy. Lows in the 50s. West winds 5 to 15 miles per hour. And on Monday, mostly cloudy in the morning, then becoming mostly sunny. Highs in the lower 60s at the coast to the lower 80s inland. Southwest winds 5 to 15 miles per hour. For the Monday night, mostly clear until midnight, then becoming mostly cloudy. Lows in the 50s. West winds 5 to 15 miles per hour. For Tuesday, mostly cloudy in the morning, then becoming partly cloudy. Highs from the lower 60s to mid 70s. For Tuesday night, mostly clear until midnight, then becoming partly cloudy. Lows from the lower to mid 50s. And on Wednesday, partly cloudy in the morning, then becoming mostly sunny. Highs from the mid 60s to lower 80s. For the Wednesday night, mostly clear. Lows in the 50s. For Thursday, partly cloudy in the morning, then becoming mostly sunny. Highs from the upper 60s to lower 80s. For Thursday night, mostly clear. Lows in the 50s. And on Friday, partly cloudy in the morning, then becoming mostly sunny. Highs from the mid-60s to lower 80s for the Friday night, mostly clear until midnight, then becoming partly cloudy. Lows in the 50s for Saturday, partly cloudy. Highs from the mid-60s to upper 70s, low temperatures tonight and highs tomorrow for the selected cities, San Francisco, 54 and 65, San Francisco Airport, 56 and 68, Redwood City, 57 and 76, Oakland, 56 and 69, Fremont, 58 and 74, Concord, 56 and 79, Livermore, 57 and 81, San Rafael, 55 and 72, Santa Rosa, 51 and 77, Napa, 53 and 73, Fairfield, 56 and 77. These are the Midnight Pacific Daylight Time observations for the San Francisco and Monterey Bay areas on Sunday, July 5th. At San Francisco Airport, it was mostly cloudy, temperature 56, dew point 52, relative humidity 86%, northwest wind at 8 miles an hour, pressure 30.01 inches and steady. At Oakland Airport, it was mostly cloudy, temperature 56, dew point 53, relative humidity 90%, northwest wind at 5 miles an hour, pressure 30.01 inches and falling. At San Jose Airport, it was partly cloudy, temperature 60, dew point 55, relative humidity 83%, northwest wind at 3 miles an hour, pressure 30.01 inches and steady. At Santa Rosa, it was cloudy, temperature 54, south wind at 5, pressure 30.00 and steady. At Concord, it was partly cloudy, temperature 65, southwest wind at 7.
In Livermore, haze was reported, temperatures

62, northwest wind at 7. At Monterey, it was cloudy, temperature 57, calm, pressure 30.04 and falling. At Salinas, it was cloudy, temperature 58, dew point 53, relative humidity 84%, northwest wind at 5. Here are some observations around California and western Nevada. Skies ranged from partly cloudy to mostly cloudy. It was 65 at Sacramento, 65 at Los Angeles, 68 at San Diego, and 75 at Reno. Truckee reported 54, South Lake Tahoe reported 56, Blue Canyon reported 62, and Mammoth Lakes reported 57. Local temperature reports around San Francisco Bay for 12 a.m. Downtown San Francisco was 55 degrees. Oakland Museum was 57 degrees. Redwood City was 62 degrees. San Rafael was 62 degrees. The area forecast for the South Bay, including the San Jose metro area and the Santa Clara Valley. For the rest of tonight, partly cloudy. Lows in the mid-50s. Northwest winds 5 to 10 miles per hour. For Sunday, mostly cloudy in the morning, then becoming mostly sunny. Highs in the lower 70s by the bay to the lower 80s inland. West winds 5 to 10 miles per hour. For Sunday night, mostly clear until midnight, then becoming partly cloudy. Lows in the mid-50s. West winds 5 to 10 miles per hour. And on Monday, partly cloudy in the morning, then becoming sunny. Highs in the lower 70s by the bay, lower to mid-80s inland. West winds 5 to 10 miles per hour. For the Monday night, clear until midnight, then becoming partly cloudy. Lows from the lower to mid-50s. West winds 5 to 15 miles per hour. For Tuesday, mostly cloudy in the morning, then becoming mostly sunny. Highs from the lower 70s to mid-80s. Tuesday night and Wednesday mostly clear. Lows in the lower 50s, high 70s and 80s for Wednesday night, clear. Lows in the 50s Thursday through Friday night, mostly clear. Highs from the mid-70s to lower 90s, lows in the 50s Saturday. Partly cloudy in the morning, then becoming mostly sunny. Highs from the mid-70s to upper 80s, low temperatures tonight and highs tomorrow for these selected cities: San Jose, 58 and 78, Mountain View, 58 and 73, Morgan Hill, 56 and 83. The area forecast for the Monterey Bay and Salinas Valley? For the rest of tonight, mostly cloudy. Lows in the mid-50s. West winds up to 5 miles per hour. For Sunday, mostly cloudy in the morning, then becoming partly cloudy. Highs in the mid-60s at the coast to the lower 80s inland. West winds up to 5 miles per hour, increasing to 5 to 15 miles per hour in the afternoon. For Sunday night, partly cloudy until midnight, then becoming mostly cloudy. Lows in the mid-50s. West winds 5 to 15 miles per hour, decreasing to up to 5 miles per hour after midnight. And on Monday, mostly cloudy in the morning, then becoming mostly sunny. Highs in the mid-60s at the coast to the lower 80s inland. West winds 5 to 10 miles per hour. For the Monday night, partly cloudy until midnight, then becoming mostly cloudy. Lows in the mid-50s. West winds 5 to 15 miles per hour. For Tuesday, mostly cloudy in the morning, then becoming mostly sunny. Highs from the mid-60s to lower 80s. Tuesday night through Saturday, partly cloudy. Lows in the mid-50s. Highs from the upper 60s to lower 80s. Low temperatures tonight and highs tomorrow for the selected cities: Santa Cruz, 55 and 70, Monterey, 57 and 66, Salinas, 57 and 66, Hollister, 55 and 74, King City, 56 and 81. 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This broadcast originates from the National Weather

lows 50 to 70. Friday and Friday night, partly cloudy. High 60 to 90. Lows 50 to 65. Saturday and Saturday night, partly cloudy. High 60 to 90. Lows 50 to 65. Sunday and Sunday night, partly cloudy. High 65 to 90. Lows 50 to 70. Sunrise, sunset, and tidal information for the San Francisco Bay Area for Saturday, July 4. The sunset tonight, 8:34 p.m. The sunrise tomorrow, 5:54 a.m. The sunset tomorrow, 8:34 p.m. Tidal data at the Golden Gate for the afternoon and evening hours today and the morning hours of tomorrow. High tide, 4:12 p.m. at 4.93 feet. Low tide, 9:18 p.m. at 2.76 feet. High tide, 2:55 a.m. at 4.85 feet. Low tide, 9:28 a.m. at 0.15 feet. Here are the buoy observations for midnight Pacific Daylight Time. An offshore buoy 6 winds north at 10 knots, pressure 1,028.6 millibars. An offshore buoy 59 winds north at 14 knots, water temperature 62, pressure 1,023.2 millibars. At Point Arena buoy, winds northwest 6 knots, water temperature 53, pressure 1,015.1 millibars, sea 7 feet, every 7 seconds. At buoy 13 near Bodega Bay, winds northwest at 8 knots, pressure 1,016.2 millibars, swell 5 feet, every 8 seconds. At Point Reyes Wave Rider buoy, water temperature 58, seas 6 feet, every 8 seconds. At San Francisco Bar buoy, water temperature 60, seas 4 feet, every 14 seconds. At San Francisco buoy, winds west at 6 knots, pressure 1,016.5 millibars, swell 4 feet, every 15 seconds. At Half Moon Bay buoy, winds west 4 knots, water temperature 57, pressure 1,017.7 millibars, seas 4 feet, every 9 seconds. At Monterey Bay buoy, winds west 6 knots, water temperature 59, pressure 1,016.9 millibars, seas 5 feet, every 8 seconds. At Point Sur, Wave Rider buoy, water temperature 61, seas 6 feet, every 8 seconds. At Cape San Martin buoy, winds northwest 10 knots, water temperature 62, pressure 1,017.0 millibars. Seas 6 feet, every 8 seconds. Synopsis for the Central California coast and bays, including the Monterey Bay, Greater Farallones, and Cordell Bank National Marine Sanctuaries, northerly flow will diminish slowly tonight with gentle to moderate northerly winds Sunday and into Monday. Winds are expected to increase by Monday night with fresh to strong breezes expected Tuesday and through much of the week. Some gusts near gale or gale force are possible by Thursday. The marine forecast for San Pablo Bay, Suisun Bay, the West Delta, and the San Francisco Bay north of the Bay Bridge. For the rest of tonight, southwest wind 10 to 15 knots. For Sunday, southwest wind 10 to 15 knots. For Sunday night, southwest wind 10 to 15 knots. For Monday, southwest wind 10 to 15 knots. The marine forecast for Monterey Bay. For the rest of tonight, west wind around 5 knots. Seas around 3 feet. Wave detail, northwest 3 feet at 9 seconds. Patchy fog. For Sunday, west wind around 5 knots, rising to 5 to 10 knots in the afternoon. Seas around 3 feet. Wave detail, northwest 2 feet at 8 seconds and southwest 2 feet at 9 seconds. Patchy fog in the morning. For Sunday night, west wind 5 to 10 knots. Seas around 3 feet. Wave detail, northwest 3 feet at 9 seconds and southwest 2 feet at 9 seconds. For Monday, west wind around 5 knots, rising to 5 to 10 knots in the afternoon. Seas around 3 feet. Wave detail, west 3 feet at 8 seconds and southwest 2 feet at 8 seconds. The coastal waters forecast from Pigeon Point to Point Pinos.

out to 10 nautical miles. For the rest of tonight, northwest wind around 5 knots. Seas 3 to 4 feet. Wave detail, northwest 4 feet at 8 seconds and south 2 feet at 15 seconds. For Sunday, west wind around 5 knots, rising to 5 to 10 knots in the afternoon. Seas 3 to 4 feet. Wave detail, northwest 4 feet at 8 seconds and south 2 feet at 15 seconds. For Sunday night, northwest wind 5 to 10 knots. Seas 4 to 5 feet. Wave detail, northwest 4 feet at 9 seconds and southwest 2 feet at 15 seconds. For Monday, northwest wind 5 to 10 knots. Seas 3 to 5 feet. Wave detail, northwest 4 feet at 8 seconds and south 2 feet at 16 seconds. The area forecast for the peninsula, North Bay, and East Bay. For the rest of tonight, partly cloudy until midnight, then becoming mostly cloudy. Lows in the 50s. West winds 5 to 10 miles per hour. For Sunday, mostly cloudy in the morning, then becoming partly cloudy. Highs in the lower 60s at the coast to the lower 80s inland. Southwest winds 5 to 15 miles per hour. For Sunday night, partly cloudy until midnight, then becoming mostly cloudy. Lows in the 50s. West winds 5 to 15 miles per hour. And on Monday, mostly cloudy in the morning, then becoming mostly sunny. Highs in the lower 60s at the coast to the lower 80s inland. Southwest winds 5 to 15 miles per hour. For the Monday night, mostly clear until midnight, then becoming mostly cloudy. Lows in the 50s. West winds 5 to 15 miles per hour. For Tuesday, mostly cloudy in the morning, then becoming partly cloudy. Highs from the lower 60s to mid 70s. For Tuesday night, mostly clear until midnight, then becoming partly cloudy. Lows from the lower to mid 50s. And on Wednesday, partly cloudy in the morning, then becoming mostly sunny. Highs from the mid 60s to lower 80s. For the Wednesday night, mostly clear. Lows in the 50s. For Thursday, partly cloudy in the morning, then becoming mostly sunny. Highs from the upper 60s to lower 80s. For Thursday night, mostly clear. Lows in the 50s. And on Friday, partly cloudy in the morning, then becoming mostly sunny. Highs from the mid 60s to lower 80s. And on Friday, partly cloudy in the morning, then becoming mostly sunny. Highs from the mid 60s to lower 80s for the Friday night, mostly clear until midnight, then becoming partly cloudy. Lows in the 50s for Saturday, partly cloudy. Highs from the mid 60s to upper 70s, low temperatures tonight and highs tomorrow for the selected cities: San Francisco, 54 and 65, San Francisco Airport, 56 and 68, Redwood City, 57 and 76, Oakland, 56 and 69, Fremont, 58 and 74, Concord, 56 and 79, Livermore, 57 and 81, San Rafael, 55 and 72, Santa Rosa, 51 and 77, Napa, 53 and 73, Fairfield, 56 and 77. These are the midnight Pacific Daylight Time observations for the San Francisco and Monterey Bay areas on Sunday, July 5th. At San Francisco Airport, it was mostly cloudy, temperature 56, dew point 52, relative humidity 86%, northwest wind at 8 miles an hour, pressure 30.01 inches and steady. At Oakland Airport, it was mostly cloudy, temperature 56, dew point 53, relative humidity 90%, northwest wind at 5 miles an hour, pressure 30.01 inches and falling. At San Jose Airport, it was partly cloudy, temperature 60, dew point 55, relative humidity 83%, northwest wind at 3 miles an hour, pressure 30.01 inches and steady. At Santa Rosa, it was cloudy, temperature 54, south wind at 5, pressure 30.00 and steady. At Concord, it was partly cloudy, temperature 65, southwest wind at 7.

at Livermore, haze was reported, temperature 62, northwest wind at 7. At Monterey, it was cloudy, temperature 57, calm, pressure 30.04 and falling. At Salinas, it was cloudy, temperature 58, dew point 53, relative humidity 84%, northwest wind at 5. Here are some observations around California and western Nevada. Skies ranged from partly cloudy to mostly cloudy. It was 65 at Sacramento, 65 at Los Angeles, 68 at San Diego, and 75 at Reno. Truckee reported 54, South Lake Tahoe reported 56, Blue Canyon reported 62, and Mammoth Lakes reported 57. Local temperature reports around San Francisco Bay for 12 a.m. Downtown San Francisco was 55 degrees. Oakland Museum was 57 degrees. Redwood City was 62 degrees. San Rafael was 62 degrees. The area forecast for the South Bay, including the San Jose metro area and the Santa Clara Valley. For the rest of tonight, partly cloudy. Lows in the mid-50s. Northwest winds 5 to 10 miles per hour. For Sunday, mostly cloudy in the morning, then becoming mostly sunny. Highs in the lower 70s by the bay to the lower 80s inland. West winds 5 to 10 miles per hour. For Sunday night, mostly clear until midnight, then becoming partly cloudy. Lows in the mid-50s. West winds 5 to 10 miles per hour. And on Monday, partly cloudy in the morning, then becoming sunny. Highs in the lower 70s by the bay, lower to mid-80s inland. West winds 5 to 10 miles per hour. For the Monday night, clear until midnight, then becoming partly cloudy. Lows from the lower to mid-50s. West winds 5 to 15 miles per hour. For Tuesday, mostly cloudy in the morning, then becoming mostly sunny. Highs from the lower 70s to mid-80s. Tuesday night and Wednesday mostly clear. Lows in the lower 50s, high 70s and 80s for Wednesday night, clear. Lows in the 50s Thursday through Friday night, mostly clear. Highs from the mid-70s to lower 90s, lows in the 50s Saturday. Partly cloudy in the morning, then becoming mostly sunny. Highs from the mid-70s to upper 80s, low temperatures tonight and highs tomorrow for these selected cities: San Jose, 58 and 78, Mountain View, 58 and 73, Morgan Hill, 56 and 83. The area forecast for the Monterey Bay and Salinas Valley? For the rest of tonight, mostly cloudy. Lows in the mid-50s. West winds up to 5 miles per hour. For Sunday, mostly cloudy in the morning, then becoming partly cloudy. Highs in the mid-60s at the coast to the lower 80s inland. West winds up to 5 miles per hour, increasing to 5 to 15 miles per hour in the afternoon. For Sunday night, partly cloudy until midnight, then becoming mostly cloudy. Lows in the mid-50s. West winds 5 to 15 miles per hour, decreasing to up to 5 miles per hour after midnight. And on Monday, mostly cloudy in the morning, then becoming mostly sunny. Highs in the mid-60s at the coast to the lower 80s inland. West winds 5 to 10 miles per hour. For the Monday night, partly cloudy until midnight, then becoming mostly cloudy. Lows in the mid-50s. West winds 5 to 15 miles per hour. For Tuesday, mostly cloudy in the morning, then becoming mostly sunny. Highs from the mid-60s to lower 80s. Tuesday night through Saturday, partly cloudy. Lows in the mid-50s. Highs from the upper 60s to lower 80s. Low temperatures tonight and highs tomorrow for these selected cities: Santa Cruz, 55 and 70, Monterey, 57 and 66, Salinas, 57 and 66, Hollister, 55 and 74, King City, 56 and 81. The weather overview for the Bay Area and Central Coast: isolated showers possible through the morning, cooler temperatures today and Monday before a warming trend arrives for the second half of the week. Marine layer.

stratus develops each evening and overnight before retreating to the coast each morning and afternoon. The extended forecast for the Bay Area and Central Coast, Wednesday and Wednesday night, mostly clear. High 60 to 90. Lows 50 to 65. Thursday and Thursday night, mostly clear. High 65 to 95. Lows 50 to 70. Friday and Friday night, partly cloudy. High 60 to 90. Lows 50 to 65. Saturday and Saturday night, partly cloudy. High 60 to 90. Lows 50 to 65. Sunday and Sunday night, partly cloudy. Highs 65 to 90. Lows 50 to 70. Sunrise, sunset, and tidal information for the San Francisco Bay Area for Saturday, July 4. The sunset tonight, 8:34 p.m. The sunrise tomorrow, 5:54 a.m. The sunset tomorrow, 8:34 p.m. Tidal data at the Golden Gate for the afternoon and evening hours today and the morning hours of tomorrow. High tide, 4:12 p.m. at 4.93 feet. Low tide, 9:18 p.m. at 2.76 feet. High tide, 2:55 a.m. at 4.85 feet. Low tide, 9:28 a.m. at 0.15 feet. Here are the buoy observations for midnight Pacific Daylight Time. An offshore buoy 6 winds north at 10 knots, pressure 1,028.6 millibars. An offshore buoy 59 winds north at 14 knots, water temperature 62, pressure 1,023.2 millibars. At Point Arena buoy, winds northwest 6 knots, water temperature 53, pressure 1,015.1 millibars, sea 7 feet, every 7 seconds. At buoy 13 near Bodega Bay, winds northwest at 8 knots, pressure 1,016.2 millibars, swell 5 feet, every 8 seconds. At Point Reyes Wave Rider buoy, water temperature 58, seas 6 feet, every 8 seconds. At San Francisco Bar buoy, water temperature 60, seas 4 feet, every 14 seconds. At San Francisco buoy, winds west at 6 knots, pressure 1,016.5 millibars, swell 4 feet, every 15 seconds. At Half Moon Bay buoy, winds west 4 knots, water temperature 57, pressure 1,017.7 millibars, seas 4 feet, every 9 seconds. At Monterey Bay buoy, winds west 6 knots, water temperature 59, pressure 1,016.9 millibars, seas 5 feet, every 8 seconds. At Point Sur, Wave Rider buoy, water temperature 61, seas 6 feet, every 8 seconds. At Cape San Martin buoy, winds northwest 10 knots, water temperature 62, pressure 1,017.0 millibars. Seas 6 feet, every 8 seconds. Synopsis for the Central California coast and bays, including the Monterey Bay, Greater Farallones, and Cordell Bank National Marine Sanctuaries, northerly flow will diminish slowly tonight with gentle to moderate northerly winds Sunday and into Monday. Winds are expected to increase by Monday night with fresh to strong breezes expected Tuesday and through much of the week. Some gusts near gale or gale force are possible by Thursday. The marine forecast for San Pablo Bay, Suisun Bay, the West Delta, and the San Francisco Bay north of the Bay Bridge. For the rest of tonight, southwest wind 10 to 15 knots. For Sunday, southwest wind 10 to 15 knots. For Sunday night, southwest wind 10 to 15 knots. For Monday, southwest wind 10 to 15 knots. The marine forecast for Monterey Bay. For the rest of tonight, west wind around 5 knots. Seas around 3 feet. Wave detail, northwest 3 feet at 9 seconds. Patchy fog. For Sunday, west wind around 5 knots, rising to 5 to 10 knots in the afternoon. Seas around 3 feet. Wave detail, northwest 2 feet at 8 seconds and southwest 2 feet at 9 seconds. Patchy fog in the morning. For Sunday night, west wind 5 to 10 knots. Seas around 3 feet. Wave detail, northwest 3 feet.

9 seconds and southwest 2 feet at 9 seconds. For Monday, west wind around 5 knots, rising to 5 to 10 knots in the afternoon. Seas around 3 feet. Wave detail, west 3 feet at 8 seconds and southwest 2 feet at 8 seconds. The coastal waters forecast from Pigeon Point to Point Pinos out to 10 nautical miles. For the rest of tonight, northwest wind around 5 knots. Seas 3 to 4 feet. Wave detail, northwest 4 feet at 8 seconds and south 2 feet at 15 seconds. For Sunday, west wind around 5 knots, rising to 5 to 10 knots in the afternoon. Seas 3 to 4 feet. Wave detail, northwest 4 feet at 8 seconds and south 2 feet at 15 seconds. For Sunday night, northwest wind 5 to 10 knots. Seas 4 to 5 feet. Wave detail, northwest 4 feet at 9 seconds and southwest 2 feet at 15 seconds. For Monday, northwest wind 5 to 10 knots. Seas 3 to 5 feet. Wave detail, northwest 4 feet at 8 seconds and south 2 feet at 16 seconds. The area forecast for the peninsula, North Bay, and East Bay. For the rest of tonight, partly cloudy until midnight, then becoming mostly cloudy. Lows in the 50s. West winds 5 to 10 miles per hour. For Sunday, mostly cloudy in the morning, then becoming partly cloudy. Highs in the lower 60s at the coast to the lower 80s inland. Southwest winds 5 to 15 miles per hour. For Sunday night, partly cloudy until midnight, then becoming mostly cloudy. Lows in the 50s. West winds 5 to 15 miles per hour. And on Monday, mostly cloudy in the morning, then becoming mostly sunny. Highs in the lower 60s at the coast to the lower 80s inland. Southwest winds 5 to 15 miles per hour. For the Monday night, mostly clear until midnight, then becoming mostly cloudy. Lows in the 50s. West winds 5 to 15 miles per hour. For Tuesday, mostly cloudy in the morning, then becoming partly cloudy. Highs from the lower 60s to mid 70s. For Tuesday night, mostly clear until midnight, then becoming partly cloudy. Lows from the lower to mid 50s. And on Wednesday, partly cloudy in the morning, then becoming mostly sunny. Highs from the mid 60s to lower 80s. For the Wednesday night, mostly clear. Lows in the 50s. For Thursday, partly cloudy in the morning, then becoming mostly sunny. Highs from the upper 60s to lower 80s. For Thursday night, mostly clear. Lows in the 50s. And on Friday, partly cloudy in the morning, then becoming mostly sunny. Highs from the mid-60s to lower 80s for the Friday night, mostly clear until midnight, then becoming partly cloudy. Lows in the 50s for Saturday, partly cloudy. Highs from the mid-60s to upper 70s, low temperatures tonight and highs tomorrow for the selected cities, San Francisco, 54 and 65, San Francisco Airport, 56 and 68, Redwood City, 57 and 76, Oakland, 56 and 69, Fremont, 58 and 74, Concord, 56 and 79, Livermore, 57 and 81, San Rafael, 55 and 72, Santa Rosa, 51 and 77, Napa, 53 and 73, Fairfield, 56 and 77. These are the Midnight Pacific Daylight Time observations for the San Francisco and Monterey Bay areas on Sunday, July 5th. At San Francisco Airport, it was mostly cloudy, temperature 56, dew point 52, relative humidity 86%, northwest wind at 8 miles an hour, pressure 30.01 inches and steady. At Oakland Airport, it was mostly cloudy, temperature 56, dew point 53, relative humidity 90%, northwest wind at 5 miles an hour, pressure 30.01 inches and falling. At San Jose Airport, it was partly cloudy, temperature 60, dew point 55, relative humidity 83%, northwest wind at 3 miles an hour, pressure 30.01 inches and steady. At Santa

Mesa, it was cloudy, temperature 54, south wind at 5, pressure 30.00 and steady. At Concord, it was partly cloudy, temperature 65, southwest wind at 7. At Livermore, haze was reported, temperature 62, northwest wind at 7. At Monterey, it was cloudy, temperature 57, calm, pressure 30.04 and falling. At Salinas, it was cloudy, temperature 58, dew point 53, relative humidity 84%, northwest wind at 5. Here are some observations around California and western Nevada. Skies ranged from partly cloudy to mostly cloudy. It was 65 at Sacramento, 65 at Los Angeles, 68 at San Diego, and 75 at Reno. Truckee reported 54, South Lake Tahoe reported 56, Blue Canyon reported 62, and Mammoth Lakes reported 57. Local temperature reports around San Francisco Bay for 12 a.m. Downtown San Francisco was 55 degrees. Oakland Museum was 57 degrees. Redwood City was 62 degrees. San Rafael was 62 degrees. The area forecast for the South Bay, including the San Jose metro area and the Santa Clara Valley. For the rest of tonight, partly cloudy. Lows in the mid-50s. Northwest winds 5 to 10 miles per hour. For Sunday, mostly cloudy in the morning, then becoming mostly sunny. Highs in the lower 70s by the bay to the lower 80s inland. West winds 5 to 10 miles per hour. For Sunday night, mostly clear until midnight, then becoming partly cloudy. Lows in the mid-50s. West winds 5 to 10 miles per hour. And on Monday, partly cloudy in the morning, then becoming sunny. Highs in the lower 70s by the bay, lower to mid-80s inland. West winds 5 to 10 miles per hour. For the Monday night, clear until midnight, then becoming partly cloudy. Lows from the lower to mid-50s. West winds 5 to 15 miles per hour. For Tuesday, mostly cloudy in the morning, then becoming mostly sunny. Highs from the lower 70s to mid-80s. Tuesday night and Wednesday mostly clear. Lows in the lower 50s, high 70s and 80s for Wednesday night, clear. Lows in the 50s Thursday through Friday night, mostly clear. Highs from the mid-70s to lower 90s, lows in the 50s Saturday. Partly cloudy in the morning, then becoming mostly sunny. Highs from the mid-70s to upper 80s, low temperatures tonight and highs tomorrow for these selected cities: San Jose, 58 and 78, Mountain View, 58 and 73, Morgan Hill, 56 and 83. The area forecast for the Monterey Bay and Salinas Valley? For the rest of tonight, mostly cloudy. Lows in the mid-50s. West winds up to 5 miles per hour. For Sunday, mostly cloudy in the morning, then becoming partly cloudy. Highs in the mid-60s at the coast to the lower 80s inland. West winds up to 5 miles per hour, increasing to 5 to 15 miles per hour in the afternoon. For Sunday night, partly cloudy until midnight, then becoming mostly cloudy. Lows in the mid-50s. West winds 5 to 15 miles per hour, decreasing to up to 5 miles per hour after midnight. And on Monday, mostly cloudy in the morning, then becoming mostly sunny. Highs in the mid-60s at the coast to the lower 80s inland. West winds 5 to 10 miles per hour. For the Monday night, partly cloudy until midnight, then becoming mostly cloudy. Lows in the mid-50s. West winds 5 to 15 miles per hour. For Tuesday, mostly cloudy in the morning, then becoming mostly sunny. Highs from the mid-60s to lower 80s. Tuesday night through Saturday, partly cloudy. Lows in the mid-50s. Highs from the upper 60s to lower 80s. Low temperatures tonight and highs tomorrow for the selected cities: Santa Cruz, 55 and 70, Monterey, 57 and 66, Salinas, 57 and 66, Hollister, 55 and 74, King City.

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This broadcast originates from the National Weather Service office located in Monterey, California, and serves the South Bay and Monterey Bay Area, including the cities of San Jose, Monterey, Salinas, and Santa Cruz. The weather overview for the Bay Area and Central Coast, isolated showers possible through the morning, cooler temperatures today and Monday before a warming trend arrives for the second half of the week. Marine layer stratus develops each evening and overnight before retreating to the coast each morning and afternoon. The extended forecast for the Bay Area and Central Coast, Wednesday and Wednesday night, mostly clear. High 60 to 90. Lows 50 to 65. Thursday and Thursday night, mostly clear. High 65 to 95. Lows 50 to 70. Friday and Friday night, partly cloudy. High 60 to 90. Lows 50 to 65. Saturday and Saturday night, partly cloudy. High 60 to 90. Lows 50 to 65. Sunday and Sunday night, partly cloudy. Highs 65 to 90. Lows 50 to 70. Sunrise, sunset, and tidal information for the San Francisco Bay Area for Saturday, July 4. The sunset tonight, 8:34 p.m. The sunrise tomorrow, 5:54 a.m. The sunset tomorrow, 8:34 p.m. Tidal data at the Golden Gate for the afternoon and evening hours today and the morning hours of tomorrow. High tide, 4:12 p.m. at 4.93 feet. Low tide, 9:18 p.m. at 2.76 feet. High tide, 2:55 a.m. at 4.85 feet. Low tide, 9:28 a.m. at 0.15 feet. Here are the buoy observations for midnight Pacific Daylight Time. An offshore buoy 6 winds north at 10 knots, pressure 1,028.6 millibars. An offshore buoy 59 winds north at 14 knots, water temperature 62, pressure 1,023.2 millibars. At Point Arena buoy, winds northwest 6 knots, water temperature 53, pressure 1,015.1 millibars, sea 7 feet, every 7 seconds. At buoy 13 near Bodega Bay, winds northwest at 8 knots, pressure 1,016.2 millibars, swell 5 feet, every 8 seconds. At Point Reyes Wave Rider buoy, water temperature 58, seas 6 feet, every 8 seconds. At San Francisco Bar buoy, water temperature 60, seas 4 feet, every 14 seconds. At San Francisco buoy, winds west at 6 knots, pressure 1,016.5 millibars, swell 4 feet, every 15 seconds. At Half Moon Bay buoy, winds west 4 knots, water temperature 57, pressure 1,017.7 millibars, seas 4 feet, every 9 seconds. At Monterey Bay buoy, winds west 6 knots, water temperature 59, pressure 1,016.9 millibars, seas 5 feet, every 8 seconds. At Point Sur, Wave Rider buoy, water temperature 61, seas 6 feet, every 8 seconds. At Cape San Martin buoy, winds northwest 10 knots, water temperature 62, pressure 1,017.0 millibars. Seas 6 feet, every 8 seconds. Synopsis for the Central California coast and bays, including the Monterey Bay, Greater Farallones, and Cordell Bank National Marine Sanctuaries. Northerly flow will diminish slowly tonight with gentle to moderate northerly winds Sunday and into Monday. Winds are expected to increase by Monday night with fresh to strong breezes expected Tuesday and through much of the week. Some gusts near gale or gale force are possible by Thursday. The marine forecast for San Pablo Bay, Suisun Bay, the West Delta, and the San Francisco Bay north of the Bay Bridge. For the rest of tonight, southwest wind 10 to 15 knots. For Sunday, southwest wind 10 to 15 knots. For Sunday night, southwest wind 10 to 15 knots. For Monday, southwest wind 10 to 15 knots. The marine

forecast for Monterey Bay. For the rest of tonight, west wind around 5 knots. Seas around 3 feet. Wave detail, northwest 3 feet at 9 seconds. Patchy fog. For Sunday, west wind around 5 knots, rising to 5 to 10 knots in the afternoon. Seas around 3 feet. Wave detail, northwest 2 feet at 8 seconds and southwest 2 feet at 9 seconds. Patchy fog in the morning. For Sunday night, west wind 5 to 10 knots. Seas around 3 feet. Wave detail, northwest 3 feet at 9 seconds and southwest 2 feet at 9 seconds. For Monday, west wind around 5 knots, rising to 5 to 10 knots in the afternoon. Seas around 3 feet. Wave detail, west 3 feet at 8 seconds and southwest 2 feet at 8 seconds. The coastal waters forecast from Pigeon Point to Point Pinos out to 10 nautical miles. For the rest of tonight, northwest wind around 5 knots. Seas 3 to 4 feet. Wave detail, northwest 4 feet at 8 seconds and south 2 feet at 15 seconds. For Sunday, west wind around 5 knots, rising to 5 to 10 knots in the afternoon. Seas 3 to 4 feet. Wave detail, northwest 4 feet at 8 seconds and south 2 feet at 15 seconds. For Sunday night, northwest wind 5 to 10 knots. Seas 4 to 5 feet. Wave detail, northwest 4 feet at 9 seconds and southwest 2 feet at 15 seconds. For Monday, northwest wind 5 to 10 knots. Seas 3 to 5 feet. Wave detail, northwest 4 feet at 8 seconds and south 2 feet at 16 seconds. The area forecast for the peninsula, North Bay, and East Bay. For the rest of tonight, partly cloudy until midnight, then becoming mostly cloudy. Lows in the 50s. West winds 5 to 10 miles per hour. For Sunday, mostly cloudy in the morning, then becoming partly cloudy. Highs in the lower 60s at the coast to the lower 80s inland. Southwest winds 5 to 15 miles per hour. For Sunday night, partly cloudy until midnight, then becoming mostly cloudy. Lows in the 50s. West winds 5 to 15 miles per hour. And on Monday, mostly cloudy in the morning, then becoming mostly sunny. Highs in the lower 60s at the coast to the lower 80s inland. Southwest winds 5 to 15 miles per hour. For the Monday night, mostly clear until midnight, then becoming mostly cloudy. Lows in the 50s. West winds 5 to 15 miles per hour. For Tuesday, mostly cloudy in the morning, then becoming partly cloudy. Highs from the lower 60s to mid 70s. For Tuesday night, mostly clear until midnight, then becoming partly cloudy. Lows from the lower to mid 50s. And on Wednesday, partly cloudy in the morning, then becoming mostly sunny. Highs from the mid 60s to lower 80s. For the Wednesday night, mostly clear. Lows in the 50s. For Thursday, partly cloudy in the morning, then becoming mostly sunny. Highs from the upper 60s to lower 80s. For Thursday night, mostly clear. Lows in the 50s. And on Friday, partly cloudy in the morning, then becoming mostly sunny. Highs from the mid-60s to lower 80s for the Friday night, mostly clear until midnight, then becoming partly cloudy. Lows in the 50s for Saturday, partly cloudy. Highs from the mid-60s to upper 70s, low temperatures tonight and highs tomorrow for the selected cities, San Francisco, 54 and 65, San Francisco Airport, 56 and 68, Redwood City, 57 and 76, Oakland, 56 and 69, Fremont, 58 and 74, Concord, 56 and 79, Livermore, 57 and 81, San Rafael, 55 and 72, Santa Rosa, 51 and 77, Napa, 53 and 73, Fairfield, 56 and 77. These are the 1 a.m. Pacific Daylight Time observations for the San Francisco and Monterey Bay areas on Sunday, July 5th. At San Francisco Airport, it was

partly cloudy, temperature 56, dew point 52, relative humidity 86%, west wind at 12 miles an hour, pressure 30.01 inches and steady. At Oakland Airport, it was mostly cloudy, temperature 58, dew point 54, relative humidity 86%, west wind at 9 miles an hour, pressure 30.01 inches and steady. At San Jose Airport, it was partly cloudy, temperature 59, dew point 54, relative humidity 83%, northwest wind at 3 miles an hour, pressure 30.00 inches and falling. At Santa Rosa, it was cloudy, temperature 54, southeast wind at 7, pressure 30.00 and steady. At Concord, it was partly cloudy, temperature 63, west wind at 8. At Livermore, haze was reported, temperature 60, northwest wind at 8. At Monterey, it was cloudy, temperature 57, northwest wind at 3, pressure 30.03 and falling. At Salinas, it was cloudy, temperature 58, dew point 53, relative humidity 84%, northeast wind at 3. Here are some observations around California and western Nevada. Skies ranged from partly cloudy to mostly cloudy. It was 65 at Sacramento, 65 at Los Angeles, 67 at San Diego, and 73 at Reno. Truckee reported 52, South Lake Tahoe reported 53, Blue Canyon reported 62, and Mammoth Lakes reported 57. Local temperature reports around San Francisco Bay for 1 a.m. Downtown San Francisco was 55 degrees. Oakland Museum was 58 degrees. Redwood City was 61 degrees. San Rafael was 58 degrees. The area forecast for the South Bay, including the San Jose metro area and the Santa Clara Valley. For the rest of tonight, partly cloudy. Lows in the mid-50s. Northwest winds 5 to 10 miles per hour. For Sunday, mostly cloudy in the morning, then becoming mostly sunny. Highs in the lower 70s by the bay to the lower 80s inland. West winds 5 to 10 miles per hour. For Sunday night, mostly clear until midnight, then becoming partly cloudy. Lows in the mid-50s. West winds 5 to 10 miles per hour. And on Monday, partly cloudy in the morning, then becoming sunny. Highs in the lower 70s by the bay, lower to mid-80s inland. West winds 5 to 10 miles per hour. For the Monday night, clear until midnight, then becoming partly cloudy. Lows from the lower to mid-50s. West winds 5 to 15 miles per hour. For Tuesday, mostly cloudy in the morning, then becoming mostly sunny. Highs from the lower 70s to mid-80s. Tuesday night and Wednesday mostly clear. Lows in the lower 50s, high 70s and 80s for Wednesday night, clear. Lows in the 50s Thursday through Friday night, mostly clear. Highs from the mid-70s to lower 90s, lows in the 50s Saturday. Partly cloudy in the morning, then becoming mostly sunny. Highs from the mid-70s to upper 80s, low temperatures tonight and highs tomorrow for these selected cities, San Jose, 58 and 78, Mountain View, 58 and 73, Morgan Hill, 56 and 83. The area forecast for the Monterey Bay and Salinas Valley? For the rest of tonight, mostly cloudy. Lows in the mid-50s. West winds up to 5 miles per hour. For Sunday, mostly cloudy in the morning, then becoming partly cloudy. Highs in the mid-60s at the coast to the lower 80s inland. West winds up to 5 miles per hour, increasing to 5 to 15 miles per hour in the afternoon. For Sunday night, partly cloudy until midnight, then becoming mostly cloudy. Lows in the mid-50s. West winds 5 to 15 miles per hour, decreasing to up to 5 miles per hour after midnight. And on Monday, mostly cloudy in the morning, then becoming mostly sunny. Highs in the mid-60s at the coast to the lower 80s inland. West winds 5 to 10 miles per hour. For the Monday night, partly cloudy until midnight, then becoming mostly cloudy.

lows in the mid-50s. West winds 5 to 15 miles per hour. For Tuesday, mostly cloudy in the morning, then becoming mostly sunny. Highs from the mid-60s to lower 80s. Tuesday night through Saturday, partly cloudy. Lows in the mid-50s. Highs from the upper 60s to lower 80s. Low temperatures tonight and highs tomorrow for the selected cities: Santa Cruz, 55 and 70, Monterey, 57 and 66, Salinas, 57 and 66, Hollister, 55 and 74, King City, 56 and 81. The weather overview for the Bay Area and Central Coast: isolated showers possible through the morning, cooler temperatures today and Monday before a warming trend arrives for the second half of the week. Marine layer stratus develops each evening and overnight before retreating to the coast each morning and afternoon. The extended forecast for the Bay Area and Central Coast: Wednesday and Wednesday night, mostly clear. High 60 to 90. Lows 50 to 65. Thursday and Thursday night, mostly clear. High 65 to 95. Lows 50 to 70. Friday and Friday night, partly cloudy. High 60 to 90. Lows 50 to 65. Saturday and Saturday night, partly cloudy. High 60 to 90. Lows 50 to 65. Sunday and Sunday night, partly cloudy. Highs 65 to 90. Lows 50 to 70. Sunrise, sunset, and tidal information for the San Francisco Bay Area for Sunday, July 5. The sunrise today, 5:53 a.m. The sunset tonight, 8:34 p.m. Tidal data at the Golden Gate for today. High tide, 2:55 a.m. at 4.85 feet. Low tide, 9:28 a.m. at 0.15 feet. High tide, 4:44 p.m. at 5.15 feet. Low tide, 10:20 p.m. at 2.42 feet. Here are the buoy observations for 1 a.m. Pacific Daylight Time. An offshore buoy 6, winds northeast at 8 knots, pressure 1,028.5 millibars. An offshore buoy 59, winds north 14 knots, water temperature 62, pressure 1,022.8 millibars, seas 3 feet, every 8 seconds. At Point Arena buoy, winds north 2 knots, water temperature 53, pressure 1,015.1 millibars, seas 7 feet, every 8 seconds. At buoy 13 near Bodega Bay, winds northwest at 8 knots, pressure 1,016.0 millibars. At Point Reyes Wave Rider buoy, water temperature 58, seas 6 feet, every 8 seconds. At San Francisco Bar buoy, water temperature 60, seas 4 feet, every 14 seconds. At San Francisco buoy, winds west at 8 knots, water temperature 57, pressure 1,016.6 millibars. At Half Moon Bay buoy, winds southwest 2 knots, water temperature 57, pressure 1,017.5 millibars, seas 4 feet, every 9 seconds. At Monterey Bay buoy, winds west 6 knots, water temperature 59, pressure 1,016.7 millibars, seas 5 feet, every 8 seconds. At Point Sur, Wave Rider buoy, water temperature 61, seas 6 feet, every 9 seconds. At Cape San Martin buoy, winds northwest 12 knots, water temperature 62, pressure 1,016.6 millibars. Sea 7 feet, every 8 seconds. Synopsis for the Central California coast and bays, including the Monterey Bay, Greater Farallones, and Cordell Bank National Marine Sanctuaries: northerly flow will diminish slowly tonight with gentle to moderate northerly winds Sunday and into Monday. Winds are expected to increase by Monday night with fresh to strong breezes expected Tuesday and through much of the week. Some gusts near gale or gale force are possible by Thursday. The marine forecast for San Pablo Bay, Suisun Bay, the West Delta, and the San Francisco Bay north of the Bay Bridge. For the rest of tonight, southwest wind 10 to 15 knots. For Sunday, southwest wind 10 to 15 knots.
For Sunday night, southwest wind 10 to 15 knots. For Monday, southwest wind 10 to 15 knots. The marine forecast for Monterey Bay. For the rest of tonight, west wind around 5 knots. Seas around 3 feet. Wave detail, northwest 3 feet at 9 seconds. Patchy fog. For Sunday, west wind around 5 knots, rising to 5 to 10 knots in the afternoon. Seas around 3 feet. Wave detail, northwest 2 feet at 8 seconds and southwest 2 feet at 9 seconds. Patchy fog in the morning. For Sunday night, west wind 5 to 10 knots. Seas around 3 feet. Wave detail, northwest 3 feet at 9 seconds and southwest 2 feet at 9 seconds. For Monday, west wind around 5 knots, rising to 5 to 10 knots in the afternoon. Seas around 3 feet. Wave detail, west 3 feet at 8 seconds and southwest 2 feet at 8 seconds. The coastal waters forecast from Pigeon Point to Point Pinos out to 10 nautical miles. For the rest of tonight, northwest wind around 5 knots. Seas 3 to 4 feet. Wave detail, northwest 4 feet at 8 seconds and south 2 feet at 15 seconds. For Sunday, west wind around 5 knots, rising to 5 to 10 knots in the afternoon. Seas 3 to 4 feet. Wave detail, northwest 4 feet at 8 seconds and south 2 feet at 15 seconds. For Sunday night, northwest wind 5 to 10 knots. Seas 4 to 5 feet. Wave detail, northwest 4 feet at 9 seconds and southwest 2 feet at 15 seconds. For Monday, northwest wind 5 to 10 knots. Seas 3 to 5 feet. Wave detail, northwest 4 feet at 8 seconds and south 2 feet at 16 seconds. The area forecast for the peninsula, North Bay, and East Bay. For the rest of tonight, partly cloudy until midnight, then becoming mostly cloudy. Lows in the 50s. West winds 5 to 10 miles per hour. For Sunday, mostly cloudy in the morning, then becoming partly cloudy. Highs in the lower 60s at the coast to the lower 80s inland. Southwest winds 5 to 15 miles per hour. For Sunday night, partly cloudy until midnight, then becoming mostly cloudy. Lows in the 50s. West winds 5 to 15 miles per hour. And on Monday, mostly cloudy in the morning, then becoming mostly sunny. Highs in the lower 60s at the coast to the lower 80s inland. Southwest winds 5 to 15 miles per hour. For the Monday night, mostly clear until midnight, then becoming mostly cloudy. Lows in the 50s. West winds 5 to 15 miles per hour. For Tuesday, mostly cloudy in the morning, then becoming partly cloudy. Highs from the lower 60s to mid 70s. For Tuesday night, mostly clear until midnight, then becoming partly cloudy. Lows from the lower to mid 50s. And on Wednesday, partly cloudy in the morning, then becoming mostly sunny. Highs from the mid 60s to lower 80s. For the Wednesday night, mostly clear. Lows in the 50s. For Thursday, partly cloudy in the morning, then becoming mostly sunny. Highs from the upper 60s to lower 80s. For Thursday night, mostly clear. Lows in the 50s. And on Friday, partly cloudy in the morning, then becoming mostly sunny. Highs from the mid-60s to lower 80s for the Friday night, mostly clear until midnight, then becoming partly cloudy. Lows in the 50s for Saturday, partly cloudy. Highs from the mid-60s to upper 70s, low temperatures tonight and highs tomorrow for the selected cities, San Francisco, 54 and 65, San Francisco Airport, 56 and 68, Redwood City, 57 and 76, Oakland, 56 and 69, Fremont, 58 and 74, Concord, 56 and 79, Livermore, 57 and 81, San Rafael, 55 and 72, Santa Rosa, 51 and 77, Napa, 53 and 73, Fairfield, 56 and 77.
These are the 1 a.m. Pacific Daylight Time observations.

for the San Francisco and Monterey Bay areas on Sunday, July 5th. At San Francisco Airport, it was mostly cloudy, temperature 56, dew point 52, relative humidity 86%, west wind at 12 miles an hour, pressure 30.01 inches and steady. At Oakland Airport, it was mostly cloudy, temperature 58, dew point 54, relative humidity 86%, west wind at 9 miles an hour, pressure 30.01 inches and steady. At San Jose Airport, it was partly cloudy, temperature 59, dew point 54, relative humidity 83%, northwest wind at 3 miles an hour, pressure 30.00 inches and falling. At Santa Rosa, it was cloudy, temperature 54, southeast wind at 7, pressure 30.01 and rising. At Concord, it was partly cloudy, temperature 63, west wind at 8. At Livermore, haze was reported, temperature 60, northwest wind at 8. At Monterey, it was cloudy, temperature 57, northwest wind at 3, pressure 30.03 and falling. At Salinas, it was cloudy, temperature 58, dew point 53, relative humidity 84%, northeast wind at 3. Here are some observations around California and western Nevada. At Sacramento, it was clear, with a temperature of 65. It was partly cloudy, with a temperature of 73 at Reno, 52 at Truckee, 53 at South Lake Tahoe, and 62 at Blue Canyon. It was mostly cloudy, with a temperature of 65 at Los Angeles, and 67 at San Diego. At Mammoth Lakes, it was cloudy, with a temperature of 57. Local temperature reports around San Francisco Bay for 1 a.m. Downtown San Francisco was 55 degrees. Oakland Museum was 58 degrees. Redwood City was 61 degrees. San Rafael was 58 degrees. The area forecast for the South Bay, including the San Jose metro area and the Santa Clara Valley. For the rest of tonight, partly cloudy. Lows in the mid-50s. Northwest winds 5 to 10 miles per hour. For Sunday, mostly cloudy in the morning, then becoming mostly sunny. Highs in the lower 70s by the bay to the lower 80s inland. West winds 5 to 10 miles per hour. For Sunday night, mostly clear until midnight, then becoming partly cloudy. Lows in the mid-50s. West winds 5 to 10 miles per hour. And on Monday, partly cloudy in the morning, then becoming sunny. Highs in the lower 70s by the bay, lower to mid 80s inland. West winds 5 to 10 miles per hour. For the Monday night, clear until midnight, then becoming partly cloudy. Lows from the lower to mid 50s. West winds 5 to 15 miles per hour. For Tuesday, mostly cloudy in the morning, then becoming mostly sunny. Highs from the lower 70s to mid 80s. Tuesday night and Wednesday mostly clear. Lows in the lower 50s, high 70s and 80s for Wednesday night, clear. Lows in the 50s Thursday through Friday night, mostly clear. Highs from the mid 70s to lower 90s, lows in the 50s Saturday. Partly cloudy in the morning, then becoming mostly sunny. Highs from the mid-70s to upper 80s, low temperatures tonight and highs tomorrow for these selected cities: San Jose, 58 and 78, Mountain View, 58 and 73, Morgan Hill, 56 and 83. 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This broadcast originates from the National Weather Service office located in Monterey, California, and serves the South Bay and Monterey Bay area, including the cities of San Jose, Monterey, Salinas, and Santa Cruz. The area forecast for the Monterey Bay and Salinas Valley? For the rest of tonight, mostly cloudy. Lows in the mid-50s. West winds up to 5 miles per hour. For Sunday, mostly cloudy in the morning, then becoming partly cloudy. Highs in the mid-60s at the coast to the lower 80s inland.

west, winds 5 to 15 miles per hour. For Tuesday, mostly cloudy in the morning, then becoming mostly sunny. Highs from the mid-60s to lower 80s. Tuesday night through Saturday, partly cloudy. Lows in the mid-50s. Highs from the upper 60s to lower 80s. Low temperatures tonight and highs tomorrow for the selected cities: Santa Cruz, 55 and 70, Monterey, 57 and 66, Salinas, 57 and 66, Hollister, 55 and 74, King City, 56 and 81. The weather overview for the Bay Area and Central Coast: isolated showers possible through the morning, cooler temperatures today and Monday before a warming trend arrives for the second half of the week. Marine layer stratus develops each evening and overnight before retreating to the coast each morning and afternoon. The extended forecast for the Bay Area and Central Coast: Wednesday and Wednesday night, mostly clear. High 60 to 90. Lows 50 to 65. Thursday and Thursday night, mostly clear. High 65 to 95. Lows 50 to 70. Friday and Friday night, partly cloudy. High 60 to 90. Lows 50 to 65. Saturday and Saturday night, partly cloudy. High 60 to 90. Lows 50 to 65. Sunday and Sunday night, partly cloudy. Highs 65 to 90. Lows 50 to 70. Sunrise, sunset, and tidal information for the San Francisco Bay Area for Sunday, July 5. The sunrise today, 5:53 a.m. The sunset tonight, 8:34 p.m. Tidal data at the Golden Gate for today. High tide, 2:55 a.m. at 4.85 feet. Low tide, 9:28 a.m. at 0.15 feet. High tide, 4:44 p.m. at 5.15 feet. Low tide, 10:20 p.m. at 2.42 feet. Here are the buoy observations for 1 a.m. Pacific Daylight Time. An offshore buoy 6, winds northeast at 8 knots, pressure 1,028.5 millibars. An offshore buoy 59, winds north 14 knots, water temperature 62, pressure 1,022.8 millibars, seas 3 feet, every 8 seconds. At Point Arena buoy, winds north 2 knots, water temperature 53, pressure 1,015.1 millibars, seas 7 feet, every 8 seconds. At buoy 13 near Bodega Bay, winds northwest at 8 knots, pressure 1,016.0 millibars. At Point Reyes Wave Rider buoy, water temperature 58, seas 6 feet, every 8 seconds. At San Francisco Bar buoy, water temperature 60, seas 4 feet, every 14 seconds. At San Francisco buoy, winds west at 8 knots, water temperature 57, pressure 1,016.6 millibars. At Half Moon Bay buoy, winds southwest 2 knots, water temperature 57, pressure 1,017.5 millibars, seas 4 feet, every 9 seconds. At Monterey Bay buoy, winds west 6 knots, water temperature 59, pressure 1,016.7 millibars, seas 5 feet, every 8 seconds. At Point Sur, Wave Rider buoy, water temperature 61, seas 6 feet, every 9 seconds. At Cape San Martin buoy, winds northwest 12 knots, water temperature 62, pressure 1,016.6 millibars. Sea 7 feet, every 8 seconds. Synopsis for the Central California coast and bays, including the Monterey Bay, Greater Farallones, and Cordell Bank National Marine Sanctuaries: northerly flow will diminish slowly tonight with gentle to moderate northerly winds Sunday and into Monday. Winds are expected to increase by Monday night with fresh to strong breezes expected Tuesday and through much of the week. Some gusts near gale or gale force are possible by Thursday. The marine forecast for San Pablo Bay, Suisun Bay, the West Delta, and the San Francisco Bay north of the Bay Bridge. For the rest of tonight, southwest wind 10 to 15 knots. For Sunday, southwest wind 10 to 15 knots. For Sunday night, southwest wind 10 to 15 knots. For Monday,

southwest wind 10 to 15 knots. The marine forecast for Monterey Bay. For the rest of tonight, west wind around 5 knots. Seas around 3 feet. Wave detail, northwest 3 feet at 9 seconds. Patchy fog. For Sunday, west wind around 5 knots, rising to 5 to 10 knots in the afternoon. Seas around 3 feet. Wave detail, northwest 2 feet at 8 seconds and southwest 2 feet at 9 seconds. Patchy fog in the morning. For Sunday night, west wind 5 to 10 knots. Seas around 3 feet. Wave detail, northwest 3 feet at 9 seconds and southwest 2 feet at 9 seconds. For Monday, west wind around 5 knots, rising to 5 to 10 knots in the afternoon. Seas around 3 feet. Wave detail, west 3 feet at 8 seconds and southwest 2 feet at 8 seconds. The coastal waters forecast from Pigeon Point to Point Pinos out to 10 nautical miles. For the rest of tonight, northwest wind around 5 knots. Seas 3 to 4 feet. Wave detail, northwest 4 feet at 8 seconds and south 2 feet at 15 seconds. For Sunday, west wind around 5 knots, rising to 5 to 10 knots in the afternoon. Seas 3 to 4 feet. Wave detail, northwest 4 feet at 8 seconds and south 2 feet at 15 seconds. For Sunday night, northwest wind 5 to 10 knots. Seas 4 to 5 feet. Wave detail, northwest 4 feet at 9 seconds and southwest 2 feet at 15 seconds. For Monday, northwest wind 5 to 10 knots. Seas 3 to 5 feet. Wave detail, northwest 4 feet at 8 seconds and south 2 feet at 16 seconds. The area forecast for the peninsula, North Bay, and East Bay. For the rest of tonight, partly cloudy until midnight, then becoming mostly cloudy. Lows in the 50s. West winds 5 to 10 miles per hour. For Sunday, mostly cloudy in the morning, then lows in the 50s. West winds 5 to 10 miles per hour. For Sunday, mostly cloudy in the morning, then becoming partly cloudy. Highs in the lower 60s at the coast to the lower 80s inland. Southwest winds 5 to 15 miles per hour. For Sunday night, partly cloudy until midnight, then becoming mostly cloudy. Lows in the 50s. West winds 5 to 15 miles per hour. And on Monday, mostly cloudy in the morning, then becoming mostly sunny. Highs in the lower 60s at the coast to the lower 80s inland. Southwest winds 5 to 15 miles per hour. For the Monday night, mostly clear until midnight, then becoming mostly cloudy. Lows in the 50s. West winds 5 to 15 miles per hour. For Tuesday, mostly cloudy in the morning, then becoming partly cloudy. Highs from the lower 60s to mid 70s. For Tuesday night, mostly clear until midnight, then becoming partly cloudy. Lows from the lower to mid 50s. And on Wednesday, partly cloudy in the morning, then becoming mostly sunny. Highs from the mid 60s to lower 80s. For the Wednesday night, mostly clear. Lows in the 50s. For Thursday, partly cloudy in the morning, then becoming mostly sunny. Highs from the upper 60s to lower 80s. For Thursday night, mostly clear. Lows in the 50s. And on Friday, partly cloudy in the morning, then becoming mostly sunny. Highs from the mid-60s to lower 80s for the Friday night, mostly clear until midnight, then becoming partly cloudy. Lows in the 50s for Saturday, partly cloudy. Highs from the mid-60s to upper 70s, low temperatures tonight and highs tomorrow for the selected cities, San Francisco, 54 and 65, San Francisco Airport, 56 and 68, Redwood City, 57 and 76, Oakland, 56 and 69, Fremont, 58 and 74, Concord, 56 and 79, Livermore, 57 and 81, San Rafael, 55 and 72, Santa Rosa, 51 and 77, Napa, 53 and 73, Fairfield,

These are the 1 a.m. Pacific Daylight Time observations for the San Francisco and Monterey Bay areas on Sunday, July 5th. At San Francisco Airport, it was mostly cloudy, temperature 56, dew point 52, relative humidity 86%, west wind at 12 miles an hour, pressure 30.01 inches and steady. At Oakland Airport, it was mostly cloudy, temperature 58, dew point 54, relative humidity 86%, west wind at 9 miles an hour, pressure 30.01 inches and steady. At San Jose Airport, it was partly cloudy, temperature 59, dew point 54, relative humidity 83%, northwest wind at 3 miles an hour, pressure 30.00 inches and falling. At Santa Rosa, it was cloudy, temperature 54, southeast wind at 7, pressure 30.01 and rising. At Concord, it was partly cloudy, temperature 63, west wind at 8. At Livermore, haze was reported, temperature 60, northwest wind at 8. At Monterey, it was cloudy, temperature 57, northwest wind at 3, pressure 30.03 and falling. At Salinas, it was cloudy, temperature 58, dew point 53, relative humidity 84%, northeast wind at 3. Here are some observations around California and western Nevada. At Sacramento, it was clear, with a temperature of 65. It was partly cloudy, with a temperature of 73 at Reno, 52 at Truckee, 53 at South Lake Tahoe, and 62 at Blue Canyon. It was mostly cloudy, with a temperature of 65 at Los Angeles, and 67 at San Diego. At Mammoth Lakes, it was cloudy, with a temperature of 57. Local temperature reports around San Francisco Bay for 1 a.m. Downtown San Francisco was 55 degrees. Oakland Museum was 58 degrees. Redwood City was 61 degrees. San Rafael was 58 degrees. The area forecast for the South Bay, including the San Jose metro area and the Santa Clara Valley. For the rest of tonight, partly cloudy. Lows in the mid-50s. Northwest winds 5 to 10 miles per hour. For Sunday, mostly cloudy in the morning, then becoming mostly sunny. Highs in the lower 70s by the bay to the lower 80s inland. West winds 5 to 10 miles per hour. For Sunday night, mostly clear until midnight, then becoming partly cloudy. Lows in the mid-50s. West winds 5 to 10 miles per hour. And on Monday, partly cloudy in the morning, then becoming sunny. Highs in the lower 70s by the bay, lower to mid-80s inland. West winds 5 to 10 miles per hour. For the Monday night, clear until midnight, then becoming partly cloudy. Lows from the lower to mid-50s. West winds 5 to 15 miles per hour. For Tuesday, mostly cloudy in the morning, then becoming mostly sunny. Highs from the lower 70s to mid-80s. Tuesday night and Wednesday mostly clear. Lows in the lower 50s, high 70s and 80s for Wednesday night, clear. Lows in the 50s Thursday through Friday night, mostly clear. Highs from the mid-70s to lower 90s, lows in the 50s Saturday. Partly cloudy in the morning, then becoming mostly sunny. Highs from the mid-70s to upper 80s, low temperatures tonight and highs tomorrow for these selected cities, San Jose, 58 and 78, Mountain View, 58 and 73, Morgan Hill, 56 and 83. The area forecast for the Monterey Bay and Salinas Valley? For the rest of tonight, mostly cloudy. Lows in the mid-50s. West winds up to 5 miles per hour. For Sunday, mostly cloudy in the morning, then becoming partly cloudy. Highs in the mid-60s at the coast to the lower 80s inland. West winds up to 5 miles per hour, increasing to 5 to 15 miles per hour in the afternoon. For Sunday night, partly cloudy until midnight, then becoming mostly cloudy. Lows in the mid-50s. West winds 5 to 15 miles per hour, decreasing to up to 5 miles per hour after midnight.

mostly cloudy in the morning, then becoming mostly sunny. Highs in the mid-60s at the coast to the lower 80s inland. West winds 5 to 10 miles per hour. For the Monday night, partly cloudy until midnight, then becoming mostly cloudy. Lows in the mid-50s. West winds 5 to 15 miles per hour. For Tuesday, mostly cloudy in the morning, then becoming mostly sunny. Highs from the mid-60s to lower 80s. Tuesday night through Saturday, partly cloudy. Lows in the mid-50s. Highs from the upper 60s to lower 80s. Low temperatures tonight and highs tomorrow for the selected cities: Santa Cruz, 55 and 70, Monterey, 57 and 66, Salinas, 57 and 66, Hollister, 55 and 74, King City, 56 and 81. The weather overview for the Bay Area and Central Coast: isolated showers possible through the morning, cooler temperatures today and Monday before a warming trend arrives for the second half of the week. Marine layer stratus develops each evening and overnight before retreating to the coast each morning and afternoon. The extended forecast for the Bay Area and Central Coast: Wednesday and Wednesday night, mostly clear. High 60 to 90. Lows 50 to 65. Thursday and Thursday night, mostly clear. High 65 to 95. Lows 50 to 70. Friday and Friday night, partly cloudy. High 60 to 90. Lows 50 to 65. Saturday and Saturday night, partly cloudy. High 60 to 90. Lows 50 to 65. Sunday and Sunday night, partly cloudy. Highs 65 to 90. Lows 50 to 70. Sunrise, sunset, and tidal information for the San Francisco Bay Area for Sunday, July 5. The sunrise today, 5:53 a.m. The sunset tonight, 8:34 p.m. Tidal data at the Golden Gate for today. High tide, 2:55 a.m. at 4.85 feet. Low tide, 9:28 a.m. at 0.15 feet. High tide, 4:44 p.m. at 5.15 feet. Low tide, 10:20 p.m. at 2.42 feet. Here are the buoy observations for 1 a.m. Pacific Daylight Time. An offshore buoy 6, winds northeast at 8 knots, pressure 1,028.5 millibars. An offshore buoy 59, winds north 14 knots, water temperature 62, pressure 1,022.8 millibars, seas 3 feet, every 8 seconds. At Point Arena buoy, winds north 2 knots, water temperature 53, pressure 1,015.1 millibars, seas 7 feet, every 8 seconds. At buoy 13 near Bodega Bay, winds northwest at 8 knots, pressure 1,016.0 millibars. At Point Reyes Wave Rider buoy, water temperature 58, seas 6 feet, every 8 seconds. At San Francisco Bar buoy, water temperature 60, seas 4 feet, every 14 seconds. At San Francisco buoy, winds west at 8 knots, water temperature 57, pressure 1,016.6 millibars. At Half Moon Bay buoy, winds southwest 2 knots, water temperature 57, pressure 1,017.5 millibars, seas 4 feet, every 9 seconds. At Monterey Bay buoy, winds west 6 knots, water temperature 59, pressure 1,016.7 millibars, seas 5 feet, every 8 seconds. At Point Sur, Wave Rider buoy, water temperature 61, seas 6 feet, every 9 seconds. At Cape San Martin buoy, winds northwest 12 knots, water temperature 62, pressure 1,016.6 millibars. Sea 7 feet, every 8 seconds. Synopsis for the Central California coast and bays, including the Monterey Bay, Greater Farallones, and Cordell Bank National Marine Sanctuaries: northerly flow will diminish slowly tonight with gentle to moderate northerly winds Sunday and into Monday. Winds are expected to increase by Monday night with fresh to strong breezes expected Tuesday and through much of the week. Some gusts near gale or gale force are possible by Thursday.

rain forecast for San Pablo Bay, Suisun Bay, the West Delta, and the San Francisco Bay north of the Bay Bridge. For the rest of tonight, southwest wind 10 to 15 knots. For Sunday, southwest wind 10 to 15 knots. For Sunday night, southwest wind 10 to 15 knots. For Monday, southwest wind 10 to 15 knots. The marine forecast for Monterey Bay. For the rest of tonight, west wind around 5 knots. Seas around 3 feet. Wave detail, northwest 3 feet at 9 seconds. Patchy fog. For Sunday, west wind around 5 knots, rising to 5 to 10 knots in the afternoon. Seas around 3 feet. Wave detail, northwest 2 feet at 8 seconds and southwest 2 feet at 9 seconds. Patchy fog in the morning. For Sunday night, west wind 5 to 10 knots. Seas around 3 feet. Wave detail, northwest 3 feet at 9 seconds and southwest 2 feet at 9 seconds. For Monday, west wind around 5 knots, rising to 5 to 10 knots in the afternoon. Seas around 3 feet. Wave detail, west 3 feet at 8 seconds and southwest 2 feet at 8 seconds. The coastal waters forecast from Pigeon Point to Point Pinos out to 10 nautical miles. For the rest of tonight, northwest wind around 5 knots. Seas 3 to 4 feet. Wave detail, northwest 4 feet at 8 seconds and south 2 feet at 15 seconds. For Sunday, west wind around 5 knots, rising to 5 to 10 knots in the afternoon. Seas 3 to 4 feet. Wave detail, northwest 4 feet at 8 seconds and south 2 feet at 15 seconds. For Sunday night, northwest wind 5 to 10 knots. Seas 4 to 5 feet. Wave detail, northwest 4 feet at 9 seconds and southwest 2 feet at 15 seconds. For Monday, northwest wind 5 to 10 knots. Seas 3 to 5 feet. Wave detail, northwest 4 feet at 8 seconds and south 2 feet at 16 seconds. The area forecast for the peninsula, North Bay, and East Bay. For the rest of tonight, partly cloudy until midnight, then becoming mostly cloudy. Lows in the 50s. West winds 5 to 10 miles per hour. For Sunday, mostly cloudy in the morning, then becoming partly cloudy. Highs in the lower 60s at the coast to the lower 80s inland. Southwest winds 5 to 15 miles per hour. For Sunday night, partly cloudy until midnight, then becoming mostly cloudy. Lows in the 50s. West winds 5 to 15 miles per hour. And on Monday, mostly cloudy in the morning, then becoming mostly sunny. Highs in the lower 60s at the coast to the lower 80s inland. Southwest winds 5 to 15 miles per hour. For the Monday night, mostly clear until midnight, then becoming mostly cloudy. Lows in the 50s. West winds 5 to 15 miles per hour. For Tuesday, mostly cloudy in the morning, then becoming partly cloudy. Highs from the lower 60s to mid 70s. For Tuesday night, mostly clear until midnight, then becoming partly cloudy. Lows from the lower to mid 50s. And on Wednesday, partly cloudy in the morning, then becoming mostly sunny. Highs from the mid 60s to lower 80s. For the Wednesday night, mostly clear. Lows in the 50s. For Thursday, partly cloudy in the morning, then becoming mostly sunny. Highs from the upper 60s to lower 80s. For Thursday night, mostly clear. Lows in the 50s. And on Friday, partly cloudy in the morning, then becoming mostly sunny. Highs from the mid 60s to lower 80s for the Friday night, mostly clear until midnight, then becoming partly cloudy. Lows in the 50s for Saturday, partly cloudy. Highs from the mid 60s to upper 70s, low temperatures tonight and highs tomorrow for these selected cities: San Francisco, 54 and 65, San Francisco Airport, 56 and 68, Redwood City, 57 and 76, Oakland, 56 and 69, Fremont, 58 and 74, Concord, 56 and

79, Livermore, 57 and 81, San Rafael, 55 and 72, Santa Rosa, 51 and 77, Napa, 53 and 73, Fairfield, 56 and 77. These are the 1 a.m. Pacific Daylight Time observations for the San Francisco and Monterey Bay areas on Sunday, July 5th. At San Francisco Airport, it was mostly cloudy, temperature 56, dew point 52, relative humidity 86%, west wind at 12 miles an hour, pressure 30.01 inches and steady. At Oakland Airport, it was mostly cloudy, temperature 58, dew point 54, relative humidity 86%, west wind at 9 miles an hour, pressure 30.01 inches and steady. At San Jose Airport, it was partly cloudy, temperature 59, dew point 54, relative humidity 83%, northwest wind at 3 miles an hour, pressure 30.00 inches and falling. At Santa Rosa, it was cloudy, temperature 54, southeast wind at 7, pressure 30.01 and rising. At Concord, it was partly cloudy, temperature 63, west wind at 8. At Livermore, haze was reported, temperature 60, northwest wind at 8. At Monterey, it was cloudy, temperature 57, northwest wind at 3, pressure 30.03 and falling. At Salinas, it was cloudy, temperature 58, dew point 53, relative humidity 84%, northeast wind at 3. Here are some observations around California and western Nevada. At Sacramento, it was clear, with a temperature of 65. It was partly cloudy, with a temperature of 73 at Reno, 52 at Truckee, 53 at South Lake Tahoe, and 62 at Blue Canyon. It was mostly cloudy, with a temperature of 65 at Los Angeles, and 67 at San Diego. At Mammoth Lakes, it was cloudy, with a temperature of 57. Local temperature reports around San Francisco Bay for 1 a.m. Downtown San Francisco was 55 degrees. Oakland Museum was 58 degrees. Redwood City was 61 degrees. San Rafael was 58 degrees. The area forecast for the South Bay, including the San Jose metro area and the Santa Clara Valley. For the rest of tonight, partly cloudy. Lows in the mid-50s. Northwest winds 5 to 10 miles per hour. For Sunday, mostly cloudy in the morning, then becoming mostly sunny. Highs in the lower 70s by the bay to the lower 80s inland. West winds 5 to 10 miles per hour. For Sunday night, mostly clear until midnight, then becoming partly cloudy. Lows in the mid-50s. West winds 5 to 10 miles per hour. And on Monday, partly cloudy in the morning, then becoming sunny. Highs in the lower 70s by the bay, lower to mid 80s inland. West winds 5 to 10 miles per hour. For the Monday night, clear until midnight, then becoming partly cloudy. Lows from the lower to mid 50s. West winds 5 to 15 miles per hour. For Tuesday, mostly cloudy in the morning, then becoming mostly sunny. Highs from the lower 70s to mid 80s. Tuesday night and Wednesday mostly clear. Lows in the lower 50s, high 70s and 80s for Wednesday night, clear. Lows in the 50s Thursday through Friday night, mostly clear. Highs from the mid 70s to lower 90s, lows in the 50s Saturday. Partly cloudy in the morning, then becoming mostly sunny. Highs from the mid-70s to upper 80s, low temperatures tonight and highs tomorrow for these selected cities: San Jose, 58 and 78, Mountain View, 58 and 73, Morgan Hill, 56 and 83. 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This broadcast originates from the National Weather Service office located in Monterey, California, and serves the South Bay and Monterey Bay area, including the cities of San Jose, Monterey, Salinas, and Santa Cruz. The area forecast for the Monterey Bay and Salinas Valley:
For the rest of tonight, mostly cloudy. Lows in the mid-50s. West winds up to 5 miles per hour. For Sunday, mostly cloudy in the morning, then becoming partly cloudy. Highs in the mid-60s at the coast to the lower 80s inland. West winds up to 5 miles per hour, increasing to 5 to 15 miles per hour in the afternoon. For Sunday night, partly cloudy until midnight, then becoming mostly cloudy. Lows in the mid-50s. West winds 5 to 15 miles per hour, decreasing to up to 5 miles per hour after midnight. And on Monday, mostly cloudy in the morning, then becoming mostly sunny. Highs in the mid-60s at the coast to the lower 80s inland. West winds 5 to 10 miles per hour. For the Monday night, partly cloudy until midnight, then becoming mostly cloudy. Lows in the mid-50s. West winds 5 to 15 miles per hour. For Tuesday, mostly cloudy in the morning, then becoming mostly sunny. Highs from the mid-60s to lower 80s. Tuesday night through Saturday, partly cloudy. Lows in the mid-50s. Highs from the upper 60s to lower 80s. Low temperatures tonight and highs tomorrow for the selected cities: Santa Cruz, 55 and 70, Monterey, 57 and 66, Salinas, 57 and 66, Hollister, 55 and 74, King City, 56 and 81. The weather overview for the Bay Area and Central Coast: isolated showers possible through the morning, cooler temperatures today and Monday before a warming trend arrives for the second half of the week. Marine layer stratus develops each evening and overnight before retreating to the coast each morning and afternoon. The extended forecast for the Bay Area and Central Coast: Wednesday and Wednesday night, mostly clear. High 60 to 90. Lows 50 to 65. Thursday and Thursday night, mostly clear. High 65 to 95. Lows 50 to 70. Friday and Friday night, partly cloudy. High 60 to 90. Lows 50 to 65. Saturday and Saturday night, partly cloudy. High 60 to 90. Lows 50 to 65. Sunday and Sunday night, partly cloudy. Highs 65 to 90. Lows 50 to 70. Sunrise, sunset, and tidal information for the San Francisco Bay Area for Sunday, July 5. The sunrise today, 5:53 a.m. The sunset tonight, 8:34 p.m. Tidal data at the Golden Gate for today. High tide, 2:55 a.m. at 4.85 feet. Low tide, 9:28 a.m. at 0.15 feet. High tide, 4:44 p.m. at 5.15 feet. Low tide, 10:20 p.m. at 2.42 feet. Here are the buoy observations for 1 a.m. Pacific Daylight Time. An offshore buoy 6, winds northeast at 8 knots, pressure 1,028.5 millibars. An offshore buoy 59, winds north 14 knots, water temperature 62, pressure 1,022.8 millibars, seas 3 feet, every 8 seconds. At Point Arena buoy, winds north 2 knots, water temperature 53, pressure 1,015.1 millibars, seas 7 feet, every 8 seconds. At buoy 13 near Bodega Bay, winds northwest at 8 knots, pressure 1,016.0 millibars. At Point Reyes Wave Rider buoy, water temperature 58, seas 6 feet, every 8 seconds. At San Francisco Bar buoy, water temperature 60, seas 4 feet, every 14 seconds. At San Francisco buoy, winds west at 8 knots, water temperature 57, pressure 1,016.6 millibars. At Half Moon Bay buoy, winds southwest 2 knots, water temperature 57, pressure 1,017.5 millibars, seas 4 feet, every 9 seconds. At Monterey Bay buoy, winds west 6 knots, water temperature 59, pressure 1,016.7 millibars, seas 5 feet, every 8 seconds. At Point Sur, Wave Rider buoy, water temperature 61, seas 6 feet, every 9 seconds.
at Cape San Martin Buoy.

southwest 12 knots. Water temperature 62, pressure 1,016.6 millibars. Sea 7 feet, every 8 seconds. Synopsis for the Central California coast and bays, including the Monterey Bay, Greater Farallones, and Cordell Bank National Marine Sanctuaries. Northerly flow will diminish slowly tonight with gentle to moderate northerly winds Sunday and into Monday. Winds are expected to increase by Monday night with fresh to strong breezes expected Tuesday and through much of the week. Some gusts near gale or gale force are possible by Thursday. The marine forecast for San Pablo Bay, Suisun Bay, the West Delta, and the San Francisco Bay north of the Bay Bridge. For the rest of tonight, southwest wind 10 to 15 knots. For Sunday, southwest wind 10 to 15 knots. For Sunday night, southwest wind 10 to 15 knots. For Monday, southwest wind 10 to 15 knots. The marine forecast for Monterey Bay. For the rest of tonight, west wind around 5 knots. Seas around 3 feet. Wave detail, northwest 3 feet at 9 seconds. Patchy fog. For Sunday, west wind around 5 knots, rising to 5 to 10 knots in the afternoon. Seas around 3 feet. Wave detail, northwest 2 feet at 8 seconds and southwest 2 feet at 9 seconds. Patchy fog in the morning. For Sunday night, west wind 5 to 10 knots. Seas around 3 feet. Wave detail, northwest 3 feet at 9 seconds and southwest 2 feet at 9 seconds. For Monday, west wind around 5 knots, rising to 5 to 10 knots in the afternoon. Seas around 3 feet. Wave detail, west 3 feet at 8 seconds and southwest 2 feet at 8 seconds. The coastal waters forecast from Pigeon Point to Point Pinos out to 10 nautical miles. For the rest of tonight, northwest wind around 5 knots. Seas 3 to 4 feet. Wave detail, northwest 4 feet at 8 seconds and south 2 feet at 15 seconds. For Sunday, west wind around 5 knots, rising to 5 to 10 knots in the afternoon. Seas 3 to 4 feet. Wave detail, northwest 4 feet at 8 seconds and south 2 feet at 15 seconds. For Sunday night, northwest wind 5 to 10 knots. Seas 4 to 5 feet. Wave detail, northwest 4 feet at 9 seconds and southwest 2 feet at 15 seconds. For Monday, northwest wind 5 to 10 knots. Seas 3 to 5 feet. Wave detail, northwest 4 feet at 8 seconds and south 2 feet at 16 seconds. The area forecast for the peninsula, North Bay, and East Bay. For the rest of tonight, partly cloudy until midnight, then becoming mostly cloudy. Lows in the 50s. West winds 5 to 10 miles per hour. For Sunday, mostly cloudy in the morning, then becoming partly cloudy. Highs in the lower 60s at the coast to the lower 80s inland. Southwest winds 5 to 15 miles per hour. For Sunday night, partly cloudy until midnight, then becoming mostly cloudy. Lows in the 50s. West winds 5 to 15 miles per hour. And on Monday, mostly cloudy in the morning, then becoming mostly sunny. Highs in the lower 60s at the coast to the lower 80s inland. Southwest winds 5 to 15 miles per hour. For the Monday night, mostly clear until midnight, then becoming mostly cloudy. Lows in the 50s. West winds 5 to 15 miles per hour. For Tuesday, mostly cloudy in the morning, then becoming partly cloudy. Highs from the lower 60s to mid 70s. For Tuesday night, mostly clear until midnight, then becoming partly cloudy. Lows from the lower to mid 50s. And on Wednesday, partly cloudy in the morning, then becoming mostly sunny. Highs from the mid 60s to lower 80s. For the Wednesday night, mostly clear. Lows in the 50s. For Thursday, partly cloudy in the morning, then becoming mostly sunny. Highs from the upper 60s to lower 80s. For Thursday night, mostly clear. Lows in the 50s.

and on Friday partly cloudy in the morning, then becoming mostly sunny. Highs from the mid-60s to lower 80s for the Friday night, mostly clear until midnight, then becoming partly cloudy. Lows in the 50s for Saturday, partly cloudy. Highs from the mid-60s to upper 70s, low temperatures tonight and highs tomorrow for the selected cities, San Francisco, 54 and 65, San Francisco Airport, 56 and 68, Redwood City, 57 and 76, Oakland, 56 and 69, Fremont, 58 and 74, Concord, 56 and 79, Livermore, 57 and 81, San Rafael, 55 and 72, Santa Rosa, 51 and 77, Napa, 53 and 73, Fairfield, 56 and 77. These are the 2 a.m. Pacific Daylight Time observations for the San Francisco and Monterey Bay areas on Sunday, July 5th. At San Francisco Airport, it was mostly cloudy, temperature 56, dew point 52, relative humidity 86%, west wind at 10 miles an hour, pressure 30.00 inches and falling. At Oakland Airport, it was mostly cloudy, temperature 57, dew point 54, relative humidity 89%, west wind at 10 miles an hour, pressure 30.01 inches and steady. At San Jose Airport, it was partly cloudy, temperature 60, dew point 55, relative humidity 83%, north wind at 6 miles an hour, pressure 30.00 inches and steady. At Santa Rosa, it was cloudy, temperature 53, south wind at 9, pressure 30.01 and steady. At Concord, it was partly cloudy, temperature 59, west wind at 13. At Livermore, haze was reported, temperature 58, northwest wind at 9. At Monterey, it was cloudy, temperature 57, northwest wind at 5, pressure 30.02 and falling. At Salinas, it was cloudy, temperature 58, dew point 53, relative humidity 84%, north wind at 5. Here are some observations around California and western Nevada. At Sacramento, it was clear, with a temperature of 63. It was partly cloudy, with a temperature of 67 at San Diego, 72 at Reno, 48 at Truckee, 51 at South Lake Tahoe, and 61 at Blue Canyon. At Los Angeles, it was mostly cloudy, with a temperature of 65. At Mammoth Lakes, it was cloudy, with a temperature of 55. Local temperature reports around San Francisco Bay for 2 a.m. Downtown San Francisco was 55 degrees. Oakland Museum was 57 degrees. Redwood City was 61 degrees. San Rafael was 57 degrees. The area forecast for the South Bay, including the San Jose metro area and the Santa Clara Valley. For the rest of tonight, partly cloudy. Lows in the mid-50s. Northwest winds 5 to 10 miles per hour. For Sunday, mostly cloudy in the morning, then becoming mostly sunny. Highs in the lower 70s by the bay to the lower 80s inland. West winds 5 to 10 miles per hour. For Sunday night, mostly clear until midnight, then becoming partly cloudy. Lows in the mid-50s. West winds 5 to 10 miles per hour. And on Monday, partly cloudy in the morning, then becoming sunny. Highs in the lower 70s by the bay, lower to mid 80s inland. West winds 5 to 10 miles per hour. For the Monday night, clear until midnight, then becoming partly cloudy. Lows from the lower to mid 50s. West winds 5 to 15 miles per hour. For Tuesday, mostly cloudy in the morning, then becoming mostly sunny. Highs from the lower 70s to mid 80s. Tuesday night and Wednesday mostly clear. Lows in the lower 50s, high 70s and 80s for Wednesday night, clear. Lows in the 50s Thursday through Friday night, mostly clear. Highs from the mid 70s to lower 90s, lows in the 50s Saturday. Partly cloudy in the morning, then becoming mostly sunny. Highs from the mid-70s to upper 80s, low temperatures tonight and highs tomorrow for the selected cities, San Jose, 58 and 78.

Mountain View, 58 and 73, Morgan Hill, 56 and 83. The area forecast for the Monterey Bay and Salinas Valley? For the rest of tonight, mostly cloudy. Lows in the mid-50s. West winds up to 5 miles per hour. For Sunday, mostly cloudy in the morning, then becoming partly cloudy. Highs in the mid-60s at the coast to the lower 80s inland. West winds up to 5 miles per hour, increasing to 5 to 15 miles per hour in the afternoon. For Sunday night, partly cloudy until midnight, then becoming mostly cloudy. Lows in the mid-50s. West winds 5 to 15 miles per hour, decreasing to up to 5 miles per hour after midnight. And on Monday, mostly cloudy in the morning, then becoming mostly sunny. Highs in the mid-60s at the coast to the lower 80s inland. West winds 5 to 10 miles per hour. For the Monday night, partly cloudy until midnight, then becoming mostly cloudy. Lows in the mid-50s. West winds 5 to 15 miles per hour. For Tuesday, mostly cloudy in the morning, then becoming mostly sunny. Highs from the mid-60s to lower 80s. Tuesday night through Saturday, partly cloudy. Lows in the mid-50s. Highs from the upper 60s to lower 80s. Low temperatures tonight and highs tomorrow for the selected cities: Santa Cruz, 55 and 70, Monterey, 57 and 66, Salinas, 57 and 66, Hollister, 55 and 74, King City, 56 and 81. The weather overview for the Bay Area and Central Coast: isolated showers possible through the morning, cooler temperatures today and Monday before a warming trend arrives for the second half of the week. Marine layer stratus develops each evening and overnight before retreating to the coast each morning and afternoon. The extended forecast for the Bay Area and Central Coast: Wednesday and Wednesday night, mostly clear. High 60 to 90. Lows 50 to 65. Thursday and Thursday night, mostly clear. High 65 to 95. Lows 50 to 70. Friday and Friday night, partly cloudy. High 60 to 90. Lows 50 to 65. Saturday and Saturday night, partly cloudy. High 60 to 90. Lows 50 to 65. Sunday and Sunday night, partly cloudy. Highs 65 to 90. Lows 50 to 70. Sunrise, sunset, and tidal information for the San Francisco Bay Area for Sunday, July 5. The sunrise today, 5:53 a.m. The sunset tonight, 8:34 p.m. Tidal data at the Golden Gate for today. High tide, 2:55 a.m. at 4.85 feet. Low tide, 9:28 a.m. at 0.15 feet. High tide, 4:44 p.m. at 5.15 feet. Low tide, 10:20 p.m. at 2.42 feet. Here are the buoy observations for 2 a.m. Pacific Daylight Time. An offshore buoy 6, winds north at 10 knots, pressure 1,028.5 millibars. An offshore buoy 59, winds north 14 knots, water temperature 62, pressure 1,022.4 millibars, seas 3 feet, every 14 seconds. At Point Arena buoy, winds east 4 knots, water temperature 53, pressure 1,014.8 millibars, seas 5 feet, every 8 seconds. At buoy 13 near Bodega Bay, winds northwest at 8 knots, pressure 1,015.7 millibars, swell 5 feet, every 8 seconds. At Point Reyes Wave Rider buoy, water temperature 58, seas 6 feet, every 8 seconds. At San Francisco Bar buoy, water temperature 60, seas 4 feet, every 15 seconds. At San Francisco buoy, winds west at 4 knots, water temperature 57, pressure 1,016.3 millibars. At Half Moon Bay buoy, winds southwest 4 knots, water temperature 57, pressure 1,017.4 millibars, seas 4 feet, every 10 seconds. At Monterey Bay buoy, winds northwest 6 knots, water temperature 60,
pressure 1,016.2 millibars, seize 5 feet, every 8 seconds. Endpoint, sir. Wave rider buoy water temperature 61, seize 5 feet, every 8 seconds. At Cape San Martin buoy winds northwest 10 knots, water temperature 62, pressure 1,016.5 millibars. Seize 6 feet, every 8 seconds. Synopsis for the Central California coast and bays including the Monterey Bay, Greater Farallones, and Cordell Bank National Marine Sanctuaries, northerly flow will diminish slowly tonight with gentle to moderate northerly winds Sunday and into Monday. Winds are expected to increase by Monday night with fresh to strong breezes expected Tuesday and through much of the week. Some gusts near gale or gale force are possible by Thursday. The marine forecast for San Pablo Bay, Suisun Bay, the West Delta, and the San Francisco Bay north of the Bay Bridge. For the rest of tonight, southwest wind 10 to 15 knots. For Sunday, southwest wind 10 to 15 knots. For Sunday night, southwest wind 10 to 15 knots. For Monday, southwest wind 10 to 15 knots. The marine forecast for Monterey Bay. For the rest of tonight, west wind around 5 knots. Seas around 3 feet. Wave detail, northwest 3 feet at 9 seconds. Patchy fog. For Sunday, west wind around 5 knots, rising to 5 to 10 knots in the afternoon. Seas around 3 feet. Wave detail, northwest 2 feet at 8 seconds and southwest 2 feet at 9 seconds. Patchy fog in the morning. For Sunday night, west wind 5 to 10 knots. Seas around 3 feet. Wave detail, northwest 3 feet at 9 seconds and southwest 2 feet at 9 seconds. For Monday, west wind around 5 knots, rising to 5 to 10 knots in the afternoon. Seas around 3 feet. Wave detail, west 3 feet at 8 seconds and southwest 2 feet at 8 seconds. The coastal waters forecast from Pigeon Point to Point Pinos out to 10 nautical miles. For the rest of tonight, northwest wind around 5 knots. Seas 3 to 4 feet. Wave detail, northwest 4 feet at 8 seconds and south 2 feet at 15 seconds. For Sunday, west wind around 5 knots, rising to 5 to 10 knots in the afternoon. Seas 3 to 4 feet. Wave detail, northwest 4 feet at 8 seconds and south 2 feet at 15 seconds. For Sunday night, northwest wind 5 to 10 knots. Seas 4 to 5 feet. Wave detail, northwest 4 feet at 9 seconds and southwest 2 feet at 15 seconds. For Monday, northwest wind 5 to 10 knots. Seas 3 to 5 feet. Wave detail, northwest 4 feet at 8 seconds and south 2 feet at 16 seconds. The area forecast for the peninsula, North Bay, and East Bay. For the rest of tonight, partly cloudy until midnight, then becoming mostly cloudy. Lows in the 50s. West winds 5 to 10 miles per hour. For Sunday, mostly cloudy in the morning, then becoming partly cloudy. Highs in the lower 60s at the coast to the lower 80s inland. Southwest winds 5 to 15 miles per hour. For Sunday night, partly cloudy until midnight, then becoming mostly cloudy. Lows in the 50s. West winds 5 to 15 miles per hour. And on Monday, mostly cloudy in the morning, then becoming mostly sunny. Highs in the lower 60s at the coast to the lower 80s inland. Southwest winds 5 to 15 miles per hour. For the Monday night, mostly clear until midnight, then becoming mostly cloudy. Lows in the 50s. West winds 5 to 15 miles per hour. For Tuesday, mostly cloudy in the morning, then becoming partly cloudy. Highs from the lower 60s to mid 70s. For Tuesday night, mostly clear until midnight, then becoming partly cloudy. Lows from the lower to mid 50s. And on Wednesday, partly cloudy in the morning, then becoming mostly sunny. Highs from the mid 60s to lower 80s. For the Wednesday night, mostly clear.
lows in the 50s,

Day. Partly cloudy in the morning, then becoming mostly sunny. Highs from the upper 60s to lower 80s. For Thursday night, mostly clear. Lows in the 50s. And on Friday, partly cloudy in the morning, then becoming mostly sunny. Highs from the mid-60s to lower 80s for the Friday night, mostly clear until midnight, then becoming partly cloudy. Lows in the 50s for Saturday, partly cloudy. Highs from the mid-60s to upper 70s, low temperatures tonight and highs tomorrow for the selected cities, San Francisco, 54 and 65, San Francisco Airport, 56 and 68, Redwood City, 57 and 76, Oakland, 56 and 69, Fremont, 58 and 74, Concord, 56 and 79, Livermore, 57 and 81, San Rafael, 55 and 72, Santa Rosa, 51 and 77, Napa, 53 and 73, Fairfield, 56 and 77. These are the 2 a.m. Pacific Daylight Time observations for the San Francisco and Monterey Bay areas on Sunday, July 5th. At San Francisco Airport, it was mostly cloudy, temperature 56, dew point 52, relative humidity 86%, west wind at 10 miles an hour, pressure 30.00 inches and falling. At Oakland Airport, it was mostly cloudy, temperature 57, dew point 54, relative humidity 89%, west wind at 10 miles an hour, pressure 30.01 inches and steady. At San Jose Airport, it was mostly cloudy, temperature 60, dew point 55, relative humidity 83%, north wind at 6 miles an hour, pressure 30.00 inches and steady. At Santa Rosa, it was cloudy, temperature 53, south wind at 9, pressure 30.01 and steady. At Concord, it was partly cloudy, temperature 59, west wind at 13. At Livermore, haze was reported, temperature 58, northwest wind at 9. At Monterey, it was cloudy, temperature 57, northwest wind at 5, pressure 30.02 and falling. At Salinas, it was cloudy, temperature 58, dew point 53, relative humidity 84%, north wind at 5. Here are some observations around California and western Nevada. Skies ranged from partly cloudy to mostly cloudy. It was 63 at Sacramento, 65 at Los Angeles, 67 at San Diego, and 72 at Reno. Truckee reported 48, South Lake Tahoe reported 51, Blue Canyon reported 61, and Mammoth Lakes reported 55. Local temperature reports around San Francisco Bay for 2 a.m. Downtown San Francisco was 55 degrees. Oakland Museum was 57 degrees. Redwood City was 61 degrees. San Rafael was 57 degrees. 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This broadcast originates from the National Weather Service office located in Monterey, California, and serves the South Bay and Monterey Bay Area, including the cities of San Jose, Monterey, Salinas, and Santa Cruz. The area forecast for the South Bay, including the San Jose metro area and the Santa Clara Valley. For the rest of tonight, partly cloudy. Lows in the mid-50s. Northwest winds 5 to 10 miles per hour. For Sunday, mostly cloudy in the morning, then becoming mostly sunny. Highs in the lower 70s by the bay to the lower 80s inland. West winds 5 to 10 miles per hour. For Sunday night, mostly clear until midnight, then becoming partly cloudy. Lows in the mid-50s. West winds 5 to 10 miles per hour. And on Monday, partly cloudy in the morning, then becoming sunny. Highs in the lower 70s by the bay, lower to mid 80s inland. West winds 5 to 10 miles per hour. For the Monday night, clear until midnight, then becoming partly cloudy. Lows from the lower to mid 50s. West winds 5 to 15 miles per hour. For Tuesday, mostly cloudy in the morning, then

the area forecast for the Monterey Bay and Salinas Valley. For the rest of tonight, mostly cloudy. Lows in the mid-50s. West winds up to 5 miles per hour. For Sunday, mostly cloudy in the morning, then becoming partly cloudy. Highs in the mid-60s at the coast to the lower 80s inland. West winds up to 5 miles per hour, increasing to 5 to 15 miles per hour in the afternoon. For Sunday night, partly cloudy until midnight, then becoming mostly cloudy. Lows in the mid-50s. West winds 5 to 15 miles per hour, decreasing to up to 5 miles per hour after midnight. And on Monday, mostly cloudy in the morning, then becoming mostly sunny. Highs in the mid-60s at the coast to the lower 80s inland. West winds 5 to 10 miles per hour. For the Monday night, partly cloudy until midnight, then becoming mostly cloudy. Lows in the mid-50s. West winds 5 to 15 miles per hour. For Tuesday, mostly cloudy in the morning, then becoming mostly sunny. Highs from the mid-60s to lower 80s. Tuesday night through Saturday, partly cloudy. Lows in the mid-50s. Highs from the upper 60s to lower 80s. Low temperatures tonight and highs tomorrow for these selected cities: Santa Cruz, 55 and 70, Monterey, 57 and 66, Salinas, 57 and 66, Hollister, 55 and 74, King City, 56 and 81. The weather overview for the Bay Area and Central Coast: isolated showers possible through the morning, cooler temperatures today and Monday before a warming trend arrives for the second half of the week. Marine layer stratus develops each evening and overnight before retreating to the coast each morning and afternoon. The extended forecast for the Bay Area and Central Coast: Wednesday and Wednesday night, mostly clear. High 60 to 90. Lows 50 to 65. Thursday and Thursday night, mostly clear. High 65 to 95. Lows 50 to 70. Friday and Friday night, partly cloudy. High 60 to 90. Lows 50 to 65. Saturday and Saturday night, partly cloudy. High 60 to 90. Lows 50 to 65. Sunday and Sunday night, partly cloudy. Highs 65 to 90. Lows 50 to 70. Sunrise, sunset, and tidal information for the San Francisco Bay Area for Sunday, July 5. The sunrise today, 5:53 a.m. The sunset tonight, 8:34 p.m. Tidal data at the Golden Gate for today. High tide, 2:55 a.m. at 4.85 feet. Low tide, 9:28 a.m. at 0.15 feet. High tide, 4:44 p.m. at 5.15 feet. Low tide, 10:20 p.m. at 2.42 feet. Here are the buoy observations for 2 a.m. Pacific Daylight Time. An offshore buoy 6, winds north at 10 knots, pressure 1,028.5 millibars. An offshore buoy 59, winds north 14 knots, water temperature 62, pressure 1,022.4 millibars, seas 3 feet, every 14 seconds. At Point Arena buoy, winds east 4 knots, water temperature 53, pressure 1,014.8 millibars, seas 5 feet, every 8 seconds. At buoy 13 near Bodega Bay, winds northwest at 8 knots, pressure 1,015.7 millibars, swell 5 feet, every 8 seconds. At Point Reyes Wave Rider buoy, water temperature 58, seas 6 feet, every 8 seconds. At San Francisco Bar buoy, water temperature 60, seas 4 feet, every 15 seconds. At San Francisco buoy, winds west at 4 knots, water temperature 57, pressure 1,016.3 millibars. At Half Moon Bay buoy, winds southwest 4 knots, water temperature 57, pressure 1,017.4 millibars, seas 4 feet, every 10 seconds. At Monterey Bay buoy, winds northwest 6 knots, water temperature 60, pressure 1,016.2 millibars, seas 5 feet, every 8 seconds. At Point Sur, wave

Crater buoy water temperature 61, seas 5 feet, every 8 seconds. At Cape San Martin buoy winds northwest 10 knots, water temperature 62, pressure 1016.5 millibars. Seas 6 feet, every 8 seconds. Synopsis for the Central California coast and bays including the Monterey Bay, Greater Farallones, and Cordell Bank National Marine Sanctuaries, northerly flow will diminish slowly tonight with gentle to moderate northerly winds Sunday and into Monday. Winds are expected to increase by Monday night with fresh to strong breezes expected Tuesday and through much of the week. Some gusts near gale or gale force are possible by Thursday. The marine forecast for San Pablo Bay, Suisun Bay, the West Delta, and the San Francisco Bay north of the Bay Bridge. For the rest of tonight, southwest wind 10 to 15 knots. For Sunday, southwest wind 10 to 15 knots. For Sunday night, southwest wind 10 to 15 knots. For Monday, southwest wind 10 to 15 knots. The marine forecast for Monterey Bay. For the rest of tonight, west wind around 5 knots. Seas around 3 feet. Wave detail, northwest 3 feet at 9 seconds. Patchy fog. For Sunday, west wind around 5 knots, rising to 5 to 10 knots in the afternoon. Seas around 3 feet. Wave detail, northwest 2 feet at 8 seconds and southwest 2 feet at 9 seconds. Patchy fog in the morning. For Sunday night, west wind 5 to 10 knots. Seas around 3 feet. Wave detail. Patchy fog in the morning. For Sunday night, west wind 5 to 10 knots. Seas around 3 feet. Wave detail, northwest 3 feet at 9 seconds and southwest 2 feet at 9 seconds. For Monday, west wind around 5 knots, rising to 5 to 10 knots in the afternoon. Seas around 3 feet. Wave detail, west 3 feet at 8 seconds and southwest 2 feet at 8 seconds. The coastal waters forecast from Pigeon Point to Point Pinos out to 10 nautical miles. For the rest of tonight, northwest wind around 5 knots. Seas 3 to 4 feet. Wave detail, northwest 4 feet at 8 seconds and south 2 feet at 15 seconds. For Sunday, west wind around 5 knots, rising to 5 to 10 knots in the afternoon. Seas 3 to 4 feet. Wave detail, northwest 4 feet at 8 seconds and south 2 feet at 15 seconds. For Sunday night, northwest wind 5 to 10 knots. Seas 4 to 5 feet. Wave detail, northwest 4 feet at 9 seconds and southwest 2 feet at 15 seconds. For Monday, northwest wind 5 to 10 knots. Seas 3 to 5 feet. Wave detail, northwest 4 feet at 8 seconds and south 2 feet at 16 seconds. The area forecast for the peninsula, North Bay, and East Bay. For the rest of tonight, partly cloudy until midnight, then becoming mostly cloudy. Lows in the 50s. West winds 5 to 10 miles per hour. For Sunday, mostly cloudy in the morning, then becoming partly cloudy. Highs in the lower 60s at the coast to the lower 80s inland. Southwest winds 5 to 15 miles per hour. For Sunday night, partly cloudy until midnight, then becoming mostly cloudy. Lows in the 50s. West winds 5 to 15 miles per hour. And on Monday, mostly cloudy in the morning, then becoming mostly sunny. Highs in the lower 60s at the coast to the lower 80s inland. Southwest winds 5 to 15 miles per hour. For the Monday night, mostly clear until midnight, then becoming mostly cloudy. Lows in the 50s. West winds 5 to 15 miles per hour. For Tuesday, mostly cloudy in the morning, then becoming partly cloudy. Highs from the lower 60s to mid 70s. For Tuesday night, mostly clear until midnight, then becoming partly cloudy. Lows from the lower to mid 50s. And on Wednesday, partly cloudy in the morning, then becoming mostly sunny. Highs from the mid 60s to lower 80s. For the Wednesday night, mostly cloudy.

for Thursday. Partly cloudy in the morning, then becoming mostly sunny. Highs from the upper 60s to lower 80s. For Thursday night, mostly clear. Lows in the 50s. And on Friday, partly cloudy in the morning, then becoming mostly sunny. Highs from the mid-60s to lower 80s for the Friday night, mostly clear until midnight, then becoming partly cloudy. Lows in the 50s for Saturday, partly cloudy. Highs from the mid-60s to upper 70s, low temperatures tonight and highs tomorrow for the selected cities, San Francisco, 54 and 65, San Francisco Airport, 56 and 68, Redwood City, 57 and 76, Oakland, 56 and 69, Fremont, 58 and 74, Concord, 56 and 79, Livermore, 57 and 81, San Rafael, 55 and 72, Santa Rosa, 51 and 77, Napa, 53 and 73, Fairfield, 56 and 77. These are the 2 a.m. Pacific Daylight Time observations for the San Francisco and Monterey Bay areas on Sunday, July 5th. At San Francisco Airport, it was mostly cloudy, temperature 56, dew point 52, relative humidity 86%, west wind at 10 miles an hour, pressure 30.00 inches and falling. At Oakland Airport, it was mostly cloudy, temperature 57, dew point 54, relative humidity 89%, west wind at 10 miles an hour, pressure 30.01 inches and steady. At San Jose Airport, it was mostly cloudy, temperature 60, dew point 55, relative humidity 83%, north wind at 6 miles an hour, pressure 30.00 inches and steady. At Santa Rosa, it was cloudy, temperature 53, south wind at 9, pressure 30.01 and steady. At Concord, it was partly cloudy, temperature 59, west wind at 13. At Livermore, haze was reported, temperature 58, northwest wind at 9. At Monterey, it was cloudy, temperature 57, northwest wind at 5, pressure 30.02 and falling. At Salinas, it was cloudy, temperature 58, dew point 53, relative humidity 84%, north wind at 5. Here are some observations around California and western Nevada. Skies ranged from partly cloudy to mostly cloudy. It was 63 at Sacramento, 65 at Los Angeles, 67 at San Diego, and 72 at Reno. Truckee reported 48, South Lake Tahoe reported 51, Blue Canyon reported 61, and Mammoth Lakes reported 55. Local temperature reports around San Francisco Bay for 2 a.m. Downtown San Francisco was 55 degrees. Oakland Museum was 57 degrees. Redwood City was 61 degrees. San Rafael was 57 degrees. The area forecast for the South Bay, including the San Jose metro area and the Santa Clara Valley. For the rest of tonight, partly cloudy. Lows in the mid-50s. Northwest winds 5 to 10 miles per hour. For Sunday, mostly cloudy in the morning, then becoming mostly sunny. Highs in the lower 70s by the bay to the lower 80s inland. West winds 5 to 10 miles per hour. For Sunday night, mostly clear until midnight, then becoming partly cloudy. Lows in the mid-50s. West winds 5 to 10 miles per hour. And on Monday, partly cloudy in the morning, then becoming sunny. Highs in the lower 70s by the bay, lower to mid-80s inland. West winds 5 to 10 miles per hour. For the Monday night, clear until midnight, then becoming partly cloudy. Lows from the lower to mid-50s. West winds 5 to 15 miles per hour. For Tuesday, mostly cloudy in the morning, then becoming mostly sunny. Highs from the lower 70s to mid-80s. Tuesday night and Wednesday mostly clear. Lows in the lower 50s, high 70s and 80s for Wednesday night, clear. Lows in the 50s Thursday through Friday night, mostly clear. Highs from the mid-70s to lower 90s, lows in the 50s Saturday, partly

cloudy in the morning, then becoming mostly sunny. Highs from the mid-70s to upper 80s, low temperatures tonight and highs tomorrow for the selected cities. San Jose, 58 and 78. Mountain View, 58 and 73. Morgan Hill, 56 and 83. The area forecast for the Monterey Bay and Salinas Valley. For the rest of tonight, mostly cloudy. Lows in the mid-50s. West winds up to 5 miles per hour. For Sunday, mostly cloudy in the morning, then becoming partly cloudy. Highs in the mid-60s at the coast to the lower 80s inland. West winds up to 5 miles per hour, increasing to 5 to 15 miles per hour in the afternoon. For Sunday night, partly cloudy until midnight, then becoming mostly cloudy. Lows in the mid-50s. West winds 5 to 15 miles per hour, decreasing to up to 5 miles per hour after midnight. And on Monday, mostly cloudy in the morning, then becoming mostly sunny. Highs in the mid-60s at the coast to the lower 80s inland. West winds 5 to 10 miles per hour. For the Monday night, partly cloudy until midnight, then becoming mostly cloudy. Lows in the mid-50s. West winds 5 to 15 miles per hour. For Tuesday, mostly cloudy in the morning, then becoming mostly sunny. Highs from the mid-60s to lower 80s. Tuesday night through Saturday, partly cloudy. Lows in the mid-50s. Highs from the upper 60s to lower 80s. Low temperatures tonight and highs tomorrow for the selected cities. Santa Cruz, 55 and 70. Monterey, 57 and 66. Salinas, 57 and 66. Hollister, 55 and 74. King City, 56 and 81. The weather overview for the Bay Area and Central Coast. Isolated showers possible through the morning. Cooler temperatures today and Monday before a warming trend arrives for the second half of the week. Marine layer stratus develops each evening and overnight before retreating to the coast each morning and afternoon. The extended forecast for the Bay Area and Central Coast. Wednesday and Wednesday night, mostly clear. High 60 to 90. Lows 50 to 65. Thursday and Thursday night, mostly clear. High 65 to 95. Lows 50 to 70. Friday and Friday night, partly cloudy. High 60 to 90. Lows 50 to 65. Saturday and Saturday night, partly cloudy. High 60 to 90. Lows 50 to 65. Sunday and Sunday night, partly cloudy. Highs 65 to 90. Lows 50 to 70. Sunrise, sunset, and tidal information for the San Francisco Bay Area for Sunday, July 5. The sunrise today, 5:53 a.m. The sunset tonight, 8:34 p.m. Tidal data at the Golden Gate for today. High tide, 2:55 a.m. at 4.85 feet. Low tide, 9:28 a.m. at 0.15 feet. High tide, 4:44 p.m. at 5.15 feet. Low tide, 10:20 p.m. at 2.42 feet. Here are the buoy observations for 2 a.m. Pacific Daylight Time. An offshore buoy 6 winds north at 10 knots, pressure 1,028.5 millibars. An offshore buoy 59, winds north 14 knots, water temperature 62, pressure 1,022.4 millibars, seas 3 feet, every 14 seconds. At Point Arena buoy, winds east 4 knots, water temperature 53, pressure 1,014.8 millibars, seas 5 feet, every 8 seconds. At buoy 13 near Bodega Bay, winds northwest at 8 knots, pressure 1,015.7 millibars, swell 5 feet, every 8 seconds. At Point Reyes Wave Rider buoy, water temperature 58, seas 6 feet, every 8 seconds. At San Francisco Bar buoy, water temperature 60, seas 4 feet, every 15 seconds. At San Francisco buoy, winds west at 4 knots, water temperature 57, pressure 1,016.3 millibars. At Half Moon Bay buoy, winds southwest 4 knots, water temperature 57,

per 1,000, 17.4 millibars, seas 4 feet, every 10 seconds. At Monterey Bay buoy winds northwest 6 knots, water temperature 60, pressure 1,016.2 millibars, seas 5 feet, every 8 seconds. At Point Sur, Wave Rider buoy water temperature 61, seas 5 feet, every 8 seconds. At Cape San Martin buoy winds northwest 10 knots, water temperature 62, pressure 1,016.5 millibars. Seas 6 feet, every 8 seconds. Synopsis for the Central California coast and bays including the Monterey Bay, Greater Farallones, and Cordell Bank National Marine Sanctuaries. A weak cold front to the north will lead to decreasing northerly flow over the coastal waters today through Monday. Winds are expected to increase by Monday night with fresh to strong breezes expected Tuesday and through much of the week. Some gusts near gale or gale force are possible by Thursday. The marine forecast for San Pablo Bay, Suisun Bay, the West Delta, and the San Francisco Bay north of the Bay Bridge. For today, southwest wind 10 to 15 knots. A slight chance of showers this morning. For tonight, southwest wind 10 to 15 knots. For Monday, southwest wind 5 to 10 knots, rising to 10 to 15 knots in the afternoon. The marine forecast for Monterey Bay. For today, west wind around 5 knots, rising to 5 to 10 knots this afternoon. Seas around 3 feet. Wave detail, northwest 2 feet at 8 seconds and southwest 2 feet at 9 seconds. Patchy dense fog early this morning. A slight chance of showers this morning. For tonight, west wind 5 to 10 knots. Seas around 3 feet. Wave detail, northwest 3 feet at 9 seconds and southwest 2 feet at 9 seconds. For Monday, west wind around 5 knots, rising to 5 to 10 knots in the afternoon. Seas around 3 feet. Wave detail, west 3 feet at 8 seconds and southwest 2 feet at 8 seconds. The coastal waters forecast from Pigeon Point to Point Pinos out to 10 nautical miles. For today, west wind around 5 knots, rising to 5 to 10 knots this afternoon. Seas 3 to 4 feet. Wave detail, northwest 4 feet at 8 seconds and south 2 feet at 15 seconds. Patchy dense fog early this morning. A slight chance of showers this morning. For tonight, northwest wind 5 to 10 knots. Seas 4 to 5 feet. Wave detail, northwest 4 feet at 9 seconds and southwest 2 feet at 15 seconds. For Monday, west wind 5 to 10 knots. Seas 3 to 5 feet. Wave detail, northwest 4 feet at 8 seconds and south 2 feet at 16 seconds. The area forecast for the peninsula, North Bay, and East Bay. For the rest of tonight, partly cloudy until midnight, then becoming mostly cloudy. Lows in the 50s. West winds 5 to 10 miles per hour. For Sunday, mostly cloudy in the morning, then becoming partly cloudy. Highs in the lower 60s at the coast to the lower 80s inland. Southwest winds 5 to 15 miles per hour. For Sunday night, partly cloudy until midnight, then becoming mostly cloudy. Lows in the 50s. West winds 5 to 15 miles per hour. And on Monday, mostly cloudy in the morning, then becoming mostly sunny. Highs in the lower 60s at the coast to the lower 80s inland. Southwest winds 5 to 15 miles per hour. For the Monday night, mostly clear until midnight, then becoming mostly cloudy. Lows in the 50s. West winds 5 to 15 miles per hour. For Tuesday, mostly cloudy in the morning, then becoming partly cloudy. Highs from the lower 60s to mid 70s. For Tuesday night, mostly clear until midnight, then becoming partly cloudy. Lows from the lower to mid 50s. And on Wednesday, partly cloudy in the morning, then becoming mostly sunny. Highs from the mid 60s to lower 80s. For the Wednesday night, mostly clear. Lows in the 50s. For Thursday, partly cloudy.

cloudy in the morning, then becoming mostly sunny. Highs from the upper 60s to lower 80s. For Thursday night, mostly clear. Lows in the 50s. And on Friday, partly cloudy in the morning, then becoming mostly sunny. Highs from the mid-60s to lower 80s for the Friday night, mostly clear until midnight, then becoming partly cloudy. Lows in the 50s for Saturday, partly cloudy. Highs from the mid-60s to upper 70s, low temperatures tonight and highs tomorrow for the selected cities, San Francisco, 54 and 65, San Francisco Airport, 56 and 68, Redwood City, 57 and 76, Oakland, 56 and 69, Fremont, 58 and 74, Concord, 56 and 79, Livermore, 57 and 81, San Rafael, 55 and 72, Santa Rosa, 51 and 77, Napa, 53 and 73, Fairfield, 56 and 77. These are the 2 a.m. Pacific Daylight Time observations for the San Francisco and Monterey Bay areas on Sunday, July 5th. At San Francisco Airport, it was mostly cloudy, temperature 56, dew point 52, relative humidity 86%, west wind at 10 miles an hour, pressure 30.00 inches and falling. At Oakland Airport, it was mostly cloudy, temperature 57, dew point 54, relative humidity 89%, west wind at 10 miles an hour, pressure 30.01 inches and steady. At San Jose Airport, it was mostly cloudy, temperature 60, dew point 55, relative humidity 83%, north wind at 6 miles an hour, pressure 30.00 inches and steady. At Santa Rosa, it was cloudy, temperature 53, south wind at 9, pressure 30.01 and steady. At Concord, it was partly cloudy, temperature 59, west wind at 13. At Livermore, haze was reported, temperature 58, northwest wind at 9. At Monterey, it was cloudy, temperature 57, northwest wind at 5, pressure 30.02 and falling. At Salinas, it was cloudy, temperature 58, dew point 53, relative humidity 84%, north wind at 5. Here are some observations around California and western Nevada. Skies ranged from partly cloudy to mostly cloudy. It was 63 at Sacramento, 65 at Los Angeles, 67 at San Diego, and 72 at Reno. Truckee reported 48, South Lake Tahoe reported 51, Blue Canyon reported 61, and Mammoth Lakes reported 55. 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This broadcast originates from the National Weather Service office located in Monterey, California, and serves the South Bay and Monterey Bay area, including the cities of San Jose, Monterey, Salinas, and Santa Cruz. Local temperature reports around San Francisco Bay for 2 a.m. Downtown San Francisco was 55 degrees. Oakland Museum was 57 degrees. Redwood City was 61 degrees. San Rafael was 57 degrees. The area forecast for the South Bay, including the San Jose metro area and the Santa Clara Valley. For the rest of tonight, partly cloudy. Lows in the mid-50s. Northwest winds 5 to 10 miles per hour. For Sunday, mostly cloudy in the morning, then becoming mostly sunny. Highs in the lower 70s by the bay to the lower 80s inland. West winds 5 to 10 miles per hour. For Sunday night, mostly clear until midnight, then becoming partly cloudy. Lows in the mid-50s. West winds 5 to 10 miles per hour. And on Monday, partly cloudy in the morning, then becoming sunny. Highs in the lower 70s by the bay, lower to mid 80s inland. West winds 5 to 10 miles per hour. For the Monday night, clear until midnight, then becoming partly cloudy. Lows from the lower to mid 50s. West winds 5 to 15 miles per hour. For Tuesday, mostly cloudy in the morning, then becoming mostly sunny.
Highs from the lower 70s to mid-80s. Tuesday night and Wednesday mostly clear. Lows in the lower 50s, high 70s and 80s for Wednesday night, clear. Lows in the 50s Thursday through Friday night, mostly clear. Highs from the mid-70s to lower 90s, lows in the 50s Saturday. Partly cloudy in the morning, then becoming mostly sunny. Highs from the mid-70s to upper 80s, low temperatures tonight and highs tomorrow for the selected cities, San Jose, 58 and 78, Mountain View, 58 and 73, Morgan Hill, 56 and 83. The area forecast for the Monterey Bay and Salinas Valley? For the rest of tonight, mostly cloudy. Lows in the mid-50s. West winds up to 5 miles per hour. For Sunday, mostly cloudy in the morning, then becoming partly cloudy. Highs in the mid-60s at the coast to the lower 80s inland. West winds up to 5 miles per hour, increasing to 5 to 15 miles per hour in the afternoon. For Sunday night, partly cloudy until midnight, then becoming mostly cloudy. Lows in the mid-50s. West winds 5 to 15 miles per hour, decreasing to up to 5 miles per hour after midnight. And on Monday, mostly cloudy in the morning, then becoming mostly sunny. Highs in the mid-60s at the coast to the lower 80s inland. West winds 5 to 10 miles per hour. For the Monday night, partly cloudy until midnight, then becoming mostly cloudy. Lows in the mid-50s. West winds 5 to 15 miles per hour. For Tuesday, mostly cloudy in the morning, then becoming mostly sunny. Highs from the mid-60s to lower 80s. Tuesday night through Saturday, partly cloudy. Lows in the mid-50s. Highs from the upper 60s to lower 80s. Low temperatures tonight and highs tomorrow for the selected cities, Santa Cruz, 55 and 70, Monterey, 57 and 66, Salinas, 57 and 66, Hollister, 55 and 74, King City, 56 and 81. The weather overview for the Bay Area and Central Coast, isolated showers possible through the morning, cooler temperatures today and Monday before a warming trend arrives for the second half of the week. Marine layer stratus develops each evening and overnight before retreating to the coast each morning and afternoon. The extended forecast for the Bay Area and Central Coast, Wednesday and Wednesday night, mostly clear. High 60 to 90. Lows 50 to 65. Thursday and Thursday night, mostly clear. High 65 to 95. Lows 50 to 70. Friday and Friday night, partly cloudy. High 60 to 90. Lows 50 to 65. Saturday and Saturday night, partly cloudy. High 60 to 90. Lows 50 to 65. Sunday and Sunday night, partly cloudy. Highs 65 to 90. Lows 50 to 70. Sunrise, sunset, and tidal information for the San Francisco Bay Area for Sunday, July 5. The sunrise today, 5:53 a.m. The sunset tonight, 8:34 p.m. Tidal data at the Golden Gate for today. High tide, 2:55 a.m. at 4.85 feet. Low tide, 9:28 a.m. at 0.15 feet. High tide, 4:44 p.m. at 5.15 feet. Low tide, 10:20 p.m. at 2.42 feet. Here are the buoy observations for 2 a.m. Pacific Daylight Time. An offshore buoy 6, winds north at 10 knots, pressure 1,028.5 millibars. An offshore buoy 59, winds north 14 knots, water temperature 62, pressure 1,022.4 millibars, seas 3 feet, every 14 seconds. At Point Arena buoy, winds east 4 knots, water temperature 53, pressure 1,014.8 millibars, seas 5 feet, every 8 seconds. At buoy 13 near Bodega Bay, winds northwest at 8 knots, pressure 1,015.7 millibars, swell 5 feet, every 8 seconds.
At Point Reyes, wave rider buoy water temperature 58, seas 6 feet every 8 seconds.

at San Francisco Bar Buoy water temperature 60, seas 4 feet, every 15 seconds. At San Francisco Buoy winds west at 4 knots, water temperature 57, pressure 1016.3 millibars. At Half Moon Bay Buoy winds southwest 4 knots, water temperature 57, pressure 1017.4 millibars, seas 4 feet, every 10 seconds. At Monterey Bay Buoy winds northwest 6 knots, water temperature 60, pressure 1016.2 millibars, seas 5 feet, every 8 seconds. At Pointzer, Wave Rider Buoy water temperature 61, seas 5 feet, every 8 seconds. At Cape San Martin Buoy winds northwest 10 knots, water temperature 62, pressure 1016.5 millibars. Seas 6 feet, every 8 seconds. Here are the buoy observations for 3 a.m. Pacific Daylight Time. At offshore buoy 6 winds north at 8 knots, pressure 1028.3 millibars. At offshore buoy 59 winds north at 16 knots, water temperature 62, pressure 1022.2 millibars. At buoy 14 near Point Arena winds north at 4 knots, water temperature 53, pressure 1014.9 millibars. At buoy 13 near Bodega Bay winds northwest at 4 knots, pressure 1015.3 millibars. At Point Reyes Wave Rider buoy water temperature 58, seas 7 feet, every 8 seconds. At San Francisco Bar buoy water temperature 60, seas 4 feet, every 14 seconds. At San Francisco buoy winds northwest 4 knots, water temperature 57, pressure 1015.6 millibars, seas 4 feet, every 15 seconds. At Half Moon Bay buoy winds west 6 knots, water temperature 57, pressure 1017.0 millibars, seas 4 feet, every 8 seconds. At Monterey buoy winds northwest at 6 knots, water temperature 60, pressure 1016.1 millibars. At Pointzer, Wave Rider buoy water temperature 61, seas 5 feet, every 9 seconds. At Cape San Martin buoy winds northwest at 12 knots, water temperature 62, pressure 1016.0 millibars. Synopsis for the Central California coast and bays including the Monterey Bay, Greater Farallones, and Cordell Bank National Marine Sanctuaries, a weak cold front to the north will lead to decreasing northerly flow over the coastal waters today through Monday. Winds are expected to increase by Monday night with fresh to strong breezes expected Tuesday and through much of the week. Some gusts near gale or gale force are possible by Thursday. The marine forecast for San Pablo Bay, Suisun Bay, the West Delta, and the San Francisco Bay north of the Bay Bridge. For today, southwest wind 10 to 15 knots. A slight chance of showers this morning. For tonight, southwest wind 10 to 15 knots. For Monday, southwest wind 5 to 10 knots, rising to 10 to 15 knots in the afternoon. The marine forecast for Monterey Bay. For today, west wind around 5 knots, rising to 5 to 10 knots this afternoon. Seas around 3 feet. Wave detail, northwest 2 feet at 8 seconds and southwest 2 feet at 9 seconds. Patchy dense fog early this morning. A slight chance of showers this morning. For tonight, west wind 5 to 10 knots. Seas around 3 feet. Wave detail, northwest 3 feet at 9 seconds and southwest 2 feet at 9 seconds. For Monday, west wind around 5 knots, rising to 5 to 10 knots in the afternoon. Seas around 3 feet. Wave detail, west 3 feet at 8 seconds and southwest 2 feet at 8 seconds. The coastal waters forecast from Pigeon Point to Point Pinos out to 10 nautical miles. For today, west wind around 5 knots, rising to 5 to 10 knots this afternoon. Seas 3 to 4 feet. Wave detail, northwest 4 feet at 8 seconds and south 2 feet at 15 seconds. Patchy dense fog early this morning. A slight chance of showers this morning. For tonight, northwest wind 5 to 10 knots. Seas 4 to 5 feet. Wave detail.

now. Northwest 4 feet at 9 seconds and southwest 2 feet at 15 seconds. For Monday, west wind 5 to 10 knots. Seas 3 to 5 feet. Wave detail, northwest 4 feet at 8 seconds and south 2 feet at 16 seconds. The area forecast for the peninsula, North Bay and East Bay. For the rest of tonight, mostly cloudy. A slight chance of showers. Lows in the 50s. West winds 5 to 10 miles per hour. For Sunday, mostly cloudy in the morning, then becoming mostly sunny. A slight chance of showers in the morning. Highs in the lower 60s at the coast to the lower 80s inland. West winds 5 to 15 miles per hour. For Sunday night, partly cloudy. Lows in the 50s. West winds 5 to 15 miles per hour. And on Monday, mostly cloudy in the morning, then becoming mostly sunny. Highs in the lower 60s at the coast to the lower 80s inland. West winds 5 to 15 miles per hour. For the Monday night, mostly clear until midnight, then becoming mostly cloudy. Lows in the 50s. West winds 5 to 15 miles per hour. For Tuesday, mostly cloudy in the morning, then becoming partly cloudy. Highs from the lower 60s to mid 70s. Tuesday night and Wednesday partly cloudy. Lows from the upper 40s to mid 50s. Highs from the mid 60s to lower 80s. For Wednesday night, mostly clear. Lows in the 50s. And on Thursday, partly cloudy in the morning, then becoming mostly sunny. Highs from the upper 60s to mid 80s for the Thursday night, mostly clear. Lows in the 50s for Friday, partly cloudy. Highs from the mid 60s to lower 80s for Friday night, mostly clear until midnight, then becoming partly cloudy. Lows in the 50s and on Saturday, partly cloudy. Highs from the mid 60s to lower 80s, low temperatures tonight and highs tomorrow for these selected cities: San Francisco, 53 and 65, San Francisco Airport, 54 and 69, Redwood City, 57 and 77, Oakland, 55 and 69, Fremont, 57 and 75, Concord, 56 and 80, Livermore, 56 and 82, San Rafael, 54 and 73, Santa Rosa, 51 and 77, Napa, 53 and 74, Fairfield, 56 and 78. These are the 3 a.m. Pacific Daylight Time observations for the San Francisco and Monterey Bay areas on Sunday, July 5th. At San Francisco Airport, it was mostly cloudy, temperature 56, dew point 52, relative humidity 86%, west wind at 9 miles an hour, pressure 29.99 inches and falling. At Oakland Airport, it was cloudy, temperature 57, dew point 53, relative humidity 86%, west wind at 7 miles an hour, pressure 29.99 inches and falling. At San Jose Airport, it was cloudy, temperature 60, dew point 55, relative humidity 83%, north wind at 6 miles an hour, pressure 29.99 inches and falling. At Santa Rosa, it was cloudy, temperature 53, south wind at 5, pressure 29.99 and falling. At Concord, it was partly cloudy, temperature 58, west wind at 8. At Livermore, fog was reported, temperature 57, west wind at 9. At Monterey, it was cloudy, temperature 56, west wind at 3, pressure 30.01 and falling. At Salinas, it was cloudy, temperature 58, dew point 54, relative humidity 86%, west wind at 6. Here are some observations around California and western Nevada. Skies ranged from partly cloudy to mostly cloudy. It was 62 at Sacramento, 65 at Los Angeles, 66 at San Diego, and 72 at Reno. Truckee reported 48, South Lake Tahoe reported 50, Blue Canyon reported 61, and Mammoth Lakes reported 54. These are the 3 a.m. Pacific Daylight Time observations for the San Francisco and Monterey Bay areas on Sunday, July 5th. At San Francisco Airport, it was mostly cloudy, temperature 56, dew point 52,

relative humidity 86%, west wind at 9 miles an hour, pressure 29.99 inches and falling. At Oakland Airport, it was cloudy, temperature 57, dew point 53, relative humidity 86%, west wind at 7 miles an hour, pressure 29.99 inches and falling. At San Jose Airport, it was cloudy, temperature 60, dew point 55, relative humidity 83%, north wind at 6 miles an hour, pressure 29.99 inches and falling. At Santa Rosa, it was cloudy, temperature 53, south wind at 5, pressure 29.99 and falling. At Concord, it was partly cloudy, temperature 58, west wind at 8. At Livermore, fog was reported, temperature 57, west wind at 9. At Monterey, it was cloudy, temperature 56, west wind at 3, pressure 30.01 and falling. At Salinas, it was cloudy, temperature 58, dew point 54, relative humidity 86%, west wind at 6. Here are some observations around California and western Nevada. Skies ranged from partly cloudy to mostly cloudy. It was 62 at Sacramento, 65 at Los Angeles, 66 at San Diego, and 72 at Reno. Truckee reported 48, South Lake Tahoe reported 50, Blue Canyon reported 61, and Mammoth Lakes reported 54. Local temperature reports around San Francisco Bay for 3 a.m. Downtown San Francisco was 55 degrees. Oakland Museum was 57 degrees. Redwood City was 61 degrees. San Rafael was 56 degrees. The area forecast for the South Bay, including the San Jose metro area and the Santa Clara Valley. For the rest of tonight, mostly cloudy. A slight chance of showers. Lows in the mid-50s. Northwest winds up to 5 miles per hour. For Sunday, partly cloudy in the morning, then becoming mostly sunny. A slight chance of showers in the morning. Highs in the lower 70s by the bay, lower to mid-80s inland. Southwest winds up to 5 miles per hour, becoming northwest in the afternoon. For Sunday night, mostly clear until midnight, then becoming partly cloudy. Lows in the mid-50s. Northwest winds 5 to 10 miles per hour. And on Monday, mostly cloudy in the morning, then becoming sunny. Highs in the lower 70s by the bay, lower to mid-80s inland. West winds 5 to 10 miles per hour. For the Monday night, clear until midnight, then becoming partly cloudy. Lows in the 50s. West winds 5 to 10 miles per hour. For Tuesday, mostly cloudy in the morning, then becoming sunny. Highs from the upper 60s to mid-80s. Tuesday night through Friday night, mostly clear. Lows in the 50s. Highs from the mid-70s to lower 90s. Saturday, partly cloudy in the morning, then becoming mostly sunny. Highs from the mid-70s to upper 80s. Low temperatures tonight and highs tomorrow for these selected cities: San Jose, 58 and 78, Mountain View, 57 and 73, Morgan Hill, 54 and 84. The area forecast for the Monterey Bay and Salinas Valley. For the rest of tonight, mostly cloudy. Patchy dense fog. A slight chance of showers. Lows in the mid-50s. Light winds. For Sunday, mostly cloudy in the morning, then becoming partly cloudy. A slight chance of showers in the morning. Highs in the upper 60s at the coast to the lower 80s inland. West winds up to 5 miles per hour, increasing to 5 to 15 miles per hour in the afternoon. For Sunday night, partly cloudy until midnight, then becoming mostly cloudy. Lows in the mid-50s. West winds 5 to 10 miles per hour. And on Monday, mostly cloudy in the morning, then becoming partly cloudy. Highs in the mid-60s at the coast to the lower 80s inland. West winds up to 5 miles per hour, increasing to 5 to 15 miles per hour in the afternoon.
For the Monday night, partly cloudy until midnight, then becoming mostly cloudy. Lows in the mid-50s. West winds 5 to 15 miles per hour. For Tuesday, mostly cloudy in the morning, then becoming mostly sunny. Highs from the mid-60s to lower 80s. Tuesday night through Saturday, partly cloudy. Lows in the mid-50s. Highs from the upper 60s to mid-80s. Low temperatures tonight and highs tomorrow for the selected cities: Santa Cruz, 53 and 71, Monterey, 55 and 67, Salinas, 55 and 67, Hollister, 53 and 76, King City, 53 and 82. The weather overview for the Bay Area and Central Coast: isolated showers possible through the morning, cooler temperatures today and Monday before a warming trend arrives for the second half of the week. Marine layer stratus develops each evening and overnight before retreating to the coast each morning and afternoon. The extended forecast for the Bay Area and Central Coast: Wednesday and Wednesday night, mostly clear. High 60 to 90. Lows 50 to 65. Thursday and Thursday night, mostly clear. High 65 to 95. Lows 50 to 70. Friday and Friday night, partly cloudy. High 60 to 90. Lows 50 to 65. Saturday and Saturday night, partly cloudy. High 60 to 90. Lows 50 to 65. Sunday and Sunday night, partly cloudy. Highs 65 to 90. Lows 50 to 70. Sunrise, sunset, and tidal information for the San Francisco Bay Area for Sunday, July 5. The sunrise today, 5:53 a.m. The sunset tonight, 8:34 p.m. Tidal data at the Golden Gate for today. High tide, 2:55 a.m. at 4.85 feet. Low tide, 9:28 a.m. at 0.15 feet. High tide, 4:44 p.m. at 5.15 feet. Low tide, 10:20 p.m. at 2.42 feet. Here are the buoy observations for 3 a.m. Pacific Daylight Time. An offshore buoy 6 winds north at 10 knots, pressure 1,028.2 millibars. An offshore buoy 59, winds north 16 knots, water temperature 62, pressure 1,022.1 millibars, seas 3 feet, every 12 seconds. At Point Arena buoy, winds northeast 4 knots, water temperature 53, pressure 1,014.8 millibars, seas 5 feet, every 7 seconds. At buoy 13 near Bodega Bay, winds northwest at 4 knots, pressure 1,015.2 millibars, swell 5 feet, every 8 seconds. At Point Reyes Wave Rider buoy, water temperature 58, sea 7 feet, every 8 seconds. At San Francisco Bar buoy, water temperature 60, seas 4 feet, every 14 seconds. At San Francisco buoy, winds northwest 4 knots, water temperature 57, pressure 1,015.6 millibars, seas 4 feet, every 15 seconds. At Half Moon Bay buoy, winds west 6 knots, water temperature 57, pressure 1,017.0 millibars, seas 4 feet, every 8 seconds. At Monterey Bay buoy, winds northwest 8 knots, water temperature 60, pressure 1,016.0 millibars, seas 5 feet, every 8 seconds. At Point Sur, Wave Rider buoy, water temperature 61, seas 5 feet, every 9 seconds. At Cape San Martin buoy, winds northwest 10 knots, water temperature 62, pressure 1,015.8 millibars. Seas 6 feet, every 8 seconds. Synopsis for the Central California coast and bays, including the Monterey Bay, Greater Farallones, and Cordell Bank National Marine Sanctuaries: a weak cold front to the north will lead to decreasing northerly flow over the coastal waters today through Monday. Winds are expected to increase by Monday night, with fresh to strong breezes expected Tuesday and through much of the week. Some gusts near gale or gale force are possible by Thursday. The marine forecast for San Pablo Bay, Suisun Bay, the West Delta, and the San Francisco Bay north of the Bay Bridge. For today,
Southwest wind 10 to 15.

A slight chance of showers this morning. For tonight, southwest wind 10 to 15 knots. For Monday, southwest wind 5 to 10 knots, rising to 10 to 15 knots in the afternoon. The marine forecast for Monterey Bay. For today, west wind around 5 knots, rising to 5 to 10 knots this afternoon. Seas around 3 feet. Wave detail, northwest 2 feet at 8 seconds and southwest 2 feet at 9 seconds. Patchy dense fog early this morning. A slight chance of showers this morning. For tonight, west wind 5 to 10 knots. Seas around 3 feet. Wave detail, northwest 3 feet at 9 seconds and southwest 2 feet at 9 seconds. For Monday, west wind around 5 knots, rising to 5 to 10 knots in the afternoon. Seas around 3 feet. Wave detail, west 3 feet at 8 seconds and southwest 2 feet at 8 seconds. The coastal waters forecast from Pigeon Point to Point Pinos out to 10 nautical miles. For today, west wind around 5 knots, rising to 5 to 10 knots this afternoon. Seas 3 to 4 feet. Wave detail, northwest 4 feet at 8 seconds and south 2 feet at 15 seconds. Patchy dense fog early this morning. A slight chance of showers this morning. For tonight, northwest wind 5 to 10 knots. Seas 4 to 5 feet. Wave detail, northwest 4 feet at 9 seconds and southwest 2 feet at 15 seconds. For Monday, west wind 5 to 10 knots. Seas 3 to 5 feet. Wave detail, northwest 4 feet at 8 seconds and south 2 feet at 16 seconds. The area forecast for the peninsula, North Bay, and East Bay. For the rest of tonight, mostly cloudy. A slight chance of showers. Lows in the 50s. West winds 5 to 10 miles per hour. For Sunday, mostly cloudy in the morning, then becoming mostly sunny. A slight chance of showers in the morning. Highs in the lower 60s at the coast to the lower 80s inland. West winds 5 to 15 miles per hour. For Sunday night, partly cloudy. Lows in the 50s. West winds 5 to 15 miles per hour. And on Monday, mostly cloudy in the morning, then becoming mostly sunny. Highs in the lower 60s at the coast to the lower 80s inland. West winds 5 to 15 miles per hour. For the Monday night, mostly clear until midnight, then becoming mostly cloudy. Lows in the 50s. West winds 5 to 15 miles per hour. For Tuesday, mostly cloudy in the morning, then becoming partly cloudy. Highs from the lower 60s to mid 70s. Tuesday night and Wednesday partly cloudy. Lows from the upper 40s to mid 50s. Highs from the mid 60s to lower 80s for Wednesday night, mostly clear. Lows in the 50s and on Thursday, partly cloudy in the morning, then becoming mostly sunny. Highs from the upper 60s to mid 80s for the Thursday night, mostly clear. Lows in the 50s for Friday, partly cloudy. Highs from the mid-60s to lower 80s for Friday night, mostly clear until midnight, then becoming partly cloudy. Lows in the 50s and on Saturday, partly cloudy. Highs from the mid-60s to lower 80s, low temperatures tonight and highs tomorrow for the selected cities: San Francisco, 53 and 65, San Francisco Airport, 54 and 69, Redwood City, 57 and 77, Oakland, 55 and 69, Fremont, 57 and 75, Concord, 56 and 80, Livermore, 56 and 82, San Rafael, 54 and 73, Santa Rosa, 51 and 77, Napa, 53 and 74, Fairfield, 56 and 78. 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This broadcast originates from the National Weather Service office located in Monterey, California, and serves the South Bay and Monterey Bay area, including the city of San Jose, Monterey, Salinas, and Santa Cruz. These are the three

and Santa Rosa. It was cloudy, temperature 53, south wind at 5, pressure 29.99 and falling. At Concord, it was partly cloudy, temperature 58, west wind at 8. At Livermore, fog was reported, temperature 57, west wind at 9. At Monterey, it was cloudy, temperature 56, west wind at 3, pressure 30.01 and falling. At Salinas, it was cloudy, temperature 58, dew point 54, relative humidity 86%, west wind at 6. Here are some observations around California and western Nevada. Sky has ranged from partly cloudy to mostly cloudy. It was 62 at Sacramento, 65 at Los Angeles, 66 at San Diego, and 72 at Reno. Truckee reported 48, South Lake Tahoe reported 50, Blue Canyon reported 61, and Mammoth Lakes reported 54. Local temperature reports around San Francisco Bay for 3 a.m. Downtown San Francisco was 55 degrees. Oakland Museum was 57 degrees. Redwood City was 61 degrees. San Rafael was 56 degrees. The area forecast for the South Bay, including the San Jose metro area and the Santa Clara Valley. For the rest of tonight, mostly cloudy. A slight chance of showers. Lows in the mid-50s. Northwest winds up to 5 miles per hour. For Sunday, partly cloudy in the morning, then becoming mostly sunny. A slight chance of showers in the morning. Highs in the lower 70s by the bay, lower to mid 80s inland. Southwest winds up to 5 miles per hour, becoming northwest in the afternoon. For Sunday night, mostly clear until midnight, then becoming partly cloudy. Lows in the mid 50s. Northwest winds 5 to 10 miles per hour. And on Monday, mostly cloudy in the morning, then becoming sunny. Highs in the lower 70s by the bay, lower to mid 80s inland. West winds 5 to 10 miles per hour. For the Monday night, clear until midnight, then becoming partly cloudy. Lows in the 50s. West winds 5 to 10 miles per hour. For Tuesday, mostly cloudy in the morning, then becoming sunny. Highs from the upper 60s to mid 80s. Tuesday night through Friday night, mostly clear. Lows in the 50s. Highs from the mid 70s to lower 90s. Saturday, partly cloudy in the morning, then becoming mostly sunny. Highs from the mid 70s to upper 80s. Low temperatures tonight and highs tomorrow for these selected cities: San Jose, 58 and 78, Mountain View, 57 and 73, Morgan Hill, 54 and 84. The area forecast for the Monterey Bay and Salinas Valley? For the rest of tonight, mostly cloudy. Patchy dense fog. A slight chance of showers. Lows in the mid-50s. Light winds. For Sunday, mostly cloudy in the morning, then becoming partly cloudy. A slight chance of showers in the morning. Highs in the upper 60s at the coast to the lower 80s inland. West winds up to 5 miles per hour, increasing to 5 to 15 miles per hour in the afternoon. For Sunday night, partly cloudy until midnight, then becoming mostly cloudy. Lows in the mid-50s. West winds 5 to 10 miles per hour. And on Monday, mostly cloudy in the morning, then becoming partly cloudy. Highs in the mid-60s at the coast to the lower 80s inland. West winds up to 5 miles per hour, increasing to 5 to 15 miles per hour in the afternoon. For the Monday night, partly cloudy until midnight, then becoming mostly cloudy. Lows in the mid-50s. West winds 5 to 15 miles per hour. For Tuesday, mostly cloudy in the morning, then becoming mostly sunny. Highs from the mid-60s to lower 80s. Tuesday night through Saturday, partly cloudy. Lows in the mid-50s. Highs from the upper 60s to mid-80s. Low temperatures tonight and highs tomorrow for these selected cities: Santa Cruz, 50.

and the 71, Monterey, 55 and 67, Salinas, 55 and 67, Hollister, 53 and 76, King City, 53 and 82. The weather overview for the Bay Area and Central Coast, isolated showers possible through the morning, cooler temperatures today and Monday before a warming trend arrives for the second half of the week. Marine layer stratus develops each evening and overnight before retreating to the coast each morning and afternoon. The extended forecast for the Bay Area and Central Coast, Wednesday and Wednesday night, mostly clear. High 60 to 90. Lows 50 to 65. Thursday and Thursday night, mostly clear. High 65 to 95. Lows 50 to 70. Friday and Friday night, partly cloudy. High 60 to 90. Lows 50 to 65. Saturday and Saturday night, partly cloudy. High 60 to 90. Lows 50 to 65. Sunday and Sunday night, partly cloudy. High 65 today and Sunday night, partly cloudy. High 65 to 90. Lows 50 to 70. Sunrise, sunset, and tidal information for the San Francisco Bay Area for Sunday, July 5. The sunrise today, 5:53 a.m. The sunset tonight, 8:34 p.m. Tidal data at the Golden Gate for today. High tide, 2:55 a.m. at 4.85 feet. Low tide, 9:28 a.m. at 0.15 feet. High tide, 4:44 p.m. at 5.15 feet. Low tide, 10:20 p.m. at 2.42 feet. Here are the buoy observations for 3 a.m. Pacific Daylight Time. An offshore buoy 6 winds north at 10 knots, pressure 1,028.2 millibars. An offshore buoy 59, winds north 16 knots, water temperature 62, pressure 1,022.1 millibars, seas 3 feet, every 12 seconds. Endpoint Arena buoy, winds northeast 4 knots, water temperature 53, pressure 1,014.8 millibars, seas 5 feet, every 7 seconds. Ed buoy 13 near Bodega Bay, winds northwest at 4 knots, pressure 1,015.2 millibars, swell 5 feet, every 8 seconds. At Point Reyes Wave Rider buoy, water temperature 58, seas 7 feet, every 8 seconds. At San Francisco Bar buoy, water temperature 60, seas 4 feet, every 14 seconds. At San Francisco Bay, winds northwest 4 knots, water temperature 57, pressure 1,015.6 millibars, seas 4 feet, every 15 seconds. At Half Moon Bay buoy, winds west 6 knots, water temperature 57, pressure 1,017.0 millibars, seas 4 feet, every 8 seconds. At Monterey Bay buoy, winds northwest 8 knots, water temperature 60, pressure 1,016.0 millibars, seas 5 feet, every 8 seconds. Endpoint Sir, Wave Rider buoy, water temperature 61, seas 5 feet, every 9 seconds. At Cape San Martin buoy, winds northwest 10 knots, water temperature 62, pressure 1,015.8 millibars. Seas 6 feet, every 8 seconds. Synopsis for the Central California coast and bays, including the Monterey Bay, Greater Farallones, and Cordell Bank National Marine Sanctuaries. A weak cold front to the north will lead to decreasing northerly flow over the coastal waters today through Monday. Winds are expected to increase by Monday night, with fresh to strong breezes expected Tuesday and through much of the week. Some gusts near gale or gale force are possible by Thursday. The marine forecast for San Pablo Bay, Suisun Bay, the West Delta, and the San Francisco Bay north of the Bay Bridge. For today, southwest wind 10 to 15 knots. A slight chance of showers this morning. For tonight, southwest wind 10 to 15 knots. For Monday, southwest wind 5 to 10 knots, rising to 10 to 15 knots in the afternoon. The marine forecast for Monterey Bay. For today, west wind around 5 knots, rising to 5 to 10 knots this afternoon. Seas around 3 feet. Wave detail, northwest.

West 2 feet at 8 seconds and southwest 2 feet at 9 seconds. Patchy dense fog early this morning. A slight chance of showers this morning. For tonight, west wind 5 to 10 knots. Seas around 3 feet. Wave detail, northwest 3 feet at 9 seconds and southwest 2 feet at 9 seconds. For Monday, west wind around 5 knots, rising to 5 to 10 knots in the afternoon. Seas around 3 feet. Wave detail, west 3 feet at 8 seconds and southwest 2 feet at 8 seconds. The coastal waters forecast from Pigeon Point to Point Pinos out to 10 nautical miles. For today, west wind around 5 knots, rising to 5 to 10 knots this afternoon. Seas 3 to 4 feet. Wave detail, northwest 4 feet at 8 seconds and south 2 feet at 15 seconds. Patchy dense fog early this morning. A slight chance of showers this morning. For tonight, northwest wind 5 to 10 knots. Seas 4 to 5 feet. Wave detail, northwest 4 feet at 9 seconds and southwest 2 feet at 15 seconds. For Monday, west wind 5 to 10 knots. Seas 3 to 5 feet. Wave detail, northwest 4 feet at 8 seconds and south 2 feet at 16 seconds. The area forecast for the peninsula, North Bay, and East Bay. For the rest of tonight, mostly cloudy. A slight chance of showers. Lows in the 50s. West winds 5 to 10 miles per hour. For Sunday, mostly cloudy in the morning, then becoming mostly sunny. A slight chance of showers in the morning. Highs in the lower 60s at the coast to the lower 80s inland. West winds 5 to 15 miles per hour. For Sunday night, partly cloudy. Lows in the 50s. West winds 5 to 15 miles per hour. And on Monday, mostly cloudy in the morning, then becoming mostly sunny. Highs in the lower 60s at the coast to the lower 80s inland. West winds 5 to 15 miles per hour. For the Monday night, mostly clear until midnight, then becoming mostly cloudy. Lows in the 50s. West winds 5 to 15 miles per hour. For Tuesday, mostly cloudy in the morning, then becoming partly cloudy. Highs from the lower 60s to mid 70s. Tuesday night and Wednesday partly cloudy. Lows from the upper 40s to mid 50s. Highs from the mid 60s to lower 80s for Wednesday night, mostly clear. Lows in the 50s and on Thursday, partly cloudy in the morning, then becoming mostly sunny. Highs from the upper 60s to mid 80s for the Thursday night, mostly clear. Lows in the 50s for Friday, partly cloudy. Highs from the mid-60s to lower 80s for Friday night, mostly clear until midnight, then becoming partly cloudy. Lows in the 50s and on Saturday, partly cloudy. Highs from the mid-60s to lower 80s. Low temperatures tonight and highs tomorrow for these selected cities: San Francisco, 53 and 65, San Francisco Airport, 54 and 69, Redwood City, 57 and 77, Oakland, 55 and 69, Fremont, 57 and 75, Concord, 56 and 80, Livermore, 56 and 82, San Rafael, 54 and 73, Santa Rosa, 51 and 77, Napa, 53 and 74, Fairfield, 56 and 78. These are the 3 a.m. Pacific Daylight Time observations for the San Francisco and Monterey Bay areas on Sunday, July 5th. At San Francisco Airport, it was mostly cloudy, temperature 56, dew point 52, relative humidity 86%, west wind at 9 miles an hour, pressure 29.99 inches and falling. At Oakland Airport, it was cloudy, temperature 57, dew point 53, relative humidity 86%, west wind at 7 miles an hour, pressure 29.99 inches and falling. At San Jose Airport, it was cloudy, temperature 60, dew point 55, relative humidity 83%, north wind at 6 miles an hour, pressure 29.99 inches and falling. At Santa Rosa, it was cloudy, temperature 53, south wind at 5, pressure 29.

99 and falling. At Concord, it was partly cloudy, temperature 58, west wind at 8. At Livermore, fog was reported, temperature 57, west wind at 9. At Monterey, it was cloudy, temperature 56, west wind at 3, pressure 30.01 and falling. At Salinas, it was cloudy, temperature 58, dew point 54, relative humidity 86%, west wind at 6. Here are some observations around California and western Nevada. Skies ranged from partly cloudy to mostly cloudy. It was 62 at Sacramento, 65 at Los Angeles, 66 at San Diego, and 72 at Reno. Truckee reported 48, South Lake Tahoe reported 50, Blue Canyon reported 61, and Mammoth Lakes reported 54. Local temperature reports around San Francisco Bay for 3 a.m. Downtown San Francisco was 55 degrees. Oakland Museum was 57 degrees. Redwood City was 61 degrees. San Rafael was 56 degrees. The area forecast for the South Bay, including the San Jose metro area and the Santa Clara Valley. For the rest of tonight, mostly cloudy. A slight chance of showers. Lows in the mid-50s. Northwest winds up to 5 miles per hour. For Sunday, partly cloudy in the morning, then becoming mostly sunny. A slight chance of showers in the morning. Highs in the lower 70s by the bay, lower to mid-80s inland. Southwest winds up to 5 miles per hour, becoming northwest in the afternoon. For Sunday night, mostly clear until midnight, then becoming partly cloudy. Lows in the mid-50s. Northwest winds 5 to 10 miles per hour. And on Monday, mostly cloudy in the morning, then becoming sunny. Highs in the lower 70s by the bay, lower to mid-80s inland. West winds 5 to 10 miles per hour. For the Monday night, clear until midnight, then becoming partly cloudy. Lows in the 50s. West winds 5 to 10 miles per hour. For Tuesday, mostly cloudy in the morning, then becoming sunny. Highs from the upper 60s to mid-80s. Tuesday night through Friday night, mostly clear. Lows in the 50s. Highs from the mid-70s to lower 90s. Saturday, partly cloudy in the morning, then becoming mostly sunny. Highs from the mid-70s to upper 80s. Low temperatures tonight and highs tomorrow for these selected cities: San Jose, 58 and 78, Mountain View, 57 and 73, Morgan Hill, 54 and 84. The area forecast for the Monterey Bay and Salinas Valley? For the rest of tonight, mostly cloudy.

mostly cloudy in the morning, then becoming partly cloudy. A slight chance of showers in the morning. Highs in the upper 60s at the coast to the lower 80s inland. West winds up to 5 miles per hour, increasing to 5 to 15 miles per hour in the afternoon. For Sunday night, partly cloudy until midnight, then becoming mostly cloudy. Lows in the mid-50s. West winds 5 to 10 miles per hour. And on Monday, mostly cloudy in the morning, then becoming partly cloudy. Highs in the mid-60s at the coast to the lower 80s inland. West winds up to 5 miles per hour, increasing to 5 to 15 miles per hour in the afternoon. For the Monday night, partly cloudy until midnight, then becoming mostly cloudy. Lows in the mid-50s. West winds 5 to 15 miles per hour. For Tuesday, mostly cloudy in the morning, then becoming mostly sunny. Highs from the mid-60s to lower 80s. Tuesday night through Saturday, partly cloudy. Lows in the mid-50s. Highs from the upper 60s to mid-80s. Low temperatures tonight and highs tomorrow for the selected cities: Santa Cruz, 53 and 71, Monterey, 55 and 67, Salinas, 55 and 67, Hollister, 53 and 76, King City, 53 and 82. The weather overview for the Bay Area and Central Coast: isolated showers possible through the morning, cooler temperatures today and Monday before a warming trend arrives for the second half of the week. Marine layer stratus develops each evening and overnight before retreating to the coast each morning and afternoon. The extended forecast for the Bay Area and Central Coast: Wednesday and Wednesday night, mostly clear. High 60 to 90. Lows 50 to 65. Thursday and Thursday night, mostly clear. High 65 to 95. Lows 50 to 70. Friday and Friday night, partly cloudy. High 60 to 90. Lows 50 to 65. Saturday and Saturday night, partly cloudy. High 60 to 90. Lows 50 to 65. Sunday and Sunday night, partly cloudy. Highs 65 to 90. Lows 50 to 70. Sunrise, sunset, and tidal information for the San Francisco Bay Area for Sunday, July 5. The sunrise today, 5:53 a.m. The sunset tonight, 8:34 p.m. Tidal data at the Golden Gate for today. High tide, 2:55 a.m. at 4.85 feet. Low tide, 9:28 a.m. at 0.15 feet. High tide, 4:44 p.m. at 5.15 feet. Low tide, 10:20 p.m. at 2.42 feet. Here are the buoy observations for 3 a.m. Pacific Daylight Time. An offshore buoy 6, winds north at 10 knots, pressure 1,028.2 millibars. An offshore buoy 59, winds north 60 knots, water temperature 62, pressure 1,022.1 millibars, seas 3 feet, every 12 seconds. At Point Arena buoy, winds northeast 4 knots, water temperature 53, pressure 1,014.8 millibars, seas 5 feet, every 7 seconds. At buoy 13 near Bodega Bay, winds northwest at 4 knots, pressure 1,015.2 millibars, swell 5 feet, every 8 seconds. At Point Reyes Wave Rider buoy, water temperature 58, seas 7 feet, every 8 seconds. At San Francisco Bar buoy, water temperature 60, seas 4 feet, every 14 seconds. At San Francisco buoy, winds northwest 4 knots, water temperature 57, pressure 1,015.6 millibars, seas 4 feet, every 15 seconds. At Half Moon Bay buoy, winds west 6 knots, water temperature 57, pressure 1,017.0 millibars, seas 4 feet, every 8 seconds. At Monterey Bay buoy, winds northwest 8 knots, water temperature 60, pressure 1,016.0 millibars, seas 5 feet, every 8 seconds. At Point Sur, Wave Rider buoy, water temperature 61, seas 5 feet, every 9 seconds.
At Cape San Martin buoy, winds northwest 10 knots, water temperature 62, pressure 1,015.8 millibars. Seas 6 feet every 8 seconds. Synopsis for the Central California coast and bays, including the Monterey Bay, Greater Farallones, and Cordell Bank National Marine Sanctuaries. A weak cold front to the north will lead to decreasing northerly flow over the coastal waters today through Monday. Winds are expected to increase by Monday night, with fresh to strong breezes expected Tuesday and through much of the week. Some gusts near gale or gale force are possible by Thursday. The marine forecast for San Pablo Bay, Suisun Bay, the West Delta, and the San Francisco Bay north of the Bay Bridge. For today, southwest wind 10 to 15 knots. A slight chance of showers this morning. For tonight, southwest wind 10 to 15 knots. For Monday, southwest wind 5 to 10 knots, rising to 10 to 15 knots in the afternoon. The marine forecast for Monterey Bay. For today, west wind around 5 knots, rising to 5 to 10 knots this afternoon. Seas around 3 feet. Wave detail, northwest 2 feet at 8 seconds and southwest 2 feet at 9 seconds. Patchy dense fog early this morning. A slight chance of showers this morning. For tonight, west wind

seas around 3 feet. Wave detail, northwest 3 feet at 9 seconds and southwest 2 feet at 9 seconds. For Monday, west wind around 5 knots, rising to 5 to 10 knots in the afternoon. Seas around 3 feet. Wave detail, west 3 feet at 8 seconds and southwest 2 feet at 8 seconds. The coastal waters forecast from Pigeon Point to Point Pinos out to 10 nautical miles. For today, west wind around 5 knots, rising to 5 to 10 knots this afternoon. Seas 3 to 4 feet. Wave detail, northwest 4 feet at 8 seconds and south 2 feet at 15 seconds. Patchy dense fog early this morning. A slight chance of showers this morning. For tonight, northwest wind 5 to 10 knots. Seas 4 to 5 feet. Wave detail, northwest 4 feet at 9 seconds and southwest 2 feet at 15 seconds. For Monday, west wind 5 to 10 knots. Seas 3 to 5 feet. Wave detail, northwest 4 feet at 8 seconds and south 2 feet at 16 seconds. The area forecast for the peninsula, North Bay, and East Bay. For the rest of tonight, mostly cloudy. A slight chance of showers. Lows in the 50s. West winds 5 to 10 miles per hour. For Sunday, mostly cloudy in the morning, then becoming mostly sunny. A slight chance of showers in the morning. Highs in the lower 60s at the coast to the lower 80s inland. West winds 5 to 15 miles per hour. For Sunday night, partly cloudy. Lows in the 50s. West winds 5 to 15 miles per hour. And on Monday, mostly cloudy in the morning, then becoming mostly sunny. Highs in the lower 60s at the coast to the lower 80s inland. West winds 5 to 15 miles per hour. For the Monday night, mostly clear until midnight, then becoming mostly cloudy. Lows in the 50s. West winds 5 to 15 miles per hour. For Tuesday, mostly cloudy in the morning, then becoming partly cloudy. Highs from the lower 60s to mid 70s. Tuesday night and Wednesday partly cloudy. Lows from the upper 40s to mid 50s. Highs from the mid 60s to lower 80s. For Wednesday night, mostly clear. Lows in the 50s. And on Thursday, partly cloudy in the morning, then becoming mostly sunny. Highs from the upper 60s to mid 80s for the Thursday night, mostly clear. Lows in the 50s for Friday, partly cloudy. Highs from the mid 60s to lower 80s for Friday night, mostly clear until midnight, then becoming partly cloudy. Lows in the 50s and on Saturday, partly cloudy. Highs from the mid 60s to lower 80s. Low temperatures tonight and highs tomorrow for these selected cities: San Francisco, 53 and 65, San Francisco Airport, 54 and 69, Redwood City, 57 and 77, Oakland, 55 and 69, Fremont, 57 and 75, Concord, 56 and 80, Livermore, 56 and 82, San Rafael, 54 and 73, Santa Rosa, 51 and 77, Napa, 53 and 74, Fairfield, 56 and 78. 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This broadcast originates from the National Weather Service office located in Monterey, California, and serves the South Bay and Monterey Bay Area, including the cities of San Jose, Monterey, Salinas, and Santa Cruz. These are the 3 a.m. Pacific Daylight Time observations for the San Francisco and Monterey Bay areas on Sunday, July 5th. At San Francisco Airport, it was mostly cloudy, temperature 56, dew point 52, relative humidity 86%, west wind at 9 miles an hour, pressure 29.99 inches and falling. At Oakland Airport, it was cloudy, temperature 57, dew point 53, relative humidity 86%, west wind at 7 miles an hour, pressure 29.99 inches and falling. At San Jose Airport, it was cloudy, temperature 60, dew point 55, relative humidity

Humidity 83%, north wind at 6 miles an hour, pressure 29.99 inches and falling. At Santa Rosa, it was cloudy, temperature 53, south wind at 5, pressure 29.99 and falling. At Concord, it was partly cloudy, temperature 58, west wind at 8. At Livermore, fog was reported, temperature 57, west wind at 9. At Monterey, it was cloudy, temperature 56, west wind at 3, pressure 30.01 and falling. At Salinas, it was cloudy, temperature 58, dew point 54, relative humidity 86%, west wind at 6. Here are some observations around California and western Nevada. Skies ranged from partly cloudy to mostly cloudy. It was 62 at Sacramento, 65 at Los Angeles, 66 at San Diego, and 72 at Reno. Truckee reported 48, South Lake Tahoe reported 50, Blue Canyon reported 61, and Mammoth Lakes reported 54. Local temperature reports around San Francisco Bay for 3 a.m. Downtown San Francisco was 55 degrees. Oakland Museum was 57 degrees. Redwood City was 61 degrees. San Rafael was 56 degrees. The area forecast for the South Bay, including the San Jose metro area and the Santa Clara Valley. For the rest of tonight, mostly cloudy. A slight chance of showers. Lows in the mid-50s. Northwest winds up to 5 miles per hour. For Sunday, partly cloudy in the morning, then becoming mostly sunny. A slight chance of showers in the morning. Highs in the lower 70s by the bay, lower to mid-80s inland. Southwest winds up to 5 miles per hour, becoming northwest in the afternoon. For Sunday night, mostly clear until midnight, then becoming partly cloudy. Lows in the mid-50s. Northwest winds 5 to 10 miles per hour. And on Monday, mostly cloudy in the morning, then becoming sunny. Highs in the lower 70s by the bay, lower to mid-80s inland. West winds 5 to 10 miles per hour. For the Monday night, clear until midnight, then becoming partly cloudy. Lows in the 50s. West winds 5 to 10 miles per hour. For Tuesday, mostly cloudy in the morning, then becoming sunny. Highs from the upper 60s to mid-80s. Tuesday night through Friday night, mostly clear. Lows in the 50s. Highs from the mid-70s to lower 90s. Saturday, partly cloudy in the morning, then becoming mostly sunny. Highs from the mid-70s to upper 80s. Low temperatures tonight and highs tomorrow for the selected cities, San Jose, 58 and 78, Mountain View, 57 and 73, Morgan Hill, 54 and 84. The area forecast for the Monterey Bay and Salinas Valley? For the rest of tonight, mostly cloudy. Patchy dense fog. A slight chance of showers. Lows in the mid-50s. Light winds. For Sunday, mostly cloudy in the morning, then becoming partly cloudy. A slight chance of showers in the morning. Highs in the upper 60s at the coast to the lower 80s inland. West winds up to 5 miles per hour, increasing to 5 to 15 miles per hour in the afternoon. For Sunday night, partly cloudy until midnight, then becoming mostly cloudy. Lows in the mid-50s. West winds 5 to 10 miles per hour. And on Monday, mostly cloudy in the morning, then becoming partly cloudy. Highs in the mid-60s at the coast to the lower 80s inland. West winds up to 5 miles per hour, increasing to 5 to 15 miles per hour in the afternoon. For the Monday night, partly cloudy until midnight, then becoming mostly cloudy. Lows in the mid-50s. West winds 5 to 15 miles per hour. For Tuesday, mostly cloudy in the morning, then becoming mostly sunny. Highs from the mid-60s to lower 80s. Tuesday night through Saturday, partly cloudy. Lows in the mid-50s. Highs from the upper 60s to mid-80s.

temperatures tonight and highs tomorrow for the selected cities. Santa Cruz, 53 and 71. Monterey, 55 and 67. Salinas, 55 and 67. Hollister, 53 and 76. King City, 53 and 82. The weather overview for the Bay Area and Central Coast. Isolated showers possible through the morning. Cooler temperatures today and Monday before a warming trend arrives for the second half of the week. Marine layer stratus develops each evening and overnight before retreating to the coast each morning and afternoon. The extended forecast for the Bay Area and Central Coast. Wednesday and Wednesday night, mostly clear. High 60 to 90. Lows 50 to 65. Thursday and Thursday night, mostly clear. High 65 to 95. Lows 50 to 70. Friday and Friday night, partly cloudy. High 60 to 90. Lows 50 to 65. Saturday and Saturday night, partly cloudy. High 60 to 90. Lows 50 to 65. Sunday and Sunday night, partly cloudy. Highs 65 to 90. Lows 50 to 70. Sunrise, sunset, and tidal information for the San Francisco Bay Area for Sunday, July 5. The sunrise today, 5:53 a.m. The sunset tonight, 8:34 p.m. Tidal data at the Golden Gate for today. High tide, 2:55 a.m. at 4.85 feet. Low tide, 9:28 a.m. at 0.15 feet. High tide, 4:44 p.m. at 5.15 feet. Low tide, 10:20 p.m. at 2.42 feet. Here are the buoy observations for 4 a.m. Pacific Daylight Time. An offshore buoy 6 winds northeast at 10 knots, pressure 1,028.0 millibars. An offshore buoy 59 winds north at 16 knots, water temperature 62, pressure 1,022.3 millibars. At buoy 14 near Point Arena, winds southeast at 2 knots, water temperature 53, pressure 1,014.9 millibars. At buoy 13 near Bodega Bay, winds northwest at 2 knots, pressure 1,015.3 millibars. At Point Reyes Wave Rider buoy, water temperature 58, sea 7 feet, every 8 seconds. At San Francisco Bar buoy, water temperature 60, seas 4 feet, every 14 seconds. At San Francisco buoy, winds west at 2 knots, water temperature 57, pressure 1,015.7 millibars. At Half Moon Bay buoy, winds northwest 4 knots, water temperature 57, pressure 1,016.6 millibars, seas 4 feet, every 8 seconds. At Monterey buoy, winds northwest at 6 knots, water temperature 60, pressure 1,015.8 millibars. At Point Sur, Wave Rider buoy, water temperature 61, seas 5 feet, every 9 seconds. At Cape San Martin buoy, winds northwest at 10 knots, water temperature 62, pressure 1,015.9 millibars. Synopsis for the Central California coast and bays, including the Monterey Bay, Greater Farallones, and Cordell Bank National Marine Sanctuaries. A weak cold front to the north will lead to decreasing northerly flow over the coastal waters today through Monday. Winds are expected to increase by Monday night, with fresh to strong breezes expected Tuesday and through much of the week. Some gusts near gale or gale force are possible by Thursday. The marine forecast for San Pablo Bay, Suisun Bay, the West Delta, and the San Francisco Bay north of the Bay Bridge. For today, southwest wind 10 to 15 knots. A slight chance of showers this morning. For tonight, southwest wind 10 to 15 knots. For Monday, southwest wind 5 to 10 knots, rising to 10 to 15 knots in the afternoon. The marine forecast for Monterey Bay. For today, west wind around 5 knots, rising to 5 to 10 knots this afternoon. Seas around 3 feet. Wave detail, northwest 2 feet at 8 seconds and southwest 2 feet at 9 seconds. Patchy dense fog early this morning. A slight chance of showers this morning. For tonight, west wind 5 to 10 knots,

sees around 3 feet. Wave detail, northwest 3 feet at 9 seconds and southwest 2 feet at 9 seconds. For Monday, west wind around 5 knots, rising to 5 to 10 knots in the afternoon. Seas around 3 feet. Wave detail, west 3 feet at 8 seconds and southwest 2 feet at 8 seconds. The coastal waters forecast from Pigeon Point to Point Pinos out to 10 nautical miles. For today, west wind around 5 knots, rising to 5 to 10 knots this afternoon. Seas 3 to 4 feet. Wave detail, northwest 4 feet at 8 seconds and south 2 feet at 15 seconds. Patchy dense fog early this morning. A slight chance of showers this morning. For tonight, northwest wind 5 to 10 knots. Seas 4 to 5 feet. Wave detail, northwest 4 feet at 9 seconds and southwest 2 feet at 15 seconds. For Monday, west wind 5 to 10 knots. Seas 3 to 5 feet. Wave detail, northwest 4 feet at 8 seconds and south 2 feet at 16 seconds. The area forecast for the peninsula, North Bay, and East Bay. For the rest of tonight, mostly cloudy. A slight chance of showers. Lows in the 50s. West winds 5 to 10 miles per hour. For Sunday, mostly cloudy in the morning, then becoming mostly sunny. A slight chance of showers in the morning. Highs in the lower 60s at the coast to the lower 80s inland. West winds 5 to 15 miles per hour. For Sunday night, partly cloudy. Lows in the 50s. West winds 5 to 15 miles per hour. And on Monday, mostly cloudy in the morning, then becoming mostly sunny. Highs in the lower 60s at the coast to the lower 80s inland. West winds 5 to 15 miles per hour. For the Monday night, mostly clear until midnight, then becoming mostly cloudy. Lows in the 50s. West winds 5 to 15 miles per hour. For Tuesday, mostly cloudy in the morning, then becoming partly cloudy. Highs from the lower 60s to mid 70s. Tuesday night and Wednesday partly cloudy. Lows from the upper 40s to mid 50s. Highs from the mid 60s to lower 80s. For Wednesday night, mostly clear. Lows in the 50s. And on Thursday, partly cloudy in the morning, then becoming mostly sunny. Highs from the upper 60s to mid 80s for the Thursday night, mostly clear. Lows in the 50s for Friday, partly cloudy. Highs from the mid 60s to lower 80s for Friday night, mostly clear until midnight, then becoming partly cloudy. Lows in the 50s and on Saturday, partly cloudy. Highs from the mid 60s to lower 80s. Low temperatures tonight and highs tomorrow for these selected cities: San Francisco, 53 and 65, San Francisco Airport, 54 and 69, Redwood City, 57 and 77, Oakland, 55 and 69, Fremont, 57 and 75, Concord, 56 and 80, Livermore, 56 and 82, San Rafael, 54 and 73, Santa Rosa, 51 and 77, Napa, 53 and 74, Fairfield, 56 and 78. These are the 4 a.m. Pacific Daylight Time observations for the San Francisco and Monterey Bay areas on Sunday, July 5th. At San Francisco Airport, it was cloudy, temperature 57, dew point 52, relative humidity 83%, west wind at 8 miles an hour, pressure 29.99 inches and steady. At Oakland Airport, it was cloudy, temperature 57, dew point 53, relative humidity 86%, west wind at 7 miles an hour, pressure 30.00 inches and rising. At San Jose Airport, it was cloudy, temperature 60, dew point 55, relative humidity 83%, calm, pressure 29.99 inches and steady. At Santa Rosa, it was cloudy, temperature 52, calm, pressure 29.99 and steady. At Concord, it was partly cloudy, temperature 57, west wind at 8. At Livermore, it was partly cloudy, temperature 56, northwest wind at 7. At Monterey, it was cloudy, temperature 57.

30.01 and steady. At Salinas, it was cloudy, temperature 57, dew point 53, relative humidity 86%, northwest wind at 5. Here are some observations around California and western Nevada. Skies ranged from partly cloudy to mostly cloudy. It was 59 at Sacramento, 65 at Los Angeles, 66 at San Diego, and 70 at Reno. Truckee reported 46, South Lake Tahoe reported 50, Blue Canyon reported 62, and Mammoth Lakes reported 55. These are the 4 a.m. Pacific Daylight Time observations for the San Francisco and Monterey Bay areas on Sunday, July 5th. At San Francisco Airport, it was cloudy, temperature 57, dew point 52, relative humidity 83%, west wind at 8 miles an hour, pressure 29.99 inches and steady. At Oakland Airport, it was cloudy, temperature 57, dew point 53, relative humidity 86%, west wind at 7 miles an hour, pressure 30.00 inches and rising. At San Jose Airport, it was cloudy, temperature 60, dew point 55, relative humidity 83%, calm, pressure 29.99 inches and steady. At Santa Rosa, it was cloudy, temperature 52, calm, pressure 29.99 and steady. At Concord, it was mostly cloudy, temperature 57, west wind at 8. At Livermore, it was mostly cloudy, temperature 56, northwest wind at 7. At Monterey, it was cloudy, temperature 57, calm, pressure 30.01 and steady. At Salinas, it was cloudy, temperature 57, dew point 53, relative humidity 86%, northwest wind at 5. Here are some observations around California and western Nevada. At Blue Canyon, it was clear, with a temperature of 62. It was partly cloudy, with a temperature of 59 at Sacramento, 66 at San Diego, 70 at Reno, and 46 at Truckee. It was mostly cloudy, with a temperature of 65 at Los Angeles, and 50 at South Lake Tahoe. At Mammoth Lakes, it was cloudy, with a temperature of 55. Local temperature reports around San Francisco Bay for 4 a.m. Downtown San Francisco was 55 degrees. Oakland Museum was 56 degrees. Redwood City was 61 degrees. San Rafael was 56 degrees. The area forecast for the South Bay, including the San Jose metro area and the Santa Clara Valley. For the rest of tonight, mostly cloudy. A slight chance of showers. Lows in the mid-50s. Northwest winds up to 5 miles per hour. For Sunday, partly cloudy in the morning, then becoming mostly sunny. A slight chance of showers in the morning. Highs in the lower 70s by the bay, lower to mid-80s inland. Southwest winds up to 5 miles per hour, becoming northwest in the afternoon. For Sunday night, mostly clear until midnight, then becoming partly cloudy. Lows in the mid-50s. Northwest winds 5 to 10 miles per hour. And on Monday, mostly cloudy in the morning, then becoming sunny. Highs in the lower 70s by the bay, lower to mid-80s inland. West winds 5 to 10 miles per hour. For the Monday night, clear until midnight, then becoming partly cloudy. Lows in the 50s. West winds 5 to 10 miles per hour. For Tuesday, mostly cloudy in the morning, then becoming sunny. Highs from the upper 60s to mid-80s. Tuesday night through Friday night, mostly clear. Lows in the 50s. Highs from the mid-70s to lower 90s. Saturday, partly cloudy in the morning, then becoming mostly sunny. Highs from the mid-70s to upper 80s. Low temperatures tonight and highs tomorrow for these selected cities: San Jose, 58 and 78, Mountain View, 57 and 73, Morgan Hill, 54 and 84. The area forecast for the Monterey Bay and Salinas Valley? For the rest of tonight, mostly cloudy. Patchy dense fog,

Sunday. Mostly cloudy in the morning, then becoming partly cloudy. A slight chance of showers in the morning. Highs in the upper 60s at the coast to the lower 80s inland. West winds up to 5 miles per hour, increasing to 5 to 15 miles per hour in the afternoon. For Sunday night, partly cloudy until midnight, then becoming mostly cloudy. Lows in the mid-50s. West winds 5 to 10 miles per hour. And on Monday, mostly cloudy in the morning, then becoming partly cloudy. Highs in the mid-60s at the coast to the lower 80s inland. West winds up to 5 miles per hour, increasing to 5 to 15 miles per hour in the afternoon. For the Monday night, partly cloudy until midnight, then becoming mostly cloudy. Lows in the mid-50s. West winds 5 to 15 miles per hour. For Tuesday, mostly cloudy in the morning, then becoming mostly sunny. Highs from the mid-60s to lower 80s. Tuesday night through Saturday, partly cloudy. Lows in the mid-50s. Highs from the upper 60s to mid-80s. Low temperatures tonight and highs tomorrow for the selected cities: Santa Cruz, 53 and 71, Monterey, 55 and 67, Salinas, 55 and 67, Hollister, 53 and 76, King City, 53 and 82. The weather overview for the Bay Area and Central Coast: isolated showers possible through the morning, cooler temperatures today and Monday before a warming trend arrives for the second half of the week. Marine layer stratus develops each evening and overnight before retreating to the coast each morning and afternoon. The extended forecast for the Bay Area and Central Coast: Wednesday and Wednesday night, mostly clear. High 60 to 90. Lows 50 to 65. Thursday and Thursday night, mostly clear. High 65 to 95. Lows 50 to 70. Friday and Friday night, partly cloudy. High 60 to 90. Lows 50 to 65. Saturday and Saturday night, partly cloudy. High 60 to 90. Lows 50 to 65. Sunday and Sunday night, partly cloudy. Highs 65 to 90. Lows 50 to 70. Sunrise, sunset, and tidal information for the San Francisco Bay Area for Sunday, July 5. The sunrise today, 5:53 a.m. The sunset tonight, 8:34 p.m. Tidal data at the Golden Gate for today. High tide, 2:55 a.m. at 4.85 feet. Low tide, 9:28 a.m. at 0.15 feet. High tide, 4:44 p.m. at 5.15 feet. Low tide, 10:20 p.m. at 2.42 feet. Here are the buoy observations for 4 a.m. Pacific Daylight Time. An offshore buoy 6, winds northeast at 10 knots, pressure 1,027.9 millibars. An offshore buoy 59, winds north 16 knots, water temperature 62, pressure 1,022.3 millibars, seas 3 feet, every 14 seconds. At Point Arena buoy, winds calm, water temperature 53, pressure 1,015.0 millibars, seas 5 feet, every 8 seconds. At buoy 13 near Bodega Bay, winds southwest at 2 knots, pressure 1,015.3 millibars, swell 6 feet, every 8 seconds. At Point Reyes Wave Rider buoy, water temperature 58, sea 7 feet, every 8 seconds. At San Francisco Bar buoy, water temperature 60, seas 4 feet, every 14 seconds. At San Francisco buoy, winds west at 4 knots, swell 4 feet, every 8 seconds. At Half Moon Bay buoy, winds northwest 4 knots, water temperature 57, pressure 1,016.6 millibars, seas 4 feet, every 8 seconds. At Monterey Bay buoy, winds northwest 4 knots, water temperature 60, pressure 1,015.8 millibars, seas 5 feet, every 8 seconds. At Point Sur, Wave Rider buoy, water temperature 61, seas 5 feet, every 9 seconds.

Cape San Martin buoy, winds northwest 10 knots, water temperature 62, pressure 1016.2 millibars. Seas 6 feet every 8 seconds. Synopsis for the Central California coast and bays, including the Monterey Bay, Greater Farallones, and Cordell Bank National Marine Sanctuaries. A weak cold front to the north will lead to decreasing northerly flow over the coastal waters today through Monday. Winds are expected to increase by Monday night, with fresh to strong breezes expected Tuesday and through much of the week. Some gusts near gale or gale force are possible by Thursday. The marine forecast for San Pablo Bay, Suisun Bay, the West Delta, and the San Francisco Bay north of the Bay Bridge. For today, southwest wind 10 to 15 knots. A slight chance of showers this morning. For tonight, southwest wind 10 to 15 knots. For Monday, southwest wind 5 to 10 knots, rising to 10 to 15 knots in the afternoon. The marine forecast for Monterey Bay. For today, west wind around 5 knots, rising to 5 to 10 knots this afternoon. Seas around 3 feet. Wave detail, northwest 2 feet at 8 seconds and southwest 2 feet at 9 seconds. Patchy dense fog early this morning. A slight chance of showers this morning. For tonight, west wind 5 to 10 knots. Seas around 3 feet. Wave detail, northwest 3 feet at 9 seconds and southwest 2 feet at 9 seconds. For Monday, west wind around 5 knots, rising to 5 to 10 knots in the afternoon. Seas around 3 feet. Wave detail, west 3 feet at 8 seconds and southwest 2 feet at 8 seconds. The coastal waters forecast from Pigeon Point to Point Pinos out to 10 nautical miles. For today, west wind around 5 knots, rising to 5 to 10 knots this afternoon. Seas 3 to 4 feet. Wave detail, northwest 4 feet at 8 seconds and south 2 feet at 15 seconds. Patchy dense fog early this morning. A slight chance of showers this morning. For tonight, northwest wind 5 to 10 knots. Seas 4 to 5 feet. Wave detail, northwest 4 feet at 9 seconds and southwest 2 feet at 15 seconds. For Monday, west wind 5 to 10 knots. Seas 3 to 5 feet. Wave detail, northwest 4 feet at 8 seconds and south 2 feet at 16 seconds. 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This broadcast originates from the National Weather Service office located in Monterey, California, and serves the South Bay and Monterey Bay area, including the cities of San Jose, Monterey, Salinas, and Santa Cruz. The area forecast for the Peninsula, North Bay, and East Bay? For the rest of tonight, mostly cloudy. A slight chance of showers. Lows in the 50s. West winds 5 to 10 miles per hour. For Sunday, mostly cloudy in the morning, then becoming mostly sunny. A slight chance of showers in the morning. Highs in the lower 60s at the coast to the lower 80s inland. West winds 5 to 15 miles per hour. For Sunday night, partly cloudy. Lows in the 50s. West winds 5 to 15 miles per hour. And on Monday, mostly cloudy in the morning, then becoming mostly sunny. Highs in the lower 60s at the coast to the lower 80s inland. West winds 5 to 15 miles per hour. For the Monday night, mostly clear until midnight, then becoming mostly cloudy. Lows in the 50s. West winds 5 to 15 miles per hour. For Tuesday, mostly cloudy in the morning, then becoming partly cloudy. Highs from the lower 60s to mid 70s. Tuesday night and Wednesday partly cloudy. Lows from the upper 40s to mid 50s. Highs from the mid 60s to lower 80s for Wednesday night, mostly clear. Lows in the 50s and on Thursday, partly cloudy in the morning, then becoming mostly sunny. Highs from the upper 60s to mid 80s for the Thursday night, mostly clear. Lows in the 50s for Friday.

Rosa, 51 and 77, Napa, 53 and 74, Fairfield, 56 and 78. These are the 4 a.m. Pacific Daylight Time observations for the San Francisco and Monterey Bay areas on Sunday, July 5th. At San Francisco Airport, it was cloudy, temperature 57, dew point 52, relative humidity 83%, west wind at 8 miles an hour, pressure 29.99 inches and steady. At Oakland Airport, it was cloudy, temperature 57, dew point 53, relative humidity 86%, west wind at 7 miles an hour, pressure 30.00 inches and rising. At San Jose Airport, it was cloudy, temperature 60, dew point 55, relative humidity 83%, calm, pressure 29.99 inches and steady. At Santa Rosa, it was cloudy, temperature 52, calm, pressure 29.99 and steady. At Concord, it was mostly cloudy, temperature 57, west wind at 8. At Livermore, it was mostly cloudy, temperature 56, northwest wind at 7. At Monterey, it was cloudy, temperature 57, calm, pressure 30.01 and steady. At Salinas, it was cloudy, temperature 57, dew point 53, relative humidity 86%, northwest wind at 5. Here are some observations around California and western Nevada. At Blue Canyon, it was clear, with a temperature of 62. It was partly cloudy, with a temperature of 59 at Sacramento, 66 at San Diego, 70 at Reno, and 46 at Truckee. It was mostly cloudy, with a temperature of 65 at Los Angeles, and 50 at South Lake Tahoe. At Mammoth Lakes, it was cloudy, with a temperature of 55. Local temperature reports around San Francisco Bay for 4 a.m. Downtown San Francisco was 55 degrees. Oakland Museum was 56 degrees. Redwood City was 61 degrees. San Rafael was 56 degrees. The area forecast for the South Bay, including the San Jose metro area and the Santa Clara Valley. For the rest of tonight, mostly cloudy. A slight chance of showers. Lows in the mid-50s. Northwest winds up to 5 miles per hour. For Sunday, partly cloudy in the morning, then becoming mostly sunny. A slight chance of showers in the morning. Highs in the lower 70s by the bay, lower to mid 80s inland. Southwest winds up to 5 miles per hour, becoming northwest in the afternoon. For Sunday night, mostly clear until midnight, then becoming partly cloudy. Lows in the mid 50s. Northwest winds 5 to 10 miles per hour. And on Monday, mostly cloudy in the morning, then becoming sunny. Highs in the lower 70s by the bay, lower to mid 80s inland. West winds 5 to 10 miles per hour. For the Monday night, clear until midnight, then becoming partly cloudy. Lows in the 50s. West winds 5 to 10 miles per hour. For Tuesday, mostly cloudy in the morning, then becoming sunny. Highs from the upper 60s to mid 80s. Tuesday night through Friday night, mostly clear. Lows in the 50s. Highs from the mid 70s to lower 90s. Saturday, partly cloudy in the morning, then becoming mostly sunny. Highs from the mid 70s to upper 80s. Low temperatures tonight and highs tomorrow for these selected cities: San Jose, 58 and 78, Mountain View, 57 and 73, Morgan Hill, 54 and 84. The area forecast for the Monterey Bay and Salinas Valley? For the rest of tonight, mostly cloudy. Patchy dense fog. A slight chance of showers. Lows in the mid-50s. Light winds. For Sunday, mostly cloudy in the morning, then becoming partly cloudy. A slight chance of showers in the morning. Highs in the upper 60s at the coast to the lower 80s inland. West winds up to 5 miles per hour, increasing to 5 to 15 miles per hour in the afternoon. For Sunday night, partly cloudy until midnight, then becoming mostly cloudy.

lows in the mid-50s. West winds 5 to 10 miles per hour. And on Monday, mostly cloudy in the morning, then becoming partly cloudy. Highs in the mid-60s at the coast to the lower 80s inland. West winds up to 5 miles per hour, increasing to 5 to 15 miles per hour in the afternoon. For the Monday night, partly cloudy until midnight, then becoming mostly cloudy. Lows in the mid-50s. West winds 5 to 15 miles per hour. For tonight, then becoming mostly cloudy. Lows in the mid-50s. West winds 5 to 15 miles per hour. For Tuesday, mostly cloudy in the morning, then becoming mostly sunny. Highs from the mid-60s to lower 80s. Tuesday night through Saturday, partly cloudy. Lows in the mid-50s. Highs from the upper 60s to mid-80s. Low temperatures tonight and highs tomorrow for the selected cities: Santa Cruz, 53 and 71, Monterey, 55 and 67, Salinas, 55 and 67, Hollister, 53 and 76, King City, 53 and 82. The weather overview for the Bay Area and Central Coast: isolated showers possible through the morning, cooler temperatures today and Monday before a warming trend arrives for the second half of the week. Marine layer stratus develops each evening and overnight before retreating to the coast each morning and afternoon. The extended forecast for the Bay Area and Central Coast: Wednesday and Wednesday night, mostly clear. High 60 to 90. Lows 50 to 65. Thursday and Thursday night, mostly clear. High 65 to 95. Lows 50 to 70. Friday and Friday night, partly cloudy. High 60 to 90. Lows 50 to 65. Saturday and Saturday night, partly cloudy. High 60 to 90. Lows 50 to 65. Sunday and Sunday night, partly cloudy. Highs 65 to 90. Lows 50 to 70. Sunrise, sunset, and tidal information for the San Francisco Bay Area for Sunday, July 5. The sunrise today, 5:53 a.m. The sunset tonight, 8:34 p.m. Tidal data at the Golden Gate for today. High tide, 2:55 a.m. at 4.85 feet. Low tide, 9:28 a.m. at 0.15 feet. High tide, 4:44 p.m. at 5.15 feet. Low tide, 10:20 p.m. at 2.42 feet. Here are the buoy observations for 4 a.m. Pacific Daylight Time. An offshore buoy 6, winds northeast at 10 knots, pressure 1,027.9 millibars. An offshore buoy 59, winds north 60 knots, water temperature 62, pressure 1,022.3 millibars, seas 3 feet, every 14 seconds. At Point Arena buoy, winds calm, water temperature 53, pressure 1,015.0 millibars, seas 5 feet, every 8 seconds. At buoy 13 near Bodega Bay, winds southwest at 2 knots, pressure 1,015.3 millibars, swell 6 feet, every 8 seconds. At Point Reyes Wave Rider buoy, water temperature 58, sea 7 feet, every 8 seconds. At San Francisco Bar buoy, water temperature 60, seas 4 feet, every 14 seconds. At San Francisco buoy, winds west at 4 knots, swell 4 feet, every 8 seconds. At Half Moon Bay buoy, winds northwest 4 knots, water temperature 57, pressure 1,016.6 millibars, seas 4 feet, every 8 seconds. At Monterey Bay buoy, winds northwest 4 knots, water temperature 60, pressure 1,015.8 millibars, seas 5 feet, every 8 seconds. At Point Sur, Wave Rider buoy, water temperature 61, seas 5 feet, every 9 seconds. At Cape San Martin buoy, winds northwest 10 knots, water temperature 62, pressure 1,016.2 millibars. Seas 6 feet, every 8 seconds. Synopsis for the Central California coast and bays, including the Monterey Bay, Greater Farallones, and Cordell Bank National Marine Sanctuaries.

cold front to the north will lead to decreasing northerly flow over the coastal waters today through Monday. Winds are expected to increase by Monday night with fresh to strong breezes expected Tuesday and through much of the week. Some gusts near gale or gale force are possible by Thursday. The marine forecast for San Pablo Bay, Suisun Bay, the West Delta, and the San Francisco Bay north of the Bay Bridge. For today, southwest wind 10 to 15 knots. A slight chance of showers this morning. For tonight, southwest wind 10 to 15 knots. For Monday, southwest wind 5 to 10 knots, rising to 10 to 15 knots in the afternoon. The marine forecast for Monterey Bay. For today, west wind around 5 knots, rising to 5 to 10 knots this afternoon. Seas around 3 feet. Wave detail, northwest 2 feet at 8 seconds and southwest 2 feet at 9 seconds. Patchy dense fog early this morning. A slight chance of showers this morning. For tonight, west wind 5 to 10 knots. Seas around 3 feet. Wave detail, northwest 3 feet at 9 seconds and southwest 2 feet at 9 seconds. For Monday, west wind around 5 knots, rising to 5 to 10 knots in the afternoon. Seas around 3 feet. Wave detail, west 3 feet at 8 seconds and southwest 2 feet at 8 seconds. The coastal waters forecast from Pigeon Point to Point Pinos out to 10 nautical miles. For today, west wind around 5 knots, rising to 5 to 10 knots this afternoon. Seas 3 to 4 feet. Wave detail, northwest 4 feet at 8 seconds and south 2 feet at 15 seconds. Patchy dense fog early this morning. A slight chance of showers this morning. For tonight, northwest wind 5 to 10 knots. Seas 4 to 5 feet. Wave detail, northwest 4 feet at 9 seconds and southwest 2 feet at 15 seconds. For Monday, west wind 5 to 10 knots. Seas 3 to 5 feet. Wave detail, northwest 4 feet at 8 seconds and south 2 feet at 16 seconds. The area forecast for the peninsula, North Bay, and East Bay. For the rest of tonight, mostly cloudy. A slight chance of showers. Lows in the 50s. West winds 5 to 10 miles per hour. For Sunday, mostly cloudy in the morning, then becoming mostly sunny. A slight chance of showers in the morning. Highs in the lower 60s at the coast to the lower 80s inland. West winds 5 to 15 miles per hour. For Sunday night, partly cloudy. Lows in the 50s. West winds 5 to 15 miles per hour. And on Monday, mostly cloudy in the morning, then becoming mostly sunny. Highs in the lower 60s at the coast to the lower 80s inland. West winds 5 to 15 miles per hour. For the Monday night, mostly clear until midnight, then becoming mostly cloudy. Lows in the 50s. West winds 5 to 15 miles per hour. For Tuesday, mostly cloudy in the morning, then becoming partly cloudy. Highs from the lower 60s to mid 70s. Tuesday night and Wednesday partly cloudy. Lows from the upper 40s to mid 50s. Highs from the mid 60s to lower 80s for Wednesday night, mostly clear. Lows in the 50s and on Thursday, partly cloudy in the morning, then becoming mostly sunny. Highs from the upper 60s to mid 80s for the Thursday night, mostly clear. Lows in the 50s for Friday, partly cloudy. Highs from the mid 60s to lower 80s for Friday night, mostly clear until midnight, then becoming partly cloudy. Lows in the 50s and on Saturday, partly cloudy. Highs from the mid 60s to lower 80s, low temperatures tonight and highs tomorrow for these selected cities: San Francisco, 53 and 65, San Francisco Airport, 54 and 69, Redwood City, 57 and 77, Oakland, 55 and 69, Fremont, 57 and 75, Concord, 56 and 80, Livermore, 56 and 82, San Rafael, 54 and 73, Santa Rosa, 51 and 77, Napa, 53 and 74, Fairfield, 56 and 70.

These are the 4 a.m. Pacific Daylight Time observations for the San Francisco and Monterey Bay areas on Sunday, July 5th. At San Francisco Airport, it was cloudy, temperature 57, dew point 52, relative humidity 83%, west wind at 8 miles an hour, pressure 29.99 inches and steady. At Oakland Airport, it was cloudy, temperature 57, dew point 53, relative humidity 86%, west wind at 7 miles an hour, pressure 30.00 inches and rising. At San Jose Airport, it was cloudy, temperature 60, dew point 55, relative humidity 83%, calm, pressure 29.99 inches and steady. At Santa Rosa, it was cloudy, temperature 52, calm, pressure 29.99 and steady. At Concord, it was mostly cloudy, temperature 57, west wind at 8. At Livermore, it was mostly cloudy, temperature 56, northwest wind at 7. At Monterey, it was cloudy, temperature 57, calm, pressure 30.01 and steady. At Salinas, it was cloudy, temperature 57, dew point 53, relative humidity 86%, northwest wind at 5. Here are some observations around California and western Nevada. At Blue Canyon, it was clear, with a temperature of 62. It was partly cloudy, with a temperature of 59 at Sacramento, 66 at San Diego, 70 at Reno, and 46 at Truckee. It was mostly cloudy, with a temperature of 65 at Los Angeles, and 50 at South Lake Tahoe. At Mammoth Lakes, it was cloudy, with a temperature of 55. Local temperature reports around San Francisco Bay for 4 a.m. Downtown San Francisco was 55 degrees. Oakland Museum was 56 degrees. Redwood City was 61 degrees. San Rafael was 56 degrees. The area forecast for the South Bay, including the San Jose metro area and the Santa Clara Valley. For the rest of tonight, mostly cloudy. A slight chance of showers. Lows in the mid-50s. Northwest winds up to 5 miles per hour. For Sunday, partly cloudy in the morning, then becoming mostly sunny. A slight chance of showers in the morning. Highs in the lower 70s by the bay, lower to mid-80s inland. Southwest winds up to 5 miles per hour, becoming northwest in the afternoon. For Sunday night, mostly clear until midnight, then becoming partly cloudy. Lows in the mid-50s. Northwest winds 5 to 10 miles per hour. And on Monday, mostly cloudy in the morning, then becoming sunny. Highs in the lower 70s by the bay, lower to mid-80s inland. West winds 5 to 10 miles per hour. For the Monday night, clear until midnight, then becoming partly cloudy. Lows in the 50s. West winds 5 to 10 miles per hour. For Tuesday, mostly cloudy in the morning, then becoming sunny. Highs from the upper 60s to mid-80s. Tuesday night through Friday night, mostly clear. Lows in the 50s. Highs from the mid-70s to lower 90s. Saturday, partly cloudy in the morning, then becoming mostly sunny. Highs from the mid-70s to upper 80s. Low temperatures tonight and highs tomorrow for these selected cities: San Jose, 58 and 78, Mountain View, 57 and 73, Morgan Hill, 54 and 84. The area forecast for the Monterey Bay and Salinas Valley? For the rest of tonight, mostly cloudy. Patchy dense fog. A slight chance of showers. Lows in the mid-50s. Light winds. For Sunday, mostly cloudy in the morning, then becoming partly cloudy. A slight chance of showers in the morning. Highs in the upper 60s at the coast to the lower 80s inland. West winds up to 5 miles per hour, increasing to 5 to 15 miles per hour in the afternoon. For Sunday night, partly cloudy until midnight, then becoming mostly cloudy. Lows in the mid-50s. West winds 5 to 10 miles per hour. And on Monday,
mostly cloudy in the morning, then becoming partly cloudy. Highs in the mid-60s at the coast to the lower 80s inland. West winds up to 5 miles per hour, increasing to 5 to 15 miles per hour in the afternoon. For the Monday night, partly cloudy until midnight, then becoming mostly cloudy. Lows in the mid-50s. West winds 5 to 15 miles per hour. For Tuesday, mostly cloudy in the morning, then becoming mostly sunny. Highs from the mid-60s to lower 80s. Tuesday night through Saturday, partly cloudy. Lows in the mid-50s. Highs from the upper 60s to mid-80s. Low temperatures tonight and highs tomorrow for the selected cities: Santa Cruz, 53 and 71, Monterey, 55 and 67, Salinas, 55 and 67, Hollister, 53 and 76, King City, 53 and 82. The weather overview for the Bay Area and Central Coast: isolated showers possible through the morning, cooler temperatures today and Monday before a warming trend arrives for the second half of the week. Marine layer stratus develops each evening and overnight before retreating to the coast each morning and afternoon. The extended forecast for the Bay Area and Central Coast: Wednesday and Wednesday night, mostly clear. High 60 to 90. Lows 50 to 65. Thursday and Thursday night, mostly clear. High 65 to 95. Lows 50 to 70. Friday and Friday night, partly cloudy. High 60 to 90. Lows 50 to 65. Saturday and Saturday night, partly cloudy. High 60 to 90. Lows 50 to 65. Sunday and Sunday night, partly cloudy. Highs 65 to 90. Lows 50 to 70. Sunrise, sunset, and tidal information for the San Francisco Bay Area for Sunday, July 5. The sunrise today, 5:53 a.m. The sunset tonight, 8:34 p.m. Tidal data at the Golden Gate for today. High tide, 2:55 a.m. at 4.85 feet. Low tide, 9:28 a.m. at 0.15 feet. High tide, 4:44 p.m. at 5.15 feet. Low tide, 10:20 p.m. at 2.42 feet. Here are the buoy observations for 4 a.m. Pacific Daylight Time. An offshore buoy 6, winds northeast at 10 knots, pressure 1,027.9 millibars. An offshore buoy 59, winds north 60 knots, water temperature 62, pressure 1,022.3 millibars, seas 3 feet, every 14 seconds. At Point Arena buoy, winds calm, water temperature 53, pressure 1,015.0 millibars, seas 5 feet, every 8 seconds. At buoy 13 near Bodega Bay, winds southwest at 2 knots, pressure 1,015.3 millibars, swell 6 feet, every 8 seconds. At Point Reyes Wave Rider buoy, water temperature 58, sea 7 feet, every 8 seconds. At San Francisco Bar buoy, water temperature 60, seas 4 feet, every 14 seconds. At San Francisco buoy, winds west at 4 knots, swell 4 feet, every 8 seconds. At Half Moon Bay buoy, winds northwest 4 knots, water temperature 57, pressure 1,016.6 millibars, seas 4 feet, every 8 seconds. At Monterey Bay buoy, winds northwest 4 knots, water temperature 60, pressure 1,015.8 millibars, seas 5 feet, every 8 seconds. At Point Sur, Wave Rider buoy, water temperature 61, seas 5 feet, every 9 seconds. At Cape San Martin buoy, winds northwest 10 knots, water temperature 62, pressure 1,016.2 millibars. Seas 6 feet, every 8 seconds. Synopsis for the Central California coast and bays, including the Monterey Bay, Greater Farallones, and Cordell Bank National Marine Sanctuaries: a weak cold front to the north will lead to decreasing northerly flow over the coastal waters today through Monday. Winds are expected to increase by Monday night, with fresh to strong breezes expected Tuesday and through much of the week. Some gusts near gale or gale force are possible.

by Thursday. The marine forecast for San Pablo Bay, Suisun Bay, the West Delta, and the San Francisco Bay north of the Bay Bridge. For today, southwest wind 10 to 15 knots. A slight chance of showers this morning. For tonight, southwest wind 10 to 15 knots. For Monday, southwest wind 5 to 10 knots, rising to 10 to 15 knots in the afternoon. The marine forecast for Monterey Bay. For today, west wind around 5 knots, rising to 5 to 10 knots this afternoon. Seas around 3 feet. Wave detail, northwest 2 feet at 8 seconds and southwest 2 feet at 9 seconds. Patchy dense fog early this morning. A slight chance of showers this morning. For tonight, west wind 5 to 10 knots. Seas around 3 feet. Wave detail, northwest 3 feet at 9 seconds and southwest 2 feet at 9 seconds. For Monday, west wind around 5 knots, rising to 5 to 10 knots in the afternoon. Seas around 3 feet. Wave detail, west 3 feet at 8 seconds and southwest 2 feet at 8 seconds. The coastal waters forecast from Pigeon Point to Point Pinos out to 10 nautical miles. For today, west wind around 5 knots, rising to 5 to 10 knots this afternoon. Seas 3 to 4 feet. Wave detail, northwest 4 feet at 8 seconds and south 2 feet at 15 seconds. Patchy dense fog early this morning. A slight chance of showers this morning. For tonight, northwest wind 5 to 10 knots. Seas 4 to 5 feet. Wave detail, northwest 4 feet at 9 seconds and southwest 2 feet at 15 seconds. For Monday, west wind 5 to 10 knots. Seas 3 to 5 feet. Wave detail, northwest 4 feet at 8 seconds and south 2 feet at 16 seconds. 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This broadcast originates from the National Weather Service office located in Monterey, California, and serves the South Bay and Monterey Bay Area, including the cities of San Jose, Monterey, Salinas, and Santa Cruz. The area forecast for the Peninsula, North Bay, and East Bay. For the rest of tonight, mostly cloudy. A slight chance of showers. Lows in the 50s. West winds 5 to 10 miles per hour. For Sunday, mostly cloudy in the morning, then becoming mostly sunny. A slight chance of showers in the morning. Highs in the lower 60s at the coast to the lower 80s inland. West winds 5 to 15 miles per hour. For Sunday night, partly cloudy. Lows in the 50s. West winds 5 to 15 miles per hour. And on Monday, mostly cloudy in the morning, then becoming mostly sunny. Highs in the lower 60s at the coast to the lower 80s inland. West winds 5 to 15 miles per hour. For the Monday night, mostly clear until midnight, then becoming mostly cloudy. Lows in the 50s. West winds 5 to 15 miles per hour. For Tuesday, mostly cloudy in the morning, then becoming partly cloudy. Highs from the lower 60s to mid 70s. Tuesday night and Wednesday partly cloudy. Lows from the upper 40s to mid 50s. Highs from the mid 60s to lower 80s for Wednesday night, mostly clear. Lows in the 50s and on Thursday, partly cloudy in the morning, then becoming mostly sunny. Highs from the upper 60s to mid 80s for the Thursday night, mostly clear. Lows in the 50s for Friday, partly cloudy. Highs from the mid-60s to lower 80s for Friday night, mostly clear until midnight, then becoming partly cloudy. Lows in the 50s and on Saturday, partly cloudy. Highs from the mid-60s to lower 80s, low temperatures tonight and highs tomorrow for these selected cities: San Francisco, 53 and 65, San Francisco Airport, 54 and 69, Redwood City, 57 and 77, Oakland, 55 and 69, Fremont, 57 and 75, Concord, 56 and 80.
Livermore, 56 and 82, San Rafael, 54 and 73, Santa Rosa, 51 and 77, Napa, 53 and 74, Fairfield, 56 and 78. These are the 4 a.m. Pacific Daylight Time observations for the San Francisco and Monterey Bay areas on Sunday, July 5th. At San Francisco Airport, it was cloudy, temperature 57, dew point 52, relative humidity 83%, west wind at 8 miles an hour, pressure 29.99 inches and steady. At Oakland Airport, it was cloudy, temperature 57, dew point 53, relative humidity 86%, west wind at 7 miles an hour, pressure 30.00 inches and rising. At San Jose Airport, it was cloudy, temperature 60, dew point 55, relative humidity 83%, calm, pressure 29.99 inches and steady. At Santa Rosa, it was cloudy, temperature 52, calm, pressure 29.99 and steady. At Concord, it was mostly cloudy, temperature 57, west wind at 8. At Livermore, it was mostly cloudy, temperature 56, northwest wind at 7. At Monterey, it was cloudy, temperature 57, calm, pressure 30.01 and steady. At Salinas, it was cloudy, temperature 57, dew point 53, relative humidity 86%, northwest wind at 5. Here are some observations around California and western Nevada. At Blue Canyon, it was clear, with a temperature of 62. It was partly cloudy, with a temperature of 59 at Sacramento, 66 at San Diego, 70 at Reno, and 46 at Truckee. It was mostly cloudy, with a temperature of 65 at Los Angeles, and 50 at South Lake Tahoe. At Mammoth Lakes, it was cloudy, with a temperature of 55. Local temperature reports around San Francisco Bay for 4 a.m. Downtown San Francisco was 55 degrees. Oakland Museum was 56 degrees. Redwood City was 61 degrees. San Rafael was 56 degrees. The area forecast for the South Bay, including the San Jose metro area and the Santa Clara Valley. For the rest of tonight, mostly cloudy. A slight chance of showers. Lows in the mid-50s. Northwest winds up to 5 miles per hour. For Sunday, partly cloudy in the morning, then becoming mostly sunny. A slight chance of showers in the morning. Highs in the lower 70s by the bay, lower to mid-80s inland. Southwest winds up to 5 miles per hour, becoming northwest in the afternoon. For Sunday night, mostly clear until midnight, then becoming partly cloudy. Lows in the mid-50s. Northwest winds 5 to 10 miles per hour. And on Monday, mostly cloudy in the morning, then becoming sunny. Highs in the lower 70s by the bay, lower to mid-80s inland. West winds 5 to 10 miles per hour. For the Monday night, clear until midnight, then becoming partly cloudy. Lows in the 50s. West winds 5 to 10 miles per hour. For Tuesday, mostly cloudy in the morning, then becoming sunny. Highs from the upper 60s to mid-80s. Tuesday night through Friday night, mostly clear. Lows in the 50s. Highs from the mid-70s to lower 90s. Saturday, partly cloudy in the morning, then becoming mostly sunny. Highs from the mid-70s to upper 80s. Low temperatures tonight and highs tomorrow for these selected cities: San Jose, 58 and 78, Mountain View, 57 and 73, Morgan Hill, 54 and 84. The area forecast for the Monterey Bay and Salinas Valley? For the rest of tonight, mostly cloudy. Patchy dense fog. A slight chance of showers. Lows in the mid-50s. Light winds. For Sunday, mostly cloudy in the morning, then becoming partly cloudy. A slight chance of showers in the morning. Highs in the upper 60s at the coast to the lower 80s inland. West winds up to 5 miles per hour, increasing to 5 to 15 miles per hour in the afternoon.
for Sunday night, partly cloudy until midnight, then becoming mostly cloudy. Lows in the mid-50s. West winds 5 to 10 miles per hour. And on Monday, mostly cloudy in the morning, then becoming partly cloudy. Highs in the mid-60s at the coast to the lower 80s inland. West winds up to 5 miles per hour, increasing to 5 to 15 miles per hour in the afternoon. For the Monday night, partly cloudy until midnight, then becoming mostly cloudy. Lows in the mid-50s. West winds 5 to 15 miles per hour. For Tuesday, mostly cloudy in the morning, then becoming mostly sunny. Highs from the mid-60s to lower 80s. Tuesday night through Saturday, partly cloudy. Lows in the mid-50s. Highs from the upper 60s to mid-80s. Low temperatures tonight and highs tomorrow for the selected cities: Santa Cruz, 53 and 71, Monterey, 55 and 67, Salinas, 55 and 67, Hollister, 53 and 76, King City, 53 and 82. The weather overview for the Bay Area and Central Coast: isolated showers possible through the morning, cooler temperatures today and Monday before a warming trend arrives for the second half of the week. Marine layer stratus develops each evening and overnight before retreating to the coast each morning and afternoon. The extended forecast for the Bay Area and Central Coast: Wednesday and Wednesday night, mostly clear. High 60 to 90. Lows 50 to 65. Thursday and Thursday night, mostly clear. High 65 to 95. Lows 50 to 70. Friday and Friday night, partly cloudy. High 60 to 90. Lows 50 to 65. Saturday and Saturday night, partly cloudy. High 60 to 90. Lows 50 to 65. Sunday and Sunday night, partly cloudy. Highs 65 to 90. Lows 50 to 70. Sunrise, sunset, and tidal information for the San Francisco Bay Area for Sunday, July 5. The sunrise today, 5:53 a.m. The sunset tonight, 8:34 p.m. Tidal data at the Golden Gate for today. High tide, 2:55 a.m. at 4.85 feet. Low tide, 9:28 a.m. at 0.15 feet. High tide, 4:44 p.m. at 5.15 feet. Low tide, 10:20 p.m. at 2.42 feet. Here are the buoy observations for 5 a.m. Pacific Daylight Time. An offshore buoy 6 winds north at 8 knots, pressure 1,027.9 millibars. An offshore buoy 59 winds north at 16 knots, water temperature 62, pressure 1,022.2 millibars. At buoy 14 near Point Arena, winds northwest at 6 knots, water temperature 53, pressure 1,015.2 millibars. At buoy 13 near Bodega Bay, winds southwest at 2 knots, pressure 1,015.3 millibars. At Point Reyes Wave Rider Buoy, water temperature 59, seas 6 feet, every 8 seconds. At San Francisco Bar Buoy, water temperature 60, seas 4 feet, every 14 seconds. At San Francisco Buoy, winds west at 6 knots, pressure 1,015.6 millibars, swell 4 feet, every 8 seconds. At Half Moon Bay Buoy, winds west 2 knots, water temperature 57, pressure 1,016.6 millibars, seas 4 feet, every 7 seconds. At Monterey Buoy, winds northwest at 6 knots, water temperature 60, pressure 1,015.8 millibars. At Pointer, Wave Rider Buoy, water temperature 61, seas 5 feet, every 8 seconds. At Cape San Martin Buoy, winds northwest at 8 knots, water temperature 62, pressure 1,016.2 millibars. Synopsis for the Central California coast and bays, including the Monterey Bay, Greater Farallones, and Cordell Bank National Marine Sanctuaries: a weak cold front to the north will lead to decreasing northerly flow over the coastal waters today through Monday. Winds are expected to increase by Monday night, with fresh to strong breezes expected Tuesday and through much of the week.
some gusts near gale or gale force.

possible by Thursday. The marine forecast for San Pablo Bay, Suisun Bay, the West Delta, and the San Francisco Bay north of the Bay Bridge. For today, southwest wind 10 to 15 knots. A slight chance of showers this morning. For tonight, southwest wind 10 to 15 knots. For Monday, southwest wind 5 to 10 knots, rising to 10 to 15 knots in the afternoon. The marine forecast for Monterey Bay. For today, west wind around 5 knots, rising to 5 to 10 knots this afternoon. Seas around 3 feet. Wave detail, northwest 2 feet at 8 seconds and southwest 2 feet at 9 seconds. Patchy dense fog early this morning. A slight chance of showers this morning. For tonight, west wind 5 to 10 knots. Seas around 3 feet. Wave detail, northwest 3 feet at 9 seconds and southwest 2 feet at 9 seconds. For Monday, west wind around 5 knots, rising to 5 to 10 knots in the afternoon. Seas around 3 feet. Wave detail, west 3 feet at 8 seconds and southwest 2 feet at 8 seconds. The coastal waters forecast from Pigeon Point to Point Pinos out to 10 nautical miles. For today, west wind around 5 knots, rising to 5 to 10 knots this afternoon. Seas 3 to 4 feet. Wave detail, northwest 4 feet at 8 seconds and south 2 feet at 15 seconds. Patchy dense fog early this morning. A slight chance of showers this morning. For tonight, northwest wind 5 to 10 knots. Seas 4 to 5 feet. Wave detail, northwest 4 feet at 9 seconds and southwest 2 feet at 15 seconds. For Monday, west wind 5 to 10 knots. Seas 3 to 5 feet. Wave detail, northwest 4 feet at 8 seconds and south 2 feet at 16 seconds. The area forecast for the peninsula, North Bay, and East Bay. For the rest of tonight, mostly cloudy. A slight chance of showers. Lows in the 50s. West winds 5 to 10 miles per hour. For Sunday, mostly cloudy in the morning, then becoming mostly sunny. A slight chance of showers in the morning. Highs in the lower 60s at the coast to the lower 80s inland. West winds 5 to 15 miles per hour. For Sunday night, partly cloudy. Lows in the 50s. West winds 5 to 15 miles per hour. And on Monday, mostly cloudy in the morning, then becoming mostly sunny. Highs in the lower 60s at the coast to the lower 80s inland. West winds 5 to 15 miles per hour. For the Monday night, mostly clear until midnight, then becoming mostly cloudy. Lows in the 50s. West winds 5 to 15 miles per hour. For Tuesday, mostly cloudy in the morning, then becoming partly cloudy. Highs from the lower 60s to mid 70s. Tuesday night and Wednesday partly cloudy. Lows from the upper 40s to mid 50s. Highs from the mid 60s to lower 80s for Wednesday night, mostly clear. Lows in the 50s and on Thursday, partly cloudy in the morning, then becoming mostly sunny. Highs from the upper 60s to mid 80s for the Thursday night, mostly clear. Lows in the 50s for Friday, partly cloudy. Highs from the mid 60s to lower 80s for Friday night, mostly clear until midnight, then becoming partly cloudy. Lows in the 50s and on Saturday, partly cloudy. Highs from the mid 60s to lower 80s, low temperatures tonight and highs tomorrow for these selected cities: San Francisco, 53 and 65, San Francisco Airport, 54 and 69, Redwood City, 57 and 77, Oakland, 55 and 69, Fremont, 57 and 75, Concord, 56 and 80, Livermore, 56 and 82, San Rafael, 54 and 73, Santa Rosa, 51 and 77, Napa, 53 and 74, Fairfield, 56 and 78. These are the 5 a.m. Pacific Daylight Time observations for the San Francisco and Monterey Bay areas on Sunday, July 5th. At San Francisco Airport, it was mostly cloudy, temperature 56, dew point 50.

humidity 90%, west wind at 9 miles an hour, pressure 29.99 inches and steady. At Oakland Airport, it was cloudy, temperature 58, dew point 53, relative humidity 84%, west wind at 7 miles an hour, pressure 30.00 inches and steady. At San Jose Airport, it was cloudy, temperature 60, dew point 54, relative humidity 80%, calm, pressure 29.99 inches and steady. At Santa Rosa, it was cloudy, temperature 53, southwest wind at 3, pressure 29.99 and steady. At Concord, it was partly cloudy, temperature 57, west wind at 5. At Livermore, it was partly cloudy, temperature 56, northwest wind at 5. At Monterey, it was cloudy, temperature 56, calm, pressure 30.01 and steady. At Salinas, it was cloudy, temperature 57, dew point 53, relative humidity 86%, calm. Here are some observations around California and western Nevada. Skies ranged from partly cloudy to mostly cloudy. It was 58 at Sacramento, 65 at Los Angeles, 66 at San Diego, and 68 at Reno. Truckee reported 43, South Lake Tahoe reported 49, Blue Canyon reported 61, and Mammoth Lakes reported 57. Local temperature reports around San Francisco Bay for 5 a.m. Downtown San Francisco was 55 degrees. Oakland Museum was 57 degrees. Redwood City was 61 degrees. San Rafael was 55 degrees. The area forecast for the South Bay, including the San Jose metro area and the Santa Clara Valley. For the rest of tonight, mostly cloudy. A slight chance of showers. Lows in the mid-50s. Northwest winds up to 5 miles per hour. For Sunday, partly cloudy in the morning, then becoming mostly sunny. A slight chance of showers in the morning. Highs in the lower 70s by the bay, lower to mid 80s inland. Southwest winds up to 5 miles per hour, becoming northwest in the afternoon. For Sunday night, mostly clear until midnight, then becoming partly cloudy. Lows in the mid 50s. Northwest winds 5 to 10 miles per hour. And on Monday, mostly cloudy in the morning, then becoming sunny. Highs in the lower 70s by the bay, lower to mid 80s inland. West winds 5 to 10 miles per hour. For the Monday night, clear until midnight, then becoming partly cloudy. Lows in the 50s. West winds 5 to 10 miles per hour. For Tuesday, mostly cloudy in the morning, then becoming sunny. Highs from the upper 60s to mid 80s. Tuesday night through Friday night, mostly clear. Lows in the 50s. Highs from the mid 70s to lower 90s. Saturday, partly cloudy in the morning, then becoming mostly sunny. Highs from the mid 70s to upper 80s. Low temperatures tonight and highs tomorrow for these selected cities: San Jose, 58 and 78, Mountain View, 57 and 73, Morgan Hill, 54 and 84. The area forecast for the Monterey Bay and Salinas Valley? For the rest of tonight, mostly cloudy. Patchy dense fog. A slight chance of showers. Lows in the mid-50s. Light winds. For Sunday, mostly cloudy in the morning, then becoming partly cloudy. A slight chance of showers in the morning. Highs in the upper 60s at the coast to the lower 80s inland. West winds up to 5 miles per hour, increasing to 5 to 15 miles per hour in the afternoon. For Sunday night, partly cloudy until midnight, then becoming mostly cloudy. Lows in the mid-50s. West winds 5 to 10 miles per hour. And on Monday, mostly cloudy in the morning, then becoming partly cloudy. Highs in the mid-60s at the coast to the lower 80s inland. West winds up to 5 miles per hour, increasing to 5 to 15 miles per hour in the afternoon. For the Monday night, partly cloudy until midnight, then becoming mostly cloudy.

lows in the mid-50s. West winds 5 to 15 miles per hour. For Tuesday, mostly cloudy in the morning, then becoming mostly sunny. Highs from the mid-60s to lower 80s. Tuesday night through Saturday, partly cloudy. Lows in the mid-50s. Highs from the upper 60s to mid-80s. Low temperatures tonight and highs tomorrow for the selected cities: Santa Cruz, 53 and 71, Monterey, 55 and 67, Salinas, 55 and 67, Hollister, 53 and 76, King City, 53 and 82. The weather overview for the Bay Area and Central Coast: isolated showers possible through the morning, cooler temperatures today and Monday before a warming trend arrives for the second half of the week. Marine layer stratus develops each evening and overnight before retreating to the coast each morning and afternoon. The extended forecast for the Bay Area and Central Coast: Wednesday and Wednesday night, mostly clear. High 60 to 90. Lows 50 to 65. Thursday and Thursday night, mostly clear. High 65 to 95. Lows 50 to 70. Friday and Friday night, partly cloudy. High 60 to 90. Lows 50 to 65. Saturday and Saturday night, partly cloudy. High 60 to 90. Lows 50 to 65. Sunday and Sunday night, partly cloudy. Highs 65 to 90. Lows 50 to 70. Sunrise, sunset, and tidal information for the San Francisco Bay Area for Sunday, July 5. The sunrise today, 5:53 a.m. The sunset tonight, 8:34 p.m. Tidal data at the Golden Gate for today. High tide, 2:55 a.m. at 4.85 feet. Low tide, 9:28 a.m. at 0.15 feet. High tide, 4:44 p.m. at 5.15 feet. Low tide, 10:20 p.m. at 2.42 feet. Here are the buoy observations for 5 a.m. Pacific Daylight Time. An offshore buoy 6 winds north at 8 knots, pressure 1,027.8 millibars. An offshore buoy 59, winds north 60 knots, water temperature 62, pressure 1,022.3 millibars, seas 3 feet, every 14 seconds. At Point Arena buoy, winds northwest 8 knots, water temperature 53, pressure 1,015.0 millibars, seas 5 feet, every 8 seconds. At buoy 13 near Bodega Bay, winds southwest at 2 knots, pressure 1,015.4 millibars, swell 5 feet, every 8 seconds. At Point Reyes Wave Rider buoy, water temperature 59, seas 6 feet, every 8 seconds. At San Francisco Bar buoy, water temperature 60, seas 4 feet, every 14 seconds. At San Francisco buoy, winds west at 6 knots, pressure 1,015.6 millibars, swell 4 feet, every 8 seconds. At Half Moon Bay buoy, winds west 2 knots, water temperature 57, pressure 1,016.6 millibars, seas 4 feet, every 7 seconds. At Monterey Bay buoy, winds northwest 8 knots, water temperature 60, pressure 1,015.8 millibars, seas 5 feet, every 8 seconds. At Point Sur, Wave Rider buoy, water temperature 61, seas 5 feet, every 8 seconds. At Cape San Martin buoy, winds northwest 10 knots, water temperature 62, pressure 1,016.2 millibars. Seas 6 feet, every 8 seconds. Synopsis for the Central California coast and bays, including the Monterey Bay, Greater Farallones, and Cordell Bank National Marine Sanctuaries: a weak cold front to the north will lead to decreasing northerly flow over the coastal waters today through Monday. Winds are expected to increase by Monday night, with fresh to strong breezes expected Tuesday and through much of the week. Some gusts near gale or gale force are possible by Thursday. The marine forecast for San Pablo Bay, Suisun Bay, the West Delta, and the San Francisco Bay north of the Bay Bridge. For today, southwest wind 10 to 15 knots. A slight chance of showers this morning.

tonight, southwest wind 10 to 15 knots. For Monday, southwest wind 5 to 10 knots, rising to 10 to 15 knots in the afternoon. The marine forecast for Monterey Bay. For today, west wind around 5 knots, rising to 5 to 10 knots this afternoon. Seas around 3 feet. Wave detail, northwest 2 feet at 8 seconds and southwest 2 feet at 9 seconds. Patchy dense fog early this morning. A slight chance of showers this morning. For tonight, west wind 5 to 10 knots. Seas around 3 feet. Wave detail, northwest 3 feet at 9 seconds and southwest 2 feet at 9 seconds. For Monday, west wind around 5 knots, rising to 5 to 10 knots in the afternoon. Seas around 3 feet. Wave detail, west 3 feet at 8 seconds and southwest 2 feet at 8 seconds. The coastal waters forecast from Pigeon Point to Point Pinos out to 10 nautical miles. For today, west wind around 5 knots, rising to 5 to 10 knots this afternoon. Seas 3 to 4 feet. Wave detail, northwest 4 feet at 8 seconds and south 2 feet at 15 seconds. Patchy dense fog early this morning. A slight chance of showers this morning. For tonight, northwest wind 5 to 10 knots. Seas 4 to 5 feet. Wave detail, northwest 4 feet at 9 seconds and southwest 2 feet at 15 seconds. For Monday, west wind 5 to 10 knots. Seas 3 to 5 feet. Wave detail, northwest 4 feet at 8 seconds and south 2 feet at 16 seconds. 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This broadcast originates from the National Weather Service office located in Monterey, California, and serves the South Bay and Monterey Bay Area, including the cities of San Jose, Monterey, Salinas, and Santa Cruz. The area forecast for the Peninsula, North Bay, and East Bay. For the rest of tonight, mostly cloudy. A slight chance of showers. Lows in the 50s. West winds 5 to 10 miles per hour. For Sunday, mostly cloudy in the morning, then becoming mostly sunny. A slight chance of showers in the morning. Highs in the lower 60s at the coast to the lower 80s inland. West winds 5 to 15 miles per hour. For Sunday night, partly cloudy. Lows in the 50s. West winds 5 to 15 miles per hour. And on Monday, mostly cloudy in the morning, then becoming mostly sunny. Highs in the lower 60s at the coast to the lower 80s inland. West winds 5 to 15 miles per hour. For the Monday night, mostly clear until midnight, then becoming mostly cloudy. Lows in the 50s. West winds 5 to 15 miles per hour. For Tuesday, mostly cloudy in the morning, then becoming partly cloudy. Highs from the lower 60s to mid-70s. Tuesday night and Wednesday partly cloudy. Lows from the upper 40s to mid-50s. Highs from the mid-60s to lower 80s for Wednesday night, mostly clear. Lows in the 50s and on Thursday, partly cloudy in the morning, then becoming mostly sunny. Highs from the upper 60s to mid-80s for the Thursday night, mostly clear. Lows in the 50s for Friday, partly cloudy. Highs from the mid-60s to lower 80s for Friday night, mostly clear until midnight, then becoming partly cloudy. Lows in the 50s and on Saturday, partly cloudy. Highs from the mid-60s to lower 80s, low temperatures tonight and highs tomorrow for the selected cities, San Francisco, 53 and 65, San Francisco Airport, 54 and 69, Redwood City, 57 and 77, Oakland, 55 and 69, Fremont, 57 and 75, Concord, 56 and 80, Livermore, 56 and 82, San Rafael, 54 and 73, Santa Rosa, 51 and 77, Napa, 53 and 74, Fairfield, 56 and 78. These are the 5 a.m. Pacific Daylight Time observations for the San Francisco

at Santa Rosa, it was cloudy, temperature 53, southwest wind at 3, pressure 29.99 and steady. At Concord, it was partly cloudy, temperature 57, west wind at 5. At Livermore, it was partly cloudy, temperature 56, northwest wind at 5. At Monterey, it was cloudy, temperature 56, calm, pressure 30.01 and steady. At Salinas, it was cloudy, temperature 57, dew point 53, relative humidity 86%, calm. Here are some observations around California and western Nevada. Skies ranged from partly cloudy to mostly cloudy. It was 58 at Sacramento, 65 at Los Angeles, 66 at San Diego, and 68 at Reno. Truckee reported 43, South Lake Tahoe reported 49, Blue Canyon reported 61, and Mammoth Lakes reported 57. Local temperature reports around San Francisco Bay for 5 a.m. Downtown San Francisco was 55 degrees. Oakland Museum was 57 degrees. Redwood City was 61 degrees. San Rafael was 55 degrees. The area forecast for the South Bay, including the San Jose metro area and the Santa Clara Valley. For the rest of tonight, mostly cloudy. A slight chance of showers. Lows in the mid-50s. Northwest winds up to 5 miles per hour. For Sunday, partly cloudy in the morning, then becoming mostly sunny. A slight chance of showers in the morning. Highs in the lower 70s by the bay, lower to mid-80s inland. Southwest winds up to 5 miles per hour, becoming northwest in the afternoon. For Sunday night, mostly clear until midnight, then becoming partly cloudy. Lows in the mid-50s. Northwest winds 5 to 10 miles per hour. And on Monday, mostly cloudy in the morning, then becoming sunny. Highs in the lower 70s by the bay, lower to mid-80s inland. West winds 5 to 10 miles per hour. For the Monday night, clear until midnight, then becoming partly cloudy. Lows in the 50s. West winds 5 to 10 miles per hour. For Tuesday, mostly cloudy in the morning, then becoming sunny. Highs from the upper 60s to mid-80s. Tuesday night through Friday night, mostly clear. Lows in the 50s. Highs from the mid-70s to lower 90s. Saturday, partly cloudy in the morning, then becoming mostly sunny. Highs from the mid-70s to upper 80s. Low temperatures tonight and highs tomorrow for these selected cities: San Jose, 58 and 78, Mountain View, 57 and 73, Morgan Hill, 54 and 84. The area forecast for the Monterey Bay and Salinas Valley? For the rest of tonight, mostly cloudy. Patchy dense fog. A slight chance of showers. Lows in the mid-50s. Light winds. For Sunday, mostly cloudy in the morning, then becoming partly cloudy. A slight chance of showers in the morning. Highs in the upper 60s at the coast to the lower 80s inland. West winds up to 5 miles per hour, increasing to 5 to 15 miles per hour in the afternoon. For Sunday night, partly cloudy until midnight, then becoming mostly cloudy. Lows in the mid-50s. West winds 5 to 10 miles per hour. And on Monday, mostly cloudy in the morning, then becoming partly cloudy. Highs in the mid-60s at the coast to the lower 80s inland. West winds up to 5 miles per hour, increasing to 5 to 15 miles per hour in the afternoon. For the Monday night, partly cloudy until midnight, then becoming mostly cloudy. Lows in the mid-50s. West winds 5 to 15 miles per hour. For Tuesday, mostly cloudy in the morning, then becoming mostly sunny. Highs from the mid-60s to lower 80s. Tuesday night through Saturday, partly cloudy. Lows in the mid-50s. Highs from the upper 60s to mid-80s. Low temperatures tonight and highs tomorrow for these selected cities: Santa Cruz, 53 and the 7s from the upper 60s to mid-80s.

temperatures tonight and highs tomorrow for the selected cities. Santa Cruz, 53 and 71. Monterey, 55 and 67. Salinas, 55 and 67. Hollister, 53 and 76. King City, 53 and 82. The weather overview for the Bay Area and Central Coast, isolated showers possible through the morning, cooler temperatures today and Monday before a warming trend arrives for the second half of the week. Marine layer stratus develops each evening and overnight before retreating to the coast each morning and afternoon. The extended forecast for the Bay Area and Central Coast, Wednesday and Wednesday night, mostly clear. High 60 to 90. Lows 50 to 65. Thursday and Thursday night, mostly clear. High 65 to 95. Lows 50 to 70. Friday and Friday night, partly cloudy. High 60 to 90. Lows 50 to 65. Saturday and Saturday night, partly cloudy. High 60 to 90. Lows 50 to 65. Sunday and Sunday night, partly cloudy. Highs 65 to 90. Lows 50 to 70. Sunrise, sunset, and tidal information for the San Francisco Bay Area for Sunday, July 5. The sunrise today, 5:53 a.m. The sunset tonight, 8:34 p.m. Tidal data at the Golden Gate for today. High tide, 2:55 a.m. at 4.85 feet. Low tide, 9:28 a.m. at 0.15 feet. High tide, 4:44 p.m. at 5.15 feet. Low tide, 10:20 p.m. at 2.42 feet. Here are the buoy observations for 5 a.m. Pacific Daylight Time. An offshore buoy 6 winds north at 8 knots, pressure 1,027.8 millibars. An offshore buoy 59, winds north 60 knots, water temperature 62, pressure 1,022.3 millibars, seas 3 feet, every 14 seconds. At Point Arena buoy, winds northwest 8 knots, water temperature 53, pressure 1,015.0 millibars, seas 5 feet, every 8 seconds. At buoy 13 near Bodega Bay, winds southwest at 2 knots, pressure 1,015.4 millibars, swell 5 feet, every 8 seconds. At Point Reyes Wave Rider buoy, water temperature 59, seas 6 feet, every 8 seconds. At San Francisco Bar buoy, water temperature 60, seas 4 feet, every 14 seconds. At San Francisco Bay, winds west at 6 knots, pressure 1,015.6 millibars, swell 4 feet, every 8 seconds. At Half Moon Bay buoy, winds west 2 knots, water temperature 57, pressure 1,016.6 millibars, seas 4 feet, every 7 seconds. At Monterey Bay buoy, winds northwest 8 knots, water temperature 60, pressure 1,015.8 millibars, seas 5 feet, every 8 seconds. At Point Sur, Wave Rider buoy, water temperature 61, seas 5 feet, every 8 seconds. At Cape San Martin buoy, winds northwest 10 knots, water temperature 62, pressure 1,016.2 millibars. Seas 6 feet, every 8 seconds. Synopsis for the Central California coast and bays, including the Monterey Bay, Greater Farallones, and Cordell Bank National Marine Sanctuaries. A weak cold front to the north will lead to decreasing northerly flow over the coastal waters today through Monday. Winds are expected to increase by Monday night, with fresh to strong breezes expected Tuesday and through much of the week. Some gusts near gale or gale force are possible by Thursday. The marine forecast for San Pablo Bay, Suisun Bay, the West Delta, and the San Francisco Bay north of the Bay Bridge. For today, southwest wind 10 to 15 knots. A slight chance of showers this morning. For tonight, southwest wind 10 to 15 knots. For Monday, southwest wind 5 to 10 knots, rising to 10 to 15 knots in the afternoon. The marine forecast for Monterey Bay. For today, west wind around 5 knots, rising to 5 to 10 knots this afternoon. Seas around 3 feet.

northwest 2 feet at 8 seconds and southwest 2 feet at 9 seconds. Patchy dense fog early this morning. A slight chance of showers this morning. For tonight, west wind 5 to 10 knots. Seas around 3 feet. Wave detail, northwest 3 feet at 9 seconds and southwest 2 feet at 9 seconds. For Monday, west wind around 5 knots, rising to 5 to 10 knots in the afternoon. Seas around 3 feet. Wave detail, west 3 feet at 8 seconds and southwest 2 feet at 8 seconds. The coastal waters forecast from Pigeon Point to Point Pinos out to 10 nautical miles. For today, west wind around 5 knots, rising to 5 to 10 knots this afternoon. Seas 3 to 4 feet. Wave detail, northwest 4 feet at 8 seconds and south 2 feet at 15 seconds. Patchy dense fog early this morning. A slight chance of showers this morning. For tonight, northwest wind 5 to 10 knots. Seas 4 to 5 feet. Wave detail, northwest 4 feet at 9 seconds and southwest 2 feet at 15 seconds. For Monday, west wind 5 to 10 knots. Seas 3 to 5 feet. Wave detail, northwest 4 feet at 8 seconds and south 2 feet at 16 seconds. The area forecast for the peninsula, North Bay, and East Bay. For the rest of tonight, mostly cloudy. A slight chance of showers. Lows in the 50s. West winds 5 to 10 miles per hour. For Sunday, mostly cloudy in the morning, then becoming mostly sunny. A slight chance of showers in the morning. Highs in the lower 60s at the coast to the lower 80s inland. West winds 5 to 15 miles per hour. For Sunday night, partly cloudy. Lows in the 50s. West winds 5 to 15 miles per hour. And on Monday, mostly cloudy in the morning, then becoming mostly sunny. Highs in the lower 60s at the coast to the lower 80s inland. West winds 5 to 15 miles per hour. For the Monday night, mostly clear until midnight, then becoming mostly cloudy. Lows in the 50s. West winds 5 to 15 miles per hour. For Tuesday, mostly cloudy in the morning, then becoming partly cloudy. Highs from the lower 60s to mid 70s. Tuesday night and Wednesday partly cloudy. Lows from the upper 40s to mid 50s. Highs from the mid 60s to lower 80s for Wednesday night, mostly clear. Lows in the 50s and on Thursday, partly cloudy in the morning, then becoming mostly sunny. Highs from the upper 60s to mid 80s for the Thursday night, mostly clear. Lows in the 50s for Friday, partly cloudy. Highs from the mid-60s to lower 80s for Friday night, mostly clear until midnight, then becoming partly cloudy. Lows in the 50s and on Saturday, partly cloudy. Highs from the mid-60s to lower 80s, low temperatures tonight and highs tomorrow for these selected cities: San Francisco, 53 and 65, San Francisco Airport, 54 and 69, Redwood City, 57 and 77, Oakland, 55 and 69, Fremont, 57 and 75, Concord, 56 and 80, Livermore, 56 and 82, San Rafael, 54 and 73, Santa Rosa, 51 and 77, Napa, 53 and 74, Fairfield, 56 and 78. These are the 5 a.m. Pacific Daylight Time observations for the San Francisco and Monterey Bay areas on Sunday, July 5th. At San Francisco Airport, it was mostly cloudy, temperature 56, dew point 53, relative humidity 90%, west wind at 9 miles an hour, pressure 29.99 inches and steady. At Oakland Airport, it was cloudy, temperature 58, dew point 53, relative humidity 84%, west wind at 7 miles an hour, pressure 30.00 inches and steady. At San Jose Airport, it was cloudy, temperature 60, dew point 54, relative humidity 80%, calm, pressure 29.99 inches and steady. At Santa Rosa, it was cloudy, temperature 53, southwest wind at 3, pressure 29.99 and

steady. At Concord, it was partly cloudy, temperature 57, west wind at 5. At Livermore, it was partly cloudy, temperature 56, northwest wind at 5. At Monterey, it was cloudy, temperature 56, calm, pressure 30.01 and steady. At Salinas, it was cloudy, temperature 57, dew point 53, relative humidity 86%, calm. Here are some observations around California and western Nevada. Skies ranged from partly cloudy to mostly cloudy. It was 58 at Sacramento, 65 at Los Angeles, 66 at San Diego, and 68 at Reno. Truckee reported 43, South Lake Tahoe reported 49, Blue Canyon reported 61, and Mammoth Lakes reported 57. Local temperature reports around San Francisco Bay for 5 a.m. Downtown San Francisco was 55 degrees. Oakland Museum was 57 degrees. Redwood City was 61 degrees. San Rafael was 55 degrees. The area forecast for the South Bay, including the San Jose metro area and the Santa Clara Valley. For the rest of tonight, mostly cloudy. A slight chance of showers. Lows in the mid-50s. Northwest winds up to 5 miles per hour. For Sunday, partly cloudy in the morning, then becoming mostly sunny. A slight chance of showers in the morning. Highs in the lower 70s by the bay, lower to mid-80s inland. Southwest winds up to 5 miles per hour, becoming northwest in the afternoon. For Sunday night, mostly clear until midnight, then becoming partly cloudy. Lows in the mid-50s. Northwest winds 5 to 10 miles per hour. And on Monday, mostly cloudy in the morning, then becoming sunny. Highs in the lower 70s by the bay, lower to mid-80s inland. West winds 5 to 10 miles per hour. For the Monday night, clear until midnight, then becoming partly cloudy. Lows in the 50s. West winds 5 to 10 miles per hour. For Tuesday, mostly cloudy in the morning, then becoming sunny. Highs from the upper 60s to mid-80s. Tuesday night through Friday night, mostly clear. Lows in the 50s. Highs from the mid-70s to lower 90s. Saturday, partly cloudy in the morning, then becoming mostly sunny. Highs from the mid-70s to upper 80s. Low temperatures tonight and highs tomorrow for these selected cities: San Jose, 58 and 78, Mountain View, 57 and 73, Morgan Hill, 54 and 84. The area forecast for the Monterey Bay and Salinas Valley. For the rest of tonight, mostly cloudy. Patchy dense fog. A slight chance of showers. Lows in the mid-50s. Light winds. For Sunday, mostly cloudy in the morning, then becoming partly cloudy. A slight chance of showers in the morning. Highs in the upper 60s at the coast to the lower 80s inland. West winds up to 5 miles per hour, increasing to 5 to 15 miles per hour in the afternoon. For Sunday night, partly cloudy until midnight, then becoming mostly cloudy. Lows in the mid-50s. West winds 5 to 10 miles per hour. And on Monday, mostly cloudy in the morning, then becoming partly cloudy. Highs in the mid-60s at the coast to the lower 80s inland. West winds up to 5 miles per hour, increasing to 5 to 15 miles per hour in the afternoon. For the Monday night, partly cloudy until midnight, then becoming mostly cloudy. Lows in the mid-50s. West winds 5 to 15 miles per hour. For Tuesday, mostly cloudy in the morning, then becoming mostly sunny. Highs from the mid-60s to lower 80s. Tuesday night through Saturday, partly cloudy. Lows in the mid-50s. Highs from the upper 60s to mid-80s. Low temperatures tonight and highs tomorrow for these selected cities: Santa Cruz, 53 and 71, Monterey, 55 and 67, Salinas, 55 and 67, Hollister,
53 and 76, King City, 53 and 82. The weather overview for the Bay Area and Central Coast, isolated showers possible through the morning, cooler temperatures today and Monday before a warming trend arrives for the second half of the week. Marine layer stratus develops each evening and overnight before retreating to the coast each morning and afternoon. The extended forecast for the Bay Area and Central Coast, Wednesday and Wednesday night, mostly clear. High 60 to 90. Lows 50 to 65. Thursday and Thursday night, mostly clear. High 65 to 95. Lows 50 to 70. Friday and Friday night, partly cloudy. High 60 to 90. Lows 50 to 65. Saturday and Saturday night, partly cloudy. High 60 to 90. Lows 50 to 65. Sunday and Sunday night, partly cloudy. Highs 65 to 90. Lows 50 to 70. Sunrise, sunset, and tidal information for the San Francisco Bay Area for Sunday, July 5. The sunrise today, 5:53 a.m. The sunset tonight, 8:34 p.m. Tidal data at the Golden Gate for today. High tide, 2:55 a.m. at 4.85 feet. Low tide, 9:28 a.m. at 0.15 feet. High tide, 4:44 p.m. at 5.15 feet. Low tide, 10:20 p.m. at 2.42 feet. Here are the buoy observations for 5 a.m. Pacific Daylight Time. An offshore buoy 6 winds north at 8 knots, pressure 1,027.8 millibars. An offshore buoy 59, winds north 60 knots, water temperature 62, pressure 1,022.3 millibars, seas 3 feet, every 14 seconds. At Point Arena buoy, winds northwest 8 knots, water temperature 53, pressure 1,015.0 millibars, seas 5 feet, every 8 seconds. At buoy 13 near Bodega Bay, winds southwest at 2 knots, pressure 1,015.4 millibars, swell 5 feet, every 8 seconds. At Point Reyes Wave Rider buoy, water temperature 59, seas 6 feet, every 8 seconds. At San Francisco Bar buoy, water temperature 60, seas 4 feet, every 14 seconds. At San Francisco buoy, winds west at 6 knots, pressure 1,015.6 millibars, swell 4 feet, every 8 seconds. At Half Moon Bay buoy, winds west 2 knots, water temperature 57, pressure 1,016.6 millibars, seas 4 feet, every 7 seconds. At Monterey Bay buoy, winds northwest 8 knots, water temperature 60, pressure 1,015.8 millibars, seas 5 feet, every 8 seconds. At Point Sur, Wave Rider buoy, water temperature 61, seas 5 feet, every 8 seconds. At Cape San Martin buoy, winds northwest 10 knots, water temperature 62, pressure 1,016.2 millibars. Seas 6 feet, every 8 seconds. Synopsis for the Central California coast and bays, including the Monterey Bay, Greater Farallones, and Cordell Bank National Marine Sanctuaries. A weak cold front to the north will lead to decreasing northerly flow over the coastal waters today through Monday. Winds are expected to increase by Monday night, with fresh to strong breezes expected Tuesday and through much of the week. Some gusts near gale or gale force are possible by Thursday. The marine forecast for San Pablo Bay, Suisun Bay, the West Delta, and the San Francisco Bay north of the Bay Bridge. For today, southwest wind 10 to 15 knots. A slight chance of showers this morning. For tonight, southwest wind 10 to 15 knots. For Monday, southwest wind 5 to 10 knots, rising to 10 to 15 knots in the afternoon. The marine forecast for Monterey Bay. For today, west wind around 5 knots, rising to 5 to 10 knots this afternoon. Seas around 3 feet. Wave detail, northwest 2 feet at 8 seconds and southwest 2 feet at 9 seconds. Patchy dense fog early this morning. A slight chance of showers this morning. For tonight,
West wind 5 to 10 knots. Seas around.

Leave detail. Northwest 3 feet at 9 seconds and southwest 2 feet at 9 seconds. For Monday, west wind around 5 knots, rising to 5 to 10 knots in the afternoon. Seas around 3 feet. Wave detail, west 3 feet at 8 seconds and southwest 2 feet at 8 seconds. The coastal waters forecast from Pigeon Point to Point Pinos out to 10 nautical miles. For today, west wind around 5 knots, rising to 5 to 10 knots this afternoon. Seas 3 to 4 feet. Wave detail, northwest 4 feet at 8 seconds and south 2 feet at 15 seconds. Patchy dense fog early this morning. A slight chance of showers this morning. For tonight, northwest wind 5 to 10 knots. Seas 4 to 5 feet. Wave detail, northwest 4 feet at 9 seconds and southwest 2 feet at 15 seconds. For Monday, west wind 5 to 10 knots. Seas 3 to 5 feet. Wave detail, northwest 4 feet at 8 seconds and south 2 feet at 16 seconds. 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This broadcast originates from the National Weather Service office located in Monterey, California, and serves the South Bay and Monterey Bay Area, including the cities of San Jose, Monterey, Salinas, and Santa Cruz. The area forecast for the Peninsula, North Bay, and East Bay? For the rest of tonight, mostly cloudy. A slight chance of showers. Lows in the 50s. West winds 5 to 10 miles per hour. For Sunday, mostly cloudy in the morning, then becoming mostly sunny. A slight chance of showers in the morning. Highs in the lower 60s at the coast to the lower 80s inland. West winds 5 to 15 miles per hour. For Sunday night, partly cloudy. Lows in the 50s. West winds 5 to 15 miles per hour. And on Monday, mostly cloudy in the morning, then becoming mostly sunny. Highs in the lower 60s at the coast to the lower 80s inland. West winds 5 to 15 miles per hour. For the Monday night, mostly clear until midnight, then becoming mostly cloudy. Lows in the 50s. West winds 5 to 15 miles per hour. For Tuesday, mostly cloudy in the morning, then becoming partly cloudy. Highs from the lower 60s to mid 70s. Tuesday night and Wednesday partly cloudy. Lows from the upper 40s to mid 50s. Highs from the mid 60s to lower 80s for Wednesday night, mostly clear. Lows in the 50s and on Thursday, partly cloudy in the morning, then becoming mostly sunny. Highs from the upper 60s to mid 80s for the Thursday night, mostly clear. Lows in the 50s for Friday, partly cloudy. Highs from the mid 60s to lower 80s for Friday night, mostly clear until midnight, then becoming partly cloudy. Lows in the 50s and on Saturday, partly cloudy. Highs from the mid 60s to lower 80s, low temperatures tonight and highs tomorrow for these selected cities: San Francisco, 53 and 65, San Francisco Airport, 54 and 69, Redwood City, 57 and 77, Oakland, 55 and 69, Fremont, 57 and 75, Concord, 56 and 80, Livermore, 56 and 82, San Rafael, 54 and 73, Santa Rosa, 51 and 77, Napa, 53 and 74, Fairfield, 56 and 78. These are the 5 a.m. Pacific Daylight Time observations for the San Francisco and Monterey Bay areas on Sunday, July 5th. At San Francisco Airport, it was mostly cloudy, temperature 56, dew point 53, relative humidity 90%, west wind at 9 miles an hour, pressure 29.99 inches and steady. At Oakland Airport, it was cloudy, temperature 58, dew point 53, relative humidity 84%, west wind at 7 miles an hour, pressure 30.00 inches and steady. At San Jose Airport, it was cloudy, temperature 60, dew point 54, relative humidity 80%, calm,
pressure 29.99 inches and steady. At Santa Rosa, it was cloudy, temperature 53, southwest wind at 3, pressure 29.99 and steady. At Concord, it was partly cloudy, temperature 57, west wind at 5. At Livermore, it was partly cloudy, temperature 56, northwest wind at 5. At Monterey, it was cloudy, temperature 56, calm, pressure 30.01 and steady. At Salinas, it was cloudy, temperature 57, dew point 53, relative humidity 86%, calm. Here are some observations around California and western Nevada. Skies ranged from partly cloudy to mostly cloudy. It was 58 at Sacramento, 65 at Los Angeles, 66 at San Diego, and 68 at Reno. Truckee reported 43, South Lake Tahoe reported 49, Blue Canyon reported 61, and Mammoth Lakes reported 57. Local temperature reports around San Francisco Bay for 5 a.m. Downtown San Francisco was 55 degrees. Oakland Museum was 57 degrees. Redwood City was 61 degrees. San Rafael was 55 degrees. The area forecast for the South Bay, including the San Jose metro area and the Santa Clara Valley. For the rest of tonight, mostly cloudy. A slight chance of showers. Lows in the mid-50s. Northwest winds up to 5 miles per hour. For Sunday, partly cloudy in the morning, then becoming mostly sunny. A slight chance of showers in the morning. Highs in the lower 70s by the bay, lower to mid-80s inland. Southwest winds up to 5 miles per hour, becoming northwest in the afternoon. For Sunday night, mostly clear until midnight, then becoming partly cloudy. Lows in the mid-50s. Northwest winds 5 to 10 miles per hour. And on Monday, mostly cloudy in the morning, then becoming sunny. Highs in the lower 70s by the bay, lower to mid-80s inland. West winds 5 to 10 miles per hour. For the Monday night, clear until midnight, then becoming partly cloudy. Lows in the 50s. West winds 5 to 10 miles per hour. For Tuesday, mostly cloudy in the morning, then becoming sunny. Highs from the upper 60s to mid-80s. Tuesday night through Friday night, mostly clear. Lows in the 50s. Highs from the mid-70s to lower 90s. Saturday, partly cloudy in the morning, then becoming mostly sunny. Highs from the mid-70s to upper 80s. Low temperatures tonight and highs tomorrow for the selected cities, San Jose, 58 and 78, Mountain View, 57 and 73, Morgan Hill, 54 and 84. The weather overview for the Bay Area and Central Coast, isolated showers possible through the morning, cooler temperatures today and Monday before a warming trend arrives for the second half of the week. Marine layer stratus develops each evening and overnight before retreating to the coast each morning and afternoon. The extended forecast for the Bay Area and Central Coast, Wednesday and Wednesday night, mostly clear. High 60 to 90. Lows 50 to 65. Thursday and Thursday night, mostly clear. High 65 to 95. Lows 50 to 70. Friday and Friday night, partly cloudy. High 60 to 90. Lows 50 to 65. Saturday and Saturday night, partly cloudy. High 60 to 90. Lows 50 to 65. Sunday and Sunday night, partly cloudy. Highs 65 to 90. Lows 50 to 70. Sunrise, sunset, and tidal information for the San Francisco Bay Area for Sunday, July 5. The sunrise today, 5:53 a.m. The sunset tonight, 8:34 p.m. Tidal data at the Golden Gate for today. High tide, 2:55 a.m. at 4.85 feet. Low tide, 9:28 a.m. at 0.15 feet. High tide, 4:44 p.m. at 5.15 feet. Low tide, 10:20 p.m. at 2.42 feet.

buoy observations for 6 a.m. Pacific Daylight Time. An offshore buoy 6 winds north at 8 knots, pressure 1,027.6 millibars. An offshore buoy 59 winds north at 14 knots, water temperature 62, pressure 1,022.2 millibars. At buoy 14 near Point Arena, winds east at 2 knots, water temperature 53, pressure 1,015.3 millibars. At buoy 13 near Bodega Bay, winds west at 2 knots, pressure 1,015.5 millibars. At Point Reyes Wave Rider buoy, water temperature 59, seas 6 feet, every 8 seconds. At San Francisco Bar buoy, water temperature 60, seas 4 feet, every 14 seconds. At San Francisco buoy, winds west at 6 knots, water temperature 57, pressure 1,015.6 millibars. At Half Moon Bay buoy, winds west 2 knots, water temperature 57, pressure 1,016.5 millibars, seas 4 feet, every 8 seconds. At Monterey buoy, winds north at 4 knots, water temperature 60, pressure 1,016.0 millibars. At Point Sur, Wave Rider buoy, water temperature 61, seas 5 feet, every 8 seconds. At Cape San Martin buoy, winds northwest at 10 knots, water temperature 62, pressure 1,016.5 millibars. Synopsis for the Central California coast and bays, including the Monterey Bay, Greater Farallones, and Cordell Bank National Marine Sanctuaries. A weak cold front to the north will lead to decreasing northerly flow over the coastal waters today through Monday. Winds are expected to increase by Monday night, with fresh to strong breezes expected Tuesday and through much of the week. Some gusts near gale or gale force are possible by Thursday. The marine forecast for San Pablo Bay, Suisun Bay, the West Delta, and the San Francisco Bay north of the Bay Bridge. For today, southwest wind 10 to 15 knots. A slight chance of showers this morning. For tonight, southwest wind 10 to 15 knots. For Monday, southwest wind 5 to 10 knots, rising to 10 to 15 knots in the afternoon. The marine forecast for Monterey Bay. For today, west wind around 5 knots, rising to 5 to 10 knots this afternoon. Seas around 3 feet. Wave detail, northwest 2 feet at 8 seconds and southwest 2 feet at 9 seconds. Patchy dense fog early this morning. A slight chance of showers this morning. For tonight, west wind 5 to 10 knots. Seas around 3 feet. Wave detail, northwest 3 feet at 9 seconds and southwest 2 feet at 9 seconds. For Monday, west wind around 5 knots, rising to 5 to 10 knots in the afternoon. Seas around 3 feet. Wave detail, west 3 feet at 8 seconds and southwest 2 feet at 8 seconds. The coastal waters forecast from Pigeon Point to Point Pinos out to 10 nautical miles. For today, west wind around 5 knots, rising to 5 to 10 knots this afternoon. Seas 3 to 4 feet. Wave detail, northwest 4 feet at 8 seconds and south 2 feet at 15 seconds. Patchy dense fog early this morning. A slight chance of showers this morning. For tonight, northwest wind 5 to 10 knots. Seas 4 to 5 feet. Wave detail, northwest 4 feet at 9 seconds and southwest 2 feet at 15 seconds. For Monday, west wind 5 to 10 knots. Seas 3 to 5 feet. Wave detail, northwest 4 feet at 8 seconds and south 2 feet at 16 seconds. The area forecast for the peninsula, North Bay, and East Bay. For today, mostly cloudy in the morning, then becoming mostly sunny. A slight chance of showers in the morning. Highs in the lower 60s at the coast to the lower 80s inland. West winds 5 to 15 miles per hour. For tonight, partly cloudy. Lows in the 50s. West winds 5 to 15 miles per hour. And on Monday, mostly cloudy in the morning, then becoming mostly sunny. Highs in the lower 60s at the coast to the lower 80s inland. West winds 5 to 15 miles per hour.

Monday night, mostly clear until midnight, then becoming mostly cloudy. Lows in the 50s. West winds 5 to 15 miles per hour. For Tuesday, mostly cloudy in the morning, then becoming partly cloudy. Highs in the lower 60s at the coast to the upper 70s inland. West winds 5 to 15 miles per hour. And on Tuesday night, mostly clear until midnight, then becoming partly cloudy. Lows from the upper 40s to mid 50s. For Wednesday, partly cloudy in the morning, then becoming mostly sunny. Highs from the mid 60s to lower 80s. For Wednesday night, mostly clear. Lows in the 50s. And on Thursday, partly cloudy in the morning, then becoming mostly sunny. Highs from the upper 60s to mid 80s. For Thursday night, mostly clear. Lows in the 50s. For Friday, partly cloudy. Highs from the mid 60s to lower 80s, and on Friday night, mostly clear until midnight, then becoming partly cloudy. Lows in the 50s for Saturday. Partly cloudy. Highs from the mid 60s to lower 80s. High temperatures today and lows tonight for the selected cities: San Francisco, 65 and 55, San Francisco Airport, 69 and 56, Redwood City, 77 and 56, Oakland, 69 and 56, Fremont, 75 and 56, Concord, 80 and 55, Livermore, 82 and 54, San Rafael, 73 and 55, Santa Rosa, 77 and 50, Napa, 74 and 52, Fairfield, 78 and 55. These are the 6 a.m. Pacific Daylight Time observations for the San Francisco and Monterey Bay areas on Sunday, July 5th. At San Francisco Airport, it was cloudy, temperature 56, dew point 53, relative humidity 90%, west wind at 9 miles an hour, pressure 29.99 inches and steady. At Oakland Airport, it was cloudy, temperature 58, dew point 54, relative humidity 86%, southwest wind at 9 miles an hour, pressure 29.99 inches and falling. At San Jose Airport, it was mostly cloudy, temperature 59, dew point 53, relative humidity 80%, southeast wind at 6 miles an hour, pressure 29.99 inches and steady. At Santa Rosa, it was cloudy, temperature 53, calm, pressure 30.00 and rising. At Concord, it was partly cloudy, temperature 57, southwest wind at 5. At Livermore, it was cloudy, temperature 56, northwest wind at 7. At Monterey, it was cloudy, temperature 57, north wind at 3, pressure 30.01 and steady. At Salinas, it was cloudy, temperature 57, dew point 53, relative humidity 86%, west wind at 5. Here are some observations around California and western Nevada. It was partly cloudy, with a temperature of 58 at Sacramento, and 60 at Blue Canyon. It was mostly cloudy, with a temperature of 65 at Los Angeles, 66 at San Diego, 65 at Reno, 43 at Truckee, and 48 at South Lake Tahoe. At Mammoth Lakes, it was cloudy, with a temperature of 57. These are the 6 a.m. Pacific Daylight Time observations for the San Francisco and Monterey Bay areas on Sunday, July 5th. At San Francisco Airport, it was cloudy, temperature 56, dew point 53, relative humidity 90%, west wind at 9 miles an hour, pressure 29.99 inches and steady. At Oakland Airport, it was cloudy, temperature 58, dew point 54, relative humidity 86%, southwest wind at 9 miles an hour, pressure 29.99 inches and falling. At San Jose Airport, it was mostly cloudy, temperature 59, dew point 53, relative humidity 80%, southeast wind at 6 miles an hour, pressure 29.99 inches and steady. At Santa Rosa, it was cloudy, temperature 53, calm, pressure 30.00 and rising. At Concord, it was partly cloudy, temperature 57, southwest wind at 5. At Livermore, it was cloudy, temperature 56.

northwest wind at 7. At Monterey, it was cloudy, temperature 57, north wind at 3, pressure 30.01 and steady. At Salinas, it was cloudy, temperature 57, dew point 53, relative humidity 86%, west wind at 5. Here are some observations around California and western Nevada. It was partly cloudy, with a temperature of 58 at Sacramento, 43 at Truckee, 48 at South Lake Tahoe, and 60 at Blue Canyon. It was mostly cloudy, with a temperature of 65 at Los Angeles, 66 at San Diego, and 65 at Reno. At Mammoth Lakes, it was cloudy, with a temperature of 57. Local temperature reports around San Francisco Bay for 6 a.m. Downtown San Francisco was 55 degrees. Oakland Museum was 57 degrees. Redwood City was 60 degrees. San Rafael was 55 degrees. The area forecast for the South Bay, including the San Jose metro area and the Santa Clara Valley. For today, partly cloudy in the morning, then becoming mostly sunny. A slight chance of showers in the morning. Highs in the lower 70s by the bay, lower to mid 80s inland. Southwest winds up to 5 miles per hour, becoming northwest in the afternoon. For tonight, mostly clear until midnight, then becoming partly cloudy. Lows in the mid 50s. Northwest winds 5 to 10 miles per hour. And on Monday, partly cloudy in the morning, then becoming sunny. Highs in the lower 70s by the bay, lower to mid 80s inland. West winds 5 to 10 miles per hour. For Monday night, clear until midnight, then becoming partly cloudy. Lows in the 50s. West winds 5 to 10 miles per hour. For Tuesday, mostly cloudy in the morning, then becoming sunny. Highs in the lower 70s by the bay, upper 70s to mid 80s inland. West winds 5 to 10 miles per hour. And on Tuesday night, mostly clear. Lows from the lower to mid 50s. Wednesday through Friday night, mostly clear. Highs from the mid 70s to lower 90s. Lows in the 50s. Saturday, partly cloudy in the morning, then becoming mostly sunny. Highs from the mid 70s to upper 80s. High temperatures today and lows tonight for the selected cities: San Jose, 78 and 57, Mountain View, 73 and 57, Morgan Hill, 84 and 54. The area forecast for the Monterey Bay and Salinas Valley? For today? Mostly cloudy in the morning, then becoming partly cloudy. A slight chance of showers in the morning. Highs in the upper 60s at the coast to the lower 80s inland. West winds up to 5 miles per hour, increasing to 5 to 15 miles per hour in the afternoon. For tonight, partly cloudy until midnight, then becoming mostly cloudy. Lows in the mid-50s. West winds 5 to 10 miles per hour. And on Monday, mostly cloudy in the morning, then becoming partly cloudy. Highs in the mid-60s at the coast to the lower 80s inland. West winds up to 5 miles per hour, increasing to 5 to 15 miles per hour in the afternoon. For Monday night, partly cloudy until midnight, then becoming mostly cloudy. Lows in the mid-50s. West winds 5 to 15 miles per hour. For Tuesday, mostly cloudy in the morning, then becoming mostly sunny. Highs in the mid-60s at the coast to the lower 80s inland. West winds up to 5 miles per hour, increasing to 5 to 15 miles per hour in the afternoon. And on Tuesday night, mostly clear until midnight, then becoming partly cloudy. Lows in the lower 50s. Wednesday through Saturday, partly cloudy. Highs from the upper 60s to mid 80s. Lows in the mid 50s. High temperatures today and lows tonight for the selected cities: Santa Cruz, 71 and 54, Monterey, 67 and 56, Salinas, 67 and 56, Hollister, 76 and 53, King City, 82 and 54.
The weather overview for the Bay Area and Central Coast. Isolated showers possible through the morning. Cooler temperatures today and Monday before a warming trend arrives for the second half of the week. Marine layer stratus develops each evening and overnight before retreating to the coast each morning and afternoon. The extended forecast for the Bay Area and Central Coast. Wednesday and Wednesday night, mostly clear. High 60 to 90. Lows 50 to 65. Thursday and Thursday night, mostly clear. High 65 to 95. Lows 50 to 70. Friday and Friday night, partly cloudy. High 60 to 90. Lows 50 to 65. Saturday and Saturday night, partly cloudy. High 60 to 90. Lows 50 to 65. Sunday and Sunday night, partly cloudy. Highs 65 to 90. Lows 50 to 70. Sunrise, sunset, and tidal information for the San Francisco Bay Area for Sunday, July 5. The sunrise today, 5:53 a.m. The sunset tonight, 8:34 p.m. Tidal data at the Golden Gate for today. High tide, 2:55 a.m. at 4.85 feet. Low tide, 9:28 a.m. at 0.15 feet. High tide, 4:44 p.m. at 5.15 feet. Low tide, 10:20 p.m. at 2.42 feet. Here are the buoy observations for 6 a.m. Pacific Daylight Time. An offshore buoy 6 winds northeast at 8 knots, pressure 1,027.7 millibars. An offshore buoy 59 winds north at 14 knots, water temperature 62, pressure 1,022.2 millibars. At Point Arena buoy, winds east 2 knots, water temperature 53, pressure 1,015.2 millibars, seas 5 feet, every 8 seconds. At buoy 13 near Bodega Bay, winds southwest at 2 knots, pressure 1,015.6 millibars, swell 5 feet, every 8 seconds. At Point Reyes Wave Rider buoy, water temperature 59, seas 6 feet, every 8 seconds. At San Francisco Bar buoy, water temperature 60, seas 4 feet, every 14 seconds. At San Francisco buoy, winds west at 8 knots, pressure 1,015.7 millibars, swell 4 feet, every 8 seconds. At Half Moon Bay buoy, winds west 2 knots, water temperature 57, pressure 1,016.5 millibars, seas 4 feet, every 8 seconds. At Monterey Bay buoy, winds northwest 4 knots, water temperature 60, pressure 1,016.1 millibars, seas 5 feet, every 8 seconds. At Point Sur, Wave Rider buoy, water temperature 61, seas 5 feet, every 8 seconds. At Cape San Martin buoy, winds west 10 knots, water temperature 62, pressure 1,016.6 millibars. Seas 6 feet, every 8 seconds. Synopsis for the Central California coast and bays, including the Monterey Bay, Greater Farallones, and Cordell Bank National Marine Sanctuaries. A weak cold front to the north will lead to decreasing northerly flow over the coastal waters today through Monday. Winds are expected to increase by Monday night, with fresh to strong breezes expected Tuesday and through much of the week. Some gusts near gale or gale force are possible by Thursday. The marine forecast for San Pablo Bay, Suisun Bay, the West Delta, and the San Francisco Bay north of the Bay Bridge. For today, southwest wind 10 to 15 knots. A slight chance of showers this morning. For tonight, southwest wind 10 to 15 knots. For Monday, southwest wind 5 to 10 knots, rising to 10 to 15 knots in the afternoon. The marine forecast for Monterey Bay. For today, west wind around 5 knots, rising to 5 to 10 knots this afternoon. Seas around 3 feet. Wave detail, northwest 2 feet at 8 seconds and southwest 2 feet at 9 seconds. Patchy dense fog early this morning. A slight chance of showers this morning. For tonight, west wind 5 to 10 knots. Seas around 3 feet.
Wave detail, northwest 3 feet at 9 seconds and southwest 2 feet at 9 seconds. For Monday,

West wind around 5 knots, rising to 5 to 10 knots in the afternoon. Seas around 3 feet. Wave detail, west 3 feet at 8 seconds and southwest 2 feet at 8 seconds. The coastal waters forecast from Pigeon Point to Point Pinos out to 10 nautical miles. For today, west wind around 5 knots, rising to 5 to 10 knots this afternoon. Seas 3 to 4 feet. Wave detail, northwest 4 feet at 8 seconds and south 2 feet at 15 seconds. Patchy dense fog early this morning. A slight chance of showers this morning. For tonight, northwest wind 5 to 10 knots. Seas 4 to 5 feet. Wave detail, northwest 4 feet at 9 seconds and southwest 2 feet at 15 seconds. For Monday, west wind 5 to 10 knots. Seas 3 to 5 feet. Wave detail, northwest 4 feet at 8 seconds and south 2 feet at 16 seconds. 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This broadcast originates from the National Weather Service office located in Monterey, California, and serves the South Bay and Monterey Bay Area, including the cities of San Jose, Monterey, Salinas, and Santa Cruz. The area forecast for the Peninsula, North Bay, and East Bay. For today, mostly cloudy in the morning, then becoming mostly sunny. A slight chance of showers in the morning. Highs in the lower 60s at the coast to the lower 80s inland. West winds 5 to 15 miles per hour. For tonight, partly cloudy. Lows in the 50s. West winds 5 to 15 miles per hour. And on Monday, mostly cloudy in the morning, then becoming mostly sunny. Highs in the lower 60s at the coast to the lower 80s inland. West winds 5 to 15 miles per hour. For Monday night, mostly clear until midnight, then becoming mostly cloudy. Lows in the 50s. West winds 5 to 15 miles per hour. For Tuesday, mostly cloudy in the morning, then becoming partly cloudy. Highs in the lower 60s at the coast to the upper 70s inland. West winds 5 to 15 miles per hour. And on Tuesday night, mostly clear until midnight, then becoming partly cloudy. Lows from the upper 40s to mid 50s. For Wednesday, partly cloudy in the morning, then becoming mostly sunny. Highs from the mid 60s to lower 80s. For Wednesday night, mostly clear. Lows in the 50s. And on Thursday, partly cloudy in the morning, then becoming mostly sunny. Highs from the upper 60s to mid 80s. For Thursday night, mostly clear. Lows in the 50s. For Friday, partly cloudy. Highs from the mid 60s to lower 80s. And on Friday night, mostly clear until midnight, then becoming partly cloudy. Lows in the 50s. For Saturday, partly cloudy. Highs from the mid-60s to lower 80s. High temperatures today and lows tonight for the selected cities: San Francisco, 65 and 55, San Francisco Airport, 69 and 56, Redwood City, 77 and 56, Oakland, 69 and 56, Fremont, 75 and 56, Concord, 80 and 55, Livermore, 82 and 54, San Rafael, 73 and 55, Santa Rosa, 77 and 50, Napa, 74 and 52, Fairfield, 78 and 55. These are the 6 a.m. Pacific Daylight Time observations for the San Francisco and Monterey Bay areas on Sunday, July 5th. At San Francisco Airport, it was cloudy, temperature 56, dew point 53, relative humidity 90%, west wind at 9 miles an hour, pressure 29.99 inches and steady. At Oakland Airport, it was cloudy, temperature 58, dew point 54, relative humidity 86%, southwest wind at 9 miles an hour, pressure 29.99 inches and falling. At San Jose Airport, it was mostly cloudy, temperature 59, dew point 53, relative humidity 80%, southeast wind at 6 miles an hour, pressure 20.

California and western Nevada. It was partly cloudy, with a temperature of 58 at Sacramento, 43 at Truckee, 48 at South Lake Tahoe, and 60 at Blue Canyon. It was mostly cloudy, with a temperature of 65 at Los Angeles, 66 at San Diego, and 65 at Reno. At Mammoth Lakes, it was cloudy, with a temperature of 57. Local temperature reports around San Francisco Bay for 6 a.m. Downtown San Francisco was 55 degrees. Oakland Museum was 57 degrees. Redwood City was 60 degrees. San Rafael was 55 degrees. The area forecast for the South Bay, including the San Jose metro area and the Santa Clara Valley. For today, partly cloudy in the morning, then becoming mostly sunny. A slight chance of showers in the morning. Highs in the lower 70s by the bay, lower to mid 80s inland. Southwest winds up to 5 miles per hour, becoming northwest in the afternoon. For tonight, mostly clear until midnight, then becoming partly cloudy. Lows in the mid 50s. Northwest winds 5 to 10 miles per hour. And on Monday, partly cloudy in the morning, then becoming sunny. Highs in the lower 70s by the bay, lower to mid 80s inland. West winds 5 to 10 miles per hour. For Monday night, clear until midnight, then becoming partly cloudy. Lows in the 50s. West winds 5 to 10 miles per hour. For Tuesday, mostly cloudy in the morning, then becoming sunny. Highs in the lower 70s by the bay, upper 70s to mid 80s inland. West winds 5 to 10 miles per hour. And on Tuesday night, mostly clear. Lows from the lower to mid 50s. Wednesday through Friday night, mostly clear. Highs from the mid 70s to lower 90s. Lows in the 50s. Saturday, partly cloudy in the morning, then becoming mostly sunny. Highs from the mid 70s to upper 80s. High temperatures today and lows tonight for the selected cities: San Jose, 78 and 57, Mountain View, 73 and 57, Morgan Hill, 84 and 54. The area forecast for the Monterey Bay and Salinas Valley? For today? Mostly cloudy in the morning, then becoming partly cloudy. A slight chance of showers in the morning. Highs in the upper 60s at the coast to the lower 80s inland. West winds up to 5 miles per hour, increasing to 5 to 15 miles per hour in the afternoon. For tonight, partly cloudy until midnight, then becoming mostly cloudy. Lows in the mid 50s. West winds 5 to 10 miles per hour. And on Monday, mostly cloudy in the morning, then becoming partly cloudy. Highs in the mid 60s at the coast to the lower 80s inland. West winds up to 5 miles per hour, increasing to 5 to 15 miles per hour in the afternoon. For Monday night, partly cloudy until midnight, then becoming mostly cloudy. Lows in the mid 50s. West winds 5 to 15 miles per hour. For Tuesday, mostly cloudy in the morning, then becoming mostly sunny. Highs in the mid 60s at the coast to the lower 80s inland. West winds up to 5 miles per hour, increasing to 5 to 15 miles per hour in the afternoon. And on Tuesday night, mostly clear until midnight, then becoming partly cloudy. Lows in the lower 50s. Wednesday through Saturday, partly cloudy. Highs from the upper 60s to mid 80s. Lows in the mid 50s. High temperatures today and lows tonight for the selected cities: Santa Cruz, 71 and 54, Monterey, 67 and 50. High temperatures today and lows tonight for the selected cities: Santa Cruz, 71 and 54, Monterey, 67 and 56, Salinas, 67 and 56, Hollister, 76 and 53, King City, 82 and 54. The weather overview for the Bay Area and Central Coast: isolated showers possible through the morning, cooler temperatures today and Monday before a warming trend arrives for the second half of the week. Marine layer stratus develops each evening and overnight before retreating to

the coast each morning and afternoon. The extended forecast for the Bay Area and Central Coast, Wednesday and Wednesday night, mostly clear. High 60 to 90. Lows 50 to 65. Thursday and Thursday night, mostly clear. High 65 to 95. Lows 50 to 70. Friday and Friday night, partly cloudy. High 60 to 90. Lows 50 to 65. Saturday and Saturday night, partly cloudy. High 60 to 90. Lows 50 to 65. Sunday and Sunday night, partly cloudy. High 65 to 90. Lows 50 to 70. Sunrise, sunset, and tidal information for the San Francisco Bay Area for Sunday, July 5. The sunrise today, 5:53 a.m. The sunset tonight, 8:34 p.m. Tidal data at the Golden Gate for today. High tide, 2:55 a.m. at 4.85 feet. Low tide, 9:28 a.m. at 0.15 feet. High tide, 4:44 p.m. at 5.15 feet. Low tide, 10:20 p.m. at 2.42 feet. Here are the buoy observations for 6 a.m. Pacific Daylight Time. An offshore buoy 6 winds northeast at 8 knots, pressure 1,027.7 millibars. An offshore buoy 59 winds north at 14 knots, water temperature 62, pressure 1,022.2 millibars. At Point Arena buoy, winds east 2 knots, water temperature 53, pressure 1,015.2 millibars, seas 5 feet, every 8 seconds. At buoy 13 near Bodega Bay, winds southwest at 2 knots, pressure 1,015.6 millibars, swell 5 feet, every 8 seconds. At Point Reyes Wave Rider buoy, water temperature 59, seas 6 feet, every 8 seconds. At San Francisco Bar buoy, water temperature 60, seas 4 feet, every 14 seconds. At San Francisco buoy, winds west at 8 knots, pressure 1,015.7 millibars, swell 4 feet, every 8 seconds. At Half Moon Bay buoy, winds west 2 knots, water temperature 57, pressure 1,016.5 millibars, seas 4 feet, every 8 seconds. At Monterey Bay buoy, winds northwest 4 knots, water temperature 60, pressure 1,016.1 millibars, seas 5 feet, every 8 seconds. At Point Sur, Wave Rider buoy, water temperature 61, seas 5 feet, every 8 seconds. At Cape San Martin buoy, winds west 10 knots, water temperature 62, pressure 1,016.6 millibars. Seas 6 feet, every 8 seconds. Synopsis for the Central California coast and bays, including the Monterey Bay, Greater Farallones, and Cordell Bank National Marine Sanctuaries. A weak cold front to the north will lead to decreasing northerly flow over the coastal waters today through Monday. Winds are expected to increase by Monday night, with fresh to strong breezes expected Tuesday and through much of the week. Some gusts near gale or gale force are possible by Thursday. The marine forecast for San Pablo Bay, Suisun Bay, the West Delta, and the San Francisco Bay north of the Bay Bridge. For today, southwest wind 10 to 15 knots. A slight chance of showers this morning. For tonight, southwest wind 10 to 15 knots. For Monday, southwest wind 5 to 10 knots, rising to 10 to 15 knots in the afternoon. The marine forecast for Monterey Bay. For today, west wind around 5 knots, rising to 5 to 10 knots this afternoon. Seas around 3 feet. Wave detail, northwest 2 feet at 8 seconds and southwest 2 feet at 9 seconds. Patchy dense fog early this morning. A slight chance of showers this morning. For tonight, west wind 5 to 10 knots. Seas around 3 feet. Wave detail, northwest 3 feet at 9 seconds and southwest 2 feet at 9 seconds. For Monday, west wind around 5 knots, rising to 5 to 10 knots in the afternoon. Seas around 3 feet. Wave detail,
west 3 feet at 8 seconds, and southwest 2 feet at 8 seconds. The coastal waters forecast from Pigeon Point to Point Pinos out to 10 nautical miles. For today, west wind around 5 knots, rising to 5 to 10 knots this afternoon. Seas 3 to 4 feet. Wave detail, northwest 4 feet at 8 seconds and south 2 feet at 15 seconds. Patchy dense fog early this morning. A slight chance of showers this morning. For tonight, northwest wind 5 to 10 knots. Seas 4 to 5 feet. Wave detail, northwest 4 feet at 9 seconds and southwest 2 feet at 15 seconds. For Monday, west wind 5 to 10 knots. Seas 3 to 5 feet. Wave detail, northwest 4 feet at 8 seconds and south 2 feet at 16 seconds. The area forecast for the peninsula, North Bay, and East Bay. For today, mostly cloudy in the morning, then becoming mostly sunny. A slight chance of showers in the morning. Highs in the lower 60s at the coast to the lower 80s inland. West winds 5 to 15 miles per hour. For tonight, partly cloudy. Lows in the 50s. West winds 5 to 15 miles per hour. And on Monday, mostly cloudy in the morning, then becoming mostly sunny. Highs in the lower 60s at the coast to the lower 80s inland. West winds 5 to 15 miles per hour. For Monday night, mostly clear until midnight, then becoming mostly cloudy. Lows in the 50s. West winds 5 to 15 miles per hour. For Tuesday, mostly cloudy in the morning, then becoming partly cloudy. Highs in the lower 60s at the coast to the upper 70s inland. West winds 5 to 15 miles per hour. And on Tuesday night, mostly clear until midnight, then becoming partly cloudy. Lows from the upper 40s to mid 50s. For Wednesday, partly cloudy in the morning, then becoming mostly sunny. Highs from the mid 60s to lower 80s. For Wednesday night, mostly clear. Lows in the 50s. And on Thursday, partly cloudy in the morning, then becoming mostly sunny. Highs from the upper 60s to mid 80s. For Thursday night, mostly clear. Lows in the 50s. For Friday, partly cloudy. Highs from the mid 60s to lower 80s, and on Friday night, mostly clear until midnight, then becoming partly cloudy. Lows in the 50s for Saturday. Partly cloudy. Highs from the mid 60s to lower 80s. High temperatures today and lows tonight for the selected cities: San Francisco, 65 and 55, San Francisco Airport, 69 and 56, Redwood City, 77 and 56, Oakland, 69 and 56, Fremont, 75 and 56, Concord, 80 and 55, Livermore, 82 and 54, San Rafael, 73 and 55, Santa Rosa, 77 and 50, Napa, 74 and 52, Fairfield, 78 and 55. These are the 6 a.m. Pacific Daylight Time observations for the San Francisco and Monterey Bay areas on Sunday, July 5th. At San Francisco Airport, it was cloudy, temperature 56, dew point 53, relative humidity 90%, west wind at 9 miles an hour, pressure 29.99 inches and steady. At Oakland Airport, it was cloudy, temperature 58, dew point 54, relative humidity 86%, southwest wind at 9 miles an hour, pressure 29.99 inches and falling. At San Jose Airport, it was mostly cloudy, temperature 59, dew point 53, relative humidity 80%, southeast wind at 6 miles an hour, pressure 29.99 inches and steady. At Santa Rosa, it was cloudy, temperature 53, calm, pressure 30.00 and rising. At Concord, it was partly cloudy, temperature 57, southwest wind at 5. At Livermore, it was cloudy, temperature 56, northwest wind at 7. At Monterey, it was cloudy, temperature 57, north wind at 3, pressure 30.01 and steady. At Salinas, it was cloudy,
temperature 57, dew point 53, relative humidity 86%.

some observations around California and western Nevada. It was partly cloudy, with a temperature of 58 at Sacramento, 43 at Truckee, 48 at South Lake Tahoe, and 60 at Blue Canyon. It was mostly cloudy, with a temperature of 65 at Los Angeles, 66 at San Diego, and 65 at Reno. At Mammoth Lakes, it was cloudy, with a temperature of 57. Local temperature reports around San Francisco Bay for 6 a.m. Downtown San Francisco was 55 degrees. Oakland Museum was 57 degrees. Redwood City was 60 degrees. San Rafael was 55 degrees. The area forecast for the South Bay, including the San Jose metro area and the Santa Clara Valley. For today, partly cloudy in the morning, then becoming mostly sunny. A slight chance of showers in the morning. Highs in the lower 70s by the bay, lower to mid 80s inland. Southwest winds up to 5 miles per hour, becoming northwest in the afternoon. For tonight, mostly clear until midnight, then becoming partly cloudy. Lows in the mid 50s. Northwest winds 5 to 10 miles per hour. And on Monday, partly cloudy in the morning, then becoming sunny. Highs in the lower 70s by the bay, lower to mid 80s inland. West winds 5 to 10 miles per hour. For Monday night, clear until midnight, then becoming partly cloudy. Lows in the 50s. West winds 5 to 10 miles per hour. For Tuesday, mostly cloudy in the morning, then becoming sunny. Highs in the lower 70s by the bay, upper 70s to mid 80s inland. West winds 5 to 10 miles per hour. And on Tuesday night, mostly clear. Lows from the lower to mid 50s. Wednesday through Friday night, mostly clear. Highs from the mid 70s to lower 90s. Lows in the 50s. Saturday, partly cloudy in the morning, then becoming mostly sunny. Highs from the mid 70s to upper 80s. High temperatures today and lows tonight for the selected cities: San Jose, 78 and 57, Mountain View, 73 and 57, Morgan Hill, 84 and 54. The area forecast for the Monterey Bay and Salinas Valley? For today? Mostly cloudy in the morning, then becoming partly cloudy. A slight chance of showers in the morning. Highs in the upper 60s at the coast to the lower 80s inland. West winds up to 5 miles per hour, increasing to 5 to 15 miles per hour in the afternoon. For tonight, partly cloudy until midnight, then becoming mostly cloudy. Lows in the mid-50s. West winds 5 to 10 miles per hour. And on Monday, mostly cloudy in the morning, then becoming partly cloudy. Highs in the mid-60s at the coast to the lower 80s inland. West winds up to 5 miles per hour, increasing to 5 to 15 miles per hour in the afternoon. For Monday night, partly cloudy until midnight, then becoming mostly cloudy. Lows in the mid-50s. West winds 5 to 15 miles per hour. For Tuesday, mostly cloudy in the morning, then becoming mostly sunny. Highs in the mid-60s at the coast to the lower 80s inland. West winds up to 5 miles per hour, increasing to 5 to 15 miles per hour in the afternoon. And on Tuesday night, mostly clear until midnight, then becoming partly cloudy. Lows in the lower 50s. Wednesday through Saturday, partly cloudy. Highs from the upper 60s to mid 80s. Lows in the mid 50s. High temperatures today and lows tonight for the selected cities: Santa Cruz, 71 and 54, Monterey, 67 and 56, Salinas, 67 and 56, Hollister, 76 and 53, King City, 82 and 54. The weather overview for the Bay Area and Central Coast: isolated showers possible through the morning, cooler temperatures today and Monday before a warming trend arrives for the second half of the week. Marine layer stratus develops each evening and overnight before retreating to the coast each morning and afternoon. The extended forecast for the Bay Area and Central Coast: Wednesday and Wednesday night, mostly clear.
60 to 90. Lows 50 to 65. Thursday and Thursday night, mostly clear. High 65 to 95. Lows 50 to 70. Friday and Friday night, partly cloudy. High 60 to 90. Lows 50 to 65. Saturday and Saturday night, partly cloudy. High 60 to 90. Lows 50 to 65. Sunday and Sunday night, partly cloudy. Highs 65 to 90. Lows 50 to 70. Sunrise, sunset, and tidal information for the San Francisco Bay Area for Sunday, July 5. The sunrise today, 5:53 a.m. The sunset tonight, 8:34 p.m. Tidal data at the Golden Gate for today. High tide, 2:55 a.m. at 4.85 feet. Low tide, 9:28 a.m. at 0.15 feet. High tide, 4:44 p.m. at 5.15 feet. Low tide, 10:20 p.m. at 2.42 feet. Here are the buoy observations for 6 a.m. Pacific Daylight Time. An offshore buoy 6 winds northeast at 8 knots, pressure 1,027.7 millibars. An offshore buoy 59 winds north at 14 knots, water temperature 62, pressure 1,022.2 millibars. At Point Arena buoy, winds east 2 knots, water temperature 53, pressure 1,015.2 millibars, seas 5 feet, every 8 seconds. At buoy 13 near Bodega Bay, winds southwest at 2 knots, pressure 1,015.6 millibars, swell 5 feet, every 8 seconds. At Point Reyes Wave Rider buoy, water temperature 59, seas 6 feet, every 8 seconds. At San Francisco Bar buoy, water temperature 60, seas 4 feet, every 14 seconds. At San Francisco Bay, winds west at 8 knots, pressure 1,015.7 millibars, swell 4 feet, every 8 seconds. At Half Moon Bay buoy, winds west 2 knots, water temperature 57, pressure 1,016.5 millibars, seas 4 feet, every 8 seconds. At Monterey Bay buoy, winds northwest 4 knots, water temperature 60, pressure 1,016.1 millibars, seas 5 feet, every 8 seconds. At Point Sur, Wave Rider buoy, water temperature 61, seas 5 feet, every 8 seconds. At Cape San Martin buoy, winds west 10 knots, water temperature 62, pressure 1,016.6 millibars. Seas 6 feet, every 8 seconds. Synopsis for the Central California coast and bays, including the Monterey Bay, Greater Farallones, and Cordell Bank National Marine Sanctuaries. A weak cold front to the north will lead to decreasing northerly flow over the coastal waters today through Monday. Winds are expected to increase by Monday night, with fresh to strong breezes expected Tuesday and through much of the week. Some gusts near gale or gale force are possible by Thursday. The marine forecast for San Pablo Bay, Suisun Bay, the West Delta, and the San Francisco Bay north of the Bay Bridge. For today, southwest wind 10 to 15 knots. A slight chance of showers this morning. For tonight, southwest wind 10 to 15 knots. For Monday, southwest wind 5 to 10 knots, rising to 10 to 15 knots in the afternoon. The marine forecast for Monterey Bay. For today, west wind around 5 knots, rising to 5 to 10 knots this afternoon. Seas around 3 feet. Wave detail, northwest 2 feet at 8 seconds and southwest 2 feet at 9 seconds. Patchy dense fog early this morning. A slight chance of showers this morning. For tonight, west wind 5 to 10 knots. Seas around 3 feet. Wave detail, northwest 3 feet at 9 seconds and southwest 2 feet at 9 seconds. For Monday, west wind around 5 knots, rising to 5 to 10 knots in the afternoon. Seas around 3 feet. Wave detail, west 3 feet at 8 seconds and southwest 2 feet at 8 seconds. The coastal waters forecast from Pigeon Point to Point Pinos out to 10 nautical miles.

for today? West wind around 5 knots, rising to 5 to 10 knots this afternoon. Seas 3 to 4 feet. Wave detail, northwest 4 feet at 8 seconds and south 2 feet at 15 seconds. Patchy dense fog early this morning. A slight chance of showers this morning. For tonight, northwest wind 5 to 10 knots. Seas 4 to 5 feet. Wave detail, northwest 4 feet at 9 seconds and southwest 2 feet at 15 seconds. For Monday, west wind 5 to 10 knots. Seas 3 to 5 feet. Wave detail, northwest 4 feet at 8 seconds and south 2 feet at 16 seconds. 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This broadcast originates from the National Weather Service office located in Monterey, California, and serves the South Bay and Monterey Bay Area, including the cities of San Jose, Monterey, Salinas, and Santa Cruz. The area forecast for the peninsula, North Bay, and East Bay. For today, mostly cloudy in the morning, then becoming mostly sunny. A slight chance of showers in the morning. Highs in the lower 60s at the coast to the lower 80s inland. West winds 5 to 15 miles per hour. For tonight, partly cloudy. Lows in the 50s. West winds 5 to 15 miles per hour. And on Monday, mostly cloudy in the morning, then becoming mostly sunny. Highs in the lower 60s at the coast to the lower 80s inland. West winds 5 to 15 miles per hour. For Monday night, mostly clear until midnight, then becoming mostly cloudy. Lows in the 50s. West winds 5 to 15 miles per hour. For Tuesday, mostly cloudy in the morning, then becoming partly cloudy. Highs in the lower 60s at the coast to the upper 70s inland. West winds 5 to 15 miles per hour. And on Tuesday night, mostly clear until midnight, then becoming partly cloudy. Lows from the upper 40s to mid 50s. For Wednesday, partly cloudy in the morning, then becoming mostly sunny. Highs from the mid 60s to lower 80s. For Wednesday night, mostly clear. Lows in the 50s. And on Thursday, partly cloudy in the morning, then becoming mostly sunny. Highs from the upper 60s to mid 80s. For Thursday night, mostly clear. Lows in the 50s. For Friday, partly cloudy. Highs from the mid 60s to lower 80s, and on Friday night, mostly clear until midnight, then becoming partly cloudy. Lows in the 50s for Saturday. Partly cloudy. Highs from the mid 60s to lower 80s. High temperatures today and lows tonight for the selected cities: San Francisco, 65 and 55, San Francisco Airport, 69 and 56, Redwood City, 77 and 56, Oakland, 69 and 56, Fremont, 75 and 56, Concord, 80 and 55, Livermore, 82 and 54, San Rafael, 73 and 55, Santa Rosa, 77 and 50, Napa, 74 and 52, Fairfield, 78 and 55. These are the 6 a.m. Pacific Daylight Time observations for the San Francisco and Monterey Bay areas on Sunday, July 5th. At San Francisco Airport, it was cloudy, temperature 56, dew point 53, relative humidity 90%, west wind at 9 miles an hour, pressure 29.99 inches and steady. At Oakland Airport, it was cloudy, temperature 58, dew point 54, relative humidity 86%, southwest wind at 9 miles an hour, pressure 29.99 inches and falling. At San Jose Airport, it was mostly cloudy, temperature 59, dew point 53, relative humidity 80%, southeast wind at 6 miles an hour, pressure 29.99 inches and steady. At Santa Rosa, it was cloudy, temperature 53, calm, pressure 30.00 and rising. At Concord, it was partly cloudy, temperature 57, southwest wind at 5.
At Livermore, it was cloudy, temperature 56, northwest wind at 7. At Monterey, it was cloudy, temperature 57, north wind at 3, pressure 30.01 and steady. At Salinas, it was cloudy, temperature 57, dew point 53, relative humidity 86%, west wind at 5. Here are some observations around California and western Nevada. It was partly cloudy, with a temperature of 58 at Sacramento, 43 at Truckee, 48 at South Lake Tahoe, and 60 at Blue Canyon. It was mostly cloudy, with a temperature of 65 at Los Angeles, 66 at San Diego, and 65 at Reno. At Mammoth Lakes, it was cloudy, with a temperature of 57. Local temperature reports around San Francisco Bay for 6 a.m. Downtown San Francisco was 55 degrees. Oakland Museum was 57 degrees. Redwood City was 60 degrees. San Rafael was 55 degrees. The area forecast for the South Bay, including the San Jose metro area and the Santa Clara Valley. For today, partly cloudy in the morning, then becoming mostly sunny. A slight chance of showers in the morning. Highs in the lower 70s by the bay, lower to mid 80s inland. Southwest winds up to 5 miles per hour, becoming northwest in the afternoon. For tonight, mostly clear until midnight, then becoming partly cloudy. Lows in the mid 50s. Northwest winds 5 to 10 miles per hour. And on Monday, partly cloudy in the morning, then becoming sunny. Highs in the lower 70s by the bay, lower to mid 80s inland. West winds 5 to 10 miles per hour. For Monday night, clear until midnight, then becoming partly cloudy. Lows in the 50s. West winds 5 to 10 miles per hour. For Tuesday, mostly cloudy in the morning, then becoming sunny. Highs in the lower 70s by the bay, upper 70s to mid 80s inland. West winds 5 to 10 miles per hour. And on Tuesday night, mostly clear. Lows from the lower to mid 50s. Wednesday through Friday night, mostly clear. Highs from the mid 70s to lower 90s. Lows in the 50s. Saturday, partly cloudy in the morning, then becoming mostly sunny. Highs from the mid 70s to upper 80s. High temperatures today and lows tonight for the selected cities: San Jose, 78 and 57, Mountain View, 73 and 57, Morgan Hill, 84 and 54. The area forecast for the Monterey Bay and Salinas Valley? For today? Mostly cloudy in the morning, then becoming partly cloudy. A slight chance of showers in the morning. Highs in the upper 60s at the coast to the lower 80s inland. West winds up to 5 miles per hour, increasing to 5 to 15 miles per hour in the afternoon. For tonight, partly cloudy until midnight, then becoming mostly cloudy. Lows in the mid-50s. West winds 5 to 10 miles per hour. And on Monday, mostly cloudy in the morning, then becoming partly cloudy. Highs in the mid-60s at the coast to the lower 80s inland. West winds up to 5 miles per hour, increasing to 5 to 15 miles per hour in the afternoon. For Monday night, partly cloudy until midnight, then becoming mostly cloudy. Lows in the mid-50s. West winds 5 to 15 miles per hour. For Tuesday, mostly cloudy in the morning, then becoming mostly sunny. Highs in the mid-60s at the coast to the lower 80s inland. West winds up to 5 miles per hour, increasing to 5 to 15 miles per hour in the afternoon. And on Tuesday night, mostly clear until midnight, then becoming partly cloudy. Lows in the lower 50s. Wednesday through Saturday, partly cloudy. Highs from the upper 60s to mid 80s. Lows in the mid 50s. High temperatures today and lows tonight for the selected cities: Santa Cruz, 71 and 54, Monterey, 67 and 56, Salinas, 67 and 56, Hollister, 76 and 53, King City, 82 and 54.
The weather

area and Central Coast. Isolated showers possible through the morning. Cooler temperatures today and Monday before a warming trend arrives for the second half of the week. Marine layer stratus develops each evening and overnight before retreating to the coast each morning and afternoon. The extended forecast for the Bay Area and Central Coast. Wednesday and Wednesday night, mostly clear. High 60 to 90. Lows 50 to 65. Thursday and Thursday night, mostly clear. High 65 to 95. Lows 50 to 70. Friday and Friday night, partly cloudy. High 60 to 90. Lows 50 to 65. Saturday and Saturday night, partly cloudy. High 60 to 90. Lows 50 to 65. Sunday and Sunday night, partly cloudy. Highs 65 to 90. Lows 50 to 70. Sunrise, sunset, and tidal information for the San Francisco Bay Area for Sunday, July 5. The sunrise today, 5:53 a.m. The sunset tonight, 8:34 p.m. Tidal data at the Golden Gate for today. High tide, 2:55 a.m. at 4.85 feet. Low tide, 9:28 a.m. at 0.15 feet. High tide, 4:44 p.m. at 5.15 feet. Low tide, 10:20 p.m. at 2.42 feet. Here are the buoy observations for 7 a.m. Pacific Daylight Time. An offshore buoy 6 winds north at 8 knots, pressure 1,027.9 millibars. An offshore buoy 59 winds north at 14 knots, water temperature 62, pressure 1,022.5 millibars. At buoy 14 near Point Arena, wind south at 6 knots, water temperature 53, pressure 1,015.3 millibars. At buoy 13 near Bodega Bay, winds west at 2 knots, pressure 1,015.4 millibars. At Point Reyes Wave Rider Buoy, water temperature 59, seas 6 feet, every 8 seconds. At San Francisco Bar Buoy, water temperature 60, seas 4 feet, every 15 seconds. At San Francisco Buoy, winds west at 4 knots, water temperature 57, pressure 1,016.0 millibars. At Half Moon Bay Buoy, winds west 4 knots, water temperature 56, pressure 1,016.5 millibars, seas 4 feet, every 9 seconds. At Monterey Buoy, winds northwest at 6 knots, water temperature 60, pressure 1,016.6 millibars. At Pointzer, Wave Rider Buoy, water temperature 61, seas 5 feet, every 8 seconds. At Cape San Martin Buoy, winds west at 8 knots, water temperature 62, pressure 1,017.0 millibars. Synopsis for the Central California coast and bays, including the Monterey Bay, Greater Farallones, and Cordell Bank National Marine Sanctuaries. A weak cold front to the north will lead to decreasing northerly flow over the coastal waters today through Monday. Winds are expected to increase by Monday night, with fresh to strong breezes expected Tuesday and through much of the week. Some gusts near gale or gale force are possible by Thursday. The marine forecast for San Pablo Bay, Suisun Bay, the West Delta, and the San Francisco Bay north of the Bay Bridge. For today, southwest wind 10 to 15 knots. A slight chance of showers this morning. For tonight, southwest wind 10 to 15 knots. For Monday, southwest wind 5 to 10 knots, rising to 10 to 15 knots in the afternoon. The marine forecast for Monterey Bay. For today, west wind around 5 knots, rising to 5 to 10 knots this afternoon. Seas around 3 feet. Wave detail, northwest 2 feet at 8 seconds and southwest 2 feet at 9 seconds. Patchy dense fog early this morning. A slight chance of showers this morning. For tonight, west wind 5 to 10 knots. Seas around 3 feet. Wave detail, northwest 3 feet at 9 seconds and southwest 2 feet at 9 seconds. For Monday, west wind around 5 knots, rising to 5 to 10 knots in the afternoon. Seas around 3 feet. Wave detail, west 3 feet at 8 seconds.

southwest 2 feet at 8 seconds. The coastal waters forecast from Pigeon Point to Point Pinos out to 10 nautical miles. For today, west wind around 5 knots, rising to 5 to 10 knots this afternoon. Seas 3 to 4 feet. Wave detail, northwest 4 feet at 8 seconds and south 2 feet at 15 seconds. Patchy dense fog early this morning. A slight chance of showers this morning. For tonight, northwest wind 5 to 10 knots. Seas 4 to 5 feet. Wave detail, northwest 4 feet at 9 seconds and southwest 2 feet at 15 seconds. For Monday, west wind 5 to 10 knots. Seas 3 to 5 feet. Wave detail, northwest 4 feet at 8 seconds and south 2 feet at 16 seconds. The area forecast for the peninsula, North Bay, and East Bay. For today, mostly cloudy in the morning, then becoming mostly sunny. A slight chance of showers in the morning. Highs in the lower 60s at the coast to the lower 80s inland. West winds 5 to 15 miles per hour. For tonight, partly cloudy. Lows in the 50s. West winds 5 to 15 miles per hour. And on Monday, mostly cloudy in the morning, then becoming mostly sunny. Highs in the lower 60s at the coast to the lower 80s inland. West winds 5 to 15 miles per hour. For Monday night, mostly clear until midnight, then becoming mostly cloudy. Lows in the 50s. West winds 5 to 15 miles per hour. For Tuesday, mostly cloudy in the morning, then becoming partly cloudy. Highs in the lower 60s at the coast to the upper 70s inland. West winds 5 to 15 miles per hour. And on Tuesday night, mostly clear until midnight, then becoming partly cloudy. Lows from the upper 40s to mid 50s. For Wednesday, partly cloudy in the morning, then becoming mostly sunny. Highs from the mid 60s to lower 80s. For Wednesday night, mostly clear. Lows in the 50s. And on Thursday, partly cloudy in the morning, then becoming mostly sunny. Highs from the upper 60s to mid 80s. For Thursday night, mostly clear. Lows in the 50s. For Friday, partly cloudy. Highs from the mid 60s to lower 80s, and on Friday night, mostly clear until midnight, then becoming partly cloudy. Lows in the 50s for Saturday. Partly cloudy. Highs from the mid 60s to lower 80s. High temperatures today and lows tonight for the selected cities: San Francisco, 65 and 55, San Francisco Airport, 69 and 56, Redwood City, 77 and 56, Oakland, 69 and 56, Fremont, 75 and 56, Concord, 80 and 55, Livermore, 82 and 54, San Rafael, 73 and 55, Santa Rosa, 77 and 50, Napa, 74 and 52, Fairfield, 78 and 55. These are the 7 a.m. Pacific Daylight Time observations for the San Francisco and Monterey Bay areas on Sunday, July 5th. At San Francisco Airport, it was partly sunny, temperature 57, dew point 52, relative humidity 83%, west wind at 8 miles an hour, pressure 30.01 inches and rising. At Oakland Airport, it was cloudy, temperature 58, dew point 54, relative humidity 86%, west wind at 8 miles an hour, pressure 30.01 inches and rising. At San Jose Airport, it was partly sunny, temperature 58, dew point 52, relative humidity 80%, south wind at 7 miles an hour, pressure 30.00 inches and rising. At Santa Rosa, fog was reported, temperature 53, calm, pressure 30.00 and steady. At Concord, it was mostly sunny, temperature 58, southwest wind at 10. At Livermore, it was partly sunny, temperature 57, northwest wind at 6. At Monterey, it was cloudy, temperature 56, west wind at 6, pressure 30.03 and rising. At Salinas, it was cloudy, temperature 57, dew point 53,
Relative humidity 86%, west wind at 6. Here are some observations around California and western Nevada. At Sacramento, it was mostly sunny, with a temperature of 59. It was partly sunny, with a temperature of 66 at Los Angeles, 70 at Reno, 50 at South Lake Tahoe, and 61 at Blue Canyon. It was cloudy, with a temperature of 68 at San Diego, 46 at Truckee, and 57 at Mammoth Lakes. Local temperature reports around San Francisco Bay for 7 a.m. Downtown San Francisco was 55 degrees. Oakland Museum was 57 degrees. Redwood City was 60 degrees. San Rafael was 55 degrees. The area forecast for the South Bay, including the San Jose metro area and the Santa Clara Valley. For today, partly cloudy in the morning, then becoming mostly sunny. A slight chance of showers in the morning. Highs in the lower 70s by the bay, lower to mid 80s inland. Southwest winds up to 5 miles per hour, becoming northwest in the afternoon. For tonight, mostly clear until midnight, then becoming partly cloudy. Lows in the mid-50s. Northwest winds 5 to 10 miles per hour. And on Monday, partly cloudy in the morning, then becoming sunny. Highs in the lower 70s by the bay, lower to mid-80s inland. West winds 5 to 10 miles per hour. For Monday night, clear until midnight, then becoming partly cloudy. Lows in the 50s. West winds 5 to 10 miles per hour. For Tuesday, mostly cloudy in the morning, then becoming sunny. Highs in the lower 70s by the bay, upper 70s to mid 80s inland. West winds 5 to 10 miles per hour. And on Tuesday night, mostly clear. Lows from the lower to mid 50s. Wednesday through Friday night, mostly clear. Highs from the mid-70s to lower 90s. Lows in the 50s. Saturday, partly cloudy in the morning, then becoming mostly sunny. Highs from the mid-70s to upper 80s. High temperatures today and lows tonight for the selected cities: San Jose, 78 and 57, Mountain View, 73 and 57, Morgan Hill, 84 and 54. The area forecast for the Monterey Bay and Salinas Valley for today: mostly cloudy in the morning, then becoming partly cloudy. A slight chance of showers in the morning. Highs in the upper 60s at the coast to the lower 80s inland. West winds up to 5 miles per hour, increasing to 5 to 15 miles per hour in the afternoon. For tonight, partly cloudy until midnight, then becoming mostly cloudy. Lows in the mid-50s. West winds 5 to 10 miles per hour. And on Monday, mostly cloudy in the morning, then becoming partly cloudy. Highs in the mid-60s at the coast to the lower 80s inland. West winds up to 5 miles per hour, increasing to 5 to 15 miles per hour in the afternoon. For Monday night, partly cloudy until midnight, then becoming mostly cloudy. Lows in the mid-50s. West winds 5 to 15 miles per hour. For Tuesday, mostly cloudy in the morning, then becoming mostly sunny. Highs in the mid-60s at the coast to the lower 80s inland. West winds up to 5 miles per hour, increasing to 5 to 15 miles per hour in the afternoon. And on Tuesday night, mostly clear until midnight, then becoming partly cloudy. Lows in the lower 50s. Wednesday through Saturday, partly cloudy. Highs from the upper 60s to mid 80s. Lows in the mid 50s. High temperatures today and lows tonight for the selected cities: Santa Cruz, 71 and 54, Monterey, 67 and 56, Salinas, 67 and 56, Hollister, 76 and 53, King City, 82 and 54.
The weather overview for the Bay Area and Central Coast. Isolated showers possible through the morning. Cooler temperatures today and Monday before a warming trend arrives for the second half of the week. Marine layer stratus develops each evening and overnight before retreating to the coast each morning and afternoon. The extended forecast for the Bay Area and Central Coast.

Friday night, mostly clear. High 60 to 90. Lows 50 to 65. Thursday and Thursday night, mostly clear. High 65 to 95. Lows 50 to 70. Friday and Friday night, partly cloudy. High 60 to 90. Lows 50 to 65. Saturday and Saturday night, partly cloudy. High 60 to 90. Lows 50 to 65. Sunday and Sunday night, partly cloudy. High 65 to 90. Lows 50 to 70. Sunrise, sunset, and tidal information for the San Francisco Bay Area for Sunday, July 5. The sunrise today, 5:53 a.m. The sunset tonight, 8:34 p.m. Tidal data at the Golden Gate for today. High tide, 2:55 a.m. at 4.85 feet. Low tide, 9:28 a.m. at 0.15 feet. High tide, 4:44 p.m. at 5.15 feet. Low tide, 10:20 p.m. at 2.42 feet. Here are the buoy observations for 7 a.m. Pacific Daylight Time. An offshore buoy 6 winds north at 8 knots, pressure 1,027.9 millibars. An offshore buoy 59, winds north 60 knots, water temperature 62, pressure 1,022.5 millibars, seas 3 feet, every 7 seconds. At Point Arena buoy, winds south 6 knots, water temperature 53, pressure 1,015.2 millibars, seas 5 feet, every 7 seconds. At buoy 13 near Bodega Bay, winds west at 2 knots, pressure 1,015.6 millibars, swell 5 feet, every 8 seconds. At Point Reyes Wave Rider buoy, water temperature 59, seas 6 feet, every 8 seconds. At San Francisco Bar buoy, water temperature 60, seas 4 feet, every 15 seconds. At San Francisco buoy, winds west at 4 knots, pressure 1,016.1 millibars, swell 4 feet, every 8 seconds. At Half Moon Bay buoy, winds west 4 knots, water temperature 56, pressure 1,016.5 millibars, seas 4 feet, every 9 seconds. At Monterey Bay buoy, winds west 4 knots, water temperature 60, pressure 1,016.7 millibars, seas 5 feet, every 8 seconds. At Point Sur, Wave Rider buoy, water temperature 61, seas 5 feet, every 8 seconds. At Cape San Martin buoy, winds west 8 knots, water temperature 62, pressure 1,017.1 millibars. Seas 6 feet, every 8 seconds. Synopsis for the Central California coast and bays, including the Monterey Bay, Greater Farallones, and Cordell Bank National Marine Sanctuaries. A weak cold front to the north will lead to decreasing northerly flow over the coastal waters today through Monday. Winds are expected to increase by Monday night, with fresh to strong breezes expected Tuesday and through much of the week. Some gusts near gale or gale force are possible by Thursday. The marine forecast for San Pablo Bay, Suisun Bay, the West Delta, and the San Francisco Bay north of the Bay Bridge. For today, southwest wind 10 to 15 knots. A slight chance of showers this morning. For tonight, southwest wind 10 to 15 knots. For Monday, southwest wind 5 to 10 knots, rising to 10 to 15 knots in the afternoon. The marine forecast for Monterey Bay. For today, west wind around 5 knots, rising to 5 to 10 knots this afternoon. Seas around 3 feet. Wave detail, northwest 2 feet at 8 seconds and southwest 2 feet at 9 seconds. Patchy dense fog early this morning. A slight chance of showers this morning. For tonight, west wind 5 to 10 knots. Seas around 3 feet. Wave detail, northwest 3 feet at 9 seconds and southwest 2 feet at 9 seconds. For Monday, west wind around 5 knots, rising to 5 to 10 knots in the afternoon. Seas around 3 feet. Wave detail, west 3 feet at 8 seconds and southwest 2 feet at 8 seconds. The coastal waters forecast

Pigeon Point to Point Pinos out to 10 nautical miles. For today, west wind around 5 knots, rising to 5 to 10 knots this afternoon. Seas 3 to 4 feet. Wave detail, northwest 4 feet at 8 seconds and south 2 feet at 15 seconds. Patchy dense fog early this morning. A slight chance of showers this morning. For tonight, northwest wind 5 to 10 knots. Seas 4 to 5 feet. Wave detail, northwest 4 feet at 9 seconds and southwest 2 feet at 15 seconds. For Monday, west wind 5 to 10 knots. Seas 3 to 5 feet. Wave detail, northwest 4 feet at 8 seconds and south 2 feet at 16 seconds. 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This broadcast originates from the National Weather Service office located in Monterey, California, and serves the South Bay and Monterey Bay Area, including the cities of San Jose, Monterey, Salinas, and Santa Cruz. The area forecast for the peninsula, North Bay, and East Bay. For today, mostly cloudy in the morning, then becoming mostly sunny. A slight chance of showers in the morning. Highs in the lower 60s at the coast to the lower 80s inland. West winds 5 to 15 miles per hour. For tonight, partly cloudy. Lows in the 50s. West winds 5 to 15 miles per hour. And on Monday, mostly cloudy in the morning, then becoming mostly sunny. Highs in the lower 60s at the coast to the lower 80s inland. West winds 5 to 15 miles per hour. For Monday night, mostly clear until midnight, then becoming mostly cloudy. Lows in the 50s. West winds 5 to 15 miles per hour. For Tuesday, mostly cloudy in the morning, then becoming partly cloudy. Highs in the lower 60s at the coast to the upper 70s inland. West winds 5 to 15 miles per hour. And on Tuesday night, mostly clear until midnight, then becoming partly cloudy. Lows from the upper 40s to mid 50s. For Wednesday, partly cloudy in the morning, then becoming mostly sunny. Highs from the mid 60s to lower 80s. For Wednesday night, mostly clear. Lows in the 50s. And on Thursday, partly cloudy in the morning, then becoming mostly sunny. Highs from the upper 60s to mid 80s. For Thursday night, mostly clear. Lows in the 50s. For Friday, partly cloudy. Highs from the mid 60s to lower 80s, and on Friday night, mostly clear until midnight, then becoming partly cloudy. Lows in the 50s for Saturday. Partly cloudy. Highs from the mid 60s to lower 80s. High temperatures today and lows tonight for the selected cities: San Francisco, 65 and 55, San Francisco Airport, 69 and 56, Redwood City, 77 and 56, Oakland, 69 and 56, Fremont, 75 and 56, Concord, 80 and 55, Livermore, 82 and 54, San Rafael, 73 and 55, Santa Rosa, 77 and 50, Napa, 74 and 52, Fairfield, 78 and 55. These are the 7 a.m. Pacific Daylight Time observations for the San Francisco and Monterey Bay Areas on Sunday, July 5th. At San Francisco Airport, it was partly sunny, temperature 57, dew point 52, relative humidity 83%, west wind at 8 miles an hour, pressure 30.01 inches and rising. At Oakland Airport, it was cloudy, temperature 58, dew point 54, relative humidity 86%, west wind at 8 miles an hour, pressure 30.01 inches and rising. At San Jose Airport, it was partly sunny, temperature 58, dew point 52, relative humidity 80%, south wind at 7 miles an hour, pressure 30.00 inches and rising. At Santa Rosa, fog was reported, temperature 53, calm, pressure 30.00 and steady. At Concord, it was mostly sunny, temperature 58, southwest wind at 10,

cloudy, with a temperature of 68 at San Diego, 46 at Truckee, and 57 at Mammoth Lakes. Local temperature reports around San Francisco Bay for 7 a.m. Downtown San Francisco was 55 degrees. Oakland Museum was 57 degrees. Redwood City was 60 degrees. San Rafael was 55 degrees. The area forecast for the South Bay, including the San Jose metro area and the Santa Clara Valley. For today, partly cloudy in the morning, then becoming mostly sunny. A slight chance of showers in the morning. Highs in the lower 70s by the bay, lower to mid 80s inland. Southwest winds up to 5 miles per hour, becoming northwest in the afternoon. For tonight, mostly clear until midnight, then becoming partly cloudy. Lows in the mid-50s. Northwest winds 5 to 10 miles per hour. And on Monday, partly cloudy in the morning, then becoming sunny. Highs in the lower 70s by the bay, lower to mid-80s inland. West winds 5 to 10 miles per hour. For Monday night, clear until midnight, then becoming partly cloudy. Lows in the 50s. West winds 5 to 10 miles per hour. For Tuesday, mostly cloudy in the morning, then becoming sunny. Highs in the lower 70s by the bay, upper 70s to mid 80s inland. West winds 5 to 10 miles per hour. And on Tuesday night, mostly clear. Lows from the lower to mid 50s. Wednesday through Friday night, mostly clear. Highs from the mid-70s to lower 90s. Lows in the 50s. Saturday, partly cloudy in the morning, then becoming mostly sunny. Highs from the mid-70s to upper 80s. High temperatures today and lows tonight for the selected cities: San Jose, 78 and 57, Mountain View, 73 and 57, Morgan Hill, 84 and 54. The area forecast for the Monterey Bay and Salinas Valley. For today, mostly cloudy in the morning, then becoming partly cloudy. A slight chance of showers in the morning. Highs in the upper 60s at the coast to the lower 80s inland. West winds up to 5 miles per hour, increasing to 5 to 15 miles per hour in the afternoon. For tonight, partly cloudy until midnight, then becoming mostly cloudy. Lows in the mid-50s. West winds 5 to 10 miles per hour. And on Monday, mostly cloudy in the morning, then becoming partly cloudy. Highs in the mid-60s at the coast to the lower 80s inland. West winds up to 5 miles per hour, increasing to 5 to 15 miles per hour in the afternoon. For Monday night, partly cloudy until midnight, then becoming mostly cloudy. Lows in the mid-50s. West winds 5 to 15 miles per hour. For Tuesday, mostly cloudy in the morning, then becoming mostly sunny. Highs in the mid-60s at the coast to the lower 80s inland. West winds up to 5 miles per hour, increasing to 5 to 15 miles per hour in the afternoon. And on Tuesday night, mostly clear until midnight, then becoming partly cloudy. Lows in the lower 50s. Wednesday through Saturday, partly cloudy. High until midnight, then becoming partly cloudy. Lows in the lower 50s. Wednesday through Saturday, partly cloudy. Highs from the upper 60s to mid 80s. Lows in the mid 50s. High temperatures today and lows tonight for the selected cities: Santa Cruz, 71 and 54, Monterey, 67 and 56, Salinas, 67 and 56, Hollister, 76 and 53, King City, 82 and 54. The weather overview for the Bay Area and Central Coast: isolated showers possible through the morning, cooler temperatures today and Monday before a warming trend arrives for the second half of the week. Marine layer stratus develops each evening and overnight before retreating to the coast each morning and afternoon. The extended forecast for the Bay Area and Central Coast: Wednesday and Wednesday night, mostly clear. High 60 to 90. Lows 50 to 65. Thursday and Thursday night, mostly clear. High

65 to 95. Lows 50 to 70. Friday and Friday night, partly cloudy. High 60 to 90. Lows 50 to 65. Saturday and Saturday night, partly cloudy. High 60 to 90. Lows 50 to 65. Sunday and Sunday night, partly cloudy. High 65 to 90. Lows 50 to 70. Sunrise, sunset, and tidal information for the San Francisco Bay Area for Sunday, July 5. The sunrise today, 5:53 a.m. The sunset tonight, 8:34 p.m. Tidal data at the Golden Gate for today. High tide, 2:55 a.m. at 4.85 feet. Low tide, 9:28 a.m. at 0.15 feet. High tide, 4:44 p.m. at 5.15 feet. Low tide, 10:20 p.m. at 2.42 feet. Here are the buoy observations for 7 a.m. Pacific Daylight Time. An offshore buoy 6 winds north at 8 knots, pressure 1,027.9 millibars. An offshore buoy 59, winds north 60 knots, water temperature 62, pressure 1,022.5 millibars, seas 3 feet, every 7 seconds. At Point Arena buoy, winds south 6 knots, water temperature 53, pressure 1,015.2 millibars, seas 5 feet, every 7 seconds. At buoy 13 near Bodega Bay, winds west at 2 knots, pressure 1,015.6 millibars, swell 5 feet, every 8 seconds. At Point Reyes Wave Rider buoy, water temperature 59, seas 6 feet, every 8 seconds. At San Francisco Bar buoy, water temperature 60, seas 4 feet, every 15 seconds. At San Francisco buoy, winds west at 4 knots, pressure 1,016.1 millibars, swell 4 feet, every 8 seconds. At Half Moon Bay buoy, winds west 4 knots, water temperature 56, pressure 1,016.5 millibars, seas 4 feet, every 9 seconds. At Monterey Bay buoy, winds west 4 knots, water temperature 60, pressure 1,016.7 millibars, seas 5 feet, every 8 seconds. At Point Sur, Wave Rider buoy, water temperature 61, seas 5 feet, every 8 seconds. At Cape San Martin buoy, winds west 8 knots, water temperature 62, pressure 1,017.1 millibars. Seas 6 feet, every 8 seconds. Synopsis for the Central California coast and bays, including the Monterey Bay, Greater Farallones, and Cordell Bank National Marine Sanctuaries. A weak cold front to the north will lead to decreasing northerly flow over the coastal waters today through Monday. Winds are expected to increase by Monday night, with fresh to strong breezes expected Tuesday and through much of the week. Some gusts near gale or gale force are possible by Thursday. The marine forecast for San Pablo Bay, Suisun Bay, the West Delta, and the San Francisco Bay north of the Bay Bridge. For today, southwest wind 10 to 15 knots. A slight chance of showers this morning. For tonight, southwest wind 10 to 15 knots. For Monday, southwest wind 5 to 10 knots, rising to 10 to 15 knots in the afternoon. The marine forecast for Monterey Bay. For today, west wind around 5 knots, rising to 5 to 10 knots this afternoon. Seas around 3 feet. Wave detail, northwest 2 feet at 8 seconds and southwest 2 feet at 9 seconds. Patchy dense fog early this morning. A slight chance of showers this morning. For tonight, west wind 5 to 10 knots. Seas around 3 feet. Wave detail, northwest 3 feet at 9 seconds and southwest 2 feet at 9 seconds. For Monday, west wind around 5 knots, rising to 5 to 10 knots in the afternoon. Seas around 3 feet. Wave detail, west 3 feet at 8 seconds and southwest 2 feet at 8 seconds. The coastal waters forecast from Pigeon Point to Point Pinos out to 10 nautical miles. For today, west wind around 5 knots, rising to 5 to 10 knots this afternoon.
seas 3 to 4 feet. Wave detail, northwest 4 feet at 8 seconds and south 2 feet at 15 seconds. Patchy dense fog early this morning. A slight chance of showers this morning. For tonight, northwest wind 5 to 10 knots. Seas 4 to 5 feet. Wave detail, northwest 4 feet at 9 seconds and southwest 2 feet at 15 seconds. For Monday, west wind 5 to 10 knots. Seas 3 to 5 feet. Wave detail, northwest 4 feet at 8 seconds and south 2 feet at 16 seconds. The area forecast for the peninsula, North Bay, and East Bay. For today, mostly cloudy in the morning, then becoming mostly sunny. A slight chance of showers in the morning. Highs in the lower 60s at the coast to the lower 80s inland. West winds 5 to 15 miles per hour. For tonight, partly cloudy. Lows in the 50s. West winds 5 to 15 miles per hour. And on Monday, mostly cloudy in the morning, then becoming mostly sunny. Highs in the lower 60s at the coast to the lower 80s inland. West winds 5 to 15 miles per hour. For Monday night, mostly clear until midnight, then becoming mostly cloudy. Lows in the 50s. West winds 5 to 15 miles per hour. For Tuesday, mostly cloudy in the morning, then becoming partly cloudy. Highs in the lower 60s at the coast to the upper 70s inland. West winds 5 to 15 miles per hour. And on Tuesday night, mostly clear until midnight, then becoming partly cloudy. Lows from the upper 40s to mid 50s. For Wednesday, partly cloudy in the morning, then becoming mostly sunny. Highs from the mid 60s to lower 80s. For Wednesday night, mostly clear. Lows in the 50s. And on Thursday, partly cloudy in the morning, then becoming mostly sunny. Highs from the upper 60s to mid 80s. For Thursday night, mostly clear. Lows in the 50s. For Friday, partly cloudy. Highs from the mid 60s to lower 80s. And on Friday night, mostly clear until midnight, then becoming partly cloudy. Lows in the 50s for Saturday. Partly cloudy. Highs from the mid 60s to lower 80s. High temperatures today and lows tonight for the selected cities. San Francisco, 65 and 55. San Francisco Airport, 69 and 56. Redwood City, 77 and 56. Oakland, 69 and 56. Fremont, 75 and 56. Concord, 80 and 55. Livermore, 82 and 54. San Rafael, 73 and 55. Santa Rosa, 77 and 50. Napa, 74 and 52. Fairfield, 78 and 55. These are the 7 a.m. Pacific Daylight Time observations for the San Francisco and Monterey Bay areas on Sunday, July 5th. At San Francisco Airport, it was partly sunny, temperature 57, dew point 52, relative humidity 83%, west wind at 8 miles an hour, pressure 30.01 inches and rising. At Oakland Airport, it was cloudy, temperature 58, dew point 54, relative humidity 86%, west wind at 8 miles an hour, pressure 30.01 inches and rising. At San Jose Airport, it was partly sunny, temperature 58, dew point 52, relative humidity 80%, south wind at 7 miles an hour, pressure 30.00 inches and rising. At Santa Rosa, fog was reported, temperature 53, calm, pressure 30.00 and steady. At Concord, it was mostly sunny, temperature 58, southwest wind at 10. At Livermore, it was partly sunny, temperature 57, northwest wind at 6. At Monterey, it was cloudy, temperature 56, west wind at 6, pressure 30.03 and rising. At Salinas, it was cloudy, temperature 57, dew point 53, relative humidity 86%, west wind at 6. Here are some observations around California and western Nevada. At Sacramento, it was mostly sunny, with a temperature of 59.
It was partly sunny, with a temperature of 66 at Los Angeles,

70 at Reno, 50 at South Lake Tahoe, and 61 at Blue Canyon. It was cloudy, with a temperature of 68 at San Diego, 46 at Truckee, and 57 at Mammoth Lakes. Local temperature reports around San Francisco Bay for 7 a.m. Downtown San Francisco was 55 degrees. Oakland Museum was 57 degrees. Redwood City was 60 degrees. San Rafael was 55 degrees. The area forecast for the South Bay, including the San Jose metro area and the Santa Clara Valley. For today, partly cloudy in the morning, then becoming mostly sunny. A slight chance of showers in the morning. Highs in the lower 70s by the bay, lower to mid 80s inland. Southwest winds up to 5 miles per hour, becoming northwest in the afternoon. For tonight, mostly clear until midnight, then becoming partly cloudy. Lows in the mid 50s. Northwest winds 5 to 10 miles per hour. And on Monday, partly cloudy in the morning, then becoming sunny. Highs in the lower 70s by the bay, lower to mid 80s inland. West winds 5 to 10 miles per hour. For Monday night, clear until midnight, then becoming partly cloudy. Lows in the 50s. West winds 5 to 10 miles per hour. For Tuesday, mostly cloudy in the morning, then becoming sunny. Highs in the lower 70s by the bay, upper 70s to mid 80s inland. West winds 5 to 10 miles per hour. And on Tuesday night, mostly clear. Lows from the lower to mid 50s. Wednesday through Friday night, mostly clear. Highs from the mid 70s to lower 90s. Lows in the 50s. Saturday, partly cloudy in the morning, then becoming mostly sunny. Highs from the mid 70s to upper 80s. High temperatures today and lows tonight for the selected cities: San Jose, 78 and 57, Mountain View, 73 and 57, Morgan Hill, 84 and 54. The area forecast for the Monterey Bay and Salinas Valley? For today? Mostly cloudy in the morning, then becoming partly cloudy. A slight chance of showers in the morning. Highs in the upper 60s at the coast to the lower 80s inland. West winds up to 5 miles per hour, increasing to 5 to 15 miles per hour in the afternoon. For tonight, partly cloudy until midnight, then becoming mostly cloudy. Lows in the mid-50s. West winds 5 to 10 miles per hour. And on Monday, mostly cloudy in the morning, then becoming partly cloudy. Highs in the mid-60s at the coast to the lower 80s inland. West winds up to 5 miles per hour, increasing to 5 to 15 miles per hour in the afternoon. For Monday night, partly cloudy until midnight, then becoming mostly cloudy. Lows in the mid-50s. West winds 5 to 15 miles per hour. For Tuesday, mostly cloudy in the morning, then becoming mostly sunny. Highs in the mid-60s at the coast to the lower 80s inland. West winds up to 5 miles per hour, increasing to 5 to 15 miles per hour in the afternoon. And on Tuesday night, mostly clear until midnight, then becoming partly cloudy. Lows in the lower 50s. Wednesday through Saturday, partly cloudy. Highs from the upper 60s to mid 80s. Lows in the mid 50s. High temperatures today and lows tonight for the selected cities: Santa Cruz, 71 and 54, Monterey, 67 and 56, Salinas, 67 and 56, Hollister, 76 and 53, King City, 82 and 54. The weather overview for the Bay Area and Central Coast: isolated showers possible through the morning, cooler temperatures today and Monday before a warming trend arrives for the second half of the week. Marine layer stratus develops each evening and overnight before retreating to the coast each morning and afternoon. The extended forecast for the Bay Area and Central Coast: Wednesday and Wednesday night, mostly clear. High 60 to 90. Lows 50 to 65. Thursday and Thursday night, mostly clear. High 65 to 95. Lows 50 to 70.
Friday and Friday night, partly cloudy. High 60 to 90. Lows 50 to 65. Saturday and Saturday night, partly cloudy. High 60 to 90. Lows 50 to 65. Sunday and Sunday night, partly cloudy. High 65 to 90. Lows 50 to 70. Sunrise, sunset, and tidal information for the San Francisco Bay Area for Sunday, July 5. The sunrise today, 5:53 a.m. The sunset tonight, 8:34 p.m. Tidal data at the Golden Gate for today. High tide, 2:55 a.m. at 4.85 feet. Low tide, 9:28 a.m. at 0.15 feet. High tide, 4:44 p.m. at 5.15 feet. Low tide, 10:20 p.m. at 2.42 feet. Here are the buoy observations for 7 a.m. Pacific Daylight Time. An offshore buoy 6 winds north at 8 knots, pressure 1,027.9 millibars. An offshore buoy 59, winds north 60 knots, water temperature 62, pressure 1,022.5 millibars, seas 3 feet, every 7 seconds. At Point Arena buoy, winds south 6 knots, water temperature 53, pressure 1,015.2 millibars, seas 5 feet, every 7 seconds. At buoy 13 near Bodega Bay, winds west at 2 knots, pressure 1,015.6 millibars, swell 5 feet, every 8 seconds. At Point Reyes Wave Rider buoy, water temperature 59, seas 6 feet, every 8 seconds. At San Francisco Bar buoy, water temperature 60, seas 4 feet, every 15 seconds. At San Francisco buoy, winds west at 4 knots, pressure 1,016.1 millibars, swell 4 feet, every 8 seconds. At Half Moon Bay buoy, winds west 4 knots, water temperature 56, pressure 1,016.5 millibars, seas 4 feet, every 9 seconds. At Monterey Bay buoy, winds west 4 knots, water temperature 60, pressure 1,016.7 millibars, seas 5 feet, every 8 seconds. At Point Sur, Wave Rider buoy, water temperature 61, seas 5 feet, every 8 seconds. At Cape San Martin buoy, winds west 8 knots, water temperature 62, pressure 1,017.1 millibars. Seas 6 feet, every 8 seconds. Synopsis for the Central California Coast and Bays, including the Monterey Bay, Greater Farallones, and Cordell Bank National Marine Sanctuaries. A weak cold front to the north will lead to decreasing northerly flow over the coastal waters today through Monday. Winds are expected to increase by Monday night, with fresh to strong breezes expected Tuesday and through much of the week. Some gusts near gale or gale force are possible by Thursday. The marine forecast for San Pablo Bay, Suisun Bay, the West Delta, and the San Francisco Bay north of the Bay Bridge. For today, southwest wind 10 to 15 knots. A slight chance of showers this morning. For tonight, southwest wind 10 to 15 knots. For Monday, southwest wind 5 to 10 knots, rising to 10 to 15 knots in the afternoon. The marine forecast for Monterey Bay. For today, west wind around 5 knots, rising to 5 to 10 knots this afternoon. Seas around 3 feet. Wave detail, northwest 2 feet at 8 seconds and southwest 2 feet at 9 seconds. Patchy dense fog early this morning. A slight chance of showers this morning. For tonight, west wind 5 to 10 knots. Seas around 3 feet. Wave detail, northwest 3 feet at 9 seconds and southwest 2 feet at 9 seconds. For Monday, west wind around 5 knots, rising to 5 to 10 knots in the afternoon. Seas around 3 feet. Wave detail, west 3 feet at 8 seconds and southwest 2 feet at 8 seconds. The coastal waters forecast from Pigeon Point to Point Pinos out to 10 nautical miles. For today, west wind around 5 knots, rising to 5 to 10 knots this afternoon. Seas 3 to 4 feet.
Wave detail, northwest 4 feet at 8 seconds and south.

south 2 feet at 15 seconds. Patchy dense fog early this morning. A slight chance of showers this morning. For tonight, northwest wind 5 to 10 knots. Seas 4 to 5 feet. Wave detail, northwest 4 feet at 9 seconds and southwest 2 feet at 15 seconds. For Monday, west wind 5 to 10 knots. Seas 3 to 5 feet. Wave detail, northwest 4 feet at 8 seconds and south 2 feet at 16 seconds. 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This broadcast originates from the National Weather Service office located in Monterey, California, and serves the South Bay and Monterey Bay Area, including the cities of San Jose, Monterey, Salinas, and Santa Cruz. The area forecast for the Peninsula, North Bay, and East Bay? For today? Mostly cloudy in the morning, then becoming mostly sunny. A slight chance of showers in the morning. Highs in the lower 60s at the coast to the lower 80s inland. West winds 5 to 15 miles per hour. For tonight, partly cloudy. Lows in the 50s. West winds 5 to 15 miles per hour. And on Monday, mostly cloudy in the morning, then becoming mostly sunny. Highs in the lower 60s at the coast to the lower 80s inland. West winds 5 to 15 miles per hour. For Monday night, mostly clear until midnight, then becoming mostly cloudy. Lows in the 50s. West winds 5 to 15 miles per hour. For Tuesday, mostly cloudy in the morning, then becoming partly cloudy. Highs in the lower 60s at the coast to the upper 70s inland. West winds 5 to 15 miles per hour. And on Tuesday night, mostly clear until midnight, then becoming partly cloudy. Lows from the upper 40s to mid 50s. For Wednesday, partly cloudy in the morning, then becoming mostly sunny. Highs from the mid 60s to lower 80s. For Wednesday night, mostly clear. Lows in the 50s. And on Thursday, partly cloudy in the morning, then becoming mostly sunny. Highs from the upper 60s to mid 80s. For Thursday night, mostly clear. Lows in the 50s. For Friday, partly cloudy. Highs from the mid 60s to lower 80s, and on Friday night, mostly clear until midnight, then becoming partly cloudy. Lows in the 50s for Saturday. Partly cloudy. Highs from the mid-60s to lower 80s. High temperatures today and lows tonight for the selected cities: San Francisco, 65 and 55, San Francisco Airport, 69 and 56, Redwood City, 77 and 56, Oakland, 69 and 56, Fremont, 75 and 56, Concord, 80 and 55, Livermore, 82 and 54, San Rafael, 73 and 55, Santa Rosa, 77 and 50, Napa, 74 and 52, Fairfield, 78 and 55. These are the 7 a.m. Pacific Daylight Time observations for the San Francisco and Monterey Bay areas on Sunday, July 5th. At San Francisco Airport, it was partly sunny, temperature 57, dew point 52, relative humidity 83%, west wind at 8 miles an hour, pressure 30.01 inches and rising. At Oakland Airport, it was cloudy, temperature 58, dew point 54, relative humidity 86%, west wind at 8 miles an hour, pressure 30.01 inches and rising. At San Jose Airport, it was partly sunny, temperature 58, dew point 52, relative humidity 80%, south wind at 7 miles an hour, pressure 30.00 inches and rising. At Santa Rosa, fog was reported, temperature 53, calm, pressure 30.00 and steady. At Concord, it was mostly sunny, temperature 58, southwest wind at 10. At Livermore, it was partly sunny, temperature 57, northwest wind at 6. At Monterey, it was cloudy, temperature 56, west wind at 6, pressure 30.03 and rising. At Salinas, it was cloudy.

cloudy. Temperature 57, dew point 53. Relative humidity 86%. West wind at 6. Here are some observations around California and western Nevada. At Sacramento, it was mostly sunny, with a temperature of 59. It was partly sunny, with a temperature of 66 at Los Angeles, 70 at Reno, 50 at South Lake Tahoe, and 61 at Blue Canyon. It was cloudy, with a temperature of 68 at San Diego, 46 at Truckee, and 57 at Mammoth Lakes. Local temperature reports around San Francisco Bay for 7 a.m. Downtown San Francisco was 55 degrees. Oakland Museum was 57 degrees. Redwood City was 60 degrees. San Rafael was 55 degrees. The area forecast for the South Bay, including the San Jose metro area and the Santa Clara Valley. For today, partly cloudy in the morning, then becoming mostly sunny. A slight chance of showers in the morning. Highs in the lower 70s by the bay, lower to mid 80s inland. Southwest winds up to 5 miles per hour, becoming northwest in the afternoon. For tonight, mostly clear until midnight, then becoming partly cloudy. Lows in the mid-50s. Northwest winds 5 to 10 miles per hour. And on Monday, partly cloudy in the morning, then becoming sunny. Highs in the lower 70s by the bay, lower to mid-80s inland. West winds 5 to 10 miles per hour. For Monday night, clear until midnight, then becoming partly cloudy. Lows in the 50s. West winds 5 to 10 miles per hour. For Tuesday, mostly cloudy in the morning, then becoming sunny. Highs in the lower 70s by the bay, upper 70s to mid-80s inland. West winds 5 to 10 miles per hour. And on Tuesday night, mostly clear. Lows from the lower to mid-50s. Wednesday through Friday night, mostly clear. Highs from the mid-70s to lower 90s. Lows in the 50s. Saturday, partly cloudy in the morning, then becoming mostly sunny. Highs from the mid-70s to upper 80s. High temperatures today and lows tonight for the selected cities: San Jose, 78 and 57, Mountain View, 73 and 57, Morgan Hill, 84 and 54. The area forecast for the Monterey Bay and Salinas Valley? For today? Mostly cloudy in the morning, then becoming partly cloudy. A slight chance of showers in the morning. Highs in the upper 60s at the coast to the lower 80s inland. West winds up to 5 miles per hour, increasing to 5 to 15 miles per hour in the afternoon. For tonight, partly cloudy until midnight, then becoming mostly cloudy. Lows in the mid-50s. West winds 5 to 10 miles per hour. And on Monday, mostly cloudy in the morning, then becoming partly cloudy. Highs in the mid-60s at the coast to the lower 80s inland. West winds up to 5 miles per hour, increasing to 5 to 15 miles per hour in the afternoon. For Monday night, partly cloudy until midnight, then becoming mostly cloudy. Lows in the mid-50s. West winds 5 to 15 miles per hour. For Tuesday, mostly cloudy in the morning, then becoming mostly sunny. Highs in the mid-60s at the coast to the lower 80s inland. West winds up to 5 miles per hour, increasing to 5 to 15 miles per hour in the afternoon. And on Tuesday night, mostly clear until midnight, then becoming partly cloudy. Lows in the lower 50s. Wednesday through Saturday, partly cloudy. Highs from the upper 60s to mid 80s. Lows in the mid 50s. High temperatures today and lows tonight for the selected cities: Santa Cruz, 71 and 54, Monterey, 67 and 56, Salinas, 67 and 56, Hollister, 76 and 53, King City, 82 and 54. The weather
weather overview for the Bay Area and Central Coast. Isolated showers possible through the morning. Cooler temperatures today and Monday before a warming trend arrives for the second half of the week. Marine layer stratus develops each evening and overnight before retreating to the coast each morning and afternoon. The extended forecast for the Bay Area and Central Coast. Wednesday and Wednesday night, mostly clear. High 60 to 90. Lows 50 to 65. Thursday and Thursday night, mostly clear. High 65 to 95. Lows 50 to 70. Friday and Friday night, partly cloudy. High 60 to 90. Lows 50 to 65. Saturday and Saturday night, partly cloudy. High 60 to 90. Lows 50 to 65. Sunday and Sunday night, partly cloudy. Highs 65 to 90. Lows 50 to 70. Sunrise, sunset, and tidal information for the San Francisco Bay Area for Sunday, July 5. The sunrise today, 5:53 a.m. The sunset tonight, 8:34 p.m. Tidal data at the Golden Gate for today. High tide, 2:55 a.m. at 4.85 feet. Low tide, 9:28 a.m. at 0.15 feet. High tide, 4:44 p.m. at 5.15 feet. Low tide, 10:20 p.m. at 2.42 feet. Here are the buoy observations for 8 a.m. Pacific Daylight Time. An offshore buoy 6 winds north at 10 knots, pressure 1,028.1 millibars. An offshore buoy 59 winds north at 12 knots, water temperature 62, pressure 1,022.7 millibars. At buoy 14 near Point Arena, winds south at 8 knots, water temperature 53, pressure 1,015.6 millibars. At buoy 13 near Bodega Bay, winds southwest at 2 knots, pressure 1,015.8 millibars. At Point Reyes Wave Rider buoy, water temperature 59, seas 6 feet, every 8 seconds. At San Francisco Bar buoy, water temperature 60, seas 4 feet, every 14 seconds. At San Francisco buoy, winds west at 4 knots, pressure 1,016.4 millibars, swell 4 feet, every 8 seconds. At Half Moon Bay buoy, winds west 4 knots, water temperature 56, pressure 1,016.9 millibars, seas 4 feet, every 8 seconds. At Monterey buoy, winds northwest at 6 knots, water temperature 60, pressure 1,016.7 millibars. At Pointer, Wave Rider buoy, water temperature 61, seas 5 feet, every 8 seconds. At Cape San Martin buoy, winds northwest at 8 knots, water temperature 62, pressure 1,017.2 millibars. Synopsis for the Central California coast and bays, including the Monterey Bay, Greater Farallones, and Cordell Bank National Marine Sanctuaries. A weak cold front to the north will lead to decreasing northerly flow over the coastal waters today through Monday. Winds are expected to increase by Monday night, with fresh to strong breezes expected Tuesday and through much of the week. Some gusts near gale or gale force are possible by Thursday. The marine forecast for San Pablo Bay, Suisun Bay, the West Delta, and the San Francisco Bay north of the Bay Bridge. For today, southwest wind 10 to 15 knots. A slight chance of showers this morning. For tonight, southwest wind 10 to 15 knots. For Monday, southwest wind 5 to 10 knots, rising to 10 to 15 knots in the afternoon. The marine forecast for Monterey Bay. For today, west wind around 5 knots, rising to 5 to 10 knots this afternoon. Seas around 3 feet. Wave detail, northwest 2 feet at 8 seconds and southwest 2 feet at 9 seconds. Patchy dense fog early this morning. A slight chance of showers this morning. For tonight, west wind 5 to 10 knots. Seas around 3 feet. Wave detail, northwest 3 feet at 9 seconds and southwest 2 feet at 9 seconds. For Monday, west wind around 5 knots, rising to 5 to 10 knots in the afternoon. Seas around 3 feet. Wave detail, west
and southwest 2 feet at 8 seconds. The coastal waters forecast from Pigeon Point to Point Pinos out to 10 nautical miles. For today, west wind around 5 knots, rising to 5 to

10 knots this afternoon. Seas 3 to 4 feet. Wave detail, northwest 4 feet at 8 seconds and south 2 feet at 15 seconds. Patchy dense fog early this morning. A slight chance of showers this morning. For tonight, northwest wind 5 to 10 knots. Seas 4 to 5 feet. Wave detail, northwest 4 feet at 9 seconds and southwest 2 feet at 15 seconds. For Monday, west wind 5 to 10 knots. Seas 3 to 5 feet. Wave detail, northwest 4 feet at 8 seconds and south 2 feet at 16 seconds. The area forecast for the peninsula, North Bay, and East Bay. For today, mostly cloudy in the morning, then becoming mostly sunny. A slight chance of showers in the morning. Highs in the lower 60s at the coast to the lower 80s inland. West winds 5 to 15 miles per hour. For tonight, partly cloudy. Lows in the 50s. West winds 5 to 15 miles per hour. And on Monday, mostly cloudy in the morning, then becoming mostly sunny. Highs in the lower 60s at the coast to the lower 80s inland. West winds 5 to 15 miles per hour. For Monday night, mostly clear until midnight, then becoming mostly cloudy. Lows in the 50s. West winds 5 to 15 miles per hour. For Tuesday, mostly cloudy in the morning, then becoming partly cloudy. Highs in the lower 60s at the coast to the upper 70s inland. West winds 5 to 15 miles per hour. And on Tuesday night, mostly clear until midnight, then becoming partly cloudy. Lows from the upper 40s to mid 50s. For Wednesday, partly cloudy in the morning, then becoming mostly sunny. Highs from the mid 60s to lower 80s. For Wednesday night, mostly clear. Lows in the 50s. And on Thursday, partly cloudy in the morning, then becoming mostly sunny. Highs from the upper 60s to mid 80s. For Thursday night, mostly clear. Lows in the 50s. For Friday, partly cloudy. Highs from the mid 60s to lower 80s, and on Friday night, mostly clear until midnight, then becoming partly cloudy. Lows in the 50s for Saturday. Partly cloudy. Highs from the mid 60s to lower 80s. High temperatures today and lows tonight for the selected cities: San Francisco, 65 and 55, San Francisco Airport, 69 and 56, Redwood City, 77 and 56, Oakland, 69 and 56, Fremont, 75 and 56, Concord, 80 and 55, Livermore, 82 and 54, San Rafael, 73 and 55, Santa Rosa, 77 and 50, Napa, 74 and 52, Fairfield, 78 and 55. These are the 8 a.m. Pacific Daylight Time observations for the San Francisco and Monterey Bay areas on Sunday, July 5th. At San Francisco Airport, it was partly sunny, temperature 57, dew point 52, relative humidity 83%, west wind at 9 miles an hour, pressure 30.01 inches and steady. At Oakland Airport, it was cloudy, temperature 58, dew point 54, relative humidity 86%, southwest wind at 9 miles an hour, pressure 30.01 inches and steady. At San Jose Airport, it was mostly sunny, temperature 60, dew point 53, relative humidity 77%, southeast wind at 5 miles an hour, pressure 30.00 inches and steady. At Santa Rosa, fog was reported, temperature 53, calm, pressure 30.00 and steady. At Concord, it was mostly sunny, temperature 60, variable wind at 3. At Livermore, it was cloudy, temperature 58, northwest wind at 7. At Monterey, it was cloudy, temperature 56, southwest wind at 3, pressure 30.03 and steady. At Salinas, it was cloudy, temperature 57, dew point 53, relative humidity 86%, variable wind at 5. Here are some observations around California and western Nevada. It was mostly sunny,
with a temperature of 61 at Sacramento and 59 at Mammoth Lakes. It was partly sunny, with a temperature of 67 at Los Angeles, 71 at Reno, 50 at Truckee, 55 at South Lake Tahoe, and 64 at Blue Canyon. At San Diego, it was cloudy, with a temperature of 69. Local temperature reports around San Francisco Bay for 8 a.m. Downtown San Francisco was 55 degrees. Oakland Museum was 57 degrees. Redwood City was 61 degrees. San Rafael was 55 degrees. The area forecast for the South Bay, including the San Jose metro area and the Santa Clara Valley. For today, partly cloudy in the morning, then becoming mostly sunny. A slight chance of showers in the morning. Highs in the lower 70s by the bay, lower to mid 80s inland. Southwest winds up to 5 miles per hour, becoming northwest in the afternoon. For tonight, mostly clear until midnight, then becoming partly cloudy. Lows in the mid-50s. Northwest winds 5 to 10 miles per hour. And on Monday, partly cloudy in the morning, then becoming sunny. Highs in the lower 70s by the bay, lower to mid-80s inland. West winds 5 to 10 miles per hour. For Monday night, clear until midnight, then becoming partly cloudy. Lows in the 50s. West winds 5 to 10 miles per hour. For Tuesday, mostly cloudy in the morning, then becoming sunny. Highs in the lower 70s by the bay, upper 70s to mid-80s inland. West winds 5 to 10 miles per hour. And on Tuesday night, mostly clear. Lows from the lower to mid-50s. Wednesday through Friday night, mostly clear. Highs from the mid-70s to lower 90s. Lows in the 50s. Saturday, partly cloudy in the morning, then becoming mostly sunny. Highs from the mid-70s to upper 80s. High temperatures today and lows tonight for the selected cities: San Jose, 78 and 57, Mountain View, 73 and 57, Morgan Hill, 84 and 54. The area forecast for the Monterey Bay and Salinas Valley? For today? Mostly cloudy in the morning, then becoming partly cloudy. A slight chance of showers in the morning. Highs in the upper 60s at the coast to the lower 80s inland. West winds up to 5 miles per hour, increasing to 5 to 15 miles per hour in the afternoon. For tonight, partly cloudy until midnight, then becoming mostly cloudy. Lows in the mid-50s. West winds 5 to 10 miles per hour. And on Monday, mostly cloudy in the morning, then becoming partly cloudy. Highs in the mid-60s at the coast to the lower 80s inland. West winds up to 5 miles per hour, increasing to 5 to 15 miles per hour in the afternoon. For Monday night, partly cloudy until midnight, then becoming mostly cloudy. Lows in the mid-50s. West winds 5 to 15 miles per hour. For Tuesday, mostly cloudy in the morning, then becoming mostly sunny. Highs in the mid-60s at the coast to the lower 80s inland. West winds up to 5 miles per hour, increasing to 5 to 15 miles per hour in the afternoon. And on Tuesday night, mostly clear until midnight, then becoming partly cloudy. Lows in the lower 50s. Wednesday through Saturday, partly cloudy. Highs from the upper 60s to mid-80s. Lows in the mid-50s. High temperatures today and lows tonight for the selected cities: Santa Cruz, 71 and 54, Monterey, 67 and 56, Salinas, 67 and 56, Hollister, 76 and 53, King City, 82 and 54. The weather overview for the Bay Area and Central Coast: isolated showers possible through the morning, cooler temperatures today and Monday before a warming trend arrives for the second half of the week. Marine layer stratus develops each evening and overnight before retreating to the coast each morning and afternoon. The extended forecast for the Bay Area and Central Coast: Wednesday and Wednesday night, mostly clear. High 60 to 90. Lows 50 to 65.
Thursday and Thursday night, mostly clear. High 65 to 95. Lows 50 to 70. Friday and Friday night, partly cloudy. High 60 to 90. Lows 50 to 65. Saturday and Saturday night, partly cloudy. High 60 to 90. Lows 50 to 65. Sunday and Sunday night, partly cloudy. Highs 65 to 90. Lows 50 to 70. Sunrise, sunset, and tidal information for the San Francisco Bay Area for Sunday, July 5. The sunrise today, 5:53 a.m. The sunset tonight, 8:34 p.m. Tidal data at the Golden Gate for today. High tide, 2:55 a.m. at 4.85 feet. Low tide, 9:28 a.m. at 0.15 feet. High tide, 4:44 p.m. at 5.15 feet. Low tide, 10:20 p.m. at 2.42 feet. Here are the buoy observations for 8 a.m. Pacific Daylight Time. An offshore buoy 6 winds north at 10 knots, pressure 1,028.1 millibars. An offshore buoy 59, winds northeast 10 knots, water temperature 62, pressure 1,022.7 millibars, seas 5 feet, every 7 seconds. At Point Arena buoy, winds south 8 knots, water temperature 52, pressure 1,015.6 millibars, seas 5 feet, every 8 seconds. At buoy 13 near Bodega Bay, winds southwest at 4 knots, pressure 1,015.9 millibars, swell 5 feet, every 8 seconds. At Point Reyes Wave Rider buoy, water temperature 59, seas 6 feet, every 8 seconds. At San Francisco Bar buoy, water temperature 60, seas 4 feet, every 14 seconds. At San Francisco buoy, winds west at 4 knots, pressure 1,016.4 millibars, swell 4 feet, every 8 seconds. At Half Moon Bay buoy, winds west 4 knots, water temperature 56, pressure 1,016.9 millibars, seas 4 feet, every 8 seconds. At Monterey Bay buoy, winds northwest 6 knots, water temperature 60, pressure 1,016.8 millibars, seas 5 feet, every 8 seconds. At Point Sur, Wave Rider buoy, water temperature 61, seas 5 feet, every 8 seconds. At Cape San Martin buoy, winds northwest 8 knots, water temperature 62, pressure 1,017.3 millibars. Seas 5 feet, every 8 seconds. Synopsis for the Central California coast and bays, including the Monterey Bay, Greater Farallones, and Cordell Bank National Marine Sanctuaries, a weak cold front to the north will lead to decreasing northerly flow over the coastal waters today through Monday. Winds are expected to increase by Monday night, with fresh to strong breezes expected Tuesday and through much of the week. Some gusts near gale or gale force are possible by Thursday. The marine forecast for San Pablo Bay, Suisun Bay, the West Delta, and the San Francisco Bay north of the Bay Bridge. For today, southwest wind 10 to 15 knots. A slight chance of showers this morning. For tonight, southwest wind 10 to 15 knots. For Monday, southwest wind 5 to 10 knots, rising to 10 to 15 knots in the afternoon. The marine forecast for Monterey Bay. For today, west wind around 5 knots, rising to 5 to 10 knots this afternoon. Seas around 3 feet. Wave detail, northwest 2 feet at 8 seconds and southwest 2 feet at 9 seconds. Patchy dense fog early this morning. A slight chance of showers this morning. For tonight, west wind 5 to 10 knots. Seas around 3 feet. Wave detail, northwest 3 feet at 9 seconds and southwest 2 feet at 9 seconds. For Monday, west wind around 5 knots, rising to 5 to 10 knots in the afternoon. Seas around 3 feet. Wave detail, west 3 feet at 8 seconds and southwest 2 feet at 8 seconds. The coastal waters forecast from Pigeon Point to Point Pinos out to 10 nautical miles. For today, west wind around
5 knots, rising to 5 to 10 knots this afternoon.

3 to 4 feet. Wave detail, northwest 4 feet at 8 seconds and south 2 feet at 15 seconds. Patchy dense fog early this morning. A slight chance of showers this morning. For tonight, northwest wind 5 to 10 knots. Seas 4 to 5 feet. Wave detail, northwest 4 feet at 9 seconds and southwest 2 feet at 15 seconds. For Monday, west wind 5 to 10 knots. Seas 3 to 5 feet. Wave detail, northwest 4 feet at 8 seconds and south 2 feet at 16 seconds. 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This broadcast originates from the National Weather Service office located in Monterey, California, and serves the South Bay and Monterey Bay Area, including the cities of San Jose, Monterey, Salinas, and Santa Cruz. The area forecast for the peninsula, North Bay, and East Bay. For today, mostly cloudy in the morning, then becoming mostly sunny. A slight chance of showers in the morning. Highs in the lower 60s at the coast to the lower 80s inland. West winds 5 to 15 miles per hour. For tonight, partly cloudy. Lows in the 50s. West winds 5 to 15 miles per hour. And on Monday, mostly cloudy in the morning, then becoming mostly sunny. Highs in the lower 60s at the coast to the lower 80s inland. West winds 5 to 15 miles per hour. For Monday night, mostly clear until midnight, then becoming mostly cloudy. Lows in the 50s. West winds 5 to 15 miles per hour. For Tuesday, mostly cloudy in the morning, then becoming partly cloudy. Highs in the lower 60s at the coast to the upper 70s inland. West winds 5 to 15 miles per hour. And on Tuesday night, mostly clear until midnight, then becoming partly cloudy. Lows from the upper 40s to mid 50s. For Wednesday, partly cloudy in the morning, then becoming mostly sunny. Highs from the mid 60s to lower 80s. For Wednesday night, mostly clear. Lows in the 50s. And on Thursday, partly cloudy in the morning, then becoming mostly sunny. Highs from the upper 60s to mid 80s. For Thursday night, mostly clear. Lows in the 50s. For Friday, partly cloudy. Highs from the mid 60s to lower 80s, and on Friday night, mostly clear until midnight, then becoming partly cloudy. Lows in the 50s for Saturday. Partly cloudy. Highs from the mid-60s to lower 80s. High temperatures today and lows tonight for the selected cities: San Francisco, 65 and 55, San Francisco Airport, 69 and 56, Redwood City, 77 and 56, Oakland, 69 and 56, Fremont, 75 and 56, Concord, 80 and 55, Livermore, 82 and 54, San Rafael, 73 and 55, Santa Rosa, 77 and 50, Napa, 74 and 52, Fairfield, 78 and 55. These are the 8 a.m. Pacific Daylight Time observations for the San Francisco and Monterey Bay areas on Sunday, July 5th. At San Francisco Airport, it was partly sunny, temperature 57, dew point 52, relative humidity 83%, west wind at 9 miles an hour, pressure 30.01 inches and steady. At Oakland Airport, it was cloudy, temperature 58, dew point 54, relative humidity 86%, southwest wind at 9 miles an hour, pressure 30.01 inches and steady. At San Jose Airport, it was mostly sunny, temperature 60, dew point 53, relative humidity 77%, southeast wind at 5 miles an hour, pressure 30.00 inches and steady. At Santa Rosa, fog was reported, temperature 53, calm, pressure 30.00 and steady. At Concord, it was mostly sunny, temperature 60, variable wind at 3. At Livermore, it was cloudy, temperature 58, northwest wind at 7. At Monterey, it was cloudy, temperature 56,

Francisco Bay for 8 a.m. Downtown San Francisco was 55 degrees. Oakland Museum was 57 degrees. Redwood City was 61 degrees. San Rafael was 55 degrees. The area forecast for the South Bay, including the San Jose metro area and the Santa Clara Valley. For today, partly cloudy in the morning, then becoming mostly sunny. A slight chance of showers in the morning. Highs in the lower 70s by the bay, lower to mid 80s inland. Southwest winds up to 5 miles per hour, becoming northwest in the afternoon. For tonight, mostly clear until midnight, then becoming partly cloudy. Lows in the mid 50s. Northwest winds 5 to 10 miles per hour. And on Monday, partly cloudy in the morning, then becoming sunny. Highs in the lower 70s by the bay, lower to mid 80s inland. West winds 5 to 10 miles per hour. For Monday night, clear until midnight, then becoming partly cloudy. Lows in the 50s. West winds 5 to 10 miles per hour. For Tuesday, mostly cloudy in the morning, then becoming sunny. Highs in the lower 70s by the bay, upper 70s to mid 80s inland. West winds 5 to 10 miles per hour. And on Tuesday night, mostly clear. Lows from the lower to mid 50s. Wednesday through Friday night, mostly clear. Highs from the mid 70s to lower 90s. Lows in the 50s. Saturday, partly cloudy in the morning, then becoming mostly sunny. Highs from the mid 70s to upper 80s. High temperatures today and lows tonight for the selected cities: San Jose, 78 and 57, Mountain View, 73 and 57, Morgan Hill, 84 and 54. The area forecast for the Monterey Bay and Salinas Valley? For today? Mostly cloudy in the morning, then becoming partly cloudy. A slight chance of showers in the morning. Highs in the upper 60s at the coast to the lower 80s inland. West winds up to 5 miles per hour, increasing to 5 to 15 miles per hour in the afternoon. For tonight, partly cloudy until midnight, then becoming mostly cloudy. Lows in the mid-50s. West winds 5 to 10 miles per hour. And on Monday, mostly cloudy in the morning, then becoming partly cloudy. Highs in the mid-60s at the coast to the lower 80s inland. West winds up to 5 miles per hour, increasing to 5 to 15 miles per hour in the afternoon. For Monday night, partly cloudy until midnight, then becoming mostly cloudy. Lows in the mid-50s. West winds 5 to 15 miles per hour. For Tuesday, mostly cloudy in the lows in the mid-50s. West winds 5 to 15 miles per hour. For Tuesday, mostly cloudy in the morning, then becoming mostly sunny. Highs in the mid-60s at the coast to the lower 80s inland. West winds up to 5 miles per hour, increasing to 5 to 15 miles per hour in the afternoon. And on Tuesday night, mostly clear until midnight, then becoming partly cloudy. Lows in the lower 50s. Wednesday through Saturday, partly cloudy. Highs from the upper 60s to mid 80s. Lows in the mid 50s. High temperatures today and lows tonight for the selected cities: Santa Cruz, 71 and 54, Monterey, 67 and 56, Salinas, 67 and 56, Hollister, 76 and 53, King City, 82 and 54. The weather overview for the Bay Area and Central Coast: isolated showers possible through the morning, cooler temperatures today and Monday before a warming trend arrives for the second half of the week. Marine layer stratus develops each evening and overnight before retreating to the coast each morning and afternoon. The extended forecast for the Bay Area and Central Coast: Wednesday and Wednesday night, mostly clear. High 60 to 90. Lows 50 to 65. Thursday and Thursday night, mostly clear. High 65 to 95. Lows 50 to 70. Friday and Friday night, partly cloudy. High 60 to 90.

lows 50 to 65. Saturday and Saturday night, partly cloudy. High 60 to 90. Lows 50 to 65. Sunday and Sunday night, partly cloudy. High 65 to 90. Lows 50 to 70. Sunrise, sunset, and tidal information for the San Francisco Bay Area for Sunday, July 5. The sunrise today, 5:53 a.m. The sunset tonight, 8:34 p.m. Tidal data at the Golden Gate for today. High tide, 2:55 a.m. at 4.85 feet. Low tide, 9:28 a.m. at 0.15 feet. High tide, 4:44 p.m. at 5.15 feet. Low tide, 10:20 p.m. at 2.42 feet. Here are the buoy observations for 8 a.m. Pacific Daylight Time. An offshore buoy 6 winds north at 10 knots, pressure 1,028.1 millibars. An offshore buoy 59, winds northeast 10 knots, water temperature 62, pressure 1,022.7 millibars, seas 5 feet, every 7 seconds. At Point Arena buoy, winds south 8 knots, water temperature 52, pressure 1,015.6 millibars, seas 5 feet, every 8 seconds. At buoy 13 near Bodega Bay, winds southwest at 4 knots, pressure 1,015.9 millibars, swell 5 feet, every 8 seconds. At Point Reyes Wave Rider buoy, water temperature 59, seas 6 feet, every 8 seconds. At San Francisco Bar buoy, water temperature 60, seas 4 feet, every 14 seconds. At San Francisco buoy, winds west at 4 knots, pressure 1,016.4 millibars, swell 4 feet, every 8 seconds. At Half Moon Bay buoy, winds west 4 knots, water temperature 56, pressure 1,016.9 millibars, seas 4 feet, every 8 seconds. At Monterey Bay buoy, winds northwest 6 knots, water temperature 60, pressure 1,016.8 millibars, seas 5 feet, every 8 seconds. At Point Sur, Wave Rider buoy, water temperature 61, seas 5 feet, every 8 seconds. At Cape San Martin buoy, winds northwest 8 knots, water temperature 62, pressure 1,017.3 millibars. Seas 5 feet, every 8 seconds. Synopsis for the Central California coast and bays, including the Monterey Bay, Greater Farallones, and Cordell Bank National Marine Sanctuaries. A weak cold front to the north will lead to decreasing northerly flow over the coastal waters through Monday. Winds are forecast to increase by Monday night, with fresh to strong breezes expected Tuesday and through much of the week. Some gusts near gale or gale force are possible by Thursday. The marine forecast for San Pablo Bay, Suisun Bay, the West Delta, and the San Francisco Bay north of the Bay Bridge. For today, southwest wind 10 to 15 knots. A slight chance of showers this morning. For tonight, southwest wind 10 to 15 knots. For Monday, southwest wind 5 to 10 knots, rising to 10 to 15 knots in the afternoon. The marine forecast for Monterey Bay. For today, west wind around 5 knots, rising to 5 to 10 knots this afternoon. Seas around 3 feet. Wave detail, northwest 2 feet at 8 seconds and southwest 2 feet at 9 seconds. Patchy dense fog early this morning. A slight chance of showers this morning. For tonight, west wind 5 to 10 knots. Seas around 3 feet. Wave detail, northwest 3 feet at 9 seconds and southwest 2 feet at 9 seconds. For Monday, west wind around 5 knots, rising to 5 to 10 knots in the afternoon. Seas around 3 feet. Wave detail, west 3 feet at 8 seconds and southwest 2 feet at 8 seconds. The coastal waters forecast from Pigeon Point to Point Pinos out to 10 nautical miles. For today, west wind around 5 knots, rising to 5 to 10 knots this afternoon. Seas 3 to 4 feet. Wave detail, northwest 4 feet at 8 seconds and south 2 feet at 15 seconds. Patchy dense fog early this morning.
a slight chance of showers this morning. For tonight, northwest wind 5 to 10 knots. Seas 4 to 5 feet. Wave detail, northwest 4 feet at 9 seconds and southwest 2 feet at 15 seconds. For Monday, west wind 5 to 10 knots. Seas 3 to 5 feet. Wave detail, northwest 4 feet at 8 seconds and south 2 feet at 16 seconds. The area forecast for the peninsula, North Bay, and East Bay. For today, mostly cloudy in the morning, then becoming mostly sunny. A slight chance of showers in the morning. Highs in the lower 60s at the coast to the lower 80s inland. West winds 5 to 15 miles per hour. For tonight, partly cloudy. Lows in the 50s. West winds 5 to 15 miles per hour. And on Monday, mostly cloudy in the morning, then becoming mostly sunny. Highs in the lower 60s at the coast to the lower 80s inland. West winds 5 to 15 miles per hour. For Monday night, mostly clear until midnight, then becoming mostly cloudy. Lows in the 50s. West winds 5 to 15 miles per hour. For Tuesday, mostly cloudy in the morning, then becoming partly cloudy. Highs in the lower 60s at the coast to the upper 70s inland. West winds 5 to 15 miles per hour. And on Tuesday night, mostly clear until midnight, then becoming partly cloudy. Lows from the upper 40s to mid 50s. For Wednesday, partly cloudy in the morning, then becoming mostly sunny. Highs from the mid 60s to lower 80s. For Wednesday night, mostly clear. Lows in the 50s. And on Thursday, partly cloudy in the morning, then becoming mostly sunny. Highs from the upper 60s to mid 80s. For Thursday night, mostly clear. Lows in the 50s. For Friday, partly cloudy. Highs from the mid 60s to lower 80s, and on Friday night, mostly clear until midnight, then becoming partly cloudy. Lows in the 50s for Saturday. Partly cloudy. Highs from the mid-60s to lower 80s. High temperatures today and lows tonight for the selected cities. San Francisco, 65 and 55. San Francisco Airport, 69 and 56. Redwood City, 77 and 56. Oakland, 69 and 56. Fremont, 75 and 56. Concord, 80 and 55. Livermore, 82 and 54. San Rafael, 73 and 55. Santa Rosa, 77 and 50. Napa, 74 and 52. Fairfield, 78 and 55. These are the 8 a.m. Pacific Daylight Time observations for the San Francisco and Monterey Bay areas on Sunday, July 5th. At San Francisco Airport, it was partly sunny, temperature 57, dew point 52, relative humidity 83%, west wind at 9 miles an hour, pressure 30.01 inches and steady. At Oakland Airport, it was cloudy, temperature 58, dew point 54, relative humidity 86%, southwest wind at 9 miles an hour, pressure 30.01 inches and steady. At San Jose Airport, it was mostly sunny, temperature 60, dew point 53, relative humidity 77%, southeast wind at 5 miles an hour, pressure 30.00 inches and steady. At Santa Rosa, fog was reported, temperature 53, calm, pressure 30.00 and steady. At Concord, it was mostly sunny, temperature 60, variable wind at 3. At Livermore, it was cloudy, temperature 58, northwest wind at 7. At Monterey, it was cloudy, temperature 56, southwest wind at 3, pressure 30.03 and steady. At Salinas, it was cloudy, temperature 57, dew point 53, relative humidity 86%, variable wind at 5. Here are some observations around California and western Nevada. It was mostly sunny, with a temperature of 61 at Sacramento, and 59 at Mammoth Lakes. It was partly sunny, with a temperature of 67 at Los Angeles, 71 at Reno, 50 at Truckee, 55 at South Lake Tahoe, and 64 at Blue Canyon.

Diego. It was cloudy, with a temperature of 69. Local temperature reports around San Francisco Bay for 8 a.m. Downtown San Francisco was 55 degrees. Oakland Museum was 57 degrees. Redwood City was 61 degrees. San Rafael was 55 degrees. The area forecast for the South Bay, including the San Jose metro area and the Santa Clara Valley. For today, partly cloudy in the morning, then becoming mostly sunny. A slight chance of showers in the morning. Highs in the lower 70s by the bay, lower to mid 80s inland. Southwest winds up to 5 miles per hour, becoming northwest in the afternoon. For tonight, mostly clear until midnight, then becoming partly cloudy. Lows in the mid-50s. Northwest winds 5 to 10 miles per hour. And on Monday, partly cloudy in the morning, then becoming sunny. Highs in the lower 70s by the bay, lower to mid-80s inland. West winds 5 to 10 miles per hour. For Monday night, clear until midnight, then becoming partly cloudy. Lows in the 50s. West winds 5 to 10 miles per hour. For Tuesday, mostly cloudy in the morning, then becoming sunny. Highs in the lower 70s by the bay, upper 70s to mid 80s inland. West winds 5 to 10 miles per hour. And on Tuesday night, mostly clear. Lows from the lower to mid 50s. Wednesday through Friday night, mostly clear. Highs from the mid-70s to lower 90s. Lows in the 50s. Saturday? Partly cloudy in the morning, then becoming mostly sunny. Highs from the mid-70s to upper 80s. High temperatures today and lows tonight for the selected cities: San Jose, 78 and 57, Mountain View, 73 and 57, Morgan Hill, 84 and 54. The area forecast for the Monterey Bay and Salinas Valley? For today? Mostly cloudy in the morning, then becoming partly cloudy. A slight chance of showers in the morning. Highs in the upper 60s at the coast to the lower 80s inland. West winds up to 5 miles per hour, increasing to 5 to 15 miles per hour in the afternoon. For tonight, partly cloudy until midnight, then becoming mostly cloudy. Lows in the mid-50s. West winds 5 to 10 miles per hour. And on Monday, mostly cloudy in the morning, then becoming partly cloudy. Highs in the mid-60s at the coast to the lower 80s inland. West winds up to 5 miles per hour, increasing to 5 to 15 miles per hour in the afternoon. For Monday night, partly cloudy until midnight, then becoming mostly cloudy. Lows in the mid-50s. West winds 5 to 15 miles per hour. For Tuesday, mostly cloudy in the morning, then becoming mostly sunny. Highs in the mid-60s at the coast to the lower 80s inland. West winds up to 5 miles per hour, increasing to 5 to 15 miles per hour in the afternoon. And on Tuesday night, mostly clear until midnight, then becoming partly cloudy. Lows in the lower 50s. Wednesday through Saturday, partly cloudy. Highs from the upper 60s to mid 80s. Lows in the mid 50s. High temperatures today and lows tonight for the selected cities: Santa Cruz, 71 and 54, Monterey, 67 and 56, Salinas, 67 and 56, Hollister, 76 and 53, King City, 82 and 54. The weather overview for the Bay Area and Central Coast: isolated showers possible through the morning, cooler temperatures today and Monday before a warming trend arrives for the second half of the week. Marine layer stratus develops each evening and overnight before retreating to the coast each morning and afternoon. The extended forecast for the Bay Area and Central Coast: Wednesday and Wednesday night, mostly clear. High 60 to 90. Lows 50 to 65. Thursday and Thursday night, mostly clear. High 65 to 95. Lows 50 to 70. Friday and Friday night, partly cloudy. High 60 to 90. Lows 50 to 65.
Saturday and Saturday night, partly cloudy. High 60 to 90. Lows 50 to 65. Sunday and Sunday night, partly cloudy. High 65 to 90. Lows 50 to 70. Sunrise, sunset, and tidal information for the San Francisco Bay Area for Sunday, July 5. The sunrise today, 5:53 a.m. The sunset tonight, 8:34 p.m. Tidal data at the Golden Gate for today. High tide, 2:55 a.m. at 4.85 feet. Low tide, 9:28 a.m. at 0.15 feet. High tide, 4:44 p.m. at 5.15 feet. Low tide, 10:20 p.m. at 2.42 feet. Here are the buoy observations for 8 a.m. Pacific Daylight Time. An offshore buoy 6 winds north at 10 knots, pressure 1,028.1 millibars. An offshore buoy 59, winds northeast 10 knots, water temperature 62, pressure 1,022.7 millibars, seas 5 feet, every 7 seconds. At Point Arena buoy, winds south 8 knots, water temperature 52, pressure 1,015.6 millibars, seas 5 feet, every 8 seconds. At buoy 13 near Bodega Bay, winds southwest at 4 knots, pressure 1,015.9 millibars, swell 5 feet, every 8 seconds. At Point Reyes Wave Rider buoy, water temperature 59, seas 6 feet, every 8 seconds. At San Francisco Bar buoy, water temperature 60, seas 4 feet, every 14 seconds. At San Francisco buoy, winds west at 4 knots, pressure 1,016.4 millibars, swell 4 feet, every 8 seconds. At Half Moon Bay buoy, winds west 4 knots, water temperature 56, pressure 1,016.9 millibars, seas 4 feet, every 8 seconds. At Monterey Bay buoy, winds northwest 6 knots, water temperature 60, pressure 1,016.8 millibars, seas 5 feet, every 8 seconds. At Point Sur, Wave Rider buoy, water temperature 61, seas 5 feet, every 8 seconds. At Cape San Martin buoy, winds northwest 8 knots, water temperature 62, pressure 1,017.3 millibars. Seas 5 feet, every 8 seconds. Synopsis for the Central California coast and bays, including the Monterey Bay, Greater Farallones, and Cordell Bank National Marine Sanctuaries, a weak cold front to the north will lead to decreasing northerly flow over the coastal waters through Monday. Winds are forecast to increase by Monday night, with fresh to strong breezes expected Tuesday and through much of the week. Some gusts near gale or gale force are possible by Thursday. The marine forecast for San Pablo Bay, Suisun Bay, the West Delta, and the San Francisco Bay north of the Bay Bridge. For today, southwest wind 10 to 15 knots. A slight chance of showers this morning. For tonight, southwest wind 10 to 15 knots. For Monday, southwest wind 5 to 10 knots, rising to 10 to 15 knots in the afternoon. The marine forecast for Monterey Bay. For today, west wind around 5 knots, rising to 5 to 10 knots this afternoon. Seas around 3 feet. Wave detail, northwest 2 feet at 8 seconds and southwest 2 feet at 9 seconds. Patchy dense fog early this morning. A slight chance of showers this morning. For tonight, west wind 5 to 10 knots. Seas around 3 feet. Wave detail, northwest 3 feet at 9 seconds and southwest 2 feet at 9 seconds. For Monday, west wind around 5 knots, rising to 5 to 10 knots in the afternoon. Seas around 3 feet. Wave detail, west 3 feet at 8 seconds and southwest 2 feet at 8 seconds. The coastal waters forecast from Pigeon Point to Point Pinos out to 10 nautical miles. For today, west wind around 5 knots, rising to 5 to 10 knots this afternoon. Seas 3 to 4 feet. Wave detail, northwest 4 feet at 8 seconds and south 2 feet at 15 seconds. Patchy dense fog early this morning.
A slight chance of showers this morning.

tonight. Northwest wind 5 to 10 knots. Seas 4 to 5 feet. Wave detail, northwest 4 feet at 9 seconds and southwest 2 feet at 15 seconds. For Monday, west wind 5 to 10 knots. Seas 3 to 5 feet. Wave detail, northwest 4 feet at 8 seconds and south 2 feet at 16 seconds. 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This broadcast originates from the National Weather Service office located in Monterey, California, and serves the South Bay and Monterey Bay Area, including the cities of San Jose, Monterey, Salinas, and Santa Cruz. The area forecast for the peninsula, North Bay, and East Bay. For today, mostly cloudy in the morning, then becoming mostly sunny. A slight chance of showers in the morning. Highs in the lower 60s at the coast to the lower 80s inland. West winds 5 to 15 miles per hour. For tonight, partly cloudy. Lows in the 50s. West winds 5 to 15 miles per hour. And on Monday, mostly cloudy in the morning, then becoming mostly sunny. Highs in the lower 60s at the coast to the lower 80s inland. West winds 5 to 15 miles per hour. For Monday night, mostly clear until midnight, then becoming mostly cloudy. Lows in the 50s. West winds 5 to 15 miles per hour. For Tuesday, mostly cloudy in the morning, then becoming partly cloudy. Highs in the lower 60s at the coast to the upper 70s inland. West winds 5 to 15 miles per hour. And on Tuesday night, mostly clear until midnight, then becoming partly cloudy. Lows from the upper 40s to mid 50s. For Wednesday, partly cloudy in the morning, then becoming mostly sunny. Highs from the mid 60s to lower 80s. For Wednesday night, mostly clear. Lows in the 50s. And on Thursday, partly cloudy in the morning, then becoming mostly sunny. Highs from the upper 60s to mid 80s. For Thursday night, mostly clear. Lows in the 50s. For Friday, partly cloudy. Highs from the mid 60s to lower 80s, and on Friday night, mostly clear until midnight, then becoming partly cloudy. Lows in the 50s for Saturday. Partly cloudy. Highs from the mid-60s to lower 80s. High temperatures today and lows tonight for the selected cities: San Francisco, 65 and 55, San Francisco Airport, 69 and 56, Redwood City, 77 and 56, Oakland, 69 and 56, Fremont, 75 and 56, Concord, 80 and 55, Livermore, 82 and 54, San Rafael, 73 and 55, Santa Rosa, 77 and 50, Napa, 74 and 52, Fairfield, 78 and 55. These are the 8 a.m. Pacific Daylight Time observations for the San Francisco and Monterey Bay areas on Sunday, July 5th. At San Francisco Airport, it was partly sunny, temperature 57, dew point 52, relative humidity 83%, west wind at 9 miles an hour, pressure 30.01 inches and steady. At Oakland Airport, it was cloudy, temperature 58, dew point 54, relative humidity 86%, southwest wind at 9 miles an hour, pressure 30.01 inches and steady. At San Jose Airport, it was mostly sunny, temperature 60, dew point 53, relative humidity 77%, southeast wind at 5 miles an hour, pressure 30.00 inches and steady. At Santa Rosa, fog was reported, temperature 53, calm, pressure 30.00 and steady. At Concord, it was mostly sunny, temperature 60, variable wind at 3. At Livermore, it was cloudy, temperature 58, northwest wind at 7. At Monterey, it was cloudy, temperature 56, southwest wind at 3, pressure 30.03 and steady. At Salinas, it was cloudy, temperature 57, dew point 53, relative humidity 86%, variable wind at 5.

Here are some observations around California and western Nevada. It was mostly sunny, with a temperature of 61 at Sacramento and 59 at Mammoth Lakes. It was partly sunny, with a temperature of 67 at Los Angeles, 71 at Reno, 50 at Truckee, 55 at South Lake Tahoe, and 64 at Blue Canyon. At San Diego, it was cloudy, with a temperature of 69. Local temperature reports around San Francisco Bay for 8 a.m. Downtown San Francisco was 55 degrees. Oakland Museum was 57 degrees. Redwood City was 61 degrees. San Rafael was 55 degrees. The area forecast for the South Bay, including the San Jose metro area and the Santa Clara Valley. For today, partly cloudy in the morning, then becoming mostly sunny. A slight chance of showers in the morning. Highs in the lower 70s by the bay, lower to mid 80s inland. Southwest winds up to 5 miles per hour, becoming northwest in the afternoon. For tonight, mostly clear until midnight, then becoming partly cloudy. Lows in the mid 50s. Northwest winds 5 to 10 miles per hour. And on Monday, partly cloudy in the morning, then becoming sunny. Highs in the lower 70s by the bay, lower to mid 80s inland. West winds 5 to 10 miles per hour. For Monday night, clear until midnight, then becoming partly cloudy. Lows in the 50s. West winds 5 to 10 miles per hour. For Tuesday, mostly cloudy in the morning, then becoming sunny. Highs in the lower 70s by the bay, upper 70s to mid 80s inland. West winds 5 to 10 miles per hour. And on Tuesday night, mostly clear. Lows from the lower to mid 50s. Wednesday through Friday night, mostly clear. Highs from the mid 70s to lower 90s. Lows in the 50s. Saturday, partly cloudy in the morning, then becoming mostly sunny. Highs from the mid-70s to upper 80s. High temperatures today and lows tonight for the selected cities: San Jose, 78 and 57, Mountain View, 73 and 57, Morgan Hill, 84 and 54. The area forecast for the Monterey Bay and Salinas Valley? For today? Mostly cloudy in the morning, then becoming partly cloudy. A slight chance of showers in the morning. Highs in the upper 60s at the coast to the lower 80s inland. West winds up to 5 miles per hour, increasing to 5 to 15 miles per hour in the afternoon. For tonight, partly cloudy until midnight, then becoming mostly cloudy. Lows in the mid 50s. West winds 5 to 10 miles per hour. And on Monday, mostly cloudy in the morning, then becoming partly cloudy. Highs in the mid-60s at the coast to the lower 80s inland. West winds up to 5 miles per hour, increasing to 5 to 15 miles per hour in the afternoon. For Monday night, partly cloudy until midnight, then becoming mostly cloudy. Lows in the mid-50s. West winds 5 to 15 miles per hour. For Tuesday, mostly cloudy in the morning, then becoming mostly sunny. Highs in the mid-60s at the coast to the lower 80s inland. West winds up to 5 miles per hour, increasing to 5 to 15 miles per hour in the afternoon. And on Tuesday night, mostly clear until midnight, then becoming partly cloudy. Lows in the lower 50s. Wednesday through Saturday, partly cloudy. Highs from the upper 60s to mid-80s. Lows in the mid-50s. High temperatures today and lows tonight for the selected cities: Santa Cruz, 71 and 54, Monterey, 67 and 56, Salinas, 67 and 56, Hollister, 76 and 53, King City, 82 and 54. The weather overview for the Bay Area and Central Coast: isolated showers possible through the morning, cooler temperatures today and Monday before a warming trend arrives for the second half of the week. Marine layer stratus develops each evening and overnight before retreating to the coast each morning and afternoon. The extended forecast for the Bay Area and Central Coast: Wednesday and Wednesday night, mostly clear.
60 to 90. Lows 50 to 65. Thursday and Thursday night, mostly clear. High 65 to 95. Lows 50 to 70. Friday and Friday night, partly cloudy. High 60 to 90. Lows 50 to 65. Saturday and Saturday night, partly cloudy. High 60 to 90. Lows 50 to 65. Sunday and Sunday night, partly cloudy. High 65 to 90. Lows 50 to 70. Sunrise, sunset, and tidal information for the San Francisco Bay Area for Sunday, July 5. The sunrise today, 5:53 a.m. The sunset tonight, 8:34 p.m. Tidal data at the Golden Gate for today. High tide, 2:55 a.m. at 4.85 feet. Low tide, 9:28 a.m. at 0.15 feet. High tide, 4:44 p.m. at 5.15 feet. Low tide, 10:20 p.m. at 2.42 feet. Here are the buoy observations for 9 a.m. Pacific Daylight Time. An offshore buoy 6 winds north at 6 knots, pressure 1,028.4 millibars. An offshore buoy 59 winds north at 14 knots, water temperature 62, pressure 1,023.0 millibars. At buoy 14 near Point Arena, winds south at 6 knots, water temperature 52, pressure 1,015.9 millibars. At buoy 13 near Bodega Bay, winds southwest at 4 knots, pressure 1,016.3 millibars. At Point Reyes Wave Rider buoy, water temperature 59, seas 6 feet, every 8 seconds. At San Francisco Bar buoy, water temperature 60, seas 4 feet, every 14 seconds. At San Francisco buoy, winds southwest at 4 knots, pressure 1,016.6 millibars, swell 4 feet, every 8 seconds. At Half Moon Bay buoy, winds southwest 2 knots, water temperature 56, pressure 1,017.3 millibars, seas 4 feet, every 8 seconds. At Monterey buoy, winds northwest at 6 knots, water temperature 60, pressure 1,016.9 millibars. At Point Sur, Wave Rider buoy, water temperature 61, seas 5 feet, every 8 seconds. At Cape San Martin buoy, winds northwest at 8 knots, water temperature 62, pressure 1,017.3 millibars. Synopsis for the Central California coast and bays, including the Monterey Bay, Greater Farallones, and Cordell Bank National Marine Sanctuaries. A weak cold front to the north will lead to decreasing northerly flow over the coastal waters through Monday. Winds are forecast to increase by Monday night, with fresh to strong breezes expected Tuesday and through much of the week. Some gusts near gale or gale force are possible by Thursday. The marine forecast for San Pablo Bay, Suisun Bay, the West Delta, and the San Francisco Bay north of the Bay Bridge. For today, southwest wind 10 to 15 knots. A slight chance of showers this morning. For tonight, southwest wind 10 to 15 knots. For Monday, southwest wind 5 to 10 knots, rising to 10 to 15 knots in the afternoon. The marine forecast for Monterey Bay. For today, west wind around 5 knots, rising to 5 to 10 knots this afternoon. Seas around 3 feet. Wave detail, northwest 2 feet at 8 seconds and southwest 2 feet at 9 seconds. Patchy dense fog early this morning. A slight chance of showers this morning. For tonight, west wind 5 to 10 knots. Seas around 3 feet. Wave detail, northwest 3 feet at 9 seconds and southwest 2 feet at 9 seconds. For Monday, west wind around 5 knots, rising to 5 to 10 knots in the afternoon. Seas around 3 feet. Wave detail, west 3 feet at 8 seconds and southwest 2 feet at 8 seconds. The coastal waters forecast from Pigeon Point to Point Pinos out to 10 nautical miles. For today, west wind around 5 knots, rising to 5 to 10 knots this afternoon. Seas 3 to 4 feet. Wave detail, north.

northwest 4 feet at 8 seconds and south 2 feet at 15 seconds. Patchy dense fog early this morning. A slight chance of showers this morning. For tonight, northwest wind 5 to 10 knots. Seas 4 to 5 feet. Wave detail, northwest 4 feet at 9 seconds and southwest 2 feet at 15 seconds. For Monday, west wind 5 to 10 knots. Seas 3 to 5 feet. Wave detail, northwest 4 feet at 8 seconds and south 2 feet at 16 seconds. The area forecast for the peninsula, North Bay, and East Bay. For today, mostly cloudy in the morning, then becoming mostly sunny. A slight chance of showers in the morning. Highs in the lower 60s at the coast to the lower 80s inland. West winds 5 to 15 miles per hour. For tonight, partly cloudy. Lows in the 50s. West winds 5 to 15 miles per hour. And on Monday, mostly cloudy in the morning, then becoming mostly sunny. Highs in the lower 60s at the coast to the lower 80s inland. West winds 5 to 15 miles per hour. For Monday night, mostly clear until midnight, then becoming mostly cloudy. Lows in the 50s. West winds 5 to 15 miles per hour. For Tuesday, mostly cloudy in the morning, then becoming partly cloudy. Highs in the lower 60s at the coast to the upper 70s inland. West winds 5 to 15 miles per hour. And on Tuesday night, mostly clear until midnight, then becoming partly cloudy. Lows from the upper 40s to mid 50s. For Wednesday, partly cloudy in the morning, then becoming mostly sunny. Highs from the mid 60s to lower 80s. For Wednesday night, mostly clear. Lows in the 50s. And on Thursday, partly cloudy in the morning, then becoming mostly sunny. Highs from the upper 60s to mid 80s. For Thursday night, mostly clear. Lows in the 50s. For Friday, partly cloudy. Highs from the mid 60s to lower 80s, and on Friday night, mostly clear until midnight, then becoming partly cloudy. Lows in the 50s for Saturday. Partly cloudy. Highs from the mid 60s to lower 80s. High temperatures today and lows tonight for the selected cities: San Francisco, 65 and 55, San Francisco Airport, 69 and 56, Redwood City, 77 and 56, Oakland, 69 and 56, Fremont, 75 and 56, Concord, 80 and 55, Livermore, 82 and 54, San Rafael, 73 and 55, Santa Rosa, 77 and 50, Napa, 74 and 52, Fairfield, 78 and 55. These are the 9 a.m. Pacific Daylight Time observations for the San Francisco and Monterey Bay areas on Sunday, July 5th. At San Francisco Airport, it was mostly sunny, temperature 60, dew point 52, relative humidity 74%, west wind at 10 miles an hour, pressure 30.01 inches and steady. At Oakland Airport, it was cloudy, temperature 59, dew point 53, relative humidity 80%, west wind at 10 miles an hour, pressure 30.02 inches and rising. At San Jose Airport, it was mostly sunny, temperature 63, dew point 53, relative humidity 70%, calm, pressure 30.00 inches and steady. At Santa Rosa, it was cloudy, temperature 55, southeast wind at 5, pressure 30.02 and rising. At Concord, it was mostly sunny, temperature 63, south wind at 10. At Livermore, it was mostly sunny, temperature 62, northwest wind at 9. At Monterey, it was cloudy, temperature 57, calm, pressure 30.04 and rising. At Salinas, it was cloudy, temperature 57, dew point 53, relative humidity 86%, calm. Here are some observations around California and western Nevada. At Sacramento, it was mostly sunny, with a temperature of 64. It was partly sunny, with a temperature of 70 at Los Angeles, 70 at San Diego, and 74 at Reno.
Under partly sunny skies, Truckee reported 54, South Lake Tahoe reported 60, and Blue Canyon reported 66. At Mammoth Lakes, it was cloudy, with a temperature of 64. Local temperature reports around San Francisco Bay for 9 a.m. Downtown San Francisco was 56 degrees. Oakland Museum was 57 degrees. Redwood City was 62 degrees. San Rafael was 56 degrees. The area forecast for the South Bay, including the San Jose metro area and the Santa Clara Valley. For today, partly cloudy in the morning, then becoming mostly sunny. A slight chance of showers in the morning. Highs in the lower 70s by the bay, lower to mid 80s inland. Southwest winds up to 5 miles per hour, becoming northwest in the afternoon. For tonight, mostly clear until midnight, then becoming partly cloudy. Lows in the mid 50s. Northwest winds 5 to 10 miles per hour. And on Monday, partly cloudy in the morning, then becoming sunny. Highs in the lower 70s by the bay, lower to mid 80s inland. West winds 5 to 10 miles per hour. For Monday night, clear until midnight, then becoming partly cloudy. Lows in the 50s. West winds 5 to 10 miles per hour. For Tuesday, mostly cloudy in the morning, then becoming sunny. Highs in the lower 70s by the bay, upper 70s to mid 80s inland. West winds 5 to 10 miles per hour. And on Tuesday night, mostly clear. Lows from the lower to mid 50s. Wednesday through Friday night, mostly clear. Highs from the mid 70s to lower 90s. Lows in the 50s. Saturday, partly cloudy in the morning, then becoming mostly sunny. Highs from the mid 70s to upper 80s. High temperatures today and lows tonight for the selected cities: San Jose, 78 and 57, Mountain View, 73 and 57, Morgan Hill, 84 and 54. The area forecast for the Monterey Bay and Salinas Valley? For today? Mostly cloudy in the morning, then becoming partly cloudy. A slight chance of showers in the morning. Highs in the upper 60s at the coast to the lower 80s inland. West winds up to 5 miles per hour, increasing to 5 to 15 miles per hour in the afternoon. For tonight, partly cloudy until midnight, then becoming mostly cloudy. Lows in the mid-50s. West winds 5 to 10 miles per hour. And on Monday, mostly cloudy in the morning, then becoming partly cloudy. Highs in the mid-60s at the coast to the lower 80s inland. West winds up to 5 miles per hour, increasing to 5 to 15 miles per hour in the afternoon. For Monday night, partly cloudy until midnight, then becoming mostly cloudy. Lows in the mid-50s. West winds 5 to 15 miles per hour. For Tuesday, mostly cloudy in the morning, then becoming mostly sunny. Highs in the mid-60s at the coast to the lower 80s inland. West winds up to 5 miles per hour, increasing to 5 to 15 miles per hour in the afternoon. And on Tuesday night, mostly clear until midnight, then becoming partly cloudy. Lows in the lower 50s. Wednesday through Saturday, partly cloudy. Highs from the upper 60s to mid 80s. Lows in the mid 50s. High temperatures today and lows tonight for the selected cities: Santa Cruz, 71 and 54, Monterey, 67 and 56, Salinas, 67 and 56, Hollister, 76 and 53, King City, 82 and 54. The weather overview for the Bay Area and Central Coast: isolated showers possible through the morning, cooler temperatures today and Monday before a warming trend arrives for the second half of the week. Marine layer stratus develops each evening and overnight before retreating to the coast each morning and afternoon. The extended forecast for the Bay Area and Central Coast: Tuesday and Tuesday night, partly cloudy. Highs 55 to 80. Lows 50 to 60. Wednesday and Wednesday night, partly cloudy. Highs 60 to 90. Lows 50 to 65.
Thursday and Thursday night.

mostly clear. High 60 to 95. Lows 50 to 70. Friday and Friday night, mostly clear. High 60 to 95. Lows 50 to 65. Saturday, mostly sunny. Warmer. High 60 to 90. Sunrise, sunset, and tidal information for the San Francisco Bay Area for Sunday, July 5. The sunrise today, 5:53 a.m. The sunset tonight, 8:34 p.m. Tidal data at the Golden Gate for today. High tide, 2:55 a.m. at 4.85 feet. Low tide, 9:28 a.m. at 0.15 feet. High tide, 4:44 p.m. at 5.15 feet. Low tide, 10:20 p.m. at 2.42 feet. Here are the buoy observations for 9 a.m. Pacific Daylight Time. An offshore buoy 6 winds north at 6 knots, pressure 1,028.4 millibars. An offshore buoy 59 winds north at 14 knots, water temperature 62, pressure 1,023.0 millibars. At Point Arena buoy, winds south 6 knots, water temperature 52, pressure 1,015.9 millibars, seas 5 feet, every 8 seconds. At buoy 13 near Bodega Bay, winds west at 2 knots, pressure 1,016.3 millibars, swell 5 feet, every 8 seconds. At Point Reyes Wave Rider buoy, water temperature 58, seas 6 feet, every 8 seconds. At San Francisco Bar buoy, water temperature 60, seas 4 feet, every 14 seconds. At San Francisco buoy, winds southwest at 4 knots, pressure 1,016.6 millibars, swell 4 feet, every 8 seconds. At Half Moon Bay buoy, winds southwest 2 knots, water temperature 56, pressure 1,017.3 millibars, seas 4 feet, every 8 seconds. At Monterey Bay buoy, winds northwest 6 knots, water temperature 60, pressure 1,016.9 millibars, seas 5 feet, every 8 seconds. At Point Sur, Wave Rider buoy, water temperature 61, seas 5 feet, every 8 seconds. At Cape San Martin buoy, winds northwest 8 knots, water temperature 62, pressure 1,017.4 millibars. Seas 5 feet, every 8 seconds. Synopsis for the Central California coast and bays, including the Monterey Bay, Greater Farallones, and Cordell Bank National Marine Sanctuaries. A weak cold front to the north will lead to decreasing northerly flow over the coastal waters through Monday. Winds are forecast to increase by Monday night, with fresh to strong breezes expected Tuesday and through much of the week. Some gusts near gale or gale force are possible by Thursday. The marine forecast for San Pablo Bay, Suisun Bay, the West Delta, and the San Francisco Bay north of the Bay Bridge. For today, southwest wind 10 to 15 knots. A slight chance of showers this morning. For tonight, southwest wind 10 to 15 knots. For Monday, southwest wind 5 to 10 knots, rising to 10 to 15 knots in the afternoon. The marine forecast for Monterey Bay. For today, west wind around 5 knots, rising to 5 to 10 knots this afternoon. Seas around 3 feet. Wave detail, northwest 2 feet at 8 seconds and southwest 2 feet at 9 seconds. Patchy dense fog early this morning. A slight chance of showers this morning. For tonight, west wind 5 to 10 knots. Seas around 3 feet. Wave detail, northwest 3 feet at 9 seconds and southwest 2 feet at 9 seconds. For Monday, west wind around 5 knots, rising to 5 to 10 knots in the afternoon. Seas around 3 feet. Wave detail, west 3 feet at 8 seconds and southwest 2 feet at 8 seconds. The coastal waters forecast from Pigeon Point to Point Pinos out to 10 nautical miles. For today, west wind around 5 knots, rising to 5 to 10 knots this afternoon. Seas 3 to 4 feet. Wave detail, northwest 4 feet at 8 seconds and south 2 feet at 15 seconds. Patchy dense fog early this morning.

a slight chance of showers this morning. For tonight, northwest wind 5 to 10 knots. Seas 4 to 5 feet. Wave detail, northwest 4 feet at 9 seconds and southwest 2 feet at 15 seconds. For Monday, west wind 5 to 10 knots. Seas 3 to 5 feet. Wave detail, northwest 4 feet at 8 seconds and south 2 feet at 16 seconds. 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This broadcast originates from the National Weather Service office located in Monterey, California, and serves the South Bay and Monterey Bay Area, including the cities of San Jose, Monterey, Salinas, and Santa Cruz. The area forecast for the peninsula, North Bay, and East Bay. For today, mostly cloudy in the morning, then becoming mostly sunny. A slight chance of showers in the morning. Highs in the lower 60s at the coast to the lower 80s inland. West winds 5 to 15 miles per hour. For tonight, partly cloudy. Lows in the 50s. West winds 5 to 15 miles per hour. And on Monday, mostly cloudy in the morning, then becoming mostly sunny. Highs in the lower 60s at the coast to the lower 80s inland. West winds 5 to 15 miles per hour. For Monday night, mostly clear until midnight, then becoming mostly cloudy. Lows in the 50s. West winds 5 to 15 miles per hour. For Tuesday, mostly cloudy in the morning, then becoming partly cloudy. Highs in the lower 60s at the coast to the upper 70s inland. West winds 5 to 15 miles per hour. And on Tuesday night, mostly clear until midnight, then becoming partly cloudy. Lows from the upper 40s to mid 50s. For Wednesday, partly cloudy in the morning, then becoming mostly sunny. Highs from the mid 60s to lower 80s. For Wednesday night, mostly clear. Lows in the 50s. And on Thursday, partly cloudy in the morning, then becoming mostly sunny. Highs from the upper 60s to mid 80s. For Thursday night, mostly clear. Lows in the 50s. For Friday, partly cloudy. Highs from the mid 60s to lower 80s, and on Friday night, mostly clear until midnight, then becoming partly cloudy. Lows in the 50s for Saturday. Partly cloudy. Highs from the mid-60s to lower 80s. High temperatures today and lows tonight for the selected cities: San Francisco, 65 and 55, San Francisco Airport, 69 and 56, Redwood City, 77 and 56, Oakland, 69 and 56, Fremont, 75 and 56, Concord, 80 and 55, Livermore, 82 and 54, San Rafael, 73 and 55, Santa Rosa, 77 and 50, Napa, 74 and 52, Fairfield, 78 and 55. These are the 9 a.m. Pacific Daylight Time observations for the San Francisco and Monterey Bay Areas on Sunday, July 5th. At San Francisco Airport, it was mostly sunny, temperature 60, dew point 52, relative humidity 74%, west wind at 10 miles an hour, pressure 30.01 inches and steady. At Oakland Airport, it was cloudy, temperature 59, dew point 53, relative humidity 80%, west wind at 10 miles an hour, pressure 30.02 inches and rising. At San Jose Airport, it was mostly sunny, temperature 63, dew point 53, relative humidity 70%, calm, pressure 30.00 inches and steady. At Santa Rosa, it was cloudy, temperature 55, southeast wind at 5, pressure 30.02 and rising. At Concord, it was mostly sunny, temperature 63, south wind at 10. At Livermore, it was mostly sunny, temperature 62, northwest wind at 9. At Monterey, it was cloudy, temperature 57, calm, pressure 30.04 and rising. At Salinas, it was cloudy, temperature 57, dew point 53, relative humidity 86%, calm.

Redwood City was 62 degrees. San Rafael was 56 degrees. The area forecast for the South Bay, including the San Jose metro area and the Santa Clara Valley. For today, partly cloudy in the morning, then becoming mostly sunny. A slight chance of showers in the morning. Highs in the lower 70s by the bay, lower to mid 80s inland. Southwest winds up to 5 miles per hour, becoming northwest in the afternoon. For tonight, mostly clear until midnight, then becoming partly cloudy. Lows in the mid-50s. Northwest winds 5 to 10 miles per hour. And on Monday, partly cloudy in the morning, then becoming sunny. Highs in the lower 70s by the bay, lower to mid-80s inland. West winds 5 to 10 miles per hour. For Monday night, clear until midnight, then becoming partly cloudy. Lows in the 50s. West winds 5 to 10 miles per hour. For Tuesday, mostly cloudy in the morning, then becoming sunny. Highs in the lower 70s by the bay, upper 70s to mid 80s inland. West winds 5 to 10 miles per hour. And on Tuesday night, mostly clear. Lows from the lower to mid 50s. Wednesday through Friday night, mostly clear. Highs from the mid-70s to lower 90s. Lows in the 50s. Saturday? Partly cloudy in the morning, then becoming mostly sunny. Highs from the mid-70s to upper 80s. High temperatures today and lows tonight for the selected cities: San Jose, 78 and 57, Mountain View, 73 and 57, Morgan Hill, 84 and 54. The area forecast for the Monterey Bay and Salinas Valley? For today? Mostly cloudy in the morning, then becoming partly cloudy. A slight chance of showers in the morning. Highs in the upper 60s at the coast to the lower 80s inland. West winds up to 5 miles per hour, increasing to 5 to 15 miles per hour in the afternoon. For tonight, partly cloudy until midnight, then becoming mostly cloudy. Lows in the mid-50s. West winds 5 to 10 miles per hour. And on Monday, mostly cloudy in the morning, then becoming partly cloudy. Highs in the mid-60s at the coast of West winds 5 to 10 miles per hour. And on Monday, mostly cloudy in the morning, then becoming partly cloudy. Highs in the mid-60s at the coast of the lower 80s inland. West winds up to 5 miles per hour, increasing to 5 to 15 miles per hour in the afternoon. For Monday night, partly cloudy until midnight, then becoming mostly cloudy. Lows in the mid-50s. West winds 5 to 15 miles per hour. For Tuesday, mostly cloudy in the morning, then becoming mostly sunny. Highs in the mid-60s at the coast to the lower 80s inland. West winds up to 5 miles per hour, increasing to 5 to 15 miles per hour in the afternoon. And on Tuesday night, mostly clear until midnight, then becoming partly cloudy. Lows in the lower 50s. Wednesday through Saturday, partly cloudy. Highs from the upper 60s to mid 80s. Lows in the mid 50s. High temperatures today and lows tonight for the selected cities: Santa Cruz, 71 and 54, Monterey, 67 and 56, Salinas, 67 and 56, Hollister, 76 and 53, King City, 82 and 54. The weather overview for the Bay Area and Central Coast: isolated showers possible through the morning, cooler temperatures today and Monday before a warming trend arrives for the second half of the week. Marine layer stratus develops each evening and overnight before retreating to the coast each morning and afternoon. The extended forecast for the Bay Area and Central Coast: Tuesday and Tuesday night, partly cloudy. Highs 55 to 80. Lows 50 to 60. Wednesday and Wednesday night, partly cloudy. Highs 60 to 90. Lows 50 to 65. Thursday and Thursday night, mostly clear. Highs 60 to 95. Lows 50 to 70. Friday and Friday night, mostly clear. Highs 60 to 95.

lows 50 to 65. Saturday, mostly sunny. Warmer. High 60 to 90. Sunrise, sunset, and tidal information for the San Francisco Bay Area for Sunday, July 5. The sunrise today, 5:53 a.m. The sunset tonight, 8:34 p.m. Tidal data at the Golden Gate for today. High tide, 2:55 a.m. at 4.85 feet. Low tide, 9:28 a.m. at 0.15 feet. High tide, 4:44 p.m. at 5.15 feet. Low tide, 10:20 p.m. at 2.42 feet. Here are the buoy observations for 9 a.m. Pacific Daylight Time. An offshore buoy 6 winds north at 6 knots, pressure 1,028.4 millibars. An offshore buoy 59 winds north at 14 knots, water temperature 62, pressure 1,023.0 millibars. At Point Arena buoy, winds south 6 knots, water temperature 52, pressure 1,015.9 millibars, seas 5 feet, every 8 seconds. At buoy 13 near Bodega Bay, winds west at 2 knots, pressure 1,016.3 millibars, swell 5 feet, every 8 seconds. At Point Reyes Wave Rider buoy, water temperature 58, seas 6 feet, every 8 seconds. At San Francisco Bar buoy, water temperature 60, seas 4 feet, every 14 seconds. At San Francisco buoy, wind southwest at 4 knots, pressure 1,016.6 millibars, swell 4 feet, every 8 seconds. At Half Moon Bay buoy, wind southwest 2 knots, water temperature 56, pressure 1,017.3 millibars, seas 4 feet, every 8 seconds. At Monterey Bay buoy, winds northwest 6 knots, water temperature 60, pressure 1,016.9 millibars, seas 5 feet, every 8 seconds. At Point Sur, Wave Rider buoy, water temperature 61, seas 5 feet, every 8 seconds. At Cape San Martin buoy, winds northwest 8 knots, water temperature 62, pressure 1,017.4 millibars. Seas 5 feet, every 8 seconds. Synopsis for the Central California coast and bays, including the Monterey Bay, Greater Farallones, and Cordell Bank National Marine Sanctuaries, a weak cold front to the north will lead to decreasing northerly flow over the coastal waters through Monday. Winds are forecast to increase by Monday night, with fresh to strong breezes expected Tuesday and through much of the week. Some gusts near gale or gale force are possible by Thursday. The marine forecast for San Pablo Bay, Suisun Bay, the West Delta, and the San Francisco Bay north of the Bay Bridge. For today, southwest wind 10 to 15 knots. A slight chance of showers this morning. For tonight, southwest wind 10 to 15 knots. For Monday, southwest wind 5 to 10 knots, rising to 10 to 15 knots in the afternoon. The marine forecast for Monterey Bay. For today, west wind around 5 knots, rising to 5 to 10 knots this afternoon. Seas around 3 feet. Wave detail, northwest 2 feet at 8 seconds and southwest 2 feet at 9 seconds. Patchy dense fog early this morning. A slight chance of showers this morning. For tonight, west wind 5 to 10 knots. Seas around 3 feet. Wave detail, northwest 3 feet at 9 seconds and southwest 2 feet at 9 seconds. For Monday, west wind around 5 knots, rising to 5 to 10 knots in the afternoon. Seas around 3 feet. Wave detail, west 3 feet at 8 seconds and southwest 2 feet at 8 seconds. The coastal waters forecast from Pigeon Point to Point Pinos out to 10 nautical miles. For today, west wind around 5 knots, rising to 5 to 10 knots this afternoon. Seas 3 to 4 feet. Wave detail, northwest 4 feet at 8 seconds and south 2 feet at 15 seconds. Patchy dense fog early this morning. A slight chance of showers this morning. For tonight, northwest wind 5 to 10 knots. Seas 4 to 5 feet. Wave detail,
northwest 4 feet at 9 seconds and southwest 2 feet at 15 seconds. For Monday, west wind 5 to 10 knots. Seas 3 to 5 feet. Wave detail, northwest 4 feet at 8 seconds and south 2 feet at 16 seconds. The area forecast for the peninsula, North Bay, and East Bay. For today, mostly cloudy in the morning, then becoming mostly sunny. A slight chance of showers in the morning. Highs in the lower 60s at the coast to the lower 80s inland. West winds 5 to 15 miles per hour. For tonight, partly cloudy. Lows in the 50s. West winds 5 to 15 miles per hour. And on Monday, mostly cloudy in the morning, then becoming mostly sunny. Highs in the lower 60s at the coast to the lower 80s inland. West winds 5 to 15 miles per hour. For Monday night, mostly clear until midnight, then becoming mostly cloudy. Lows in the 50s. West winds 5 to 15 miles per hour. For Tuesday, mostly cloudy in the morning, then becoming partly cloudy. Highs in the lower 60s at the coast to the upper 70s inland. West winds 5 to 15 miles per hour. And on Tuesday night, mostly clear until midnight, then becoming partly cloudy. Lows from the upper 40s to mid 50s. For Wednesday, partly cloudy in the morning, then becoming mostly sunny. Highs from the mid 60s to lower 80s. For Wednesday night, mostly clear. Lows in the 50s. And on Thursday, partly cloudy in the morning, then becoming mostly sunny. Highs from the upper 60s to mid 80s. For Thursday night, mostly clear. Lows in the 50s. For Friday, partly cloudy. Highs from the mid 60s to lower 80s. And on Friday night, mostly clear until midnight, then becoming partly cloudy. Lows in the 50s for Saturday. Partly cloudy. Highs from the mid-60s to lower 80s. High temperatures today and lows tonight for the selected cities. San Francisco, 65 and 55. San Francisco Airport, 69 and 56. Redwood City, 77 and 56. Oakland, 69 and 56. Fremont, 75 and 56. Concord, 80 and 55. Livermore, 82 and 54. San Rafael, 73 and 55. Santa Rosa, 77 and 50. Napa, 74 and 52. Fairfield, 78 and 55. These are the 9 a.m. Pacific Daylight Time observations for the San Francisco and Monterey Bay areas on Sunday, July 5th. At San Francisco Airport, it was mostly sunny, temperature 60, dew point 52, relative humidity 74%, west wind at 10 miles an hour, pressure 30.01 inches and steady. At Oakland Airport, it was cloudy, temperature 59, dew point 53, relative humidity 80%, west wind at 10 miles an hour, pressure 30.02 inches and rising. At San Jose Airport, it was mostly sunny, temperature 63, dew point 53, relative humidity 70%, calm, pressure 30.00 inches and steady. At Santa Rosa, it was cloudy, temperature 55, southeast wind at 5, pressure 30.02 and rising. At Concord, it was mostly sunny, temperature 63, south wind at 10. At Livermore, it was mostly sunny, temperature 62, northwest wind at 9. At Monterey, it was cloudy, temperature 57, calm, pressure 30.04 and rising. At Salinas, it was cloudy, temperature 57, dew point 53, relative humidity 86%, calm. Here are some observations around California and western Nevada. At Sacramento, it was mostly sunny, with a temperature of 64. It was partly sunny, with a temperature of 70 at Los Angeles, 70 at San Diego, and 74 at Reno. Under partly sunny skies, Truckee reported 54, South Lake Tahoe reported 60, and Blue Canyon reported 66. At Mammoth Lakes, it was cloudy, with a temperature of 64. Local temperature reports around San Francisco Bay for 9 a.m.
downtown San Francisco.

66 degrees. Oakland Museum was 57 degrees. Redwood City was 62 degrees. San Rafael was 56 degrees. The area forecast for the South Bay, including the San Jose metro area and the Santa Clara Valley. For today, partly cloudy in the morning, then becoming mostly sunny. A slight chance of showers in the morning. Highs in the lower 70s by the bay, lower to mid 80s inland. Southwest winds up to 5 miles per hour, becoming northwest in the afternoon. For tonight, mostly clear until midnight, then becoming partly cloudy. Lows in the mid-50s. Northwest winds 5 to 10 miles per hour. And on Monday, partly cloudy in the morning, then becoming sunny. Highs in the lower 70s by the bay, lower to mid-80s inland. West winds 5 to 10 miles per hour. For Monday night, clear until midnight, then becoming partly cloudy. Lows in the 50s. West winds 5 to 10 miles per hour. For Tuesday, mostly cloudy in the morning, then becoming sunny. Highs in the lower 70s by the bay, upper 70s to mid 80s inland. West winds 5 to 10 miles per hour. And on Tuesday night, mostly clear. Lows from the lower to mid 50s. Wednesday through Friday night, mostly clear. Highs from the mid-70s to lower 90s. Lows in the 50s. Saturday, partly cloudy in the morning, then becoming mostly sunny. Highs from the mid-70s to upper 80s. High temperatures today and lows tonight for the selected cities: San Jose, 78 and 57, Mountain View, 73 and 57, Morgan Hill, 84 and 54. The area forecast for the Monterey Bay and Salinas Valley? For today? Mostly cloudy in the morning, then becoming partly cloudy. A slight chance of showers in the morning. Highs in the upper 60s at the coast to the lower 80s inland. West winds up to 5 miles per hour, increasing to 5 to 15 miles per hour in the afternoon. For tonight, partly cloudy until midnight, then becoming mostly cloudy. Lows in the mid-50s. West winds 5 to 10 miles per hour. And on Monday, mostly cloudy in the morning, then becoming partly cloudy. Highs in the mid-60s at the coast to the lower 80s inland. West winds up to 5 miles per hour, increasing to 5 to 15 miles per hour in the afternoon. For Monday night, partly cloudy until midnight, then becoming mostly cloudy. Lows in the mid-50s. West winds 5 to 15 miles per hour. For Tuesday, mostly cloudy in the morning, then becoming mostly sunny. Highs in the mid-60s at the coast to the lower 80s inland. West winds up to 5 miles per hour, increasing to 5 to 15 miles per hour in the afternoon. And on Tuesday night, mostly clear until midnight, then becoming partly cloudy. Lows in the lower 50s. Wednesday through Saturday, partly cloudy. Highs from the upper 60s to mid 80s. Lows in the mid 50s. High temperatures today and lows tonight for the selected cities: Santa Cruz, 71 and 54, Monterey, 67 and 56, Salinas, 67 and 56, Hollister, 76 and 53, King City, 82 and 54. The weather overview for the Bay Area and Central Coast: isolated showers possible through the morning, cooler temperatures today and Monday before a warming trend arrives for the second half of the week. Marine layer stratus develops each evening and overnight before retreating to the coast each morning and afternoon. The extended forecast for the Bay Area and Central Coast: Tuesday and Tuesday night, partly cloudy. Highs 55 to 80. Lows 50 to 60. Wednesday and Wednesday night, partly cloudy. Highs 60 to 90. Lows 50 to 65. Thursday and Thursday night, mostly clear. Highs 60 to 95. Lows 50 to 70. Friday and Friday night, mostly clear. Highs 60 to 95. Lows 50 to 65. Saturday, mostly sunny. Warmer.
high 60 to 90. Sunrise, sunset, and tidal information for the San Francisco Bay Area for Sunday, July 5. The sunrise today, 5:53 a.m. The sunset tonight, 8:34 p.m. Tidal data at the Golden Gate for today. High tide, 2:55 a.m. at 4.85 feet. Low tide, 9:28 a.m. at 0.15 feet. High tide, 4:44 p.m. at 5.15 feet. Low tide, 10:20 p.m. at 2.42 feet. Here are the buoy observations for 9 a.m. Pacific Daylight Time. An offshore buoy 6 winds north at 6 knots, pressure 1,028.4 millibars. An offshore buoy 59 winds north at 14 knots, water temperature 62, pressure 1,023.0 millibars. At Point Arena buoy, winds south 6 knots, water temperature 52, pressure 1,015.9 millibars, seas 5 feet, every 8 seconds. At buoy 13 near Bodega Bay, winds west at 2 knots, pressure 1,016.3 millibars, swell 5 feet, every 8 seconds. At Point Reyes Wave Rider buoy, water temperature 58, seas 6 feet, every 8 seconds. At San Francisco Bar buoy, water temperature 60, seas 4 feet, every 14 seconds. At San Francisco buoy, wind southwest at 4 knots, pressure 1,016.6 millibars, swell 4 feet, every 8 seconds. At Half Moon Bay buoy, wind southwest 2 knots, water temperature 56, pressure 1,017.3 millibars, seas 4 feet, every 8 seconds. At Monterey Bay buoy, winds northwest 6 knots, water temperature 60, pressure 1,016.9 millibars, seas 5 feet, every 8 seconds. At Point Sur, Wave Rider buoy, water temperature 61, seas 5 feet, every 8 seconds. At Cape San Martin buoy, winds northwest 8 knots, water temperature 62, pressure 1,017.4 millibars. Seas 5 feet, every 8 seconds. Synopsis for the Central California Coast and Bays, including the Monterey Bay, Greater Farallones, and Cordell Bank National Marine Sanctuaries, a weak cold front to the north will lead to decreasing northerly flow over the coastal waters through Monday. Winds are forecast to increase by Monday night, with fresh to strong breezes expected Tuesday and through much of the week. Some gusts near gale or gale force are possible by Thursday. The marine forecast for San Pablo Bay, Suisun Bay, the West Delta, and the San Francisco Bay north of the Bay Bridge. For today, southwest wind 10 to 15 knots. A slight chance of showers this morning. For tonight, southwest wind 10 to 15 knots. For Monday, southwest wind 5 to 10 knots, rising to 10 to 15 knots in the afternoon. The marine forecast for Monterey Bay. For today, west wind around 5 knots, rising to 5 to 10 knots this afternoon. Seas around 3 feet. Wave detail, northwest 2 feet at 8 seconds and southwest 2 feet at 9 seconds. Patchy dense fog early this morning. A slight chance of showers this morning. For tonight, west wind 5 to 10 knots. Seas around 3 feet. Wave detail, northwest 3 feet at 9 seconds and southwest 2 feet at 9 seconds. For Monday, west wind around 5 knots, rising to 5 to 10 knots in the afternoon. Seas around 3 feet. Wave detail, west 3 feet at 8 seconds and southwest 2 feet at 8 seconds. The coastal waters forecast from Pigeon Point to Point Pinos out to 10 nautical miles. For today, west wind around 5 knots, rising to 5 to 10 knots this afternoon. Seas 3 to 4 feet. Wave detail, northwest 4 feet at 8 seconds and south 2 feet at 15 seconds. Patchy dense fog early this morning. A slight chance of showers this morning. For tonight, northwest wind 5 to 10 knots. Seas 4 to 5 feet. Wave detail, northwest 4 feet at 9 seconds and southwest 2 feet at 15 seconds. For Monday, west wind 5 to

3 to 5 feet. Wave detail, northwest 4 feet at 8 seconds and south 2 feet at 16 seconds. 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This broadcast originates from the National Weather Service office located in Monterey, California, and serves the South Bay and Monterey Bay Area, including the cities of San Jose, Monterey, Salinas, and Santa Cruz. The area forecast for the Peninsula, North Bay, and East Bay. For today, mostly cloudy in the morning, then becoming mostly sunny. A slight chance of showers in the morning. Highs in the lower 60s at the coast to the lower 80s inland. West winds 5 to 15 miles per hour. For tonight, partly cloudy. Lows in the 50s. West winds 5 to 15 miles per hour. And on Monday, mostly cloudy in the morning, then becoming mostly sunny. Highs in the lower 60s at the coast to the lower 80s inland. West winds 5 to 15 miles per hour. For Monday night, mostly clear until midnight, then becoming mostly cloudy. Lows in the 50s. West winds 5 to 15 miles per hour. For Tuesday, mostly cloudy in the morning, then becoming partly cloudy. Highs in the lower 60s at the coast to the upper 70s inland. West winds 5 to 15 miles per hour. And on Tuesday night, mostly clear until midnight, then becoming partly cloudy. Lows from the upper 40s to mid 50s. For Wednesday, partly cloudy in the morning, then becoming mostly sunny. Highs from the mid 60s to lower 80s. For Wednesday night, mostly clear. Lows in the 50s. And on Thursday, partly cloudy in the morning, then becoming mostly sunny. Highs from the upper 60s to mid 80s. For Thursday night, mostly clear. Lows in the 50s. For Friday, partly cloudy. Highs from the mid 60s to lower 80s, and on Friday night, mostly clear until midnight, then becoming partly cloudy. Lows in the 50s for Saturday. Partly cloudy. Highs from the mid 60s to lower 80s. High temperatures today and lows tonight for the selected cities: San Francisco, 65 and 55, San Francisco Airport, 69 and 56, Redwood City, 77 and 56, Oakland, 69 and 56, Fremont, 75 and 56, Concord, 80 and 55, Livermore, 82 and 54, San Rafael, 73 and 55, Santa Rosa, 77 and 50, Napa, 74 and 52, Fairfield, 78 and 55. These are the 9 a.m. Pacific Daylight Time observations for the San Francisco and Monterey Bay areas on Sunday, July 5th. At San Francisco Airport, it was mostly sunny, temperature 60, dew point 52, relative humidity 74%, west wind at 10 miles an hour, pressure 30.01 inches and steady. At Oakland Airport, it was cloudy, temperature 59, dew point 53, relative humidity 80%, west wind at 10 miles an hour, pressure 30.02 inches and rising. At San Jose Airport, it was mostly sunny, temperature 63, dew point 53, relative humidity 70%, calm, pressure 30.00 inches and steady. At Santa Rosa, it was cloudy, temperature 55, southeast wind at 5, pressure 30.02 and rising. At Concord, it was mostly sunny, temperature 63, south wind at 10. At Livermore, it was mostly sunny, temperature 62, northwest wind at 9. At Monterey, it was cloudy, temperature 57, calm, pressure 30.04 and rising. At Salinas, it was cloudy, temperature 57, dew point 53, relative humidity 86%, calm. Here are some observations around California and western Nevada. At Sacramento, it was mostly sunny, with a temperature of 64. It was partly sunny, with a temperature of 70 at Los Angeles, 70 at San Diego, and 74 at Reno. Under partly sunny,

skies. Truckee reported 54. South Lake Tahoe reported 60. And Blue Canyon reported 66. At Mammoth Lakes, it was cloudy, with a temperature of 64. Local temperature reports around San Francisco Bay for 9 a.m. Downtown San Francisco was 56 degrees. Oakland Museum was 57 degrees. Redwood City was 62 degrees. San Rafael was 56 degrees. The area forecast for the South Bay, including the San Jose metro area and the Santa Clara Valley. For today, partly cloudy in the morning, then becoming mostly sunny. A slight chance of showers in the morning. Highs in the lower 70s by the bay, lower to mid 80s inland. Southwest winds up to 5 miles per hour, becoming northwest in the afternoon. For tonight, mostly clear until midnight, then becoming partly cloudy. Lows in the mid 50s. Northwest winds 5 to 10 miles per hour. And on Monday, partly cloudy in the morning, then becoming sunny. Highs in the lower 70s by the bay, lower to mid 80s inland. West winds 5 to 10 miles per hour. For Monday night, clear until midnight, then becoming partly cloudy. Lows in the 50s. West winds 5 to 10 miles per hour. For Tuesday, mostly cloudy in the morning, then becoming sunny. Highs in the lower 70s by the bay, upper 70s to mid 80s inland. West winds 5 to 10 miles per hour. And on Tuesday night, mostly clear. Lows from the lower to mid 50s. Wednesday through Friday night, mostly clear. Highs from the mid 70s to lower 90s. Lows in the 50s. Saturday, partly cloudy in the morning, then becoming mostly sunny. Highs from the mid 70s to upper 80s. High temperatures today and lows tonight for the selected cities: San Jose, 78 and 57, Mountain View, 73 and 57, Morgan Hill, 84 and 54. The area forecast for the Monterey Bay and Salinas Valley? For today? Mostly cloudy in the morning, then becoming partly cloudy. A slight chance of showers in the morning. Highs in the upper 60s at the coast to the lower 80s inland. West winds up to 5 miles per hour, increasing to 5 to 15 miles per hour in the afternoon. For tonight, partly cloudy until midnight, then becoming mostly cloudy. Lows in the mid-50s. West winds 5 to 10 miles per hour. And on Monday, mostly cloudy in the morning, then becoming partly cloudy. Highs in the mid-60s at the coast to the lower 80s inland. West winds up to 5 miles per hour, increasing to 5 to 15 miles per hour in the afternoon. For Monday night, partly cloudy until midnight, then becoming mostly cloudy. Lows in the mid-50s. West winds 5 to 15 miles per hour. For Tuesday, mostly cloudy in the morning, then becoming mostly sunny. Highs in the mid-60s at the coast to the lower 80s inland. West winds up to 5 miles per hour, increasing to 5 to 15 miles per hour in the afternoon. And on Tuesday night, mostly clear until midnight, then becoming partly cloudy. Lows in the lower 50s. Wednesday through Saturday, partly cloudy. Highs from the upper 60s to mid 80s. Lows in the mid 50s. High temperatures today and lows tonight for the selected cities: Santa Cruz, 71 and 54, Monterey, 67 and 56, Salinas, 67 and 56, Hollister, 76 and 53, King City, 82 and 54. The weather overview for the Bay Area and Central Coast: isolated showers possible through the morning, cooler temperatures today and Monday before a warming trend arrives for the second half of the week. Marine layer stratus develops each evening and overnight before retreating to the coast each morning and afternoon. The extended forecast for the Bay Area and Central Coast: Tuesday and Tuesday night, partly cloudy. Highs 55 to 80. Lows 50 to 60. Wednesday and Wednesday night, partly cloudy. Highs 60 to 90. Lows 50 to 65.
Thursday and Thursday night, mostly clear. High 60 to 95. Lows 50 to 70. Friday and Friday night, mostly clear. High 60 to 95. Lows 50 to 65. Saturday, mostly sunny. Warmer. High 60 to 90. Sunrise, sunset, and tidal information for the San Francisco Bay Area for Sunday, July 5. The sunrise today, 5:53 a.m. The sunset tonight, 8:34 p.m. Tidal data at the Golden Gate for today. High tide, 2:55 a.m. at 4.85 feet. Low tide, 9:28 a.m. at 0.15 feet. High tide, 4:44 p.m. at 5.15 feet. Low tide, 10:20 p.m. at 2.42 feet. Here are the buoy observations for 10 a.m. Pacific Daylight Time. An offshore buoy 6 winds northeast at 6 knots, pressure 1,028.6 millibars. An offshore buoy 59 winds north at 16 knots, water temperature 62, pressure 1,023.0 millibars. At buoy 14 near Point Arena, wind south at 6 knots, water temperature 52, pressure 1,016.0 millibars. At buoy 13 near Bodega Bay, winds northwest at 2 knots, pressure 1,016.3 millibars. At Point Reyes Wave Rider buoy, water temperature 58, seas 6 feet, every 8 seconds. At San Francisco Bar buoy, water temperature 60, seas 4 feet, every 14 seconds. At San Francisco buoy, winds west at 6 knots, pressure 1,016.7 millibars, swell 4 feet, every 8 seconds. At Half Moon Bay buoy, winds southwest 2 knots, water temperature 56, pressure 1,017.5 millibars, seas 4 feet, every 10 seconds. At Monterey buoy, winds northwest at 8 knots, water temperature 60, pressure 1,016.9 millibars. At Point Sur, Wave Rider buoy, water temperature 61, seas 5 feet, every 8 seconds. At Cape San Martin buoy, winds northwest at 6 knots, water temperature 62, pressure 1,017.4 millibars. Synopsis for the Central California coast and bays, including the Monterey Bay, Greater Farallones, and Cordell Bank National Marine Sanctuaries. A weak cold front to the north will lead to decreasing northerly flow over the coastal waters through Monday. Winds are forecast to increase by Monday night, with fresh to strong breezes expected Tuesday and through much of the week. Some gusts near gale or gale force are possible by Thursday. The marine forecast for San Pablo Bay, Suisun Bay, the West Delta, and the San Francisco Bay north of the Bay Bridge. For today, southwest wind 10 to 15 knots. A slight chance of showers this morning. For tonight, southwest wind 10 to 15 knots. For Monday, southwest wind 5 to 10 knots, rising to 10 to 15 knots in the afternoon. The marine forecast for Monterey Bay. For today, west wind around 5 knots, rising to 5 to 10 knots this afternoon. Seas around 3 feet. Wave detail, northwest 2 feet at 8 seconds and southwest 2 feet at 9 seconds. Patchy dense fog early this morning. A slight chance of showers this morning. For tonight, west wind 5 to 10 knots. Seas around 3 feet. Wave detail, northwest 3 feet at 9 seconds and southwest 2 feet at 9 seconds. For Monday, west wind around 5 knots, rising to 5 to 10 knots in the afternoon. Seas around 3 feet. Wave detail, west 3 feet at 8 seconds and southwest 2 feet at 8 seconds. The coastal waters forecast from Pigeon Point to Point Pinos out to 10 nautical miles. For today, west wind around 5 knots, rising to 5 to 10 knots this afternoon. Seas 3 to 4 feet. Wave detail, northwest 4 feet at 8 seconds and south 2 feet at 15 seconds. Patchy dense fog early this morning. A slight chance of showers this morning. For tonight, northwest wind 5 to 10 knots.
sees 4 to 5 feet.

detail, northwest 4 feet at 9 seconds and southwest 2 feet at 15 seconds. For Monday, west wind 5 to 10 knots. Seas 3 to 5 feet. Wave detail, northwest 4 feet at 8 seconds and south 2 feet at 16 seconds. The area forecast for the peninsula, North Bay, and East Bay. For today, mostly cloudy in the morning, then becoming mostly sunny. A slight chance of showers in the morning. Highs in the lower 60s at the coast to the lower 80s inland. West winds 5 to 15 miles per hour. For tonight, partly cloudy. Lows in the 50s. West winds 5 to 15 miles per hour. And on Monday, mostly cloudy in the morning, then becoming mostly sunny. Highs in the lower 60s at the coast to the lower 80s inland. West winds 5 to 15 miles per hour. For Monday night, mostly clear until midnight, then becoming mostly cloudy. Lows in the 50s. West winds 5 to 15 miles per hour. For Tuesday, mostly cloudy in the morning, then becoming partly cloudy. Highs in the lower 60s at the coast to the upper 70s inland. West winds 5 to 15 miles per hour. And on Tuesday night, mostly clear until midnight, then becoming partly cloudy. Lows from the upper 40s to mid 50s. For Wednesday, partly cloudy in the morning, then becoming mostly sunny. Highs from the mid 60s to lower 80s. For Wednesday night, mostly clear. Lows in the 50s. And on Thursday, partly cloudy in the morning, then becoming mostly sunny. Highs from the upper 60s to mid 80s. For Thursday night, mostly clear. Lows in the 50s. For Friday, partly cloudy. Highs from the mid 60s to lower 80s. And on Friday night, mostly clear until midnight, then becoming partly cloudy. Lows in the 50s. For Saturday, partly cloudy. Highs from the mid-60s to lower 80s. High temperatures today and lows tonight for the selected cities: San Francisco, 65 and 55, San Francisco Airport, 69 and 56, Redwood City, 77 and 56, Oakland, 69 and 56, Fremont, 75 and 56, Concord, 80 and 55, Livermore, 82 and 54, San Rafael, 73 and 55, Santa Rosa, 77 and 50, Napa, 74 and 52, Fairfield, 78 and 55. These are the 10 a.m. Pacific Daylight Time observations for the San Francisco and Monterey Bay areas on Sunday, July 5th. At San Francisco Airport, it was mostly sunny, temperature 63, dew point 53, relative humidity 70%, northwest wind at 14 miles an hour, pressure 30.01 inches and steady. At Oakland Airport, it was partly sunny, temperature 60, dew point 53, relative humidity 77%, west wind at 7 miles an hour, pressure 30.02 inches and steady. At San Jose Airport, it was mostly sunny, temperature 66, dew point 53, relative humidity 63%, calm, pressure 30.00 inches and steady. At Santa Rosa, it was cloudy, temperature 57, southeast wind at 7, pressure 30.02 and steady. At Concord, it was sunny, temperature 66, northwest wind at 7. At Livermore, it was sunny, temperature 65, west wind at 6. At Monterey, it was cloudy, temperature 59, northwest wind at 6, pressure 30.04 and steady. At Salinas, it was cloudy, temperature 61, dew point 53, relative humidity 75%, west wind at 7. Here are some observations around California and western Nevada. Skies ranged from mostly sunny to partly sunny. It was 69 at Sacramento, 72 at Los Angeles, 71 at San Diego, and 75 at Reno. Truckee reported 63, South Lake Tahoe reported 62, Blue Canyon reported 68, and Mammoth Lakes reported 66. Local temperature reports around San Francisco Bay for 10 a.m.
Downtown San Francisco was 57 degrees. Oakland Museum was 58 degrees. Redwood City was 66 degrees. San Rafael was 59 degrees. The area forecast for the South Bay, including the San Jose metro area and the Santa Clara Valley. For today, partly cloudy in the morning, then becoming mostly sunny. A slight chance of showers in the morning. Highs in the lower 70s by the bay, lower to mid 80s inland. Southwest winds up to 5 miles per hour, becoming northwest in the afternoon. For tonight, mostly clear until midnight, then becoming partly cloudy. Lows in the mid-50s. Northwest winds 5 to 10 miles per hour. And on Monday, partly cloudy in the morning, then becoming sunny. Highs in the lower 70s by the bay, lower to mid-80s inland. West winds 5 to 10 miles per hour. For Monday night, clear until midnight, then becoming partly cloudy. Lows in the 50s. West winds 5 to 10 miles per hour. For Tuesday, mostly cloudy in the morning, then becoming sunny. Highs in the lower 70s by the bay, upper 70s to mid 80s inland. West winds 5 to 10 miles per hour. And on Tuesday night, mostly clear. Lows from the lower to mid 50s. Wednesday through Friday night, mostly clear. Highs from the mid-70s to lower 90s. Lows in the 50s. Saturday, partly cloudy in the morning, then becoming mostly sunny. Highs from the mid-70s to upper 80s. High temperatures today and lows tonight for the selected cities: San Jose, 78 and 57, Mountain View, 73 and 57, Morgan Hill, 84 and 54. The area forecast for the Monterey Bay and Salinas Valley? For today? Mostly cloudy in the morning, then becoming partly cloudy. A slight chance of showers in the morning. Highs in the upper 60s at the coast to the lower 80s inland. West winds up to 5 miles per hour, increasing to 5 to 15 miles per hour in the afternoon. For tonight, partly cloudy until midnight, then becoming mostly cloudy. Lows in the mid-50s. West winds 5 to 10 miles per hour. And on Monday, mostly cloudy in the morning, then becoming partly cloudy. Highs in the mid-60s at the coast to the lower 80s inland. West winds up to 5 miles per hour, increasing to 5 to 15 miles per hour in the afternoon. For Monday night, partly cloudy until midnight, then becoming mostly cloudy. Lows in the mid-50s. West winds 5 to 15 miles per hour. For Tuesday, mostly cloudy in the morning, then becoming mostly sunny. Highs in the mid-60s at the coast to the lower 80s inland. West winds up to 5 miles per hour, increasing to 5 to 15 miles per hour in the afternoon. And on Tuesday night, mostly clear until midnight, then becoming partly cloudy. Lows in the lower 50s. Wednesday through Saturday, partly cloudy. Highs from the upper 60s to mid 80s. Lows in the mid 50s. High temperatures today and lows tonight for the selected cities: Santa Cruz, 71 and 54, Monterey, 67 and 56, Salinas, 67 and 56, Hollister, 76 and 53, King City, 82 and 54. The weather overview for the Bay Area and Central Coast: isolated showers possible through the morning, cooler temperatures today and Monday before a warming trend arrives for the second half of the week. Marine layer stratus develops each evening and overnight before retreating to the coast each morning and afternoon. The extended forecast for the Bay Area and Central Coast: Tuesday and Tuesday night, partly cloudy. Highs 55 to 80. Lows 50 to 60. Wednesday and Wednesday night, partly cloudy. Highs 60 to 90. Lows 50 to 65. Thursday and Thursday night, mostly clear. Highs 60 to 95. Lows 50 to 70. Friday and Friday night, mostly clear. Highs 60 to 95. Lows 50 to 65. Saturday, mostly sunny.
warmer. High 60 to 90. Sunrise, sunset, and tidal information for the San Francisco Bay Area for Sunday, July 5. The sunrise today, 5:53 a.m. The sunset tonight, 8:34 p.m. Tidal data at the Golden Gate for today. High tide, 2:55 a.m. at 4.85 feet. Low tide, 9:28 a.m. at 0.15 feet. High tide, 4:44 p.m. at 5.15 feet. Low tide, 10:20 p.m. at 2.42 feet. Here are the buoy observations for 10 a.m. Pacific Daylight Time. An offshore buoy 6 winds northeast at 8 knots, pressure 1,028.7 millibars. An offshore buoy 59, winds north 16 knots, water temperature 62, pressure 1,023.0 millibars, seas 3 feet, every 14 seconds. At Point Arena buoy, wind southeast 6 knots, water temperature 52, pressure 1,016.0 millibars, seas 5 feet, every 8 seconds. At buoy 13 near Bodega Bay, winds northwest at 2 knots, pressure 1,016.3 millibars, swell 5 feet, every 14 seconds. At Point Reyes Wave Rider buoy, water temperature 58, seas 6 feet, every 8 seconds. At San Francisco Bar buoy, water temperature 60, seas 4 feet, every 14 seconds. At San Francisco buoy, winds west at 6 knots, pressure 1,016.7 millibars, swell 4 feet, every 8 seconds. At Half Moon Bay buoy, winds southwest 2 knots, water temperature 56, pressure 1,017.5 millibars, seas 4 feet, every 10 seconds. At Monterey Bay buoy, winds northwest 6 knots, water temperature 60, pressure 1,016.9 millibars, seas 5 feet, every 14 seconds. At Point Sur, Wave Rider buoy, water temperature 61, seas 5 feet, every 8 seconds. At Cape San Martin buoy, winds northwest 10 knots, water temperature 62, pressure 1,017.3 millibars. Seas 5 feet, every 8 seconds. Synopsis for the Central California coast and bays, including the Monterey Bay, Greater Farallones, and Cordell Bank National Marine Sanctuaries, a weak cold front to the north will lead to decreasing northerly flow over the coastal waters through Monday. Winds are forecast to increase by Monday night with fresh to strong breezes expected Tuesday and through much of the week. Some gusts near gale or gale force are possible by Thursday. The marine forecast for San Pablo Bay, Suisun Bay, the West Delta, and the San Francisco Bay north of the Bay Bridge. For today, southwest wind 10 to 15 knots. A slight chance of showers this morning. For tonight, southwest wind 10 to 15 knots. For Monday, southwest wind 5 to 10 knots, rising to 10 to 15 knots in the afternoon. The marine forecast for Monterey Bay. For today, west wind around 5 knots, rising to 5 to 10 knots this afternoon. Seas around 3 feet. Wave detail, northwest 2 feet at 8 seconds and southwest 2 feet at 9 seconds. Patchy dense fog early this morning. A slight chance of showers this morning. For tonight, west wind 5 to 10 knots. Seas around 3 feet. Wave detail, northwest 3 feet at 9 seconds and southwest 2 feet at 9 seconds. For Monday, west wind around 5 knots, rising to 5 to 10 knots in the afternoon. Seas around 3 feet. Wave detail, west 3 feet at 8 seconds and southwest 2 feet at 8 seconds. The coastal waters forecast from Pigeon Point to Point Pinos out to 10 nautical miles. For today, west wind around 5 knots, rising to 5 to 10 knots this afternoon. Seas 3 to 4 feet. Wave detail, northwest 4 feet at 8 seconds and south 2 feet at 15 seconds. Patchy dense fog early this morning. A slight chance of showers this morning. For tonight, northwest wind 5 to 10 knots. Seas 4 to 5 feet. Wave detail,
Northwest 4 feet at 9 seconds and southwest 2 feet at 15 seconds.

5 to 10 knots. 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This broadcast originates from the National Weather Service office located in Monterey, California, and serves the South Bay and Monterey Bay Area, including the cities of San Jose, Monterey, Salinas, and Santa Cruz. The area forecast for the peninsula, North Bay, and East Bay. For today, mostly cloudy in the morning, then becoming mostly sunny. A slight chance of showers in the morning. Highs in the lower 60s at the coast to the lower 80s inland. West winds 5 to 15 miles per hour. For tonight, partly cloudy. Lows in the 50s. West winds 5 to 15 miles per hour. And on Monday, mostly cloudy in the morning, then becoming mostly sunny. Highs in the lower 60s at the coast to the lower 80s inland. West winds 5 to 15 miles per hour. For Monday night, mostly clear until midnight, then becoming mostly cloudy. Lows in the 50s. West winds 5 to 15 miles per hour. For Tuesday, mostly cloudy in the morning, then becoming partly cloudy. Highs in the lower 60s at the coast to the upper 70s inland. West winds 5 to 15 miles per hour. And on Tuesday night, mostly clear until midnight, then becoming partly cloudy. Lows from the upper 40s to mid 50s. For Wednesday, partly cloudy in the morning, then becoming mostly sunny. Highs from the mid 60s to lower 80s. For Wednesday night, mostly clear. Lows in the 50s. And on Thursday, partly cloudy in the morning, then becoming mostly sunny. Highs from the upper 60s to mid 80s. For Thursday night, mostly clear. Lows in the 50s. For Friday, partly cloudy. Highs from the mid 60s to lower 80s, and on Friday night, mostly clear until midnight, then becoming partly cloudy. Lows in the 50s for Saturday. Partly cloudy. Highs from the mid 60s to lower 80s. High temperatures today and lows tonight for the selected cities: San Francisco, 65 and 55, San Francisco Airport, 69 and 56, Redwood City, 77 and 56, Oakland, 69 and 56, Fremont, 75 and 56, Concord, 80 and 55, Livermore, 82 and 54, San Rafael, 73 and 55, Santa Rosa, 77 and 50, Napa, 74 and 52, Fairfield, 78 and 55. These are the 10 a.m. Pacific Daylight Time observations for the San Francisco and Monterey Bay areas on Sunday, July 5th. At San Francisco Airport, it was mostly sunny, temperature 63, dew point 53, relative humidity 70%, northwest wind at 14 miles an hour, pressure 30.01 inches and steady. At Oakland Airport, it was partly sunny, temperature 60, dew point 53, relative humidity 77%, west wind at 7 miles an hour, pressure 30.02 inches and steady. At San Jose Airport, it was mostly sunny, temperature 66, dew point 53, relative humidity 63%, calm, pressure 30.00 inches and steady. At Santa Rosa, it was cloudy, temperature 57, southeast wind at 7, pressure 30.02 and steady. At Concord, it was sunny, temperature 66, northwest wind at 7. At Livermore, it was sunny, temperature 65, west wind at 6. At Monterey, it was cloudy, temperature 59, northwest wind at 6, pressure 30.04 and steady. At Salinas, it was cloudy, temperature 61, dew point 53, relative humidity 75%, west wind at 7. Here are some observations around California and western Nevada. Skies ranged from mostly sunny to partly sunny. It was 69 at Sacramento, 72 at Los Angeles,

70s by the bay, lower to mid 80s inland. Southwest winds up to 5 miles per hour, becoming northwest in the afternoon. For tonight, mostly clear until midnight, then becoming partly cloudy. Lows in the mid 50s. Northwest winds 5 to 10 miles per hour. And on Monday, partly cloudy in the morning, then becoming sunny. Highs in the lower 70s by the bay, lower to mid 80s inland. West winds 5 to 10 miles per hour. For Monday night, clear until midnight, then becoming partly cloudy. Lows in the 50s. West winds 5 to 10 miles per hour. For Tuesday, mostly cloudy in the morning, then becoming sunny. Highs in the lower 70s by the bay, upper 70s to mid 80s inland. West winds 5 to 10 miles per hour. And on Tuesday night, mostly clear. Lows from the lower to mid 50s. Wednesday through Friday night, mostly clear. Highs from the mid 70s to lower 90s. Lows in the 50s. Saturday, partly cloudy in the morning, then becoming mostly sunny. Highs from the mid 70s to upper 80s. High temperatures today and lows tonight for the selected cities: San Jose, 78 and 57, Mountain View, 73 and 57, Morgan Hill, 84 and 54. The area forecast for the Monterey Bay and Salinas Valley for today: mostly cloudy in the morning, then becoming partly cloudy. A slight chance of showers in the morning. Highs in the upper 60s at the coast to the lower 80s inland. West winds up to 5 miles per hour, increasing to 5 to 15 miles per hour in the afternoon. For tonight, partly cloudy until midnight, then becoming mostly cloudy. Low increasing to 5 to 15 miles per hour in the afternoon. For tonight, partly cloudy until midnight, then becoming mostly cloudy. Lows in the mid-50s. West winds 5 to 10 miles per hour. And on Monday, mostly cloudy in the morning, then becoming partly cloudy. Highs in the mid-60s at the coast to the lower 80s inland. West winds up to 5 miles per hour, increasing to 5 to 15 miles per hour in the afternoon. For Monday night, partly cloudy until midnight, then becoming mostly cloudy. Lows in the mid-50s. West winds 5 to 15 miles per hour. For Tuesday, mostly cloudy in the morning, then becoming mostly sunny. Highs in the mid-60s at the coast to the lower 80s inland. West winds up to 5 miles per hour, increasing to 5 to 15 miles per hour in the afternoon. And on Tuesday night, mostly clear until midnight, then becoming partly cloudy. Lows in the lower 50s. Wednesday through Saturday, partly cloudy. Highs from the upper 60s to mid 80s. Lows in the mid 50s. High temperatures today and lows tonight for the selected cities: Santa Cruz, 71 and 54, Monterey, 67 and 56, Salinas, 67 and 56, Hollister, 76 and 53, King City, 82 and 54. The weather overview for the Bay Area and Central Coast: isolated showers possible through the morning, cooler temperatures today and Monday before a warming trend arrives for the second half of the week. Marine layer stratus develops each evening and overnight before retreating to the coast each morning and afternoon. The extended forecast for the Bay Area and Central Coast: Tuesday and Tuesday night, partly cloudy. Highs 55 to 80. Lows 50 to 60. Wednesday and Wednesday night, partly cloudy. Highs 60 to 90. Lows 50 to 65. Thursday and Thursday night, mostly clear. Highs 60 to 95. Lows 50 to 70. Friday and Friday night, mostly clear. Highs 60 to 95. Lows 50 to 65. Saturday, mostly sunny. Warmer. High 60 to 90. Sunrise, sunset, and tidal information for the San Francisco Bay Area for Sunday, July 5. The sunrise today, 5:53 a.m. The sunset tonight, 8:34 p.m. Tidal data at the Golden Gate for today.

high tide, 2:55 a.m. at 4.85 feet. 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Low tide, 10:20 p.m. at 2.42 feet. Here are the buoy observations for 10 a.m. Pacific Daylight Time. At offshore buoy 6, winds northeast at 8 knots, pressure 1,028.7 millibars. At offshore buoy 59, winds north 60 knots, water temperature 62, pressure 1,023.0 millibars, seas 3 feet, every 14 seconds. At Point Arena buoy, winds southeast 6 knots, water temperature 52, pressure 1,016.0 millibars, seas 5 feet, every 8 seconds. At buoy 13 near Bodega Bay, winds northwest at 2 knots, pressure 1,016.3 millibars, swell 5 feet, every 14 seconds. At Point Reyes Wave Rider buoy, water temperature 58, seas 6 feet, every 8 seconds. At San Francisco Bar buoy, water temperature 60, seas 4 feet, every 14 seconds. At San Francisco buoy, winds west at 6 knots, pressure 1,016.7 millibars, swell 4 feet, every 8 seconds. At Half Moon Bay buoy, winds southwest 2 knots, water temperature 56, pressure 1,017.5 millibars, seas 4 feet, every 10 seconds. At Monterey Bay buoy, winds northwest 6 knots, water temperature 60, pressure 1,016.9 millibars, seas 5 feet, every 14 seconds. At Point Sur, Wave Rider buoy, water temperature 61, seas 5 feet, every 8 seconds. At Cape San Martin buoy, winds northwest 10 knots, water temperature 62, pressure 1,017.3 millibars. Seas 5 feet, every 8 seconds. Synopsis for the Central California coast and bays, including the Monterey Bay, Greater Farallones, and Cordell Bank National Marine Sanctuaries. A weak cold front to the north will lead to decreasing northerly flow over the coastal waters through Monday. Winds are forecast to increase by Monday night, with fresh to strong breezes expected Tuesday and through much of the week. Some gusts near gale or gale force are possible by Thursday. The marine forecast for San Pablo Bay, Suisun Bay, the West Delta, and the San Francisco Bay north of the Bay Bridge. For today, southwest wind 10 to 15 knots. A slight chance of showers this morning. For tonight, southwest wind 10 to 15 knots. For Monday, southwest wind 5 to 10 knots, rising to 10 to 15 knots in the afternoon. The marine forecast for Monterey Bay. For today, west wind around 5 knots, rising to 5 to 10 knots this afternoon. Seas around 3 feet. Wave detail, northwest 2 feet at 8 seconds and southwest 2 feet at 9 seconds. Patchy dense fog early this morning. A slight chance of showers this morning. For tonight, west wind 5 to 10 knots. Seas around 3 feet. Wave detail, northwest 3 feet at 9 seconds and southwest 2 feet at 9 seconds. For Monday, west wind around 5 knots, rising to 5 to 10 knots in the afternoon. Seas around 3 feet. Wave detail, west 3 feet at 8 seconds and southwest 2 feet at 8 seconds. The coastal waters forecast from Pigeon Point to Point Pinos out to 10 nautical miles. For today, west wind around 5 knots, rising to 5 to 10 knots this afternoon. Seas 3 to 4 feet. Wave detail, northwest 4 feet at 8 seconds and south 2 feet at 15 seconds. Patchy dense fog early this morning. A slight chance of showers this morning. For tonight, northwest wind 5 to 10 knots. Seas 4 to 5 feet. Wave detail, northwest 4 feet at 9 seconds and southwest 2 feet at 15 seconds. For Monday, west wind 5 to 10 knots. Seas 3 to 5 feet. Wave detail, northwest 4 feet at 8 seconds and south 2 feet at 16 seconds. Synopsis for the Central California coast and bays, including the Monterey Bay,
Greater Farallones, and Cordell Bank National Marine Sanctuaries. A weak cold front to the north will lead to decreasing northerly flow over the coastal waters through Monday. Winds are forecast to increase by Monday night with fresh to strong breezes expected Tuesday and through much of the week. Some gusts near gale or gale force are possible by Thursday. The marine forecast for San Pablo Bay, Suisun Bay, the West Delta, and the San Francisco Bay north of the Bay Bridge. For today, southwest wind 10 to 15 knots. A slight chance of showers this morning. For tonight, southwest wind 10 to 15 knots. For Monday, southwest wind 5 to 10 knots, rising to 10 to 15 knots in the afternoon. The marine forecast for Monterey Bay. For today, west wind around 5 knots, rising to 5 to 10 knots this afternoon. Seas around 3 feet. Wave detail, northwest 2 feet at 8 seconds and southwest 2 feet at 9 seconds. Patchy dense fog early this morning. A slight chance of showers this morning. For tonight, west wind 5 to 10 knots. Seas around 3 feet. Wave detail, northwest 3 feet at 9 seconds and southwest 2 feet at 9 seconds. For Monday, west wind around 5 knots, rising to 5 to 10 knots in the afternoon. Seas around 3 feet. Wave detail, west 3 feet at 8 seconds and southwest 2 feet at 8 seconds. The coastal waters forecast from Pigeon Point to Point Pinos out to 10 nautical miles. For today, west wind around 5 knots, rising to 5 to 10 knots this afternoon. Seas 3 to 4 feet. Wave detail, northwest 4 feet at 8 seconds and south 2 feet at 15 seconds. Patchy dense fog early this morning. A slight chance of showers this morning. For tonight, northwest wind 5 to 10 knots. Seas 4 to 5 feet. Wave detail, northwest 4 feet at 9 seconds and southwest 2 feet at 15 seconds. For Monday, west wind 5 to 10 knots. Seas 3 to 5 feet. Wave detail, northwest 4 feet at 8 seconds and south 2 feet at 16 seconds. The area forecast for the peninsula, North Bay, and East Bay. For today, mostly cloudy in the morning then becoming mostly sunny. A slight chance of showers in the morning. Highs in the lower 60s at the coast to the lower 80s inland. West winds 5 to 15 miles per hour. For tonight, partly cloudy. Lows in the 50s. West winds 5 to 15 miles per hour. And on Monday, mostly cloudy in the morning then becoming mostly sunny. Highs in the lower 60s at the coast to the lower 80s inland. West winds 5 to 15 miles per hour. For Monday night, mostly clear until midnight then becoming mostly cloudy. Lows in the 50s. West winds 5 to 15 miles per hour. For Tuesday, mostly cloudy in the morning then becoming partly cloudy. Highs in the lower 60s at the coast to the upper 70s inland. West winds 5 to 15 miles per hour. And on Tuesday night, mostly clear until midnight then becoming partly cloudy. Lows from the upper 40s to mid 50s. For Wednesday, partly cloudy in the morning then becoming mostly sunny. Highs from the mid 60s to lower 80s. For Wednesday night, mostly clear. Lows in the 50s. And on Thursday, partly cloudy in the morning then becoming mostly sunny. Highs from the upper 60s to mid 80s. For Thursday night, mostly clear. Lows in the 50s. For Friday, partly cloudy. Highs from the mid 60s to lower 80s and on Friday night, mostly clear until midnight then becoming partly cloudy. Lows in the 50s for Saturday. Partly cloudy. Highs from the mid 60s to lower 80s. High temperatures today and lows tonight for the selected cities. San Francisco, 65 and 55. San Francisco Airport, 69 and 56. Redwood City, 77 and 56. Oakland, 69 and 56. Fremont, 75 and 56. 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Liver.

and 54, San Rafael, 73 and 55, Santa Rosa, 77 and 50, Napa, 74 and 52, Fairfield, 78 and 55. These are the 10 a.m. Pacific Daylight Time observations for the San Francisco and Monterey Bay areas on Sunday, July 5th. At San Francisco Airport, it was mostly sunny, temperature 63, dew point 53, relative humidity 70%, northwest wind at 14 miles an hour, pressure 30.01 inches and steady. At Oakland Airport, it was partly sunny, temperature 60, dew point 53, relative humidity 77%, west wind at 7 miles an hour, pressure 30.02 inches and steady. At San Jose Airport, it was mostly sunny, temperature 66, dew point 53, relative humidity 63%, calm, pressure 30.00 inches and steady. At Santa Rosa, it was cloudy, temperature 57, southeast wind at 7, pressure 30.02 and steady. At Concord, it was sunny, temperature 66, northwest wind at 7. At Livermore, it was sunny, temperature 65, west wind at 6. At Monterey, it was cloudy, temperature 59, northwest wind at 6, pressure 30.04 and steady. At Salinas, it was cloudy, temperature 61, dew point 53, relative humidity 75%, west wind at 7. Here are some observations around California and western Nevada. Skies ranged from mostly sunny to partly sunny. It was 69 at Sacramento, 72 at Los Angeles, 71 at San Diego, and 75 at Reno. Truckee reported 63, South Lake Tahoe reported 62, Blue Canyon reported 68, and Mammoth Lakes reported 66. Local temperature reports around San Francisco Bay for 10 a.m. Downtown San Francisco was 57 degrees. Oakland Museum was 58 degrees. Redwood City was 66 degrees. San Rafael was 59 degrees. The area forecast for the South Bay, including the San Jose metro area and the Santa Clara Valley. For today, partly cloudy in the morning, then becoming mostly sunny. A slight chance of showers in the morning. Highs in the lower 70s by the bay, lower to mid 80s inland. Southwest winds up to 5 miles per hour, becoming northwest in the afternoon. For tonight, mostly clear until midnight, then becoming partly cloudy. Lows in the mid-50s. Northwest winds 5 to 10 miles per hour. And on Monday, partly cloudy in the morning, then becoming sunny. Highs in the lower 70s by the bay, lower to mid-80s inland. West winds 5 to 10 miles per hour. For Monday night, clear until midnight, then becoming partly cloudy. Lows in the 50s. West winds 5 to 10 miles per hour. For Tuesday, mostly cloudy in the morning, then becoming sunny. Highs in the lower 70s by the bay, upper 70s to mid 80s inland. West winds 5 to 10 miles per hour. And on Tuesday night, mostly clear. Lows from the lower to mid 50s. Wednesday through Friday night, mostly clear. Highs from the mid 70s to lower 90s. Lows in the 50s. Saturday, partly cloudy in the morning, then becoming mostly sunny. Highs from the mid 70s to upper 80s. High temperatures today and lows tonight for the selected cities: San Jose, 78 and 57, Mountain View, 73 and 57, Morgan Hill, 84 and 54. The area forecast for the Monterey Bay and Salinas Valley for today: mostly cloudy in the morning, then becoming partly cloudy. A slight chance of showers in the morning. Highs in the upper 60s at the coast to the lower 80s inland. West winds up to 5 miles per hour, increasing to 5 to 15 miles per hour in the afternoon. For tonight, partly cloudy until midnight, then becoming mostly cloudy. Lows in the mid-50s. West winds 5 to 10 miles per hour. And on Monday, mostly cloudy in the morning.

becoming partly cloudy. Highs in the mid-60s at the coast to the lower 80s inland. West winds up to 5 miles per hour, increasing to 5 to 15 miles per hour in the afternoon. For Monday night, partly cloudy until midnight, then becoming mostly cloudy. Lows in the mid-50s. West winds 5 to 15 miles per hour. For Tuesday, mostly cloudy in the morning, then becoming mostly sunny. Highs in the mid-60s at the coast to the lower 80s inland. West winds up to 5 miles per hour, increasing to 5 to 15 miles per hour in the afternoon. And on Tuesday night, mostly clear until midnight, then becoming partly cloudy. Lows in the lower 50s. Wednesday through Saturday, partly cloudy. Highs from the upper 60s to mid 80s. Lows in the mid 50s. High temperatures today and lows tonight for the selected cities: Santa Cruz, 71 and 54, Monterey, 67 and 56, Salinas, 67 and 56, Hollister, 76 and 53, King City, 82 and 54. The weather overview for the Bay Area and Central Coast: isolated showers possible through the morning, cooler temperatures today and Monday before a warming trend arrives for the second half of the week. Marine layer stratus develops each evening and overnight before retreating to the coast each morning and afternoon. The extended forecast for the Bay Area and Central Coast: Tuesday and Tuesday night, partly cloudy. Highs 55 to 80. Lows 50 to 60. Wednesday and Wednesday night, partly cloudy. Highs 60 to 90. Lows 50 to 65. Thursday and Thursday night, mostly clear. Highs 60 to 95. Lows 50 to 70. Friday and Friday night, mostly clear. Highs 60 to 95. Lows 50 to 65. Saturday, mostly sunny. Warmer. High 60 to 90. Sunrise, sunset, and tidal information for the San Francisco Bay Area for Sunday, July 5. The sunrise today, 5:53 a.m. The sunset tonight, 8:34 p.m. Tidal data at the Golden Gate for today. High tide, 2:55 a.m. at 4.85 feet. Low tide, 9:28 a.m. at 0.15 feet. High tide, 4:44 p.m. at 5.15 feet. Low tide, 10:20 p.m. at 2.42 feet. Here are the buoy observations for 10 a.m. Pacific Daylight Time. An offshore buoy 6, winds northeast at 8 knots, pressure 1,028.7 millibars. An offshore buoy 59, winds north 60 knots, water temperature 62, pressure 1,023.0 millibars, seas 3 feet, every 14 seconds. At Point Arena buoy, winds southeast 6 knots, water temperature 52, pressure 1,016.0 millibars, seas 5 feet, every 8 seconds. At buoy 13 near Bodega Bay, winds northwest at 2 knots, pressure 1,016.3 millibars, swell 5 feet, every 14 seconds. At Point Reyes Wave Rider buoy, water temperature 58, seas 6 feet, every 8 seconds. At San Francisco Bar buoy, water temperature 60, seas 4 feet, every 14 seconds. At San Francisco buoy, winds west at 6 knots, pressure 1,016.7 millibars, swell 4 feet, every 8 seconds. At Half Moon Bay buoy, winds southwest 2 knots, water temperature 56, pressure 1,017.5 millibars, seas 4 feet, every 10 seconds. At Monterey Bay buoy, winds northwest 6 knots, water temperature 60, pressure 1,016.9 millibars, seas 5 feet, every 14 seconds. At Point Sur, Wave Rider buoy, water temperature 61, seas 5 feet, every 8 seconds. At Cape San Martin buoy, winds northwest 10 knots, water temperature 62, pressure 1,017.3 millibars. Seas 5 feet, every 8 seconds. 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

Springs Ridge. This broadcast originates from the National Weather Service office located in Monterey, California, and serves the South Bay and Monterey Bay Area, including the cities of San Jose, Monterey, Salinas, and Santa Cruz. Synopsis for the Central California coast and bays, including the Monterey Bay, Greater Farallones, and Cordell Bank National Marine Sanctuaries. A weak cold front to the north will lead to decreasing northerly flow over the coastal waters through Monday. Winds are forecast to increase by Monday night, with fresh to strong breezes expected Tuesday and through much of the week. Some gusts near gale or gale force are possible by Thursday. The marine forecast for San Pablo Bay, Suisun Bay, the West Delta, and the San Francisco Bay north of the Bay Bridge. For today, southwest wind 10 to 15 knots. A slight chance of showers this morning. For tonight, southwest wind 10 to 15 knots. For Monday, southwest wind 5 to 10 knots, rising to 10 to 15 knots in the afternoon. The marine forecast for Monterey Bay. For today, west wind around 5 knots, rising to 5 to 10 knots this afternoon. Seas around 3 feet. Wave detail, northwest 2 feet at 8 seconds and southwest 2 feet at 9 seconds. Patchy dense fog early this morning. A slight chance of showers this morning. For tonight, west wind 5 to 10 knots. Seas around 3 feet. Wave detail, northwest 3 feet at 9 seconds and southwest 2 feet at 9 seconds. For Monday, west wind around 5 knots, rising to 5 to 10 knots in the afternoon. Seas around 3 feet. Wave detail, west 3 feet at 8 seconds and southwest 2 feet at 8 seconds. The coastal waters forecast from Pigeon Point to Point Pinos out to 10 nautical miles. For today, west wind around 5 knots, rising to 5 to 10 knots this afternoon. Seas 3 to 4 feet. Wave detail, northwest 4 feet at 8 seconds and south 2 feet at 15 seconds. Patchy dense fog early this morning. A slight chance of showers this morning. For tonight, northwest wind 5 to 10 knots. Seas 4 to 5 feet. Wave detail, northwest 4 feet at 9 seconds and southwest 2 feet at 15 seconds. For Monday, west wind 5 to 10 knots. Seas 3 to 5 feet. Wave detail, northwest 4 feet at 8 seconds and south 2 feet at 16 seconds. The area forecast for the peninsula, North Bay, and East Bay. For today, mostly cloudy in the morning, then becoming mostly sunny. A slight chance of showers in the morning. Highs in the lower 60s at the coast to the lower 80s inland. West winds 5 to 15 miles per hour. For tonight, partly cloudy. Lows in the 50s. West winds 5 to 15 miles per hour. And on Monday, mostly cloudy in the morning, then becoming mostly sunny. Highs in the lower 60s at the coast to the lower 80s inland. West winds 5 to 15 miles per hour. For Monday night, mostly clear until midnight, then becoming mostly cloudy. Lows in the 50s. West winds 5 to 15 miles per hour. For Tuesday, mostly cloudy in the morning, then becoming partly cloudy. Highs in the lower 60s at the coast to the upper 70s inland. West winds 5 to 15 miles per hour. And on Tuesday night, mostly clear until midnight, then becoming partly cloudy. Lows from the upper 40s to mid 50s. For Wednesday, partly cloudy in the morning, then becoming mostly sunny. Highs from the mid 60s to lower 80s. For Wednesday night, mostly clear. Lows in the 50s. And on Thursday, partly cloudy in the morning, then becoming mostly sunny. Highs from the upper 60s to mid 80s. For Thursday night, mostly clear. Lows in the 50s. For Friday, partly cloudy. Highs from the mid 60s to lower 80s, and on Friday night, mostly clear until midnight, then becoming partly cloudy. Lows in the 50s for Saturday. Partly cloudy. Highs from the mid 60s to lower 80s.

80s high temperatures today and lows tonight for the selected cities. San Francisco, 65 and 55. San Francisco Airport, 69 and 56. Redwood City, 77 and 56. Oakland, 69 and 56. Fremont, 75 and 56. Concord, 80 and 55. Livermore, 82 and 54. San Rafael, 73 and 55. Santa Rosa, 77 and 50. Napa, 74 and 52. Fairfield, 78 and 55. These are the 10 a.m. Pacific Daylight Time observations for the San Francisco and Monterey Bay areas on Sunday, July 5th. At San Francisco Airport, it was mostly sunny, temperature 63, dew point 53, relative humidity 70%, northwest wind at 14 miles an hour, pressure 30.01 inches and steady. At Oakland Airport, it was partly sunny, temperature 60, dew point 53, relative humidity 77%, west wind at 7 miles an hour, pressure 30.02 inches and steady. At San Jose Airport, it was mostly sunny, temperature 66, dew point 53, relative humidity 63%, calm, pressure 30.00 inches and steady. At Santa Rosa, it was cloudy, temperature 57, southeast wind at 7, pressure 30.02 and steady. At Concord, it was sunny, temperature 66, northwest wind at 7. At Livermore, it was sunny, temperature 65, west wind at 6. At Monterey, it was cloudy, temperature 59, northwest wind at 6, pressure 30.04 and steady. At Salinas, it was cloudy, temperature 61, dew point 53, relative humidity 75%, west wind at 7. Here are some observations around California and western Nevada. Skies ranged from mostly sunny to partly sunny. It was 69 at Sacramento, 72 at Los Angeles, 71 at San Diego, and 75 at Reno. Truckee reported 63, South Lake Tahoe reported 62, Blue Canyon reported 68, and Mammoth Lakes reported 66. These are the 11 a.m. Pacific Daylight Time observations for the San Francisco and Monterey Bay areas on Sunday, July 5th. At San Francisco Airport, it was mostly sunny, temperature 65, dew point 53, relative humidity 65%, west wind at 13 miles an hour, pressure 30.01 inches and steady. At Oakland Airport, it was partly sunny, temperature 62, dew point 54, relative humidity 74%, west wind at 8 miles an hour, pressure 30.03 inches and rising. At San Jose Airport, it was mostly sunny, temperature 69, dew point 53, relative humidity 56%, west wind at 5 miles an hour, pressure 30.00 inches and steady. At Santa Rosa, it was partly sunny, temperature 60, variable wind at 3, pressure 30.01 and falling. At Concord, it was sunny, temperature 70, south wind at 5. At Livermore, it was sunny, temperature 70, northwest wind at 6. At Monterey, it was mostly sunny, temperature 62, northwest wind at 9, pressure 30.04 and steady. At Salinas, it was mostly sunny, temperature 64, dew point 53, relative humidity 67%, northwest wind at 7. Here are some observations around California and western Nevada. It was mostly sunny, with a temperature of 73 at Sacramento, 72 at Los Angeles, 72 at San Diego, and 69 at Blue Canyon. It was partly sunny, with a temperature of 77 at Reno, 68 at Truckee, and 66 at South Lake Tahoe. At Mammoth Lakes, it was cloudy, with a temperature of 70. Local temperature reports around San Francisco Bay for 10 a.m. Downtown San Francisco was 57 degrees. Oakland Museum was 58 degrees. Redwood City was 66 degrees. San Rafael was 59 degrees. The area forecast for the South Bay, including the San Jose metro area and the Santa Clara Valley. For the rest of today,
partly cloudy early in the afternoon, then becoming mostly sunny. A slight chance of showers early in the afternoon. Highs in the lower 70s by the bay, lower to mid 80s inland. Northwest winds 5 to 10 miles per hour. For tonight, mostly clear until midnight, then becoming partly cloudy. Lows in the mid 50s. Northwest winds 5 to 10 miles per hour. And on Monday, partly cloudy in the morning, then becoming sunny. Highs in the lower 70s by the bay, lower to mid 80s inland. West winds 5 to 10 miles per hour. For the Monday night, clear until midnight, then becoming partly cloudy. Lows in the 50s. West winds 5 to 10 miles per hour. For Tuesday, mostly cloudy in the morning, then becoming sunny. Highs in the lower 70s by the bay, upper 70s to mid 80s inland. West winds 5 to 10 miles per hour. And on Tuesday night, mostly clear. Lows from the lower to mid 50s. Wednesday through Friday night, mostly clear. Highs from the mid 70s to lower 90s. Lows in the 50s. Saturday, partly cloudy in the morning, then becoming mostly sunny. Highs from the mid 70s to upper 80s. High temperatures today and lows tonight for the selected cities: San Jose, 78 and 57, Mountain View, 73 and 57, Morgan Hill, 84 and 54. The area forecast for the Monterey Bay and Salinas Valley: for the rest of today, partly cloudy. A slight chance of showers early in the afternoon. Highs in the upper 60s at the coast to the lower 80s inland. West winds 5 to 15 miles per hour. For tonight, partly cloudy until midnight, then becoming mostly cloudy. Lows in the mid 50s. West winds 5 to 10 miles per hour. And on Monday, mostly cloudy in the morning, then becoming partly cloudy. Highs in the mid 60s at the coast to the lower 80s inland. West winds up to 5 miles per hour, increasing to 5 to 15 miles per hour in the afternoon. For the Monday night, partly cloudy until midnight, then becoming mostly cloudy. Lows in the mid 50s. West winds 5 to 15 miles per hour. For Tuesday, mostly cloudy in the morning, then becoming mostly sunny. Highs in the mid 60s at the coast to the lower 80s inland. West winds up to 5 miles per hour, increasing to 5 to 15 miles per hour in the afternoon. And on Tuesday night, mostly clear until midnight, then becoming partly cloudy. Lows in the lower 50s. Wednesday through Saturday, partly cloudy. Highs from the upper 60s to mid 80s. Lows in the mid 50s. High temperatures today and lows tonight for the selected cities: Santa Cruz, 71 and 54, Monterey, 67 and 56, Salinas, 67 and 56, Hollister, 76 and 53, King City, 82 and 54. The weather overview for the Bay Area and Central Coast: isolated showers possible through the morning, cooler temperatures today and Monday before a warming trend arrives for the second half of the week. Marine layer stratus develops each evening and overnight before retreating to the coast each morning and afternoon. The extended forecast for the Bay Area and Central Coast: Tuesday and Tuesday night, partly cloudy. Highs 55 to 80. Lows 50 to 60. Wednesday and Wednesday night, partly cloudy. Highs 60 to 90. Lows 50 to 65. Thursday and Thursday night, mostly clear. Highs 60 to 95. Lows 50 to 70. Friday and Friday night, mostly clear. Highs 60 to 95. Lows 50 to 65. Saturday, mostly sunny. Warmer. High 60 to 90. Sunrise, sunset, and tidal information for the San Francisco Bay Area for Sunday, July 5. The sunrise today, 5:53 a.m. The sunset tonight, 8:34 p.m. Tidal data at the Golden Gate for today. High tide, 2:55 a.m. at 4.85 feet.
Low tide, 9:20.

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High tide, 4:44 p.m. at 5.15 feet. Low tide, 10:20 p.m. at 2.42 feet. Here are the buoy observations for 11 a.m. Pacific Daylight Time. An offshore buoy 6 winds northeast at 10 knots, pressure 1,028.6 millibars. An offshore buoy 59, winds north 16 knots, water temperature 62, pressure 1,023.1 millibars, seas 5 feet, every 7 seconds. At Point Arena buoy, winds south 8 knots, water temperature 52, pressure 1,016.0 millibars, seas 7 feet, every 8 seconds. At buoy 13 near Bodega Bay, winds calm, pressure 1,016.3 millibars, swell 4 feet, every 8 seconds. At Point Reyes Wave Rider buoy, water temperature 58, seas 5 feet, every 14 seconds. At San Francisco Bar buoy, water temperature 60, seas 4 feet, every 14 seconds. At San Francisco buoy, winds west at 4 knots, pressure 1,016.8 millibars, swell 4 feet, every 15 seconds. At Half Moon Bay buoy, winds west 2 knots, water temperature 57, pressure 1,017.5 millibars, seas 4 feet, every 9 seconds. At Monterey Bay buoy, winds northwest 8 knots, water temperature 60, pressure 1,017.2 millibars, seas 5 feet, every 8 seconds. At Point Sur, Wave Rider buoy, water temperature 61, seas 5 feet, every 8 seconds. At Cape San Martin buoy, winds northwest 8 knots, water temperature 62, pressure 1,017.5 millibars. Seas 6 feet, every 8 seconds. Synopsis for the Central California coast and bays, including the Monterey Bay, Greater Farallones, and Cordell Bank National Marine Sanctuaries. A weak cold front to the north will lead to decreasing northerly flow over the coastal waters through Monday. Winds are forecast to increase by Monday night, with fresh to strong breezes expected Tuesday and through much of the week. Some gusts near gale or gale force are possible by Thursday. The marine forecast for San Pablo Bay, Suisun Bay, the West Delta, and the San Francisco Bay north of the Bay Bridge. For today, southwest wind 10 to 15 knots. A slight chance of showers this morning. For tonight, southwest wind 10 to 15 knots. For Monday, southwest wind 5 to 10 knots, rising to 10 to 15 knots in the afternoon. The marine forecast for Monterey Bay. For today, west wind around 5 knots, rising to 5 to 10 knots this afternoon. Seas around 3 feet. Wave detail, northwest 2 feet at 8 seconds and southwest 2 feet at 9 seconds. Patchy dense fog early this morning. A slight chance of showers this morning. For tonight, west wind 5 to 10 knots. Seas around 3 feet. Wave detail, northwest 3 feet at 9 seconds and southwest 2 feet at 9 seconds. For Monday, west wind around 5 knots, rising to 5 to 10 knots in the afternoon. Seas around 3 feet. Wave detail, west 3 feet at 8 seconds and southwest 2 feet at 8 seconds. The coastal waters forecast from Pigeon Point to Point Pinos out to 10 nautical miles. For today, west wind around 5 knots, rising to 5 to 10 knots this afternoon. Seas 3 to 4 feet. Wave detail, northwest 4 feet at 8 seconds and south 2 feet at 15 seconds. Patchy dense fog early this morning. A slight chance of showers this morning. For tonight, northwest wind 5 to 10 knots. Seas 4 to 5 feet. Wave detail, northwest 4 feet at 9 seconds and southwest 2 feet at 15 seconds. For Monday, west wind 5 to 10 knots. Seas 3 to 5 feet. Wave detail, northwest 4 feet at 8 seconds and south 2 feet at 16 seconds. The area forecast for the peninsula, North Bay, and East Bay. For the rest of today, partly cloudy early in the afternoon, then becoming mostly sunny. A slight chance of showers early in the afternoon.
Highs in the lower 60s at the coast to the lower 80s inland. West winds 5 to 15 miles per hour. For tonight, partly cloudy. Lows in the 50s. West winds 5 to 15 miles per hour. And on Monday, mostly cloudy in the morning, then becoming mostly sunny. Highs in the lower 60s at the coast to the lower 80s inland. West winds 5 to 15 miles per hour. For the Monday night, mostly clear until midnight, then becoming mostly cloudy. Lows in the 50s. West winds 5 to 15 miles per hour. For Tuesday, mostly cloudy in the morning, then becoming partly cloudy. Highs in the lower 60s at the coast to the upper 70s inland. West winds 5 to 15 miles per hour. And on Tuesday night, mostly clear until midnight, then becoming partly cloudy. Lows from the upper 40s to mid 50s. For the Wednesday, partly cloudy in the morning, then becoming mostly sunny. Highs from the mid 60s to lower 80s. For Wednesday night, mostly clear. Lows in the 50s. And on Thursday, partly cloudy in the morning, then becoming mostly sunny. Highs from the upper 60s to mid 80s. For the Thursday night, mostly clear. Lows in the 50s. For Friday, partly cloudy. Highs from the mid 60s to lower 80s, and on Friday night, mostly clear until midnight, then becoming partly cloudy. Lows in the 50s for the Saturday. Partly cloudy. Highs from the mid 60s to lower 80s. High temperatures today and lows tonight for the selected cities: San Francisco, 65 and 55, San Francisco Airport, 69 and 56, Redwood City, 77 and 56, Oakland, 69 and 56, Fremont, 75 and 56, Concord, 80 and 55, Livermore, 82 and 54, San Rafael, 73 and 55, Santa Rosa, 77 and 50, Napa, 74 and 52, Fairfield, 78 and 55. These are the 11 a.m. Pacific Daylight Time observations for the San Francisco and Monterey Bay areas on Sunday, July 5th. At San Francisco Airport, it was mostly sunny, temperature 65, dew point 53, relative humidity 65%, west wind at 13 miles an hour, pressure 30.01 inches and steady. At Oakland Airport, it was partly sunny, temperature 62, dew point 54, relative humidity 74%, west wind at 8 miles an hour, pressure 30.03 inches and rising. At San Jose Airport, it was mostly sunny, temperature 69, dew point 53, relative humidity 56%, west wind at 5 miles an hour, pressure 30.00 inches and steady. At Santa Rosa, it was partly sunny, temperature 60, variable wind at 3, pressure 30.01 and falling. At Concord, it was sunny, temperature 70, south wind at 5. At Livermore, it was sunny, temperature 70, northwest wind at 6. At Monterey, it was mostly sunny, temperature 62, northwest wind at 9, pressure 30.04 and steady. At Salinas, it was mostly sunny, temperature 64, dew point 53, relative humidity 67%, northwest wind at 7. Here are some observations around California and western Nevada. It was mostly sunny, with a temperature of 73 at Sacramento, 72 at Los Angeles, 72 at San Diego, and 69 at Blue Canyon. It was partly sunny, with a temperature of 77 at Reno, 68 at Truckee, and 66 at South Lake Tahoe. At Mammoth Lakes, it was cloudy, with a temperature of 70. Local temperature reports around San Francisco Bay for 11 a.m. Downtown San Francisco was 58 degrees. Oakland Museum was 59 degrees. Redwood City was 67 degrees. San Rafael was 63 degrees. The area forecast for the South Bay, including the San Jose metro area and the Santa Clara Valley. For the rest of today, partly cloudy early in the afternoon, then becoming mostly sunny. A slight chance of showers early in the afternoon.

70s by the bay, lower to mid 80s inland. Northwest winds 5 to 10 miles per hour. For tonight, mostly clear until midnight, then becoming partly cloudy. Lows in the mid 50s. Northwest winds 5 to 10 miles per hour. And on Monday, partly cloudy in the morning, then becoming sunny. Highs in the lower 70s by the bay, lower to mid 80s inland. West winds 5 to 10 miles per hour. For the Monday night, clear until midnight, then becoming partly cloudy. Lows in the 50s. West winds 5 to 10 miles per hour. For Tuesday, mostly cloudy in the morning, then becoming sunny. Highs in the lower 70s by the bay, upper 70s to mid 80s inland. West winds 5 to 10 miles per hour. And on Tuesday night, mostly clear. Lows from the lower to mid 50s. Wednesday through Friday night, mostly clear. Highs from the mid 70s to lower 90s. Lows in the 50s. Saturday, partly cloudy in the morning, then becoming mostly sunny. Highs from the mid 70s to upper 80s. High temperatures today and lows tonight for the selected cities: San Jose, 78 and 57, Mountain View, 73 and 57, Morgan Hill, 84 and 54. The area forecast for the Monterey Bay and Salinas Valley. For the rest of today, partly cloudy. A slight chance of showers early in the afternoon. Highs in the upper 60s at the coast to the lower 80s inland. West winds 5 to 15 miles per hour. For tonight, partly cloudy until midnight, then becoming mostly cloudy. Lows in the mid-50s. West winds 5 to 10 miles per hour. And on Monday, mostly cloudy in the morning, then becoming partly cloudy. Highs in the mid-60s at the coast to the lower 80s inland. West winds up to 5 miles per hour, increasing to 5 to 15 miles per hour in the afternoon. For the Monday night, partly cloudy until midnight, then becoming mostly cloudy. Lows in the mid-50s. West winds 5 to 15 miles per hour. For Tuesday, mostly cloudy in the morning, then becoming mostly sunny. Highs in the mid-60s at the coast to the lower 80s inland. West winds up to 5 miles per hour, increasing to 5 to 15 miles per hour in the afternoon. And on Tuesday night, mostly clear until midnight, then becoming partly cloudy. Lows in the lower 50s. Wednesday through Saturday, partly cloudy. Highs from the upper 60s to mid 80s. Lows in the mid 50s. High temperatures today and lows tonight for the selected cities: Santa Cruz, 71 and 54, Monterey, 67 and 56, Salinas, 67 and 56, Hollister, 76 and 53, King City, 82 and 54. 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This broadcast originates from the National Weather Service office located in Monterey, California, and serves the South Bay and Monterey Bay Area, including the cities of San Jose, Monterey, Salinas, and Santa Cruz. The weather overview for the Bay Area and Central Coast: isolated showers possible through the morning, cooler temperatures today and Monday before a warming trend arrives for the second half of the week. Marine layer stratus develops each evening and overnight before retreating to the coast each morning and afternoon. The extended forecast for the Bay Area and Central Coast: Tuesday and Tuesday night, partly cloudy. Highs 55 to 80. Lows 50 to 60. Wednesday and Wednesday night, partly cloudy. Highs 60 to 90. Lows 50 to 65. Thursday and Thursday night, mostly clear. Highs 60 to 95. Lows 50 to 70. Friday and Friday night, mostly clear. Highs 60 to 95. Lows 50 to 65. Saturday, mostly sunny. Warmer. Highs 60 to 90. Sunrise, sunset, and tidal information for

Francisco Bay Area for Sunday, July 5. The sunrise today, 5:53 a.m. The sunset tonight, 8:34 p.m. Tidal data at the Golden Gate for today. High tide, 2:55 a.m. at 4.85 feet. 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High tide, 4:44 p.m. at 5.15 feet. Low tide, 10:20 p.m. at 2.42 feet. Here are the buoy observations for 11 a.m. Pacific Daylight Time. An offshore buoy 6 winds northeast at 10 knots, pressure 1,028.6 millibars. An offshore buoy 59, winds north 60 knots, water temperature 62, pressure 1,023.1 millibars, seas 5 feet, every 7 seconds. At Point Arena buoy, winds south 8 knots, water temperature 52, pressure 1,016.0 millibars, seas 7 feet, every 8 seconds. At buoy 13 near Bodega Bay, winds calm, pressure 1,016.3 millibars, swell 4 feet, every 8 seconds. At Point Reyes Wave Rider buoy, water temperature 58, seas 5 feet, every 14 seconds. At San Francisco Bar buoy, water temperature 60, seas 4 feet, every 14 seconds. At San Francisco buoy, winds west at 4 knots, pressure 1,016.8 millibars, swell 4 feet, every 15 seconds. At Half Moon Bay buoy, winds west 2 knots, water temperature 57, pressure 1,017.5 millibars, seas 4 feet, every 9 seconds. At Monterey Bay buoy, winds northwest 8 knots, water temperature 60, pressure 1,017.2 millibars, seas 5 feet, every 8 seconds. At Point Sur, Wave Rider buoy, water temperature 61, seas 5 feet, every 8 seconds. At Cape San Martin buoy, winds northwest 8 knots, water temperature 62, pressure 1,017.5 millibars. Seas 6 feet, every 8 seconds. Synopsis for the Central California coast and bays, including the Monterey Bay, Greater Farallones, and Cordell Bank National Marine Sanctuaries, a weak cold front to the north will lead to decreasing northerly flow over the coastal waters through Monday. Winds are forecast to increase by Monday night, with fresh to strong breezes expected Tuesday and through much of the week. Some gusts near gale or gale force are possible by Thursday. The marine forecast for San Pablo Bay, Suisun Bay, the West Delta, and the San Francisco Bay north of the Bay Bridge. For today, southwest wind 10 to 15 knots. A slight chance of showers this morning. For tonight, southwest wind 10 to 15 knots. For Monday, southwest wind 5 to 10 knots, rising to 10 to 15 knots in the afternoon. The marine forecast for Monterey Bay. For today, west wind around 5 knots, rising to 5 to 10 knots this afternoon. Seas around 3 feet. Wave detail, northwest 2 feet at 8 seconds and southwest 2 feet at 9 seconds. Patchy dense fog early this morning. A slight chance of showers this morning. For tonight, west wind 5 to 10 knots. Seas around 3 feet. Wave detail, northwest 3 feet at 9 seconds and southwest 2 feet at 9 seconds. For Monday, west wind around 5 knots, rising to 5 to 10 knots in the afternoon. Seas around 3 feet. Wave detail, west 3 feet at 8 seconds and southwest 2 feet at 8 seconds. The coastal waters forecast from Pigeon Point to Point Pinos out to 10 nautical miles. For today, west wind around 5 knots, rising to 5 to 10 knots this afternoon. Seas 3 to 4 feet. Wave detail, northwest 4 feet at 8 seconds and south 2 feet at 15 seconds. Patchy dense fog early this morning. A slight chance of showers this morning. For tonight, northwest wind 5 to 10 knots. Seas 4 to 5 feet. Wave detail, northwest 4 feet at 9 seconds and southwest 2 feet at 15 seconds. For Monday, west wind 5 to 10 knots. Seas 3 to 5 feet.

inland. West winds 5 to 15 miles per hour. For the Monday night, mostly clear until midnight, then becoming mostly cloudy. Lows in the 50s. West winds 5 to 15 miles per hour. For Tuesday, mostly cloudy in the morning, then becoming partly cloudy. Highs in the lower 60s at the coast to the upper 70s inland. West winds 5 to 15 miles per hour. And on Tuesday night, mostly clear until midnight, then becoming partly cloudy. Lows from the upper 40s to mid 50s. For the Wednesday, partly cloudy in the morning, then becoming mostly sunny. Highs from the mid 60s to lower 80s. For Wednesday night, mostly clear. Lows in the 50s. And on Thursday, partly cloudy in the morning, then becoming mostly sunny. Highs from the upper 60s to mid 80s. For the Thursday night, mostly clear. Lows in the 50s. For Friday, partly cloudy. Highs from the mid 60s to lower 80s, and on Friday night, mostly clear until midnight, then becoming partly cloudy. Lows in the 50s for the Saturday. Partly cloudy. Highs from the mid 60s to lower 80s, high temp cloudy. Lows in the 50s for the Saturday. Partly cloudy. Highs from the mid 60s to lower 80s, high temperatures today and lows tonight for the selected cities: San Francisco, 65 and 55, San Francisco Airport, 69 and 56, Redwood City, 77 and 56, Oakland, 69 and 56, Fremont, 75 and 56, Concord, 80 and 55, Livermore, 82 and 54, San Rafael, 73 and 55, Santa Rosa, 77 and 50, Napa, 74 and 52, Fairfield, 78 and 55. These are the 11 a.m. Pacific Daylight Time observations for the San Francisco and Monterey Bay areas on Sunday, July 5th. At San Francisco Airport, it was mostly sunny, temperature 65, dew point 53, relative humidity 65%, west wind at 13 miles an hour, pressure 30.01 inches and steady. At Oakland Airport, it was partly sunny, temperature 62, dew point 54, relative humidity 74%, west wind at 8 miles an hour, pressure 30.03 inches and rising. At San Jose Airport, it was mostly sunny, temperature 69, dew point 53, relative humidity 56%, west wind at 5 miles an hour, pressure 30.00 inches and steady. At Santa Rosa, it was partly sunny, temperature 60, variable wind at 3, pressure 30.01 and falling. At Concord, it was sunny, temperature 70, south wind at 5. At Livermore, it was sunny, temperature 70, northwest wind at 6. At Monterey, it was mostly sunny, temperature 62, northwest wind at 9, pressure 30.04 and steady. At Salinas, it was mostly sunny, temperature 64, dew point 53, relative humidity 67%, northwest wind at 7. Here are some observations around California and western Nevada. It was mostly sunny, with a temperature of 73 at Sacramento, 72 at Los Angeles, 72 at San Diego, and 69 at Blue Canyon. It was partly sunny, with a temperature of 77 at Reno, 68 at Truckee, and 66 at South Lake Tahoe. At Mammoth Lakes, it was cloudy, with a temperature of 70. Local temperature reports around San Francisco Bay for 11 a.m. Downtown San Francisco was 58 degrees. Oakland Museum was 59 degrees. Redwood City was 67 degrees. San Rafael was 63 degrees. The area forecast for the South Bay, including the San Jose metro area and the Santa Clara Valley. For the rest of today, partly cloudy early in the afternoon, then becoming mostly sunny. A slight chance of showers early in the afternoon. Highs in the lower 70s by the bay, lower to mid 80s inland. Northwest winds 5 to 10 miles per hour. For tonight, mostly clear until midnight, then becoming partly cloudy. Lows in the mid 50s.

5 to 10 miles per hour. And on Monday, partly cloudy in the morning, then becoming sunny. Highs in the lower 70s by the bay, lower to mid 80s inland. West winds 5 to 10 miles per hour. For the Monday night, clear until midnight, then becoming partly cloudy. Lows in the 50s. West winds 5 to 10 miles per hour. For Tuesday, mostly cloudy in the morning, then becoming sunny. Highs in the lower 70s by the bay, upper 70s to mid 80s inland. West winds 5 to 10 miles per hour. And on Tuesday night, mostly clear. Lows from the lower to mid 50s. Wednesday through Friday night, mostly clear. Highs from the mid 70s to lower 90s. Lows in the 50s. Saturday, partly cloudy in the morning, then becoming mostly sunny. Highs from the mid 70s to upper 80s. High temperatures today and lows tonight for the selected cities: San Jose, 78 and 57, Mountain View, 73 and 57, Morgan Hill, 84 and 54. The area forecast for the Monterey Bay and Salinas Valley. For the rest of today, partly cloudy. A slight chance of showers early in the afternoon. Highs in the upper 60s at the coast to the lower 80s inland. West winds 5 to 15 miles per hour. For tonight, partly cloudy until midnight, then becoming mostly cloudy. Lows in the mid-50s. West winds 5 to 10 miles per hour. And on Monday, mostly cloudy in the morning, then becoming partly cloudy. Highs in the mid-60s at the coast to the lower 80s inland. West winds up to 5 miles per hour, increasing to 5 to 15 miles per hour in the afternoon. For the Monday night, partly cloudy until midnight, then becoming mostly cloudy. Lows in the mid-50s. West winds 5 to 15 miles per hour. For Tuesday, mostly cloudy in the morning, then becoming mostly sunny. Highs in the mid-60s at the coast to the lower 80s inland. West winds up to 5 miles per hour, increasing to 5 to 15 miles per hour in the afternoon. And on Tuesday night, mostly clear until midnight, then becoming partly cloudy. Lows in the lower 50s. Wednesday through Saturday, partly cloudy. Highs from the upper 60s to mid 80s. Lows in the mid 50s. High temperatures today and lows tonight for the selected cities: Santa Cruz, 71 and 54, Monterey, 67 and 56, Salinas, 67 and 56, Hollister, 76 and 53, King City, 82 and 54. The weather overview for the Bay Area and Central Coast: cooler temperatures today and Monday before a warming trend arrives for the second half of the week. Marine layer stratus develops each evening and overnight before retreating to the coast each morning and afternoon. The extended forecast for the Bay Area and Central Coast: Tuesday and Tuesday night, partly cloudy. Highs 55 to 80. Lows 50 to 60. Wednesday and Wednesday night, partly cloudy. Highs 60 to 90. Lows 50 to 65. Thursday and Thursday night, mostly clear. Highs 60 to 95. Lows 50 to 70. Friday and Friday night, mostly clear. Highs 60 to 90. Lows 50 to 65. Saturday, mostly sunny. Warmer. Highs 65 to 90. Sunrise, sunset, and tidal information for the San Francisco Bay Area for Sunday, July 5. The sunrise today, 5:53 a.m. The sunset tonight, 8:34 p.m. Tidal data at the Golden Gate for today. High tide, 2:55 a.m. at 4.85 feet. Low tide, 9:28 a.m. at 0.15 feet. High tide, 4:44 p.m. at 5.15 feet. Low tide, 10:20 p.m. at 2.42 feet. Here are the buoy observations for 11 a.m. Pacific Daylight Time. An offshore buoy 6, winds northeast at 10 knots, pressure 1,028.6 millibars. An
offshore buoy 59, winds north 60 knots, water temperature 62, pressure 1,023.1 millibars, seas 5 feet, every 7 seconds. Headpoint Arena buoy, winds south 8 knots, water temperature 52, pressure 1,016.0 millibars, seas 7 feet, every 8 seconds. Head buoy 13 near Bodega Bay, winds calm, pressure 1,016.3 millibars, swell 4 feet, every 8 seconds. At Point Reyes Wave Rider buoy water temperature 58, seas 5 feet, every 14 seconds. At San Francisco Bar buoy water temperature 60, seas 4 feet, every 14 seconds. At San Francisco Bay winds west at 4 knots, pressure 1,016.8 millibars, swell 4 feet, every 15 seconds. At Half Moon Bay buoy winds west 2 knots, water temperature 57, pressure 1,017.5 millibars, seas 4 feet, every 9 seconds. At Monterey Bay buoy winds northwest 8 knots, water temperature 60, pressure 1,017.2 millibars, seas 5 feet, every 8 seconds. Head Point Sur, Wave Rider buoy water temperature 61, seas 5 feet, every 8 seconds. At Cape San Martin buoy winds northwest 8 knots, water temperature 62, pressure 1,017.5 millibars. Seas 6 feet, every 8 seconds. Synopsis for the Central California coast and bays including the Monterey Bay, Greater Farallones, and Cordell Bank National Marine Sanctuaries, a weak cold front to the north will lead to decreasing northerly flow over the coastal waters through Monday. Winds are forecast to increase by Monday night with fresh to strong breezes expected Tuesday and through much of the week. Some gusts near gale or gale force are possible by Thursday. The marine forecast for San Pablo Bay, Suisun Bay, the West Delta, and the San Francisco Bay north of the Bay Bridge. For today, southwest wind 10 to 15 knots. A slight chance of showers this morning. For tonight, southwest wind 10 to 15 knots. For Monday, southwest wind 5 to 10 knots, rising to 10 to 15 knots in the afternoon. The marine forecast for Monterey Bay. For today, west wind around 5 knots, rising to 5 to 10 knots this afternoon. Seas around 3 feet. Wave detail, northwest 2 feet at 8 seconds and southwest 2 feet at 9 seconds. Patchy dense fog early this morning. A slight chance of showers this morning. For tonight, west wind 5 to 10 knots. Seas around 3 feet. Wave detail, northwest 3 feet at 9 seconds and southwest 2 feet at 9 seconds. For Monday, west wind around 5 knots, rising to 5 to 10 knots in the afternoon. Seas around 3 feet. Wave detail, west 3 feet at 8 seconds and southwest 2 feet at 8 seconds. The coastal waters forecast from Pigeon Point to Point Pinos out to 10 nautical miles. For today, west wind around 5 knots, rising to 5 to 10 knots this afternoon. Seas 3 to 4 feet. Wave detail, northwest 4 feet at 8 seconds and south 2 feet at 15 seconds. Patchy dense fog early this morning. A slight chance of showers this morning. For tonight, northwest wind 5 to 10 knots. Seas 4 to 5 feet. Wave detail, northwest 4 feet at 9 seconds and southwest 2 feet at 15 seconds. For Monday, west wind 5 to 10 knots. Seas 3 to 5 feet. Wave detail, northwest 4 feet at 8 seconds and south 2 feet at 16 seconds. The area forecast for the peninsula, North Bay, and East Bay. For the rest of today, partly cloudy early in the afternoon, then becoming mostly sunny. A slight chance of showers early in the afternoon. Highs in the lower 60s at the coast to the lower 80s inland. West winds 5 to 15 miles per hour. For tonight, partly cloudy. Lows in the 50s. West winds 5 to 15 miles per hour. And on Monday, mostly cloudy in the morning, then becoming mostly sunny. Highs in the lower 60s at the coast of

Hebrides inland. West winds 5 to 15 miles per hour. For the Monday night, mostly clear until midnight, then becoming mostly cloudy. Lows in the 50s. West winds 5 to 15 miles per hour. For Tuesday, mostly cloudy in the morning, then becoming partly cloudy. Highs in the lower 60s at the coast to the upper 70s inland. West winds 5 to 15 miles per hour. And on Tuesday night, mostly clear until midnight, then becoming partly cloudy. Lows from the upper 40s to mid 50s. For the Wednesday, partly cloudy in the morning, then becoming mostly sunny. Highs from the mid 60s to lower 80s. For Wednesday night, mostly clear. Lows in the 50s. And on Thursday, partly cloudy in the morning, then becoming mostly sunny. Highs from the upper 60s to mid 80s. For the Thursday night, mostly clear. Lows in the 50s. For Friday, partly cloudy. Highs from the mid 60s to lower 80s, and on Friday night, mostly clear until midnight, then becoming partly cloudy. Lows in the 50s for the Saturday. Partly cloudy. Highs from the mid 60s to lower 80s. High temperatures today and lows tonight for the selected cities: San Francisco, 65 and 55, San Francisco Airport, 69 and 56, Redwood City, 77 and 56, Oakland, 69 and 56, Fremont, 75 and 56, Concord, 80 and 55, Livermore, 82 and 54, San Rafael, 73 and 55, Santa Rosa, 77 and 50, Napa, 74 and 52, Fairfield, 78 and 55. These are the 11 a.m. Pacific Daylight Time observations for the San Francisco and Monterey Bay areas on Sunday, July 5th. At San Francisco Airport, it was mostly sunny, temperature 65, dew point 53, relative humidity 65%, west wind at 13 miles an hour, pressure 30.01 inches and steady. At Oakland Airport, it was partly sunny, temperature 62, dew point 54, relative humidity 74%, west wind at 8 miles an hour, pressure 30.03 inches and rising. At San Jose Airport, it was mostly sunny, temperature 69, dew point 53, relative humidity 56%, west wind at 5 miles an hour, pressure 30.00 inches and steady. At Santa Rosa, it was partly sunny, temperature 60, variable wind at 3, pressure 30.01 and falling. At Concord, it was sunny, temperature 70, south wind at 5. At Livermore, it was sunny, temperature 70, northwest wind at 6. At Monterey, it was mostly sunny, temperature 62, northwest wind at 9, pressure 30.04 and steady. At Salinas, it was mostly sunny, temperature 64, dew point 53, relative humidity 67%, northwest wind at 7. Here are some observations around California and western Nevada. It was mostly sunny, with a temperature of 73 at Sacramento, 72 at Los Angeles, 72 at San Diego, and 69 at Blue Canyon. It was partly sunny, with a temperature of 77 at Reno, 68 at Truckee, and 66 at South Lake Tahoe. At Mammoth Lakes, it was cloudy, with a temperature of 70. Local temperature reports around San Francisco Bay for 11 a.m. Downtown San Francisco was 58 degrees. Oakland Museum was 59 degrees. Redwood City was 67 degrees. San Rafael was 63 degrees. The area forecast for the South Bay, including the San Jose metro area and the Santa Clara Valley. For the rest of today, partly cloudy early in the afternoon, then becoming mostly sunny. A slight chance of showers early in the afternoon. Highs in the lower 70s by the bay, lower to mid 80s inland. Northwest winds 5 to 10 miles per hour. For tonight, mostly clear until midnight, then becoming partly cloudy. Lows in the mid-50s. Northwest winds 5 to 10 miles per hour. And on Monday, partly cloudy in the morning, then becoming sunny.

lower 70s by the bay, lower to mid 80s inland. West winds 5 to 10 miles per hour. For the Monday night, clear until midnight, then becoming partly cloudy. Lows in the 50s. West winds 5 to 10 miles per hour. For Tuesday, mostly cloudy in the morning, then becoming sunny. Highs in the lower 70s by the bay, upper 70s to mid 80s inland. West winds 5 to 10 miles per hour. And on Tuesday night, mostly clear. Lows from the lower to mid 50s. Wednesday through Friday night, mostly clear. Highs from the mid 70s to lower 90s. Lows in the 50s. Saturday, partly cloudy in the morning, then becoming mostly sunny. Highs from the mid 70s to upper 80s. High temperatures today and lows tonight for the selected cities: San Jose, 78 and 57, Mountain View, 73 and 57, Morgan Hill, 84 and 54. The area forecast for the Monterey Bay and Salinas Valley. For the rest of today, partly cloudy. A slight chance of showers early in the afternoon. Highs in the upper 60s at the coast to the lower 80s inland. West winds 5 to 15 miles per hour. For tonight, partly cloudy until midnight, then becoming mostly cloudy. Lows in the mid-50s. West winds 5 to 10 miles per hour. And on Monday, mostly cloudy in the morning, then becoming partly cloudy. Highs in the mid-60s at the coast to the lower 80s inland. West winds up to 5 miles per hour, increasing to 5 to 15 miles per hour in the afternoon. For the Monday night, partly cloudy until midnight, then becoming mostly cloudy. Lows in the mid-50s. West winds 5 to 15 miles per hour. For Tuesday, mostly cloudy in the morning, then becoming mostly sunny. Highs in the mid-60s at the coast to the lower 80s inland. West winds up to 5 miles per hour, increasing to 5 to 15 miles per hour in the afternoon. And on Tuesday night, mostly clear until midnight, then becoming partly cloudy. Lows in the lower 50s. Wednesday through Saturday, partly cloudy. Highs from the upper 60s to mid 80s. Lows in the mid 50s. High temperatures today and lows tonight for the selected cities: Santa Cruz, 71 and 54, Monterey, 67 and 56, Salinas, 67 and 56, Hollister, 76 and 53, King City, 82 and 54. 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This broadcast originates from the National Weather Service office located in Monterey, California, and serves the South Bay and Monterey Bay Area, including the cities of San Jose, Monterey, Salinas, and Santa Cruz. The weather overview for the Bay Area and Central Coast: cooler temperatures today and Monday before a warming trend arrives for the second half of the week. Marine layer stratus develops each evening and overnight before retreating to the coast each morning and afternoon. The extended forecast for the Bay Area and Central Coast: Tuesday and Tuesday night, partly cloudy. Highs 55 to 80. Lows 50 to 60. Wednesday and Wednesday night, partly cloudy. Highs 60 to 90. Lows 50 to 65. Thursday and Thursday night, mostly clear. Highs 60 to 95. Lows 50 to 70. Friday and Friday night, mostly clear. Highs 60 to 90. Lows 50 to 65. Saturday, mostly sunny. Warmer. Highs 65 to 90. Sunrise, sunset, and tidal information for the San Francisco Bay Area for Sunday, July 5. The sunrise today, 5:53 a.m. The sunset tonight, 8:34 p.m. Tidal data at the Golden Gate for today. High tide, 2:55 a.m. at 4.85 feet. Low tide, 9:28 a.m. at 0.15 feet. High tide, 4:44 p.m. at 5.

5 feet. Low tide, 10:20 p.m. at 2.42 feet. Here are the buoy observations for 11 a.m. Pacific Daylight Time. An offshore buoy 6 winds northeast at 10 knots, pressure 1,028.6 millibars. An offshore buoy 59, winds north 60 knots, water temperature 62, pressure 1,023.1 millibars, seas 5 feet, every 7 seconds. At Point Arena buoy, winds south 8 knots, water temperature 52, pressure 1,016.0 millibars, seas 7 feet, every 8 seconds. At buoy 13 near Bodega Bay, winds calm, pressure 1,016.3 millibars, swell 4 feet, every 8 seconds. At Point Reyes Wave Rider buoy, water temperature 58, seas 5 feet, every 14 seconds. At San Francisco Bar buoy, water temperature 60, seas 4 feet, every 14 seconds. At San Francisco buoy, winds west at 4 knots, pressure 1,016.8 millibars, swell 4 feet, every 15 seconds. At Half Moon Bay buoy, winds west 2 knots, water temperature 57, pressure 1,017.5 millibars, seas 4 feet, every 9 seconds. At Monterey Bay buoy, winds northwest 8 knots, water temperature 60, pressure 1,017.2 millibars, seas 5 feet, every 8 seconds. At Point Sur, Wave Rider buoy, water temperature 61, seas 5 feet, every 8 seconds. At Cape San Martin buoy, winds northwest 8 knots, water temperature 62, pressure 1,017.5 millibars. Seas 6 feet, every 8 seconds. Synopsis for the Central California coast and bays, including the Monterey Bay, Greater Farallones, and Cordell Bank National Marine Sanctuaries. A weak cold front to the north will lead to decreasing northerly flow over the coastal waters through Monday. Winds are forecast to increase by Monday night, with fresh to strong breezes expected Tuesday and through much of the week. Some gusts near gale or gale force are possible by Thursday. The marine forecast for San Pablo Bay, Suisun Bay, the West Delta, and the San Francisco Bay north of the Bay Bridge. For today, southwest wind 10 to 15 knots. A slight chance of showers this morning. For tonight, southwest wind 10 to 15 knots. For Monday, southwest wind 5 to 10 knots, rising to 10 to 15 knots in the afternoon. The marine forecast for Monterey Bay. For today, west wind around 5 knots, rising to 5 to 10 knots this afternoon. Seas around 3 feet. Wave detail, northwest 2 feet at 8 seconds and southwest 2 feet at 9 seconds. Patchy dense fog early this morning. A slight chance of showers this morning. For tonight, west wind 5 to 10 knots. Seas around 3 feet. Wave detail, northwest 3 feet at 9 seconds and southwest 2 feet at 9 seconds. For Monday, west wind around 5 knots, rising to 5 to 10 knots in the afternoon. Seas around 3 feet. Wave detail, west 3 feet at 8 seconds and southwest 2 feet at 8 seconds. The coastal waters forecast from Pigeon Point to Point Pinos out to 10 nautical miles. For today, west wind around 5 knots, rising to 5 to 10 knots this afternoon. Seas 3 to 4 feet. Wave detail, northwest 4 feet at 8 seconds and south 2 feet at 15 seconds. Patchy dense fog early this morning. A slight chance of showers this morning. For tonight, northwest wind 5 to 10 knots. Seas 4 to 5 feet. Wave detail, northwest 4 feet at 9 seconds and southwest 2 feet at 15 seconds. For Monday, west wind 5 to 10 knots. Seas 3 to 5 feet. Wave detail, northwest 4 feet at 8 seconds and south 2 feet at 16 seconds. The area forecast for the peninsula, North Bay, and East Bay. For the rest of today, partly cloudy early in the afternoon, then becoming mostly sunny. A slight chance of showers early in the afternoon. Highs in the lower 60s at the coast to the lower 80s inland. West winds 5 to

15 miles per hour. For tonight, partly cloudy. Lows in the 50s. West winds 5 to 15 miles per hour. And on Monday, mostly cloudy in the morning, then becoming mostly sunny. Highs in the lower 60s at the coast to the lower 80s inland. West winds 5 to 15 miles per hour. For the Monday night, mostly clear until midnight, then becoming mostly cloudy. Lows in the 50s. West winds 5 to 15 miles per hour. For Tuesday, mostly cloudy in the morning, then becoming partly cloudy. Highs in the lower 60s at the coast to the upper 70s inland. West winds 5 to 15 miles per hour. And on Tuesday night, mostly clear until midnight, then becoming partly cloudy. Lows from the upper 40s to mid 50s. For the Wednesday, partly cloudy in the morning, then becoming mostly sunny. Highs from the mid 60s to lower 80s. For Wednesday night, mostly clear. Lows in the 50s. And on Thursday, partly cloudy in the morning, then becoming mostly sunny. Highs from the upper 60s to mid 80s. For the Thursday night, mostly clear. Lows in the 50s. For Friday, partly cloudy. Highs from the mid 60s to lower 80s, and on Friday night, mostly clear until midnight, then becoming partly cloudy. Lows in the 50s for the Saturday. Partly cloudy. Highs from the mid 60s to lower 80s. High temperatures today and lows tonight for the selected cities: San Francisco, 65 and 55, San Francisco Airport, 69 and 56, Redwood City, 77 and 56, Oakland, 69 and 56, Fremont, 75 and 56, Concord, 80 and 55, Livermore, 82 and 54, San Rafael, 73 and 55, Santa Rosa, 77 and 50, Napa, 74 and 52, Fairfield, 78 and 55. These are the noon Pacific Daylight Time observations for the San Francisco and Monterey Bay areas on Sunday, July 5th. At San Francisco Airport, it was mostly sunny, temperature 68, dew point 54, relative humidity 60%, west wind at 14 miles an hour, gusting to 23, pressure 30.01 inches and steady. At Oakland Airport, it was partly sunny, temperature 63, dew point 54, relative humidity 72%, variable wind at 6 miles an hour, pressure 30.03 inches and steady. At San Jose Airport, it was mostly sunny, temperature 73, dew point 55, relative humidity 53%, north wind at 8 miles an hour, pressure 30.00 inches and steady. At Santa Rosa, it was mostly sunny, temperature 66, variable wind at 6, pressure 30.01 and steady. At Concord, it was sunny, temperature 75, southwest wind at 10. At Livermore, it was sunny, temperature 74, northwest wind at 8. At Monterey, it was sunny, temperature 61, north wind at 10, pressure 30.04 and steady. At Salinas, it was sunny, temperature 65, dew point 53, relative humidity 65%, northwest wind at 9. Here are some observations around California and western Nevada. It was mostly sunny, with a temperature of 76 at Sacramento, 72 at Los Angeles, 73 at San Diego, and 71 at Blue Canyon. At Reno, it was partly sunny, with a temperature of 79. It was cloudy, with a temperature of 73 at Truckee, 66 at South Lake Tahoe, and 72 at Mammoth Lakes. The area forecast for the South Bay, including the San Jose metro area and the Santa Clara Valley. For the rest of today, partly cloudy early in the afternoon, then becoming mostly sunny. A slight chance of showers early in the afternoon. Highs in the lower 70s by the bay, lower to mid 80s inland. Northwest winds 5 to 10 miles per hour. For tonight, mostly clear until midnight, then becoming partly cloudy. Lows in the mid 50s. Northwest winds 5 to 10 miles per hour. And on Monday, partly cloudy in the morning, then becoming sunny.
Highs in the lower 70s by the bay, lower to mid 80s inland. West winds 5 to 10 miles per hour. For the Monday night, clear until midnight, then becoming partly cloudy. Lows in the 50s. West winds 5 to 10 miles per hour. For Tuesday, mostly cloudy in the morning, then becoming sunny. Highs in the lower 70s by the bay, upper 70s to mid 80s inland. West winds 5 to 10 miles per hour. And on Tuesday night, mostly clear. Lows from the lower to mid 50s. Wednesday through Friday night, mostly clear. Highs from the mid 70s to lower 90s. Lows in the 50s. Saturday, partly cloudy in the morning, then becoming mostly sunny. Highs from the mid 70s to upper 80s. High temperatures today and lows tonight for the selected cities: San Jose, 78 and 57, Mountain View, 73 and 57, Morgan Hill, 84 and 54. The area forecast for the Monterey Bay and Salinas Valley. For the rest of today, partly cloudy. A slight chance of showers early in the afternoon. Highs in the upper 60s at the coast to the lower 80s inland. West winds 5 to 15 miles per hour. For tonight, partly cloudy until midnight, then becoming mostly cloudy. Lows in the mid 50s. West winds 5 to 10 miles per hour. And on Monday, mostly cloudy in the morning, then becoming partly cloudy. Highs in the mid 60s at the coast to the lower 80s inland. West winds up to 5 miles per hour, increasing to 5 to 15 miles per hour in the afternoon. For the Monday night, partly cloudy until midnight, then becoming mostly cloudy. Lows in the mid 50s. West winds 5 to 15 miles per hour. For Tuesday, mostly cloudy in the morning, then becoming mostly sunny. Highs in the mid 60s at the coast to the lower 80s inland. West winds up to 5 miles per hour, increasing to 5 to 15 miles per hour in the afternoon. And on Tuesday night, mostly clear until midnight, then becoming partly cloudy. Lows in the lower 50s. Wednesday through Saturday, partly cloudy. Highs from the upper 60s to mid 80s. Lows in the mid 50s. High temperatures today and lows tonight for the selected cities: Santa Cruz, 71 and 54, Monterey, 67 and 56, Salinas, 67 and 56, Hollister, 76 and 53, King City, 82 and 54. The weather overview for the Bay Area and Central Coast: cooler temperatures today and Monday before a warming trend arrives for the second half of the week. Marine layer stratus develops each evening and overnight before retreating to the coast each morning and afternoon. The extended forecast for the Bay Area and Central Coast: Tuesday and Tuesday night, partly cloudy. Highs 55 to 80. Lows 50 to 60. Wednesday and Wednesday night, partly cloudy. Highs 60 to 90. Lows 50 to 65. Thursday and Thursday night, mostly clear. Highs 60 to 95. Lows 50 to 70. Friday and Friday night, mostly clear. Highs 60 to 90. Lows 50 to 65. Saturday, mostly sunny. Warmer. Highs 65 to 90. Sunrise, sunset, and tidal information for the San Francisco Bay Area for Sunday, July 5. The sunrise today, 5:53 a.m. The sunset tonight, 8:34 p.m. Tidal data at the Golden Gate for today. High tide, 2:55 a.m. at 4.85 feet. Low tide, 9:28 a.m. at 0.15 feet. High tide, 4:44 p.m. at 5.15 feet. Low tide, 10:20 p.m. at 2.42 feet. Here are the buoy observations for noon Pacific Daylight Time. An offshore buoy 6 winds northeast at 8 knots, pressure 1,028.5 millibars. An offshore buoy 59 winds north at 12 knots, water temperature 62, pressure 1,023.3 millibars.

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Winds south 8 knots. Water temperature 53. Pressure 1016.2 millibars. Sea 7 feet. Every 8 seconds. Head buoy 13 near Bodega Bay. Winds south at 2 knots. Pressure 1016.9 millibars. Swell 4 feet. Every 14 seconds. At Point Reyes Wave Rider buoy water temperature 58, seas 6 feet, every 8 seconds. At San Francisco Bar buoy water temperature 60, seas 4 feet, every 14 seconds. At San Francisco buoy wind southwest 4 knots, water temperature 57, pressure 1017.1 millibars, seas 4 feet, every 14 seconds. At Half Moon Bay buoy winds west 2 knots, water temperature 57, pressure 1017.6 millibars, seas 3 feet, every 8 seconds. At Monterey Bay buoy winds northwest 6 knots, water temperature 60, pressure 1017.4 millibars, seas 5 feet, every 8 seconds. At Point Sur, Wave Rider buoy water temperature 61, seas 5 feet, every 8 seconds. At Cape San Martin buoy winds northwest 8 knots, water temperature 62, pressure 1017.8 millibars. Seas 6 feet, every 8 seconds. Synopsis for the Central California coast and bays including the Monterey Bay, Greater Farallones, and Cordell Bank National Marine Sanctuaries, a weak cold front to the north will lead to decreasing northerly flow over the coastal waters through Monday. Winds are forecast to increase by Monday night with fresh to strong breezes expected Tuesday and through much of the week. Some gusts near gale or gale force are possible by Thursday. The marine forecast for San Pablo Bay, Suisun Bay, the West Delta, and the San Francisco Bay north of the Bay Bridge. For today, southwest wind 10 to 15 knots. A slight chance of showers this morning. For tonight, southwest wind 10 to 15 knots. For Monday, southwest wind 5 to 10 knots, rising to 10 to 15 knots in the afternoon. The marine forecast for Monterey Bay. For today, west wind around 5 knots, rising to 5 to 10 knots this afternoon. Seas around 3 feet. Wave detail, northwest 2 feet at 8 seconds and southwest 2 feet at 9 seconds. Patchy dense fog early this morning. A slight chance of showers this morning. For tonight, west wind 5 to 10 knots. Seas around 3 feet. Wave detail, northwest 3 feet at 9 seconds and southwest 2 feet at 9 seconds. For Monday, west wind around 5 knots, rising to 5 to 10 knots in the afternoon. Seas around 3 feet. Wave detail, west 3 feet at 8 seconds and southwest 2 feet at 8 seconds. The coastal waters forecast from Pigeon Point to Point Pinos out to 10 nautical miles. For today, west wind around 5 knots, rising to 5 to 10 knots this afternoon. Seas 3 to 4 feet. Wave detail, northwest 4 feet at 8 seconds and south 2 feet at 15 seconds. Patchy dense fog early this morning. A slight chance of showers this morning. For tonight, northwest wind 5 to 10 knots. Seas 4 to 5 feet. Wave detail, northwest 4 feet at 9 seconds and southwest 2 feet at 15 seconds. For Monday, west wind 5 to 10 knots. Seas 3 to 5 feet. Wave detail, northwest 4 feet at 8 seconds and south 2 feet at 16 seconds. The area forecast for the peninsula, North Bay, and East Bay. For the rest of today, partly cloudy early in the afternoon then becoming mostly sunny. A slight chance of showers early in the afternoon. Highs in the lower 60s at the coast to the lower 80s inland. West winds 5 to 15 miles per hour. For tonight, partly cloudy. Lows in the 50s. West winds 5 to 15 miles per hour. And on Monday, mostly cloudy in the morning then becoming mostly sunny. Highs in the lower 60s at the coast to the lower 80s inland. West winds 5 to 15 miles per hour. For the Monday night, mostly clear until midnight then becoming

mostly cloudy. Lows in the 50s. West winds 5 to 15 miles per hour. For Tuesday, mostly cloudy in the morning, then becoming partly cloudy. Highs in the lower 60s at the coast to the upper 70s inland. West winds 5 to 15 miles per hour. And on Tuesday night, mostly clear until midnight, then becoming partly cloudy. Lows from the upper 40s to mid 50s. For the Wednesday, partly cloudy in the morning, then becoming mostly sunny. Highs from the mid 60s to lower 80s. For Wednesday night, mostly clear. Lows in the 50s. And on Thursday, partly cloudy in the morning, then becoming mostly sunny. Highs from the upper 60s to mid 80s. For the Thursday night, mostly clear. Lows in the 50s. For Friday, partly cloudy. Highs from the mid 60s to lower 80s, and on Friday night, mostly clear until midnight, then becoming partly cloudy. Lows in the 50s for the Saturday. Partly cloudy. Highs from the mid 60s to lower 80s. High temperatures today and lows tonight for the selected cities: San Francisco, 65 and 55, San Francisco Airport, 69 and 56, Redwood City, 77 and 56, Oakland, 69 and 56, Fremont, 75 and 56, Concord, 80 and 55, Livermore, 82 and 54, San Rafael, 73 and 55, Santa Rosa, 77 and 50, Napa, 74 and 52, Fairfield, 78 and 55. These are the noon Pacific Daylight Time observations for the San Francisco and Monterey Bay areas on Sunday, July 5th. At San Francisco Airport, it was mostly sunny, temperature 68, dew point 54, relative humidity 60%, west wind at 14 miles an hour, gusting to 23, pressure 30.01 inches and steady. At Oakland Airport, it was partly sunny, temperature 63, dew point 54, relative humidity 72%, variable wind at 6 miles an hour, pressure 30.03 inches and steady. At San Jose Airport, it was mostly sunny, temperature 73, dew point 55, relative humidity 53%, north wind at 8 miles an hour, pressure 30.00 inches and steady. At Santa Rosa, it was mostly sunny, temperature 66, variable wind at 6, pressure 30.01 and steady. At Concord, it was sunny, temperature 75, southwest wind at 10. At Livermore, it was sunny, temperature 74, northwest wind at 8. At Monterey, it was mostly sunny, temperature 61, northwest wind at 10, pressure 30.04 and steady. At Salinas, it was sunny, temperature 65, dew point 53, relative humidity 65%, northwest wind at 9. Here are some observations around California and western Nevada. At Sacramento, it was sunny, with a temperature of 76. It was mostly sunny, with a temperature of 72 at Los Angeles, 73 at San Diego, and 71 at Blue Canyon. At Reno, it was partly sunny, with a temperature of 79. It was cloudy, with a temperature of 73 at Truckee, 66 at South Lake Tahoe, and 72 at Mammoth Lakes. Local temperature reports around San Francisco Bay for 12 p.m. Downtown San Francisco was 60 degrees. Oakland Museum was 61 degrees. Redwood City was 66 degrees. San Rafael was 68 degrees. The area forecast for the South Bay, including the San Jose metro area and the Santa Clara Valley. For the rest of today, partly cloudy early in the afternoon, then becoming mostly sunny. A slight chance of showers early in the afternoon. Highs in the lower 70s by the bay, lower to mid 80s inland. Northwest winds 5 to 10 miles per hour. For tonight, mostly clear until midnight, then becoming partly cloudy. Lows in the mid 50s. Northwest winds 5 to 10 miles per hour. And on Monday, partly cloudy in the morning, then becoming sunny. Highs in the lower 70s by the bay, lower to mid 80s inland. West wind.
winds 5 to 10 miles per hour. For the Monday night, clear until midnight, then becoming partly cloudy. Lows in the 50s. West winds 5 to 10 miles per hour. For Tuesday, mostly cloudy in the morning, then becoming sunny. Highs in the lower 70s by the bay, upper 70s to mid 80s inland. West winds 5 to 10 miles per hour. And on Tuesday night, mostly clear. Lows from the lower to mid 50s. Wednesday through Friday night, mostly clear. Highs from the mid 70s to lower 90s. Lows in the 50s. Saturday, partly cloudy in the morning, then becoming mostly sunny. Highs from the mid-70s to upper 80s. High temperatures today and lows tonight for the selected cities: San Jose, 78 and 57, Mountain View, 73 and 57, Morgan Hill, 84 and 54. The area forecast for the Monterey Bay and Salinas Valley. For the rest of today, partly cloudy. A slight chance of showers early in the afternoon. Highs in the upper 60s at the coast to the lower 80s inland. West winds 5 to 15 miles per hour. For tonight, partly cloudy until midnight, then becoming mostly cloudy. Lows in the mid 50s. West winds 5 to 10 miles per hour. And on Monday, mostly cloudy in the morning, then becoming partly cloudy. Highs in the mid 60s at the coast to the lower 80s inland. West winds up to 5 miles per hour, increasing to 5 to 15 miles per hour in the afternoon. For the Monday night, partly cloudy until midnight, then becoming mostly cloudy. Lows in the mid-50s. West winds 5 to 15 miles per hour. For Tuesday, mostly cloudy in the morning, then becoming mostly sunny. Highs in the mid-60s at the coast to the lower 80s inland. West winds up to 5 miles per hour, increasing to 5 to 15 miles per hour in the afternoon. And on Tuesday night, mostly clear until midnight, then becoming partly cloudy. Lows in the lower 50s. Wednesday through Saturday, partly cloudy. Highs from the upper 60s to mid 80s. Lows in the mid 50s. High temperatures today and lows tonight for the selected cities: Santa Cruz, 71 and 54, Monterey, 67 and 56, Salinas, 67 and 56, Hollister, 76 and 53, King City, 82 and 54. 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This broadcast originates from the National Weather Service office located in Monterey, California, and serves the South Bay and Monterey Bay Area, including the cities of San Jose, Monterey, Salinas, and Santa Cruz. The weather overview for the Bay Area and Central Coast: cooler temperatures through Tuesday before a warming trend arrives for the second half of the week. Marine layer stratus develops each evening and overnight before retreating to the coast each morning and afternoon. The extended forecast for the Bay Area and Central Coast: Tuesday and Tuesday night, partly cloudy. Highs 55 to 80. Lows 50 to 60. Wednesday and Wednesday night, partly cloudy. Highs 60 to 90. Lows 50 to 65. Thursday and Thursday night, mostly clear. Highs 60 to 95. Lows 50 to 70. Friday and Friday night, mostly clear. Highs 60 to 90. Lows 50 to 65. Saturday, mostly sunny. Warmer. Highs 65 to 90. Sunrise, sunset, and tidal information for the San Francisco Bay Area for Sunday, July 5. The sunrise today, 5:53 a.m. The sunset tonight, 8:34 p.m. Tidal data at the Golden Gate for today. High tide, 2:55 a.m. at 4.85 feet. Low tide, 9:28 a.m. at 0.15 feet. High tide, 4:44 p.m. at 5.15 feet. Low tide, 10:20 p.m. at 2.42 feet.

Here are the buoy observations for noon Pacific Daylight Time. An offshore buoy 6 winds northeast at 8 knots, pressure 1,028.5 millibars. An offshore buoy 59 winds north at 12 knots, water temperature 62, pressure 1,023.3 millibars. At Point Arena buoy, winds south 8 knots, water temperature 53, pressure 1,016.2 millibars, sea 7 feet, every 8 seconds. At buoy 13 near Bodega Bay, winds south at 2 knots, pressure 1,016.9 millibars, swell 4 feet, every 14 seconds. At Point Reyes Wave Rider buoy, water temperature 58, seas 6 feet, every 8 seconds. At San Francisco Bar buoy, water temperature 60, seas 4 feet, every 14 seconds. At San Francisco buoy, wind southwest 4 knots, water temperature 57, pressure 1,017.1 millibars, seas 4 feet, every 14 seconds. At Half Moon Bay buoy, winds west 2 knots, water temperature 57, pressure 1,017.6 millibars, seas 3 feet, every 8 seconds. At Monterey Bay buoy, winds northwest 6 knots, water temperature 60, pressure 1,017.4 millibars, seas 5 feet, every 8 seconds. At Point Sur, Wave Rider buoy, water temperature 61, seas 5 feet, every 8 seconds. At Cape San Martin buoy, winds northwest 8 knots, water temperature 62, pressure 1,017.8 millibars. Seas 6 feet, every 8 seconds. Synopsis for the Central California coast and bays, including the Monterey Bay, Greater Farallones, and Cordell Bank National Marine Sanctuaries, a weak cold front to the north will lead to decreasing northerly flow over the coastal waters through Monday. Winds are forecast to increase by Monday night, with fresh to strong breezes expected Tuesday and through much of the week. Some gusts near gale or gale force are possible by Thursday. The marine forecast for San Pablo Bay, Suisun Bay, the West Delta, and the San Francisco Bay north of the Bay Bridge. For today, southwest wind 10 to 15 knots. A slight chance of showers this morning. For tonight, southwest wind 10 to 15 knots. For Monday, southwest wind 5 to 10 knots, rising to 10 to 15 knots in the afternoon. The marine forecast for Monterey Bay. For today, west wind around 5 knots, rising to 5 to 10 knots this afternoon. Seas around 3 feet. Wave detail, northwest 2 feet at 8 seconds and southwest 2 feet at 9 seconds. Patchy dense fog early this morning. A slight chance of showers this morning. For tonight, west wind 5 to 10 knots. Seas around 3 feet. Wave detail, northwest 3 feet at 9 seconds and southwest 2 feet at 9 seconds. For Monday, west wind around 5 knots, rising to 5 to 10 knots in the afternoon. Seas around 3 feet. Wave detail, west 3 feet at 8 seconds and southwest 2 feet at 8 seconds. The coastal waters forecast from Pigeon Point to Point Pinos out to 10 nautical miles. For today, west wind around 5 knots, rising to 5 to 10 knots this afternoon. Seas 3 to 4 feet. Wave detail, northwest 4 feet at 8 seconds and south 2 feet at 15 seconds. Patchy dense fog early this morning. A slight chance of showers this morning. For tonight, northwest wind 5 to 10 knots. Seas 4 to 5 feet. Wave detail, northwest 4 feet at 9 seconds and southwest 2 feet at 15 seconds. For Monday, west wind 5 to 10 knots. Seas 3 to 5 feet. Wave detail, northwest 4 feet at 8 seconds and south 2 feet at 16 seconds. The area forecast for the peninsula, North Bay, and East Bay. For the rest of today, partly cloudy early in the afternoon, then becoming mostly sunny. A slight chance of showers early in the afternoon. Highs in the lower 60s at the coast to the lower 80s inland. West winds 5 to 15 miles per hour. For tonight, partly cloudy. Lows in the 50s.

and on Tuesday night, mostly clear until midnight, then becoming partly cloudy. Lows from the upper 40s to mid-50s. For the Wednesday, partly cloudy in the morning, then becoming mostly sunny. Highs from the mid-60s to lower 80s. For Wednesday night, mostly clear. Lows in the 50s. And on Thursday, partly cloudy in the morning, then becoming mostly sunny. Highs from the upper 60s to mid-80s. For the Thursday night, mostly clear. Lows in the 50s. For Friday, partly cloudy. Highs from the mid-60s to lower 80s, and on Friday night, mostly clear until midnight, then becoming partly cloudy. Lows in the 50s for the Saturday. Partly cloudy. Highs to lower 80s, and on Friday night, mostly clear until midnight, then becoming partly cloudy. Lows in the 50s for the Saturday. Partly cloudy. Highs from the mid-60s to lower 80s. High temperatures today and lows tonight for the selected cities: San Francisco, 65 and 55, San Francisco Airport, 69 and 56, Redwood City, 77 and 56, Oakland, 69 and 56, Fremont, 75 and 56, Concord, 80 and 55, Livermore, 82 and 54, San Rafael, 73 and 55, Santa Rosa, 77 and 50, Napa, 74 and 52, Fairfield, 78 and 55. These are the noon Pacific Daylight Time observations for the San Francisco and Monterey Bay areas on Sunday, July 5th. At San Francisco Airport, it was mostly sunny, temperature 68, dew point 54, relative humidity 60%, west wind at 14 miles an hour, gusting to 23, pressure 30.01 inches and steady. At Oakland Airport, it was partly sunny, temperature 63, dew point 54, relative humidity 72%, variable wind at 6 miles an hour, pressure 30.03 inches and steady. At San Jose Airport, it was mostly sunny, temperature 73, dew point 55, relative humidity 53%, north wind at 8 miles an hour, pressure 30.00 inches and steady. At Santa Rosa, it was mostly sunny, temperature 66, variable wind at 6, pressure 30.01 and steady. At Concord, it was sunny, temperature 75, southwest wind at 10. At Livermore, it was sunny, temperature 74, northwest wind at 8. At Monterey, it was mostly sunny, temperature 61, northwest wind at 10, pressure 30.04 and steady. At Salinas, it was sunny, temperature 65, dew point 53, relative humidity 65%, northwest wind at 9. Here are some observations around California and western Nevada. At Sacramento, it was sunny, with a temperature of 76. It was mostly sunny, with a temperature of 72 at Los Angeles, 73 at San Diego, and 71 at Blue Canyon. At Reno, it was partly sunny, with a temperature of 79. It was cloudy, with a temperature of 73 at Truckee, 66 at South Lake Tahoe, and 72 at Mammoth Lakes. Local temperature reports around San Francisco Bay for 12 p.m. Downtown San Francisco was 60 degrees. Oakland Museum was 61 degrees. Redwood City was 66 degrees. San Rafael was 68 degrees. The area forecast for the South Bay, including the San Jose metro area and the Santa Clara Valley. For the rest of today, partly cloudy early in the afternoon, then becoming mostly sunny. A slight chance of showers early in the afternoon. Highs in the lower 70s by the bay, lower to mid 80s inland. Northwest winds 5 to 10 miles per hour. For tonight, mostly clear until midnight, then becoming partly cloudy. Lows in the mid 50s. Northwest winds 5 to 10 miles per hour. And on Monday, partly cloudy in the morning, then becoming sunny. Highs in the lower 70s by the bay, lower to mid 80s inland. West winds 5 to 10 miles per hour. For the Monday night, clear until midnight, then becoming partly cloudy. Lows in the 50s.

5 to 10 miles per hour. For Tuesday, mostly cloudy in the morning, then becoming sunny. Highs in the lower 70s by the bay, upper 70s to mid 80s inland. West winds 5 to 10 miles per hour. And on Tuesday night, mostly clear. Lows from the lower to mid 50s. Wednesday through Friday night, mostly clear. Highs from the mid 70s to lower 90s. Lows in the 50s. Saturday, partly cloudy in the morning, then becoming mostly sunny. Highs from the mid 70s to upper 80s. High temperatures today and lows tonight for the selected cities: San Jose, 78 and 57, Mountain View, 73 and 57, Morgan Hill, 84 and 54. The area forecast for the Monterey Bay and Salinas Valley. For the rest of today, partly cloudy. A slight chance of showers early in the afternoon. Highs in the upper 60s at the coast to the lower 80s inland. West winds 5 to 15 miles per hour. For tonight, partly cloudy until midnight, then becoming mostly cloudy. Lows in the mid 50s. West winds 5 to 10 miles per hour. And on Monday, mostly cloudy in the morning, then becoming partly cloudy. Highs in the mid 60s at the coast to the lower 80s inland. West winds up to 5 miles per hour, increasing to 5 to 15 miles per hour in the afternoon. For the Monday night, partly cloudy until midnight, then becoming mostly cloudy. Lows in the mid 50s. West winds 5 to 15 miles per hour. For Tuesday, mostly cloudy in the morning, then becoming mostly sunny. Highs in the mid 60s at the coast to the lower 80s inland. West winds up to 5 miles per hour, increasing to 5 to 15 miles per hour in the afternoon. And on Tuesday night, mostly clear until midnight, then becoming partly cloudy. Lows in the lower 50s. Wednesday through Saturday, partly cloudy. Highs from the upper 60s to mid 80s. Lows in the mid 50s. High temperatures today and lows tonight for the selected cities: Santa Cruz, 71 and 54, Monterey, 67 and 56, Salinas, 67 and 56, Hollister, 76 and 53, King City, 82 and 54. The weather overview for the Bay Area and Central Coast: cooler temperatures through Tuesday before a warming trend arrives for the second half of the week. Marine layer stratus develops each evening and overnight before retreating to the coast each morning and afternoon. The extended forecast for the Bay Area and Central Coast: Tuesday and Tuesday night, partly cloudy. Highs 55 to 80. Lows 50 to 60. Wednesday and Wednesday night, partly cloudy. High 60 to 90. Lows 50 to 65. Thursday and Thursday night, mostly clear. High 60 to 95. Lows 50 to 70. Friday and Friday night, mostly clear. High 60 to 90. Lows 50 to 65. Saturday, mostly sunny. Warmer. High 65 to 90. Sunrise, sunset, and tidal information for the San Francisco Bay Area for Sunday, July 5. The sunrise today, 5:53 a.m. The sunset tonight, 8:34 p.m. Tidal data at the Golden Gate for today. High tide, 2:55 a.m. at 4.85 feet. Low tide, 9:28 a.m. at 0.15 feet. High tide, 4:44 p.m. at 5.15 feet. Low tide, 10:20 p.m. at 2.42 feet. Here are the buoy observations for noon Pacific Daylight Time. An offshore buoy, 6 winds northeast at 8 knots, pressure 1,028.5 millibars. An offshore buoy, 59 winds north at 12 knots, water temperature 62, pressure 1,023.3 millibars. At Point Arena buoy, winds south 8 knots, water temperature 53, pressure 1,016.2 millibars, sea 7 feet, every 8 seconds. At buoy 13 near Bodega Bay, winds south at 2 knots.

pressure 1,016.9 millibars, swell 4 feet, every 14 seconds. At Point Reyes Wave Rider Buoy water temperature 58, seas 6 feet, every 8 seconds. At San Francisco Bar Buoy water temperature 60, seas 4 feet, every 14 seconds. At San Francisco Buoy wind southwest 4 knots, water temperature 57, pressure 1,017.1 millibars, seas 4 feet, every 14 seconds. At Half Moon Bay Buoy winds west 2 knots, water temperature 57, pressure 1,017.6 millibars, seas 3 feet, every 8 seconds. At Monterey Bay Buoy winds northwest 6 knots, water temperature 60, pressure 1,017.4 millibars, seas 5 feet, every 8 seconds. At Point Sur, Wave Rider Buoy water temperature 61, seas 5 feet, every 8 seconds. At Cape San Martin Buoy winds northwest 8 knots, water temperature 62, pressure 1,017.8 millibars. Seas 6 feet, every 8 seconds. Synopsis for the Central California coast and bays including the Monterey Bay, Greater Farallones, and Cordell Bank National Marine Sanctuaries, a weak cold front to the north will lead to decreasing northerly flow over the coastal waters through Monday. Winds are forecast to increase by Monday night with fresh to strong breezes expected Tuesday and through much of the week. Some gusts near gale or gale force are possible by Thursday. The marine forecast for San Pablo Bay, Suisun Bay, the West Delta, and the San Francisco Bay north of the Bay Bridge. For today, southwest wind 10 to 15 knots. A slight chance of showers this morning. For tonight, southwest wind 10 to 15 knots. For Monday, southwest wind 5 to 10 knots, rising to 10 to 15 knots in the afternoon. The marine forecast for Monterey Bay. For today, west wind around 5 knots, rising to 5 to 10 knots this afternoon. Seas around 3 feet. Wave detail, northwest 2 feet at 8 seconds and southwest 2 feet at 9 seconds. Patchy dense fog early this morning. A slight chance of showers this morning. For tonight, west wind 5 to 10 knots. Seas around 3 feet. Wave detail, northwest 3 feet at 9 seconds and southwest 2 feet at 9 seconds. For Monday, west wind around 5 knots, rising to 5 to 10 knots in the afternoon. Seas around 3 feet. Wave detail, west 3 feet at 8 seconds and southwest 2 feet at 8 seconds. The coastal waters forecast from Pigeon Point to Point Pinos out to 10 nautical miles. For today, west wind around 5 knots, rising to 5 to 10 knots this afternoon. Seas 3 to 4 feet. Wave detail, northwest 4 feet at 8 seconds and south 2 feet at 15 seconds. Patchy dense fog early this morning. A slight chance of showers this morning. For tonight, northwest wind 5 to 10 knots. Seas 4 to 5 feet. Wave detail, northwest 4 feet at 9 seconds and southwest 2 feet at 15 seconds. For Monday, west wind 5 to 10 knots. Seas 3 to 5 feet. Wave detail, northwest 4 feet at 8 seconds and south 2 feet at 16 seconds. The area forecast for the peninsula, North Bay, and East Bay. For the rest of today, partly cloudy early in the afternoon, then becoming mostly sunny. A slight chance of showers early in the afternoon. Highs in the lower 60s at the coast to the lower 80s inland. West winds 5 to 15 miles per hour. For tonight, partly cloudy. Lows in the 50s. West winds 5 to 15 miles per hour. And on Monday, mostly cloudy in the morning, then becoming mostly sunny. Highs in the lower 60s at the coast to the lower 80s inland. West winds 5 to 15 miles per hour. For the Monday night, mostly clear until midnight, then becoming mostly cloudy. Lows in the 50s. West winds 5 to 15 miles per hour. For Tuesday, mostly cloudy in the morning, then becoming partly cloudy. Highs in the lower 60s at the coast of the

upper 70s inland. West winds 5 to 15 miles per hour. And on Tuesday night, mostly clear until midnight, then becoming partly cloudy. Lows from the upper 40s to mid 50s. For the Wednesday, partly cloudy in the morning, then becoming mostly sunny. Highs from the mid 60s to lower 80s. For Wednesday night, mostly clear. Lows in the 50s. And on Thursday, partly cloudy in the morning, then becoming mostly sunny. Highs from the upper 60s to mid 80s. For the Thursday night, mostly clear. Lows in the 50s. For Friday, partly cloudy. Highs from the mid 60s to lower 80s, and on Friday night, mostly clear until midnight, then becoming partly cloudy. Lows in the 50s for the Saturday. Partly cloudy. Highs from the mid 60s to lower 80s, high temperatures today and lows tonight for the selected cities. San Francisco, 65 and 55, San Francisco Airport, 69 and 56, Redwood City, 77 and 56, Oakland, 69 and 56, Fremont, 75 and 56, Concord, 80 and 55, Livermore, 82 and 54, San Rafael, 73 and 55, Santa Rosa, 77 and 50, Napa, 74 and 52, Fairfield, 78 and 55. These are the noon Pacific Daylight Time observations for the San Francisco and Monterey Bay areas on Sunday, July 5th. At San Francisco Airport, it was mostly sunny, temperature 68, dew point 54, relative humidity 60%, west wind at 14 miles an hour, gusting to 23, pressure 30.01 inches and steady. At Oakland Airport, it was partly sunny, temperature 63, dew point 54, relative humidity 72%, variable wind at 6 miles an hour, pressure 30.03 inches and steady. At San Jose Airport, it was mostly sunny, temperature 73, dew point 55, relative humidity 53%, north wind at 8 miles an hour, pressure 30.00 inches and steady. At Santa Rosa, it was mostly sunny, temperature 66, variable wind at 6, pressure 30.01 and steady. At Concord, it was sunny, temperature 75, southwest wind at 10. At Livermore, it was sunny, temperature 74, northwest wind at 8. At Monterey, it was mostly sunny, temperature 61, northwest wind at 10, pressure 30.04 and steady. At Salinas, it was sunny, temperature 65, dew point 53, relative humidity 65%, northwest wind at 9. Here are some observations around California and western Nevada. At Sacramento, it was sunny, with a temperature of 76. It was mostly sunny, with a temperature of 72 at Los Angeles, 73 at San Diego, and 71 at Blue Canyon. At Reno, it was partly sunny, with a temperature of 79. It was cloudy, with a temperature of 73 at Truckee, 66 at South Lake Tahoe, and 72 at Mammoth Lakes. Local temperature reports around San Francisco Bay for 12 p.m. Downtown San Francisco was 60 degrees. Oakland Museum was 61 degrees. Redwood City was 66 degrees. San Rafael was 68 degrees. The area forecast for the South Bay, including the San Jose metro area and the Santa Clara Valley. For the rest of today, partly cloudy early in the afternoon, then becoming mostly sunny. A slight chance of showers early in the afternoon. Highs in the lower 70s by the bay, lower to mid 80s inland. Northwest winds 5 to 10 miles per hour. For tonight, mostly clear until midnight, then becoming partly cloudy. Lows in the mid 50s. Northwest winds 5 to 10 miles per hour. And on Monday, partly cloudy in the morning, then becoming sunny. Highs in the lower 70s by the bay, lower to mid 80s inland. West winds 5 to 10 miles per hour. For the Monday night, clear until midnight, then becoming partly cloudy. Lows in the 50s. West winds 5 to 10 miles per hour. For Tuesday,

cloudy in the morning, then becoming sunny. Highs in the lower 70s by the bay, upper 70s to mid 80s inland. West winds 5 to 10 miles per hour. And on Tuesday night, mostly clear. Lows from the lower to mid 50s. Wednesday through Friday night, mostly clear. Highs from the mid 70s to lower 90s. Lows in the 50s. Saturday, partly cloudy in the morning, then becoming mostly sunny. Highs from the mid 70s to upper 80s. High temperatures today and lows tonight for the selected cities: San Jose, 78 and 57, Mountain View, 73 and 57, Morgan Hill, 84 and 54. The area forecast for the Monterey Bay and Salinas Valley. For the rest of today, partly cloudy. A slight chance of showers early in the afternoon. Highs in the upper 60s at the coast to the lower 80s inland. West winds 5 to 15 miles per hour. For tonight, partly cloudy until midnight, then becoming mostly cloudy. Lows in the mid 50s. West winds 5 to 10 miles per hour. And on Monday, mostly cloudy in the morning, then becoming partly cloudy. Highs in the mid-60s at the coast to the lower 80s inland. West winds up to 5 miles per hour, increasing to 5 to 15 miles per hour in the afternoon. For the Monday night, partly cloudy until midnight, then becoming mostly cloudy. Lows in the mid-50s. West winds 5 to 15 miles per hour. For Tuesday, mostly cloudy in the morning, then becoming mostly sunny. Highs in the mid-60s at the coast to the lower 80s inland. West winds up to 5 miles per hour, increasing to 5 to 15 miles per hour in the afternoon. And on Tuesday night, mostly clear until midnight, then becoming partly cloudy. Lows in the lower 50s. Wednesday through Saturday, partly cloudy. Highs from the upper 60s to mid 80s. Lows in the mid 50s. High temperatures today and lows tonight for the selected cities: Santa Cruz, 71 and 54, Monterey, 67 and 56, Salinas, 67 and 56, Hollister, 76 and 53, King City, 82 and 54. 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This broadcast originates from the National Weather Service office located in Monterey, California, and serves the South Bay and Monterey Bay Area, including the cities of San Jose, Monterey, Salinas, and Santa Cruz. The weather overview for the Bay Area and Central Coast: cooler temperatures through Tuesday before a warming trend arrives for the second half of the week. Marine layer stratus develops each evening and overnight before retreating to the coast each morning and afternoon. The extended forecast for the Bay Area and Central Coast: Tuesday and Tuesday night, partly cloudy. Highs 55 to 80. Lows 50 to 60. Wednesday and Wednesday night, partly cloudy. Highs 60 to 90. Lows 50 to 65. Thursday and Thursday night, mostly clear. Highs 60 to 95. Lows 50 to 70. Friday and Friday night, mostly clear. Highs 60 to 90. Lows 50 to 65. Saturday, mostly sunny. Warmer. Highs 65 to 90. Sunrise, sunset, and tidal information for the San Francisco Bay Area for Sunday, July 5. The sunrise today, 5:53 a.m. The sunset tonight, 8:34 p.m. Tidal data at the Golden Gate for today. High tide, 2:55 a.m. at 4.85 feet. Low tide, 9:28 a.m. at 0.15 feet. High tide, 4:44 p.m. at 5.15 feet. Low tide, 10:20 p.m. at 2.42 feet. Here are the buoy observations for noon Pacific Daylight Time. An offshore buoy 6 winds northeast at 8 knots, pressure 1,028.5 millibars. An offshore buoy 59 winds north at 12 knots.

temperature 62, pressure 1,023.3 millibars. At Point Arena buoy, winds south 8 knots, water temperature 53, pressure 1,016.2 millibars, sea 7 feet, every 8 seconds. At buoy 13 near Bodega Bay, winds south at 2 knots, pressure 1,016.9 millibars, swell 4 feet, every 14 seconds. At Point Reyes Wave Rider buoy, water temperature 58, seas 6 feet, every 8 seconds. At San Francisco Bar buoy, water temperature 60, seas 4 feet, every 14 seconds. At San Francisco buoy, wind southwest 4 knots, water temperature 57, pressure 1,017.1 millibars, seas 4 feet, every 14 seconds. At Half Moon Bay buoy, winds west 2 knots, water temperature 57, pressure 1,017.6 millibars, seas 3 feet, every 8 seconds. At Monterey Bay buoy, winds northwest 6 knots, water temperature 60, pressure 1,017.4 millibars, seas 5 feet, every 8 seconds. At Point Sur, Wave Rider buoy, water temperature 61, seas 5 feet, every 8 seconds. At Cape San Martin buoy, winds northwest 8 knots, water temperature 62, pressure 1,017.8 millibars. Seas 6 feet, every 8 seconds. Synopsis for the Central California coast and bays, including the Monterey Bay, Greater Farallones, and Cordell Bank National Marine Sanctuaries. A weak cold front to the north will lead to decreasing northerly flow over the coastal waters through Monday. Winds are forecast to increase by Monday night, with fresh to strong breezes expected Tuesday and through much of the week. Some gusts near gale or gale force are possible by Thursday. The marine forecast for San Pablo Bay, Suisun Bay, the West Delta, and the San Francisco Bay north of the Bay Bridge. For today, southwest wind 10 to 15 knots. A slight chance of showers this morning. For tonight, southwest wind 10 to 15 knots. For Monday, southwest wind 5 to 10 knots, rising to 10 to 15 knots in the afternoon. The marine forecast for Monterey Bay. For today, west wind around 5 knots, rising to 5 to 10 knots this afternoon. Seas around 3 feet. Wave detail, northwest 2 feet at 8 seconds and southwest 2 feet at 9 seconds. Patchy dense fog early this morning. A slight chance of showers this morning. For tonight, west wind 5 to 10 knots. Seas around 3 feet. Wave detail, northwest 3 feet at 9 seconds and southwest 2 feet at 9 seconds. For Monday, west wind around 5 knots, rising to 5 to 10 knots in the afternoon. Seas around 3 feet. Wave detail, west 3 feet at 8 seconds and southwest 2 feet at 8 seconds. The coastal waters forecast from Pigeon Point to Point Pinos out to 10 nautical miles. For today, west wind around 5 knots, rising to 5 to 10 knots this afternoon. Seas 3 to 4 feet. Wave detail, northwest 4 feet at 8 seconds and south 2 feet at 15 seconds. Patchy dense fog early this morning. A slight chance of showers this morning. For tonight, northwest wind 5 to 10 knots. Seas 4 to 5 feet. Wave detail, northwest 4 feet at 9 seconds and southwest 2 feet at 15 seconds. For Monday, west wind 5 to 10 knots. Seas 3 to 5 feet. Wave detail, northwest 4 feet at 8 seconds and south 2 feet at 16 seconds. The area forecast for the peninsula, North Bay, and East Bay. For the rest of today, partly cloudy early in the afternoon, then becoming mostly sunny. A slight chance of showers early in the afternoon. Highs in the lower 60s at the coast to the lower 80s inland. West winds 5 to 15 miles per hour. For tonight, partly cloudy. Lows in the 50s. West winds 5 to 15 miles per hour. And on Monday, mostly cloudy in the morning, then becoming mostly sunny. Highs in the lower 60s at the coast to the lower 80s inland. West winds 5 to 15 miles.

per hour. For the Monday night, mostly clear until midnight, then becoming mostly cloudy. Lows in the 50s. West winds 5 to 15 miles per hour. For Tuesday, mostly cloudy in the morning, then becoming partly cloudy. Highs in the lower 60s at the coast to the upper 70s inland. West winds 5 to 15 miles per hour. And on Tuesday night, mostly clear until midnight, then becoming partly cloudy. Lows from the upper 40s to mid 50s. For the Wednesday, partly cloudy in the morning, then becoming mostly sunny. Highs from the mid 60s to lower 80s. For Wednesday night, mostly clear. Lows in the 50s. And on Thursday, partly cloudy in the morning, then becoming mostly sunny. Highs from the upper 60s to mid 80s. For the Thursday night, mostly clear. Lows in the 50s. For Friday, partly cloudy. Highs from the mid 60s to lower 80s, and on Friday night, mostly clear until midnight, then becoming partly cloudy. Lows in the 50s for the Saturday. Partly cloudy. Highs from the mid 60s to lower 80s. High temperatures today and lows tonight for the selected cities: San Francisco, 65 and 55, San Francisco Airport, 69 and 56, Redwood City, 77 and 56, Oakland, 69 and 56, Fremont, 75 and 56, Concord, 80 and 55, Livermore, 82 and 54, San Rafael, 73 and 55, Santa Rosa, 77 and 50, Napa, 74 and 52, Fairfield, 78 and 55. These are the 1 p.m. Pacific Daylight Time observations for the San Francisco and Monterey Bay areas on Sunday, July 5th. At San Francisco Airport, it was mostly sunny, temperature 68, dew point 54, relative humidity 60%, west wind at 17 miles an hour, pressure 30.01 inches and steady. At Oakland Airport, it was mostly sunny, temperature 66, dew point 54, relative humidity 65%, west wind at 9 miles an hour, pressure 30.02 inches and falling. At San Jose Airport, it was mostly sunny, temperature 74, dew point 56, relative humidity 53%, northwest wind at 9 miles an hour, pressure 29.99 inches and falling. At Santa Rosa, it was mostly sunny, temperature 68, south wind at 12, pressure 29.99 and falling. At Concord, it was sunny, temperature 78, variable wind at 7. At Livermore, it was sunny, temperature 78, northwest wind at 9. At Monterey, it was mostly sunny, temperature 63, northwest wind at 13, pressure 30.04 and steady. At Salinas, it was sunny, temperature 67, dew point 54, relative humidity 63%, northwest wind at 14. Here are some observations around California and western Nevada. At Sacramento, it was sunny, with a temperature of 80. It was mostly sunny, with a temperature of 72 at Los Angeles, 72 at San Diego, and 73 at Blue Canyon. It was partly sunny, with a temperature of 78 at Reno, and 73 at Truckee. It was cloudy, with a temperature of 69 at South Lake Tahoe, and 73 at Mammoth Lakes. Local temperature reports around San Francisco Bay for 1 p.m. Downtown San Francisco was 63 degrees. Oakland Museum was 64 degrees. Redwood City was 66 degrees. San Rafael was 70 degrees. The area forecast for the South Bay, including the San Jose metro area and the Santa Clara Valley. For the rest of today, partly cloudy early in the afternoon, then becoming mostly sunny. A slight chance of showers early in the afternoon. Highs in the lower 70s by the bay, lower to mid 80s inland. Northwest winds 5 to 10 miles per hour. For tonight, mostly clear until midnight, then becoming partly cloudy. Lows in the mid 50s. Northwest winds 5 to 10 miles per hour. And on Monday, partly cloudy in the morning, then becoming sunny.
Highs in the lower 70s by the bay, lower to mid 80s inland. West winds 5 to 10 miles per hour. For the Monday night, clear until midnight, then becoming partly cloudy. Lows in the 50s. West winds 5 to 10 miles per hour. For Tuesday, mostly cloudy in the morning, then becoming sunny. Highs in the lower 70s by the bay, upper 70s to mid 80s inland. West winds 5 to 10 miles per hour. And on Tuesday night, mostly clear. Lows from the lower to mid 50s. Wednesday through Friday night, mostly clear. Highs from the mid 70s to lower 90s. Lows in the 50s. Saturday, partly cloudy in the morning, then becoming mostly sunny. Highs from the mid 70s to upper 80s. High temperatures today and lows tonight for the selected cities: San Jose, 78 and 57, Mountain View, 73 and 57, Morgan Hill, 84 and 54. The area forecast for the Monterey Bay and Salinas Valley. For the rest of today, partly cloudy. A slight chance of showers early in the afternoon. Highs in the upper 60s at the coast to the lower 80s inland. West winds 5 to 15 miles per hour. For tonight, partly cloudy until midnight, then becoming mostly cloudy. Lows in the mid-50s. West winds 5 to 10 miles per hour. And on Monday, mostly cloudy in the morning, then becoming partly cloudy. Highs in the mid-60s at the coast to the lower 80s inland. West winds up to 5 miles per hour, increasing to 5 to 15 miles per hour in the afternoon. For the Monday night, partly cloudy until midnight, then becoming mostly cloudy. Lows in the mid-50s. West winds 5 to 15 miles per hour. For Tuesday, mostly cloudy in the morning, then becoming mostly sunny. Highs in the mid-60s at the coast to the lower 80s inland. West winds up to 5 miles per hour, increasing to 5 to 15 miles per hour in the afternoon. And on Tuesday night, mostly clear until midnight, then becoming partly cloudy. Lows in the lower 50s. Wednesday through Saturday, partly cloudy. Highs from the upper 60s to mid 80s. Lows in the mid 50s. High temperatures today and lows tonight for the selected cities: Santa Cruz, 71 and 54, Monterey, 67 and 56, Salinas, 67 and 56, Hollister, 76 and 53, King City, 82 and 54. The weather overview for the Bay Area and Central Coast: cooler temperatures through Tuesday before a warming trend arrives for the second half of the week. Marine layer stratus develops each evening and overnight before retreating to the coast each morning and afternoon. The extended forecast for the Bay Area and Central Coast: Tuesday and Tuesday night, partly cloudy. Highs 55 to 80. Lows 50 to 60. Wednesday and Wednesday night, partly cloudy. Highs 60 to 90. Lows 50 to 65. Thursday and Thursday night, mostly clear. Highs 60 to 95. Lows 50 to 70. Friday and Friday night, mostly clear. Highs 60 to 90. Lows 50 to 65. Saturday, mostly sunny. Warmer. Highs 65 to 90. Sunrise, sunset, and tidal information for the San Francisco Bay Area for Sunday, July 5. The sunset tonight, 8:34 p.m. The sunrise tomorrow, 5:54 a.m. The sunset tomorrow, 8:34 p.m. Tidal data at the Golden Gate for the afternoon and evening hours today and the morning hours of tomorrow. High tide, 4:44 p.m. at 5.15 feet. Low tide, 10:20 p.m. at 2.42 feet. High tide, 3:53 a.m. at 4.36 feet. Low tide, 10:07 a.m. at 0.69 feet. Here are the buoy observations for 1 p.m. Pacific Daylight Time. An offshore buoy 6 winds north at 8 knots, pressure 1,028.9 millibars. An offshore buoy 50

29, winds north at 14 knots, water temperature 62, pressure 1,023.2 millibars. Ed Buoy 14 near Point Arena, winds south at 8 knots, water temperature 53, pressure 1,016.0 millibars. Ed Buoy 13 near Bodega Bay, winds south at 2 knots, pressure 1,016.6 millibars. At Point Reyes Wave Rider Buoy, water temperature 59, seas 6 feet, every 8 seconds. At San Francisco Bar Buoy, water temperature 61, seas 4 feet, every 14 seconds. At San Francisco Buoy, winds southwest at 2 knots, swell 4 feet, every 8 seconds. At Half Moon Bay Buoy, winds west 2 knots, water temperature 57, pressure 1,017.9 millibars, seas 4 feet, every 9 seconds. At Monterey Buoy, winds west at 6 knots, water temperature 60, pressure 1,017.4 millibars. At Point Sur, Wave Rider Buoy, water temperature 61, seas 6 feet, every 8 seconds. At Cape San Martin Buoy, winds northwest at 8 knots, water temperature 62, pressure 1,017.8 millibars. Synopsis for the Central California coast and bays, including the Monterey Bay, Greater Farallones, and Cordell Bank National Marine Sanctuaries. A weak cold front to the north will lead to decreasing northerly flow over the coastal waters through Monday. Winds are forecast to increase by Monday night, with fresh to strong breezes expected Tuesday and through much of the week. Some gusts near gale or gale force are possible by Thursday. The marine forecast for San Pablo Bay, Suisun Bay, the West Delta, and the San Francisco Bay north of the Bay Bridge. For today, southwest wind 10 to 15 knots. A slight chance of showers this morning. For tonight, southwest wind 10 to 15 knots. For Monday, southwest wind 5 to 10 knots, rising to 10 to 15 knots in the afternoon. The marine forecast for Monterey Bay. For today, west wind around 5 knots, rising to 5 to 10 knots this afternoon. Seas around 3 feet. Wave detail, northwest 2 feet at 8 seconds and southwest 2 feet at 9 seconds. Patchy dense fog early this morning. A slight chance of showers this morning. For tonight, west wind 5 to 10 knots. Seas around 3 feet. Wave detail, northwest 3 feet at 9 seconds and southwest 2 feet at 9 seconds. For Monday, west wind around 5 knots, rising to 5 to 10 knots in the afternoon. Seas around 3 feet. Wave detail, west 3 feet at 8 seconds and southwest 2 feet at 8 seconds. The coastal waters forecast from Pigeon Point to Point Pinos out to 10 nautical miles. For today, west wind around 5 knots, rising to 5 to 10 knots this afternoon. Seas 3 to 4 feet. Wave detail, northwest 4 feet at 8 seconds and south 2 feet at 15 seconds. Patchy dense fog early this morning. A slight chance of showers this morning. For tonight, northwest wind 5 to 10 knots. Seas 4 to 5 feet. Wave detail, northwest 4 feet at 9 seconds and southwest 2 feet at 15 seconds. For Monday, west wind 5 to 10 knots. Seas 3 to 5 feet. Wave detail, northwest 4 feet at 8 seconds and south 2 feet at 16 seconds. The area forecast for the peninsula, North Bay, and East Bay. For the rest of today, partly cloudy early in the afternoon, then becoming mostly sunny. A slight chance of showers early in the afternoon. Highs in the lower 60s at the coast to the lower 80s inland. West winds 5 to 15 miles per hour. For tonight, partly cloudy. Lows in the 50s. West winds 5 to 15 miles per hour. And on Monday, mostly cloudy in the morning, then becoming mostly sunny. Highs in the lower 60s at the coast to the lower 80s inland. West winds 5 to 15 miles per hour. For the Monday night, mostly clear until midnight, then becoming mostly cloudy. Lows in the 50s. West winds 5 to 15 miles per hour. For Tuesday,

mostly cloudy in the morning, then becoming partly cloudy. Highs in the lower 60s at the coast to the upper 70s inland. West winds 5 to 15 miles per hour. And on Tuesday night, mostly clear until midnight, then becoming partly cloudy. Lows from the upper 40s to mid 50s. For the Wednesday, partly cloudy in the morning, then becoming mostly sunny. Highs from the mid 60s to lower 80s. For Wednesday night, mostly clear. Lows in the 50s. And on Thursday, partly cloudy in the morning, then becoming mostly sunny. Highs from the upper 60s to mid 80s. For the Thursday night, mostly clear. Lows in the 50s. For Friday, partly cloudy. Highs from the mid 60s to lower 80s, and on Friday night, mostly clear until midnight, then becoming partly cloudy. Lows in the 50s for the Saturday. Partly cloudy. Highs from the mid 60s to lower 80s, high temperatures today and lows tonight for the selected cities: San Francisco, 65 and 55, San Francisco Airport, 69 and 56, Redwood City, 77 and 56, Oakland, 69 and 56, Fremont, 75 and 56, Concord, 80 and 55, Livermore, 82 and 54, San Rafael, 73 and 55, Santa Rosa, 77 and 50, Napa, 74 and 52, Fairfield, 78 and 55. These are the 1 p.m. Pacific Daylight Time observations for the San Francisco and Monterey Bay areas on Sunday, July 5th. At San Francisco Airport, it was mostly sunny, temperature 68, dew point 54, relative humidity 60%, west wind at 17 miles an hour, pressure 30.01 inches and steady. At Oakland Airport, it was mostly sunny, temperature 66, dew point 54, relative humidity 65%, west wind at 9 miles an hour, pressure 30.02 inches and falling. At San Jose Airport, it was mostly sunny, temperature 74, dew point 56, relative humidity 53%, northwest wind at 9 miles an hour, pressure 29.99 inches and falling. At Santa Rosa, it was mostly sunny, temperature 68, south wind at 12, pressure 29.99 and falling. At Concord, it was sunny, temperature 78, variable wind at 7. At Livermore, it was sunny, temperature 78, northwest wind at 9. At Monterey, it was mostly sunny, temperature 63, northwest wind at 13, pressure 30.04 and steady. At Salinas, it was sunny, temperature 67, dew point 54, relative humidity 63%, northwest wind at 14. Here are some observations around California and western Nevada. At Sacramento, it was sunny, with a temperature of 80. It was mostly sunny, with a temperature of 72 at Los Angeles, 72 at San Diego, and 73 at Blue Canyon. It was partly sunny, with a temperature of 78 at Reno, and 73 at Truckee. It was cloudy, with a temperature of 69 at South Lake Tahoe, and 73 at Mammoth Lakes. Local temperature reports around San Francisco Bay for 1 p.m. Downtown San Francisco was 63 degrees. Oakland Museum was 64 degrees. Redwood City was 66 degrees. San Rafael was 70 degrees. The area forecast for the South Bay, including the San Jose metro area and the Santa Clara Valley. For the rest of today, partly cloudy early in the afternoon, then becoming mostly sunny. A slight chance of showers early in the afternoon. Highs in the lower 70s by the bay, lower to mid 80s inland. Northwest winds 5 to 10 miles per hour. For tonight, mostly clear until midnight, then becoming partly cloudy. Lows in the mid-50s. Northwest winds 5 to 10 miles per hour. And on Monday, partly cloudy in the morning, then becoming sunny. Highs in the lower 70s by the bay, lower to mid-80s inland. West winds 5 to 10 miles per hour. For the Monday night, clear until midnight, then becoming partly cloudy. Lows in the 50s.
winds 5 to 10 miles per hour. For Tuesday, mostly cloudy in the morning, then becoming sunny. Highs in the lower 70s by the bay, upper 70s to mid 80s inland. West winds 5 to 10 miles per hour. And on Tuesday night, mostly clear. Lows from the lower to mid 50s. Wednesday through Friday night, mostly clear. Highs from the mid 70s to lower 90s. Lows in the 50s. Saturday, partly cloudy in the morning, then becoming mostly sunny. Highs from the mid 70s to upper 80s. High temperatures today and lows tonight for the selected cities: San Jose, 78 and 57, Mountain View, 73 and 57, Morgan Hill, 84 and 54. The area forecast for the Monterey Bay and Salinas Valley. For the rest of today, partly cloudy. A slight chance of showers early in the afternoon. Highs in the upper 60s at the coast to the lower 80s inland. West winds 5 to 15 miles per hour. For tonight, partly cloudy until midnight, then becoming mostly cloudy. Lows in the mid-50s. West winds 5 to 10 miles per hour. And on Monday, mostly cloudy in the morning, then becoming partly cloudy. Highs in the mid-60s at the coast to the lower 80s inland. West winds up to 5 miles per hour, increasing to 5 to 15 miles per hour in the afternoon. For the Monday night, partly cloudy until midnight, then becoming mostly cloudy. Lows in the mid-50s. West winds 5 to 15 miles per hour. For Tuesday, mostly cloudy in the morning, then becoming mostly sunny. Highs in the mid-60s at the coast to the lower 80s inland. West winds up to 5 miles per hour, increasing to 5 to 15 miles per hour in the afternoon. And on Tuesday night, mostly clear until midnight, then becoming partly cloudy. Lows in the lower 50s. Wednesday through Saturday, partly cloudy. Highs from the upper 60s to mid 80s. Lows in the mid 50s. High temperatures today and lows tonight for the selected cities: Santa Cruz, 71 and 54, Monterey, 67 and 56, Salinas, 67 and 56, Hollister, 76 and 53, King City, 82 and 54. 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This broadcast originates from the National Weather Service office located in Monterey, California, and serves the South Bay and Monterey Bay Area, including the cities of San Jose, Monterey, Salinas, and Santa Cruz. The weather overview for the Bay Area and Central Coast: cooler temperatures through Tuesday before a warming trend arrives for the second half of the week. Marine layer stratus develops each evening and overnight before retreating to the coast each morning and afternoon. The extended forecast for the Bay Area and Central Coast: Tuesday and Tuesday night, partly cloudy. Highs 55 to 80. Lows 50 to 60. Wednesday and Wednesday night, partly cloudy. Highs 60 to 90. Lows 50 to 65. Thursday and Thursday night, mostly clear. Highs 60 to 95. Lows 50 to 70. Friday and Friday night, mostly clear. Highs 60 to 90. Lows 50 to 65. Saturday, mostly sunny. Warmer. Highs 65 to 90. Sunrise, sunset, and tidal information for the San Francisco Bay Area for Sunday, July 5. The sunset tonight, 8:34 p.m. The sunrise tomorrow, 5:54 a.m. The sunset tomorrow, 8:34 p.m. Tidal data at the Golden Gate for the afternoon and evening hours today and the morning hours of tomorrow. High tide, 4:44 p.m. at 5.15 feet. Low tide, 10:20 p.m. at 2.42 feet. High tide, 3:53 a.m. at 4.36 feet. Low tide, 10:07 a.m. at 0.69 feet. Here are the

observations for 1 p.m. Pacific Daylight Time. An offshore buoy 6 winds north at 8 knots, pressure 1,028.9 millibars. An offshore buoy 59 winds north at 14 knots, water temperature 62, pressure 1,023.2 millibars. At buoy 14 near Point Arena, wind south at 8 knots, water temperature 53, pressure 1,016.0 millibars. At buoy 13 near Bodega Bay, wind south at 2 knots, pressure 1,016.6 millibars. At Point Reyes Wave Rider buoy, water temperature 59, seas 6 feet, every 8 seconds. At San Francisco Bar buoy, water temperature 61, seas 4 feet, every 14 seconds. At San Francisco buoy, wind southwest at 2 knots, swell 4 feet, every 8 seconds. At Half Moon Bay buoy, winds west 2 knots, water temperature 57, pressure 1,017.9 millibars, seas 4 feet, every 9 seconds. At Monterey buoy, winds west at 6 knots, water temperature 60, pressure 1,017.4 millibars. At Point Sur, Wave Rider buoy, water temperature 61, seas 6 feet, every 8 seconds. At Cape San Martin buoy, winds northwest at 8 knots, water temperature 62, pressure 1,017.8 millibars. Synopsis for the Central California coast and bays, including the Monterey Bay, Greater Farallones, and Cordell Bank National Marine Sanctuaries. A weak cold front to the north will lead to decreasing northerly flow over the coastal waters through Monday. Winds are forecast to increase by Monday night, with fresh to strong breezes expected Tuesday and through much of the week. Some gusts near gale or gale force are possible by Thursday. The marine forecast for San Pablo Bay, Suisun Bay, the West Delta, and the San Francisco Bay north of the Bay Bridge. For today, southwest wind 10 to 15 knots. A slight chance of showers this morning. For tonight, southwest wind 10 to 15 knots. For Monday, southwest wind 5 to 10 knots, rising to 10 to 15 knots in the afternoon. The marine forecast for Monterey Bay. For today, west wind around 5 knots, rising to 5 to 10 knots this afternoon. Seas around 3 feet. Wave detail, northwest 2 feet at 8 seconds and southwest 2 feet at 9 seconds. Patchy dense fog early this morning. A slight chance of showers this morning. For tonight, west wind 5 to 10 knots. Seas around 3 feet. Wave detail, northwest 3 feet at 9 seconds and southwest 2 feet at 9 seconds. For Monday, west wind around 5 knots, rising to 5 to 10 knots in the afternoon. Seas around 3 feet. Wave detail, west 3 feet at 8 seconds and southwest 2 feet at 8 seconds. The coastal waters forecast from Pigeon Point to Point Pinos out to 10 nautical miles. For today, west wind around 5 knots, rising to 5 to 10 knots this afternoon. Seas 3 to 4 feet. Wave detail, northwest 4 feet at 8 seconds and south 2 feet at 15 seconds. Patchy dense fog early this morning. A slight chance of showers this morning. For tonight, northwest wind 5 to 10 knots. Seas 4 to 5 feet. Wave detail, northwest 4 feet at 9 seconds and southwest 2 feet at 15 seconds. For Monday, west wind 5 to 10 knots. Seas 3 to 5 feet. Wave detail, northwest 4 feet at 8 seconds and south 2 feet at 16 seconds. The area forecast for the peninsula, North Bay, and East Bay. For the rest of today, partly cloudy early in the afternoon, then becoming mostly sunny. A slight chance of showers early in the afternoon. Highs in the lower 60s at the coast to the lower 80s inland. West winds 5 to 15 miles per hour. For tonight, partly cloudy. Lows in the 50s. West winds 5 to 15 miles per hour. And on Monday, mostly cloudy in the morning, then becoming mostly sunny. Highs in the lower 60s at the coast to the lower 80s inland. West winds 5 to 15 miles per hour. For the Monday,

the upper 60s to mid 80s. For the Thursday night, mostly clear. Lows in the 50s. For Friday, partly cloudy. Highs from the mid 60s to lower 80s, and on Friday night, mostly clear until midnight, then becoming partly cloudy. Lows in the 50s for the Saturday. Partly cloudy. Highs from the mid-60s to lower 80s. High temperatures today and lows tonight for the selected cities: San Francisco, 65 and 55, San Francisco Airport, 69 and 56, Redwood City, 77 and 56, Oakland, 69 and 56, Fremont, 75 and 56, Concord, 80 and 55, Livermore, 82 and 54, San Rafael, 73 and 55, Santa Rosa, 77 and 50, Napa, 74 and 52, Fairfield, 78 and 55. These are the 1 p.m. Pacific Daylight Time observations for the San Francisco and Monterey Bay areas on Sunday, July 5th. At San Francisco Airport, it was mostly sunny, temperature 68, dew point 54, relative humidity 60%, west wind at 17 miles an hour, pressure 30.01 inches and steady. At Oakland Airport, it was mostly sunny, temperature 66, dew point 54, relative humidity 65%, west wind at 9 miles an hour, pressure 30.02 inches and falling. At San Jose Airport, it was mostly sunny, temperature 74, dew point 56, relative humidity 53%, northwest wind at 9 miles an hour, pressure 29.99 inches and falling. At Santa Rosa, it was mostly sunny, temperature 68, south wind at 12, pressure 29.99 and falling. At Concord, it was sunny, temperature 78, variable wind at 7. At Livermore, it was sunny, temperature 78, northwest wind at 9. At Monterey, it was mostly sunny, temperature 63, northwest wind at 13, pressure 30.04 and steady. At Salinas, it was sunny, temperature 67, dew point 54, relative humidity 63%, northwest wind at 14. Here are some observations around California and western Nevada. At Sacramento, it was sunny, with a temperature of 80. It was mostly sunny, with a temperature of 72 at Los Angeles, 72 at San Diego, and 73 at Blue Canyon. It was partly sunny, with a temperature of 78 at Reno, and 73 at Truckee. It was cloudy, with a temperature of 69 at South Lake Tahoe, and 73 at Mammoth Lakes. Local temperature reports around San Francisco Bay for 1 p.m. Downtown San Francisco was 63 degrees. Oakland Museum was 64 degrees. Redwood City was 66 degrees. San Rafael was 70 degrees. The area forecast for the South Bay, including the San Jose metro area and the Santa Clara Valley. For the rest of today, partly cloudy early in the afternoon, then becoming mostly sunny. A slight chance of showers early in the afternoon. Highs in the lower 70s by the bay, lower to mid 80s inland. Northwest winds 5 to 10 miles per hour. For tonight, mostly clear until midnight, then becoming partly cloudy. Lows in the mid 50s. Northwest winds 5 to 10 miles per hour. And on Monday, partly cloudy in the morning, then becoming sunny. Highs in the lower 70s by the bay, lower to mid 80s inland. West winds 5 to 10 miles per hour. For the Monday night, clear until midnight, then becoming partly cloudy. Lows in the 50s. West winds 5 to 10 miles per hour. For Tuesday, mostly cloudy in the morning, then becoming sunny. Highs in the lower 70s by the bay, upper 70s to mid 80s inland. West winds 5 to 10 miles per hour. And on Tuesday night, mostly clear. Lows from the lower to mid 50s. Wednesday through Friday night, mostly clear. Highs from the mid 70s to lower 90s. Lows in the 50s. Saturday, partly cloudy in the morning, then becoming mostly sunny. Highs from the mid-70s to upper 80s.

high temperatures today and lows tonight for the selected cities: San Jose, 78 and 57, Mountain View, 73 and 57, Morgan Hill, 84 and 54. The area forecast for the Monterey Bay and Salinas Valley for the rest of today: partly cloudy, a slight chance of showers early in the afternoon. Highs in the upper 60s at the coast to the lower 80s inland. West winds 5 to 15 miles per hour. For tonight, partly cloudy until midnight, then becoming mostly cloudy. Lows in the mid-50s. West winds 5 to 10 miles per hour. And on Monday, mostly cloudy in the morning, then becoming partly cloudy. Highs in the mid-60s at the coast to the lower 80s inland. West winds up to 5 miles per hour, increasing to 5 to 15 miles per hour in the afternoon. For the Monday night, partly cloudy until midnight, then becoming mostly cloudy. Lows in the mid-50s. West winds 5 to 15 miles per hour. For Tuesday, mostly cloudy in the morning, then becoming mostly sunny. Highs in the mid-60s at the coast to the lower 80s inland. West winds up to 5 miles per hour, increasing to 5 to 15 miles per hour in the afternoon. And on Tuesday night, mostly clear until midnight, then becoming partly cloudy. Lows in the lower 50s. Wednesday through Saturday, partly cloudy. Highs from the upper 60s to mid 80s. Lows in the mid 50s. High temperatures today and lows tonight for the selected cities: Santa Cruz, 71 and 54, Monterey, 67 and 56, Salinas, 67 and 56, Hollister, 76 and 53, King City, 82 and 54. The weather overview for the Bay Area and Central Coast: cooler temperatures through Tuesday before a warming trend arrives for the second half of the week. Marine layer stratus develops each evening and overnight before retreating to the coast each morning and afternoon. The extended forecast for the Bay Area and Central Coast: Tuesday and Tuesday night, partly cloudy. Highs 55 to 80. Lows 50 to 60. Wednesday and Wednesday night, partly cloudy. Highs 60 to 90. Lows 50 to 65. Thursday and Thursday night, mostly clear. Highs 60 to 95. Lows 50 to 70. Friday and Friday night, mostly clear. Highs 60 to 90. Lows 50 to 65. Saturday, mostly sunny. Warmer. Highs 65 to 90. Sunrise, sunset, and tidal information for the San Francisco Bay Area for Sunday, July 5. The sunset tonight, 8:34 p.m. The sunrise tomorrow, 5:54 a.m. The sunset tomorrow, 8:34 p.m. Tidal data at the Golden Gate for the afternoon and evening hours today and the morning hours of tomorrow. High tide, 4:44 p.m. at 5.15 feet. Low tide, 10:20 p.m. at 2.42 feet. High tide, 3:53 a.m. at 4.36 feet. Low tide, 10:07 a.m. at 0.69 feet. Here are the buoy observations for 1 p.m. Pacific Daylight Time. An offshore buoy 6 winds north at 8 knots, pressure 1,028.9 millibars. An offshore buoy 59 winds north at 14 knots, water temperature 62, pressure 1,023.2 millibars. At buoy 14 near Point Arena, winds south at 8 knots, water temperature 53, pressure 1,016.0 millibars. At buoy 13 near Bodega Bay, winds south at 2 knots, pressure 1,016.6 millibars. At Point Reyes Wave Rider buoy, water temperature 59, seas 6 feet, every 8 seconds. At San Francisco Bar buoy, water temperature 61, seas 4 feet, every 14 seconds. At San Francisco buoy, wind southwest at 2 knots, swell 4 feet, every 8 seconds. At Half Moon Bay buoy, winds west 2 knots, water temperature 57, pressure 1,017.9 millibars, seas 4 feet, every 9 seconds.

rate buoy winds west at 6 knots, water temperature 60, pressure 1,017.4 millibars. Head point, sir. Wave rider buoy water temperature 61, seas 6 feet, every 8 seconds. At Cape San Martin buoy winds northwest at 8 knots, water temperature 62, pressure 1,017.8 millibars. Synopsis for the Central California coast and bays including the Monterey Bay, Greater Farallones, and Cordell Bank National Marine Sanctuaries, a weak cold front to the north will lead to decreasing northerly flow over the coastal waters through Monday. Winds are forecast to increase by Monday night with fresh to strong breezes expected Tuesday and through much of the week. Some gusts near gale or gale force are possible by Thursday. The marine forecast for San Pablo Bay, Suisun Bay, the West Delta, and the San Francisco Bay north of the Bay Bridge. For today, southwest wind 10 to 15 knots. A slight chance of showers this morning. For tonight, southwest wind 10 to 15 knots. For Monday, southwest wind 5 to 10 knots, rising to 10 to 15 knots in the afternoon. The marine forecast for Monterey Bay. For today, west wind around 5 knots, rising to 5 to 10 knots this afternoon. Seas around 3 feet. Wave detail, northwest 2 feet at 8 seconds and southwest 2 feet at 9 seconds. Patchy dense fog early this morning. A slight chance of showers this morning. For tonight, west wind 5 to 10 knots. Seas around 3 feet. Wave detail, northwest 3 feet at 9 seconds and southwest 2 feet at 9 seconds. For Monday, west wind around 5 knots, rising to 5 to 10 knots in the afternoon. Seas around 3 feet. Wave detail, west 3 feet at 8 seconds and southwest 2 feet at 8 seconds. The coastal waters forecast from Pigeon Point to Point Pinos out to 10 nautical miles. For today, west wind around 5 knots, rising to 5 to 10 knots this afternoon. Seas 3 to 4 feet. Wave detail, northwest 4 feet at 8 seconds and south 2 feet at 15 seconds. Patchy dense fog early this morning. A slight chance of showers this morning. For tonight, northwest wind 5 to 10 knots. Seas 4 to 5 feet. Wave detail, northwest 4 feet at 9 seconds and southwest 2 feet at 15 seconds. For Monday, west wind 5 to 10 knots. Seas 3 to 5 feet. Wave detail, northwest 4 feet at 8 seconds and south 2 feet at 16 seconds. The area forecast for the peninsula, North Bay, and East Bay. For the rest of today, partly cloudy early in the afternoon, then becoming mostly sunny. A slight chance of showers early in the afternoon. Highs in the lower 60s at the coast to the lower 80s inland. West winds 5 to 15 miles per hour. For tonight, partly cloudy. Lows in the 50s. West winds 5 to 15 miles per hour. And on Monday, mostly cloudy in the morning, then becoming mostly sunny. Highs in the lower 60s at the coast to the lower 80s inland. West winds 5 to 15 miles per hour. For the Monday night, mostly clear until midnight, then becoming mostly cloudy. Lows in the 50s. West winds 5 to 15 miles per hour. For Tuesday, mostly cloudy in the morning, then becoming partly cloudy. Highs in the lower 60s at the coast to the upper 70s inland. West winds 5 to 15 miles per hour. And on Tuesday night, mostly clear until midnight, then becoming partly cloudy. Lows from the upper 40s to mid 50s. For the Wednesday, partly cloudy in the morning, then becoming mostly sunny. Highs from the mid 60s to lower 80s. For Wednesday night, mostly clear. Lows in the 50s. And on Thursday, partly cloudy in the morning, then becoming mostly sunny. Highs from the upper 60s to mid 80s. For the Thursday night, mostly clear. Lows in the 50s. For Friday, partly cloudy. Highs from the mid 60s to lower 80s, and on Friday night, mostly

clear until midnight, then becoming partly cloudy. Lows in the 50s for Saturday. Partly cloudy. Highs from the mid-60s to lower 80s. High temperatures today and lows tonight for the selected cities. San Francisco, 65 and 55. San Francisco Airport, 69 and 56. Redwood City, 77 and 56. Oakland, 69 and 56. Fremont, 75 and 56. Concord, 80 and 55. Livermore, 82 and 54. San Rafael, 73 and 55. Santa Rosa, 77 and 50. Napa, 74 and 52. Fairfield, 78 and 55. These are the 1 p.m. Pacific Daylight Time observations for the San Francisco and Monterey Bay areas on Sunday, July 5th. At San Francisco Airport, it was mostly sunny, temperature 68, dew point 54, relative humidity 60%, west wind at 17 miles an hour, pressure 30.01 inches and steady. At Oakland Airport, it was mostly sunny, temperature 66, dew point 54, relative humidity 65%, west wind at 9 miles an hour, pressure 30.02 inches and falling. At San Jose Airport, it was mostly sunny, temperature 74, dew point 56, relative humidity 53%, northwest wind at 9 miles an hour, pressure 29.99 inches and falling. At Santa Rosa, it was mostly sunny, temperature 68, south wind at 12, pressure 29.99 and falling. At Concord, it was sunny, temperature 78, variable wind at 7. At Livermore, it was sunny, temperature 78, northwest wind at 9. At Monterey, it was mostly sunny, temperature 63, northwest wind at 13, pressure 30.04 and steady. At Salinas, it was sunny, temperature 67, dew point 54, relative humidity 63%, northwest wind at 14. Here are some observations around California and western Nevada. At Sacramento, it was sunny, with a temperature of 80. It was mostly sunny, with a temperature of 72 at Los Angeles, 72 at San Diego, and 73 at Blue Canyon. It was partly sunny, with a temperature of 78 at Reno, and 73 at Truckee. It was cloudy, with a temperature of 69 at South Lake Tahoe, and 73 at Mammoth Lakes. Local temperature reports around San Francisco Bay for 1 p.m. Downtown San Francisco was 63 degrees. Oakland Museum was 64 degrees. Redwood City was 66 degrees. San Rafael was 70 degrees. The area forecast for the South Bay, including the San Jose metro area and the Santa Clara Valley. For the rest of today, partly cloudy early in the afternoon, then becoming mostly sunny. A slight chance of showers early in the afternoon. Highs in the lower 70s by the bay, lower to mid 80s inland. Northwest winds 5 to 10 miles per hour. For tonight, mostly clear until midnight, then becoming partly cloudy. Lows in the mid-50s. Northwest winds 5 to 10 miles per hour. And on Monday, partly cloudy in the morning, then becoming sunny. Highs in the lower 70s by the bay, lower to mid-80s inland. West winds 5 to 10 miles per hour. For the Monday night, clear until midnight, then becoming partly cloudy. Lows in the 50s. West winds 5 to 10 miles per hour. For Tuesday, mostly cloudy in the morning, then becoming sunny. Highs in the lower 70s by the bay, upper 70s to mid 80s inland. West winds 5 to 10 miles per hour. And on Tuesday night, mostly clear. Lows from the lower to mid 50s. Wednesday through Friday night, mostly clear. Highs from the mid-70s to lower 90s. Lows in the 50s. Saturday, partly cloudy in the morning, then becoming mostly sunny. Highs from the mid-70s to upper 80s. High temperatures today and lows tonight for the selected cities: San Jose, 78 and 57, Mountain View, 73 and 57, Morgan Hill, 84 and 54.
the area forecast for the Monterey Bay and Salinas Valley. For the rest of today, partly cloudy. A slight chance of showers early in the afternoon. Highs in the upper 60s at the coast to the lower 80s inland. West winds 5 to 15 miles per hour. For tonight, partly cloudy until midnight, then becoming mostly cloudy. Lows in the mid-50s. West winds 5 to 10 miles per hour. And on Monday, mostly cloudy in the morning, then becoming partly cloudy. Highs in the mid-60s at the coast to the lower 80s inland. West winds up to 5 miles per hour, increasing to 5 to 15 miles per hour in the afternoon. For the Monday night, partly cloudy until midnight, then becoming mostly cloudy. Lows in the mid-50s. West winds 5 to 15 miles per hour. For Tuesday, mostly cloudy in the morning, then becoming mostly sunny. Highs in the mid-60s at the coast to the lower 80s inland. West winds up to 5 miles per hour, increasing to 5 to 15 miles per hour in the afternoon. And on Tuesday night, mostly clear until midnight, then becoming partly cloudy. Lows in the lower 50s. Wednesday through Saturday, partly cloudy. Highs from the upper 60s to mid 80s. Lows in the mid 50s. High temperatures today and lows tonight for the selected cities: Santa Cruz, 71 and 54, Monterey, 67 and 56, Salinas, 67 and 56, Hollister, 76 and 53, King City, 82 and 54. 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This broadcast originates from the National Weather Service office located in Monterey, California, and serves the South Bay and Monterey Bay Area, including the cities of San Jose, Monterey, Salinas, and Santa Cruz. The weather overview for the Bay Area and Central Coast: cooler temperatures through Tuesday before a warming trend arrives for the second half of the week. Marine layer stratus develops each evening and overnight before retreating to the coast each morning and afternoon. The extended forecast for the Bay Area and Central Coast: Tuesday and Tuesday night, partly cloudy. Highs 55 to 80. Lows 50 to 60. Wednesday and Wednesday night, partly cloudy. Highs 60 to 90. Lows 50 to 65. Thursday and Thursday night, mostly clear. Highs 60 to 95. Lows 50 to 70. Friday and Friday night, mostly clear. Highs 60 to 90. Lows 50 to 65. Saturday, mostly sunny. Warmer. Highs 65 to 90. Sunrise, sunset, and tidal information for the San Francisco Bay Area for Sunday, July 5. The sunset tonight, 8:34 p.m. The sunrise tomorrow, 5:54 a.m. The sunset tomorrow, 8:34 p.m. Tidal data at the Golden Gate for the afternoon and evening hours today and the morning hours of tomorrow. High tide, 4:44 p.m. at 5.15 feet. Low tide, 10:20 p.m. at 2.42 feet. High tide, 3:53 a.m. at 4.36 feet. Low tide, 10:07 a.m. at 0.69 feet. Here are the buoy observations for 1 p.m. Pacific Daylight Time. An offshore buoy 6 winds north at 8 knots, pressure 1,028.9 millibars. An offshore buoy 59 winds north at 14 knots, water temperature 62, pressure 1,023.2 millibars. At buoy 14 near Point Arena, wind south at 8 knots, water temperature 53, pressure 1,016.0 millibars. At buoy 13 near Bodega Bay, wind south at 2 knots, pressure 1,016.6 millibars. At Point Reyes Wave Rider Buoy, water temperature 59, seas 6 feet, every 8 seconds. At San Francisco Bar Buoy, water temperature 61, seas 4 feet, every 14 seconds. At San Francisco Buoy, wind southwest at 2 knots, swell 4 feet, every 8 seconds.

at half moon bay buoy, winds west 2 knots, water temperature 57, pressure 1017.9 millibars, seas 4 feet, every 9 seconds. At Monterey buoy, winds west at 6 knots, water temperature 60, pressure 1017.4 millibars. At Pointer, wave rider buoy, water temperature 61, seas 6 feet, every 8 seconds. At Cape San Martin buoy, winds northwest at 8 knots, water temperature 62, pressure 1017.8 millibars. Synopsis for the Central California coast and bays, including the Monterey Bay, Greater Farallones, and Cordell Bank National Marine Sanctuaries, a weak cold front to the north will lead to decreasing northerly flow over the coastal waters through Monday. Winds are forecast to increase by Monday night, with fresh to strong breezes expected Tuesday and through much of the week. Some gusts near gale or gale force are possible by Thursday. The marine forecast for San Pablo Bay, Suisun Bay, the West Delta, and the San Francisco Bay north of the Bay Bridge. For today, southwest wind 10 to 15 knots. A slight chance of showers this morning. For tonight, southwest wind 10 to 15 knots. For Monday, southwest wind 5 to 10 knots, rising to 10 to 15 knots in the afternoon. The marine forecast for Monterey Bay. For today, west wind around 5 knots, rising to 5 to 10 knots this afternoon. Seas around 3 feet. Wave detail, northwest 2 feet at 8 seconds and southwest 2 feet at 9 seconds. Patchy dense fog early this morning. A slight chance of showers this morning. For tonight, west wind 5 to 10 knots. Seas around 3 feet. Wave detail, northwest 3 feet at 9 seconds and southwest 2 feet at 9 seconds. For Monday, west wind around 5 knots, rising to 5 to 10 knots in the afternoon. Seas around 3 feet. Wave detail, west 3 feet at 8 seconds and southwest 2 feet at 8 seconds. The coastal waters forecast from Pigeon Point to Point Pinos out to 10 nautical miles. For today, west wind around 5 knots, rising to 5 to 10 knots this afternoon. Seas 3 to 4 feet. Wave detail, northwest 4 feet at 8 seconds and south 2 feet at 15 seconds. Patchy dense fog early this morning. A slight chance of showers this morning. For tonight, northwest wind 5 to 10 knots. Seas 4 to 5 feet. Wave detail, northwest 4 feet at 9 seconds and southwest 2 feet at 15 seconds. For Monday, west wind 5 to 10 knots. Seas 3 to 5 feet. Wave detail, northwest 4 feet at 8 seconds and south 2 feet at 16 seconds. The area forecast for the peninsula, North Bay, and East Bay. For the rest of today, partly cloudy early in the afternoon, then becoming mostly sunny. A slight chance of showers early in the afternoon. Highs in the lower 60s at the coast to the lower 80s inland. West winds 5 to 15 miles per hour. For tonight, partly cloudy. Lows in the 50s. West winds 5 to 15 miles per hour. And on Monday, mostly cloudy in the morning, then becoming mostly sunny. Highs in the lower 60s at the coast to the lower 80s inland. West winds 5 to 15 miles per hour. For the Monday night, mostly clear until midnight, then becoming mostly cloudy. Lows in the 50s. West winds 5 to 15 miles per hour. For Tuesday, mostly cloudy in the morning, then becoming partly cloudy. Highs in the lower 60s at the coast to the upper 70s inland. West winds 5 to 15 miles per hour. And on Tuesday night, mostly clear until midnight, then becoming partly cloudy. Lows from the upper 40s to mid 50s. For the Wednesday, partly cloudy in the morning, then becoming mostly sunny. Highs from the mid 60s to lower 80s. For Wednesday night, mostly clear. Lows in the 50s. And on Thursday, partly cloudy in the morning, then becoming mostly sunny. Highs from the upper 60s to mid 80s.

for the Thursday night, mostly clear. Lows in the 50s. For Friday, partly cloudy. Highs from the mid-60s to lower 80s, and on Friday night, mostly clear until midnight, then becoming partly cloudy. Lows in the 50s for the Saturday. Partly cloudy. Highs from the mid-60s to lower 80s. High temperatures today and lows tonight for the selected cities. San Francisco, 65 and 55. San Francisco Airport, 69 and 56. Redwood City, 77 and 56. Oakland, 69 and 56. Fremont, 75 and 56. Concord, 80 and 55. Livermore, 82 and 54. San Rafael, 73 and 55. Santa Rosa, 77 and 50. Napa, 74 and 52. Fairfield, 78 and 55. These are the 2 p.m. Pacific Daylight Time observations for the San Francisco and Monterey Bay areas on Sunday, July 5th. At San Francisco Airport, it was mostly sunny, temperature 68, dew point 54, relative humidity 60%, west wind at 18 miles an hour, gusting to 25, pressure 29.99 inches and falling. At Oakland Airport, it was mostly sunny, temperature 68, dew point 54, relative humidity 60%, west wind at 13 miles an hour, pressure 30.00 inches and falling. At San Jose Airport, it was mostly sunny, temperature 75, dew point 58, relative humidity 55%, northwest wind at 12 miles an hour, pressure 29.97 inches and falling. At Santa Rosa, it was mostly sunny, temperature 69, southwest wind at 13, pressure 29.99 and steady. At Concord, it was sunny, temperature 78, west wind at 8. At Livermore, it was sunny, temperature 80, northwest wind at 12. At Monterey, it was mostly sunny, temperature 65, west wind at 9, pressure 30.03 and falling. At Salinas, it was sunny, temperature 66, dew point 54, relative humidity 65%, northwest wind at 16, gusting to 23. Here are some observations around California and western Nevada. At South Lake Tahoe, rain was falling, with a temperature of 70. At Sacramento, it was sunny, with a temperature of 84. It was mostly sunny, with a temperature of 75 at Los Angeles, 74 at San Diego, and 73 at Blue Canyon. It was partly sunny, with a temperature of 80 at Reno, and 73 at Mammoth Lakes. At Truckee, it was cloudy, with a temperature of 73. The area forecast for the South Bay, including the San Jose metro area and the Santa Clara Valley. For the rest of today, partly cloudy early in the afternoon, then becoming mostly sunny. A slight chance of showers early in the afternoon. Highs in the lower 70s by the bay, lower to mid 80s inland. Northwest winds 5 to 10 miles per hour. For tonight, mostly clear until midnight, then becoming partly cloudy. Lows in the mid 50s. Northwest winds 5 to 10 miles per hour. And on Monday, partly cloudy in the morning, then becoming sunny. Highs in the lower 70s by the bay, lower to mid 80s inland. West winds 5 to 10 miles per hour. For the Monday night, clear until midnight, then becoming partly cloudy. Lows in the 50s. West winds 5 to 10 miles per hour. For Tuesday, mostly cloudy in the morning, then becoming sunny. Highs in the lower 70s by the bay, upper 70s to mid 80s inland. West winds 5 to 10 miles per hour. And on Tuesday night, mostly clear. Lows from the lower to mid 50s. Wednesday through Friday night, mostly clear. Highs from the mid 70s to lower 90s. Lows in the 50s. Saturday, partly cloudy in the morning, then becoming mostly sunny. Highs from the mid-70s to upper 80s. High temperatures today and lows tonight for the selected cities: San Jose, 78 and 57, Mountain View, 73 and 57, Morgan Hill, 84 and 54. The area forecast.

the Monterey and Salinas Valley. For the rest of today, partly cloudy. A slight chance of showers early in the afternoon. Highs in the upper 60s at the coast to the lower 80s inland. West winds 5 to 15 miles per hour. For tonight, partly cloudy until midnight, then becoming mostly cloudy. Lows in the mid-50s. West winds 5 to 10 miles per hour. And on Monday, mostly cloudy in the morning, then becoming partly cloudy. Highs in the mid-60s at the coast to the lower 80s inland. West winds up to 5 miles per hour, increasing to 5 to 15 miles per hour in the afternoon. For the Monday night, partly cloudy until midnight, then becoming mostly cloudy. Lows in the mid-50s. West winds 5 to 15 miles per hour. For Tuesday, mostly cloudy in the morning, then becoming mostly sunny. Highs in the mid-60s at the coast to the lower 80s inland. West winds up to 5 miles per hour, increasing to 5 to 15 miles per hour in the afternoon. And on Tuesday night, mostly clear until midnight, then becoming partly cloudy. Lows in the lower 50s. Wednesday through Saturday, partly cloudy. Highs from the upper 60s to mid 80s. Lows in the mid 50s. High temperatures today and lows tonight for the selected cities: Santa Cruz, 71 and 54, Monterey, 67 and 56, Salinas, 67 and 56, Hollister, 76 and 53, King City, 82 and 54. The weather overview for the Bay Area and Central Coast: cooler temperatures through Tuesday before a warming trend arrives for the second half of the week. Marine layer stratus develops each evening and overnight before retreating to the coast each morning and afternoon. The extended forecast for the Bay Area and Central Coast: Tuesday and Tuesday night, partly cloudy. Highs 55 to 80. Lows 50 to 60. Wednesday and Wednesday night, partly cloudy. Highs 60 to 90. Lows 50 to 65. Thursday and Thursday night, mostly clear. Highs 60 to 95. Lows 50 to 70. Friday and Friday night, mostly clear. Highs 60 to 90. Lows 50 to 65. Saturday, mostly sunny. Warmer. Highs 65 to 90. Sunrise, sunset, and tidal information for the San Francisco Bay Area for Sunday, July 5. The sunset tonight, 8:34 p.m. The sunrise tomorrow, 5:54 a.m. The sunset tomorrow, 8:34 p.m. Tidal data at the Golden Gate for the afternoon and evening hours today and the morning hours of tomorrow. High tide, 4:44 p.m. at 5.15 feet. Low tide, 10:20 p.m. at 2.42 feet. High tide, 3:53 a.m. at 4.36 feet. Low tide, 10:07 a.m. at 0.69 feet. Here are the buoy observations for 2 p.m. Pacific Daylight Time. An offshore buoy 6 winds northeast at 8 knots, pressure 1,028.5 millibars. An offshore buoy 59 winds north at 14 knots, water temperature 62, pressure 1,023.0 millibars. At Point Arena buoy, wind southeast 6 knots, water temperature 53, pressure 1,015.8 millibars, seas 5 feet, every 8 seconds. At buoy 13 near Bodega Bay, wind south at 6 knots, pressure 1,016.5 millibars, swell 5 feet, every 14 seconds. At Point Reyes Wave Rider buoy, water temperature 59, seas 6 feet, every 8 seconds. At San Francisco Bar buoy, water temperature 61, seas 4 feet, every 14 seconds. At San Francisco buoy, wind south at 8 knots, swell 4 feet, every 13 seconds. At Half Moon Bay buoy, wind southwest 2 knots, water temperature 58, pressure 1,018.0 millibars, seas 4 feet, every 8 seconds. At Monterey Bay buoy, winds west 8 knots, water temperature 60, pressure 1,016.9 millibars, seas 5 feet, every 9 seconds.

at Pointzer. Wave rider buoy water temperature 62, seas 6 feet every 8 seconds. At Cape San Martin buoy winds northwest 10 knots, water temperature 62, pressure 1017.3 millibars. Seas 5 feet every 8 seconds. Synopsis for the Central California coast and bays including the Monterey Bay, Greater Farallones, and Cordell Bank National Marine Sanctuaries. Gentle to moderate northwest breezes persist through Monday as the cold front continues its push eastward. Winds increase to a fresh to strong breeze Monday night with near gale force gusts possible Tuesday late afternoon. As a result, moderate seas begin to build across the outer coastal waters followed by the inner coastal waters. The marine forecast for San Pablo Bay, Suisun Bay, the West Delta, and the San Francisco Bay north of the Bay Bridge. For tonight, southwest wind 10 to 15 knots. For Monday, southwest wind 10 to 15 knots. For Monday night, southwest wind 10 to 15 knots. The marine forecast for Monterey Bay. For tonight, west wind 5 to 10 knots, easing to around 5 knots after midnight. Seas around 3 feet. Wave detail, northwest 2 feet at 9 seconds and southwest 2 feet at 15 seconds. For Monday, west wind around 5 knots, rising to 10 to 15 knots in the afternoon. Seas around 3 feet. Wave detail, west 3 feet at 9 seconds and southwest 2 feet at 15 seconds. For Monday night, west wind 10 to 15 knots, becoming northwest 5 to 10 knots after midnight. Seas 3 to 4 feet. Wave detail, northwest 3 feet at 9 seconds and southwest 2 feet at 15 seconds. The coastal waters forecast from Pigeon Point to Point Pinos out to 10 nautical miles. For tonight, northwest wind 5 to 10 knots. Seas 3 to 4 feet. Wave detail, northwest 3 feet at 9 seconds and southwest 2 feet at 15 seconds. For Monday, northwest wind around 5 knots, rising to 10 to 15 knots in the afternoon. Seas 3 to 4 feet. Wave detail, west 4 feet at 9 seconds and south 2 feet at 17 seconds. For Monday night, northwest wind 10 to 15 knots. Seas 4 to 5 feet. Wave detail, northwest 5 feet at 8 seconds and southwest 2 feet at 16 seconds. The area forecast for the peninsula, North Bay, and East Bay. For the rest of today, partly cloudy early in the afternoon then becoming mostly sunny. A slight chance of showers early in the afternoon. Highs in the lower 60s at the coast to the lower 80s inland. West winds 5 to 15 miles per hour. For tonight, partly cloudy. Lows in the 50s. West winds 5 to 15 miles per hour. And on Monday, mostly cloudy in the morning then becoming mostly sunny. Highs in the lower 60s at the coast to the lower 80s inland. West winds 5 to 15 miles per hour. For the Monday night, mostly clear until midnight then becoming mostly cloudy. Lows in the 50s. West winds 5 to 15 miles per hour. For Tuesday, mostly cloudy in the morning then becoming partly cloudy. Highs in the lower 60s at the coast to the upper 70s inland. West winds 5 to 15 miles per hour. And on Tuesday night, mostly clear until midnight then becoming partly cloudy. Lows from the upper 40s to mid 50s. For the Wednesday, partly cloudy in the morning then becoming mostly sunny. Highs from the mid 60s to lower 80s. For Wednesday night, mostly clear. Lows in the 50s. And on Thursday, partly cloudy in the morning then becoming mostly sunny. Highs from the upper 60s to mid 80s. For the Thursday night, mostly clear. Lows in the 50s. For Friday, partly cloudy. Highs from the mid 60s to lower 80s and on Friday night, mostly clear until midnight then becoming partly cloudy. Lows in the 50s for the Saturday. Partly cloudy. Highs from the mid 60s to lower 80s. High temperatures today and lows tonight for the selected cities, San Francisco.

65 and 55, San Francisco Airport, 69 and 56, Redwood City, 77 and 56, Oakland, 69 and 56, Fremont, 75 and 56, Concord, 80 and 55, Livermore, 82 and 54, San Rafael, 73 and 55, Santa Rosa, 77 and 50, Napa, 74 and 52, Fairfield, 78 and 55. These are the 2 p.m. Pacific Daylight Time observations for the San Francisco and Monterey Bay areas on Sunday, July 5th. At San Francisco Airport, it was mostly sunny, temperature 68, dew point 54, relative humidity 60%, west wind at 18 miles an hour, gusting to 25, pressure 29.99 inches and falling. At Oakland Airport, it was mostly sunny, temperature 68, dew point 54, relative humidity 60%, west wind at 13 miles an hour, pressure 30.00 inches and falling. At San Jose Airport, it was mostly sunny, temperature 75, dew point 58, relative humidity 55%, northwest wind at 12 miles an hour, pressure 29.97 inches and falling. At Santa Rosa, it was mostly sunny, temperature 69, southwest wind at 13, pressure 29.99 and steady. At Concord, it was sunny, temperature 78, west wind at 8. At Livermore, it was sunny, temperature 80, northwest wind at 12. At Monterey, it was mostly sunny, temperature 65, west wind at 9, pressure 30.03 and falling. At Salinas, it was sunny, temperature 66, dew point 54, relative humidity 65%, northwest wind at 16, gusting to 23. Here are some observations around California and western Nevada. At South Lake Tahoe, rain was falling, with a temperature of 70. At Sacramento, it was sunny, with a temperature of 84. It was mostly sunny, with a temperature of 75 at Los Angeles, 74 at San Diego, and 73 at Blue Canyon. It was partly sunny, with a temperature of 80 at Reno, and 73 at Mammoth Lakes. At Truckee, it was cloudy, with a temperature of 73. Local temperature reports around San Francisco Bay for 2 p.m. Downtown San Francisco was 64 degrees. Oakland Museum was 66 degrees. Redwood City was 69 degrees. San Rafael was 72 degrees. The area forecast for the South Bay, including the San Jose metro area and the Santa Clara Valley. For the rest of today, partly cloudy early in the afternoon, then becoming mostly sunny. A slight chance of showers early in the afternoon. Highs in the lower 70s by the bay, lower to mid 80s inland. Northwest winds 5 to 10 miles per hour. For tonight, mostly clear until midnight, then becoming partly cloudy. Lows in the mid 50s. Northwest winds 5 to 10 miles per hour. And on Monday, partly cloudy in the morning, then becoming sunny. Highs in the lower 70s by the bay, lower to mid 80s inland. West winds 5 to 10 miles per hour. For the Monday night, clear until midnight, then becoming partly cloudy. Lows in the 50s. West winds 5 to 10 miles per hour. For Tuesday, mostly cloudy in the morning, then becoming sunny. Highs in the lower 70s by the bay, upper 70s to mid 80s inland. West winds 5 to 10 miles per hour. And on Tuesday night, mostly clear. Lows from the lower to mid 50s. Wednesday through Friday night, mostly clear. Highs from the mid 70s to lower 90s. Lows in the 50s. Saturday, partly cloudy in the morning, then becoming mostly sunny. Highs from the mid-70s to upper 80s. High temperatures today and lows tonight for the selected cities: San Jose, 78 and 57, Mountain View, 73 and 57, Morgan Hill, 84 and 54. The area forecast for the Monterey Bay and Salinas Valley? For the rest of today? Partly cloudy.
A slight chance of showers early in the afternoon. Highs in the upper 60s at the coast to the lower 80s inland. West winds 5 to 15 miles per hour. For tonight, partly cloudy until midnight, then becoming mostly cloudy. Lows in the mid-50s. West winds 5 to 10 miles per hour. And on Monday, mostly cloudy in the morning, then becoming partly cloudy. Highs in the mid-60s at the coast to the lower 80s inland. West winds up to 5 miles per hour, increasing to 5 to 15 miles per hour in the afternoon. For the Monday night, partly cloudy until midnight, then becoming mostly cloudy. Lows in the mid-50s. West winds 5 to 15 miles per hour. For Tuesday, mostly cloudy in the morning, then becoming mostly sunny. Highs in the mid-60s at the coast to the lower 80s inland. West winds up to 5 miles per hour, increasing to 5 to 15 miles per hour in the afternoon. And on Tuesday night, mostly clear until midnight, then becoming partly cloudy. Lows in the lower 50s. Wednesday through Saturday, partly cloudy. Highs from the upper 60s to mid 80s. Lows in the mid 50s. High temperatures today and lows tonight for the selected cities: Santa Cruz, 71 and 54, Monterrey, 67 and 56, Salinas, 67 and 56, Hollister, 76 and 53, King City, 82 and 54. 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This broadcast originates from the National Weather Service office located in Monterey, California, and serves the South Bay and Monterey Bay Area, including the cities of San Jose, Monterey, Salinas, and Santa Cruz. The weather overview for the Bay Area and Central Coast: cooler temperatures through Tuesday before a warming trend arrives for the second half of the week. Marine layer stratus develops each evening and overnight before retreating to the coast each morning and afternoon. The extended forecast for the Bay Area and Central Coast: Tuesday and Tuesday night, partly cloudy. Highs 55 to 80. Lows 50 to 60. Wednesday and Wednesday night, partly cloudy. Highs 60 to 90. Lows 50 to 65. Thursday and Thursday night, mostly clear. Highs 60 to 95. Lows 50 to 70. Friday and Friday night, mostly clear. Highs 60 to 90. Lows 50 to 65. Saturday, mostly sunny. Warmer. Highs 65 to 90. Sunrise, sunset, and tidal information for the San Francisco Bay Area for Sunday, July 5. The sunset tonight, 8:34 p.m. The sunrise tomorrow, 5:54 a.m. The sunset tomorrow, 8:34 p.m. Tidal data at the Golden Gate for the afternoon and evening hours today and the morning hours of tomorrow. High tide, 4:44 p.m. at 5.15 feet. Low tide, 10:20 p.m. at 2.42 feet. High tide, 3:53 a.m. at 4.36 feet. Low tide, 10:07 a.m. at 0.69 feet. Here are the buoy observations for 2 p.m. Pacific Daylight Time. An offshore buoy 6, winds northeast at 8 knots, pressure 1,028.5 millibars. An offshore buoy 59, winds north at 14 knots, water temperature 62, pressure 1,023.0 millibars. At Point Arena buoy, winds southeast 6 knots, water temperature 53, pressure 1,015.8 millibars, seas 5 feet, every 8 seconds. At buoy 13 near Bodega Bay, winds south at 6 knots, pressure 1,016.5 millibars, swell 5 feet, every 14 seconds. At Point Reyes Wave Rider buoy, water temperature 59, seas 6 feet, every 8 seconds. At San Francisco Bar buoy, water temperature 61, seas 4 feet, every 14 seconds. At San Francisco buoy, winds south at 8 knots, swell 4 feet, every 13 seconds.
at half moon, the buoy winds southwest 2 knots.

temperature 58, pressure 1,018.0 millibars, seas 4 feet, every 8 seconds. At Monterey Bay Buoy, winds west 8 knots, water temperature 60, pressure 1,016.9 millibars, seas 5 feet, every 9 seconds. At Point Sur, Wave Rider Buoy, water temperature 62, seas 6 feet, every 8 seconds. At Cape San Martin Buoy, winds northwest 10 knots, water temperature 62, pressure 1,017.3 millibars. Seas 5 feet, every 8 seconds. Synopsis for the Central California coast and bays, including the Monterey Bay, Greater Farallones, and Cordell Bank National Marine Sanctuaries. Gentle to moderate northwest breezes persist through Monday as the cold front continues its push eastward. Winds increase to a fresh to strong breeze Monday night with near gale force gusts possible Tuesday late afternoon. As a result, moderate seas begin to build across the outer coastal waters followed by the inner coastal waters. The marine forecast for San Pablo Bay, Suisun Bay, the West Delta, and the San Francisco Bay north of the Bay Bridge. For tonight, southwest wind 10 to 15 knots. For Monday, southwest wind 10 to 15 knots. For Monday night, southwest wind 10 to 15 knots. The marine forecast for Monterey Bay. For tonight, west wind 5 to 10 knots, easing to around 5 knots after midnight. Seas around 3 feet. Wave detail, northwest 2 feet at 9 seconds and southwest 2 feet at 15 seconds. For Monday, west wind around 5 knots, rising to 10 to 15 knots in the afternoon. Seas around 3 feet. Wave detail, west 3 feet at 9 seconds and southwest 2 feet at 15 seconds. For Monday night, west wind 10 to 15 knots, becoming northwest 5 to 10 knots after midnight. Seas 3 to 4 feet. Wave detail, northwest 3 feet at 9 seconds and southwest 2 feet at 15 seconds. The coastal waters forecast from Pigeon Point to Point Pinos out to 10 nautical miles. For tonight, northwest wind 5 to 10 knots. Seas 3 to 4 feet. Wave detail, northwest 3 feet at 9 seconds and southwest 2 feet at 15 seconds. For Monday, northwest wind around 5 knots, rising to 10 to 15 knots in the afternoon. Seas 3 to 4 feet. Wave detail, west 4 feet at 9 seconds and south 2 feet at 17 seconds. For Monday night, northwest wind 10 to 15 knots. Seas 4 to 5 feet. Wave detail, northwest 5 feet at 8 seconds and southwest 2 feet at 16 seconds. The area forecast for the peninsula, North Bay, and East Bay. For the rest of today, partly cloudy early in the afternoon, then becoming mostly sunny. A slight chance of showers early in the afternoon. Highs in the lower 60s at the coast to the lower 80s inland. West winds 5 to 15 miles per hour. For tonight, partly cloudy. Lows in the 50s. West winds 5 to 15 miles per hour. And on Monday, mostly cloudy in the morning, then becoming mostly sunny. Highs in the lower 60s at the coast to the lower 80s inland. West winds 5 to 15 miles per hour. For the Monday night, mostly clear until midnight, then becoming mostly cloudy. Lows in the 50s. West winds 5 to 15 miles per hour. For Tuesday, mostly cloudy in the morning, then becoming partly cloudy. Highs in the lower 60s at the coast to the upper 70s inland. West winds 5 to 15 miles per hour. And on Tuesday night, mostly clear until midnight, then becoming partly cloudy. Lows from the upper 40s to mid 50s. For the Wednesday, partly cloudy in the morning, then becoming mostly sunny. Highs from the mid 60s to lower 80s. For Wednesday night, mostly clear. Lows in the 50s. And on Thursday, partly cloudy in the morning, then becoming mostly sunny. Highs from the upper 60s to mid 80s. For the Thursday night, mostly clear. Lows in the 50s. For Friday, partly cloudy.

Concord, 80 and 55, Livermore, 82 and 54, San Rafael, 73 and 55, Santa Rosa, 77 and 50, Napa, 74 and 52, Fairfield, 78 and 55. These are the 2 p.m. Pacific Daylight Time observations for the San Francisco and Monterey Bay areas on Sunday, July 5th. At San Francisco Airport, it was mostly sunny, temperature 68, dew point 54, relative humidity 60%, west wind at 18 miles an hour, gusting to 25, pressure 29.99 inches and falling. At Oakland Airport, it was mostly sunny, temperature 68, dew point 54, relative humidity 60%, west wind at 13 miles an hour, pressure 30.00 inches and falling. At San Jose Airport, it was mostly sunny, temperature 75, dew point 58, relative humidity 55%, northwest wind at 12 miles an hour, pressure 29.97 inches and falling. At Santa Rosa, it was mostly sunny, temperature 69, southwest wind at 13, pressure 29.99 and steady. At Concord, it was sunny, temperature 78, west wind at 8. At Livermore, it was sunny, temperature 80, northwest wind at 12. At Monterey, it was mostly sunny, temperature 65, west wind at 9, pressure 30.03 and falling. At Salinas, it was sunny, temperature 66, dew point 54, relative humidity 65%, northwest wind at 16, gusting to 23. Here are some observations around California and western Nevada. At South Lake Tahoe, rain was falling, with a temperature of 70. At Sacramento, it was sunny, with a temperature of 84. It was mostly sunny, with a temperature of 75 at Los Angeles, 74 at San Diego, and 73 at Blue Canyon. It was partly sunny, with a temperature of 80 at Reno, and 73 at Mammoth Lakes. At Truckee, it was cloudy, with a temperature of 73. Local temperature reports around San Francisco Bay for 2 p.m. Downtown San Francisco was 64 degrees. Oakland Museum was 66 degrees. Redwood City was 69 degrees. San Rafael was 72 degrees. The area forecast for the South Bay, including the San Jose metro area and the Santa Clara Valley. For the rest of today, partly cloudy early in the afternoon, then becoming mostly sunny. A slight chance of showers early in the afternoon. Highs in the lower 70s by the bay, lower to mid 80s inland. Northwest winds 5 to 10 miles per hour. For tonight, mostly clear until midnight, then becoming partly cloudy. Lows in the mid 50s. Northwest winds 5 to 10 miles per hour. And on Monday, partly cloudy in the morning, then becoming sunny. Highs in the lower 70s by the bay, lower to mid 80s inland. West winds 5 to 10 miles per hour. For the Monday night, clear until midnight, then becoming partly cloudy. Lows in the 50s. West winds 5 to 10 miles per hour. For Tuesday, mostly cloudy in the morning, then becoming sunny. Highs in the lower 70s by the bay, upper 70s to mid 80s inland. West winds 5 to 10 miles per hour. And on Tuesday night, mostly clear. Lows from the lower to mid 50s. Wednesday through Friday night, mostly clear. Highs from the mid 70s to lower 90s. Lows in the 50s. Saturday, partly cloudy in the morning, then becoming mostly sunny. Highs from the mid-70s to upper 80s. High temperatures today and lows tonight for the selected cities: San Jose, 78 and 57, Mountain View, 73 and 57, Morgan Hill, 84 and 54. The area forecast for the Monterey Bay and Salinas Valley? For the rest of today? Partly cloudy. A slight chance of showers early in the afternoon. Highs in the upper 60s at the coast to the lower 80s inland. West winds 5 to 15 miles per hour. For tonight, partly cloudy until midnight, then becoming

cloudy. Lows in the mid-50s. West winds 5 to 10 miles per hour. And on Monday, mostly cloudy in the morning, then becoming partly cloudy. Highs in the mid-60s at the coast to the lower 80s inland. West winds up to 5 miles per hour, increasing to 5 to 15 miles per hour in the afternoon. For the Monday night, partly cloudy until midnight, then becoming mostly cloudy. Lows in the mid-50s. West winds 5 to 15 miles per hour. For Tuesday, mostly cloudy in the morning, then becoming mostly sunny. Highs in the mid-60s at the coast to the lower 80s inland. West winds up to 5 miles per hour, increasing to 5 to 15 miles per hour in the afternoon. And on Tuesday night, mostly clear until midnight, then becoming partly cloudy. Lows in the lower 50s. Wednesday through Saturday, partly cloudy. Highs from the upper 60s to mid 80s. Lows in the mid 50s. High temperatures today and lows tonight for the selected cities: Santa Cruz, 71 and 54, Monterey, 67 and 56, Salinas, 67 and 56, Hollister, 76 and 53, King City, 82 and 54. The weather overview for the Bay Area and Central Coast: cooler temperatures through Tuesday before a warming trend arrives for the second half of the week. Marine layer stratus develops each evening and overnight before retreating to the coast each morning and afternoon. The extended forecast for the Bay Area and Central Coast: Tuesday and Tuesday night, partly cloudy. Highs 55 to 80. Lows 50 to 60. Wednesday and Wednesday night, partly cloudy. Highs 60 to 90. Lows 50 to 65. Thursday and Thursday night, mostly clear. Highs 60 to 95. Lows 50 to 70. Friday and Friday night, mostly clear. Highs 60 to 90. Lows 50 to 65. Saturday, mostly sunny. Warmer. Highs 65 to 90. Sunrise, sunset, and tidal information for the San Francisco Bay Area for Sunday, July 5. The sunset tonight, 8:34 p.m. The sunrise tomorrow, 5:54 a.m. The sunset tomorrow, 8:34 p.m. Tidal data at the Golden Gate for the afternoon and evening hours today and the morning hours of tomorrow. High tide, 4:44 p.m. at 5.15 feet. Low tide, 10:20 p.m. at 2.42 feet. High tide, 3:53 a.m. at 4.36 feet. Low tide, 10:07 a.m. at 0.69 feet. Here are the buoy observations for 2 p.m. Pacific Daylight Time. An offshore buoy 6, winds northeast at 8 knots, pressure 1,028.5 millibars. An offshore buoy 59, winds north at 14 knots, water temperature 62, pressure 1,023.0 millibars. At Point Arena buoy, winds southeast 6 knots, water temperature 53, pressure 1,015.8 millibars, seas 5 feet, every 8 seconds. At buoy 13 near Bodega Bay, winds south at 6 knots, pressure 1,016.5 millibars, swell 5 feet, every 14 seconds. At Point Reyes Wave Rider buoy, water temperature 59, seas 6 feet, every 8 seconds. At San Francisco Bar buoy, water temperature 61, seas 4 feet, every 14 seconds. At San Francisco buoy, winds south at 8 knots, swell 4 feet, every 13 seconds. At Half Moon Bay buoy, winds southwest 2 knots, water temperature 58, pressure 1,018.0 millibars, seas 4 feet, every 8 seconds. At Monterey Bay buoy, winds west 8 knots, water temperature 60, pressure 1,016.9 millibars, seas 5 feet, every 9 seconds. At Point Sur, Wave Rider buoy, water temperature 62, seas 6 feet, every 8 seconds. At Cape San Martin buoy, winds northwest 10 knots, water temperature 62, pressure 1,017.3 millibars. Seas 5 feet, every 8 seconds. Synopsis for the

central California coast and bays, including the Monterey Bay, Greater Farallones, and Cordell Bank National Marine Sanctuaries. Gentle to moderate northwest breezes persist through Monday as the cold front continues its push eastward. Winds increase to a fresh to strong breeze Monday night with near gale force gusts possible Tuesday late afternoon. As a result, moderate seas begin to build across the outer coastal waters followed by the inner coastal waters. The marine forecast for San Pablo Bay, Suisun Bay, the West Delta, and the San Francisco Bay north of the Bay Bridge. For tonight, southwest wind 10 to 15 knots. For Monday, southwest wind 10 to 15 knots. For Monday night, southwest wind 10 to 15 knots. The marine forecast for Monterey Bay. For tonight, west wind 5 to 10 knots, easing to around 5 knots after midnight. Seas around 3 feet. Wave detail, northwest 2 feet at 9 seconds and southwest 2 feet at 15 seconds. For Monday, west wind around 5 knots, rising to 10 to 15 knots in the afternoon. Seas around 3 feet. Wave detail, west 3 feet at 9 seconds and southwest 2 feet at 15 seconds. For Monday night, west wind 10 to 15 knots, becoming northwest 5 to 10 knots after midnight. Seas 3 to 4 feet. Wave detail, northwest 3 feet at 9 seconds and southwest 2 feet at 15 seconds. The coastal waters forecast from Pigeon Point to Point Pinos out to 10 nautical miles. For tonight, northwest wind 5 to 10 knots. Seas 3 to 4 feet. Wave detail, northwest 3 feet at 9 seconds and southwest 2 feet at 15 seconds. For Monday, northwest wind around 5 knots, rising to 10 to 15 knots in the afternoon. Seas 3 to 4 feet. Wave detail, west 4 feet at 9 seconds and south 2 feet at 17 seconds. For Monday night, northwest wind 10 to 15 knots. Seas 4 to 5 feet. Wave detail, northwest 5 feet at 8 seconds and southwest 2 feet at 16 seconds. The area forecast for the peninsula, North Bay, and East Bay. For the rest of today, partly cloudy early in the afternoon, then becoming mostly sunny. A slight chance of showers early in the afternoon. Highs in the lower 60s at the coast to the lower 80s inland. West winds 5 to 15 miles per hour. For tonight, partly cloudy. Lows in the 50s. West winds 5 to 15 miles per hour. And on Monday, mostly cloudy in the morning, then becoming mostly sunny. Highs in the lower 60s at the coast to the lower 80s inland. West winds 5 to 15 miles per hour. For the Monday night, mostly clear until midnight, then becoming mostly cloudy. Lows in the 50s. West winds 5 to 15 miles per hour. For Tuesday, mostly cloudy in the morning, then becoming partly cloudy. Highs in the lower 60s at the coast to the upper 70s inland. West winds 5 to 15 miles per hour. And on Tuesday night, mostly clear until midnight, then becoming partly cloudy. Lows from the upper 40s to mid 50s. For the Wednesday, partly cloudy in the morning, then becoming mostly sunny. Highs from the mid 60s to lower 80s. For Wednesday night, mostly clear. Lows in the 50s. And on Thursday, partly cloudy in the morning, then becoming mostly sunny. Highs from the upper 60s to mid 80s. For the Thursday night, mostly clear. Lows in the 50s. For Friday, partly cloudy. Highs from the mid 60s to lower 80s. And on Friday night, mostly clear until midnight, then becoming partly cloudy. Lows in the 50s for the Saturday. Partly cloudy. Highs from the mid-60s to lower 80s. High temperatures today and lows tonight for the selected cities. San Francisco, 65 and 55. San Francisco Airport, 69 and 56. Redwood City, 77 and 56. Oakland, 69 and 56. Fremont, 75 and 56. Concord, 80 and 55. Livermore, 82 and 54. San Rafael, 73 and 55, Santa Rosa,

77 and 50, Napa, 74 and 52, Fairfield, 78 and 55. These are the 2 p.m. Pacific Daylight Time observations for the San Francisco and Monterey Bay areas on Sunday, July 5th. At San Francisco Airport, it was mostly sunny, temperature 68, dew point 54, relative humidity 60%, west wind at 18 miles an hour, gusting to 25, pressure 29.99 inches and falling. At Oakland Airport, it was mostly sunny, temperature 68, dew point 54, relative humidity 60%, west wind at 13 miles an hour, pressure 30.00 inches and falling. At San Jose Airport, it was mostly sunny, temperature 75, dew point 58, relative humidity 55%, northwest wind at 12 miles an hour, pressure 29.97 inches and falling. At Santa Rosa, it was mostly sunny, temperature 69, southwest wind at 13, pressure 29.99 and steady. At Concord, it was sunny, temperature 78, west wind at 8. At Livermore, it was sunny, temperature 80, northwest wind at 12. At Monterey, it was mostly sunny, temperature 65, west wind at 9, pressure 30.03 and falling. At Salinas, it was sunny, temperature 66, dew point 54, relative humidity 65%, northwest wind at 16, gusting to 23. Here are some observations around California and western Nevada. At South Lake Tahoe, rain was falling, with a temperature of 70. At Sacramento, it was sunny, with a temperature of 84. It was mostly sunny, with a temperature of 75 at Los Angeles, 74 at San Diego, and 73 at Blue Canyon. It was partly sunny, with a temperature of 80 at Reno, and 73 at Mammoth Lakes. At Truckee, it was cloudy, with a temperature of 73. Local temperature reports around San Francisco Bay for 2 p.m. Downtown San Francisco was 64 degrees. Oakland Museum was 66 degrees. Redwood City was 69 degrees. San Rafael was 72 degrees. The area forecast for the South Bay, including the San Jose metro area and the Santa Clara Valley. For the rest of today, partly cloudy early in the afternoon, then becoming mostly sunny. A slight chance of showers early in the afternoon. Highs in the lower 70s by the bay, lower to mid 80s inland. Northwest winds 5 to 10 miles per hour. For tonight, mostly clear until midnight, then becoming partly cloudy. Lows in the mid 50s. Northwest winds 5 to 10 miles per hour. And on Monday, partly cloudy in the morning, then becoming sunny. Highs in the lower 70s by the bay, lower to mid 80s inland. West winds 5 to 10 miles per hour. For the Monday night, clear until midnight, then becoming partly cloudy. Lows in the 50s. West winds 5 to 10 miles per hour. For Tuesday, mostly cloudy in the morning, then becoming sunny. Highs in the lower 70s by the bay, upper 70s to mid 80s inland. West winds 5 to 10 miles per hour. And on Tuesday night, mostly clear. Lows from the lower to mid 50s. Wednesday through Friday night, mostly clear. Highs from the mid 70s to lower 90s. Lows in the 50s. Saturday, partly cloudy in the morning, then becoming mostly sunny. Highs from the mid 70s to upper 80s. High temperatures today and lows tonight for the selected cities: San Jose, 78 and 57, Mountain View, 73 and 57, Morgan Hill, 84 and 54. The area forecast for the Monterey Bay and Salinas Valley? For the rest of today? Partly cloudy. A slight chance of showers early in the afternoon. Highs in the upper 60s at the coast to the lower 80s inland. West winds 5 to 15 miles per hour. For tonight, partly cloudy until midnight, then becoming mostly cloudy. Lows in the mid-50s. West winds 5 to 10 miles per hour. And on Monday,

mostly cloudy in the morning, then becoming partly cloudy. Highs in the mid-60s at the coast to the lower 80s inland. West winds up to 5 miles per hour, increasing to 5 to 15 miles per hour in the afternoon. For the Monday night, partly cloudy until midnight, then becoming mostly cloudy. Lows in the mid-50s. West winds 5 to 15 miles per hour. For Tuesday, mostly cloudy in the morning, then becoming mostly sunny. Highs in the mid-60s at the coast to the lower 80s inland. West winds up to 5 miles per hour, increasing to 5 to 15 miles per hour in the afternoon. And on Tuesday night, mostly clear until midnight, then becoming partly cloudy. Lows in the lower 50s. Wednesday through Saturday, partly cloudy. Highs from the upper 60s to mid 80s. Lows in the mid 50s. High temperatures today and lows tonight for the selected cities: Santa Cruz, 71 and 54, Monterey, 67 and 56, Salinas, 67 and 56, Hollister, 76 and 53, King City, 82 and 54. 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This broadcast originates from the National Weather Service office located in Monterey, California, and serves the South Bay and Monterey Bay Area, including the city of San Jose, Monterey, Salinas, and Santa Cruz. The weather overview for the Bay Area and Central Coast: cooler temperatures through Tuesday before a warming trend arrives for the second half of the week. Marine layer stratus develops each evening and overnight before retreating to the coast each morning and afternoon. The extended forecast for the Bay Area and Central Coast: Tuesday and Tuesday night, partly cloudy. Highs 55 to 80. Lows 50 to 60. Wednesday and Wednesday night, partly cloudy. Highs 60 to 90. Lows 50 to 65. Thursday and Thursday night, mostly clear. Highs 60 to 95. Lows 50 to 70. Friday and Friday night, mostly clear. Highs 60 to 90. Lows 50 to 65. Saturday, mostly sunny. Warmer. Highs 65 to 90. Sunrise, sunset, and tidal information for the San Francisco Bay Area for Sunday, July 5. The sunset tonight, 8:34 p.m. The sunrise tomorrow, 5:54 a.m. The sunset tomorrow, 8:34 p.m. Tidal data at the Golden Gate for the afternoon and evening hours today and the morning hours of tomorrow. High tide, 4:44 p.m. at 5.15 feet. Low tide, 10:20 p.m. at 2.42 feet. High tide, 3:53 a.m. at 4.36 feet. Low tide, 10:07 a.m. at 0.69 feet. Here are the buoy observations for 2 p.m. Pacific Daylight Time. An offshore buoy 6, winds northeast at 8 knots, pressure 1,028.5 millibars. An offshore buoy 59, winds north at 14 knots, water temperature 62, pressure 1,023.0 millibars. At Point Arena buoy, winds southeast 6 knots, water temperature 53, pressure 1,015.8 millibars, seas 5 feet, every 8 seconds. At buoy 13 near Bodega Bay, winds south at 6 knots, pressure 1,016.5 millibars, swell 5 feet, every 14 seconds. At Point Reyes Wave Rider buoy, water temperature 59, seas 6 feet, every 8 seconds. At San Francisco Bar buoy, water temperature 61, seas 4 feet, every 14 seconds. At San Francisco buoy, winds south at 8 knots, swell 4 feet, every 13 seconds. At Half Moon Bay buoy, winds southwest 2 knots, water temperature 58, pressure 1,018.0 millibars, seas 4 feet, every 8 seconds. At Monterey Bay buoy, winds west 8 knots, water temperature 60, pressure 1,016.9 millibars, seas 5 feet, every 9 seconds. At Point Sur, Wave Rider buoy, water temperature

62 sees 6 feet every 8 seconds. At Cape San Martin buoy, winds northwest 10 knots, water temperature 62, pressure 1,017.3 millibars. Sees 5 feet every 8 seconds. Synopsis for the Central California coast and bays, including the Monterey Bay, Greater Farallones, and Cordell Bank National Marine Sanctuaries. Gentle to moderate northwest breezes persist through Monday as the cold front continues its push eastward. Winds increase to a fresh to strong breeze Monday night with near gale force gusts possible Tuesday late afternoon. As a result, moderate seas begin to build across the outer coastal waters followed by the inner coastal waters. The marine forecast for San Pablo Bay, Suisun Bay, the West Delta, and the San Francisco Bay north of the Bay Bridge. For tonight, southwest wind 10 to 15 knots. For Monday, southwest wind 10 to 15 knots. For Monday night, southwest wind 10 to 15 knots. The marine forecast for Monterey Bay. For tonight, west wind 5 to 10 knots, easing to around 5 knots after midnight. Seas around 3 feet. Wave detail, northwest 2 feet at 9 seconds and southwest 2 feet at 15 seconds. For Monday, west wind around 5 knots, rising to 10 to 15 knots in the afternoon. Seas around 3 feet. Wave detail, west 3 feet at 9 seconds and southwest 2 feet at 15 seconds. For Monday night, west wind 10 to 15 knots, becoming northwest 5 to 10 knots after midnight. Seas 3 to 4 feet. Wave detail, northwest 3 feet at 9 seconds and southwest 2 feet at 15 seconds. The coastal waters forecast from Pigeon Point to Point Pinos out to 10 nautical miles. For tonight, northwest wind 5 to 10 knots. Seas 3 to 4 feet. Wave detail, northwest 3 feet at 9 seconds and southwest 2 feet at 15 seconds. For Monday, northwest wind around 5 knots, rising to 10 to 15 knots in the afternoon. Seas 3 to 4 feet. Wave detail, west 4 feet at 9 seconds and south 2 feet at 17 seconds. For Monday night, northwest wind 10 to 15 knots. Seas 4 to 5 feet. Wave detail, northwest 5 feet at 8 seconds and southwest 2 feet at 16 seconds. The area forecast for the peninsula, North Bay, and East Bay. For the rest of today, partly cloudy early in the afternoon, then becoming mostly sunny. A slight chance of showers early in the afternoon. Highs in the lower 60s at the coast to the lower 80s inland. West winds 5 to 15 miles per hour. For tonight, partly cloudy. Lows in the 50s. West winds 5 to 15 miles per hour. And on Monday, mostly cloudy in the morning, then becoming mostly sunny. Highs in the lower 60s at the coast to the lower 80s inland. West winds 5 to 15 miles per hour. For the Monday night, mostly clear until midnight, then becoming mostly cloudy. Lows in the 50s. West winds 5 to 15 miles per hour. For Tuesday, mostly cloudy in the morning, then becoming partly cloudy. Highs in the lower 60s at the coast to the upper 70s inland. West winds 5 to 15 miles per hour. And on Tuesday night, mostly clear until midnight, then becoming partly cloudy. Lows from the upper 40s to mid 50s. For the Wednesday, partly cloudy in the morning, then becoming mostly sunny. Highs from the mid 60s to lower 80s. For Wednesday night, mostly clear. Lows in the 50s. And on Thursday, partly cloudy in the morning, then becoming mostly sunny. Highs from the upper 60s to mid 80s. For the Thursday night, mostly clear. Lows in the 50s. For Friday, partly cloudy. Highs from the mid 60s to lower 80s. And on Friday night, mostly clear until midnight, then becoming partly cloudy. Lows in the 50s for the Saturday, partly cloudy. Highs from the mid-60s to lower 80s. High temperatures today and lows tonight for the selected cities: San Francisco, 65 and 55, San Francisco,

69 and 56. 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Livermore, 82 and 54. San Rafael, 73 and 55. Santa Rosa, 77 and 50. Napa, 74 and 52. Fairfield, 78 and 55. These are the 3 p.m. Pacific Daylight Time observations for the San Francisco and Monterey Bay areas on Sunday, July 5th. At San Francisco Airport, it was mostly sunny, temperature 68, dew point 54, relative humidity 60%, west wind at 20 miles an hour, gusting to 25, pressure 29.99 inches and steady. At Oakland Airport, it was mostly sunny, temperature 68, dew point 54, relative humidity 60%, west wind at 15 miles an hour, pressure 29.99 inches and falling. At San Jose Airport, it was mostly sunny, temperature 76, dew point 58, relative humidity 53%, northwest wind at 13 miles an hour, pressure 29.96 inches and falling. At Santa Rosa, it was mostly sunny, temperature 70, south wind at 15, gusting to 23, pressure 29.98 and falling. At Concord, it was sunny, temperature 82, southwest wind at 14. At Livermore, it was sunny, temperature 81, northwest wind at 14. At Monterey, it was mostly sunny, temperature 66, west wind at 10, pressure 30.02 and falling. At Salinas, it was sunny, temperature 67, dew point 54, relative humidity 63%, northwest wind at 14. Here are some observations around California and western Nevada. At Sacramento, it was sunny, with a temperature of 86. It was mostly sunny, with a temperature of 73 at Los Angeles, 74 at San Diego, and 74 at Blue Canyon. It was partly sunny, with a temperature of 81 at Reno, and 75 at Truckee. It was cloudy, with a temperature of 71 at South Lake Tahoe, and 73 at Mammoth Lakes. Local temperature reports around San Francisco Bay for 3 p.m. Downtown San Francisco was 64 degrees. Oakland Museum was 67 degrees. Redwood City was 72 degrees. San Rafael was 74 degrees. The area forecast for the South Bay, including the San Jose metro area and the Santa Clara Valley. For the rest of today, sunny. Highs in the lower 70s by the bay, lower to mid 80s inland. Northwest winds 5 to 10 miles per hour. For tonight, mostly clear until midnight, then becoming partly cloudy. Lows in the 50s. Northwest winds 5 to 10 miles per hour. And on Monday, partly cloudy in the morning, then becoming sunny. Highs in the lower 70s by the bay, lower to mid 80s inland. Southwest winds up to 5 miles per hour, becoming northwest in the afternoon. For the Monday night, clear until midnight, then becoming partly cloudy. Lows from the lower to mid 50s. Northwest winds 5 to 10 miles per hour. For Tuesday, mostly cloudy in the morning, then becoming mostly sunny. Highs around 70 by the bay, upper 70s to mid 80s inland. West winds 5 to 10 miles per hour. And on Tuesday night, clear until midnight, then becoming partly cloudy. Lows from the lower to mid 50s. Wednesday through Friday night, mostly clear. Highs from the mid 70s to lower 90s. Lows in the 50s. Saturday, partly cloudy in the morning, then becoming mostly sunny. Highs from the mid 70s to lower 90s. High temperatures today and lows tonight for the selected cities: San Jose, 78 and 57, Mountain View, 73 and 57, Morgan Hill, 84 and 54. The area forecast for the Monterey Bay and Salinas Valley? For the rest of today? Mostly sunny. Highs in the upper 60s at the coast to the lower 80s inland. West winds 10 to 15 miles per hour.

tonight, partly cloudy until midnight, then becoming mostly cloudy. Lows in the mid-50s. West winds 5 to 10 miles per hour. And on Monday, mostly cloudy in the morning, then becoming mostly sunny. Highs in the mid-60s at the coast to the lower 80s inland. West winds up to 5 miles per hour, increasing to 5 to 15 miles per hour in the afternoon. For the Monday night, partly cloudy until midnight, then becoming mostly cloudy. Lows in the mid-50s. West winds 5 to 15 miles per hour. For Tuesday, mostly cloudy in the morning, then becoming mostly sunny. Highs in the mid-60s at the coast to the lower 80s inland. West winds 5 to 15 miles per hour. And on Tuesday night, mostly clear until midnight, then becoming partly cloudy. Lows in the lower 50s. For the Wednesday, mostly cloudy in the morning, then becoming mostly sunny. Highs from the upper 60s to lower 80s. For Wednesday night, mostly clear until midnight, then becoming partly cloudy. Lows in the mid-50s. Thursday through Saturday, partly cloudy. Highs from the upper 60s to mid-80s. Lows in the mid-50s. High temperatures today and lows tonight for the selected cities: Santa Cruz, 71 and 54, Monterey, 67 and 56, Salinas, 67 and 56, Hollister, 76 and 53, King City, 82 and 54. The weather overview for the Bay Area and Central Coast: cooler temperatures through Tuesday before a warming trend arrives for the second half of the week. Marine layer stratus develops each evening and overnight before retreating to the coast each morning and afternoon. The extended forecast for the Bay Area and Central Coast: Tuesday and Tuesday night, partly cloudy. Highs 55 to 80. Lows 50 to 60. Wednesday and Wednesday night, partly cloudy. Highs 60 to 90. Lows 50 to 65. Thursday and Thursday night, mostly clear. Highs 60 to 95. Lows 50 to 70. Friday and Friday night, mostly clear. Highs 60 to 90. Lows 50 to 65. Saturday, mostly sunny. Warmer. Highs 65 to 90. Sunrise, sunset, and tidal information for the San Francisco Bay Area for Sunday, July 5. The sunset tonight, 8:34 p.m. The sunrise tomorrow, 5:54 a.m. The sunset tomorrow, 8:34 p.m. Tidal data at the Golden Gate for the afternoon and evening hours today and the morning hours of tomorrow. High tide, 4:44 p.m. at 5.15 feet. Low tide, 10:20 p.m. at 2.42 feet. High tide, 3:53 a.m. at 4.36 feet. Low tide, 10:07 a.m. at 0.69 feet. Here are the buoy observations for 3 p.m. Pacific Daylight Time. An offshore buoy 6 winds northeast at 8 knots, pressure 1,028.1 millibars. An offshore buoy 59 winds north at 14 knots, water temperature 62, pressure 1,022.7 millibars. At Point Arena buoy, wind southwest 6 knots, water temperature 53, pressure 1,015.6 millibars, seas 5 feet, every 9 seconds. At buoy 13 near Bodega Bay, wind south at 6 knots, pressure 1,016.2 millibars, swell 5 feet, every 14 seconds. At Point Reyes Wave Rider buoy, water temperature 59, seas 6 feet, every 8 seconds. At San Francisco Bar buoy, water temperature 61, seas 4 feet, every 14 seconds. At San Francisco buoy, wind southwest at 6 knots, swell 4 feet, every 14 seconds. At Half Moon Bay buoy, wind south 2 knots, water temperature 59, pressure 1,017.8 millibars, seas 4 feet, every 8 seconds. At Monterey Bay buoy, winds west 10 knots, water temperature 60, pressure 1,016.6 millibars, seas 5 feet, every 8 seconds. At Pointer, Wave Rider buoy, water temperature 62.

seconds. At Cape San Martin buoy, winds northwest 10 knots, water temperature 62, pressure 1,017.1 millibars. Seas 6 feet, every 8 seconds. Synopsis for the Central California coast and bays, including the Monterey Bay, Greater Farallones, and Cordell Bank National Marine Sanctuaries. Gentle to moderate northwest breezes persist through Monday as the cold front continues its push eastward. Winds increase to a fresh to strong breeze Monday night with near gale force gusts possible Tuesday late afternoon. As a result, moderate seas begin to build across the outer coastal waters followed by the inner coastal waters. The marine forecast for San Pablo Bay, Suisun Bay, the West Delta, and the San Francisco Bay north of the Bay Bridge. For tonight, southwest wind 10 to 15 knots. For Monday, southwest wind 10 to 15 knots. For Monday night, southwest wind 10 to 15 knots. The marine forecast for Monterey Bay. For tonight, west wind 5 to 10 knots, easing to around 5 knots after midnight. Seas around 3 feet. Wave detail, northwest 2 feet at 9 seconds and southwest 2 feet at 15 seconds. For Monday, west wind around 5 knots, rising to 10 to 15 knots in the afternoon. Seas around 3 feet. Wave detail, west 3 feet at 9 seconds and southwest 2 feet at 15 seconds. For Monday night, west wind 10 to 15 knots, becoming northwest 5 to 10 knots after midnight. Seas 3 to 4 feet. Wave detail, northwest 3 feet at 9 seconds and southwest 2 feet at 15 seconds. The coastal waters forecast from Pigeon Point to Point Pinos out to 10 nautical miles. For tonight, northwest wind 5 to 10 knots. Seas 3 to 4 feet. Wave detail, northwest 3 feet at 9 seconds and southwest 2 feet at 15 seconds. For Monday, northwest wind around 5 knots, rising to 10 to 15 knots in the afternoon. Seas 3 to 4 feet. Wave detail, west 4 feet at 9 seconds and south 2 feet at 17 seconds. For Monday night, northwest wind 10 to 15 knots. Seas 4 to 5 feet. Wave detail, northwest 5 feet at 8 seconds and southwest 2 feet at 16 seconds. The area forecast for the peninsula, North Bay, and East Bay. For the rest of today, mostly sunny. Highs in the lower 60s at the coast to the lower 80s inland. West winds 5 to 15 miles per hour. For tonight, partly cloudy until midnight, then becoming mostly cloudy. Lows in the 50s. West winds 5 to 10 miles per hour. And on Monday, mostly cloudy in the morning, then becoming mostly sunny. Highs in the lower 60s at the coast to the lower 80s inland. West winds 5 to 15 miles per hour. For the Monday night, partly cloudy until midnight, then becoming mostly cloudy. Lows from the lower to mid 50s. West winds 5 to 15 miles per hour. For Tuesday, mostly cloudy in the morning, then becoming partly cloudy. Highs in the lower 60s at the coast to the upper 70s inland. West winds 5 to 15 miles per hour. And on Tuesday night, mostly clear until midnight, then becoming partly cloudy. Lows from the upper 40s to mid 50s. For the Wednesday, mostly cloudy in the morning, then becoming mostly sunny. Highs from the mid 60s to lower 80s. For Wednesday night, mostly clear. Lows in the 50s. And on Thursday, partly cloudy in the morning, then becoming mostly sunny. Highs from the upper 60s to lower 80s. For the Thursday night, mostly clear. Lows in the 50s. For Friday, partly cloudy in the morning, then becoming mostly sunny. Highs from the mid-60s to lower 80s, and on Friday night, clear until midnight, then becoming partly cloudy. Lows in the 50s for the Saturday, partly cloudy. Highs from the mid-60s to lower 80s, high temperatures today and lows tonight for the selected cities, San Francisco, 65 and 54, San Francisco Airport, 69 and 54.

56, Redwood City, 77 and 56, Oakland, 69 and 56, Fremont, 75 and 57, Concord, 80 and 55, Livermore, 82 and 55, San Rafael, 73 and 55, Santa Rosa, 77 and 50, Napa, 74 and 52, Fairfield, 78 and 55. These are the 3 p.m. Pacific Daylight Time observations for the San Francisco and Monterey Bay areas on Sunday, July 5th. At San Francisco Airport, it was mostly sunny, temperature 68, dew point 54, relative humidity 60%, west wind at 20 miles an hour, gusting to 25, pressure 29.99 inches and steady. At Oakland Airport, it was mostly sunny, temperature 68, dew point 54, relative humidity 60%, west wind at 15 miles an hour, pressure 29.99 inches and falling. At San Jose Airport, it was mostly sunny, temperature 76, dew point 58, relative humidity 53%, northwest wind at 13 miles an hour, pressure 29.96 inches and falling. At Santa Rosa, it was mostly sunny, temperature 70, south wind at 15, gusting to 23, pressure 29.98 and falling. At Concord, it was sunny, temperature 82, southwest wind at 14. At Livermore, it was sunny, temperature 81, northwest wind at 14. At Monterey, it was mostly sunny, temperature 66, west wind at 10, pressure 30.02 and falling. At Salinas, it was sunny, temperature 67, dew point 54, relative humidity 63%, northwest wind at 14. Here are some observations around California and western Nevada. At Sacramento, it was sunny, with a temperature of 86. It was mostly sunny, with a temperature of 73 at Los Angeles, 74 at San Diego, and 74 at Blue Canyon. It was partly sunny, with a temperature of 81 at Reno, and 75 at Truckee. It was cloudy, with a temperature of 71 at South Lake Tahoe, and 73 at Mammoth Lakes. Local temperature reports around San Francisco Bay for 3 p.m. Downtown San Francisco was 64 degrees. Oakland Museum was 67 degrees. Redwood City was 72 degrees. San Rafael was 74 degrees. The area forecast for the South Bay, including the San Jose metro area and the Santa Clara Valley. For the rest of today, sunny. Highs in the lower 70s by the bay, lower to mid 80s inland. Northwest winds 5 to 10 miles per hour. For tonight, mostly clear until midnight, then becoming partly cloudy. Lows in the 50s. Northwest winds 5 to 10 miles per hour. And on Monday, partly cloudy in the morning, then becoming sunny. Highs in the lower 70s by the bay, lower to mid 80s inland. Southwest winds up to 5 miles per hour, becoming northwest in the afternoon. For the Monday night, clear until midnight, then becoming partly cloudy. Lows from the lower to mid 50s. Northwest winds 5 to 10 miles per hour. For Tuesday, mostly cloudy in the morning, then becoming mostly sunny. Highs around 70 by the bay, upper 70s to mid 80s inland. West winds 5 to 10 miles per hour. And on Tuesday night, clear until midnight, then becoming partly cloudy. Lows from the lower to mid 50s. Wednesday through Friday night, mostly clear. Highs from the mid 70s to lower 90s. Lows in the 50s. Saturday, partly cloudy in the morning, then becoming mostly sunny. Highs from the mid 70s to lower 90s. High temperatures today and lows tonight for these selected cities: San Jose, 78 and 57, Mountain View, 73 and 57, Morgan Hill, 84 and 54. The area forecast for the Monterey Bay and Salinas Valley? For the rest of today? Mostly sunny. Highs in the upper 60s at the coast to the lower 80s inland. West winds 10 to 15 miles per hour.
For tonight, partly cloudy until midnight, then becoming mostly cloudy. Lows in the mid-50s. West winds 5 to 10 miles per hour. And on Monday, mostly cloudy in the morning, then becoming mostly sunny. Highs in the mid-60s at the coast to the lower 80s inland. West winds up to 5 miles per hour, increasing to 5 to 15 miles per hour in the afternoon. For the Monday night, partly cloudy until midnight, then becoming mostly cloudy. Lows in the mid-50s. West winds 5 to 15 miles per hour. For Tuesday, mostly cloudy in the morning, then becoming mostly sunny. Highs in the mid-60s at the coast to the lower 80s inland. West winds 5 to 15 miles per hour. And on Tuesday night, mostly clear until midnight, then becoming partly cloudy. Lows in the lower 50s. For the Wednesday, mostly cloudy in the morning, then becoming mostly sunny. Highs from the upper 60s to lower 80s. For Wednesday night, mostly clear until midnight, then becoming partly cloudy. Lows in the mid-50s. Thursday through Saturday, partly cloudy. Highs from the upper 60s to mid-80s. Lows in the mid-50s. High temperatures today and lows tonight for the selected cities: Santa Cruz, 71 and 54, Monterey, 67 and 56, Salinas, 67 and 56, Hollister, 76 and 53, King City, 82 and 54. 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This broadcast originates from the National Weather Service office located in Monterey, California, and serves the South Bay and Monterey Bay Area, including the cities of San Jose, Monterey, Salinas, and Santa Cruz. The weather overview for the Bay Area and Central Coast: cooler temperatures through Tuesday before a warming trend arrives for the second half of the week. Marine layer stratus develops each evening and overnight before retreating to the coast each morning and afternoon. The extended forecast for the Bay Area and Central Coast: Tuesday and Tuesday night, partly cloudy. Highs 55 to 80. Lows 50 to 60. Wednesday and Wednesday night, partly cloudy. Highs 60 to 90. Lows 50 to 65. Thursday and Thursday night, mostly clear. Highs 60 to 95. Lows 50 to 70. Friday and Friday night, mostly clear. Highs 60 to 90. Lows 50 to 65. Saturday, mostly sunny. Warmer. Highs 65 to 90. Sunrise, sunset, and tidal information for the San Francisco Bay Area for Sunday, July 5. The sunset tonight, 8:34 p.m. The sunrise tomorrow, 5:54 a.m. The sunset tomorrow, 8:34 p.m. Tidal data at the Golden Gate for the afternoon and evening hours today and the morning hours of tomorrow. High tide, 4:44 p.m. at 5.15 feet. Low tide, 10:20 p.m. at 2.42 feet. High tide, 3:53 a.m. at 4.36 feet. Low tide, 10:07 a.m. at 0.69 feet. Here are the buoy observations for 3 p.m. Pacific Daylight Time. An offshore buoy 6 winds northeast at 8 knots, pressure 1,028.1 millibars. An offshore buoy 59 winds north at 14 knots, water temperature 62, pressure 1,022.7 millibars. At Point Arena buoy, wind southwest 6 knots, water temperature 53, pressure 1,015.6 millibars, seas 5 feet, every 9 seconds. At buoy 13 near Bodega Bay, wind south at 6 knots, pressure 1,016.2 millibars, swell 5 feet, every 14 seconds. At Point Reyes Wave Rider buoy, water temperature 59, seas 6 feet, every 8 seconds. At San Francisco Bar buoy, water temperature 61, seas 4 feet, every 14 seconds. At San Francisco buoy, wind southwest at 6 knots, swell 4 feet,
every 14 seconds. At half moon.

south 2 knots. Water temperature 59. 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Seas 4 feet every 8 seconds. At Monterey Bay Buoy, winds west 10 knots. Water temperature 60. Pressure 1,016.6 millibars. Seas 5 feet every 8 seconds. At Pointzer, Wave Rider Buoy, water temperature 62. Seas 6 feet every 8 seconds. At Cape San Martin Buoy, winds northwest 10 knots, water temperature 62, pressure 1,017.1 millibars. Seas 6 feet every 8 seconds. Synopsis for the Central California coast and bays, including the Monterey Bay, Greater Farallones, and Cordell Bank National Marine Sanctuaries. Gentle to moderate northwest breezes persist through Monday as the cold front continues its push eastward. Winds increase to a fresh to strong breeze Monday night with near gale force gusts possible Tuesday late afternoon. As a result, moderate seas begin to build across the outer coastal waters followed by the inner coastal waters. The marine forecast for San Pablo Bay, Suisun Bay, the West Delta, and the San Francisco Bay north of the Bay Bridge. For tonight, southwest wind 10 to 15 knots. For Monday, southwest wind 10 to 15 knots. For Monday night, southwest wind 10 to 15 knots. The marine forecast for Monterey Bay. For tonight, west wind 5 to 10 knots, easing to around 5 knots after midnight. Seas around 3 feet. Wave detail, northwest 2 feet at 9 seconds and southwest 2 feet at 15 seconds. For Monday, west wind around 5 knots, rising to 10 to 15 knots in the afternoon. Seas around 3 feet. Wave detail, west 3 feet at 9 seconds and southwest 2 feet at 15 seconds. For Monday night, west wind 10 to 15 knots, becoming northwest 5 to 10 knots after midnight. Seas 3 to 4 feet. Wave detail, northwest 3 feet at 9 seconds and southwest 2 feet at 15 seconds. The coastal waters forecast from Pigeon Point to Point Pinos out to 10 nautical miles. For tonight, northwest wind 5 to 10 knots. Seas 3 to 4 feet. Wave detail, northwest 3 feet at 9 seconds and southwest 2 feet at 15 seconds. For Monday, northwest wind around 5 knots, rising to 10 to 15 knots in the afternoon. Seas 3 to 4 feet. Wave detail, west 4 feet at 9 seconds and south 2 feet at 17 seconds. For Monday night, northwest wind 10 to 15 knots. Seas 4 to 5 feet. Wave detail, northwest 5 feet at 8 seconds and southwest 2 feet at 16 seconds. The area forecast for the peninsula, North Bay, and East Bay. For the rest of today, mostly sunny. Highs in the lower 60s at the coast to the lower 80s inland. West winds 5 to 15 miles per hour. For tonight, partly cloudy until midnight, then becoming mostly cloudy. Lows in the 50s. West winds 5 to 10 miles per hour. And on Monday, mostly cloudy in the morning, then becoming mostly sunny. Highs in the lower 60s at the coast to the lower 80s inland. West winds 5 to 15 miles per hour. For the Monday night, partly cloudy until midnight, then becoming mostly cloudy. Lows from the lower to mid 50s. West winds 5 to 15 miles per hour. For Tuesday, mostly cloudy in the morning, then becoming partly cloudy. Highs in the lower 60s at the coast to the upper 70s inland. West winds 5 to 15 miles per hour. And on Tuesday night, mostly clear until midnight, then becoming partly cloudy. Lows from the upper 40s to mid 50s. For the Wednesday, mostly cloudy in the morning, then becoming mostly sunny. Highs from the mid 60s to lower 80s, upper 40s to mid 50s. For the Wednesday, mostly cloudy in the morning, then becoming mostly sunny. Highs from the mid-60s to lower 80s. For Wednesday night, mostly clear. Lows in the 50s. And on Thursday, partly cloudy in the morning, then becoming mostly sunny.

Concord, 80 and 55. Livermore, 82 and 55. San Rafael, 73 and 55. Santa Rosa, 77 and 50. Napa, 74 and 52. Fairfield, 78 and 55. These are the 3 p.m. Pacific Daylight Time observations for the San Francisco and Monterey Bay areas on Sunday, July 5th. At San Francisco Airport, it was mostly sunny, temperature 68, dew point 54, relative humidity 60%, west wind at 20 miles an hour, gusting to 25, pressure 29.99 inches and steady. At Oakland Airport, it was mostly sunny, temperature 68, dew point 54, relative humidity 60%, west wind at 15 miles an hour, pressure 29.99 inches and falling. At San Jose Airport, it was mostly sunny, temperature 76, dew point 58, relative humidity 53%, northwest wind at 13 miles an hour, pressure 29.96 inches and falling. At Santa Rosa, it was mostly sunny, temperature 70, south wind at 15, gusting to 23, pressure 29.98 and falling. At Concord, it was sunny, temperature 82, southwest wind at 14. At Livermore, it was sunny, temperature 81, northwest wind at 14. At Monterey, it was mostly sunny, temperature 66, west wind at 10, pressure 30.02 and falling. At Salinas, it was sunny, temperature 67, dew point 54, relative humidity 63%, northwest wind at 14. Here are some observations around California and western Nevada. At Sacramento, it was sunny, with a temperature of 86. It was mostly sunny, with a temperature of 73 at Los Angeles, 74 at San Diego, and 74 at Blue Canyon. It was partly sunny, with a temperature of 81 at Reno, and 75 at Truckee. It was cloudy, with a temperature of 71 at South Lake Tahoe, and 73 at Mammoth Lakes. Local temperature reports around San Francisco Bay for 3 p.m. Downtown San Francisco was 64 degrees. Oakland Museum was 67 degrees. Redwood City was 72 degrees. San Rafael was 74 degrees. The area forecast for the South Bay, including the San Jose metro area and the Santa Clara Valley. For the rest of today, sunny. Highs in the lower 70s by the bay, lower to mid 80s inland. Northwest winds 5 to 10 miles per hour. For tonight, mostly clear until midnight, then becoming partly cloudy. Lows in the 50s. Northwest winds 5 to 10 miles per hour. And on Monday, partly cloudy in the morning, then becoming sunny. Highs in the lower 70s by the bay, lower to mid 80s inland. Southwest winds up to 5 miles per hour, becoming northwest in the afternoon. For the Monday night, clear until midnight, then becoming partly cloudy. Lows from the lower to mid 50s. Northwest winds 5 to 10 miles per hour. For Tuesday, mostly cloudy in the morning, then becoming mostly sunny. Highs around 70 by the bay, upper 70s to mid 80s inland. West winds 5 to 10 miles per hour. And on Tuesday night, clear until midnight, then becoming partly cloudy. Lows from the lower to mid 50s. Wednesday through Friday night, mostly clear. Highs from the mid 70s to lower 90s. Lows in the 50s. Saturday, partly cloudy in the morning, then becoming mostly sunny. Highs from the mid 70s to lower 90s. High temperatures today and lows tonight for the selected cities: San Jose, 78 and 57, Mountain View, 73 and 57, Morgan Hill, 84 and 54. The area forecast for the Monterey Bay and Salinas Valley? For the rest of today? Mostly sunny. Highs in the upper 60s at the coast to the lower 80s inland. West winds 10 to 15 miles per hour. For tonight, partly cloudy until midnight, then becoming mostly cloudy. Lows in the mid-50s. West winds 5 to 10 miles per hour.

And on Monday, mostly cloudy in the morning, then becoming mostly sunny. Highs in the mid-60s at the coast to the lower 80s inland. West winds up to 5 miles per hour, increasing to 5 to 15 miles per hour in the afternoon. For the Monday night, partly cloudy until midnight, then becoming mostly cloudy. Lows in the mid-50s. West winds 5 to 15 miles per hour. For Tuesday, mostly cloudy in the morning, then becoming mostly sunny. Highs in the mid-60s at the coast to the lower 80s inland. West winds 5 to 15 miles per hour. And on Tuesday night, mostly clear until midnight, then becoming partly cloudy. Lows in the lower 50s. For the Wednesday, mostly cloudy in the morning, then becoming mostly sunny. Highs from the upper 60s to lower 80s. For Wednesday night, mostly clear until midnight, then becoming partly cloudy. Lows in the mid-50s. Thursday through Saturday, partly cloudy. Highs from the upper 60s to mid-80s. Lows in the mid-50s. High temperatures today and lows tonight for these selected cities: Santa Cruz, 71 and 54, Monterrey, 67 and 56, Salinas, 67 and 56, Hollister, 76 and 53, King City, 82 and 54. The weather overview for the Bay Area and Central Coast: cooler temperatures through Tuesday before a warming trend arrives for the second half of the week. Marine layer stratus develops each evening and overnight before retreating to the coast each morning and afternoon. The extended forecast for the Bay Area and Central Coast: Tuesday and Tuesday night, partly cloudy. Highs 55 to 80. Lows 50 to 60. Wednesday and Wednesday night, partly cloudy. Highs 60 to 90. Lows 50 to 65. Thursday and Thursday night, mostly clear. Highs 60 to 95. Lows 50 to 70. Friday and Friday night, mostly clear. Highs 60 to 90. Lows 50 to 65. Saturday, mostly sunny. Warmer. Highs 65 to 90. Sunrise, sunset, and tidal information for the San Francisco Bay Area for Sunday, July 5. The sunset tonight, 8:34 p.m. The sunrise tomorrow, 5:54 a.m. The sunset tomorrow, 8:34 p.m. Tidal data at the Golden Gate for the afternoon and evening hours today and the morning hours of tomorrow. High tide, 4:44 p.m. at 5.15 feet. Low tide, 10:20 p.m. at 2.42 feet. High tide, 3:53 a.m. at 4.36 feet. Low tide, 10:07 a.m. at 0.69 feet. Here are the buoy observations for 3 p.m. Pacific Daylight Time. An offshore buoy 6 winds northeast at 8 knots, pressure 1,028.1 millibars. An offshore buoy 59 winds north at 14 knots, water temperature 62, pressure 1,022.7 millibars. At Point Arena buoy, wind southwest 6 knots, water temperature 53, pressure 1,015.6 millibars, seas 5 feet, every 9 seconds. At buoy 13 near Bodega Bay, wind south at 6 knots, pressure 1,016.2 millibars, swell 5 feet, every 14 seconds. At Point Reyes Wave Rider buoy, water temperature 59, seas 6 feet, every 8 seconds. At San Francisco Bar buoy, water temperature 61, seas 4 feet, every 14 seconds. At San Francisco buoy, wind southwest at 6 knots, swell 4 feet, every 14 seconds. At Half Moon Bay buoy, wind south 2 knots, water temperature 59, pressure 1,017.8 millibars, seas 4 feet, every 8 seconds. At Monterey Bay buoy, winds west 10 knots, water temperature 60, pressure 1,016.6 millibars, seas 5 feet, every 8 seconds. At Point Sur, Wave Rider buoy, water temperature 62, seas 6 feet, every 8 seconds. At Cape San Martin buoy, winds northwest 10 knots, water temperature 62, pressure 1,017.8

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Synopsis for the Central California coast and bays, including the Monterey Bay, Greater Farallones, and Cordell Bank National Marine Sanctuaries. Gentle to moderate northwest breezes persist through Monday as the cold front continues its push eastward. Winds increase to a fresh to strong breeze Monday night with near gale force gusts possible Tuesday late afternoon. As a result, moderate seas begin to build across the outer coastal waters followed by the inner coastal waters. The marine forecast for San Pablo Bay, Suisun Bay, the West Delta, and the San Francisco Bay north of the Bay Bridge. For tonight, southwest wind 10 to 15 knots. For Monday, southwest wind 10 to 15 knots. For Monday night, southwest wind 10 to 15 knots. The marine forecast for Monterey Bay. For tonight, west wind 5 to 10 knots, easing to around 5 knots after midnight. Seas around 3 feet. Wave detail, northwest 2 feet at 9 seconds and southwest 2 feet at 15 seconds. For Monday, west wind around 5 knots, rising to 10 to 15 knots in the afternoon. Seas around 3 feet. Wave detail, west 3 feet at 9 seconds and southwest 2 feet at 15 seconds. For Monday night, west wind 10 to 15 knots, becoming northwest 5 to 10 knots after midnight. Seas 3 to 4 feet. Wave detail, northwest 3 feet at 9 seconds and southwest 2 feet at 15 seconds. The coastal waters forecast from Pigeon Point to Point Pinos out to 10 nautical miles. For tonight, northwest wind 5 to 10 knots. Seas 3 to 4 feet. Wave detail, northwest 3 feet at 9 seconds and southwest 2 feet at 15 seconds. For Monday, northwest wind around 5 knots, rising to 10 to 15 knots in the afternoon. Seas 3 to 4 feet. Wave detail, west 4 feet at 9 seconds and south 2 feet at 17 seconds. For Monday night, northwest wind 10 to 15 knots. Seas 4 to 5 feet. Wave detail, northwest 5 feet at 8 seconds and southwest 2 feet at 16 seconds. The area forecast for the peninsula, North Bay, and East Bay. For the rest of today, mostly sunny. Highs in the lower 60s at the coast to the lower 80s inland. West winds 5 to 15 miles per hour. For tonight, partly cloudy until midnight, then becoming mostly cloudy. Lows in the 50s. West winds 5 to 10 miles per hour. And on Monday, mostly cloudy in the morning, then becoming mostly sunny. Highs in the lower 60s at the coast to the lower 80s inland. West winds 5 to 15 miles per hour. For the Monday night, partly cloudy until midnight, then becoming mostly cloudy. Lows from the lower to mid 50s. West winds 5 to 15 miles per hour. For Tuesday, mostly cloudy in the morning, then becoming partly cloudy. Highs in the lower 60s at the coast to the upper 70s inland. West winds 5 to 15 miles per hour. And on Tuesday night, mostly clear until midnight, then becoming partly cloudy. Lows from the upper 40s to mid 50s. For the Wednesday, mostly cloudy in the morning, then becoming mostly sunny. Highs from the mid 60s to lower 80s. For Wednesday night, mostly clear. Lows in the 50s. And on Thursday, partly cloudy in the morning, then becoming mostly sunny. Highs from the upper 60s to lower 80s. For the Thursday night, mostly clear. Lows in the 50s. For Friday, partly cloudy in the morning, then becoming mostly sunny. Highs from the mid 60s to lower 80s, and on Friday night, clear until midnight, then becoming partly cloudy. Lows in the 50s for the Saturday, partly cloudy. Highs from the mid 60s to lower 80s. High temperatures today and lows tonight for the selected cities: San Francisco, 65 and 54, San Francisco Airport, 69 and 56, Redwood City, 77 and 56, Oakland, 69 and 56, Fremont, 75 and 57, Concord, 80 and 55.

55, San Rafael, 73 and 55, Santa Rosa, 77 and 50, Napa, 74 and 52, Fairfield, 78 and 55. These are the 3 p.m. Pacific Daylight Time observations for the San Francisco and Monterey Bay areas on Sunday, July 5th. At San Francisco Airport, it was mostly sunny, temperature 68, dew point 54, relative humidity 60%, west wind at 20 miles an hour, gusting to 25, pressure 29.99 inches and steady. At Oakland Airport, it was mostly sunny, temperature 68, dew point 54, relative humidity 60%, west wind at 15 miles an hour, pressure 29.99 inches and falling. At San Jose Airport, it was mostly sunny, temperature 76, dew point 58, relative humidity 53%, northwest wind at 13 miles an hour, pressure 29.96 inches and falling. At Santa Rosa, it was mostly sunny, temperature 70, south wind at 15, gusting to 23, pressure 29.98 and falling. At Concord, it was sunny, temperature 82, southwest wind at 14. At Livermore, it was sunny, temperature 81, northwest wind at 14. At Monterey, it was mostly sunny, temperature 66, west wind at 10, pressure 30.02 and falling. At Salinas, it was sunny, temperature 67, dew point 54, relative humidity 63%, northwest wind at 14. Here are some observations around California and western Nevada. At Sacramento, it was sunny, with a temperature of 86. It was mostly sunny, with a temperature of 73 at Los Angeles, 74 at San Diego, and 74 at Blue Canyon. It was partly sunny, with a temperature of 81 at Reno, and 75 at Truckee. It was cloudy, with a temperature of 71 at South Lake Tahoe, and 73 at Mammoth Lakes. Local temperature reports around San Francisco Bay for 3 p.m. Downtown San Francisco was 64 degrees. Oakland Museum was 67 degrees. Redwood City was 72 degrees. San Rafael was 74 degrees. The area forecast for the South Bay, including the San Jose metro area and the Santa Clara Valley. For the rest of today, sunny. Highs in the lower 70s by the bay, lower to mid 80s inland. Northwest winds 5 to 10 miles per hour. For tonight, mostly clear until midnight, then becoming partly cloudy. Lows in the 50s. Northwest winds 5 to 10 miles per hour. And on Monday, partly cloudy in the morning, then becoming sunny. Highs in the lower 70s by the bay, lower to mid 80s inland. Southwest winds up to 5 miles per hour, becoming northwest in the afternoon. For the Monday night, clear until midnight, then becoming partly cloudy. Lows from the lower to mid 50s. Northwest winds 5 to 10 miles per hour. For Tuesday, mostly cloudy in the morning, then becoming mostly sunny. Highs around 70 by the bay, upper 70s to mid 80s inland. West winds 5 to 10 miles per hour. And on Tuesday night, clear until midnight, then becoming partly cloudy. Lows from the lower to mid 50s. Wednesday through Friday night, mostly clear. Highs from the mid 70s to lower 90s. Lows in the 50s. Saturday, partly cloudy in the morning, then becoming mostly sunny. Highs from the mid 70s to lower 90s. High temperatures today and lows tonight for these selected cities: San Jose, 78 and 57, Mountain View, 73 and 57, Morgan Hill, 84 and 54. The area forecast for the Monterey Bay and Salinas Valley? For the rest of today? Mostly sunny. Highs in the upper 60s at the coast to the lower 80s inland. West winds 10 to 15 miles per hour. For tonight, partly cloudy until midnight, then becoming mostly cloudy. Lows in the mid-50s. West winds 5 to 10 miles per hour. And on Monday,

mostly cloudy in the morning, then becoming mostly sunny. Highs in the mid-60s at the coast to the lower 80s inland. West winds up to 5 miles per hour, increasing to 5 to 15 miles per hour in the afternoon. For the Monday night, partly cloudy until midnight, then becoming mostly cloudy. Lows in the mid-50s. West winds 5 to 15 miles per hour. For Tuesday, mostly cloudy in the morning, then becoming mostly sunny. Highs in the mid-60s at the coast to the lower 80s inland. West winds 5 to 15 miles per hour. And on Tuesday night, mostly clear until midnight, then becoming partly cloudy. Lows in the lower 50s. For the Wednesday, mostly cloudy in the morning, then becoming mostly sunny. Highs from the upper 60s to lower 80s. For Wednesday night, mostly clear until midnight, then becoming partly cloudy. Lows in the mid-50s. Thursday through Saturday, partly cloudy. Highs from the upper 60s to mid-80s. Lows in the mid-50s. High temperatures today and lows tonight for the selected cities: Santa Cruz, 71 and 54, Monterrey, 67 and 56, Salinas, 67 and 56, Hollister, 76 and 53, King City, 82 and 54. 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This broadcast originates from the National Weather Service office located in Monterey, California, and serves the South Bay and Monterey Bay Area, including the cities of San Jose, Monterey, Salinas, and Santa Cruz. The weather overview for the Bay Area and Central Coast: cooler temperatures through Tuesday before a warming trend arrives for the second half of the week. Marine layer stratus develops each evening and overnight before retreating to the coast each morning and afternoon. The extended forecast for the Bay Area and Central Coast: Tuesday and Tuesday night, partly cloudy. Highs 55 to 80. Lows 50 to 60. Wednesday and Wednesday night, partly cloudy. Highs 60 to 90. Lows 50 to 65. Thursday and Thursday night, mostly clear. Highs 60 to 95. Lows 50 to 70. Friday and Friday night, mostly clear. Highs 60 to 90. Lows 50 to 65. Saturday, mostly sunny. Warmer. Highs 65 to 90. Sunrise, sunset, and tidal information for the San Francisco Bay Area for Sunday, July 5. The sunset tonight, 8:34 p.m. The sunrise tomorrow, 5:54 a.m. The sunset tomorrow, 8:34 p.m. Tidal data at the Golden Gate for the afternoon and evening hours today and the morning hours of tomorrow. High tide, 4:44 p.m. at 5.15 feet. Low tide, 10:20 p.m. at 2.42 feet. High tide, 3:53 a.m. at 4.36 feet. Low tide, 10:07 a.m. at 0.69 feet. Here are the buoy observations for 3 p.m. Pacific Daylight Time. An offshore buoy 6, winds northeast at 8 knots, pressure 1,028.1 millibars. An offshore buoy 59, winds north at 14 knots, water temperature 62, pressure 1,022.7 millibars. At Point Arena buoy, wind southwest 6 knots, water temperature 53, pressure 1,015.6 millibars, seas 5 feet, every 9 seconds. At buoy 13 near Bodega Bay, wind south at 6 knots, pressure 1,016.2 millibars, swell 5 feet, every 14 seconds. At Point Reyes Wave Rider buoy, water temperature 59, seas 6 feet, every 8 seconds. At San Francisco Bar buoy, water temperature 61, seas 4 feet, every 14 seconds. At San Francisco buoy, wind southwest at 6 knots, swell 4 feet, every 14 seconds. At Half Moon Bay buoy, wind south 2 knots, water temperature 59, pressure 1,017.8 millibars, seas 4 feet, every 8 seconds.

Monterey Bay buoy, winds west 10 knots, water temperature 60, pressure 1,016.6 millibars, seas 5 feet every 8 seconds. Head point, sir. Wave rider buoy, water temperature 62, seas 6 feet every 8 seconds. At Cape San Martin buoy, winds northwest 10 knots, water temperature 62, pressure 1,017.1 millibars. Seas 6 feet every 8 seconds. Synopsis for the Central California coast and bays, including the Monterey Bay, Greater Farallones, and Cordell Bank National Marine Sanctuaries. Gentle to moderate northwest breezes persist through Monday as the cold front continues its push eastward. Winds increase to a fresh to strong breeze Monday night with near gale force gusts possible Tuesday late afternoon. As a result, moderate seas begin to build across the outer coastal waters followed by the inner coastal waters. The marine forecast for San Pablo Bay, Suisun Bay, the West Delta, and the San Francisco Bay north of the Bay Bridge. For tonight, southwest wind 10 to 15 knots. For Monday, southwest wind 10 to 15 knots. For Monday night, southwest wind 10 to 15 knots. The marine forecast for Monterey Bay. For tonight, west wind 5 to 10 knots, easing to around 5 knots after midnight. Seas around 3 feet. Wave detail, northwest 2 feet at 9 seconds and southwest 2 feet at 15 seconds. For Monday, west wind around 5 knots, rising to 10 to 15 knots in the afternoon. Seas around 3 feet. Wave detail, west 3 feet at 9 seconds and southwest 2 feet at 15 seconds. For Monday night, west wind 10 to 15 knots, becoming northwest 5 to 10 knots after midnight. Seas 3 to 4 feet. Wave detail, northwest 3 feet at 9 seconds and southwest 2 feet at 15 seconds. The coastal waters forecast from Pigeon Point to Point Pinos out to 10 nautical miles. For tonight, northwest wind 5 to 10 knots. Seas 3 to 4 feet. Wave detail, northwest 3 feet at 9 seconds and southwest 2 feet at 15 seconds. For Monday, northwest wind around 5 knots, rising to 10 to 15 knots in the afternoon. Seas 3 to 4 feet. Wave detail, west 4 feet at 9 seconds and south 2 feet at 17 seconds. For Monday night, northwest wind 10 to 15 knots. Seas 4 to 5 feet. Wave detail, northwest 5 feet at 8 seconds and southwest 2 feet at 16 seconds. The area forecast for the peninsula, North Bay, and East Bay. For the rest of today, mostly sunny. Highs in the lower 60s at the coast to the lower 80s inland. West winds 5 to 15 miles per hour. For tonight, partly cloudy until midnight, then becoming mostly cloudy. Lows in the 50s. West winds 5 to 10 miles per hour. And on Monday, mostly cloudy in the morning, then becoming mostly sunny. Highs in the lower 60s at the coast to the lower 80s inland. West winds 5 to 15 miles per hour. For the Monday night, partly cloudy until midnight, then becoming mostly cloudy. Lows from the lower to mid 50s. West winds 5 to 15 miles per hour. For Tuesday, mostly cloudy in the morning, then becoming partly cloudy. Highs in the lower 60s at the coast to the upper 70s inland. West winds 5 to 15 miles per hour. And on Tuesday night, mostly clear until midnight, then becoming partly cloudy. Lows from the upper 40s to mid 50s. For the Wednesday, mostly cloudy in the morning, then becoming mostly sunny. Highs from the mid 60s to lower 80s. For Wednesday night, mostly clear. Lows in the 50s. And on Thursday, partly cloudy in the morning, then becoming mostly sunny. Highs from the upper 60s to lower 80s. For the Thursday night, mostly clear. Lows in the 50s. For Friday, partly cloudy in the morning, then becoming mostly sunny. Highs from the mid 60s to lower 80s, and on Friday night, clear until midnight, then becoming partly cloudy. Lows in the 50s for the

Saturday, partly cloudy. Highs from the mid-60s to lower 80s. High temperatures today and lows tonight for the selected cities. San Francisco, 65 and 54. San Francisco Airport, 69 and 56. Redwood City, 77 and 56. Oakland, 69 and 56. Fremont, 75 and 57. Concord, 80 and 55. Livermore, 82 and 55. San Rafael, 73 and 55. Santa Rosa, 77 and 50. Napa, 74 and 52. Fairfield, 78 and 55. These are the 4 p.m. Pacific Daylight Time observations for the San Francisco and Monterey Bay areas on Sunday, July 5th. The report from San Francisco Airport was not available. At Oakland Airport, it was mostly sunny, temperature 68, dew point 53, relative humidity 58%, west wind at 14 miles an hour, pressure 29.98 inches and falling. At San Jose Airport, it was mostly sunny, temperature 75, dew point 57, relative humidity 53%, northwest wind at 13 miles an hour, pressure 29.95 inches and falling. At Santa Rosa, it was mostly sunny, temperature 70, south wind at 14, pressure 29.97 and falling. At Concord, it was sunny, temperature 81, west wind at 15. At Livermore, it was sunny, temperature 80, northwest wind at 15. At Monterey, it was cloudy, temperature 64, west wind at 12, pressure 30.02 and steady. At Salinas, it was sunny, temperature 66, dew point 54, relative humidity 65%, west wind at 15, gusting to 23. Here are some observations around California and western Nevada. It was sunny, with a temperature of 88 at Sacramento, and 73 at Blue Canyon. It was mostly sunny, with a temperature of 74 at Los Angeles, and 72 at San Diego. At Reno, it was partly sunny, with a temperature of 83. It was cloudy, with a temperature of 77 at Truckee, 71 at South Lake Tahoe, and 72 at Mammoth Lakes. Local temperature reports around San Francisco Bay for 4 p.m. Downtown San Francisco was 65 degrees. Oakland Museum was 67 degrees. Redwood City was 74 degrees. San Rafael was 77 degrees. The area forecast for the South Bay, including the San Jose metro area and the Santa Clara Valley. For the rest of today, sunny. Highs in the lower 70s by the bay, lower to mid 80s inland. Northwest winds 5 to 10 miles per hour. For tonight, mostly clear until midnight, then becoming partly cloudy. Lows in the 50s. Northwest winds 5 to 10 miles per hour. And on Monday, partly cloudy in the morning, then becoming sunny. Highs in the lower 70s by the bay, lower to mid 80s inland. Southwest winds up to 5 miles per hour, becoming northwest in the afternoon. For the Monday night, clear until midnight, then becoming partly cloudy. Lows from the lower to mid-50s. Northwest winds 5 to 10 miles per hour. For Tuesday, mostly cloudy in the morning, then becoming mostly sunny. Highs around 70 by the bay, upper 70s to mid-80s inland. West winds 5 to 10 miles per hour. And on Tuesday night, clear until midnight, then becoming partly cloudy. Lows from the lower to mid-50s. Wednesday through Friday night, mostly clear. Highs from the mid-70s to lower 90s. Lows in the 50s. Saturday? Partly cloudy in the morning, then becoming mostly sunny. Highs from the mid-70s to lower 90s. High temperatures today and lows tonight for the selected cities, San Jose, 78 and 57, Mountain View, 73 and 57, Morgan Hill, 84 and 54. The area forecast for the Monterey Bay and Salinas Valley? For the rest of today? Mostly sunny. Highs in the upper 60s at the coast to the lower 80s inland. West winds 10 to 15 miles per hour.

for tonight, partly cloudy until midnight, then becoming mostly cloudy. Lows in the mid-50s. West winds 5 to 10 miles per hour. And on Monday, mostly cloudy in the morning, then becoming mostly sunny. Highs in the mid-60s at the coast to the lower 80s inland. West winds up to 5 miles per hour, increasing to 5 to 15 miles per hour in the afternoon. For the Monday night, partly cloudy until midnight, then becoming mostly cloudy. Lows in the mid-50s. West winds 5 to 15 miles per hour. For Tuesday, mostly cloudy in the morning, then becoming mostly sunny. Highs in the mid-60s at the coast to the lower 80s inland. West winds 5 to 15 miles per hour. And on Tuesday night, mostly clear until midnight, then becoming partly cloudy. Lows in the lower 50s. For the Wednesday, mostly cloudy in the morning, then becoming mostly sunny. Highs from the upper 60s to lower 80s. For Wednesday night, mostly clear until midnight, then becoming partly cloudy. Lows in the mid-50s. Thursday through Saturday, partly cloudy. Highs from the upper 60s to mid-80s. Lows in the mid-50s. High temperatures today and lows tonight for the selected cities: Santa Cruz, 71 and 54, Monterey, 67 and 56, Salinas, 67 and 56, Hollister, 76 and 53, King City, 82 and 54. The weather overview for the Bay Area and Central Coast: cooler temperatures through Tuesday before a warming trend arrives for the second half of the week. Marine layer stratus develops each evening and overnight before retreating to the coast each morning and afternoon. The extended forecast for the Bay Area and Central Coast: Tuesday and Tuesday night, partly cloudy. Highs 55 to 80. Lows 50 to 60. Wednesday and Wednesday night, partly cloudy. Highs 60 to 90. Lows 50 to 65. Thursday and Thursday night, mostly clear. Highs 60 to 95. Lows 50 to 70. Friday and Friday night, mostly clear. Highs 60 to 90. Lows 50 to 65. Saturday, mostly sunny. Warmer. Highs 65 to 90. Sunrise, sunset, and tidal information for the San Francisco Bay Area for Sunday, July 5. The sunset tonight, 8:34 p.m. The sunrise tomorrow, 5:54 a.m. The sunset tomorrow, 8:34 p.m. Tidal data at the Golden Gate for the afternoon and evening hours today and the morning hours of tomorrow. High tide, 4:44 p.m. at 5.15 feet. Low tide, 10:20 p.m. at 2.42 feet. High tide, 3:53 a.m. at 4.36 feet. Low tide, 10:07 a.m. at 0.69 feet. Here are the buoy observations for 4 p.m. Pacific Daylight Time. An offshore buoy 6 winds north at 4 knots, pressure 1,028.0 millibars. An offshore buoy 59 winds north at 14 knots, water temperature 62, pressure 1,022.3 millibars. At Point Arena buoy, winds south 6 knots, water temperature 54, pressure 1,015.6 millibars, seas 5 feet, every 9 seconds. At buoy 13 near Bodega Bay, winds south at 4 knots, pressure 1,015.9 millibars, swell 5 feet, every 8 seconds. At Point Reyes Wave Rider buoy, water temperature 59, sea 7 feet, every 8 seconds. At San Francisco Bar buoy, water temperature 60, seas 4 feet, every 13 seconds. At San Francisco buoy, winds west at 6 knots, water temperature 57, pressure 1,016.1 millibars, swell 4 feet, every 8 seconds. At Half Moon Bay buoy, winds south 2 knots, water temperature 59, pressure 1,017.3 millibars, seas 4 feet, every 8 seconds. At Monterey Bay buoy, winds west 10 knots, water temperature 60, pressure 1,016.3 millibars, seas 5 feet, every 9 seconds.

head point, sir. Wave rider buoy water temperature 62, seas 6 feet every 8 seconds. At Cape San Martin buoy winds northwest 12 knots, water temperature 62, pressure 1016.6 millibars. Seas 6 feet every 8 seconds. Synopsis for the Central California coast and bays, including the Monterey Bay, Greater Farallones, and Cordell Bank National Marine Sanctuaries. Gentle to moderate northwest breezes persist through Monday as the cold front continues its push eastward. Winds increase to a fresh to strong breeze Monday night with near gale force gusts possible Tuesday late afternoon. As a result, moderate seas begin to build across the outer coastal waters followed by the inner coastal waters. The marine forecast for San Pablo Bay, Suisun Bay, the West Delta, and the San Francisco Bay north of the Bay Bridge. For tonight, southwest wind 10 to 15 knots. For Monday, southwest wind 10 to 15 knots. For Monday night, southwest wind 10 to 15 knots. The marine forecast for Monterey Bay. For tonight, west wind 5 to 10 knots, easing to around 5 knots after midnight. Seas around 3 feet. Wave detail, northwest 2 feet at 9 seconds and southwest 2 feet at 15 seconds. For Monday, west wind around 5 knots, rising to 10 to 15 knots in the afternoon. Seas around 3 feet. Wave detail, west 3 feet at 9 seconds and southwest 2 feet at 15 seconds. For Monday night, west wind 10 to 15 knots, becoming northwest 5 to 10 knots after midnight. Seas 3 to 4 feet. Wave detail, northwest 3 feet at 9 seconds and southwest 2 feet at 15 seconds. The coastal waters forecast from Pigeon Point to Point Pinos out to 10 nautical miles. For tonight, northwest wind 5 to 10 knots. Seas 3 to 4 feet. Wave detail, northwest 3 feet at 9 seconds and southwest 2 feet at 15 seconds. For Monday, northwest wind around 5 knots, rising to 10 to 15 knots in the afternoon. Seas 3 to 4 feet. Wave detail, west 4 feet at 9 seconds and south 2 feet at 17 seconds. For Monday night, northwest wind 10 to 15 knots. Seas 4 to 5 feet. Wave detail, northwest 5 feet at 8 seconds and southwest 2 feet at 16 seconds. The area forecast for the peninsula, North Bay, and East Bay. For the rest of today, mostly sunny. Highs in the lower 60s at the coast to the lower 80s inland. West winds 5 to 15 miles per hour. For tonight, partly cloudy until midnight, then becoming mostly cloudy. Lows in the 50s. West winds 5 to 10 miles per hour. And on Monday, mostly cloudy in the morning, then becoming mostly sunny. Highs in the lower 60s at the coast to the lower 80s inland. West winds 5 to 15 miles per hour. For the Monday night, partly cloudy until midnight, then becoming mostly cloudy. Lows from the lower to mid 50s. West winds 5 to 15 miles per hour. For Tuesday, mostly cloudy in the morning, then becoming partly cloudy. Highs in the lower 60s at the coast to the upper 70s inland. West winds 5 to 15 miles per hour. And on Tuesday night, mostly clear until midnight, then becoming partly cloudy. Lows from the upper 40s to mid 50s. For the Wednesday, mostly cloudy in the morning, then becoming mostly sunny. Highs from the mid 60s to lower 80s. For Wednesday night, mostly clear. Lows in the 50s. And on Thursday, partly cloudy in the morning, then becoming mostly sunny. Highs from the upper 60s to lower 80s. For the Thursday night, mostly clear. Lows in the 50s. For Friday, partly cloudy in the morning, then becoming mostly sunny. Highs from the mid-60s to lower 80s, and on Friday night, clear until midnight, then becoming partly cloudy. Lows in the 50s for the Saturday, partly cloudy. Highs from the mid-60s to lower 80s, high temperatures today and lows tonight for these selected cities, San Francisco, 65.

and 54, San Francisco Airport, 69 and 56, Redwood City, 77 and 56, Oakland, 69 and 56, Fremont, 75 and 57, Concord, 80 and 55, Livermore, 82 and 55, San Rafael, 73 and 55, Santa Rosa, 77 and 50, Napa, 74 and 52, Fairfield, 78 and 55. These are the 4 p.m. Pacific Daylight Time observations for the San Francisco and Monterey Bay areas on Sunday, July 5th. The report from San Francisco Airport was not available. At Oakland Airport, it was mostly sunny, temperature 68, dew point 53, relative humidity 58%, west wind at 14 miles an hour, pressure 29.98 inches and falling. At San Jose Airport, it was mostly sunny, temperature 75, dew point 57, relative humidity 53%, northwest wind at 13 miles an hour, pressure 29.95 inches and falling. At Santa Rosa, it was mostly sunny, temperature 70, south wind at 14, pressure 29.97 and falling. At Concord, it was sunny, temperature 81, west wind at 15. At Livermore, it was sunny, temperature 80, northwest wind at 15. At Monterey, it was cloudy, temperature 64, west wind at 12, pressure 30.02 and steady. At Salinas, it was sunny, temperature 66, dew point 54, relative humidity 65%, west wind at 15, gusting to 23. Here are some observations around California and western Nevada. It was sunny, with a temperature of 88 at Sacramento, and 73 at Blue Canyon. It was mostly sunny, with a temperature of 74 at Los Angeles, and 72 at San Diego. At Reno, it was partly sunny, with a temperature of 83. It was cloudy, with a temperature of 77 at Truckee, 71 at South Lake Tahoe, and 72 at Mammoth Lakes. Local temperature reports around San Francisco Bay for 4 p.m. Downtown San Francisco was 65 degrees. Oakland Museum was 67 degrees. Redwood City was 74 degrees. San Rafael was 77 degrees. The area forecast for the South Bay, including the San Jose metro area and the Santa Clara Valley. For the rest of today, sunny. Highs in the lower 70s by the bay, lower to mid 80s inland. Northwest winds 5 to 10 miles per hour. For tonight, mostly clear until midnight, then becoming partly cloudy. Lows in the 50s. Northwest winds 5 to 10 miles per hour. And on Monday, partly cloudy in the morning, then becoming sunny. Highs in the lower 70s by the bay, lower to mid 80s inland. Southwest winds up to 5 miles per hour, becoming northwest in the afternoon. For the Monday night, clear until midnight, then becoming partly cloudy. Lows from the lower to mid 50s. Northwest winds 5 to 10 miles per hour. For Tuesday, mostly cloudy in the morning, then becoming mostly sunny. Highs around 70 by the bay, upper 70s to mid 80s inland. West winds 5 to 10 miles per hour. And on Tuesday night, clear until midnight, then becoming partly cloudy. Lows from the lower to mid 50s. Wednesday through Friday night, mostly clear. Highs from the mid 70s to lower 90s. Lows in the 50s. Saturday, partly cloudy in the morning, then becoming mostly sunny. Highs from the mid 70s to lower 90s. High temperatures today and lows tonight for the selected cities: San Jose, 78 and 57, Mountain View, 73 and 57, Morgan Hill, 84 and 54. The area forecast for the Monterey Bay and Salinas Valley? For the rest of today? Mostly sunny. Highs in the upper 60s at the coast to the lower 80s inland. West winds 10 to 15 miles per hour. For tonight, partly cloudy until midnight, then becoming mostly cloudy. Lows in the mid-50s. West winds 5 to 10 miles per hour.
And on Monday, mostly cloudy in the morning, then becoming mostly sunny. Highs in the mid-60s at the coast to the lower 80s inland. West winds up to 5 miles per hour, increasing to 5 to 15 miles per hour in the afternoon. For the Monday night, partly cloudy until midnight, then becoming mostly cloudy. Lows in the mid-50s. West winds 5 to 15 miles per hour. For Tuesday, mostly cloudy in the morning, then becoming mostly sunny. Highs in the mid-60s at the coast to the lower 80s inland. West winds 5 to 15 miles per hour. And on Tuesday night, mostly clear until midnight, then becoming partly cloudy. Lows in the lower 50s. For the Wednesday, mostly cloudy in the morning, then becoming mostly sunny. Highs from the upper 60s to lower 80s. For Wednesday night, mostly clear until midnight, then becoming partly cloudy. Lows in the mid-50s. Thursday through Saturday, partly cloudy. Highs from the upper 60s to mid-80s. Lows in the mid-50s. High temperatures today and lows tonight for the selected cities: Santa Cruz, 71 and 54, Monterey, 67 and 56, Salinas, 67 and 56, Hollister, 76 and 53, King City, 82 and 54. 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This broadcast originates from the National Weather Service office located in Monterey, California, and serves the South Bay and Monterey Bay Area, including the cities of San Jose, Monterey, Salinas, and Santa Cruz. The weather overview for the Bay Area and Central Coast: cooler temperatures through Tuesday before a warming trend arrives for the second half of the week. Marine layer stratus develops each evening and overnight before retreating to the coast each morning and afternoon. The extended forecast for the Bay Area and Central Coast: Tuesday and Tuesday night, partly cloudy. Highs 55 to 80. Lows 50 to 60. Wednesday and Wednesday night, partly cloudy. Highs 60 to 90. Lows 50 to 65. Thursday and Thursday night, mostly clear. Highs 60 to 95. Lows 50 to 70. Friday and Friday night, mostly clear. Highs 60 to 90. Lows 50 to 65. Saturday, mostly sunny. Warmer. Highs 65 to 90. Sunrise, sunset, and tidal information for the San Francisco Bay Area for Sunday, July 5. The sunset tonight, 8:34 p.m. The sunrise tomorrow, 5:54 a.m. The sunset tomorrow, 8:34 p.m. Tidal data at the Golden Gate for the afternoon and evening hours today and the morning hours of tomorrow. High tide, 4:44 p.m. at 5.15 feet. Low tide, 10:20 p.m. at 2.42 feet. High tide, 3:53 a.m. at 4.36 feet. Low tide, 10:07 a.m. at 0.69 feet. Here are the buoy observations for 4 p.m. Pacific Daylight Time. An offshore buoy 6 winds north at 4 knots, pressure 1,028.0 millibars. An offshore buoy 59 winds north at 14 knots, water temperature 62, pressure 1,022.3 millibars. At Point Arena buoy, winds south 6 knots, water temperature 54, pressure 1,015.6 millibars, seas 5 feet, every 9 seconds. At buoy 13 near Bodega Bay, winds south at 4 knots, pressure 1,015.9 millibars, swell 5 feet, every 8 seconds. At Point Reyes Wave Rider buoy, water temperature 59, sea 7 feet, every 8 seconds. At San Francisco Bar buoy, water temperature 60, seas 4 feet, every 13 seconds. At San Francisco buoy, winds west at 6 knots, water temperature 57, pressure 1,016.1 millibars, swell 4 feet, every 8 seconds. At Half Moon Bay buoy, wind south 2 knots, water temperature 59, pressure 1,000.

13.3 millibars, seas 4 feet, every 8 seconds. At Monterey Bay Buoy, winds west 10 knots, water temperature 60, pressure 1016.3 millibars, seas 5 feet, every 9 seconds. At Pointer, Wave Rider Buoy, water temperature 62, seas 6 feet, every 8 seconds. At Cape San Martin Buoy, winds northwest 12 knots, water temperature 62, pressure 1016.6 millibars. Seas 6 feet, every 8 seconds. Synopsis for the Central California coast and bays, including the Monterey Bay, Greater Farallones, and Cordell Bank National Marine Sanctuaries. Gentle to moderate northwest breezes persist through Monday as the cold front continues its push eastward. Winds increase to a fresh to strong breeze Monday night with near gale force gusts possible Tuesday late afternoon. As a result, moderate seas begin to build across the outer coastal waters followed by the inner coastal waters. The marine forecast for San Pablo Bay, Suisun Bay, the West Delta, and the San Francisco Bay north of the Bay Bridge. For tonight, southwest wind 10 to 15 knots. For Monday, southwest wind 10 to 15 knots. For Monday night, southwest wind 10 to 15 knots. The marine forecast for Monterey Bay. For tonight, west wind 5 to 10 knots, easing to around 5 knots after midnight. Seas around 3 feet. Wave detail, northwest 2 feet at 9 seconds and southwest 2 feet at 15 seconds. For Monday, west wind around 5 knots, rising to 10 to 15 knots in the afternoon. Seas around 3 feet. Wave detail, west 3 feet at 9 seconds and southwest 2 feet at 15 seconds. For Monday night, west wind 10 to 15 knots, becoming northwest 5 to 10 knots after midnight. Seas 3 to 4 feet. Wave detail, northwest 3 feet at 9 seconds and southwest 2 feet at 15 seconds. The coastal waters forecast from Pigeon Point to Point Pinos out to 10 nautical miles. For tonight, northwest wind 5 to 10 knots. Seas 3 to 4 feet. Wave detail, northwest 3 feet at 9 seconds and southwest 2 feet at 15 seconds. For Monday, northwest wind around 5 knots, rising to 10 to 15 knots in the afternoon. Seas 3 to 4 feet. Wave detail, west 4 feet at 9 seconds and south 2 feet at 17 seconds. For Monday night, northwest wind 10 to 15 knots. Seas 4 to 5 feet. Wave detail, northwest 5 feet at 8 seconds and southwest 2 feet at 16 seconds. The area forecast for the peninsula, North Bay, and East Bay. For the rest of today, mostly sunny. Highs in the lower 60s at the coast to the lower 80s inland. West winds 5 to 15 miles per hour. For tonight, partly cloudy until midnight, then becoming mostly cloudy. Lows in the 50s. West winds 5 to 10 miles per hour. And on Monday, mostly cloudy in the morning, then becoming mostly sunny. Highs in the lower 60s at the coast to the lower 80s inland. West winds 5 to 15 miles per hour. For the Monday night, partly cloudy until midnight, then becoming mostly cloudy. Lows from the lower to mid-50s. West winds 5 to 15 miles per hour. Mostly cloudy. Lows from the lower to mid-50s. West winds 5 to 15 miles per hour. For Tuesday, mostly cloudy in the morning, then becoming partly cloudy. Highs in the lower 60s at the coast to the upper 70s inland. West winds 5 to 15 miles per hour. And on Tuesday night, mostly clear until midnight, then becoming partly cloudy. Lows from the upper 40s to mid-50s. For the Wednesday, mostly cloudy in the morning, then becoming mostly sunny. Highs from the mid-60s to lower 80s. For Wednesday night, mostly clear. Lows in the 50s. And on Thursday, partly cloudy in the morning, then becoming mostly sunny. Highs from the upper 60s to lower 80s. For the Thursday night, mostly clear. Lows in the 50s.

73 and 55, Santa Rosa, 77 and 50, Napa, 74 and 52, Fairfield, 78 and 55. These are the 4 p.m. Pacific Daylight Time observations for the San Francisco and Monterey Bay areas on Sunday, July 5th. The report from San Francisco Airport was not available. At Oakland Airport, it was mostly sunny, temperature 68, dew point 53, relative humidity 58%, west wind at 14 miles an hour, pressure 29.98 inches and falling. At San Jose Airport, it was mostly sunny, temperature 75, dew point 57, relative humidity 53%, northwest wind at 13 miles an hour, pressure 29.95 inches and falling. At Santa Rosa, it was mostly sunny, temperature 70, south wind at 14, pressure 29.97 and falling. At Concord, it was sunny, temperature 81, west wind at 15. At Livermore, it was sunny, temperature 80, northwest wind at 15. At Monterey, it was cloudy, temperature 64, west wind at 12, pressure 30.02 and steady. At Salinas, it was sunny, temperature 66, dew point 54, relative humidity 65%, west wind at 15, gusting to 23. Here are some observations around California and western Nevada. It was sunny, with a temperature of 88 at Sacramento, and 73 at Blue Canyon. It was mostly sunny, with a temperature of 74 at Los Angeles, and 72 at San Diego. At Reno, it was partly sunny, with a temperature of 83. It was cloudy, with a temperature of 77 at Truckee, 71 at South Lake Tahoe, and 72 at Mammoth Lakes. Local temperature reports around San Francisco Bay for 4 p.m. Downtown San Francisco was 65 degrees. Oakland Museum was 67 degrees. Redwood City was 74 degrees. San Rafael was 77 degrees. The area forecast for the South Bay, including the San Jose metro area and the Santa Clara Valley. For the rest of today, sunny. Highs in the lower 70s by the bay, lower to mid 80s inland. Northwest winds 5 to 10 miles per hour. For tonight, mostly clear until midnight, then becoming partly cloudy. Lows in the 50s. Northwest winds 5 to 10 miles per hour. And on Monday, partly cloudy in the morning, then becoming sunny. Highs in the lower 70s by the bay, lower to mid 80s inland. Southwest winds up to 5 miles per hour, becoming northwest in the afternoon. For the Monday night, clear until midnight, then becoming partly cloudy. Lows from the lower to mid 50s. Northwest winds 5 to 10 miles per hour. For Tuesday, mostly cloudy in the morning, then becoming mostly sunny. Highs around 70 by the bay, upper 70s to mid 80s inland. West winds 5 to 10 miles per hour. And on Tuesday night, clear until midnight, then becoming partly cloudy. Lows from the lower to mid 50s. Wednesday through Friday night, mostly clear. Highs from the mid 70s to lower 90s. Lows in the 50s. Saturday, partly cloudy in the morning, then becoming mostly sunny. Highs from the mid 70s to lower 90s. High temperatures today and lows tonight for the selected cities: San Jose, 78 and 57, Mountain View, 73 and 57, Morgan Hill, 84 and 54. The area forecast for the Monterey Bay and Salinas Valley? For the rest of today? Mostly sunny. Highs in the upper 60s at the coast to the lower 80s inland. West winds 10 to 15 miles per hour. For tonight, partly cloudy until midnight, then becoming mostly cloudy. Lows in the mid-50s. West winds 5 to 10 miles per hour. And on Monday, mostly cloudy in the morning, then becoming mostly sunny. Highs in the mid-60s at the coast to the lower 80s inland. West winds up to 5 miles per hour, increasing to 5 to 15 miles per hour in the afternoon. For the Monday night,

partly cloudy until midnight, then becoming mostly cloudy. Lows in the mid-50s. West winds 5 to 15 miles per hour. For Tuesday, mostly cloudy in the morning, then becoming mostly sunny. Highs in the mid-60s at the coast to the lower 80s inland. West winds 5 to 15 miles per hour. And on Tuesday night, mostly clear until midnight, then becoming partly cloudy. Lows in the lower 50s. For the Wednesday, mostly cloudy in the morning, then becoming mostly sunny. Highs from the upper 60s to lower 80s. For Wednesday night, mostly clear until midnight, then becoming partly cloudy. Lows in the mid-50s. Thursday through Saturday, partly cloudy. Highs from the upper 60s to mid-80s. Lows in the mid-50s. High temperatures today and lows tonight for the selected cities: Santa Cruz, 71 and 54, Monterey, 67 and 56, Salinas, 67 and 56, Hollister, 76 and 53, King City, 82 and 54. The weather overview for the Bay Area and Central Coast: cooler temperatures through Tuesday before a warming trend arrives for the second half of the week. Marine layer stratus develops each evening and overnight before retreating to the coast each morning and afternoon. The extended forecast for the Bay Area and Central Coast: Tuesday and Tuesday night, partly cloudy. Highs 55 to 80. Lows 50 to 60. Wednesday and Wednesday night, partly cloudy. Highs 60 to 90. Lows 50 to 65. Thursday and Thursday night, mostly clear. Highs 60 to 95. Lows 50 to 70. Friday and Friday night, mostly clear. Highs 60 to 90. Lows 50 to 65. Saturday, mostly sunny. Warmer. Highs 65 to 90. Sunrise, sunset, and tidal information for the San Francisco Bay Area for Sunday, July 5. The sunset tonight, 8:34 p.m. The sunrise tomorrow, 5:54 a.m. The sunset tomorrow, 8:34 p.m. Tidal data at the Golden Gate for the afternoon and evening hours today and the morning hours of tomorrow. High tide, 4:44 p.m. at 5.15 feet. Low tide, 10:20 p.m. at 2.42 feet. High tide, 3:53 a.m. at 4.36 feet. Low tide, 10:07 a.m. at 0.69 feet. Here are the buoy observations for 4 p.m. Pacific Daylight Time. An offshore buoy 6 winds north at 4 knots, pressure 1,028.0 millibars. An offshore buoy 59 winds north at 14 knots, water temperature 62, pressure 1,022.3 millibars. At Point Arena buoy, winds south 6 knots, water temperature 54, pressure 1,015.6 millibars, seas 5 feet, every 9 seconds. At buoy 13 near Bodega Bay, winds south at 4 knots, pressure 1,015.9 millibars, swell 5 feet, every 8 seconds. At Point Reyes Wave Rider buoy, water temperature 59, sea 7 feet, every 8 seconds. At San Francisco Bar buoy, water temperature 60, seas 4 feet, every 13 seconds. At San Francisco buoy, winds west at 6 knots, water temperature 57, pressure 1,016.1 millibars, swell 4 feet, every 8 seconds. At Half Moon Bay buoy, wind south 2 knots, water temperature 59, pressure 1,017.3 millibars, seas 4 feet, every 8 seconds. At Monterey Bay buoy, winds west 10 knots, water temperature 60, pressure 1,016.3 millibars, seas 5 feet, every 9 seconds. At Point Sur, Wave Rider buoy, water temperature 62, seas 6 feet, every 8 seconds. At Cape San Martin buoy, winds northwest 12 knots, water temperature 62, pressure 1,016.6 millibars. Seas 6 feet, every 8 seconds. Synopsis for the Central California coast and bays, including the Monterey Bay, Greater Farallones, and Cordell Bank National Marine.

sanctuaries. Gentle to moderate northwest breezes persist through Monday as the cold front continues its push eastward. Winds increase to a fresh to strong breeze Monday night with near gale force gusts possible Tuesday late afternoon. As a result, moderate seas begin to build across the outer coastal waters followed by the inner coastal waters. The marine forecast for San Pablo Bay, Suisun Bay, the West Delta, and the San Francisco Bay north of the Bay Bridge. For tonight, southwest wind 10 to 15 knots. For Monday, southwest wind 10 to 15 knots. For Monday night, southwest wind 10 to 15 knots. The marine forecast for Monterey Bay. For tonight, west wind 5 to 10 knots, easing to around 5 knots after midnight. Seas around 3 feet. Wave detail, northwest 2 feet at 9 seconds and southwest 2 feet at 15 seconds. For Monday, west wind around 5 knots, rising to 10 to 15 knots in the afternoon. Seas around 3 feet. Wave detail, west 3 feet at 9 seconds and southwest 2 feet at 15 seconds. For Monday night, west wind 10 to 15 knots, becoming northwest 5 to 10 knots after midnight. Seas 3 to 4 feet. Wave detail, northwest 3 feet at 9 seconds and southwest 2 feet at 15 seconds. The coastal waters forecast from Pigeon Point to Point Pinos out to 10 nautical miles. For tonight, northwest wind 5 to 10 knots. Seas 3 to 4 feet. Wave detail, northwest 3 feet at 9 seconds and southwest 2 feet at 15 seconds. For Monday, northwest wind around 5 knots, rising to 10 to 15 knots in the afternoon. Seas 3 to 4 feet. Wave detail, west 4 feet at 9 seconds and south 2 feet at 17 seconds. For Monday night, northwest wind 10 to 15 knots. Seas 4 to 5 feet. Wave detail, northwest 5 feet at 8 seconds and southwest 2 feet at 16 seconds. The area forecast for the peninsula, North Bay, and East Bay. For the rest of today, mostly sunny. Highs in the lower 60s at the coast to the lower 80s inland. West winds 5 to 15 miles per hour. For tonight, partly cloudy until midnight, then becoming mostly cloudy. Lows in the 50s. West winds 5 to 10 miles per hour. And on Monday, mostly cloudy in the morning, then becoming mostly sunny. Highs in the lower 60s at the coast to the lower 80s inland. West winds 5 to 15 miles per hour. For the Monday night, partly cloudy until midnight, then becoming mostly cloudy. Lows from the lower to mid 50s. West winds 5 to 15 miles per hour. For Tuesday, mostly cloudy in the morning, then becoming partly cloudy. Highs in the lower 60s at the coast to the upper 70s inland. West winds 5 to 15 miles per hour. And on Tuesday night, mostly clear until midnight, then becoming partly cloudy. Lows from the upper 40s to mid 50s. For the Wednesday, mostly cloudy in the morning, then becoming mostly sunny. Highs from the mid 60s to lower 80s. For Wednesday night, mostly clear. Lows in the 50s. And on Thursday, partly cloudy in the morning, then becoming mostly sunny. Highs from the upper 60s to lower 80s. For the Thursday night, mostly clear. Lows in the 50s. For Friday, partly cloudy in the morning, then becoming mostly sunny. Highs from the mid-60s to lower 80s, and on Friday night, clear until midnight, then becoming partly cloudy. Lows in the 50s for the Saturday, partly cloudy. Highs from the mid-60s to lower 80s. High temperatures today and lows tonight for the selected cities: San Francisco, 65 and 54, San Francisco Airport, 69 and 56, Redwood City, 77 and 56, Oakland, 69 and 56, Fremont, 75 and 57, Concord, 80 and 55, Livermore, 82 and 55, San Rafael, 73 and 55, Santa Rosa, 77 and 50, Napa, 74 and 52, Fairfield, 78 and 55.

These are the 4 p.m. Pacific Daylight Time observations for the San Francisco and Monterey Bay areas on Sunday, July 5th. The report from San Francisco Airport was not available. At Oakland Airport, it was mostly sunny, temperature 68, dew point 53, relative humidity 58%, west wind at 14 miles an hour, pressure 29.98 inches and falling. At San Jose Airport, it was mostly sunny, temperature 75, dew point 57, relative humidity 53%, northwest wind at 13 miles an hour, pressure 29.95 inches and falling. At Santa Rosa, it was mostly sunny, temperature 70, south wind at 14, pressure 29.97 and falling. At Concord, it was sunny, temperature 81, west wind at 15. At Livermore, it was sunny, temperature 80, northwest wind at 15. At Monterey, it was cloudy, temperature 64, west wind at 12, pressure 30.02 and steady. At Salinas, it was sunny, temperature 66, dew point 54, relative humidity 65%, west wind at 15, gusting to 23. Here are some observations around California and western Nevada. It was sunny, with a temperature of 88 at Sacramento, and 73 at Blue Canyon. It was mostly sunny, with a temperature of 74 at Los Angeles, and 72 at San Diego. At Reno, it was partly sunny, with a temperature of 83. It was cloudy, with a temperature of 77 at Truckee, 71 at South Lake Tahoe, and 72 at Mammoth Lakes. Local temperature reports around San Francisco Bay for 4 p.m. Downtown San Francisco was 65 degrees. Oakland Museum was 67 degrees. Redwood City was 74 degrees. San Rafael was 77 degrees. The area forecast for the South Bay, including the San Jose metro area and the Santa Clara Valley. For the rest of today, sunny. Highs in the lower 70s by the bay, lower to mid 80s inland. Northwest winds 5 to 10 miles per hour. For tonight, mostly clear until midnight, then becoming partly cloudy. Lows in the 50s. Northwest winds 5 to 10 miles per hour. And on Monday, partly cloudy in the morning, then becoming sunny. Highs in the lower 70s by the bay, lower to mid 80s inland. Southwest winds up to 5 miles per hour, becoming northwest in the afternoon. For the Monday night, clear until midnight, then becoming partly cloudy. Lows from the lower to mid 50s. Northwest winds 5 to 10 miles per hour. For Tuesday, mostly cloudy in the morning, then becoming mostly sunny. Highs around 70 by the bay, upper 70s to mid 80s inland. West winds 5 to 10 miles per hour. And on Tuesday night, clear until midnight, then becoming partly cloudy. Lows from the lower to mid 50s. Wednesday through Friday night, mostly clear. Highs from the mid 70s to lower 90s. Lows in the 50s. Saturday, partly cloudy in the morning, then becoming mostly sunny. Highs from the mid 70s to lower 90s. High temperatures today and lows tonight for the selected cities: San Jose, 78 and 57, Mountain View, 73 and 57, Morgan Hill, 84 and 54. The area forecast for the Monterey Bay and Salinas Valley? For the rest of today? Mostly sunny. Highs in the upper 60s at the coast to the lower 80s inland. West winds 10 to 15 miles per hour. For tonight, partly cloudy until midnight, then becoming mostly cloudy. Lows in the mid-50s. West winds 5 to 10 miles per hour. And on Monday, mostly cloudy in the morning, then becoming mostly sunny. Highs in the mid-60s at the coast to the lower 80s inland. West winds up to 5 miles per hour, increasing to 5 to 15 miles per hour in the afternoon. For the Monday night, partly cloudy until midnight, then becoming mostly cloudy. Lows in the mid-50s. West winds 5 to 15 miles per hour.

Tuesday. Mostly cloudy in the morning, then becoming mostly sunny. Highs in the mid-60s at the coast to the lower 80s inland. West winds 5 to 15 miles per hour. And on Tuesday night, mostly clear until midnight, then becoming partly cloudy. Lows in the lower 50s. For the Wednesday, mostly cloudy in the morning, then becoming mostly sunny. Highs from the upper 60s to lower 80s. For Wednesday night, mostly clear until midnight, then becoming partly cloudy. Lows in the mid-50s. Thursday through Saturday, partly cloudy. Highs from the upper 60s to mid-80s. Lows in the mid-50s. High temperatures today and lows tonight for these selected cities: Santa Cruz, 71 and 54, Monterrey, 67 and 56, Salinas, 67 and 56, Hollister, 76 and 53, King City, 82 and 54. 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This broadcast originates from the National Weather Service office located in Monterey, California, and serves the South Bay and Monterey Bay Area, including the cities of San Jose, Monterey, Salinas, and Santa Cruz. The weather overview for the Bay Area and Central Coast: cooler temperatures through Tuesday before a warming trend arrives for the second half of the week. Marine layer stratus develops each evening and overnight before retreating to the coast each morning and afternoon. The extended forecast for the Bay Area and Central Coast: Tuesday and Tuesday night, partly cloudy. Highs 55 to 80. Lows 50 to 60. Wednesday and Wednesday night, partly cloudy. Highs 60 to 90. Lows 50 to 65. Thursday and Thursday night, mostly clear. Highs 60 to 95. Lows 50 to 70. Friday and Friday night, mostly clear. Highs 60 to 90. Lows 50 to 65. Saturday, mostly sunny. Warmer. Highs 65 to 90. Sunrise, sunset, and tidal information for the San Francisco Bay Area for Sunday, July 5. The sunset tonight, 8:34 p.m. The sunrise tomorrow, 5:54 a.m. The sunset tomorrow, 8:34 p.m. Tidal data at the Golden Gate for the afternoon and evening hours today and the morning hours of tomorrow. High tide, 4:44 p.m. at 5.15 feet. Low tide, 10:20 p.m. at 2.42 feet. High tide, 3:53 a.m. at 4.36 feet. Low tide, 10:07 a.m. at 0.69 feet. Here are the buoy observations for 4 p.m. Pacific Daylight Time. At offshore buoy 6, winds north at 4 knots, pressure 1,028.0 millibars. At offshore buoy 59, winds north at 14 knots, water temperature 62, pressure 1,022.3 millibars. At Point Arena buoy, winds south 6 knots, water temperature 54, pressure 1,015.6 millibars, seas 5 feet, every 9 seconds. At buoy 13 near Bodega Bay, winds south at 4 knots, pressure 1,015.9 millibars, swell 5 feet, every 8 seconds. At Point Reyes Wave Rider buoy, water temperature 59, sea 7 feet, every 8 seconds. At San Francisco Bar buoy, water temperature 60, seas 4 feet, every 13 seconds. At San Francisco buoy, winds west at 6 knots, water temperature 57, pressure 1,016.1 millibars, swell 4 feet, every 8 seconds. At Half Moon Bay buoy, wind south 2 knots, water temperature 59, pressure 1,017.3 millibars, seas 4 feet, every 8 seconds. At Monterey Bay buoy, winds west 10 knots, water temperature 60, pressure 1,016.3 millibars, seas 5 feet, every 9 seconds. At Point Sur, Wave Rider buoy, water temperature 62, seas 6 feet, every 8 seconds. At Cape San Martin buoy, winds northwest 12 knots, water temperature 62,

1016.6 millibars. 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Synopsis for the Central California coast and bays, including the Monterey Bay, Greater Farallones, and Cordell Bank National Marine Sanctuaries. Gentle to moderate northwest breezes persist through Monday as the cold front continues its push eastward. Winds increase to a fresh to strong breeze Monday night with near gale force gusts possible Tuesday late afternoon. As a result, moderate seas begin to build across the outer coastal waters followed by the inner coastal waters. The marine forecast for San Pablo Bay, Suisun Bay, the West Delta, and the San Francisco Bay north of the Bay Bridge. For tonight, southwest wind 10 to 15 knots. For Monday, southwest wind 10 to 15 knots. For Monday night, southwest wind 10 to 15 knots. The marine forecast for Monterey Bay. For tonight, west wind 5 to 10 knots, easing to around 5 knots after midnight. Seas around 3 feet. Wave detail, northwest 2 feet at 9 seconds and southwest 2 feet at 15 seconds. For Monday, west wind around 5 knots, rising to 10 to 15 knots in the afternoon. Seas around 3 feet. Wave detail, west 3 feet at 9 seconds and southwest 2 feet at 15 seconds. For Monday night, west wind 10 to 15 knots, becoming northwest 5 to 10 knots after midnight. Seas 3 to 4 feet. Wave detail, northwest 3 feet at 9 seconds and southwest 2 feet at 15 seconds. The coastal waters forecast from Pigeon Point to Point Pinos out to 10 nautical miles. For tonight, northwest wind 5 to 10 knots. Seas 3 to 4 feet. Wave detail, northwest 3 feet at 9 seconds and southwest 2 feet at 15 seconds. For Monday, northwest wind around 5 knots, rising to 10 to 15 knots in the afternoon. Seas 3 to 4 feet. Wave detail, west 4 feet at 9 seconds and south 2 feet at 17 seconds. For Monday night, northwest wind 10 to 15 knots. Seas 4 to 5 feet. Wave detail, northwest 5 feet at 8 seconds and southwest 2 feet at 16 seconds. The area forecast for the peninsula, North Bay, and East Bay. For the rest of today, mostly sunny. Highs in the lower 60s at the coast to the lower 80s inland. West winds 5 to 15 miles per hour. For tonight, partly cloudy until midnight, then becoming mostly cloudy. Lows in the 50s. West winds 5 to 10 miles per hour. And on Monday, mostly cloudy in the morning, then becoming mostly sunny. Highs in the lower 60s at the coast to the lower 80s inland. West winds 5 to 15 miles per hour. For the Monday night, partly cloudy until midnight, then becoming mostly cloudy. Lows from the lower to mid 50s. West winds 5 to 15 miles per hour. For Tuesday, mostly cloudy in the morning, then becoming partly cloudy. Highs in the lower 60s at the coast to the upper 70s inland. West winds 5 to 15 miles per hour. And on Tuesday night, mostly clear until midnight, then becoming partly cloudy. Lows from the upper 40s to mid 50s. For the Wednesday, mostly cloudy in the morning, then becoming mostly sunny. Highs from the mid 60s to lower 80s. For Wednesday night, mostly clear. Lows in the 50s. And on Thursday, partly cloudy in the morning, then becoming mostly sunny. Highs from the upper 60s to lower 80s. For the Thursday night, mostly clear. Lows in the 50s. For Friday, partly cloudy in the morning, then becoming mostly sunny. Highs from the mid 60s to lower 80s. And on Friday night, clear until midnight, then becoming partly cloudy. Lows in the 50s for the Saturday. Partly cloudy. Highs from the mid-60s to lower 80s. High temperatures today and lows tonight for the selected cities. San Francisco, 65 and 54. San Francisco Airport, 69 and 56. Redwood City, 77 and 56. Oakland, 69 and 56. Fremont, 75 and 57.